hour. Tuesday night, mostly cloudy. Not as cool with lows in the mid-60s. South winds 5 to 10 miles an hour. Wednesday, partly sunny in the morning, then becoming mostly cloudy. Highs in the upper 70s. Wednesday night, mostly cloudy. A chance of showers after midnight. Lows in the upper 60s. Chance of rain 50%. Thursday, showers likely. Highs in the mid-70s. Chance of rain 70%. Thursday night, showers likely until midnight, then a chance of showers after midnight. Cooler with lows in the upper 50s. Chance of rain 70%. Friday, a chance of showers in the morning. Mostly sunny. Highs in the upper 60s. Chance of rain 50%. Friday night through Sunday, partly cloudy. Lows in the lower 50s. Highs in the upper 60s. Again, the forecast for Peoria and surrounding areas of central Illinois for the rest of tonight, mostly cloudy until midnight, then becoming partly cloudy. Lows in the lower 50s. Northeast winds around 5 miles an hour. At 7 p.m. in Peoria, skies were mostly cloudy. The temperature was 68 degrees, the dew point was 51, and the relative humidity was 54%. The wind was north at 3 miles an hour. The pressure was 30.06 inches and rising. Around central and western Illinois, skies ranged from partly cloudy to mostly cloudy. It was 64 at Bloomington, 65 at Moline, 65 at Galesburg, 64 at Lakin, and 67 at Macomb. Quincy reported 63, Springfield reported 66, Lincoln reported 68, and Pontiac reported 60. And once again at 7 p.m. in Peoria, under mostly cloudy skies, the temperature was 68. The time is currently 7:05 p.m. Central Daylight Time. 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Now for the official National Weather Service forecast for Peoria and surrounding areas of central Illinois. Rest of tonight, mostly cloudy until midnight, then becoming partly cloudy. Lows in the lower 50s. Northeast winds around 5 miles an hour. Monday, sunny. Highs in the mid-70s. Northeast winds around 5 miles an hour. Monday night, mostly clear. Lows in the mid-50s. East winds around 5 miles an hour. Tuesday, mostly sunny. Highs in the upper 70s. South winds 5 to 10 miles an hour. Tuesday night, mostly cloudy. Not as cool with lows in the mid-60s. South winds 5 to 10 miles an hour. Wednesday, partly sunny in the morning, then becoming mostly cloudy. Highs in the upper 70s. Wednesday night, mostly cloudy. A chance of showers after midnight. Lows in the upper 60s. Chance of rain 50%. Thursday, showers likely. Highs in the mid-70s. Chance of rain 70%. Thursday night, showers likely until midnight, then a chance of showers after midnight. Cooler with lows in the upper 50s. Chance of rain 70%. Friday, a chance of showers in the morning. Mostly sunny. Highs in the upper 60s. Chance of rain 50%. Friday night through Sunday, partly cloudy. Lows in the lower 50s. Highs in the upper 60s. Again, the forecast for Peoria and surrounding areas of central Illinois for the rest of tonight, mostly cloudy until midnight, then becoming partly cloudy. Lows in the lower 50s. Northeast winds around 5 miles an hour. At 7 p.m. in Peoria, skies were mostly cloudy. The temperature was 68 degrees, the dew point was 51, and the relative humidity was 54%. The wind was north at 3 miles an hour. The pressure was 30.06 inches and rising. Around central and western Illinois, skies ranged from partly cloudy to mostly cloudy. It was 64 at Bloomington, 65 at Moline, 65 at Galesburg, 64 at Lakin, and 67 at Macomb. Quincy reported 63, Springfield reported 66, Lincoln reported 68, and Pontiac reported 60. And once again at 7 p.m. in Peoria, under mostly cloudy skies, the temperature was 68. Looking elsewhere around the Midwest at 7 p.m.,

Chicago was mostly cloudy, and 63. Indianapolis was partly cloudy, and 69. St. Louis was mostly cloudy, and 72. Kansas City was mostly cloudy, and 72. Des Moines was cloudy, and 65. Milwaukee was mostly cloudy, and 59. The time is currently 7:09 p.m. Central Daylight Time. 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Now for the official National Weather Service forecast for Peoria and surrounding areas of central Illinois. Rest of tonight, mostly cloudy until midnight, then becoming partly cloudy. Lows in the lower 50s. Northeast winds around 5 miles an hour. Monday, sunny. Highs in the mid-70s. Northeast winds around 5 miles an hour. Monday night, mostly clear. Lows in the mid-50s. East winds around 5 miles an hour. Tuesday, mostly sunny. Highs in the upper 70s. South winds 5 to 10 miles an hour. Tuesday night, mostly cloudy. Not as cool with lows in the mid-60s. South winds 5 to 10 miles an hour. Wednesday, partly sunny in the morning, then becoming mostly cloudy. Highs in the upper 70s. Wednesday night, mostly cloudy. A chance of showers after midnight. Lows in the upper 60s. Chance of rain 50%. Thursday, showers likely. Highs in the mid-70s. Chance of rain 70%. Thursday night, showers likely until midnight, then a chance of showers after midnight. Cooler with lows in the upper 50s. Chance of rain 70%. Friday, a chance of showers in the morning. Mostly sunny. Highs in the upper 60s. Chance of rain 50%. Friday night through Sunday, partly cloudy. Lows in the lower 50s. Highs in the upper 60s. Again, the forecast for Peoria and surrounding areas of central Illinois for the rest of tonight, mostly cloudy until midnight, then becoming partly cloudy. Lows in the lower 50s. Northeast winds around 5 miles an hour. At 7 p.m. in Peoria, skies were mostly cloudy. The temperature was 68 degrees, the dew point was 51, and the relative humidity was 54%. The wind was north at 3 miles an hour. The pressure was 30.06 inches and rising. Around central and western Illinois, skies ranged from partly cloudy to mostly cloudy. It was 64 at Bloomington, 65 at Moline, 65 at Galesburg, 64 at Lakin, and 67 at Macomb. Quincy reported 63, Springfield reported 66, Lincoln reported 68, and Pontiac reported 60. And once again at 7 p.m. in Peoria, under mostly cloudy skies, the temperature was 68. At 7 p.m. in Peoria, skies were mostly cloudy. The temperature was 68 degrees, the dew point was 51, and the relative humidity was 54%. The wind was north at 3 miles an hour. The pressure was 30.06 inches and rising. Around central and western Illinois, skies ranged from partly cloudy to mostly cloudy. It was 64 at Bloomington, 65 at Moline, 65 at Galesburg, 64 at Lakin, and 67 at Macomb. Quincy reported 63, Springfield reported 66, Lincoln reported 68, and Pontiac reported 60. And once again at 7 p.m. in Peoria, under mostly cloudy skies, the temperature was 68. Looking elsewhere around the Midwest at 7 p.m., Chicago was mostly cloudy, and 63. Indianapolis was partly cloudy, and 69. St. Louis was mostly cloudy, and 72. Kansas City was mostly cloudy, and 72. Des Moines was cloudy, and 65. Milwaukee was mostly cloudy, and 59. 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

Not as cool with lows in the mid-60s. South winds 5 to 10 miles an hour. Wednesday, partly sunny in the morning, then becoming mostly cloudy. Highs in the upper 70s. Wednesday night, mostly cloudy. A chance of showers after midnight. Lows in the upper 60s. Chance of rain 50%. Thursday, showers likely. Highs in the mid-70s. Chance of rain 70%. Thursday night, showers likely until midnight, then a chance of showers after midnight. Cooler with lows in the upper 50s. Chance of rain 70%. Friday, a chance of showers in the morning. Mostly sunny. Highs in the upper 60s. Chance of rain 50%. Friday night through Sunday, partly cloudy. Lows in the lower 50s. Highs in the upper 60s. Again, the forecast for Peoria and surrounding areas of central Illinois for the rest of tonight, mostly cloudy until midnight, then becoming partly cloudy. Lows in the lower 50s. Northeast winds around 5 miles an hour. The Peoria, Illinois climate summary for this evening, as of 4 p.m., September 27, 2026. Today's high temperature was 75 degrees. The normal high is 74. The record high is 90 degrees, which was set in 1891. Today's low temperature was 53 degrees. The normal low is 52. The record low is 32 degrees, which was set in 1942. No precipitation fell today, which leaves the monthly total at 2.45 inches. The total precipitation for the year still stands at 33.29 inches. Sunset tonight is at 6:47 p.m. Sunrise tomorrow is at 6:52 a.m. At 7 p.m. in Peoria, skies were mostly cloudy. The temperature was 68 degrees, the dew point was 51, and the relative humidity was 54%. The wind was north at 3 miles an hour. The pressure was 30.06 inches and rising. Around central and western Illinois, skies ranged from partly cloudy to mostly cloudy. It was 64 at Bloomington, 65 at Moline, 65 at Galesburg, 64 at Lakin, and 67 at Macomb. Quincy reported 63, Springfield reported 66, Lincoln reported 68, and Pontiac reported 60. And once again at 7 p.m. in Peoria, under mostly cloudy skies, the temperature was 68. Looking elsewhere around the Midwest at 7 p.m., Chicago was mostly cloudy, and 63. Indianapolis was partly cloudy, and 69. St. Louis was mostly cloudy, and 72. Kansas City was mostly cloudy, and 72. Des Moines was cloudy, and 65. Milwaukee was mostly cloudy, and 59. The time is currently 7:18 p.m. Central Daylight Time. 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Now for the official National Weather Service forecast for Peoria and surrounding areas of central Illinois. Rest of tonight, mostly cloudy until midnight, then becoming partly cloudy. Lows in the lower 50s. Northeast winds around 5 miles an hour. Monday, sunny. Highs in the mid-70s. Northeast winds around 5 miles an hour. Monday night, mostly clear. Lows in the mid-50s. East winds around 5 miles an hour. Tuesday, mostly sunny. Highs in the upper 70s. South winds 5 to 10 miles an hour. Tuesday night, mostly cloudy. Not as cool with lows in the mid-60s. South winds 5 to 10 miles an hour. Wednesday, partly sunny in the morning, then becoming mostly cloudy. Highs in the upper 70s. Wednesday night, mostly cloudy. A chance of showers after midnight. Lows in the upper 60s. Chance of rain 50%. Thursday, showers likely. Highs in the mid-70s. Chance of rain 70%. Thursday night, showers likely until midnight, then a chance of showers after midnight. Cooler with lows in the upper 50s. Chance of rain 70%. Friday, a chance of showers in the morning. Mostly sunny. Highs in the upper 60s. Chance of rain 50%. Friday night through Sunday, partly cloudy. Lows in the lower 50s. Highs in the upper 60s.

Again, the forecast for Peoria and surrounding areas of central Illinois for the rest of tonight, mostly cloudy until midnight, then becoming partly cloudy. Lows in the lower 50s. Northeast winds around 5 miles an hour. At 7 p.m. in Peoria, skies were mostly cloudy. The temperature was 68 degrees, the dew point was 51, and the relative humidity was 54%. The wind was north at 3 miles an hour. The pressure was 30.06 inches and rising. Around central and western Illinois, skies ranged from partly cloudy to mostly cloudy. It was 64 at Bloomington, 65 at Moline, 65 at Galesburg, 64 at Lakin, and 67 at Macomb. Quincy reported 63, Springfield reported 66, Lincoln reported 68, and Pontiac reported 60. And once again at 7 p.m. in Peoria, under mostly cloudy skies, the temperature was 68. Looking elsewhere around the Midwest at 7 p.m., Chicago was mostly cloudy, and 63. Indianapolis was partly cloudy, and 69. St. Louis was mostly cloudy, and 72. Kansas City was mostly cloudy, and 72. Des Moines was cloudy, and 65. Milwaukee was mostly cloudy, and 59. The time is currently 7:21 p.m. Central Daylight Time. 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Now for the official National Weather Service forecast for Peoria and surrounding areas of central Illinois. Rest of tonight, mostly cloudy until midnight, then becoming partly cloudy. Lows in the lower 50s. Northeast winds around 5 miles an hour. Monday, sunny. Highs in the mid-70s. Northeast winds around 5 miles an hour. Monday night, mostly clear. Lows in the mid-50s. East winds around 5 miles an hour. Tuesday, mostly sunny. Highs in the upper 70s. South winds 5 to 10 miles an hour. Tuesday night, mostly cloudy. Not as cool with lows in the mid-60s. South winds 5 to 10 miles an hour. Wednesday, partly sunny in the morning, then becoming mostly cloudy. Highs in the upper 70s. Wednesday night, mostly cloudy. A chance of showers after midnight. Lows in the upper 60s. Chance of rain 50%. Thursday, showers likely. Highs in the mid-70s. Chance of rain 70%. Thursday night, showers likely until midnight, then a chance of showers after midnight. Cooler with lows in the upper 50s. Chance of rain 70%. Friday, a chance of showers in the morning. Mostly sunny. Highs in the upper 60s. Chance of rain 50%. Friday night through Sunday, partly cloudy. Lows in the lower 50s. Highs in the upper 60s. Again, the forecast for Peoria and surrounding areas of central Illinois for the rest of tonight, mostly cloudy until midnight, then becoming partly cloudy. Lows in the lower 50s. Northeast winds around 5 miles an hour. At 7 p.m. in Peoria, skies were mostly cloudy. The temperature was 68 degrees, the dew point was 51, and the relative humidity was 54%. The wind was north at 3 miles an hour. The pressure was 30.06 inches and rising. Around central and western Illinois, skies ranged from partly cloudy to mostly cloudy. It was 64 at Bloomington, 65 at Moline, 65 at Galesburg, 64 at Lakin, and 66 at Macomb. Quincy reported 63, Springfield reported 66, Lincoln reported 68, and Pontiac reported 60. And once again at 7 p.m. in Peoria, under mostly cloudy skies, the temperature was 68. Looking elsewhere around the Midwest at 7 p.m., Chicago was mostly cloudy, and 63. Indianapolis was partly cloudy, and 69. St. Louis was mostly cloudy, and 72. Kansas City was mostly cloudy, and 72. Des Moines was cloudy, and 65. Milwaukee was mostly cloudy, and 59. The time is currently 7:24 p.m. Central Daylight Time. 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

Canvas forecast for Peoria and surrounding areas of central Illinois. Rest of tonight, mostly cloudy until midnight, then becoming partly cloudy. Lows in the lower 50s. Northeast winds around 5 miles an hour. Monday, sunny. Highs in the mid-70s. Northeast winds around 5 miles an hour. Monday night, mostly clear. Lows in the mid-50s. East winds around 5 miles an hour. Tuesday, mostly sunny. Highs in the upper 70s. South winds 5 to 10 miles an hour. Tuesday night, mostly cloudy. Not as cool with lows in the mid-60s. South winds 5 to 10 miles an hour. Wednesday, partly sunny in the morning, then becoming mostly cloudy. Highs in the upper 70s. Wednesday night, mostly cloudy. A chance of showers after midnight. Lows in the upper 60s. Chance of rain 50%. Thursday, showers likely. Highs in the mid-70s. Chance of rain 70%. Thursday night, showers likely until midnight, then a chance of showers after midnight. Cooler with lows in the upper 50s. Chance of rain 70%. Friday, a chance of showers in the morning. Mostly sunny. Highs in the upper 60s. Chance of rain 50%. Friday night through Sunday, partly cloudy. Lows in the lower 50s. Highs in the upper 60s. Again, the forecast for Peoria and surrounding areas of central Illinois for the rest of tonight, mostly cloudy until midnight, then becoming partly cloudy. Lows in the lower 50s. Northeast winds around 5 miles an hour. At 7 p.m. in Peoria, skies were mostly cloudy. The temperature was 68 degrees, the dew point was 51, and the relative humidity was 54%. The wind was north at 3 miles an hour. The pressure was 30.06 inches and rising. Around central and western Illinois, skies ranged from partly cloudy to mostly cloudy. It was 64 at Bloomington, 65 at Moline, 65 at Galesburg, 64 at Lakin, and 66 at Macomb. Quincy reported 63, Springfield reported 66, Lincoln reported 68, and Pontiac reported 60. And once again at 7 p.m. in Peoria, under mostly cloudy skies, the temperature was 68. Looking elsewhere around the Midwest at 7 p.m., Chicago was mostly cloudy, and 63. Indianapolis was partly cloudy, and 69. St. Louis was mostly cloudy, and 72. Kansas City was mostly cloudy, and 72. Des Moines was cloudy, and 65. Milwaukee was mostly cloudy, and 59. The time is currently 7:27 p.m. Central Daylight Time. 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Now for the official National Weather Service forecast for Peoria and surrounding areas of central Illinois. Rest of tonight, mostly cloudy until midnight, then becoming partly cloudy. Lows in the lower 50s. Northeast winds around 5 miles an hour. Monday, sunny. Highs in the mid-70s. Northeast winds around 5 miles an hour. Monday night, mostly clear. Lows in the mid-50s. East winds around 5 miles an hour. Tuesday, mostly sunny. Highs in the upper 70s. South winds 5 to 10 miles an hour. Tuesday night, mostly cloudy. Not as cool with lows in the mid-60s. South winds 5 to 10 miles an hour. Wednesday, partly sunny in the morning, then becoming mostly cloudy. Highs in the upper 70s. Wednesday night, mostly cloudy. A chance of showers after midnight. Lows in the upper 60s. Chance of rain 50%. Thursday, showers likely. Highs in the mid-70s. Chance of rain 70%. Thursday night, showers likely until midnight, then a chance of showers after midnight. Cooler with lows in the upper 50s. Chance of rain 70%. Friday, a chance of showers in the morning. Mostly sunny. Highs in the upper 60s. Chance of rain 50%. Friday night through Sunday, partly cloudy. Lows in the lower 50s. Highs in the upper 60s. Again, the forecast for Peoria and surrounding areas of central Illinois for the rest

of tonight, mostly cloudy until midnight, then becoming partly cloudy. Lows in the lower 50s. Northeast winds around 5 miles an hour. The Peoria, Illinois climate summary for this evening, as of 4 p.m., September 27, 2026. Today's high temperature was 75 degrees. The normal high is 74. The record high is 90 degrees, which was set in 1891. Today's low temperature was 53 degrees. The normal low is 52. The record low is 32 degrees, which was set in 1942. No precipitation fell today, which leaves the monthly total at 2.45 inches. The total precipitation for the year still stands at 33.29 inches. Sunset tonight is at 6:47 p.m. Sunrise tomorrow is at 6:52 a.m. At 7 p.m. in Peoria, skies were mostly cloudy. The temperature was 68 degrees, the dew point was 51, and the relative humidity was 54%. The wind was north at 3 miles an hour. The pressure was 30.06 inches and rising. Around central and western Illinois, skies ranged from partly cloudy to mostly cloudy. It was 64 at Bloomington, 65 at Moline, 65 at Galesburg, 64 at Lakin, and 66 at Macomb. Quincy reported 63, Springfield reported 66, Lincoln reported 68, and Pontiac reported 60. And once again at 7 p.m. in Peoria, under mostly cloudy skies, the temperature was 68. Looking elsewhere around the Midwest at 7 p.m., Chicago was mostly cloudy, and 63. Indianapolis was partly cloudy, and 69. St. Louis was mostly cloudy, and 72. Kansas City was mostly cloudy, and 72. Des Moines was cloudy, and 65. Milwaukee was mostly cloudy, and 59. The time is currently 7:32 p.m. Central Daylight Time. 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Now for the official National Weather Service forecast for Peoria and surrounding areas of central Illinois. Rest of tonight, mostly cloudy until midnight, then becoming partly cloudy. Lows in the lower 50s. Northeast winds around 5 miles an hour. Monday, sunny. Highs in the mid-70s. Northeast winds around 5 miles an hour. Monday night, mostly clear. Lows in the mid-50s. East winds around 5 miles an hour. Tuesday, mostly sunny. Highs in the upper 70s. South winds 5 to 10 miles an hour. Tuesday night, mostly cloudy. Not as cool with lows in the mid-60s. South winds 5 to 10 miles an hour. Wednesday, partly sunny in the morning, then becoming mostly cloudy. Highs in the upper 70s. Wednesday night, mostly cloudy. A chance of showers after midnight. Lows in the upper 60s. Chance of rain 50%. Thursday, showers likely. Wednesday night, mostly cloudy. A chance of showers after midnight. Lows in the upper 60s. Chance of rain 50%. Thursday, showers likely. Highs in the mid-70s. Chance of rain 70%. Thursday night, showers likely until midnight, then a chance of showers after midnight. Cooler with lows in the upper 50s. Chance of rain 70%. Friday, a chance of showers in the morning. Mostly sunny. Highs in the upper 60s. Chance of rain 50%. Friday night through Sunday, partly cloudy. Lows in the lower 50s. Highs in the upper 60s. Again, the forecast for Peoria and surrounding areas of central Illinois for the rest of tonight, mostly cloudy until midnight, then becoming partly cloudy. Lows in the lower 50s. Northeast winds around 5 miles an hour. At 7 p.m. in Peoria, skies were mostly cloudy. The temperature was 68 degrees, the dew point was 51, and the relative humidity was 54%. The wind was north at 3 miles an hour. The pressure was 30.06 inches and rising. Around central and western Illinois, skies ranged from partly cloudy to mostly cloudy. It was 64 at Bloomington, 65 at Moline, 65 at Galesburg, 64 at Lakin, and 66 at Macomb. Quincy reported

63, Springfield reported 66, Lincoln reported 68, and Pontiac reported 60. And once again at 7 p.m. in Peoria, under mostly cloudy skies, the temperature was 68. Looking elsewhere around the Midwest at 7 p.m., Chicago was mostly cloudy, and 63. Indianapolis was partly cloudy, and 69. St. Louis was mostly cloudy, and 72. Kansas City was mostly cloudy, and 72. Des Moines was cloudy, and 65. Milwaukee was mostly cloudy, and 59. The time is currently 7:35 p.m. Central Daylight Time. 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Now for the official National Weather Service forecast for Peoria and surrounding areas of central Illinois. Rest of tonight, mostly cloudy until midnight, then becoming partly cloudy. Lows in the lower 50s. Northeast winds around 5 miles an hour. Monday, sunny. Highs in the mid-70s. Northeast winds around 5 miles an hour. Monday night, mostly clear. Lows in the mid-50s. East winds around 5 miles an hour. Tuesday, mostly sunny. Highs in the upper 70s. South winds 5 to 10 miles an hour. Tuesday night, mostly cloudy. Not as cool with lows in the mid-60s. South winds 5 to 10 miles an hour. Wednesday, partly sunny in the morning, then becoming mostly cloudy. Highs in the upper 70s. Wednesday night, mostly cloudy. A chance of showers after midnight. Lows in the upper 60s. Chance of rain 50%. Thursday, showers likely. Highs in the mid-70s. Chance of rain 70%. Thursday night, showers likely until midnight, then a chance of showers after midnight. Cooler with lows in the upper 50s. Chance of rain 70%. Friday, a chance of showers in the morning. Mostly sunny. Highs in the upper 60s. Chance of rain 50%. Friday night through Sunday, partly cloudy. Lows in the lower 50s. Highs in the upper 60s. Again, the forecast for Peoria and surrounding areas of central Illinois for the rest of tonight, mostly cloudy until midnight, then becoming partly cloudy. Lows in the lower 50s. Northeast winds around 5 miles an hour. At 7 p.m. in Peoria, skies were mostly cloudy. The temperature was 68 degrees, the dew point was 51, and the relative humidity was 54%. The wind was north at 3 miles an hour. The pressure was 30.06 inches and rising. Around central and western Illinois, skies ranged from partly cloudy to mostly cloudy. It was 64 at Bloomington, 65 at Moline, 65 at Galesburg, 64 at Lakin, and 66 at Macomb. Quincy reported 63, Springfield reported 66, Lincoln reported 68, and Pontiac reported 60. And once again at 7 p.m. in Peoria, under mostly cloudy skies, the temperature was 68. Looking elsewhere around the Midwest at 7 p.m., Chicago was mostly cloudy, and 63. Indianapolis was partly cloudy, and 69. St. Louis was mostly cloudy, and 72. Kansas City was mostly cloudy, and 72. Des Moines was cloudy, and 65. Milwaukee was mostly cloudy, and 59. The time is currently 7:38 p.m. Central Daylight Time. 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Now for the official National Weather Service forecast for Peoria and surrounding areas of central Illinois. Rest of tonight, mostly cloudy until midnight, then becoming partly cloudy. Lows in the lower 50s. Northeast winds around 5 miles an hour. Monday, sunny. Highs in the mid-70s. Northeast winds around 5 miles an hour. Monday night, mostly clear. Lows in the mid-50s. East winds around 5 miles an hour. Tuesday, mostly sunny. Highs in the upper 70s. South winds 5 to 10 miles an hour. Tuesday night, mostly cloudy. Not as cool with lows in the mid-60s. South winds 5 to 10 miles an hour. Wednesday, partly sunny in the morning, then becoming

mostly cloudy. Highs in the upper 70s. Wednesday night, mostly cloudy. A chance of showers after midnight. Lows in the upper 60s. Chance of rain 50%. Thursday, showers likely. Highs in the mid 70s. Chance of rain 70%. Thursday night, showers likely until midnight, then a chance of showers after midnight. Cooler with lows in the upper 50s. Chance of rain 70%. Friday, a chance of showers in the morning. Mostly sunny. Highs in the upper 60s. Chance of rain 50%. Friday night through Sunday, partly cloudy. Lows in the lower 50s. Highs in the upper 60s. Again, the forecast for Peoria and surrounding areas of central Illinois for the rest of tonight, mostly cloudy until midnight, then becoming partly cloudy. Lows in the lower 50s. Northeast winds around 5 miles an hour. At 7 p.m. in Peoria, skies were mostly cloudy. The temperature was 68 degrees, the dew point was 51, and the relative humidity was 54%. The wind was north at 3 miles an hour. The pressure was 30.06 inches and rising. Around central and western Illinois, skies ranged from partly cloudy to mostly cloudy. It was 64 at Bloomington, 65 at Moline, 65 at Galesburg, 64 at Lakin, and 66 at Macomb. Quincy reported 63, Springfield reported 66, Lincoln reported 68, and Pontiac reported 60. And once again at 7 p.m. in Peoria, under mostly cloudy skies, the temperature was 68. Looking elsewhere around the Midwest at 7 p.m., Chicago was mostly cloudy, and 63. Indianapolis was partly cloudy, and 69. St. Louis was mostly cloudy, and 72. Kansas City was mostly cloudy, and 72. Des Moines was cloudy, and 65. Milwaukee was mostly cloudy, and 59. The time is currently 7:41 p.m. Central Daylight Time. 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Now for the official National Weather Service forecast for Peoria and surrounding areas of central Illinois. Rest of tonight, mostly cloudy until midnight, then becoming partly cloudy. Lows in the lower 50s. Northeast winds around 5 miles an hour. Monday, sunny. Highs in the mid-70s. Northeast winds around 5 miles an hour. Monday night, mostly clear. Lows in the mid-50s. East winds around 5 miles an hour. Tuesday, mostly sunny. Highs in the upper 70s. South winds 5 to 10 miles an hour. Tuesday night, mostly cloudy. Not as cool with lows in the mid-60s. South winds 5 to 10 miles an hour. Wednesday, partly sunny in the morning, then becoming mostly cloudy. Highs in the upper 70s. Wednesday night, mostly cloudy. A chance of showers after midnight. Lows in the upper 60s. Chance of rain 50%. Thursday, showers likely. Highs in the mid-70s. Chance of rain 70%. Thursday night, showers likely until midnight, then a chance of showers after midnight. Cooler with lows in the upper 50s. Chance of rain 70%. Friday, a chance of showers in the morning. Mostly sunny. Highs in the upper 60s. Chance of rain 50%. Friday night through Sunday, partly cloudy. Lows in the lower 50s. Highs in the upper 60s. Again, the forecast for Peoria and surrounding areas of central Illinois for the rest of tonight, mostly cloudy until midnight, then becoming partly cloudy. Lows in the lower 50s. Northeast winds around 5 miles an hour. At 7 p.m. in Peoria, skies were mostly cloudy. The temperature was 68 degrees, the dew point was 51, and the relative humidity was 54%. The wind was north at 3 miles an hour. The pressure was 30.06 inches and rising. Around central and western Illinois, skies ranged from partly cloudy to mostly cloudy. It was 64 at Bloomington, 65 at Moline, 65 at Galesburg, 64 at Lakin, and 66 at Macomb. Quincy reported 63, Springfield reported 66, Lincoln reported 68,
and Pontiac reported 60. And once again at 7 p.m. in Peoria, under mostly cloudy skies, the temperature was 68. Looking elsewhere around the Midwest at 7 p.m., Chicago was mostly cloudy, and 63. Indianapolis was partly cloudy, and 69. St. Louis was mostly cloudy, and 72. Kansas City was mostly cloudy, and 72. Des Moines was cloudy, and 65. Milwaukee was mostly cloudy, and 59. The Peoria, Illinois climate summary for this evening, as of 4 p.m., September 27, 2026. Today's high temperature was 75 degrees. The normal high is 74. The record high is 90 degrees, which was set in 1891. Today's low temperature was 53 degrees. The normal low is 52. The record low is 32 degrees, which was set in 1942. No precipitation fell today, which leaves the monthly total at 2.45 inches. The total precipitation for the year still stands at 33.29 inches. Sunset tonight is at 6:47 p.m. Sunrise tomorrow is at 6:52 a.m. The time is currently 7:45 p.m. Central Daylight Time. 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Now for the official National Weather Service forecast for Peoria and surrounding areas of central Illinois. Rest of tonight, mostly cloudy until midnight, then becoming partly cloudy. Lows in the lower 50s. Northeast winds around 5 miles an hour. Monday, sunny. Highs in the mid-70s. Northeast winds around 5 miles an hour. Monday night, mostly clear. Lows in the mid-50s. East winds around 5 miles an hour. Tuesday, mostly sunny. Highs in the upper 70s. South winds 5 to 10 miles an hour. Tuesday night, mostly cloudy. Not as cool with lows in the mid-60s. South winds 5 to 10 miles an hour. Wednesday, partly sunny in the morning, then becoming mostly cloudy. Highs in the upper 70s. Wednesday night, mostly cloudy. A chance of showers after midnight. Lows in the upper 60s. Chance of rain 50%. Thursday, showers likely. Highs in the mid-70s. Chance of rain 70%. Thursday night, showers likely until midnight, then a chance of showers after midnight. Cooler with lows in the upper 50s. Chance of rain 70%. Friday, a chance of showers in the morning. Mostly sunny. Highs in the upper 60s. Chance of rain 50%. Friday night through Sunday, partly cloudy. Lows in the lower 50s. Highs in the upper 60s. Again, the forecast for Peoria and surrounding areas of central Illinois for the rest of tonight, mostly cloudy until midnight, then becoming partly cloudy. Lows in the lower 50s. Northeast winds around 5 miles an hour. At 7 p.m. in Peoria, skies were mostly cloudy. The temperature was 68 degrees, the dew point was 51, and the relative humidity was 54%. The wind was north at 3 miles an hour. The pressure was 30.06 inches and rising. Around central and western Illinois, skies ranged from partly cloudy to mostly cloudy. It was 64 at Bloomington, 65 at Moline, 65 at Galesburg, 64 at Lakin, and 66 at Macomb. Quincy reported 63, Springfield reported 66, Lincoln reported 68, and Pontiac reported 60. And once again at 7 p.m. in Peoria, under mostly cloudy skies, the temperature was 68. Looking elsewhere around the Midwest at 7 p.m., Chicago was mostly cloudy, and 63. Indianapolis was partly cloudy, and 69. St. Louis was mostly cloudy, and 72. Kansas City was mostly cloudy, and 72. Des Moines was cloudy, and 65. Milwaukee was mostly cloudy, and 59. The time is currently 7:49 p.m. Central Daylight Time. 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Now for the official National Weather Service forecast for Peoria and surrounding areas of central Illinois.
Rest of tonight, mostly cloudy until midnight, then becoming partly cloudy. Lows in the lower 50s. Northeast winds around 5 miles an hour. Monday, sunny. Highs in the mid-70s. Northeast winds around 5 miles an hour. Monday night, mostly clear. Lows in the mid-50s. East winds around 5 miles an hour. Tuesday, mostly sunny. Highs in the upper 70s. South winds 5 to 10 miles an hour. Tuesday night, mostly cloudy. Not as cool with lows in the mid-60s. South winds 5 to 10 miles an hour. Wednesday, partly sunny in the morning, then becoming mostly cloudy. Highs in the upper 70s. Wednesday night, mostly cloudy. A chance of showers after midnight. Lows in the upper 60s. Chance of rain 50%. Thursday, showers likely. Highs in the mid-70s. Chance of rain 70%. Thursday night, showers likely until midnight, then a chance of showers after midnight. Cooler with lows in the upper 50s. Chance of rain 70%. Friday, a chance of showers in the morning. Mostly sunny. Highs in the upper 60s. Chance of rain 50%. Friday night through Sunday, partly cloudy. Lows in the lower 50s. Highs in the upper 60s. Again, the forecast for Peoria and surrounding areas of central Illinois for the rest of tonight, mostly cloudy until midnight, then becoming partly cloudy. Lows in the lower 50s. Northeast winds around 5 miles an hour. At 7 p.m. in Peoria, skies were mostly cloudy. The temperature was 68 degrees, the dew point was 51, and the relative humidity was 54%. The wind was north at 3 miles an hour. The pressure was 30.06 inches and rising. Around central and western Illinois, skies ranged from partly cloudy to mostly cloudy. It was 64 at Bloomington, 65 at Moline, 65 at Galesburg, 64 at Lakin, and 66 at Macomb. Quincy reported 63, Springfield reported 66, Lincoln reported 68, and Pontiac reported 60. And once again at 7 p.m. in Peoria, under mostly cloudy skies, the temperature was 68. Looking elsewhere around the Midwest at 7 p.m., Chicago was mostly cloudy, and 63. Indianapolis was partly cloudy, and 69. St. Louis was mostly cloudy, and 72. Kansas City was mostly cloudy, and 72. Des Moines was cloudy, and 65. Milwaukee was mostly cloudy, and 59. The time is currently 7:52 p.m. Central Daylight Time. 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Now for the official National Weather Service forecast for Peoria and surrounding areas of central Illinois. Rest of tonight, mostly cloudy until midnight, then becoming partly cloudy. Lows in the lower 50s. Northeast winds around 5 miles an hour. Monday, sunny. Highs in the mid-70s. Northeast winds around 5 miles an hour. Monday night, mostly clear. Lows in the mid-50s. East winds around 5 miles an hour. Tuesday, mostly sunny. Highs in the upper 70s. South winds 5 to 10 miles an hour. Tuesday night, mostly cloudy. Not as cool with lows in the mid-60s. South winds 5 to 10 miles an hour. Wednesday, partly sunny in the morning, then becoming mostly cloudy. Highs in the upper 70s. Wednesday night, mostly cloudy. A chance of showers after midnight. Lows in the upper 60s. Chance of rain 50%. Thursday, showers likely. Highs in the mid-70s. Chance of rain 70%. Thursday night, showers likely until midnight, then a chance of showers after midnight. Cooler with lows in the upper 50s. Chance of rain 70%. Friday, a chance of showers in the morning. Mostly sunny. Highs in the upper 60s. Chance of rain 50%. Friday night through Sunday, partly cloudy. Lows in the lower 50s. Highs in the upper 60s. Again, the forecast for Peoria and surrounding areas of central Illinois for the rest of tonight, mostly cloudy until midnight,
then becoming partly cloudy. Lows in the lower 50s. Northeast winds surround

5 miles an hour. At 7 p.m. in Peoria, skies were mostly cloudy. The temperature was 68 degrees, the dew point was 51, and the relative humidity was 54%. The wind was north at 3 miles an hour. The pressure was 30.06 inches and rising. Around central and western Illinois, skies ranged from partly cloudy to mostly cloudy. It was 64 at Bloomington, 65 at Moline, 65 at Galesburg, 64 at Lakin, and 66 at Macomb. Quincy reported 63, Springfield reported 66, Lincoln reported 68, and Pontiac reported 60. And once again at 7 p.m. in Peoria, under mostly cloudy skies, the temperature was 68. Looking elsewhere around the Midwest at 7 p.m., Chicago was mostly cloudy, and 63. Indianapolis was partly cloudy, and 69. St. Louis was mostly cloudy, and 72. Kansas City was mostly cloudy, and 72. Des Moines was cloudy, and 65. Milwaukee was mostly cloudy, and 59. The time is currently 7:55 p.m. Central Daylight Time. 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Now for the official National Weather Service forecast for Peoria and surrounding areas of central Illinois. Rest of tonight, mostly cloudy until midnight, then becoming partly cloudy. Lows in the lower 50s. Northeast winds around 5 miles an hour. Monday, sunny. Highs in the mid-70s. Northeast winds around 5 miles an hour. Monday night, mostly clear. Lows in the mid-50s. East winds around 5 miles an hour. Tuesday, mostly sunny. Highs in the upper 70s. South winds 5 to 10 miles an hour. Tuesday night, mostly cloudy. Not as cool with lows in the mid-60s. South winds 5 to 10 miles an hour. Wednesday, partly sunny in the morning, then becoming mostly cloudy. Highs in the upper 70s. Wednesday night, mostly cloudy. A chance of showers after midnight. Lows in the upper 60s. Chance of rain 50%. Thursday, showers likely. Highs in the mid-70s. Chance of rain 70%. Thursday night, showers likely until midnight, then a chance of showers after midnight. Cooler with lows in the upper 50s. Chance of rain 70%. Friday, a chance of showers in the morning. Mostly sunny. Highs in the upper 60s. Chance of rain 50%. Friday night through Sunday, partly cloudy. Lows in the lower 50s. Highs in the upper 60s. Again, the forecast for Peoria and surrounding areas of central Illinois for the rest of tonight, mostly cloudy until midnight, then becoming partly cloudy. Lows in the lower 50s. Northeast winds around 5 miles an hour. At 7 p.m. in Peoria, skies were mostly cloudy. The temperature was 68 degrees, the dew point was 51, and the relative humidity was 54%. The wind was north at 3 miles an hour. The pressure was 30.06 inches and rising. Around central and western Illinois, skies ranged from partly cloudy to mostly cloudy. It was 64 at Bloomington, 65 at Moline, 65 at Galesburg, 64 at Lakin, and 66 at Macomb. Quincy reported 63, Springfield reported 66, Lincoln reported 68, and Pontiac reported 60. And once again at 7 p.m. in Peoria, under mostly cloudy skies, the temperature was 68. Looking elsewhere around the Midwest at 7 p.m., Chicago was mostly cloudy, and 63. Indianapolis was partly cloudy, and 69. St. Louis was mostly cloudy, and 72. Kansas City was mostly cloudy, and 72. Des Moines was cloudy, and 65. Milwaukee was mostly cloudy, and 59. The time is currently 7:59 p.m. Central Daylight Time. 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Now for the official National Weather Service forecast for Peoria and surrounding areas of central Illinois. Rest of tonight, mostly cloudy until midnight, then becoming partly cloudy. Lows in the lower 50s. Northeast winds around 5 miles.

an hour. Monday, sunny. Highs in the mid-70s. Northeast winds around 5 miles an hour. Monday night, mostly clear. Lows in the mid-50s. East winds around 5 miles an hour. Tuesday, mostly sunny. Highs in the upper 70s. South winds 5 to 10 miles an hour. Tuesday night, mostly cloudy. Not as cool with lows in the mid-60s. South winds 5 to 10 miles an hour. Wednesday, partly sunny in the morning, then becoming mostly cloudy. Highs in the upper 70s. Wednesday night, mostly cloudy. A chance of showers after midnight. Lows in the upper 60s. Chance of rain 50%. Thursday, showers likely. Highs in the mid-70s. Chance of rain 70%. Thursday night, showers likely until midnight, then a chance of showers after midnight. Cooler with lows in the upper 50s. Chance of rain 70%. Friday, a chance of showers in the morning. Mostly sunny. Highs in the upper 60s. Chance of rain 50%. Friday night through Sunday, partly cloudy. Lows in the lower 50s. Highs in the upper 60s. Again, the forecast for Peoria and surrounding areas of central Illinois for the rest of tonight, mostly cloudy until midnight, then becoming partly cloudy. Lows in the lower 50s. Northeast winds around 5 miles an hour. The time is currently 8:01 p.m. Central Daylight Time. 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Now for the official National Weather Service forecast for Peoria and surrounding areas of central Illinois. Rest of tonight, mostly cloudy until midnight, then becoming partly cloudy. Lows in the lower 50s. Northeast winds around 5 miles an hour. Monday, sunny. Highs in the mid-70s. Northeast winds around 5 miles an hour. Monday night, mostly clear. Lows in the mid-50s. East winds around 5 miles an hour. Tuesday, mostly sunny. Highs in the upper 70s. South winds 5 to 10 miles an hour. Tuesday night, mostly cloudy. Not as cool with lows in the mid-60s. South winds 5 to 10 miles an hour. Wednesday, partly sunny in the morning, then becoming mostly cloudy. Highs in the upper 70s. Wednesday night, mostly cloudy. A chance of showers after midnight. Lows in the upper 60s. Chance of rain 50%. Thursday, showers likely. Highs in the mid-70s. Chance of rain 70%. Thursday night, showers likely until midnight, then a chance of showers after midnight. Cooler with lows in the upper 50s. Chance of rain 70%. Friday, a chance of showers in the morning. Mostly sunny. Highs in the upper 60s. Chance of rain 50%. Friday night through Sunday, partly cloudy. Lows in the lower 50s. Highs in the upper 60s. Again, the forecast for Peoria and surrounding areas of central Illinois for the rest of tonight, mostly cloudy until midnight, then becoming partly cloudy. Lows in the lower 50s. Northeast winds around 5 miles an hour. At 8 p.m. in Peoria, skies were mostly cloudy. The temperature was 64 degrees, the dew point was 51, and the relative humidity was 62%. The wind was calm. The pressure was 30.07 inches and rising. Around central and western Illinois, it was partly cloudy, with a temperature of 62 at Bloomington, 60 at Moline, and 59 at Lakin. Under partly cloudy skies, Springfield reported 61, Lincoln reported 64, and Pontiac reported 54. It was mostly cloudy, with a temperature of 60 at Galesburg, and 61 at Quincy. At Macomb, it was cloudy, with a temperature of 64. And once again at 8 p.m. in Peoria, under mostly cloudy skies, the temperature was 64. The time is currently 8:04 p.m. Central Daylight Time. 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Now for the official National Weather Service forecast for Peoria and surrounding areas of central Illinois. Rest of tonight, mostly cloudy until midnight, then becoming partly cloudy.
Lows in the lower 50s. Northeast winds around 5 miles an hour. Monday, sunny. Highs in the mid-70s. Northeast winds around 5 miles an hour. Monday night, mostly clear. Lows in the mid-50s. East winds around 5 miles an hour. Tuesday, mostly sunny. Highs in the upper 70s. South winds 5 to 10 miles an hour. Tuesday night, mostly cloudy. Not as cool with lows in the mid-60s. South winds 5 to 10 miles an hour. Wednesday, partly sunny in the morning, then becoming mostly cloudy. Highs in the upper 70s. Wednesday night, mostly cloudy. A chance of showers after midnight. Lows in the upper 60s. Chance of rain 50%. Thursday, showers likely. Highs in the mid-70s. Chance of rain 70%. Thursday night, showers likely until midnight, then a chance of showers after midnight. Cooler with lows in the upper 50s. Chance of rain 70%. Friday, a chance of showers in the morning. Mostly sunny. Highs in the upper 60s. Chance of rain 50%. Friday night through Sunday, partly cloudy. Lows in the lower 50s. Highs in the upper 60s. Again, the forecast for Peoria and surrounding areas of central Illinois for the rest of tonight, mostly cloudy until midnight, then becoming partly cloudy. Lows in the lower 50s. Northeast winds around 5 miles an hour. At 8 p.m. in Peoria, skies were mostly cloudy. The temperature was 64 degrees, the dew point was 51, and the relative humidity was 62%. The wind was calm. The pressure was 30.07 inches and rising. Around central and western Illinois, it was partly cloudy, with a temperature of 62 at Bloomington, 60 at Moline, and 59 at Lakin. Under partly cloudy skies, Springfield reported 61, Lincoln reported 64, and Pontiac reported 54. It was mostly cloudy, with a temperature of 60 at Galesburg, and 61 at Quincy. At Macomb, it was cloudy, with a temperature of 64. And once again at 8 p.m. in Peoria, under mostly cloudy skies, the temperature was 64. Looking elsewhere around the Midwest at 8 p.m., Chicago was mostly cloudy, and 62. Indianapolis was partly cloudy, and 65. St. Louis was mostly cloudy, and 70. Kansas City was mostly cloudy, and 69. Des Moines was cloudy, and 65. Milwaukee was mostly cloudy, and 57. The time is currently 8:07 p.m. Central Daylight Time. 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Now for the official National Weather Service forecast for Peoria and surrounding areas of central Illinois. Rest of tonight, mostly cloudy until midnight, then becoming partly cloudy. Lows in the lower 50s. Northeast winds around 5 miles an hour. Monday, sunny. Highs in the mid-70s. Northeast winds around 5 miles an hour. Monday night, mostly clear. Lows in the mid-50s. East winds around 5 miles an hour. Tuesday, mostly sunny. Highs in the upper 70s. South winds 5 to 10 miles an hour. Tuesday night, mostly cloudy. Not as cool with lows in the mid-60s. South winds 5 to 10 miles an hour. Wednesday, partly sunny in the morning, then becoming mostly cloudy. Highs in the upper 70s. Wednesday night, mostly cloudy. A chance of showers after midnight. Lows in the upper 60s. Chance of rain 50%. Thursday, showers likely. Highs in the mid-70s. Chance of rain 70%. Thursday night, showers likely until midnight, then a chance of showers after midnight. Cooler with lows in the upper 50s. Chance of rain 70%. Friday, a chance of showers in the morning. Mostly sunny. Highs in the upper 60s. Chance of rain 50%. Friday night through Sunday, partly cloudy. Lows in the lower 50s. Highs in the upper 60s. Again, the forecast for Peoria and surrounding areas of central Illinois for the rest of tonight, mostly cloudy until midnight, then becoming partly cloudy. Lows in the lower 50s.
Northeast winds surround

5 miles an hour. At 8 p.m. in Peoria, skies were mostly cloudy. The temperature was 64 degrees, the dew point was 51, and the relative humidity was 62%. The wind was calm. The pressure was 30.07 inches and rising. Around central and western Illinois, it was partly cloudy, with a temperature of 62 at Bloomington, 60 at Moline, and 59 at Lakin. Under partly cloudy skies, Springfield reported 61, Lincoln reported 64, and Pontiac reported 54. It was mostly cloudy, with a temperature of 60 at Galesburg, and 61 at Quincy. At Macomb, it was cloudy, with a temperature of 64. And once again at 8 p.m. in Peoria, under mostly cloudy skies, the temperature was 64. Looking elsewhere around the Midwest at 8 p.m., Chicago was mostly cloudy, and 62. Indianapolis was partly cloudy, and 65. St. Louis was mostly cloudy, and 70. Kansas City was mostly cloudy, and 69. Des Moines was cloudy, and 65. Milwaukee was mostly cloudy, and 57. The time is currently 8:10 p.m. Central Daylight Time. 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Now for the official National Weather Service forecast for Peoria and surrounding areas of central Illinois. Rest of tonight, mostly cloudy until midnight, then becoming partly cloudy. Lows in the lower 50s. Northeast winds around 5 miles an hour. Monday, sunny. Highs in the mid-70s. Northeast winds around 5 miles an hour. Monday night, mostly clear. Lows in the mid-50s. East winds around 5 miles an hour. Tuesday, mostly sunny. Highs in the upper 70s. South winds 5 to 10 miles an hour. Tuesday night, mostly cloudy. Not as cool with lows in the mid-60s. South winds 5 to 10 miles an hour. Wednesday, partly sunny in the morning, then becoming mostly cloudy. Highs in the upper 70s. Wednesday night, mostly cloudy. A chance of showers after midnight. Lows in the upper 60s. Chance of rain 50%. Thursday, showers likely. Highs in the mid-70s. Chance of rain 70%. Thursday night, showers likely until midnight, then a chance of showers after midnight. Cooler with lows in the upper 50s. Chance of rain 70%. Friday, a chance of showers in the morning. Mostly sunny. Highs in the upper 60s. Chance of rain 50%. Friday night through Sunday, partly cloudy. Lows in the lower 50s. Highs in the upper 60s. Again, the forecast for Peoria and surrounding areas of central Illinois for the rest of tonight, mostly cloudy until midnight, then becoming partly cloudy. Lows in the lower 50s. Northeast winds around 5 miles an hour. 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At 8 p.m. in Peoria, skies were mostly cloudy. The temperature was 64 degrees, the dew point was 51, and the relative humidity was 62%. The wind was calm. The pressure was 30.07 inches and rising. Around central and western Illinois, it was partly cloudy, with a temperature of 62 at Bloomington, 60 at Moline, and 59 at Lakin. Under partly cloudy skies, Springfield reported 61, Lincoln reported 64, and Pontiac reported 54. It was mostly cloudy, with a temperature of 60 at Galesburg, and 61 at Quincy. At Macomb, it was cloudy, with a temperature of 64. And once again at 8 p.m. in Peoria, under mostly cloudy skies, the temperature was 64. Looking elsewhere around the Midwest at 8 p.m., Chicago was mostly cloudy, and 62. Indianapolis was partly cloudy, and 65.

highs in the upper 70s. South winds 5 to 10 miles an hour. Tuesday night, mostly cloudy. Not as cool with lows in the mid-60s. South winds 5 to 10 miles an hour. Wednesday, partly sunny in the morning, then becoming mostly cloudy. Highs in the upper 70s. Wednesday night, mostly cloudy. A chance of showers after midnight. Lows in the upper 60s. Chance of rain 50%. Thursday, showers likely. Highs in the mid-70s. Chance of rain 70%. Thursday night, showers likely until midnight, then a chance of showers after midnight. Cooler with lows in the upper 50s. Chance of rain 70%. Friday, a chance of showers in the morning. Mostly sunny. Highs in the upper 60s. Chance of rain 50%. Friday night through Sunday, partly cloudy. Lows in the lower 50s. Highs in the upper 60s. Again, the forecast for Peoria and surrounding areas of central Illinois for the rest of tonight, mostly cloudy until midnight, then becoming partly cloudy. Lows in the lower 50s. Northeast winds around 5 miles an hour. At 8 p.m. in Peoria, skies were mostly cloudy. The temperature was 64 degrees, the dew point was 51, and the relative humidity was 62%. The wind was calm. The pressure was 30.07 inches and rising. Around central and western Illinois, it was partly cloudy, with a temperature of 62 at Bloomington, 60 at Moline, and 59 at Lakin. Under partly cloudy skies, Springfield reported 61, Lincoln reported 64, and Pontiac reported 54. It was mostly cloudy, with a temperature of 60 at Galesburg, and 61 at Quincy. At Macomb, it was cloudy, with a temperature of 64. And once again at 8 p.m. in Peoria, under mostly cloudy skies, the temperature was 64. Looking elsewhere around the Midwest at 8 p.m., Chicago was mostly cloudy, and 62. Indianapolis was partly cloudy, and 65. St. Louis was mostly cloudy, and 70. Kansas City was mostly cloudy, and 69. Des Moines was cloudy, and 65. Milwaukee was mostly cloudy, and 57. The time is currently 8:18 p.m. Central Daylight Time. 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Now for the official National Weather Service forecast for Peoria and surrounding areas of central Illinois. Rest of tonight, mostly cloudy until midnight, then becoming partly cloudy. Lows in the lower 50s. Northeast winds around 5 miles an hour. Monday, sunny. Highs in the mid-70s. Northeast winds around 5 miles an hour. Monday night, mostly clear. Lows in the mid-50s. East winds around 5 miles an hour. Tuesday, mostly sunny. Highs in the upper 70s. South winds 5 to 10 miles an hour. Tuesday night, mostly cloudy. Not as cool with lows in the mid-60s. South winds 5 to 10 miles an hour. Wednesday, partly sunny in the morning, then becoming mostly cloudy. Highs in the upper 70s. Wednesday night, mostly cloudy. A chance of showers after midnight. Lows in the upper 60s. Chance of rain 50%. Thursday, showers likely. Highs in the mid-70s. Chance of rain 70%. Thursday night, showers likely until midnight, then a chance of showers after midnight. Cooler with lows in the upper 50s. Chance of rain 70%. Friday, a chance of showers in the morning. Mostly sunny. Highs in the upper 60s. Chance of rain 50%. Friday night through Sunday, partly cloudy. Lows in the lower 50s. Highs in the upper 60s. Again, the forecast for Peoria and surrounding areas of central Illinois for the rest of tonight, mostly cloudy until midnight, then becoming partly cloudy. Lows in the lower 50s. Northeast winds around 5 miles an hour. At 8 p.m. in Peoria, skies were mostly cloudy. The temperature was 64 degrees, the dew point was 51, and the relative humidity was 62%. The wind was calm. The pressure was 30.07 inches and rising. Around central and western Illinois,

69 at Lakin, 64 at Lincoln, and 54 at Pontiac. It was mostly cloudy, with a temperature of 60 at Galesburg, 61 at Quincy, and 61 at Springfield. At Macomb, it was cloudy, with a temperature of 64. And once again at 8 p.m. in Peoria, under mostly cloudy skies, the temperature was 64. Looking elsewhere around the Midwest at 8 p.m., Chicago was mostly cloudy, and 62. Indianapolis was partly cloudy, and 65. St. Louis was mostly cloudy, and 70. Kansas City was mostly cloudy, and 69. Des Moines was cloudy, and 65. Milwaukee was mostly cloudy, and 57. The time is currently 8:31 p.m. Central Daylight Time. 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Now for the official National Weather Service forecast for Peoria and surrounding areas of central Illinois. Rest of tonight, mostly cloudy until midnight, then becoming partly cloudy. Lows in the lower 50s. Northeast winds around 5 miles an hour. Monday, sunny. Highs in the mid-70s. Northeast winds around 5 miles an hour. Monday night, mostly clear. Lows in the mid-50s. East winds around 5 miles an hour. Tuesday, mostly sunny. Highs in the upper 70s. South winds 5 to 10 miles an hour. Tuesday night, mostly cloudy. Not as cool with lows in the mid-60s. South winds 5 to 10 miles an hour. Wednesday, partly sunny in the morning, then becoming mostly cloudy. Highs in the upper 70s. Wednesday night, mostly cloudy. A chance of showers after midnight. Lows in the upper 60s. Chance of rain 50%. Thursday, showers likely. Highs in the mid-70s. Chance of rain 70%. Thursday night, showers likely until midnight, then a chance of showers after midnight. Cooler with lows in the upper 50s. Chance of rain 70%. Friday, a chance of showers in the morning. Mostly sunny. Highs in the upper 60s. Chance of rain 50%. Friday night through Sunday, partly cloudy. Lows in the lower 50s. Highs in the upper 60s. The rain 50%. Friday night through Sunday, partly cloudy. Lows in the lower 50s. Highs in the upper 60s. Again, the forecast for Peoria and surrounding areas of central Illinois for the rest of tonight, mostly cloudy until midnight, then becoming partly cloudy. Lows in the lower 50s. Northeast winds around 5 miles an hour. At 8 p.m. in Peoria, skies were mostly cloudy. The temperature was 64 degrees, the dew point was 51, and the relative humidity was 62%. The wind was calm. The pressure was 30.07 inches and rising. Around central and western Illinois, it was partly cloudy, with a temperature of 62 at Bloomington, 60 at Moline, 59 at Lakin, 64 at Lincoln, and 54 at Pontiac. It was mostly cloudy, with a temperature of 60 at Galesburg, 61 at Quincy, and 61 at Springfield. At Macomb, it was cloudy, with a temperature of 64. And once again at 8 p.m. in Peoria, under mostly cloudy skies, the temperature was 64. Looking elsewhere around the Midwest at 8 p.m., Chicago was mostly cloudy, and 62. Indianapolis was partly cloudy, and 65. St. Louis was mostly cloudy, and 70. Kansas City was mostly cloudy, and 69. Des Moines was cloudy, and 65. Milwaukee was mostly cloudy, and 57. The time is currently 8:34 p.m. Central Daylight Time. 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Now for the official National Weather Service forecast for Peoria and surrounding areas of central Illinois. Rest of tonight, mostly cloudy until midnight, then becoming partly cloudy. Lows in the lower 50s. Northeast winds around 5 miles an hour. Monday, sunny. Highs in the mid-70s. Northeast winds around 5 miles an hour. Monday night, mostly clear. Lows in the mid-50s. East winds around 5 miles an hour. Tuesday, mostly sunny.

highs in the upper 70s. South winds 5 to 10 miles an hour. Tuesday night, mostly cloudy. Not as cool with lows in the mid 60s. South winds 5 to 10 miles an hour. Wednesday, partly sunny in the morning, then becoming mostly cloudy. Highs in the upper 70s. Wednesday night, mostly cloudy. A chance of showers after midnight. Lows in the upper 60s. Chance of rain 50%. Thursday, showers likely. Highs in the mid 70s. Chance of rain 70%. Thursday night, showers likely until midnight, then a chance of showers after midnight. Cooler with lows in the upper 50s. Chance of rain 70%. Friday, a chance of showers in the morning. Mostly sunny. Highs in the upper 60s. Chance of rain 50%. Friday night through Sunday, partly cloudy. Lows in the lower 50s. Highs in the upper 60s. Again, the forecast for Peoria and surrounding areas of central Illinois for the rest of tonight, mostly cloudy until midnight, then becoming partly cloudy. Lows in the lower 50s. Northeast winds around 5 miles an hour. At 8 p.m. in Peoria, skies were mostly cloudy. The temperature was 64 degrees, the dew point was 51, and the relative humidity was 62%. The wind was calm. The pressure was 30.07 inches and rising. Around central and western Illinois, it was partly cloudy, with a temperature of 62 at Bloomington, 60 at Moline, 59 at Lakin, 64 at Lincoln, and 54 at Pontiac. It was mostly cloudy, with a temperature of 60 at Galesburg, 61 at Quincy, and 61 at Springfield. At Macomb, it was cloudy, with a temperature of 64. And once again at 8 p.m. in Peoria, under mostly cloudy skies, the temperature was 64. Looking elsewhere around the Midwest at 8 p.m., Chicago was mostly cloudy, and 62. Indianapolis was partly cloudy, and 65. St. Louis was mostly cloudy, and 70. Kansas City was mostly cloudy, and 69. Des Moines was cloudy, and 65. Milwaukee was mostly cloudy, and 57. The time is currently 8:38 p.m. Central Daylight Time. 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Now for the official National Weather Service forecast for Peoria and surrounding areas of central Illinois. Rest of tonight, mostly cloudy until midnight, then becoming partly cloudy. Lows in the lower 50s. Northeast winds around 5 miles an hour. Monday, sunny. Highs in the mid-70s. Northeast winds around 5 miles an hour. Monday night, mostly clear. Lows in the mid-50s. East winds around 5 miles an hour. Tuesday, mostly sunny. Highs in the upper 70s. South winds 5 to 10 miles an hour. Tuesday night, mostly cloudy. Not as cool with lows in the mid-60s. South winds 5 to 10 miles an hour. Wednesday, partly sunny in the morning, then becoming mostly cloudy. Highs in the upper 70s. Wednesday night, mostly cloudy. A chance of showers after midnight. Lows in the upper 60s. Chance of rain 50%. Thursday, showers likely. Highs in the mid 70s. Chance of rain 70%. Thursday night, showers likely until midnight, then a chance of showers after midnight. Cooler with lows in the upper 50s. Chance of rain 70%. Friday, a chance of showers in the morning. Mostly sunny. Highs in the upper 60s. Chance of rain 50%. Friday night through Sunday, partly cloudy. Lows in the lower 50s. Highs in the upper 60s. Again, the forecast for Peoria and surrounding areas of central Illinois for the rest of tonight, mostly cloudy until midnight, then becoming partly cloudy. Lows in the lower 50s. Northeast winds around 5 miles an hour. At 8 p.m. in Peoria, skies were mostly cloudy. The temperature was 64 degrees, the dew point was 51, and the relative humidity was 62%. The wind was calm. The pressure was 30.07 inches and rising. Around central and western Illinois, it was partly cloudy, with a temperature of 62 at Bloomington, 60.

Orleans, 59 at Lakin, 64 at Lincoln, and 54 at Pontiac. It was mostly cloudy, with a temperature of 60 at Galesburg, 61 at Quincy, and 61 at Springfield. At Macomb, it was cloudy, with a temperature of 64. And once again at 8 p.m. in Peoria, under mostly cloudy skies, the temperature was 64. Looking elsewhere around the Midwest at 8 p.m., Chicago was mostly cloudy, and 62. Indianapolis was partly cloudy, and 65. St. Louis was mostly cloudy, and 70. Kansas City was mostly cloudy, and 69. Des Moines was cloudy, and 65. Milwaukee was mostly cloudy, and 57. The time is currently 8:41 p.m. Central Daylight Time. 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Now for the official National Weather Service forecast for Peoria and surrounding areas of central Illinois. Rest of tonight, mostly cloudy until midnight, then becoming partly cloudy. Lows in the lower 50s. Northeast winds around 5 miles an hour. Monday, sunny. Highs in the mid-70s. Northeast winds around 5 miles an hour. Monday night, mostly clear. Lows in the mid-50s. East winds around 5 miles an hour. Tuesday, mostly sunny. Highs in the upper 70s. South winds 5 to 10 miles an hour. Tuesday night, mostly cloudy. Not as cool with lows in the mid-60s. South winds 5 to 10 miles an hour. Wednesday, partly sunny in the morning, then becoming mostly cloudy. Highs in the upper 70s. Wednesday night, mostly cloudy. A chance of showers after midnight. Lows in the upper 60s. Chance of rain 50%. Thursday, showers likely. Highs in the mid-70s. Chance of rain 70%. Thursday night, showers likely until midnight, then a chance of showers after midnight. Cooler with lows in the upper 50s. Chance of rain 70%. Friday, a chance of showers in the morning. Mostly sunny. Highs in the upper 60s. Chance of rain 50%. Friday night through Sunday, partly cloudy. Lows in the lower 50s. Highs in the upper 60s. Again, the forecast for Peoria and surrounding areas of central Illinois for the rest of tonight, mostly cloudy until midnight, then becoming partly cloudy. Lows in the lower 50s. Northeast winds around 5 miles an hour. At 8 p.m. in Peoria, skies were mostly cloudy. The temperature was 64 degrees, the dew point was 51, and the relative humidity was 62%. The wind was calm. The pressure was 30.07 inches and rising. Around central and western Illinois, it was partly cloudy, with a temperature of 62 at Bloomington, 60 at Moline, 59 at Lakin, 64 at Lincoln, and 54 at Pontiac. It was mostly cloudy, with a temperature of 60 at Galesburg, 61 at Quincy, and 61 at Springfield. At Macomb, it was cloudy, with a temperature of 64. And once again at 8 p.m. in Peoria, under mostly cloudy skies, the temperature was 64. Looking elsewhere around the Midwest at 8 p.m., Chicago was mostly cloudy, and 62. Indianapolis was partly cloudy, and 65. St. Louis was mostly cloudy, and 70. Kansas City was mostly cloudy, and 69. Des Moines was cloudy, and 65. Milwaukee was mostly cloudy, and 57. The time is currently 8:44 p.m. Central Daylight Time. 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Now for the official National Weather Service forecast for Peoria and surrounding areas of central Illinois. Rest of tonight, mostly cloudy until midnight, then becoming partly cloudy. Lows in the lower 50s. Northeast winds around 5 miles an hour. Monday, sunny. Highs in the mid-70s. Northeast winds around 5 miles an hour. Monday night, mostly clear. Lows in the mid-50s. East winds around 5 miles an hour. Tuesday, mostly sunny. Highs in the upper 70s. South winds 5 to 10 miles an hour. Tuesday night, mostly cloudy.

becoming mostly cloudy. Highs in the upper 70s. Wednesday night, mostly cloudy. A chance of showers after midnight. Lows in the upper 60s. Chance of rain 50%. Thursday, showers likely. Highs in the mid 70s. Chance of rain 70%. Thursday night, showers likely until midnight, then a chance of showers after midnight. Cooler with lows in the upper 50s. Chance of rain 70%. Friday, a chance of showers in the morning. Mostly sunny. Highs in the upper 60s. Chance of rain 50%. Friday night through Sunday, partly cloudy. Lows in the lower 50s. Highs in the upper 60s. Again, the forecast for Peoria and surrounding areas of central Illinois for the rest of tonight, mostly cloudy until midnight, then becoming partly cloudy. Lows in the lower 50s. Northeast winds around 5 miles an hour. At 8 p.m. in Peoria, skies were mostly cloudy. The temperature was 64 degrees, the dew point was 51, and the relative humidity was 62%. The wind was calm. The pressure was 30.07 inches and rising. Around central and western Illinois, it was partly cloudy, with a temperature of 62 at Bloomington, 60 at Moline, 59 at Lakin, 64 at Lincoln, and 54 at Pontiac. It was mostly cloudy, with a temperature of 60 at Galesburg, 61 at Quincy, and 61 at Springfield. At Macomb, it was cloudy, with a temperature of 64. And once again at 8 p.m. in Peoria, under mostly cloudy skies, the temperature was 64. Looking elsewhere around the Midwest at 8 p.m., Chicago was mostly cloudy, and 62. Indianapolis was partly cloudy, and 65. St. Louis was mostly cloudy, and 70. Kansas City was mostly cloudy, and 69. Des Moines was cloudy, and 65. Milwaukee was mostly cloudy, and 57. The time is currently 8:57 p.m. Central Daylight Time. 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Now for the official National Weather Service forecast for Peoria and surrounding areas of central Illinois. Rest of tonight, mostly cloudy until midnight, then becoming partly cloudy. Lows in the lower 50s. Northeast winds around 5 miles an hour. Monday, sunny. Highs in the mid-70s. Northeast winds around 5 miles an hour. Monday night, mostly clear. Lows in the mid-50s. East winds around 5 miles an hour. Tuesday, mostly sunny. Highs in the upper 70s. South winds 5 to 10 miles an hour. Tuesday night, mostly cloudy. Not as cool with lows in the mid-60s. South winds 5 to 10 miles an hour. Wednesday, partly sunny in the morning, then becoming mostly cloudy. Highs in the upper 70s. Wednesday night, mostly cloudy. A chance of showers after midnight. Lows in the upper 60s. Chance of rain 50%. Thursday, showers likely. Highs in the mid 70s. Chance of rain 70%. Thursday night, showers likely until midnight, then a chance of showers after midnight. Cooler with lows in the upper 50s. Chance of rain 70%. Friday, a chance of showers in the morning. Mostly sunny. Highs in the upper 60s. Chance of rain 50%. Friday night through Sunday, partly cloudy. Lows in the lower 50s. Highs in the upper 60s. Again, the forecast for Peoria and surrounding areas of central Illinois for the rest of tonight, mostly cloudy until midnight, then becoming partly cloudy. Lows in the lower 50s. Northeast winds around 5 miles an hour. At 8 p.m. in Peoria, skies were mostly cloudy. The temperature was 64 degrees, the dew point was 51, and the relative humidity was 62%. The wind was calm. The pressure was 30.07 inches and rising. Around central and western Illinois, it was partly cloudy, with a temperature of 62 at Bloomington, 60 at Moline, 59 at Lakin, 64 at Lincoln, and 54 at Pontiac. It was mostly cloudy, with a temperature of 60 at Galesburg, 61 at Quincy, and 61 at Springfield. At Macomb, it was cloudy, with a temperature of 64.

And once again at 8 p.m. in Peoria, under mostly cloudy skies, the temperature was 64. The time is currently 9 p.m. Central Daylight Time. 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Now for the official National Weather Service forecast for Peoria and surrounding areas of central Illinois. Rest of tonight, mostly cloudy until midnight, then becoming partly cloudy. Lows in the lower 50s. Northeast winds around 5 miles an hour. Monday, sunny. Highs in the mid-70s. Northeast winds around 5 miles an hour. Monday night, mostly clear. Lows in the mid-50s. East winds around 5 miles an hour. Tuesday, mostly sunny. Highs in the upper 70s. South winds 5 to 10 miles an hour. Tuesday night, mostly cloudy. Not as cool with lows in the mid-60s. South winds 5 to 10 miles an hour. Wednesday, partly sunny in the morning, then becoming mostly cloudy. Highs in the upper 70s. Wednesday night, mostly cloudy. A chance of showers after midnight. Lows in the upper 60s. Chance of rain 50%. Thursday, showers likely. Highs in the mid-70s. Chance of rain 70%. Thursday night, showers likely until midnight, then a chance of showers after midnight. Cooler with lows in the upper 50s. Chance of rain 70%. Friday, a chance of showers in the morning. Mostly sunny. Highs in the upper 60s. Chance of rain 50%. Friday night through Sunday, partly cloudy. Lows in the lower 50s. Highs in the upper 60s. Again, the forecast for Peoria and surrounding areas of central Illinois for the rest of tonight, mostly cloudy until midnight, then becoming partly cloudy. Lows in the lower 50s. Northeast winds around 5 miles an hour. The time is currently 9:02 p.m. Central Daylight Time. 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Now for the official National Weather Service forecast for Peoria and surrounding areas of central Illinois. Rest of tonight, mostly cloudy until midnight, then becoming partly cloudy. Lows in the lower 50s. Northeast winds around 5 miles an hour. Monday, sunny. Highs in the mid-70s. Northeast winds around 5 miles an hour. Monday night, mostly clear. Lows in the mid-50s. East winds around 5 miles an hour. Tuesday, mostly sunny. Highs in the upper 70s. South winds 5 to 10 miles an hour. Tuesday night, mostly cloudy. Not as cool with lows in the mid-60s. South winds 5 to 10 miles an hour. Wednesday, partly sunny in the morning, then becoming mostly cloudy. Highs in the upper 70s. Wednesday night, mostly cloudy. A chance of showers after midnight. Lows in the upper 60s. Chance of rain 50%. Thursday, showers likely. Highs in the mid-70s. Chance of rain 70%. Thursday night, showers likely until midnight, then a chance of showers after midnight. Cooler with lows in the upper 50s. Chance of rain 70%. Friday, a chance of showers in the morning. Mostly sunny. Highs in the upper 60s. Chance of rain 50%. Friday night through Sunday, partly cloudy. Lows in the lower 50s. Highs in the upper 60s. Again, the forecast for Peoria and surrounding areas of central Illinois for the rest of tonight, mostly cloudy until midnight, then becoming partly cloudy. Lows in the lower 50s. Northeast winds around 5 miles an hour. At 9 p.m. in Peoria, skies were mostly cloudy. The temperature was 59 degrees, the dew point was 53, and the relative humidity was 80%. The wind was calm. The pressure was 30.08 inches and rising. Around central and western Illinois, it was partly cloudy, with a temperature of 60 at Bloomington, 59 at Moline, 55 at Lakin, 62 at Lincoln, and 53 at Pontiac. It was mostly cloudy, with a temperature of 60 at Galesburg, 60 at Macomb, and 57 at Springfield. At Quincy, it was cloudy, with a temperature of 61.
and once again at 9 p.m. in Peoria, under mostly cloudy skies, the temperature was 59. The time is currently 9:05 p.m. Central Daylight Time. 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Now for the official National Weather Service forecast for Peoria and surrounding areas of central Illinois. Rest of tonight, mostly cloudy until midnight, then becoming partly cloudy. Lows in the lower 50s. Northeast winds around 5 miles an hour. Monday, sunny. Highs in the mid-70s. Northeast winds around 5 miles an hour. Monday night, mostly clear. Lows in the mid-50s. East winds around 5 miles an hour. Tuesday, mostly sunny. Highs in the upper 70s. South winds 5 to 10 miles an hour. Tuesday night, mostly cloudy. Not as cool with lows in the mid-60s. South winds 5 to 10 miles an hour. Wednesday, partly sunny in the morning, then becoming mostly cloudy. Highs in the upper 70s. Wednesday night, mostly cloudy. A chance of showers after midnight. Lows in the upper 60s. Chance of rain 50%. Thursday, showers likely. Highs in the mid-70s. Chance of rain 70%. Thursday night, showers likely until midnight, then a chance of showers after midnight. Cooler with lows in the upper 50s. Chance of rain 70%. Friday, a chance of showers in the morning. Mostly sunny. Highs in the upper 60s. Chance of rain 50%. Friday night through Sunday, partly cloudy. Lows in the lower 50s. Highs in the upper 60s. Again, the forecast for Peoria and surrounding areas of central Illinois for the rest of tonight, mostly cloudy until midnight, then becoming partly cloudy. Lows in the lower 50s. Northeast winds around 5 miles an hour. At 9 p.m. in Peoria, skies were mostly cloudy. The temperature was 59 degrees, the dew point was 53, and the relative humidity was 80%. The wind was calm. The pressure was 30.08 inches and rising. Around central and western Illinois, it was partly cloudy, with a temperature of 60 at Bloomington, 59 at Moline, 55 at Lakin, 62 at Lincoln, and 53 at Pontiac. It was mostly cloudy, with a temperature of 60 at Galesburg, 60 at Macomb, and 57 at Springfield. At Quincy, it was cloudy, with a temperature of 61. And once again at 9 p.m. in Peoria, under mostly cloudy skies, the temperature was 59. Looking elsewhere around the Midwest at 9 p.m., Chicago was partly cloudy, and 59. Indianapolis was partly cloudy, and 63. St. Louis was mostly cloudy, and 68. Kansas City was cloudy, and 68. Des Moines was cloudy, and 65. Milwaukee was mostly cloudy, and 57. The time is currently 9:08 p.m. Central Daylight Time. 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Now for the official National Weather Service forecast for Peoria and surrounding areas of central Illinois. Rest of tonight, mostly cloudy until midnight, then becoming partly cloudy. Lows in the lower 50s. Northeast winds around 5 miles an hour. Monday, sunny. Highs in the mid-70s. Northeast winds around 5 miles an hour. Monday night, mostly clear. Lows in the mid-50s. East winds around 5 miles an hour. Tuesday, mostly sunny. Highs in the upper 70s. South winds 5 to 10 miles an hour. Tuesday night, mostly cloudy. Not as cool with lows in the mid-60s. South winds 5 to 10 miles an hour. Wednesday, partly sunny in the morning, then becoming mostly cloudy. Highs in the upper 70s. Wednesday night, mostly cloudy. A chance of showers after midnight. Lows in the upper 60s. Chance of rain 50%. Thursday, showers likely. Highs in the mid-70s. Chance of rain 70%. Thursday night, showers likely until midnight, then a chance of showers after midnight. Cooler with lows in the upper 50s. Chance of rain 70%. Friday,
a chance of showers.

In the morning, mostly sunny. Highs in the upper 60s. Chance of rain 50%. Friday night through Sunday, partly cloudy. Lows in the lower 50s. Highs in the upper 60s. Again, the forecast for Peoria and surrounding areas of central Illinois for the rest of tonight, mostly cloudy until midnight, then becoming partly cloudy. Lows in the lower 50s. Northeast winds around 5 miles an hour. At 9 p.m. in Peoria, skies were mostly cloudy. The temperature was 59 degrees, the dew point was 53, and the relative humidity was 80%. The wind was calm. The pressure was 30.08 inches and rising. Around central and western Illinois, it was partly cloudy, with a temperature of 60 at Bloomington, 59 at Moline, 55 at Lakin, 62 at Lincoln, and 53 at Pontiac. It was mostly cloudy, with a temperature of 60 at Galesburg, 60 at Macomb, and 57 at Springfield. At Quincy, it was cloudy, with a temperature of 61. And once again at 9 p.m. in Peoria, under mostly cloudy skies, the temperature was 59. Looking elsewhere around the Midwest at 9 p.m., Chicago was partly cloudy, and 59. Indianapolis was partly cloudy, and 63. St. Louis was mostly cloudy, and 68. Kansas City was cloudy, and 68. Des Moines was cloudy, and 65. Milwaukee was mostly cloudy, and 57. The time is currently 9:12 p.m. Central Daylight Time. 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Now for the official National Weather Service forecast for Peoria and surrounding areas of central Illinois. Rest of tonight, mostly cloudy until midnight, then becoming partly cloudy. Lows in the lower 50s. Northeast winds around 5 miles an hour. Monday, sunny. Highs in the mid-70s. Northeast winds around 5 miles an hour. Monday night, mostly clear. Lows in the mid-50s. East winds around 5 miles an hour. Tuesday, mostly sunny. Highs in the upper 70s. South winds 5 to 10 miles an hour. Tuesday night, mostly cloudy. Not as cool with lows in the mid-60s. South winds 5 to 10 miles an hour. Wednesday, partly sunny in the morning, then becoming mostly cloudy. Highs in the upper 70s. Wednesday night, mostly cloudy. A chance of showers after midnight. Lows in the upper 60s. Chance of rain 50%. Thursday, showers likely. Highs in the mid-70s. Chance of rain 70%. Thursday night, showers likely until midnight, then a chance of showers after midnight. Cooler with lows in the upper 50s. Chance of rain 70%. Friday, a chance of showers in the morning. Mostly sunny. Highs in the upper 60s. Chance of rain 50%. Friday night through Sunday, partly cloudy. Lows in the lower 50s. Highs in the upper 60s. Again, the forecast for Peoria and surrounding areas of central Illinois for the rest of tonight, mostly cloudy until midnight, then becoming partly cloudy. Lows in the lower 50s. Northeast winds around 5 miles an hour. 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At 9 p.m. in Peoria, skies were mostly cloudy. The temperature was 59 degrees, the dew point was 53, and the relative humidity was 80%. The wind was calm. The pressure was 30.08 inches and rising. Around central and western Illinois, it was partly cloudy, with a temperature of 60 at Bloomington, 59 at Moline, 55 at Lakin, 62 at Lincoln, and 53 at Pontiac. It was mostly cloudy, with a temperature of 60 at Galesburg, 60 at Macomb, and 57 at Springfield.

till midnight, then becoming partly cloudy. Lows in the lower 50s. Northeast winds around 5 miles an hour. Monday, sunny. Highs in the mid-70s. Northeast winds around 5 miles an hour. Monday night, mostly clear. Lows in the mid-50s. East winds around 5 miles an hour. Tuesday, mostly sunny. Highs in the upper 70s. South winds 5 to 10 miles an hour. Tuesday night, mostly cloudy. Not as cool with lows in the mid-60s. South winds 5 to 10 miles an hour. Wednesday, partly sunny in the morning, then becoming mostly cloudy. Highs in the upper 70s. Wednesday night, mostly cloudy. A chance of showers after midnight. Lows in the upper 60s. Chance of rain 50%. Thursday, showers likely. Highs in the mid-70s. Chance of rain 70%. Thursday night, showers likely until midnight, then a chance of showers after midnight. Cooler with lows in the upper 50s. Chance of rain 70%. Friday, a chance of showers in the morning. Mostly sunny. Highs in the upper 60s. Chance of rain 50%. Friday night through Sunday, partly cloudy. Lows in the lower 50s. Highs in the upper 60s. Again, the forecast for Peoria and surrounding areas of central Illinois for the rest of tonight, mostly cloudy until midnight, then becoming partly cloudy. Lows in the lower 50s. Northeast winds around 5 miles an hour. At 9 p.m. in Peoria, skies were mostly cloudy. The temperature was 59 degrees, the dew point was 53, and the relative humidity was 80%. The wind was calm. The pressure was 30.08 inches and rising. Around central and western Illinois, it was partly cloudy, with a temperature of 60 at Bloomington, 59 at Moline, 55 at Lakin, 62 at Lincoln, and 53 at Pontiac. It was mostly cloudy, with a temperature of 60 at Galesburg, 60 at Macomb, and 57 at Springfield. At Quincy, it was cloudy, with a temperature of 61. And once again at 9 p.m. in Peoria, under mostly cloudy skies, the temperature was 59. Looking elsewhere around the Midwest at 9 p.m., Chicago was partly cloudy, and 59. Indianapolis was partly cloudy, and 63. St. Louis was mostly cloudy, and 68. Kansas City was cloudy, and 68. Des Moines was cloudy, and 65. Milwaukee was mostly cloudy, and 57. The time is currently 9:19 p.m. Central Daylight Time. 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Now for the official National Weather Service forecast for Peoria and surrounding areas of central Illinois. Rest of tonight, mostly cloudy until midnight, then becoming partly cloudy. Lows in the lower 50s. Northeast winds around 5 miles an hour. Monday, sunny. Highs in the mid-70s. Northeast winds around 5 miles an hour. Monday night, mostly clear. Lows in the mid-50s. East winds around 5 miles an hour. Tuesday, mostly sunny. Highs in the upper 70s. South winds 5 to 10 miles an hour. Tuesday night, mostly cloudy. Not as cool with lows in the mid-60s. South winds 5 to 10 miles an hour. Wednesday, partly sunny in the morning, then becoming mostly cloudy. Highs in the upper 70s. Wednesday night, mostly cloudy. A chance of showers after midnight. Lows in the upper 60s. Chance of rain 50%. Thursday, showers likely. Highs in the mid-70s. Chance of rain 70%. Thursday night, showers likely until midnight, then a chance of showers after midnight. Cooler with lows in the upper 50s. Chance of rain 70%. Friday, a chance of showers in the morning. Mostly sunny. Highs in the upper 60s. Chance of rain 50%. Friday night through Sunday, partly cloudy. Lows in the lower 50s. Highs in the upper 60s. Again, the forecast for Peoria and surrounding areas of central Illinois for the rest of tonight, mostly cloudy until midnight, then becoming partly cloudy. Lows in the lower 50s.

northeast winds around 5 miles an hour. At 9 p.m. in Peoria, skies were mostly cloudy. The temperature was 59 degrees, the dew point was 53, and the relative humidity was 80%. The wind was calm. The pressure was 30.08 inches and rising. Around central and western Illinois, it was partly cloudy, with a temperature of 60 at Bloomington, 59 at Moline, 55 at Lakin, 62 at Lincoln, and 53 at Pontiac. It was mostly cloudy, with a temperature of 60 at Galesburg, 60 at Macomb, and 57 at Springfield. At Quincy, it was cloudy, with a temperature of 61. And once again at 9 p.m. in Peoria, under mostly cloudy skies, the temperature was 59. At 9 p.m. in Peoria, skies were partly cloudy. The temperature was 59 degrees, the dew point was 53, and the relative humidity was 80%. The wind was calm. The pressure was 30.08 inches and rising. Around central and western Illinois, it was partly cloudy, with a temperature of 60 at Bloomington, 59 at Moline, 60 at Galesburg, and 55 at Lakin. Under partly cloudy skies, Springfield reported 57, Lincoln reported 62, and Pontiac reported 53. At Macomb, it was mostly cloudy, with a temperature of 59. At Quincy, it was cloudy, with a temperature of 61. And once again at 9 p.m. in Peoria, under partly cloudy skies, the temperature was 59. Looking elsewhere around the Midwest at 9 p.m., Chicago was partly cloudy, and 59. Indianapolis was partly cloudy, and 63. St. Louis was mostly cloudy, and 68. Kansas City was cloudy, and 68. Des Moines was cloudy, and 65. Milwaukee was mostly cloudy, and 57. The time is currently 9:23 p.m. Central Daylight Time. 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Now for the official National Weather Service forecast for Peoria and surrounding areas of central Illinois. Rest of tonight, mostly cloudy until midnight, then becoming partly cloudy. Lows in the lower 50s. Northeast winds around 5 miles an hour. Monday, sunny. Highs in the mid-70s. Northeast winds around 5 miles an hour. Monday night, mostly clear. Lows in the mid-50s. East winds around 5 miles an hour. Tuesday, mostly sunny. Highs in the upper 70s. South winds 5 to 10 miles an hour. Tuesday night, mostly cloudy. Not as cool with lows in the mid-60s. South winds 5 to 10 miles an hour. Wednesday, partly sunny in the morning, then becoming mostly cloudy. Highs in the upper 70s. Wednesday night, mostly cloudy. A chance of showers after midnight. Lows in the upper 60s. Chance of rain 50%. Thursday, showers likely. Highs in the mid-70s. Chance of rain 70%. Thursday night, showers likely until midnight, then a chance of showers after midnight. Cooler with lows in the upper 50s. Chance of rain 70%. Friday, a chance of showers in the morning. Mostly sunny. Highs in the upper 60s. Chance of rain 50%. Friday night through Sunday, partly cloudy. Lows in the lower 50s. Highs in the upper 60s. Again, the forecast for Peoria and surrounding areas of central Illinois for the rest of tonight, mostly cloudy until midnight, then becoming partly cloudy. Lows in the lower 50s. Northeast winds around 5 miles an hour. Now for the official National Weather Service forecast for Peoria and surrounding areas of central Illinois. Rest of tonight, partly cloudy. Lows in the lower 50s. Northeast winds around 5 miles an hour. Monday, sunny. Highs in the mid-70s. Northeast winds around 5 miles an hour. Monday night, mostly clear. Lows in the mid-50s. East winds around 5 miles an hour. Tuesday, mostly sunny. Highs in the upper 70s. South winds 5 to 10 miles an hour. Tuesday night, mostly cloudy. Not as cool with lows in the mid-60s. South winds 5 to 10 miles an hour. Wednesday, partly sunny in the morning, then becoming mostly cloudy.
highs in the upper 70s. Wednesday night, mostly cloudy. A chance of showers after midnight. Lows in the upper 60s. Chance of rain 50%. Thursday, showers likely. Highs in the mid 70s. Chance of rain 70%. Thursday night, showers likely until midnight, then a chance of showers after midnight. Cooler with lows in the upper 50s. Chance of rain 70%. Friday, a chance of showers in the morning. Mostly sunny. Highs in the upper 60s. Chance of rain 50%. Friday night through Sunday, partly cloudy. Lows in the lower 50s. Highs in the upper 60s. Again, the forecast for Peoria and surrounding areas of central Illinois for the rest of tonight, partly cloudy. Lows in the lower 50s. Northeast winds around 5 miles an hour. At 9 p.m. in Peoria, skies were partly cloudy. The temperature was 59 degrees, the dew point was 53, and the relative humidity was 80%. The wind was calm. The pressure was 30.08 inches and rising. Around central and western Illinois, it was partly cloudy, with a temperature of 60 at Bloomington, 59 at Moline, 60 at Galesburg, and 55 at Lakin. Under partly cloudy skies, Springfield reported 57, Lincoln reported 62, and Pontiac reported 53. At Macomb, it was mostly cloudy, with a temperature of 59. At Quincy, it was cloudy, with a temperature of 61. And once again at 9 p.m. in Peoria, under partly cloudy skies, the temperature was 59. Looking elsewhere around the Midwest at 9 p.m., Chicago was partly cloudy, and 59. Indianapolis was partly cloudy, and 63. St. Louis was mostly cloudy, and 68. Kansas City was cloudy, and 68. Des Moines was cloudy, and 65. Milwaukee was mostly cloudy, and 57. The time is currently 9:28 p.m. Central Daylight Time. 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Now for the official National Weather Service forecast for Peoria and surrounding areas of central Illinois. Rest of tonight, partly cloudy. Lows in the lower 50s. Northeast winds around 5 miles an hour. Monday, sunny. Highs in the mid-70s. Northeast winds around 5 miles an hour. Monday night, mostly clear. Lows in the mid-50s. East winds around 5 miles an hour. Tuesday, mostly sunny. Highs in the upper 70s. South winds 5 to 10 miles an hour. Tuesday night, mostly cloudy. Not as cool with lows in the mid-60s. South winds 5 to 10 miles an hour. Wednesday, partly sunny in the morning, then becoming mostly cloudy. Highs in the upper 70s. Wednesday night, mostly cloudy. A chance of showers after midnight. Lows in the upper 60s. Chance of rain 50%. Thursday, showers likely. Highs in the mid-70s. Chance of rain 70%. Thursday night, showers likely until midnight, then a chance of showers after midnight. Cooler with lows in the upper 50s. Chance of rain 70%. Friday, a chance of showers in the morning. Mostly sunny. Highs in the upper 60s. Chance of rain 50%. Friday night through Sunday, partly cloudy. Lows in the lower 50s. Highs in the upper 60s. Again, the forecast for Peoria and surrounding areas of central Illinois for the rest of tonight, partly cloudy. Lows in the lower 50s. Northeast winds around 5 miles an hour. At 9 p.m. in Peoria, skies were partly cloudy. The temperature was 59 degrees, the dew point was 53, and the relative humidity was 80%. The wind was calm. The pressure was 30.08 inches and rising. Around central and western Illinois, it was partly cloudy, with a temperature of 60 at Bloomington, 59 at Moline, 60 at Galesburg, and 55 at Lakin. Under partly cloudy skies, Springfield reported 57, Lincoln reported 62, and Pontiac reported 53. At Macomb, it was mostly cloudy, with a temperature of 59. At Quincy, it was cloudy, with a temperature of 61. And once again at 9

p.m. in Peoria, under partly cloudy skies, the temperature was 59. Looking elsewhere around the Midwest at 9 p.m., Chicago was partly cloudy, and 59. Indianapolis was partly cloudy, and 63. St. Louis was mostly cloudy, and 68. Kansas City was cloudy, and 68. Des Moines was cloudy, and 65. Milwaukee was mostly cloudy, and 57. The time is currently 9:31 p.m. Central Daylight Time. 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Now for the official National Weather Service forecast for Peoria and surrounding areas of central Illinois. Rest of tonight, partly cloudy. Lows in the lower 50s. Northeast winds around 5 miles an hour. Monday, sunny. Highs in the mid-70s. Northeast winds around 5 miles an hour. Monday night, mostly clear. Lows in the mid-50s. East winds around 5 miles an hour. Tuesday, mostly sunny. Highs in the upper 70s. South winds 5 to 10 miles an hour. Tuesday night, mostly cloudy. Not as cool with lows in the mid-60s. South winds 5 to 10 miles an hour. Wednesday, partly sunny in the morning, then becoming mostly cloudy. Highs in the upper 70s. Wednesday night, mostly cloudy. A chance of showers after midnight. Lows in the upper 60s. Chance of rain 50%. Thursday, showers likely. Highs in the mid 70s. Chance of rain 50%. Thursday, showers likely. Highs in the mid 70s. Chance of rain 70%. Thursday night, showers likely until midnight, then a chance of showers after midnight. Cooler with lows in the upper 50s. Chance of rain 70%. Friday, a chance of showers in the morning. Mostly sunny. Highs in the upper 60s. Chance of rain 50%. Friday night through Sunday, partly cloudy. Lows in the lower 50s. Highs in the upper 60s. Again, the forecast for Peoria and surrounding areas of central Illinois for the rest of tonight, partly cloudy. Lows in the lower 50s. Northeast winds around 5 miles an hour. At 9 p.m. in Peoria, skies were partly cloudy. The temperature was 59 degrees, the dew point was 53, and the relative humidity was 80%. The wind was calm. The pressure was 30.08 inches and rising. Around central and western Illinois, it was partly cloudy, with a temperature of 60 at Bloomington, 59 at Moline, 60 at Galesburg, and 55 at Lakin. Under partly cloudy skies, Springfield reported 57, Lincoln reported 62, and Pontiac reported 53. At Macomb, it was mostly cloudy, with a temperature of 59. At Quincy, it was cloudy, with a temperature of 61. And once again at 9 p.m. in Peoria, under partly cloudy skies, the temperature was 59. Looking elsewhere around the Midwest at 9 p.m., Chicago was partly cloudy, and 59. Indianapolis was partly cloudy, and 63. St. Louis was mostly cloudy, and 68. Kansas City was cloudy, and 68. Des Moines was cloudy, and 65. Milwaukee was mostly cloudy, and 57. The time is currently 9:35 p.m. Central Daylight Time. 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Now for the official National Weather Service forecast for Peoria and surrounding areas of central Illinois. Rest of tonight, partly cloudy. Lows in the lower 50s. Northeast winds around 5 miles an hour. Monday, sunny. Highs in the mid-70s. Northeast winds around 5 miles an hour. Monday night, mostly clear. Lows in the mid-50s. East winds around 5 miles an hour. Tuesday, mostly sunny. Highs in the upper 70s. South winds 5 to 10 miles an hour. Tuesday night, mostly cloudy. Not as cool with lows in the mid-60s. South winds 5 to 10 miles an hour. Wednesday, partly sunny in the morning, then becoming mostly cloudy. Highs in the upper 70s. Wednesday night, mostly cloudy.

A chance of showers after midnight. Lows in the upper 60s. Chance of rain 50%. Thursday, showers likely. Highs in the mid-70s. Chance of rain 70%. Thursday night, showers likely until midnight, then a chance of showers after midnight. Cooler with lows in the upper 50s. Chance of rain 70%. Friday, a chance of showers in the morning. Mostly sunny. Highs in the upper 60s. Chance of rain 50%. Friday night through Sunday, partly cloudy. Lows in the lower 50s. Highs in the upper 60s. Again, the forecast for Peoria and surrounding areas of central Illinois for the rest of tonight, partly cloudy. Lows in the lower 50s. Northeast winds around 5 miles an hour. At 9 p.m. in Peoria, skies were partly cloudy. The temperature was 59 degrees, the dew point was 53, and the relative humidity was 80%. The wind was calm. The pressure was 30.08 inches and rising. Around central and western Illinois, it was partly cloudy, with a temperature of 60 at Bloomington, 59 at Moline, 60 at Galesburg, and 55 at Lakin. Under partly cloudy skies, Springfield reported 57, Lincoln reported 62, and Pontiac reported 53. At Macomb, it was mostly cloudy, with a temperature of 59. At Quincy, it was cloudy, with a temperature of 61. And once again at 9 p.m. in Peoria, under partly cloudy skies, the temperature was 59. Looking elsewhere around the Midwest at 9 p.m., Chicago was partly cloudy, and 59. Indianapolis was partly cloudy, and 63. St. Louis was mostly cloudy, and 68. Kansas City was cloudy, and 68. Des Moines was cloudy, and 65. Milwaukee was mostly cloudy, and 57. The time is currently 9:38 p.m. Central Daylight Time. 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Now for the official National Weather Service forecast for Peoria and surrounding areas of central Illinois. Rest of tonight, partly cloudy. Lows in the lower 50s. Northeast winds around 5 miles an hour. Monday, sunny. Highs in the mid-70s. Northeast winds around 5 miles an hour. Monday night, mostly clear. Lows in the mid-50s. East winds around 5 miles an hour. Tuesday, mostly sunny. Highs in the upper 70s. South winds 5 to 10 miles an hour. Tuesday night, mostly cloudy. Not as cool with lows in the mid-60s. South winds 5 to 10 miles an hour. Wednesday, partly sunny in the morning, then becoming mostly cloudy. Highs in the upper 70s. Wednesday night, mostly cloudy. A chance of showers after midnight. Lows in the upper 60s. Chance of rain 50%. Thursday, showers likely. Highs in the mid-70s. Chance of rain 70%. Thursday night, showers likely until midnight, then a chance of showers after midnight. Cooler with lows in the upper 50s. Chance of rain 70%. Friday, a chance of showers in the morning. Mostly sunny. Highs in the upper 60s. Chance of rain 50%. Friday night through Sunday, partly cloudy. Lows in the lower 50s. Highs in the upper 60s. Again, the forecast for Peoria and surrounding areas of central Illinois for the rest of tonight, partly cloudy. Lows in the lower 50s. Northeast winds around 5 miles an hour. At 9 p.m. in Peoria, skies were partly cloudy. The temperature was 59 degrees, the dew point was 53, and the relative humidity was 80%. The wind was calm. The pressure was 30.08 inches and rising. Around central and western Illinois, it was partly cloudy, with a temperature of 60 at Bloomington, 59 at Moline, 60 at Galesburg, and 55 at Lakin. Under partly cloudy skies, Springfield reported 57, Lincoln reported 62, and Pontiac reported 53. At Macomb, it was mostly cloudy, with a temperature of 59. At Quincy, it was cloudy, with a temperature of 61. And once again at 9 p.m. in Peoria, under partly cloudy skies, the temperature was 59.

Looking elsewhere around the Midwest at 9 p.m., Chicago was partly cloudy, and 59. Indianapolis was partly cloudy, and 63. St. Louis was mostly cloudy, and 68. Kansas City was cloudy, and 68. Des Moines was cloudy, and 65. Milwaukee was mostly cloudy, and 57. The time is currently 9:41 p.m. Central Daylight Time. 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Now for the official National Weather Service forecast for Peoria and surrounding areas of central Illinois. Rest of tonight, partly cloudy. Lows in the lower 50s. Northeast winds around 5 miles an hour. Monday, sunny. Highs in the mid-70s. Northeast winds around 5 miles an hour. Monday night, mostly clear. Lows in the mid-50s. East winds around 5 miles an hour. Tuesday, mostly sunny. Highs in the upper 70s. South winds 5 to 10 miles an hour. Tuesday night, mostly cloudy. Not as cool with lows in the mid-60s. South winds 5 to 10 miles an hour. Wednesday, partly sunny in the morning, then becoming mostly cloudy. Highs in the upper 70s. Wednesday night, mostly cloudy. A chance of showers after midnight. Lows in the upper 60s. Chance of rain 50%. Thursday, showers likely. Highs in the mid-70s. Chance of rain 70%. Thursday night, showers likely until midnight, then a chance of showers after midnight. Cooler with lows in the upper 50s. Chance of rain 70%. Friday, a chance of showers in the morning. Mostly sunny. Highs in the upper 60s. Chance of rain 50%. Friday night through Sunday, partly cloudy. Lows in the lower 50s. Highs in the upper 60s. Again, the forecast for Peoria and surrounding areas of central Illinois for the rest of tonight, partly cloudy. Lows in the lower 50s. Northeast winds around 5 miles an hour. At 9 p.m. in Peoria, skies were partly cloudy. The temperature was 59 degrees, the dew point was 53, and the relative humidity was 80%. The wind was calm. The pressure was 30.08 inches and rising. Around central and western Illinois, it was partly cloudy, with a temperature of 60 at Bloomington, 59 at Moline, 60 at Galesburg, and 55 at Lakin. Under partly cloudy skies, Springfield reported 57, Lincoln reported 62, and Pontiac reported 53. At Macomb, it was mostly cloudy, with a temperature of 59. At Quincy, it was cloudy, with a temperature of 61. And once again at 9 p.m. in Peoria, under partly cloudy skies, the temperature was 59. Looking elsewhere around the Midwest at 9 p.m., Chicago was partly cloudy, and 59. Indianapolis was partly cloudy, and 63. St. Louis was mostly cloudy, and 68. Kansas City was cloudy, and 68. Des Moines was cloudy, and 65. Milwaukee was mostly cloudy, and 57. The time is currently 9:44 p.m. Central Daylight Time. 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Now for the official National Weather Service forecast for Peoria and surrounding areas of central Illinois. Rest of tonight, partly cloudy. Lows in the lower 50s. Northeast winds around 5 miles an hour. Monday, sunny. Highs in the mid-70s. Northeast winds around 5 miles an hour. Monday night, mostly clear. Lows in the mid-50s. East winds around 5 miles an hour. Tuesday, mostly sunny. Highs in the upper 70s. South winds 5 to 10 miles an hour. Tuesday night, mostly cloudy. Not as cool with lows in the mid-60s. South winds 5 to 10 miles an hour. Wednesday, partly sunny in the morning, then becoming mostly cloudy. Highs in the upper 70s. Wednesday night, mostly cloudy. A chance of showers after midnight. Lows in the upper 60s. Chance of rain 50%. Thursday, showers likely. Highs in the mid-70s. Chance of rain 70%.

20%. Thursday night, showers likely until midnight, then a chance of showers after midnight. Cooler with lows in the upper 50s. Chance of rain 70%. Friday, a chance of showers in the morning. Mostly sunny. Highs in the upper 60s. Chance of rain 50%. Friday night through Sunday, partly cloudy. Lows in the lower 50s. Highs in the upper 60s. Again, the forecast for Peoria and surrounding areas of central Illinois for the rest of tonight, partly cloudy. Lows in the lower 50s. Northeast winds around 5 miles an hour. At 9 p.m. in Peoria, skies were partly cloudy. The temperature was 59 degrees, the dew point was 53, and the relative humidity was 80%. The wind was calm. The pressure was 30.08 inches and rising. Around central and western Illinois, it was partly cloudy, with a temperature of 60 at Bloomington, 59 at Moline, 60 at Galesburg, and 55 at Lakin. Under partly cloudy skies, Springfield reported 57, Lincoln reported 62, and Pontiac reported 53. At Macomb, it was mostly cloudy, with a temperature of 59. At Quincy, it was cloudy, with a temperature of 61. And once again at 9 p.m. in Peoria, under partly cloudy skies, the temperature was 59. Looking elsewhere around the Midwest at 9 p.m., Chicago was partly cloudy, and 59. Indianapolis was partly cloudy, and 63. St. Louis was mostly cloudy, and 68. Kansas City was cloudy, and 68. Des Moines was cloudy, and 65. Milwaukee was mostly cloudy, and 57. The time is currently 9:48 p.m. Central Daylight Time. 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Now for the official National Weather Service forecast for Peoria and surrounding areas of central Illinois. Rest of tonight, partly cloudy. Lows in the lower 50s. Northeast winds around 5 miles an hour. Monday, sunny. Highs in the mid-70s. Northeast winds around 5 miles an hour. Monday night, mostly clear. Lows in the mid-50s. East winds around 5 miles an hour. Tuesday, mostly sunny. Highs in the upper 70s. South winds 5 to 10 miles an hour. Tuesday night, mostly cloudy. Not as cool with lows in the mid-60s. South winds 5 to 10 miles an hour. Wednesday, partly sunny in the morning, then becoming mostly cloudy. Highs in the upper 70s. Wednesday night, mostly cloudy. A chance of showers after midnight. Lows in the upper 60s. Chance of rain 50%. Thursday, showers likely. Highs in the mid-70s. Chance of rain 70%. Thursday night, showers likely until midnight, then a chance of showers after midnight. Cooler with lows in the upper 50s. Chance of rain 70%. Friday, a chance of showers in the morning. Mostly sunny. Highs in the upper 60s. Chance of rain 50%. Friday night through Sunday, partly cloudy. Lows in the lower 50s. Highs in the upper 60s. Again, the forecast for Peoria and surrounding areas of central Illinois for the rest of tonight, partly cloudy. Lows in the lower 50s. Northeast winds around 5 miles an hour. At 9 p.m. in Peoria, skies were partly cloudy. The temperature was 59 degrees, the dew point was 53, and the relative humidity was 80%. The wind was calm. The pressure was 30.08 inches and rising. Around central and western Illinois, it was partly cloudy, with a temperature of 60 at Bloomington, 59 at Moline, 60 at Galesburg, and 55 at Lakin. Under partly cloudy skies, Springfield reported 57, Lincoln reported 62, and Pontiac reported 53. At Macomb, it was mostly cloudy, with a temperature of 59. At Quincy, it was cloudy, with a temperature of 61. And once again at 9 p.m. in Peoria, under partly cloudy skies, the temperature was 59. Looking elsewhere around the Midwest at 9 p.m., Chicago was partly cloudy, and 59. Indianapolis was partly cloudy, and 63. St. Louis was mostly cloudy, and 68.

Kansas City was cloudy and 68. Des Moines was cloudy and 65. Milwaukee was mostly cloudy and 57. The time is currently 9:51 p.m. Central Daylight Time. 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Now for the official National Weather Service forecast for Peoria and surrounding areas of central Illinois. Rest of tonight, partly cloudy. Lows in the lower 50s. Northeast winds around 5 miles an hour. Monday, sunny. Highs in the mid-70s. Northeast winds around 5 miles an hour. Monday night, mostly clear. Lows in the mid-50s. East winds around 5 miles an hour. Tuesday, mostly sunny. Highs in the upper 70s. South winds 5 to 10 miles an hour. Tuesday night, mostly cloudy. Not as cool with lows in the mid-60s. South winds 5 to 10 miles an hour. Wednesday, partly sunny in the morning, then becoming mostly cloudy. Highs in the upper 70s. Wednesday night, mostly cloudy. A chance of showers after midnight. Lows in the upper 60s. Chance of rain 50%. Thursday, showers likely. Highs in the mid-70s. Chance of rain 70%. Thursday night, showers likely until midnight, then a chance of showers after midnight. Cooler with lows in the upper 50s. Chance of rain 70%. Friday, a chance of showers in the morning. Mostly sunny. Highs in the upper 60s. Chance of rain 50%. Friday night through Sunday, partly cloudy. Lows in the lower 50s. Highs in the upper 60s. Again, the forecast for Peoria and surrounding areas of central Illinois for the rest of tonight, partly cloudy. Lows in the lower 50s. Northeast winds around 5 miles an hour. At 9 p.m. in Peoria, skies were partly cloudy. The temperature was 59 degrees, the dew point was 53, and the relative humidity was 80%. The wind was calm. The pressure was 30.08 inches and rising. Around central and western Illinois, it was partly cloudy, with a temperature of 60 at Bloomington, 59 at Moline, 60 at Galesburg, and 55 at Lakin. Under partly cloudy skies, Springfield reported 57, Lincoln reported 62, and Pontiac reported 53. At Macomb, it was mostly cloudy, with a temperature of 59. At Quincy, it was cloudy, with a temperature of 61. And once again at 9 p.m. in Peoria, under partly cloudy skies, the temperature was 59. Looking elsewhere around the Midwest at 9 p.m., Chicago was partly cloudy, and 59. Indianapolis was partly cloudy, and 63. St. Louis was mostly cloudy, and 68. Kansas City was cloudy, and 68. Des Moines was cloudy, and 65. Milwaukee was mostly cloudy, and 57. The time is currently 9:54 p.m. Central Daylight Time. 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Now for the official National Weather Service forecast for Peoria and surrounding areas of central Illinois. Rest of tonight, partly cloudy. Lows in the lower 50s. Northeast winds around 5 miles an hour. Monday, sunny. Highs in the mid-70s. Northeast winds around 5 miles an hour. Monday night, mostly clear. Lows in the mid-50s. East winds around 5 miles an hour. Tuesday, mostly sunny. Highs in the upper 70s. South winds 5 to 10 miles an hour. Tuesday night, mostly cloudy. Not as cool with lows in the mid-60s. South winds 5 to 10 miles an hour. Wednesday, partly sunny in the morning, then becoming mostly cloudy. Highs in the upper 70s. Wednesday night, mostly cloudy. A chance of showers after midnight. Lows in the upper 60s. Chance of rain 50%. Thursday, showers likely. Highs in the mid-70s. Chance of rain 70%. Thursday night, showers likely until midnight, then a chance of showers after midnight. Cooler with lows in the upper 50s. Chance of rain 70%. Friday, a chance of showers.

in the morning. Mostly sunny. Highs in the upper 60s. Chance of rain 50%. Friday night through Sunday, partly cloudy. Lows in the lower 50s. Highs in the upper 60s. Again, the forecast for Peoria and surrounding areas of central Illinois for the rest of tonight, partly cloudy. Lows in the lower 50s. Northeast winds around 5 miles an hour. At 9 p.m. in Peoria, skies were partly cloudy. The temperature was 59 degrees, the dew point was 53, and the relative humidity was 80%. The wind was calm. The pressure was 30.08 inches and rising. Around central and western Illinois, it was partly cloudy, with a temperature of 60 at Bloomington, 59 at Moline, 60 at Galesburg, and 55 at Lakin. Under partly cloudy skies, Springfield reported 57, Lincoln reported 62, and Pontiac reported 53. At Macomb, it was mostly cloudy, with a temperature of 59. At Quincy, it was cloudy, with a temperature of 61. And once again at 9 p.m. in Peoria, under partly cloudy skies, the temperature was 59. Looking elsewhere around the Midwest at 9 p.m., Chicago was partly cloudy, and 59. Indianapolis was partly cloudy, and 63. St. Louis was mostly cloudy, and 68. Kansas City was cloudy, and 68. Des Moines was cloudy, and 65. Milwaukee was mostly cloudy, and 57. The time is currently 9:57 p.m. Central Daylight Time. 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Now for the official National Weather Service forecast for Peoria and surrounding areas of central Illinois. Rest of tonight, partly cloudy. Lows in the lower 50s. Northeast winds around 5 miles an hour. Monday, sunny. Highs in the mid-70s. Northeast winds around 5 miles an hour. Monday night, mostly clear. Lows in the mid-50s. East winds around 5 miles an hour. Tuesday, mostly sunny. Highs in the upper 70s. South winds 5 to 10 miles an hour. Tuesday night, mostly cloudy. Not as cool with lows in the mid-60s. South winds 5 to 10 miles an hour. Wednesday, partly sunny in the morning, then becoming mostly cloudy. Highs in the upper 70s. Wednesday night, mostly cloudy. A chance of showers after midnight. Lows in the upper 60s. Chance of rain 50%. Thursday, showers likely. Highs in the mid-70s. Chance of rain 70%. Thursday night, showers likely until midnight, then a chance of showers after midnight. Cooler with lows in the upper 50s. Chance of rain 70%. Friday, a chance of showers in the morning. Mostly sunny. Highs in the upper 60s. Chance of rain 50%. Friday night through Sunday, partly cloudy. Lows in the lower 50s. Highs in the upper 60s. Again, the forecast for Peoria and surrounding areas of central Illinois for the rest of tonight, partly cloudy. Lows in the lower 50s. Northeast winds around 5 miles an hour. The time is currently 10 p.m. Central Daylight Time. 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Now for the official National Weather Service forecast for Peoria and surrounding areas of central Illinois. Rest of tonight, partly cloudy. Lows in the lower 50s. Northeast winds around 5 miles an hour. Monday, sunny. Highs in the mid-70s. Northeast winds around 5 miles an hour. Monday night, mostly clear. Lows in the mid-50s. East winds around 5 miles an hour. Tuesday, mostly sunny. Highs in the upper 70s. South winds 5 to 10 miles an hour. Tuesday night, mostly cloudy. Not as cool with lows in the mid-60s. South winds 5 to 10 miles an hour. Wednesday, partly sunny in the morning, then becoming mostly cloudy. Highs in the upper 70s. Wednesday night, mostly cloudy. A chance of showers after midnight. Lows in the upper 60s. Chance of rain 50%. Thursday, showers likely. Highs in

mid-70s. Chance of rain 70%. Thursday night, showers likely until midnight, then a chance of showers after midnight. Cooler with lows in the upper 50s. Chance of rain 70%. Friday, a chance of showers in the morning. Mostly sunny. Highs in the upper 60s. Chance of rain 50%. Friday night through Sunday, partly cloudy. Lows in the lower 50s. Highs in the upper 60s. Again, the forecast for Peoria and surrounding areas of central Illinois for the rest of tonight, partly cloudy. Lows in the lower 50s. Northeast winds around 5 miles an hour. The time is currently 10:02 p.m. Central Daylight Time. 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Now for the official National Weather Service forecast for Peoria and surrounding areas of central Illinois. Rest of tonight, partly cloudy. Lows in the lower 50s. Northeast winds around 5 miles an hour. Monday, sunny. Highs in the mid-70s. Northeast winds around 5 miles an hour. Monday night, mostly clear. Lows in the mid-50s. East winds around 5 miles an hour. Tuesday, mostly sunny. Highs in the upper 70s. South winds 5 to 10 miles an hour. Tuesday night, mostly cloudy. Not as cool with lows in the mid-60s. South winds 5 to 10 miles an hour. Wednesday, partly sunny in the morning, then becoming mostly cloudy. Highs in the upper 70s. Wednesday night, mostly cloudy. A chance of showers after midnight. Lows in the upper 60s. Chance of rain 50%. Thursday, showers likely. Highs in the mid-70s. Chance of rain 70%. Thursday night, showers likely until midnight, then a chance of showers after midnight. Cooler with lows in the upper 50s. Chance of rain 70%. Friday, a chance of showers in the morning. Mostly sunny. Highs in the upper 60s. Chance of rain 50%. Friday night through Sunday, partly cloudy. Lows in the lower 50s. Highs in the upper 60s. Again, the forecast for Peoria and surrounding areas of central Illinois for the rest of tonight, partly cloudy. Lows in the lower 50s. Northeast winds around 5 miles an hour. At 10 p.m. in Peoria, skies were partly cloudy. The temperature was 58 degrees, the dew point was 52, and the relative humidity was 80%. The wind was calm. The pressure was 30.08 inches and steady. Around central and western Illinois, it was partly cloudy, with a temperature of 56 at Bloomington, 57 at Moline, 58 at Galesburg, and 53 at Lakin. Under partly cloudy skies, Springfield reported 58, Lincoln reported 59, and Pontiac reported 53. At Macomb, it was mostly cloudy, with a temperature of 58. At Quincy, it was cloudy, with a temperature of 61. And once again at 10 p.m. in Peoria, under partly cloudy skies, the temperature was 58. The time is currently 10:04 p.m. Central Daylight Time. 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Now for the official National Weather Service forecast for Peoria and surrounding areas of central Illinois. Rest of tonight, partly cloudy. Lows in the lower 50s. Northeast winds around 5 miles an hour. Monday, sunny. Highs in the mid-70s. Northeast winds around 5 miles an hour. Monday night, mostly clear. Lows in the mid-50s. East winds around 5 miles an hour. Tuesday, mostly sunny. Highs in the upper 70s. South winds 5 to 10 miles an hour. Tuesday night, mostly cloudy. Not as cool with lows in the mid-60s. South winds 5 to 10 miles an hour. Wednesday, partly sunny in the morning, then becoming mostly cloudy. Highs in the upper 70s. Wednesday night, mostly cloudy. A chance of showers after midnight. Lows in the upper 60s. Chance of rain 50%. Thursday, showers likely. Highs in the mid-70s. Chance of rain 70%. Thursday night, showers likely until midnight,
then a chance of showers after midnight. Cooler with lows in the upper 50s. Chance of rain 70%. Friday, a chance of showers in the morning. Mostly sunny. Highs in the upper 60s. Chance of rain 50%. Friday night through Sunday, partly cloudy. Lows in the lower 50s. Highs in the upper 60s. Again, the forecast for Peoria and surrounding areas of central Illinois for the rest of tonight, partly cloudy. Lows in the lower 50s. Northeast winds around 5 miles an hour. At 10 p.m. in Peoria, skies were partly cloudy. The temperature was 58 degrees, the dew point was 52, and the relative humidity was 80%. The wind was calm. The pressure was 30.08 inches and steady. Around central and western Illinois, it was partly cloudy, with a temperature of 56 at Bloomington, 57 at Moline, 58 at Galesburg, and 53 at Lakin. Under partly cloudy skies, Springfield reported 58, Lincoln reported 59, and Pontiac reported 53. At Macomb, it was mostly cloudy, with a temperature of 58. At Quincy, it was cloudy, with a temperature of 61. And once again at 10 p.m. in Peoria, under partly cloudy skies, the temperature was 58. Looking elsewhere around the Midwest at 10 p.m., Chicago was partly cloudy, and 59. Indianapolis was partly cloudy, and 61. St. Louis was mostly cloudy, and 67. Kansas City was cloudy, and 68. Des Moines was mostly cloudy, and 63. Milwaukee was partly cloudy, and 56. The time is currently 10:08 p.m. Central Daylight Time. 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Now for the official National Weather Service forecast for Peoria and surrounding areas of central Illinois. Rest of tonight, partly cloudy. Lows in the lower 50s. Northeast winds around 5 miles an hour. Monday, sunny. Highs in the mid-70s. Northeast winds around 5 miles an hour. Monday night, mostly clear. Lows in the mid-50s. East winds around 5 miles an hour. Tuesday, mostly sunny. Highs in the upper 70s. South winds 5 to 10 miles an hour. Tuesday night, mostly cloudy. Not as cool with lows in the mid-60s. South winds 5 to 10 miles an hour. Wednesday, partly sunny in the morning, then becoming mostly cloudy. Highs in the upper 70s. Wednesday night, mostly cloudy. A chance of showers after midnight. Lows in the upper 60s. Chance of rain 50%. Thursday, showers likely. Highs in the mid-70s. Chance of rain 70%. Thursday night, showers likely until midnight, then a chance of showers after midnight. Cooler with lows in the upper 50s. Chance of rain 70%. Friday, a chance of showers in the morning. Mostly sunny. Highs in the upper 60s. Chance of rain 50%. Friday night through Sunday, partly cloudy. Lows in the lower 50s. Highs in the upper 60s. Again, the forecast for Peoria and surrounding areas of central Illinois for the rest of tonight, partly cloudy. Lows in the lower 50s. Northeast winds around 5 miles an hour. At 10 p.m. in Peoria, skies were partly cloudy. The temperature was 58 degrees, the dew point was 52, and the relative humidity was 80%. The wind was calm. The pressure was 30.08 inches and steady. Around central and western Illinois, it was partly cloudy, with a temperature of 56 at Bloomington, 57 at Moline, 58 at Galesburg, and 53 at Lakin. Under partly cloudy skies, Springfield reported 58, Lincoln reported 59, and Pontiac reported 53. At Macomb, it was mostly cloudy, with a temperature of 58. At Quincy, it was cloudy, with a temperature of 61. And once again at 10 p.m. in Peoria, under partly cloudy skies, the temperature was 58. Looking elsewhere around the Midwest at 10 p.m., Chicago was partly cloudy, and 59. Indianapolis was partly cloudy, and 61. St. Louis was mostly cloudy, and 67. Kansas City was cloudy, and 68.
Des Moines was

mostly cloudy, and 63. Milwaukee was partly cloudy, and 56. The time is currently 10:11 p.m. Central Daylight Time. 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Now for the official National Weather Service forecast for Peoria and surrounding areas of central Illinois. Rest of tonight, partly cloudy. Lows in the lower 50s. Northeast winds around 5 miles an hour. Monday, sunny. Highs in the mid-70s. Northeast winds around 5 miles an hour. Monday night, mostly clear. Lows in the mid-50s. East winds around 5 miles an hour. Tuesday, mostly sunny. Highs in the upper 70s. South winds 5 to 10 miles an hour. Tuesday night, mostly cloudy. Not as cool with lows in the mid-60s. South winds 5 to 10 miles an hour. Wednesday, partly sunny in the morning, then becoming mostly cloudy. Highs in the upper 70s. Wednesday night, mostly cloudy. A chance of showers after midnight. Lows in the upper 60s. Chance of rain 50%. Thursday, showers likely. Highs in the mid-70s. Chance of rain 70%. Thursday night, showers likely until midnight, then a chance of showers after midnight. Cooler with lows in the upper 50s. Chance of rain 70%. Friday, a chance of showers in the morning. Mostly sunny. Highs in the upper 60s. Chance of rain 50%. Friday night through Sunday, partly cloudy. Lows in the lower 50s. Highs in the upper 60s. Again, the forecast for Peoria and surrounding areas of central Illinois for the rest of tonight, partly cloudy. Lows in the lower 50s. Northeast winds around 5 miles an hour. 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At 10 p.m. in Peoria, skies were partly cloudy. The temperature was 58 degrees, the dew point was 52, and the relative humidity was 80%. The wind was calm. The pressure was 30.08 inches and steady. Around central and western Illinois, it was partly cloudy, with a temperature of 56 at Bloomington, 57 at Moline, 58 at Galesburg, and 53 at Lakin. Under partly cloudy skies, Springfield reported 58, Lincoln reported 59, and Pontiac reported 53. At Macomb, it was mostly cloudy, with a temperature of 58. At Quincy, it was cloudy, with a temperature of 61. And once again at 10 p.m. in Peoria, under partly cloudy skies, the temperature was 58. Looking elsewhere around the Midwest at 10 p.m., Chicago was partly cloudy, and 59. Indianapolis was partly cloudy, and 61. St. Louis was mostly cloudy, and 67. Kansas City was cloudy, and 68. Des Moines was mostly cloudy, and 63. Milwaukee was partly cloudy, and 56. The time is currently 10:15 p.m. Central Daylight Time. 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Now for the official National Weather Service forecast for Peoria and surrounding areas of central Illinois. Rest of tonight, partly cloudy. Lows in the lower 50s. Northeast winds around 5 miles an hour. Monday, sunny. Highs in the mid-70s. Northeast winds around 5 miles an hour. Monday night, mostly clear. Lows in the mid-50s. East winds around 5 miles an hour. Tuesday, mostly sunny. Highs in the upper 70s. South winds 5 to 10 miles an hour. Tuesday night, mostly cloudy. Not as cool with lows in the mid-60s. South winds 5 to 10 miles an hour. Wednesday, partly sunny in the morning, then

lows in the lower 50s. Northeast winds around 5 miles an hour. At 10 p.m. in Peoria, skies were partly cloudy. The temperature was 58 degrees, the dew point was 52, and the relative humidity was 80%. The wind was calm. The pressure was 30.08 inches and steady. Around central and western Illinois, it was partly cloudy, with a temperature of 56 at Bloomington, 57 at Moline, 58 at Galesburg, and 53 at Lakin. Under partly cloudy skies, Springfield reported 58, Lincoln reported 59, and Pontiac reported 53. At Macomb, it was mostly cloudy, with a temperature of 58. At Quincy, it was cloudy, with a temperature of 61. And once again at 10 p.m. in Peoria, under partly cloudy skies, the temperature was 58. Looking elsewhere around the Midwest at 10 p.m., Chicago was partly cloudy, and 59. Indianapolis was partly cloudy, and 61. St. Louis was mostly cloudy, and 67. Kansas City was cloudy, and 68. Des Moines was mostly cloudy, and 63. Milwaukee was partly cloudy, and 56. The time is currently 10:18 p.m. Central Daylight Time. 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Now for the official National Weather Service forecast for Peoria and surrounding areas of central Illinois. Rest of tonight, partly cloudy. Lows in the lower 50s. Northeast winds around 5 miles an hour. Monday, sunny. Highs in the mid-70s. Northeast winds around 5 miles an hour. Monday night, mostly clear. Lows in the mid-50s. East winds around 5 miles an hour. Tuesday, mostly sunny. Highs in the upper 70s. South winds 5 to 10 miles an hour. Tuesday night, mostly cloudy. Not as cool with lows in the mid-60s. South winds 5 to 10 miles an hour. Wednesday, partly sunny in the morning, then becoming mostly cloudy. Highs in the upper 70s. Wednesday night, mostly cloudy. A chance of showers after midnight. Lows in the upper 60s. Chance of rain 50%. Thursday, showers likely. Highs in the mid-70s. Chance of rain 70%. Thursday night, showers likely until midnight, then a chance of showers after midnight. Cooler with lows in the upper 50s. Chance of rain 70%. Friday, a chance of showers in the morning. Mostly sunny. Highs in the upper 60s. Chance of rain 50%. Friday night through Sunday, partly cloudy. Lows in the lower 50s. Highs in the upper 60s. Again, the forecast for Peoria and surrounding areas of central Illinois for the rest of tonight, partly cloudy. Lows in the lower 50s. Northeast winds around 5 miles an hour. At 10 p.m. in Peoria, skies were partly cloudy. The temperature was 58 degrees, the dew point was 52, and the relative humidity was 80%. The wind was calm. The pressure was 30.08 inches and steady. Around central and western Illinois, it was partly cloudy, with a temperature of 56 at Bloomington, 57 at Moline, 58 at Galesburg, and 53 at Lakin. Under partly cloudy skies, Springfield reported 58, Lincoln reported 59, and Pontiac reported 53. At Macomb, it was mostly cloudy, with a temperature of 58. At Quincy, it was cloudy, with a temperature of 61. And once again at 10 p.m. in Peoria, under partly cloudy skies, the temperature was 58. Looking elsewhere around the Midwest at 10 p.m., Chicago was partly cloudy, and 59. Indianapolis was partly cloudy, and 61. St. Louis was mostly cloudy, and 67. Kansas City was cloudy, and 68. Des Moines was mostly cloudy, and 63. Milwaukee was partly cloudy, and 56. The time is currently 10:21 p.m. Central Daylight Time. 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Now for the official National Weather Service forecast for Peoria and surrounding areas of central Illinois. Rest of tonight, partly cloudy. Lows in the lower 50s.

Lows in the mid-50s. East winds around 5 miles an hour. Tuesday, mostly sunny. Highs in the upper 70s. South winds 5 to 10 miles an hour. Tuesday night, mostly cloudy. Not as cool with lows in the mid-60s. South winds 5 to 10 miles an hour. Wednesday, partly sunny in the morning, then becoming mostly cloudy. Highs in the upper 70s. Wednesday night, mostly cloudy. A chance of showers after midnight. Lows in the upper 60s. Chance of rain 50%. Thursday, showers likely. Highs in the mid-70s. Chance of rain 70%. Thursday night, showers likely until midnight, then a chance of showers after midnight. Cooler with lows in the upper 50s. Chance of rain 70%. Friday, a chance of showers in the morning. Mostly sunny. Highs in the upper 60s. Chance of rain 50%. Chance of showers in the morning. Mostly sunny. Highs in the upper 60s. Chance of rain 50%. Friday night through Sunday, partly cloudy. Lows in the lower 50s. Highs in the upper 60s. Again, the forecast for Peoria and surrounding areas of central Illinois for the rest of tonight, partly cloudy. Lows in the lower 50s. Northeast winds around 5 miles an hour. At 10 p.m. in Peoria, skies were partly cloudy. The temperature was 58 degrees, the dew point was 52, and the relative humidity was 80%. The wind was calm. The pressure was 30.08 inches and steady. Around central and western Illinois, it was partly cloudy, with a temperature of 56 at Bloomington, 57 at Moline, 58 at Galesburg, and 53 at Lakin. Under partly cloudy skies, Macomb reported 57, Lincoln reported 59, and Pontiac reported 53. At Springfield, it was mostly cloudy, with a temperature of 58. At Quincy, it was cloudy, with a temperature of 61. And once again at 10 p.m. in Peoria, under partly cloudy skies, the temperature was 58. Looking elsewhere around the Midwest at 10 p.m., Chicago was partly cloudy, and 59. Indianapolis was partly cloudy, and 61. St. Louis was mostly cloudy, and 67. Kansas City was cloudy, and 68. Des Moines was mostly cloudy, and 63. Milwaukee was partly cloudy, and 56. The time is currently 10:34 p.m. Central Daylight Time. 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Now for the official National Weather Service forecast for Peoria and surrounding areas of central Illinois. Rest of tonight, partly cloudy. Lows in the lower 50s. Northeast winds around 5 miles an hour. Monday, sunny. Highs in the mid-70s. Northeast winds around 5 miles an hour. Monday night, mostly clear. Lows in the mid-50s. East winds around 5 miles an hour. Tuesday, mostly sunny. Highs in the upper 70s. South winds 5 to 10 miles an hour. Tuesday night, mostly cloudy. Not as cool with lows in the mid-60s. South winds 5 to 10 miles an hour. Wednesday, partly sunny in the morning, then becoming mostly cloudy. Highs in the upper 70s. Wednesday night, mostly cloudy. A chance of showers after midnight. Lows in the upper 60s. Chance of rain 50%. Thursday, showers likely. Highs in the mid-70s. Chance of rain 70%. Thursday night, showers likely until midnight, then a chance of showers after midnight. Cooler with lows in the upper 50s. Chance of rain 70%. Friday, a chance of showers in the morning. Mostly sunny. Highs in the upper 60s. Chance of rain 50%. Friday night through Sunday, partly cloudy. Lows in the lower 50s. Highs in the upper 60s. Again, the forecast for Peoria and surrounding areas of central Illinois for the rest of tonight, partly cloudy. Lows in the lower 50s. Northeast winds around 5 miles an hour. At 10 p.m. in Peoria, skies were partly cloudy. The temperature was 58 degrees, the dew point was 52, and the relative humidity was 80%.

The wind was calm. The pressure was 30.08 inches and steady. Around central and western Illinois, it was partly cloudy, with a temperature of 56 at Bloomington, 57 at Moline, 58 at Galesburg, and 53 at Lakin. Under partly cloudy skies, Macomb reported 57, Lincoln reported 59, and Pontiac reported 53. At Springfield, it was mostly cloudy, with a temperature of 58. At Quincy, it was cloudy, with a temperature of 61. And once again at 10 p.m. in Peoria, under partly cloudy skies, the temperature was 58. Looking elsewhere around the Midwest at 10 p.m., Chicago was partly cloudy, and 59. Indianapolis was partly cloudy, and 61. St. Louis was mostly cloudy, and 67. Kansas City was cloudy, and 68. Des Moines was mostly cloudy, and 63. Milwaukee was partly cloudy, and 56. The time is currently 10:38 p.m. Central Daylight Time. 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Now for the official National Weather Service forecast for Peoria and surrounding areas of central Illinois. Rest of tonight, partly cloudy. Lows in the lower 50s. Northeast winds around 5 miles an hour. Monday, sunny. Highs in the mid-70s. Northeast winds around 5 miles an hour. Monday night, mostly clear. Lows in the mid-50s. East winds around 5 miles an hour. Tuesday, mostly sunny. Highs in the upper 70s. South winds 5 to 10 miles an hour. Tuesday night, mostly cloudy. Not as cool with lows in the mid-60s. South winds 5 to 10 miles an hour. Wednesday, partly sunny in the morning, then becoming mostly cloudy. Highs in the upper 70s. Wednesday night, mostly cloudy. A chance of showers after midnight. Lows in the upper 60s. Chance of rain 50%. Thursday, showers likely. Highs in the mid-70s. Chance of rain 70%. Thursday night, showers likely until midnight, then a chance of showers after midnight. Cooler with lows in the upper 50s. Chance of rain 70%. Friday, a chance of showers in the morning. Mostly sunny. Highs in the upper 60s. Chance of rain 50%. Friday night through Sunday, partly cloudy. Lows in the lower 50s. Highs in the upper 60s. Again, the forecast for Peoria and surrounding areas of central Illinois for the rest of tonight, partly cloudy. Lows in the lower 50s. Northeast winds around 5 miles an hour. At 10 p.m. in Peoria, skies were partly cloudy. The temperature was 58 degrees, the dew point was 52, and the relative humidity was 80%. The wind was calm. The pressure was 30.08 inches and steady. Around central and western Illinois, it was partly cloudy, with a temperature of 56 at Bloomington, 57 at Moline, 58 at Galesburg, and 53 at Lakin. Under partly cloudy skies, Macomb reported 57, Lincoln reported 59, and Pontiac reported 53. At Springfield, it was mostly cloudy, with a temperature of 58. At Quincy, it was cloudy, with a temperature of 61. And once again at 10 p.m. in Peoria, under partly cloudy skies, the temperature was 58. Looking elsewhere around the Midwest at 10 p.m., Chicago was partly cloudy, and 59. Indianapolis was partly cloudy, and 61. St. Louis was mostly cloudy, and 67. Kansas City was cloudy, and 68. Des Moines was mostly cloudy, and 63. Milwaukee was partly cloudy, and 56. The time is currently 10:41 p.m. Central Daylight Time. 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Now for the official National Weather Service forecast for Peoria and surrounding areas of central Illinois. Rest of tonight, partly cloudy. Lows in the lower 50s. Northeast winds around 5 miles an hour. Monday, sunny. Highs in the mid-70s. Northeast winds around 5 miles an hour. Monday night, mostly clear. Lows in the mid-50s. East winds around 5 miles an hour.

at Springfield, it was mostly cloudy, with a temperature of 58. At Quincy, it was cloudy, with a temperature of 61. And once again at 10 p.m. in Peoria, under partly cloudy skies, the temperature was 58. Looking elsewhere around the Midwest at 10 p.m., Chicago was partly cloudy, and 59. Indianapolis was partly cloudy, and 61. St. Louis was mostly cloudy, and 67. Kansas City was cloudy, and 68. Des Moines was mostly cloudy, and 63. Milwaukee was partly cloudy, and 56. The time is currently 10:57 p.m. Central Daylight Time. 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Now for the official National Weather Service forecast for Peoria and surrounding areas of central Illinois. Rest of tonight, partly cloudy. Lows in the lower 50s. Northeast winds around 5 miles an hour. Monday, sunny. Highs in the mid-70s. Northeast winds around 5 miles an hour. Monday night, mostly clear. Lows in the mid-50s. East winds around 5 miles an hour. Tuesday, mostly sunny. Highs in the upper 70s. South winds 5 to 10 miles an hour. Tuesday night, mostly cloudy. Not as cool with lows in the mid-60s. South winds 5 to 10 miles an hour. Wednesday, partly sunny in the morning, then becoming mostly cloudy. Highs in the upper 70s. Wednesday night, mostly cloudy. A chance of showers after midnight. Lows in the upper 60s. Chance of rain 50%. Thursday, showers likely. Highs in the mid-70s. Chance of rain 70%. Thursday night, showers likely until midnight, then a chance of showers after midnight. Cooler with lows in the upper 50s. Chance of rain 70%. Friday, a chance of showers in the morning. Mostly sunny. Highs in the upper 60s. Chance of rain 50%. Friday night through Sunday, partly cloudy. Lows in the lower 50s. Highs in the upper 60s. Again, the forecast for Peoria and surrounding areas of central Illinois for the rest of tonight, partly cloudy. Lows in the lower 50s. Northeast winds around 5 miles an hour. At 10 p.m. in Peoria, skies were partly cloudy. The temperature was 58 degrees, the dew point was 52, and the relative humidity was 80%. The wind was calm. The pressure was 30.08 inches and steady. Around central and western Illinois, it was partly cloudy, with a temperature of 56 at Bloomington, 57 at Moline, 58 at Galesburg, and 53 at Lakin. Under partly cloudy skies, Macomb reported 57, Lincoln reported 59, and Pontiac reported 53. At Springfield, it was mostly cloudy, with a temperature of 58. At Quincy, it was cloudy, with a temperature of 61. And once again at 10 p.m. in Peoria, under partly cloudy skies, the temperature was 58. The time is currently 11 p.m. Central Daylight Time. 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Now for the official National Weather Service forecast for Peoria and surrounding areas of central Illinois. Rest of tonight, partly cloudy. Lows in the lower 50s. Northeast winds around 5 miles an hour. Monday, sunny. Highs in the mid-70s. Northeast winds around 5 miles an hour. Monday night, mostly clear. Lows in the mid-50s. East winds around 5 miles an hour. Tuesday, mostly sunny. Highs in the upper 70s. South winds 5 to 10 miles an hour. Tuesday night, mostly cloudy. Not as cool with lows in the mid-60s. South winds 5 to 10 miles an hour. Wednesday, partly sunny in the morning, then becoming mostly cloudy. Highs in the upper 70s. Wednesday night, mostly cloudy. A chance of showers after midnight. Lows in the upper 60s. Chance of rain 50%. Thursday, showers likely. Highs in the mid-70s. Chance of rain 70%. Thursday night, showers likely until midnight, then a chance of showers after midnight. Cooler with lows in the upper 50s.

50s. Chance of rain 70%. Friday, a chance of showers in the morning. Mostly sunny. Highs in the upper 60s. Chance of rain 50%. Friday night through Sunday, partly cloudy. Lows in the lower 50s. Highs in the upper 60s. Again, the forecast for Peoria and surrounding areas of central Illinois for the rest of tonight, partly cloudy. Lows in the lower 50s. Northeast winds around 5 miles an hour. The time is currently 11:02 p.m. Central Daylight Time. 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Now for the official National Weather Service forecast for Peoria and surrounding areas of central Illinois. Rest of tonight, partly cloudy. Lows in the lower 50s. Northeast winds around 5 miles an hour. Monday, sunny. Highs in the mid-70s. Northeast winds around 5 miles an hour. Monday night, mostly clear. Lows in the mid-50s. East winds around 5 miles an hour. Tuesday, mostly sunny. Highs in the upper 70s. South winds 5 to 10 miles an hour. Tuesday night, mostly cloudy. Not as cool with lows in the mid-60s. South winds 5 to 10 miles an hour. Wednesday, partly sunny in the morning, then becoming mostly cloudy. Highs in the upper 70s. Wednesday night, mostly cloudy. A chance of showers after midnight. Lows in the upper 60s. Chance of rain 50%. Thursday, showers likely. Highs in the mid-70s. Chance of rain 70%. Thursday night, showers likely until midnight, then a chance of showers after midnight. Cooler with lows in the upper 50s. Chance of rain 70%. Friday, a chance of showers in the morning. Mostly sunny. Highs in the upper 60s. Chance of rain 50%. Friday night through Sunday, partly cloudy. Lows in the lower 50s. Highs in the upper 60s. Again, the forecast for Peoria and surrounding areas of central Illinois for the rest of tonight, partly cloudy. Lows in the lower 50s. Northeast winds around 5 miles an hour. At 11 p.m. in Peoria, skies were partly cloudy. The temperature was 58 degrees, the dew point was 51, and the relative humidity was 78%. The wind was calm. The pressure was 30.08 inches and steady. Around central and western Illinois, it was partly cloudy, with a temperature of 54 at Bloomington, 56 at Moline, 55 at Galesburg, and 53 at Lakin. Under partly cloudy skies, Macomb reported 57, Lincoln reported 56, and Pontiac reported 50. At Springfield, it was mostly cloudy, with a temperature of 54. At Quincy, it was cloudy, with a temperature of 60. And once again at 11 p.m. in Peoria, under partly cloudy skies, the temperature was 58. The time is currently 11:05 p.m. Central Daylight Time. 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Now for the official National Weather Service forecast for Peoria and surrounding areas of central Illinois. Rest of tonight, partly cloudy. Lows in the lower 50s. Northeast winds around 5 miles an hour. Monday, sunny. Highs in the mid-70s. Northeast winds around 5 miles an hour. Monday night, mostly clear. Lows in the mid-50s. East winds around 5 miles an hour. Tuesday, mostly sunny. Highs in the upper 70s. South winds 5 to 10 miles an hour. Tuesday night, mostly cloudy. Not as cool with lows in the mid-60s. South winds 5 to 10 miles an hour. Wednesday, partly sunny in the morning, then becoming mostly cloudy. Highs in the upper 70s. Wednesday night, mostly cloudy. A chance of showers after midnight. Lows in the upper 60s. Chance of rain 50%. Thursday, showers likely. Highs in the mid-70s. Chance of rain 70%. Thursday night, showers likely until midnight, then a chance of showers after midnight. Cooler with lows in the upper 50s. Chance of rain 70%. Friday, a chance of showers in the morning.
mostly sunny. Highs in the upper 60s. Chance of rain 50%. Friday night through Sunday, partly cloudy. Lows in the lower 50s. Highs in the upper 60s. Again, the forecast for Peoria and surrounding areas of central Illinois for the rest of tonight, partly cloudy. Lows in the lower 50s. Northeast winds around 5 miles an hour. At 11 p.m. in Peoria, skies were partly cloudy. The temperature was 58 degrees, the dew point was 51, and the relative humidity was 78%. The wind was calm. The pressure was 30.08 inches and steady. Around central and western Illinois, it was partly cloudy, with a temperature of 54 at Bloomington, 56 at Moline, 55 at Galesburg, and 53 at Lakin. Under partly cloudy skies, Macomb reported 57, Lincoln reported 56, and Pontiac reported 50. At Springfield, it was mostly cloudy, with a temperature of 54. At Quincy, it was cloudy, with a temperature of 60. And once again at 11 p.m. in Peoria, under partly cloudy skies, the temperature was 58. Looking elsewhere around the Midwest at 11 p.m., Chicago was partly cloudy, and 58. Indianapolis was clear, and 58. St. Louis was mostly cloudy, and 67. Kansas City was mostly cloudy, and 67. Des Moines was cloudy, and 63. Milwaukee was partly cloudy, and 54. The time is currently 11:08 p.m. Central Daylight Time. 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Now for the official National Weather Service forecast for Peoria and surrounding areas of central Illinois. Rest of tonight, partly cloudy. Lows in the lower 50s. Northeast winds around 5 miles an hour. Monday, sunny. Highs in the mid-70s. Northeast winds around 5 miles an hour. Monday night, mostly clear. Lows in the mid-50s. East winds around 5 miles an hour. Tuesday, mostly sunny. Highs in the upper 70s. South winds 5 to 10 miles an hour. Tuesday night, mostly cloudy. Not as cool with lows in the mid-60s. South winds 5 to 10 miles an hour. Wednesday, partly sunny in the morning, then becoming mostly cloudy. Highs in the upper 70s. Wednesday night, mostly cloudy. A chance of showers after midnight. Lows in the upper 60s. Chance of rain 50%. Thursday, showers likely. Highs in the mid-70s. Chance of rain 70%. Thursday night, showers likely until midnight, then a chance of showers after midnight. Cooler with lows in the upper 50s. Chance of rain 70%. Friday, a chance of showers in the morning. Mostly sunny. Highs in the upper 60s. Chance of rain 50%. Friday night through Sunday, partly cloudy. Lows in the lower 50s. Highs in the upper 60s. Again, the forecast for Peoria and surrounding areas of central Illinois for the rest of tonight, partly cloudy. Lows in the lower 50s. Northeast winds around 5 miles an hour. At 11 p.m. in Peoria, skies were partly cloudy. The temperature was 58 degrees, the dew point was 51, and the relative humidity was 78%. The wind was calm. The pressure was 30.08 inches and steady. Around central and western Illinois, it was partly cloudy, with a temperature of 54 at Bloomington, 56 at Moline, 55 at Galesburg, and 53 at Lakin. Under partly cloudy skies, Macomb reported 57, Lincoln reported 56, and Pontiac reported 50. At Springfield, it was mostly cloudy, with a temperature of 54. At Quincy, it was cloudy, with a temperature of 60. And once again at 11 p.m. in Peoria, under partly cloudy skies, the temperature was 58. At 11 p.m. in Peoria, skies were partly cloudy. The temperature was 58 degrees, the dew point was 51, and the relative humidity was 78%. The wind was calm. The pressure was 30.08 inches and steady. Around central and western Illinois, it was partly cloudy, with a temperature of 54 at Bloomington, 56 at Moline, 55 at Galesburg, and 53 at Lakin.
under partly cloudy

skies. Macomb reported 57, Lincoln reported 56, and Pontiac reported 50. At Springfield, it was mostly cloudy, with a temperature of 54. At Quincy, it was cloudy, with a temperature of 60. And once again at 11 p.m. in Peoria, under partly cloudy skies, the temperature was 58. Looking elsewhere around the Midwest at 11 p.m., Chicago was partly cloudy, and 58. Indianapolis was clear, and 58. St. Louis was mostly cloudy, and 67. Kansas City was mostly cloudy, and 67. Des Moines was cloudy, and 63. Milwaukee was partly cloudy, and 54. The time is currently 11:12 p.m. Central Daylight Time. 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Now for the official National Weather Service forecast for Peoria and surrounding areas of central Illinois. Rest of tonight, partly cloudy. Lows in the lower 50s. Northeast winds around 5 miles an hour. Monday, sunny. Highs in the mid-70s. Northeast winds around 5 miles an hour. Monday night, mostly clear. Lows in the mid-50s. East winds around 5 miles an hour. Tuesday, mostly sunny. Highs in the upper 70s. South winds 5 to 10 miles an hour. Tuesday night, mostly cloudy. Not as cool with lows in the mid-60s. South winds 5 to 10 miles an hour. Wednesday, partly sunny in the morning, then becoming mostly cloudy. Highs in the upper 70s. Wednesday night, mostly cloudy. A chance of showers after midnight. Lows in the upper 60s. Chance of rain 50%. Thursday, showers likely. Highs in the mid-70s. Chance of rain 70%. Thursday night, showers likely until midnight, then a chance of showers after midnight. Cooler with lows in the upper 50s. Chance of rain 70%. Friday, a chance of showers in the morning. Mostly sunny. Highs in the upper 60s. Chance of rain 50%. Friday night through Sunday, partly cloudy. Lows in the lower 50s. Highs in the upper 60s. Again, the forecast for Peoria and surrounding areas of central Illinois for the rest of tonight, partly cloudy. Lows in the lower 50s. Northeast winds around 5 miles an hour. At 11 p.m. in Peoria, skies were partly cloudy. The temperature was 58 degrees, the dew point was 51, and the relative humidity was 78%. The wind was calm. The pressure was 30.08 inches and steady. Around central and western Illinois, it was partly cloudy, with a temperature of 54 at Bloomington, 56 at Moline, 55 at Galesburg, and 53 at Lakin. Under partly cloudy skies, Macomb reported 57, Lincoln reported 56, and Pontiac reported 50. At Springfield, it was mostly cloudy, with a temperature of 54. At Quincy, it was cloudy, with a temperature of 60. And once again at 11 p.m. in Peoria, under partly cloudy skies, the temperature was 58. Looking elsewhere around the Midwest at 11 p.m., Chicago was partly cloudy, and 58. Indianapolis was clear, and 58. St. Louis was mostly cloudy, and 67. Kansas City was partly cloudy, and 66. Des Moines was cloudy, and 63. Milwaukee was partly cloudy, and 54. The time is currently 11:16 p.m. Central Daylight Time. 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Now for the official National Weather Service forecast for Peoria and surrounding areas of central Illinois. Rest of tonight, partly cloudy.

set. Thursday, showers likely. Highs in the mid-70s. Chance of rain 70%. Thursday night, showers likely until midnight, then a chance of showers after midnight. Cooler with lows in the upper 50s. Chance of rain 70%. Friday, a chance of showers in the morning. Mostly sunny. Highs in the upper 60s. Chance of rain 50%. Friday night through Sunday, partly cloudy. Lows in the lower 50s. Highs in the upper 60s. Again, the forecast for Peoria and surrounding areas of central Illinois for the rest of tonight, partly cloudy. Lows in the lower 50s. Northeast winds around 5 miles an hour. At 11 p.m. in Peoria, skies were partly cloudy. The temperature was 58 degrees, the dew point was 51, and the relative humidity was 78%. The wind was calm. The pressure was 30.08 inches and steady. Around central and western Illinois, it was partly cloudy, with a temperature of 54 at Bloomington, 56 at Moline, 55 at Galesburg, and 53 at Lakin. Under partly cloudy skies, Macomb reported 57, Lincoln reported 56, and Pontiac reported 50. At Springfield, it was mostly cloudy, with a temperature of 54. At Quincy, it was cloudy, with a temperature of 60. And once again at 11 p.m. in Peoria, under partly cloudy skies, the temperature was 58. Looking elsewhere around the Midwest at 11 p.m., Chicago was partly cloudy, and 58. Indianapolis was clear, and 58. St. Louis was mostly cloudy, and 67. Kansas City was partly cloudy, and 66. Des Moines was cloudy, and 63. Milwaukee was partly cloudy, and 54. The time is currently 11:20 p.m. Central Daylight Time. 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Now for the official National Weather Service forecast for Peoria and surrounding areas of central Illinois. Rest of tonight, partly cloudy. Lows in the lower 50s. Northeast winds around 5 miles an hour. Monday, sunny. Highs in the mid-70s. Northeast winds around 5 miles an hour. Monday night, mostly clear. Lows in the mid-50s. East winds around 5 miles an hour. Tuesday, mostly sunny. Highs in the upper 70s. South winds 5 to 10 miles an hour. Tuesday night, mostly cloudy. Not as cool with lows in the mid-60s. South winds 5 to 10 miles an hour. Wednesday, partly sunny in the morning, then becoming mostly cloudy. Highs in the upper 70s. Wednesday night, mostly cloudy. A chance of showers after midnight. Lows in the upper 60s. Chance of rain 50%. Thursday, showers likely. Highs in the mid-70s. Chance of rain 70%. Thursday night, showers likely until midnight, then a chance of showers after midnight. Cooler with lows in the upper 50s. Chance of rain 70%. Friday, a chance of showers in the morning. Mostly sunny. Highs in the upper 60s. Chance of rain 50%. Friday night through Sunday, partly cloudy. Lows in the lower 50s. Highs in the upper 60s. Again, the forecast for Peoria and surrounding areas of central Illinois for the rest of tonight, partly cloudy. Lows in the lower 50s. Northeast winds around 5 miles an hour. At 11 p.m. in Peoria, skies were partly cloudy. The temperature was 58 degrees, the dew point was 51, and the relative humidity was 78%. The wind was calm. The pressure was 30.08 inches and steady. Around central and western Illinois, it was partly cloudy, with a temperature of 54 at Bloomington, 56 at Moline, 55 at Galesburg, and 53 at Lakin. Under partly cloudy skies, Macomb reported 57, Springfield reported 54, Lincoln reported 56, and Pontiac reported 50. At Quincy, it was cloudy, with a temperature of 60. And once again at 11 p.m. in Peoria, under partly cloudy skies, the temperature was 58. Looking elsewhere around the Midwest at 11 p.m., Chicago was partly cloudy, and 58. Indianapolis was clear.

here, and 58. St. Louis was mostly cloudy, and 67. Kansas City was partly cloudy, and 66. Des Moines was cloudy, and 63. Milwaukee was partly cloudy, and 54. The time is currently 11:23 p.m. Central Daylight Time. 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Now for the official National Weather Service forecast for Peoria and surrounding areas of central Illinois. Rest of tonight, partly cloudy. Lows in the lower 50s. Northeast winds around 5 miles an hour. Monday, sunny. Highs in the mid-70s. Northeast winds around 5 miles an hour. Monday night, mostly clear. Lows in the mid-50s. East winds around 5 miles an hour. Tuesday, mostly sunny. Highs in the upper 70s. South winds 5 to 10 miles an hour. Tuesday night, mostly cloudy. Not as cool with lows in the mid-60s. South winds 5 to 10 miles an hour. Wednesday, partly sunny in the morning, then becoming mostly cloudy. Highs in the upper 70s. Wednesday night, mostly cloudy. A chance of showers after midnight. Lows in the upper 60s. Chance of rain 50%. Thursday, showers likely. Highs in the mid-70s. Chance of rain 70%. Thursday night, showers likely until midnight, then a chance of showers after midnight. Cooler with lows in the upper 50s. Chance of rain 70%. Friday, a chance of showers in the morning. Mostly sunny. Highs in the upper 60s. Chance of rain 50%. Friday night through Sunday, partly cloudy. Lows in the lower 50s. Highs in the upper 60s. Again, the forecast for Peoria and surrounding areas of central Illinois for the rest of tonight, partly cloudy. Lows in the lower 50s. Northeast winds around 5 miles an hour. At 11 p.m. in Peoria, skies were partly cloudy. The temperature was 58 degrees, the dew point was 51, and the relative humidity was 78%. The wind was calm. The pressure was 30.08 inches and steady. Around central and western Illinois, it was partly cloudy, with a temperature of 54 at Bloomington, 56 at Moline, 55 at Galesburg, and 53 at Lakin. Under partly cloudy skies, Macomb reported 57, Springfield reported 54, Lincoln reported 56, and Pontiac reported 50. At Quincy, it was cloudy, with a temperature of 60. And once again at 11 p.m. in Peoria, under partly cloudy skies, the temperature was 58. Looking elsewhere around the Midwest at 11 p.m., Chicago was partly cloudy, and 58. Indianapolis was clear, and 58. St. Louis was mostly cloudy, and 67. Kansas City was partly cloudy, and 66. Des Moines was cloudy, and 63. Milwaukee was partly cloudy, and 54. The time is currently 11:26 p.m. Central Daylight Time. 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Now for the official National Weather Service forecast for Peoria and surrounding areas of central Illinois. Rest of tonight, partly cloudy. Lows in the lower 50s. Northeast winds around 5 miles an hour. Monday, sunny. Highs in the mid-70s. Northeast winds around 5 miles an hour. Monday night, mostly clear. Lows in the mid-50s. East winds around 5 miles an hour. Tuesday, mostly sunny. Highs in the upper 70s. South winds 5 to 10 miles an hour. Tuesday night, mostly cloudy. Not as cool with lows in the mid-60s. South winds 5 to 10 miles an hour. Wednesday, partly sunny in the morning, then becoming mostly cloudy. Highs in the upper 70s. Wednesday night, mostly cloudy. A chance of showers after midnight. Lows in the upper 60s. Chance of rain 50%. Thursday, showers likely. Highs in the mid-70s. Chance of rain 70%. Thursday night, showers likely until midnight, then a chance of showers after midnight. Cooler with lows in the upper 50s. Chance of rain

70%. Friday, a chance of showers in the morning. Mostly sunny. Highs in the upper 60s. Chance of rain 50%. Friday night through Sunday, partly cloudy. Lows in the lower 50s. Highs in the upper 60s. Again, the forecast for Peoria and surrounding areas of central Illinois for the rest of tonight, partly cloudy. Lows in the lower 50s. Northeast winds around 5 miles an hour. At 11 p.m. in Peoria, skies were partly cloudy. The temperature was 58 degrees, the dew point was 51, and the relative humidity was 78%. The wind was calm. The pressure was 30.08 inches and steady. Around central and western Illinois, it was partly cloudy, with a temperature of 54 at Bloomington, 56 at Moline, 55 at Galesburg, and 53 at Lakin. Under partly cloudy skies, Macomb reported 57, Springfield reported 54, Lincoln reported 56, and Pontiac reported 50. At Quincy, it was cloudy, with a temperature of 60. And once again at 11 p.m. in Peoria, under partly cloudy skies, the temperature was 58. Looking elsewhere around the Midwest at 11 p.m., Chicago was partly cloudy, and 58. Indianapolis was clear, and 58. St. Louis was mostly cloudy, and 67. Kansas City was partly cloudy, and 66. Des Moines was cloudy, and 63. Milwaukee was partly cloudy, and 54. The time is currently 11:29 p.m. Central Daylight Time. 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Now for the official National Weather Service forecast for Peoria and surrounding areas of central Illinois. Rest of tonight, partly cloudy. Lows in the lower 50s. Northeast winds around 5 miles an hour. Monday, sunny. Highs in the mid-70s. Northeast winds around 5 miles an hour. Monday night, mostly clear. Lows in the mid-50s. East winds around 5 miles an hour. Tuesday, mostly sunny. Highs in the upper 70s. South winds 5 to 10 miles an hour. Tuesday night, mostly cloudy. Not as cool with lows in the mid-60s. South winds 5 to 10 miles an hour. Wednesday, partly sunny in the morning, then becoming mostly cloudy. Highs in the upper 70s. Wednesday night, mostly cloudy. A chance of showers after midnight. Lows in the upper 60s. Chance of rain 50%. Thursday, showers likely. Highs in the mid-70s. Chance of rain 70%. Thursday night, showers likely until midnight, then a chance of showers after midnight. Cooler with lows in the upper 50s. Chance of rain 70%. Friday, a chance of showers in the morning. Mostly sunny. Highs in the upper 60s. Chance of rain 50%. Friday night through Sunday, partly cloudy. Lows in the lower 50s. Highs in the upper 60s. Again, the forecast for Peoria and surrounding areas of central Illinois for the rest of tonight, partly cloudy. Lows in the lower 50s. Northeast winds around 5 miles an hour. At 11 p.m. in Peoria, skies were partly cloudy. The temperature was 58 degrees, the dew point was 51, and the relative humidity was 78%. The wind was calm. The pressure was 30.08 inches and steady. Around central and western Illinois, it was partly cloudy, with a temperature of 54 at Bloomington, 56 at Moline, 55 at Galesburg, and 53 at Lakin. Under partly cloudy skies, Macomb reported 57, Springfield reported 54, Lincoln reported 56, and Pontiac reported 50. At Quincy, it was cloudy, with a temperature of 60. And once again at 11 p.m. in Peoria, under partly cloudy skies, the temperature was 58. Looking elsewhere around the Midwest at 11 p.m., Chicago was partly cloudy, and 58. Indianapolis was clear, and 58. St. Louis was mostly cloudy, and 67. Kansas City was partly cloudy, and 66. Des Moines was cloudy, and 63. Milwaukee was partly cloudy, and 54. The time is currently 11:32 p.m. Central Daylight Time.

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Now for the official National Weather Service forecast for Peoria and surrounding areas of central Illinois. Rest of tonight, partly cloudy. Lows in the lower 50s. Now for the official National Weather Service forecast for Peoria and surrounding areas of central Illinois. Rest of tonight, partly cloudy. Lows in the lower 50s. Northeast winds around 5 miles an hour. Monday, sunny. Highs in the mid-70s. Northeast winds around 5 miles an hour. Monday night, mostly clear. Lows in the mid-50s. East winds around 5 miles an hour. Tuesday, mostly sunny. Highs in the upper 70s. South winds 5 to 10 miles an hour. Tuesday night, mostly cloudy. Not as cool with lows in the mid-60s. South winds 5 to 10 miles an hour. Wednesday, partly sunny in the morning, then becoming mostly cloudy. Highs in the upper 70s. Wednesday night, mostly cloudy. A chance of showers after midnight. Lows in the upper 60s. Chance of rain 50%. Thursday, showers likely. Highs in the mid-70s. Chance of rain 70%. Thursday night, showers likely until midnight, then a chance of showers after midnight. Cooler with lows in the upper 50s. Chance of rain 70%. Friday, a chance of showers in the morning. Mostly sunny. Highs in the upper 60s. Chance of rain 50%. Friday night through Sunday, partly cloudy. Lows in the lower 50s. Highs in the upper 60s. Again, the forecast for Peoria and surrounding areas of central Illinois for the rest of tonight, partly cloudy. Lows in the lower 50s. Northeast winds around 5 miles an hour. At 11 p.m. in Peoria, skies were partly cloudy. The temperature was 58 degrees, the dew point was 51, and the relative humidity was 78%. The wind was calm. The pressure was 30.08 inches and steady. Around central and western Illinois, it was partly cloudy, with a temperature of 54 at Bloomington, 56 at Moline, 55 at Galesburg, and 53 at Lakin. Under partly cloudy skies, Macomb reported 57, Springfield reported 54, Lincoln reported 56, and Pontiac reported 50. At Quincy, it was cloudy, with a temperature of 60. And once again at 11 p.m. in Peoria, under partly cloudy skies, the temperature was 58. Looking elsewhere around the Midwest at 11 p.m., Chicago was partly cloudy, and 58. Indianapolis was clear, and 58. St. Louis was mostly cloudy, and 67. Kansas City was partly cloudy, and 66. Des Moines was cloudy, and 63. Milwaukee was partly cloudy, and 54. The time is currently 11:36 p.m. Central Daylight Time. 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Now for the official National Weather Service forecast for Peoria and surrounding areas of central Illinois. Rest of tonight, partly cloudy. Lows in the lower 50s. Northeast winds around 5 miles an hour. Monday, sunny. Highs in the mid-70s. Northeast winds around 5 miles an hour. Monday night, mostly clear. Lows in the mid-50s. East winds around 5 miles an hour. Tuesday, mostly sunny. Highs in the upper 70s. South winds 5 to 10 miles an hour. Tuesday night, mostly cloudy. Not as cool with lows in the mid-60s. South winds 5 to 10 miles an hour. Wednesday, partly sunny in the morning, then becoming mostly cloudy. Highs in the upper 70s. Wednesday night, mostly cloudy. A chance of showers after midnight. Lows in the upper 60s. Chance of rain 50%. Thursday, showers likely. Highs in the mid-70s. Chance of rain 70%. Thursday night, showers likely until midnight, then a chance of showers after midnight. Cooler with lows in the upper 50s. Chance of rain 70%. Friday, a chance of showers in the morning. Mostly sunny. Highs in the upper 60s.

chance of rain 50%. Friday night through Sunday, partly cloudy. Lows in the lower 50s. Highs in the upper 60s. Again, the forecast for Peoria and surrounding areas of central Illinois for the rest of tonight, partly cloudy. Lows in the lower 50s. Northeast winds around 5 miles an hour. At 11 p.m. in Peoria, skies were partly cloudy. The temperature was 58 degrees, the dew point was 51, and the relative humidity was 78%. The wind was calm. The pressure was 30.08 inches and steady. Around central and western Illinois, it was partly cloudy, with a temperature of 54 at Bloomington, 56 at Moline, 55 at Galesburg, and 53 at Lakin. Under partly cloudy skies, Macomb reported 57, Springfield reported 54, Lincoln reported 56, and Pontiac reported 50. At Quincy, it was cloudy, with a temperature of 60. And once again at 11 p.m. in Peoria, under partly cloudy skies, the temperature was 58. Looking elsewhere around the Midwest at 11 p.m., Chicago was partly cloudy, and 58. Indianapolis was clear, and 58. St. Louis was mostly cloudy, and 67. Kansas City was partly cloudy, and 66. Des Moines was cloudy, and 63. Milwaukee was partly cloudy, and 54. The time is currently 11:39 p.m. Central Daylight Time. 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Now for the official National Weather Service forecast for Peoria and surrounding areas of central Illinois. Rest of tonight, partly cloudy. Lows in the lower 50s. Northeast winds around 5 miles an hour. Monday, sunny. Highs in the mid-70s. Northeast winds around 5 miles an hour. Monday night, mostly clear. Lows in the mid-50s. East winds around 5 miles an hour. Tuesday, mostly sunny. Highs in the upper 70s. South winds 5 to 10 miles an hour. Tuesday night, mostly cloudy. Not as cool with lows in the mid-60s. South winds 5 to 10 miles an hour. Wednesday, partly sunny in the morning, then becoming mostly cloudy. Highs in the upper 70s. Wednesday night, mostly cloudy. A chance of showers after midnight. Lows in the upper 60s. Chance of rain 50%. Thursday, showers likely. Highs in the mid-70s. Chance of rain 70%. Thursday night, showers likely until midnight, then a chance of showers after midnight. Cooler with lows in the upper 50s. Chance of rain 70%. Friday, a chance of showers in the morning. Mostly sunny. Highs in the upper 60s. Chance of rain 50%. Friday night through Sunday, partly cloudy. Lows in the lower 50s. Highs in the upper 60s. Again, the forecast for Peoria and surrounding areas of central Illinois for the rest of tonight, partly cloudy. Lows in the lower 50s. Northeast winds around 5 miles an hour. At 11 p.m. in Peoria, skies were partly cloudy. The temperature was 58 degrees, the dew point was 51, and the relative humidity was 78%. The wind was calm. The pressure was 30.08 inches and steady. Around central and western Illinois, it was partly cloudy, with a temperature of 54 at Bloomington, 56 at Moline, 55 at Galesburg, and 53 at Lakin. Under partly cloudy skies, Macomb reported 57, Springfield reported 54, Lincoln reported 56, and Pontiac reported 50. At Quincy, it was cloudy, with a temperature of 60. And once again at 11 p.m. in Peoria, under partly cloudy skies, the temperature was 58. Looking elsewhere around the Midwest at 11 p.m., Chicago was partly cloudy, and 58. Indianapolis was clear, and 58. St. Louis was mostly cloudy, and 67. Kansas City was partly cloudy, and 66. Des Moines was cloudy, and 63. Milwaukee was partly cloudy, and 54. The time is currently 11:42 p.m. Central Daylight Time. 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Now for

The official National Weather Service forecast for Peoria and surrounding areas of central Illinois. Rest of tonight, partly cloudy. Lows in the lower 50s. Northeast winds around 5 miles an hour. Monday, sunny. Highs in the mid-70s. Northeast winds around 5 miles an hour. Monday night, mostly clear. Lows in the mid-50s. East winds around 5 miles an hour. Tuesday, mostly sunny. Highs in the upper 70s. South winds 5 to 10 miles an hour. Tuesday night, mostly cloudy. Not as cool with lows in the mid-60s. South winds 5 to 10 miles an hour. Wednesday, partly sunny in the morning, then becoming mostly cloudy. Highs in the upper 70s. Wednesday night, mostly cloudy. A chance of showers after midnight. Lows in the upper 60s. Chance of rain 50%. Thursday, showers likely. Highs in the mid-70s. Chance of rain 70%. Thursday night, showers likely until midnight, then a chance of showers after midnight. Cooler with lows in the upper 50s. Chance of rain 70%. Friday, a chance of showers in the morning. Mostly sunny. Highs in the upper 60s. Chance of rain 50%. Friday night through Sunday, partly cloudy. Lows in the lower 50s. Highs in the upper 60s. Again, the forecast for Peoria and surrounding areas of central Illinois for the rest of tonight, partly cloudy. Lows in the lower 50s. Northeast winds around 5 miles an hour. At 11 p.m. in Peoria, skies were partly cloudy. The temperature was 58 degrees, the dew point was 51, and the relative humidity was 78%. The wind was calm. The pressure was 30.08 inches and steady. Around central and western Illinois, it was partly cloudy, with a temperature of 54 at Bloomington, 56 at Moline, 55 at Galesburg, and 53 at Lakin. Under partly cloudy skies, Macomb reported 57, Springfield reported 54, Lincoln reported 56, and Pontiac reported 50. At Quincy, it was cloudy, with a temperature of 60. And once again at 11 p.m. in Peoria, under partly cloudy skies, the temperature was 58. Looking elsewhere around the Midwest at 11 p.m., Chicago was partly cloudy, and 58. Indianapolis was clear, and 58. St. Louis was mostly cloudy, and 67. Kansas City was partly cloudy, and 66. Des Moines was cloudy, and 63. Milwaukee was partly cloudy, and 54. The time is currently 11:45 p.m. Central Daylight Time. 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Now for the official National Weather Service forecast for Peoria and surrounding areas of central Illinois. Rest of tonight, partly cloudy. Lows in the lower 50s. Northeast winds around 5 miles an hour. Monday, sunny. Highs in the mid-70s. Northeast winds around 5 miles an hour. Monday night, mostly clear. Lows in the mid-50s. East winds around 5 miles an hour. Tuesday, mostly sunny. Highs in the upper 70s. South winds 5 to 10 miles an hour. Tuesday night, mostly cloudy. Not as cool with lows in the mid-60s. South winds 5 to 10 miles an hour. Wednesday, partly sunny in the morning, then becoming mostly cloudy. Highs in the upper 70s. Wednesday night, mostly cloudy. A chance of showers after midnight. Lows in the upper 60s. Chance of rain 50%. Thursday, showers likely. Highs in the mid-70s. Chance of rain 70%. Thursday night, showers likely until midnight, then a chance of showers after midnight. Cooler with lows in the upper 50s. Chance of rain 70%. Friday, a chance of showers in the morning. Mostly sunny. Highs in the upper 60s. Chance of rain 50%. Friday night through Sunday, partly cloudy. Lows in the lower 50s. Highs in the upper 60s. Again, the forecast for Peoria and surrounding areas of central Illinois for the rest of tonight, partly cloudy. Lows in the lower 50s.
northeast winds around 5 miles an hour. At 11 p.m. in Peoria, skies were partly cloudy. The temperature was 58 degrees, the dew point was 51, and the relative humidity was 78%. The wind was calm. The pressure was 30.08 inches and steady. Around central and western Illinois, it was partly cloudy, with a temperature of 54 at Bloomington, 56 at Moline, 55 at Galesburg, and 53 at Lakin. Under partly cloudy skies, Macomb reported 57, Springfield reported 54, Lincoln reported 56, and Pontiac reported 50. At Quincy, it was cloudy, with a temperature of 60. And once again at 11 p.m. in Peoria, under partly cloudy skies, the temperature was 58. Looking elsewhere around the Midwest at 11 p.m., Chicago was partly cloudy, and 58. Indianapolis was clear, and 58. St. Louis was mostly cloudy, and 67. Kansas City was partly cloudy, and 66. Des Moines was cloudy, and 63. Milwaukee was partly cloudy, and 54. The time is currently 11:48 p.m. Central Daylight Time. 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Now for the official National Weather Service forecast for Peoria and surrounding areas of central Illinois. Rest of tonight, partly cloudy. Lows in the lower 50s. Northeast winds around 5 miles an hour after midnight, becoming light and variable. Monday, sunny. Highs in the mid-70s. Northeast winds around 5 miles an hour. Monday night, mostly clear. Lows in the mid-50s. Light and variable winds. Tuesday, mostly sunny. Highs in the upper 70s. South winds 5 to 10 miles an hour. Tuesday night, mostly cloudy. Not as cool with lows in the mid-60s. South winds 5 to 10 miles an hour. Wednesday, partly sunny in the morning, then becoming mostly cloudy. Highs in the upper 70s. Wednesday night, mostly cloudy. A chance of showers after midnight. Lows in the upper 60s. Chance of rain 50%. Thursday, showers likely. Highs in the mid-70s. Chance of rain 70%. Thursday night, showers likely until midnight, then a chance of showers after midnight. Cooler with lows in the upper 50s. Chance of rain 70%. Friday, a chance of showers in the morning. Mostly sunny. Highs in the upper 60s. Chance of rain 50%. Friday night through Sunday, partly cloudy. Lows in the lower 50s. Highs in the upper 60s. Again, the forecast for Peoria and surrounding areas of central Illinois for the rest of tonight, partly cloudy. Lows in the lower 50s. Northeast winds around 5 miles an hour after midnight, becoming light and variable. At 11 p.m. in Peoria, skies were partly cloudy. The temperature was 58 degrees, the dew point was 51, and the relative humidity was 78%. The wind was calm. The pressure was 30.08 inches and steady. Around central and western Illinois, it was partly cloudy, with a temperature of 54 at Bloomington, 56 at Moline, 55 at Galesburg, and 53 at Lakin. Under partly cloudy skies, Macomb reported 57, Springfield reported 54, Lincoln reported 56, and Pontiac reported 50. At Quincy, it was cloudy, with a temperature of 60. And once again at 11 p.m. in Peoria, under partly cloudy skies, the temperature was 58. Looking elsewhere around the Midwest at 11 p.m., Chicago was partly cloudy, and 58. Indianapolis was clear, and 58. St. Louis was mostly cloudy, and 67. Kansas City was partly cloudy, and 66. Des Moines was cloudy, and 63. Milwaukee was partly cloudy, and 54. The time is currently 11:52 p.m. Central Daylight Time. 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Now for the official National Weather Service forecast for Peoria and surrounding areas of central Illinois. Rest of tonight, partly cloudy. Lows in the lower 50s. Northeast winds around 5 miles an hour after midnight,
becoming light and variable.

Monday, sunny. Highs in the mid-70s. Northeast winds around 5 miles an hour. Monday night, mostly clear. Lows in the mid-50s. Light and variable winds. Tuesday, mostly sunny. Highs in the upper 70s. South winds 5 to 10 miles an hour. Tuesday night, mostly cloudy. Not as cool with lows in the mid-60s. South winds 5 to 10 miles an hour. Wednesday, partly sunny in the morning, then becoming mostly cloudy. Highs in the upper 70s. Wednesday night, mostly cloudy. A chance of showers after midnight. Lows in the upper 60s. Chance of rain 50%. Thursday, showers likely. Highs in the mid-70s. Chance of rain 70%. Thursday night, showers likely until midnight, then a chance of showers after midnight. Cooler with lows in the upper 50s. Chance of rain 70%. Friday, a chance of showers in the morning. Mostly sunny. Highs in the upper 60s. Chance of rain 50%. Friday night through Sunday, partly cloudy. Lows in the lower 50s. Highs in the upper 60s. Again, the forecast for Peoria and surrounding areas of central Illinois for the rest of tonight, partly cloudy. Lows in the lower 50s. Northeast winds surround 5 miles an hour after midnight, becoming light and variable. At 11 p.m. in Peoria, skies were partly cloudy. The temperature was 58 degrees, the dew point was 51, and the relative humidity was 78%. The wind was calm. The pressure was 30.08 inches and steady. Around central and western Illinois, it was partly cloudy, with a temperature of 54 at Bloomington, 56 at Moline, 55 at Galesburg, and 53 at Lakin. Under partly cloudy skies, Macomb reported 57, Springfield reported 54, Lincoln reported 56, and Pontiac reported 50. At Quincy, it was cloudy, with a temperature of 60. And once again at 11 p.m. in Peoria, under partly cloudy skies, the temperature was 58. Looking elsewhere around the Midwest at 11 p.m., Chicago was partly cloudy, and 58. Indianapolis was clear, and 58. St. Louis was mostly cloudy, and 67. Kansas City was partly cloudy, and 66. Des Moines was cloudy, and 63. Milwaukee was partly cloudy, and 54. The time is currently 11:55 p.m. Central Daylight Time. 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Now for the official National Weather Service forecast for Peoria and surrounding areas of central Illinois. Rest of tonight, partly cloudy. Lows in the lower 50s. Northeast winds surround 5 miles an hour after midnight, becoming light and variable. Monday, sunny. Highs in the mid-70s. Northeast winds surround 5 miles an hour. Monday night, mostly clear. Lows in the mid-50s. Light and variable winds. Tuesday, mostly sunny. Highs in the upper 70s. South winds 5 to 10 miles an hour. Tuesday night, mostly cloudy. Not as cool with lows in the mid-60s. South winds 5 to 10 miles an hour. Wednesday, partly sunny in the morning, then becoming mostly cloudy. Highs in the upper 70s. Wednesday night, mostly cloudy. A chance of showers after midnight. Lows in the upper 60s. Chance of rain 50%. Thursday, showers likely. Highs in the mid-70s. Chance of rain 70%. Thursday night, showers likely until midnight, then a chance of showers after midnight. Cooler with lows in the upper 50s. Chance of rain 70%. Friday, a chance of showers in the morning. Mostly sunny. Highs in the upper 60s. Chance of rain 50%. Friday night through Sunday, partly cloudy. Lows in the lower 50s. Highs in the upper 60s. Again, the forecast for Peoria and surrounding areas of central Illinois for the rest of tonight, partly cloudy. Lows in the lower 50s. Northeast winds surround 5 miles an hour after midnight, becoming light and variable. At 11 p.m. in Peoria, skies were partly cloudy. The temperature was 58 degrees.

degrees, the dew point was 51, and the relative humidity was 78%. The wind was calm. The pressure was 30.08 inches and steady. Around central and western Illinois, it was partly cloudy, with a temperature of 54 at Bloomington, 56 at Moline, 55 at Galesburg, and 53 at Lakin. Under partly cloudy skies, Macomb reported 57, Springfield reported 54, Lincoln reported 56, and Pontiac reported 50. At Quincy, it was cloudy, with a temperature of 60. And once again at 11 p.m. in Peoria, under partly cloudy skies, the temperature was 58. Looking elsewhere around the Midwest at 11 p.m., Chicago was partly cloudy, and 58. Indianapolis was clear, and 58. St. Louis was mostly cloudy, and 67. Kansas City was partly cloudy, and 66. Des Moines was cloudy, and 63. Milwaukee was partly cloudy, and 54. The time is currently 11:58 p.m. Central Daylight Time. 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Now for the official National Weather Service forecast for Peoria and surrounding areas of central Illinois. Rest of tonight, partly cloudy. Lows in the lower 50s. Northeast winds around 5 miles an hour after midnight, becoming light and variable. Monday, sunny. Highs in the mid-70s. Northeast winds around 5 miles an hour. Monday night, mostly clear. Lows in the mid-50s. Light and variable winds. Tuesday, mostly sunny. Highs in the upper 70s. South winds 5 to 10 miles an hour. Tuesday night, mostly cloudy.

Monday night, mostly clear. Lows in the mid-50s. Light and variable winds. Tuesday, mostly sunny. Highs in the upper 70s. South winds 5 to 10 miles an hour. Tuesday night, mostly cloudy. Not as cool with lows in the mid-60s. South winds 5 to 10 miles an hour. Wednesday, partly sunny in the morning, then becoming mostly cloudy. Highs in the upper 70s. Wednesday night, mostly cloudy. A chance of showers after midnight. Lows in the upper 60s. Chance of rain 50%. Thursday, showers likely. Highs in the mid-70s. Chance of rain 70%. Thursday night, showers likely until midnight, then a chance of showers after midnight. Cooler with lows in the upper 50s. Chance of rain 70%. Friday, a chance of showers in the morning. Mostly sunny. Highs in the upper 60s. Chance of rain 50%. Friday night through Sunday, partly cloudy. Lows in the lower 50s. Highs in the upper 60s. Again, the forecast for Peoria and surrounding areas of central Illinois for the rest of tonight, partly cloudy. Lows in the lower 50s. Northeast winds around 5 miles an hour after midnight, becoming light and variable. At midnight in Peoria, skies were partly cloudy. The temperature was 54 degrees, the dew point was 51, and the relative humidity was 90%. The wind was east at 3 miles an hour. The pressure was 30.09 inches and rising. Around central and western Illinois, it was partly cloudy, with a temperature of 52 at Bloomington, 56 at Moline, 55 at Galesburg, and 52 at Lakin. Under partly cloudy skies, Macomb reported 57, Springfield reported 52, Lincoln reported 55, and Pontiac reported 48. At Quincy, it was cloudy, with a temperature of 60. And once again at midnight in Peoria, under partly cloudy skies, the temperature was 54. The time is currently 12:05 a.m. Central Daylight Time. 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Now for the official National Weather Service forecast for Peoria and surrounding areas of central Illinois. Rest of tonight, partly cloudy. Lows in the lower 50s. Northeast winds around 5 miles an hour after midnight, becoming light and variable. Monday, sunny. Highs in the mid-70s. Northeast winds around 5 miles an hour. Monday night, mostly clear. Lows in the mid-50s. Light and variable winds. Tuesday, mostly sunny. Highs in the upper 70s. South winds 5 to 10 miles an hour. Tuesday night, mostly cloudy. Not as cool with lows in the mid-60s. South winds 5 to 10 miles an hour. Wednesday, partly sunny in the morning, then becoming mostly cloudy. Highs in the upper 70s. Wednesday night, mostly cloudy. A chance of showers after midnight. Lows in the upper 60s. Chance of rain 50%. Thursday, showers likely. Highs in the mid-70s. Chance of rain 70%. Thursday night, showers likely until midnight, then a chance of showers after midnight. Cooler with lows in the upper 50s. Chance of rain 70%. Friday, a chance of showers in the morning. Mostly sunny. Highs in the upper 60s. Chance of rain 50%. Friday night through Sunday, partly cloudy. Lows in the lower 50s. Highs in the upper 60s. Again, the forecast for Peoria and surrounding areas of central Illinois for the rest of tonight, partly cloudy. Lows in the lower 50s. Northeast winds around 5 miles an hour after midnight, becoming light and variable. At midnight in Peoria, skies were partly cloudy. The temperature was 54 degrees, the dew point was 51, and the relative humidity was 90%. The wind was east at 3 miles an hour. The pressure was 30.09 inches and rising. Around central and western Illinois, it was partly cloudy, with a temperature of 52 at Bloomington, 56 at Moline, 55 at Galesburg, and 52 at Lakin. Under partly cloudy skies, Macomb reported 57, Springfield reported 52, Lincoln reported 55, and Pontiac reported 48.

At Quincy, it was cloudy, with a temperature of 60. And once again at midnight in Peoria, under partly cloudy skies, the temperature was 54. Looking elsewhere around the Midwest at midnight, Chicago was partly cloudy, and 57. Indianapolis was clear, and 58. St. Louis was mostly cloudy, and 65. Kansas City was partly cloudy, and 65. Des Moines was cloudy, and 64. Milwaukee was mostly cloudy, and 53. The time is currently 12:09 a.m. Central Daylight Time. 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Now for the official National Weather Service forecast for Peoria and surrounding areas of central Illinois. Rest of tonight, partly cloudy. Lows in the lower 50s. Northeast winds around 5 miles an hour after midnight, becoming light and variable. Monday, sunny. Highs in the mid-70s. Northeast winds around 5 miles an hour. Monday night, mostly clear. Lows in the mid-50s. Light and variable winds. Tuesday, mostly sunny. Highs in the upper 70s. South winds 5 to 10 miles an hour. Tuesday night, mostly cloudy. Not as cool with lows in the mid-60s. South winds 5 to 10 miles an hour. Wednesday, partly sunny in the morning, then becoming mostly cloudy. Highs in the upper 70s. Wednesday night, mostly cloudy. A chance of showers after midnight. Lows in the upper 60s. Chance of rain 50%. Thursday, showers likely. Highs in the mid-70s. Chance of rain 70%. Thursday night, showers likely until midnight, then a chance of showers after midnight. Cooler with lows in the upper 50s. Chance of rain 70%. Friday, a chance of showers in the morning. Mostly sunny. Highs in the upper 60s. Chance of rain 50%. Friday night through Sunday, partly cloudy. Lows in the lower 50s. Highs in the upper 60s. Again, the forecast for Peoria and surrounding areas of central Illinois for the rest of tonight, partly cloudy. Lows in the lower 50s. Northeast winds around 5 miles an hour after midnight, becoming light and variable. At midnight in Peoria, skies were partly cloudy. The temperature was 54 degrees, the dew point was 51, and the relative humidity was 90%. The wind was east at 3 miles an hour. The pressure was 30.09 inches and rising. Around central and western Illinois, it was partly cloudy, with a temperature of 52 at Bloomington, 56 at Moline, 55 at Galesburg, and 52 at Lakin. Under partly cloudy skies, Macomb reported 57, Springfield reported 52, Lincoln reported 55, and Pontiac reported 48. At Quincy, it was cloudy, with a temperature of 60. And once again at midnight in Peoria, under partly cloudy skies, the temperature was 54. Looking elsewhere around the Midwest at midnight, Chicago was partly cloudy, and 57. Indianapolis was clear, and 58. St. Louis was mostly cloudy, and 65. Kansas City was partly cloudy, and 65. Des Moines was cloudy, and 64. Milwaukee was mostly cloudy, and 53. The time is currently 12:12 a.m. Central Daylight Time. 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Now for the official National Weather Service forecast for Peoria and surrounding areas of central Illinois. Rest of tonight, partly cloudy. Lows in the lower 50s. Northeast winds around 5 miles an hour after midnight, becoming light and variable. Monday, sunny. Highs in the mid-70s. Northeast winds around 5 miles an hour. Monday night, mostly clear. Lows in the mid-50s. Light and variable winds. Tuesday, mostly sunny. Highs in the upper 70s. South winds 5 to 10 miles an hour. Tuesday night, mostly cloudy. Not as cool with lows in the mid-60s. South winds 5 to 10 miles an hour. Wednesday, partly sunny in the morning, then becoming mostly cloudy. Highs in the upper 70s. Wednesday night, mostly cloudy.

A chance of showers after midnight. Lows in the upper 60s. Chance of rain 50%. Thursday, showers likely. Highs in the mid-70s. Chance of rain 70%. Thursday night, showers likely until midnight, then a chance of showers after midnight. Cooler with lows in the upper 50s. Chance of rain 70%. Friday, a chance of showers in the morning. Mostly sunny. Highs in the upper 60s. Chance of rain 50%. Friday night through Sunday, partly cloudy. Lows in the lower 50s. Highs in the upper 60s. Again, the forecast for Peoria and surrounding areas of central Illinois for the rest of tonight, partly cloudy. Lows in the lower 50s. Northeast winds around 5 miles an hour after midnight, becoming light and variable. 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WXJ71 is part of the All Hazards Network of NOAA Weather Radio. At midnight in Peoria, skies were partly cloudy. The temperature was 54 degrees, the dew point was 51, and the relative humidity was 90%. The wind was east at 3 miles an hour. The pressure was 30.09 inches and rising. Around central and western Illinois, it was partly cloudy, with a temperature of 52 at Bloomington, 56 at Moline, 55 at Galesburg, and 52 at Lakin. Under partly cloudy skies, Macomb reported 57, Springfield reported 52, Lincoln reported 55, and Pontiac reported 48. At Quincy, it was cloudy, with a temperature of 60. And once again at midnight in Peoria, under partly cloudy skies, the temperature was 54. Looking elsewhere around the Midwest at midnight, Chicago was partly cloudy, and 57. Indianapolis was clear, and 58. St. Louis was mostly cloudy, and 65. Kansas City was partly cloudy, and 65. Des Moines was cloudy, and 64. Milwaukee was mostly cloudy, and 53. The time is currently 12:16 a.m. Central Daylight Time. 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Now for the official National Weather Service forecast for Peoria and surrounding areas of central Illinois. Rest of tonight, partly cloudy. Lows in the lower 50s. Northeast winds around 5 miles an hour after midnight, becoming light and variable. Monday, sunny. Highs in the mid-70s. Northeast winds around 5 miles an hour. Monday night, mostly clear. Lows in the mid-50s. Light and variable winds. Tuesday, mostly sunny. Highs in the upper 70s. South winds 5 to 10 miles an hour. Tuesday night, mostly cloudy. Not as cool with lows in the mid-60s. South winds 5 to 10 miles an hour. Wednesday, partly sunny in the morning, then becoming mostly cloudy. Highs in the upper 70s. Wednesday night, mostly cloudy. A chance of showers after midnight. Lows in the upper 60s. Chance of rain 50%. Thursday, showers likely. Highs in the mid-70s. Chance of rain 70%. Thursday night, showers likely until midnight, then a chance of showers after midnight. Cooler with lows in the upper 50s. Chance of rain 70%. Friday, a chance of showers in the morning.

9 inches and rising. Around central and western Illinois, it was partly cloudy, with a temperature of 52 at Bloomington, 56 at Moline, 55 at Galesburg, and 52 at Lakin. Under partly cloudy skies, Macomb reported 57, Springfield reported 52, Lincoln reported 55, and Pontiac reported 48. At Quincy, it was cloudy, with a temperature of 60. And once again at midnight in Peoria, under partly cloudy skies, the temperature was 54. Looking elsewhere around the Midwest at midnight, Chicago was partly cloudy, and 57. Indianapolis was clear, and 58. St. Louis was mostly cloudy, and 65. Kansas City was partly cloudy, and 65. Des Moines was cloudy, and 64. Milwaukee was mostly cloudy, and 53. The time is currently 12:19 a.m. Central Daylight Time. 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Now for the official National Weather Service forecast for Peoria and surrounding areas of central Illinois. Rest of tonight, partly cloudy. Lows in the lower 50s. Northeast winds around 5 miles an hour after midnight, becoming light and variable. Monday, sunny. Highs in the mid-70s. Northeast winds around 5 miles an hour. Monday night, mostly clear. Lows in the mid-50s. Light and variable winds. Tuesday, mostly sunny. Highs in the upper 70s. South winds 5 to 10 miles an hour. Tuesday night, mostly cloudy. Not as cool with lows in the mid-60s. South winds 5 to 10 miles an hour. Wednesday, partly sunny in the morning, then becoming mostly cloudy. Highs in the upper 70s. Wednesday night, mostly cloudy. A chance of showers after midnight. Lows in the upper 60s. Chance of rain 50%. Thursday, showers likely. Highs in the mid-70s. Chance of rain 70%. Thursday night, showers likely until midnight, then a chance of showers after midnight. Cooler with lows in the upper 50s. Chance of rain 70%. Friday, a chance of showers in the morning. Mostly sunny. Highs in the upper 60s. Chance of rain 50%. Friday night through Sunday, partly cloudy. Lows in the lower 50s. Highs in the upper 60s. Again, the forecast for Peoria and surrounding areas of central Illinois for the rest of tonight, partly cloudy. Lows in the lower 50s. Northeast winds around 5 miles an hour after midnight, becoming light and variable. At midnight in Peoria, skies were partly cloudy. The temperature was 54 degrees, the dew point was 51, and the relative humidity was 90%. The wind was east at 3 miles an hour. The pressure was 30.09 inches and rising. Around central and western Illinois, at Lincoln, it was clear, with a temperature of 55. It was partly cloudy, with a temperature of 52 at Bloomington, 56 at Moline, and 55 at Galesburg. Under partly cloudy skies, Lakin reported 52, Springfield reported 52, and Pontiac reported 48. At Macomb, it was mostly cloudy, with a temperature of 57. At Quincy, it was cloudy, with a temperature of 60. And once again at midnight in Peoria, under partly cloudy skies, the temperature was 54. Looking elsewhere around the Midwest at midnight, Chicago was partly cloudy, and 57. Indianapolis was clear, and 58. St. Louis was mostly cloudy, and 65. Kansas City was partly cloudy, and 65. Des Moines was cloudy, and 64. Milwaukee was mostly cloudy, and 53. The time is currently 12:23 a.m. Central Daylight Time. 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Now for the official National Weather Service forecast for Peoria and surrounding areas of central Illinois. Rest of tonight, partly cloudy. Lows in the lower 50s. Northeast winds around 5 miles an hour after midnight, becoming light and variable. Monday, sunny. Highs in the mid-70s. Northeast winds around 5 miles an hour. Monday night, mostly clear. Lows in the mid-50s. Light

and variable winds. Tuesday, mostly sunny. Highs in the upper 70s. South winds 5 to 10 miles an hour. Tuesday night, mostly cloudy. Not as cool with lows in the mid-60s. South winds 5 to 10 miles an hour. Wednesday, partly sunny in the morning, then becoming mostly cloudy. Highs in the upper 70s. Wednesday night, mostly cloudy. A chance of showers after midnight. Lows in the upper 60s. Chance of rain 50%. Thursday, showers likely. Highs in the mid-70s. Chance of rain 70%. Thursday night, showers likely until midnight, then a chance of showers after midnight. Cooler with lows in the upper 50s. Chance of rain 70%. Friday, a chance of showers in the morning. Mostly sunny. Highs in the upper 60s. Chance of rain 50%. Friday night through Sunday, partly cloudy. Lows in the lower 50s. Highs in the upper 60s. Again, the forecast for Peoria and surrounding areas of central Illinois for the rest of tonight, partly cloudy. Lows in the lower 50s. Northeast winds around 5 miles an hour after midnight, becoming light and variable. At midnight in Peoria, skies were partly cloudy. The temperature was 54 degrees, the dew point was 51, and the relative humidity was 90%. The wind was east at 3 miles an hour. The pressure was 30.09 inches and rising. Around central and western Illinois, at Lincoln, it was clear, with a temperature of 55. It was partly cloudy, with a temperature of 52 at Bloomington, 56 at Moline, and 55 at Galesburg. Under partly cloudy skies, Lakin reported 52, Springfield reported 52, and Pontiac reported 48. At Macomb, it was mostly cloudy, with a temperature of 57. At Quincy, it was cloudy, with a temperature of 60. And once again at midnight in Peoria, under partly cloudy skies, the temperature was 54. Looking elsewhere around the Midwest at midnight, Chicago was partly cloudy, and 57. Indianapolis was clear, and 58. St. Louis was mostly cloudy, and 65. Kansas City was partly cloudy, and 65. Des Moines was cloudy, and 64. Milwaukee was mostly cloudy, and 53. The time is currently 12:26 a.m. Central Daylight Time. 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Now for the official National Weather Service forecast for Peoria and surrounding areas of central Illinois. Rest of tonight, partly cloudy. Lows in the lower 50s. Northeast winds around 5 miles an hour after midnight, becoming light and variable. Monday, sunny. Highs in the mid-70s. Northeast winds around 5 miles an hour. Monday night, mostly clear. Lows in the mid-50s. Light and variable winds. Tuesday, mostly sunny. Highs in the upper 70s. South winds 5 to 10 miles an hour. Tuesday night, mostly cloudy. Not as cool with lows in the mid-60s. South winds 5 to 10 miles an hour. Wednesday, partly sunny in the morning, then becoming mostly cloudy. Highs in the upper 70s. Wednesday night, mostly cloudy. A chance of showers after midnight. Lows in the upper 60s. Chance of rain 50%. Thursday, showers likely. Highs in the mid-70s. Chance of rain 70%. Thursday night, showers likely until midnight, then a chance of showers after midnight. Cooler with lows in the upper 50s. Chance of rain 70%. Friday, a chance of showers in the morning. Mostly sunny. Highs in the upper 60s. Chance of rain 50%. Friday night through Sunday, partly cloudy. Lows in the lower 50s. Highs in the upper 60s. Again, the forecast for Peoria and surrounding areas of central Illinois for the rest of tonight, partly cloudy. Lows in the lower 50s. Northeast winds around 5 miles an hour after midnight, becoming light and variable. At midnight in Peoria, skies were partly cloudy. The temperature was 54 degrees, the dew point was 51, and the relative humidity was 90%. The wind was east at 3 miles an hour.

The pressure was 30.09 inches and rising. Around central and western Illinois, at Lincoln, it was clear, with a temperature of 55. It was partly cloudy, with a temperature of 52 at Bloomington, 56 at Moline, and 55 at Galesburg. Under partly cloudy skies, Lakin reported 52, Springfield reported 52, and Pontiac reported 48. At Macomb, it was mostly cloudy, with a temperature of 57. At Quincy, it was cloudy, with a temperature of 60. And once again at midnight in Peoria, under partly cloudy skies, the temperature was 54. Looking elsewhere around the Midwest at midnight, Chicago was partly cloudy, and 57. Indianapolis was clear, and 58. St. Louis was mostly cloudy, and 65. Kansas City was partly cloudy, and 65. Des Moines was cloudy, and 64. Milwaukee was mostly cloudy, and 53. The time is currently 12:29 a.m. Central Daylight Time. 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Now for the official National Weather Service forecast for Peoria and surrounding areas of central Illinois. Rest of tonight, partly cloudy. Lows around 50. Northeast winds around 5 miles an hour. Monday, sunny. Highs in the mid-70s. Northeast winds around 5 miles an hour. Monday night, clear. Lows in the lower 50s. East winds around 5 miles an hour. Tuesday, sunny. Highs in the upper 70s. South winds 5 to 10 miles an hour. Tuesday night, partly cloudy until midnight, then becoming mostly cloudy. Not as cool with lows in the lower 60s. South winds 5 to 10 miles an hour. Wednesday, partly sunny. Highs in the lower 80s. Wednesday night, mostly cloudy. A chance of showers after midnight. Lows in the upper 60s. Chance of rain 50%. Thursday, showers. Highs in the mid-70s. Chance of rain 90%. Thursday night, mostly cloudy. Showers likely until midnight, then a chance of showers after midnight. Lows in the upper 50s. Chance of rain 70%. Friday, partly sunny. A chance of showers in the morning. Highs in the upper 60s. Chance of rain 50%. Friday night through Sunday, partly cloudy. Lows in the mid-50s. Highs in the upper 60s. Again, the forecast for Peoria and surrounding areas of central Illinois for the rest of tonight, partly cloudy. Lows around 50. Northeast winds around 5 miles an hour. At midnight in Peoria, skies were partly cloudy. The temperature was 54 degrees, the dew point was 51, and the relative humidity was 90%. The wind was east at 3 miles an hour. The pressure was 30.09 inches and rising. Around central and western Illinois, at Lincoln, it was clear, with a temperature of 55. It was partly cloudy, with a temperature of 52 at Bloomington, 56 at Moline, and 55 at Galesburg. Under partly cloudy skies, Lakin reported 52, Springfield reported 52, and Pontiac reported 48. At Macomb, it was mostly cloudy, with a temperature of 57. At Quincy, it was cloudy, with a temperature of 60. And once again at midnight in Peoria, under partly cloudy skies, the temperature was 54. Looking elsewhere around the Midwest at midnight, Chicago was partly cloudy, and 57. Indianapolis was clear, and 58. St. Louis was mostly cloudy, and 65. Kansas City was partly cloudy, and 65. Des Moines was cloudy, and 64. Milwaukee was mostly cloudy, and 53. The time is currently 12:33 a.m. Central Daylight Time. 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Now for the official National Weather Service forecast for Peoria and surrounding areas of central Illinois. Rest of tonight, partly cloudy. Lows around 50. Northeast winds around 5 miles an hour. Monday, sunny. Highs in the mid-70s.

up winds 5 to 10 miles an hour. Tuesday night, partly cloudy until midnight, then becoming mostly cloudy. Not as cool with lows in the lower 60s. South winds 5 to 10 miles an hour. Wednesday, partly sunny. Highs in the lower 80s. Wednesday night, mostly cloudy. A chance of showers after midnight. Lows in the upper 60s. Chance of rain 50%. Thursday, showers. Highs in the mid 70s. Chance of rain 90%. Thursday night, mostly cloudy. Showers likely until midnight, then a chance of showers after midnight. Lows in the upper 50s. Chance of rain 70%. Friday, partly sunny. A chance of showers in the morning. Highs in the upper 60s. Chance of rain 50%. Friday night through Sunday, partly cloudy. Lows in the mid 50s. Highs in the upper 60s. Again, the forecast for Peoria and surrounding areas of central Illinois for the rest of tonight, partly cloudy. Lows around 50. Northeast winds around 5 miles an hour. At midnight in Peoria, skies were partly cloudy. The temperature was 54 degrees, the dew point was 51, and the relative humidity was 90%. The wind was east at 3 miles an hour. The pressure was 30.09 inches and rising. Around central and western Illinois, at Lincoln, it was clear, with a temperature of 55. It was partly cloudy, with a temperature of 52 at Bloomington, 56 at Moline, and 55 at Galesburg. Under partly cloudy skies, Lakin reported 52, Springfield reported 52, and Pontiac reported 48. At Macomb, it was mostly cloudy, with a temperature of 57. At Quincy, it was cloudy, with a temperature of 60. And once again at midnight in Peoria, under partly cloudy skies, the temperature was 54. Looking elsewhere around the Midwest at midnight, Chicago was partly cloudy, and 57. Indianapolis was clear, and 58. St. Louis was mostly cloudy, and 65. Kansas City was partly cloudy, and 65. Des Moines was cloudy, and 64. Milwaukee was mostly cloudy, and 53. The time is currently 12:56 a.m. Central Daylight Time. 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Now for the official National Weather Service forecast for Peoria and surrounding areas of central Illinois. Rest of tonight, partly cloudy. Lows around 50. Northeast winds around 5 miles an hour. Monday, sunny. Highs in the mid-70s. Northeast winds around 5 miles an hour. Monday night, clear. Lows in the lower 50s. East winds around 5 miles an hour. Tuesday, sunny. Highs in the upper 70s. South winds 5 to 10 miles an hour. Tuesday night, partly cloudy until midnight, then becoming mostly cloudy. Not as cool with lows in the lower 60s. South winds 5 to 10 miles an hour. Wednesday, partly sunny. Highs in the lower 80s. Wednesday night, mostly cloudy. A chance of showers after midnight. Lows in the upper 60s. Chance of rain 50%. Thursday, showers. Highs in the mid-70s. Chance of rain 90%. Thursday night, mostly cloudy. Showers likely until midnight, then a chance of showers after midnight. Lows in the upper 50s. Chance of rain 70%. Friday, partly sunny. A chance of showers in the morning. Highs in the upper 60s. Chance of rain 50%. Friday night through Sunday, partly cloudy. Lows in the mid-50s. Highs in the upper 60s. Again, the forecast for Peoria and surrounding areas of central Illinois for the rest of tonight, partly cloudy. Lows around 50. Northeast winds around 5 miles an hour. At midnight in Peoria, skies were partly cloudy. The temperature was 54 degrees, the dew point was 51, and the relative humidity was 90%. The wind was east at 3 miles an hour. The pressure was 30.09 inches and rising. Around central and western Illinois, at Lincoln, it was clear, with a temperature of 55. It was partly cloudy, with a temperature of 52 at Bloomington, 50.

56 at Moline, and 55 at Galesburg. Under partly cloudy skies, Lakin reported 52, Springfield reported 52, and Pontiac reported 48. At Macomb, it was mostly cloudy, with a temperature of 57. At Quincy, it was cloudy, with a temperature of 60. And once again at midnight in Peoria, under partly cloudy skies, the temperature was 54. Looking elsewhere around the Midwest at midnight, Chicago was partly cloudy, and 57. Indianapolis was clear, and 58. St. Louis was mostly cloudy, and 65. Kansas City was partly cloudy, and 65. Des Moines was cloudy, and 64. Milwaukee was mostly cloudy, and 53. The time is currently 12:59 a.m. Central Daylight Time. 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Now for the official National Weather Service forecast for Peoria and surrounding areas of central Illinois. Rest of tonight, partly cloudy. Lows around 50. Northeast winds around 5 miles an hour. Monday, sunny. Highs in the mid-70s. Northeast winds around 5 miles an hour. Monday night, clear. Lows in the lower 50s. East winds around 5 miles an hour. Tuesday, sunny. Highs in the upper 70s. South winds 5 to 10 miles an hour. Tuesday night, partly cloudy until midnight, then becoming mostly cloudy. Not as cool with lows in the lower 60s. South winds 5 to 10 miles an hour. Wednesday, partly sunny. Highs in the lower 80s. Wednesday night, mostly cloudy. A chance of showers after midnight. Lows in the upper 60s. Chance of rain 50%. Thursday, showers. Highs in the mid-70s. Chance of rain 90%. Thursday night, mostly cloudy. Showers likely until midnight, then a chance of showers after midnight. Lows in the upper 50s. Chance of rain 70%. Friday, partly sunny. A chance of showers in the morning. Highs in the upper 60s. Chance of rain 50%. Friday night through Sunday, partly cloudy. Lows in the mid-50s. Highs in the upper 60s. Again, the forecast for Peoria and surrounding areas of central Illinois for the rest of tonight, partly cloudy. Lows around 50. Northeast winds around 5 miles an hour. The time is currently 1:01 a.m. Central Daylight Time. 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Now for the official National Weather Service forecast for Peoria and surrounding areas of central Illinois. Rest of tonight, partly cloudy. Lows around 50. Northeast winds around 5 miles an hour. Monday, sunny. Highs in the mid-70s. Northeast winds around 5 miles an hour. Monday night, clear. Lows in the lower 50s. East winds around 5 miles an hour. Tuesday, sunny. Highs in the upper 70s. South winds 5 to 10 miles an hour. Tuesday night, partly cloudy until midnight, then becoming mostly cloudy. Not as cool with lows in the lower 60s. South winds 5 to 10 miles an hour. Wednesday, partly sunny. Highs in the lower 80s. Wednesday night, mostly cloudy. A chance of showers after midnight. Lows in the upper 60s. Chance of rain 50%. Thursday, showers. Highs in the mid-70s. Chance of rain 90%. Thursday night, mostly cloudy. Showers likely until midnight, then a chance of showers after midnight. Lows in the upper 50s. Chance of rain 70%. Friday, partly sunny. A chance of showers in the morning. Highs in the upper 60s. Chance of rain 50%. Friday night through Sunday, partly cloudy. Lows in the mid-50s. Highs in the upper 60s. Again, the forecast for Peoria and surrounding areas of central Illinois for the rest of tonight, partly cloudy. Lows around 50. Northeast winds around 5 miles an hour. At 1 a.m. in Peoria, skies were partly cloudy. The temperature was 53 degrees, the dew point was 51, and the relative humidity was

93%. The wind was calm. The pressure was 30.10 inches and rising. Around central and western Illinois, at Lincoln, it was clear, with a temperature of 53. It was partly cloudy, with a temperature of 53 at Bloomington, 55 at Moline, and 53 at Galesburg. Under partly cloudy skies, Lacon reported 50, Springfield reported 50, and Pontiac reported 47. It was mostly cloudy, with a temperature of 55 at Macomb, and 60 at Quincy. And once again at 1 a.m. in Peoria, under partly cloudy skies, the temperature was 53. The time is currently 1:04 a.m. Central Daylight Time. 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Now for the official National Weather Service forecast for Peoria and surrounding areas of central Illinois. Rest of tonight, partly cloudy. Lows around 50. Northeast winds around 5 miles an hour. Monday, sunny. Highs in the mid-70s. Northeast winds around 5 miles an hour. Monday night, clear. Lows in the lower 50s. East winds around 5 miles an hour. Tuesday, sunny. Highs in the upper 70s. South winds 5 to 10 miles an hour. Tuesday night, partly cloudy until midnight, then becoming mostly cloudy. Not as cool with lows in the lower 60s. South winds 5 to 10 miles an hour. Wednesday, partly sunny. Highs in the lower 80s. Wednesday night, mostly cloudy. A chance of showers after midnight. Lows in the upper 60s. Chance of rain 50%. Thursday, showers. Highs in the mid-70s. Chance of rain 90%. Thursday night, mostly cloudy. Showers likely until midnight, then a chance of showers after midnight. Lows in the upper 50s. Chance of rain 70%. Friday, partly sunny. A chance of showers in the morning. Highs in the upper 60s. Chance of rain 50%. Friday night through Sunday, partly cloudy. Lows in the mid-50s. Highs in the upper 60s. Again, the forecast for Peoria and surrounding areas of central Illinois for the rest of tonight, partly cloudy. Lows around 50. Northeast winds around 5 miles an hour. At 1 a.m. in Peoria, skies were partly cloudy. The temperature was 53 degrees, the dew point was 51, and the relative humidity was 93%. The wind was calm. The pressure was 30.10 inches and rising. Around central and western Illinois, at Lincoln, it was clear, with a temperature of 53. It was partly cloudy, with a temperature of 53 at Bloomington, 55 at Moline, and 53 at Galesburg. Under partly cloudy skies, Lacon reported 50, Springfield reported 50, and Pontiac reported 47. It was mostly cloudy, with a temperature of 55 at Macomb, and 60 at Quincy. And once again at 1 a.m. in Peoria, under partly cloudy skies, the temperature was 53. Looking elsewhere around the Midwest at 1 a.m., Chicago was partly cloudy, and 56. Indianapolis was clear, and 55. St. Louis was mostly cloudy, and 65. Kansas City was clear, and 64. Des Moines was cloudy, and 63. Milwaukee was partly cloudy, and 53. The time is currently 1:07 a.m. Central Daylight Time. 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Now for the official National Weather Service forecast for Peoria and surrounding areas of central Illinois. Rest of tonight, partly cloudy. Lows around 50. Northeast winds around 5 miles an hour. Monday, sunny. Highs in the mid-70s. Northeast winds around 5 miles an hour. Monday night, clear. Lows in the lower 50s. East winds around 5 miles an hour. Tuesday, sunny. Highs in the upper 70s. South winds 5 to 10 miles an hour. Tuesday night, partly cloudy until midnight, then becoming mostly cloudy. Not as cool with lows in the lower 60s. South winds 5 to 10 miles an hour. Wednesday, partly sunny. Highs in the lower 80s. Wednesday night, mostly cloudy.

A chance of showers after midnight. Lows in the upper 60s. Chance of rain 50%. Thursday, showers. Highs in the mid-70s. Chance of rain 90%. Thursday night, mostly cloudy. Showers likely until midnight, then a chance of showers after midnight. Lows in the upper 50s. Chance of rain 70%. Friday, partly sunny. A chance of showers in the morning. Highs in the upper 60s. Chance of rain 50%. Friday night through Sunday, partly cloudy. Lows in the mid-50s. Highs in the upper 60s. Again, the forecast for Peoria and surrounding areas of central Illinois for the rest of tonight, partly cloudy. Lows around 50. Northeast winds around 5 miles an hour. At 1 a.m. in Peoria, skies were partly cloudy. The temperature was 53 degrees, the dew point was 51, and the relative humidity was 93%. The wind was calm. The pressure was 30.10 inches and rising. Around central and western Illinois, at Lincoln, it was clear, with a temperature of 53. It was partly cloudy, with a temperature of 53 at Bloomington, 55 at Moline, and 53 at Galesburg. Under partly cloudy skies, Lincoln reported 50, Springfield reported 50, and Pontiac reported 47. It was mostly cloudy, with a temperature of 55 at Macomb, and 60 at Quincy. And once again at 1 a.m. in Peoria, under partly cloudy skies, the temperature was 53. Looking elsewhere around the Midwest at 1 a.m., Chicago was partly cloudy, and 56. Indianapolis was clear, and 55. St. Louis was mostly cloudy, and 65. Kansas City was clear, and 64. Des Moines was cloudy, and 63. Milwaukee was partly cloudy, and 53. The time is currently 1:10 a.m. Central Daylight Time. 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Now for the official National Weather Service forecast for Peoria and surrounding areas of central Illinois. Rest of tonight, partly cloudy. Lows around 50. Northeast winds around 5 miles an hour. Monday, sunny. Highs in the mid-70s. Northeast winds around 5 miles an hour. Monday night, clear. Lows in the lower 50s. East winds around 5 miles an hour. Tuesday, sunny. Highs in the upper 70s. South winds 5 to 10 miles an hour. Tuesday night, partly cloudy until midnight, then becoming mostly cloudy. Not as cool with lows in the lower 60s. South winds 5 to 10 miles an hour. Wednesday, partly sunny. Highs in the lower 80s. Wednesday night, mostly cloudy. A chance of showers after midnight. Lows in the upper 60s. Chance of rain 50%. Thursday, showers. Highs in the mid-70s. Chance of rain 90%. Thursday night, mostly cloudy. Showers likely until midnight, then a chance of showers after midnight. Lows in the upper 50s. Chance of rain 70%. Friday, partly sunny. A chance of showers in the morning. Highs in the upper 60s. Chance of rain 50%. Friday night through Sunday, partly cloudy. Lows in the mid-50s. Highs in the upper 60s. Again, the forecast for Peoria and surrounding areas of central Illinois for the rest of tonight, partly cloudy. Lows around 50. Northeast winds around 5 miles an hour. At 1 a.m. in Peoria, skies were partly cloudy. The temperature was 53 degrees, the dew point was 51, and the relative humidity was 93%. The wind was calm. The pressure was 30.10 inches and rising. Around central and western Illinois, at Lincoln, it was clear, with a temperature of 53. It was partly cloudy, with a temperature of 53 at Bloomington, 55 at Moline, and 53 at Galesburg. Under partly cloudy skies, Lincoln reported 50, Springfield reported 50, and Pontiac reported 47. It was mostly cloudy, with a temperature of 55 at Macomb, and 60 at Quincy. And once again at 1 a.m. in Peoria, under partly cloudy skies, the temperature was 53. 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

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Looking elsewhere around the Midwest at 1 a.m., Chicago was partly cloudy and 56. Indianapolis was clear and 55. St. Louis was mostly cloudy and 65. Kansas City was clear and 64. Des Moines was cloudy and 63. Milwaukee was partly cloudy and 53. The time is currently 1:14 a.m. Central Daylight Time. 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Now for the official National Weather Service forecast for Peoria and surrounding areas of central Illinois. Rest of tonight, partly cloudy. Lows around 50. Northeast winds around 5 miles an hour. Monday, sunny. Highs in the mid-70s. Northeast winds around 5 miles an hour. Monday night, clear. Lows in the lower 50s. East winds around 5 miles an hour. Tuesday, sunny. Highs in the upper 70s. South winds 5 to 10 miles an hour. Tuesday night, partly cloudy until midnight, then becoming mostly cloudy. Not as cool with lows in the lower 60s. South winds 5 to 10 miles an hour. Wednesday, partly sunny. Highs in the lower 80s. Wednesday night, mostly cloudy. A chance of showers after midnight. Lows in the upper 60s. Chance of rain 50%. Thursday, showers. Highs in the mid-70s. Chance of rain 90%. Thursday night, mostly cloudy. Showers likely until midnight, then a chance of showers after midnight. Lows in the upper 50s. Chance of rain 70%. Friday, partly sunny. A chance of showers in the morning. Highs in the upper 60s. Chance of rain 50%. Friday night through Sunday, partly cloudy. Lows in the mid-50s. Highs in the upper 60s. Again, the forecast for Peoria and surrounding areas of central Illinois for the rest of tonight, partly cloudy. Lows around 50. Northeast winds around 5 miles an hour. At 1 a.m. in Peoria, skies were partly cloudy. The temperature was 53 degrees, the dew point was 51, and the relative humidity was 93%. The wind was calm. The pressure was 30.10 inches and rising. Around central and western Illinois, at Lincoln, it was clear, with a temperature of 53. It was partly cloudy, with a temperature of 53 at Bloomington, 55 at Moline, and 53 at Galesburg. Under partly cloudy skies, Lakin reported 50, Springfield reported 50, and Pontiac reported 47. It was mostly cloudy, with a temperature of 55 at Macomb and 60 at Quincy. And once again at 1 a.m. in Peoria, under partly cloudy skies, the temperature was 53. Looking elsewhere around the Midwest at 1 a.m., Chicago was partly cloudy and 56. Indianapolis was clear and 55. St. Louis was mostly cloudy and 65. Kansas City was clear and 64. Des Moines was cloudy and 63. Milwaukee was partly cloudy and 53. The time is currently 1:17 a.m. Central Daylight Time. 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Now for the official National Weather Service forecast for Peoria and surrounding areas of central Illinois. Rest of tonight, partly cloudy. Lows around 50. Northeast winds around 5 miles an hour. Monday, sunny. Highs in the mid-70s. Northeast winds around 5 miles an hour. Monday night, clear. Lows in the lower 50s. East winds around 5 miles an hour. Tuesday, sunny. Highs in the upper 70s. South winds 5 to 10 miles an hour. Tuesday night.

Partly cloudy. Lows in the mid-50s. Highs in the upper 60s. Again, the forecast for Peoria and surrounding areas of central Illinois for the rest of tonight, partly cloudy. Lows around 50. Northeast winds around 5 miles an hour. At 1 a.m. in Peoria, skies were partly cloudy. The temperature was 53 degrees, the dew point was 51, and the relative humidity was 93%. The wind was calm. The pressure was 30.10 inches and rising. Around central and western Illinois, at Lincoln, it was clear, with a temperature of 53. It was partly cloudy, with a temperature of 53 at Bloomington, 55 at Moline, and 53 at Galesburg. Under partly cloudy skies, Lincoln reported 50, Springfield reported 50, and Pontiac reported 47. It was mostly cloudy, with a temperature of 55 at Macomb, and 60 at Quincy. And once again at 1 a.m. in Peoria, under partly cloudy skies, the temperature was 53. Looking elsewhere around the Midwest at 1 a.m., Chicago was partly cloudy, and 56. Indianapolis was clear, and 55. St. Louis was mostly cloudy, and 65. Kansas City was clear, and 64. Des Moines was cloudy, and 63. Milwaukee was partly cloudy, and 53. The time is currently 1:21 a.m. Central Daylight Time. 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Now for the official National Weather Service forecast for Peoria and surrounding areas of central Illinois. Rest of tonight, partly cloudy. Lows around 50. Northeast winds around 5 miles an hour. Monday, sunny. Highs in the mid-70s. Northeast winds around 5 miles an hour. Monday night, clear. Lows in the lower 50s. East winds around 5 miles an hour. Tuesday, sunny. Highs in the upper 70s. South winds 5 to 10 miles an hour. Tuesday night, partly cloudy until midnight, then becoming mostly cloudy. Not as cool with lows in the lower 60s. South winds 5 to 10 miles an hour. Wednesday, partly sunny. Highs in the lower 80s. Wednesday night, mostly cloudy. A chance of showers after midnight. Lows in the upper 60s. Chance of rain 50%. Thursday, showers. Highs in the mid-70s. Chance of rain 90%. Thursday night, mostly cloudy. Showers likely until midnight, then a chance of showers after midnight. Lows in the upper 50s. Chance of rain 70%. Friday, partly sunny. A chance of showers in the morning. Highs in the upper 60s. Chance of rain 50%. Friday night through Sunday, partly cloudy. Lows in the mid-50s. Highs in the upper 60s. Again, the forecast for Peoria and surrounding areas of central Illinois for the rest of tonight, partly cloudy. Lows around 50. Northeast winds around 5 miles an hour. At 1 a.m. in Peoria, skies were clear. The temperature was 53 degrees, the dew point was 51, and the relative humidity was 93%. The wind was calm. The pressure was 30.10 inches and rising. Around central and western Illinois, it was clear, with a temperature of 53 at Bloomington, 50 at Lincoln, 53 at Lincoln, and 47 at Pontiac. It was partly cloudy, with a temperature of 55 at Moline, 53 at Galesburg, 55 at Macomb, and 50 at Springfield. At Quincy, it was mostly cloudy, with a temperature of 60. And once again at 1 a.m. in Peoria, under clear skies, the temperature was 53. Looking elsewhere around the Midwest at 1 a.m., Chicago was partly cloudy, and 56. Indianapolis was clear, and 55. St. Louis was mostly cloudy, and 65. Kansas City was clear, and 64. Des Moines was cloudy, and 63. Milwaukee was partly cloudy, and 53. The time is currently 1:24 a.m. Central Daylight Time. 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Now for the official National Weather Service forecast for Peoria and surrounding areas of central Illinois. Rest of tonight.

partly cloudy. Lows around 50. Northeast winds around 5 miles an hour. Monday, sunny. Highs in the mid-70s. Northeast winds around 5 miles an hour. Monday night, clear. Lows in the lower 50s. East winds around 5 miles an hour. Tuesday, sunny. Highs in the upper 70s. South winds 5 to 10 miles an hour. Tuesday night, partly cloudy until midnight, then becoming mostly cloudy. Not as cool with lows in the lower 60s. South winds 5 to 10 miles an hour. Wednesday, partly sunny. Highs in the lower 80s. Wednesday night, mostly cloudy. A chance of showers after midnight. Lows in the upper 60s. Chance of rain 50%. Thursday, showers. Highs in the mid-70s. Chance of rain 90%. Thursday night, mostly cloudy. Showers likely until midnight, then a chance of showers after midnight. Lows in the upper 50s. Chance of rain 70%. Friday, partly sunny. A chance of showers in the morning. Highs in the upper 60s. Chance of rain 50%. Friday night through Sunday, partly cloudy. Lows in the mid-50s. Highs in the upper 60s. Again, the forecast for Peoria and surrounding areas of central Illinois for the rest of tonight, partly cloudy. Lows around 50. Northeast winds around 5 miles an hour. At 1 a.m. in Peoria, skies were clear. The temperature was 53 degrees, the dew point was 51, and the relative humidity was 93%. The wind was calm. The pressure was 30.10 inches and rising. Around central and western Illinois, it was clear, with a temperature of 53 at Bloomington, 50 at Lakin, 53 at Lincoln, and 47 at Pontiac. It was partly cloudy, with a temperature of 55 at Moline, 53 at Galesburg, 55 at Macomb, and 50 at Springfield. At Quincy, it was mostly cloudy, with a temperature of 60. And once again at 1 a.m. in Peoria, under clear skies, the temperature was 53. Looking elsewhere around the Midwest at 1 a.m., Chicago was partly cloudy, and 56. Indianapolis was clear, and 55. St. Louis was mostly cloudy, and 65. Kansas City was mostly cloudy, and 64. Des Moines was cloudy, and 63. Milwaukee was partly cloudy, and 53. The time is currently 1:27 a.m. Central Daylight Time. 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Now for the official National Weather Service forecast for Peoria and surrounding areas of central Illinois. Rest of tonight, partly cloudy. Lows around 50. Northeast winds around 5 miles an hour. Monday, sunny. Highs in the mid-70s. Northeast winds around 5 miles an hour. Monday night, clear. Lows in the lower 50s. East winds around 5 miles an hour. Tuesday, sunny. Highs in the upper 70s. South winds 5 to 10 miles an hour. Tuesday night, partly cloudy until midnight, then becoming mostly cloudy. Not as cool with lows in the lower 60s. South winds 5 to 10 miles an hour. Wednesday, partly sunny. Highs in the lower 80s. Wednesday night, mostly cloudy. A chance of showers after midnight. Lows in the upper 60s. Chance of rain 50%. Thursday, showers. Highs in the mid-70s. Chance of rain 90%. Thursday night, mostly cloudy. Showers likely until midnight, then a chance of showers after midnight. Lows in the upper 50s. Chance of rain 70%. Friday, partly sunny. A chance of showers in the morning. Highs in the upper 60s. Chance of rain 50%. Friday night through Sunday, partly cloudy. Lows in the mid-50s. Highs in the upper 60s. Again, the forecast for Peoria and surrounding areas of central Illinois for the rest of tonight, partly cloudy. Lows around 50. Northeast winds around 5 miles an hour. Now for the official National Weather Service forecast for Peoria and surrounding areas of central Illinois. Rest of tonight, mostly clear.

is around 50. Northeast winds around 5 miles an hour. Monday, sunny. Highs in the mid-70s. Northeast winds around 5 miles an hour. Monday night, clear. Lows in the lower 50s. East winds around 5 miles an hour. Tuesday, sunny. Highs in the upper 70s. South winds 5 to 10 miles an hour. Tuesday night, partly cloudy until midnight, then becoming mostly cloudy. Not as cool with lows in the lower 60s. South winds 5 to 10 miles an hour. Wednesday, partly sunny. Highs in the lower 80s. Wednesday night, mostly cloudy. A chance of showers after midnight. Lows in the upper 60s. Chance of rain 50%. Thursday, showers. Highs in the mid-70s. Chance of rain 90%. Thursday night, mostly cloudy. Showers likely until midnight, then a chance of showers after midnight. Lows in the upper 50s. Chance of rain 70%. Friday, partly sunny. A chance of showers in the morning. Highs in the upper 60s. Chance of rain 50%. Friday night through Sunday, partly cloudy. Lows in the mid-50s. Highs in the upper 60s. Again, the forecast for Peoria and surrounding areas of central Illinois for the rest of tonight, mostly clear. Lows around 50. Northeast winds around 5 miles an hour. At 1 a.m. in Peoria, skies were clear. The temperature was 53 degrees, the dew point was 51, and the relative humidity was 93%. The wind was calm. The pressure was 30.10 inches and rising. Around central and western Illinois, it was clear, with a temperature of 53 at Bloomington, 50 at Lakin, 53 at Lincoln, and 47 at Pontiac. It was partly cloudy, with a temperature of 55 at Moline, 53 at Galesburg, 55 at Macomb, and 50 at Springfield. At Quincy, it was mostly cloudy, with a temperature of 60. And once again at 1 a.m. in Peoria, under clear skies, the temperature was 53. Looking elsewhere around the Midwest at 1 a.m., Chicago was partly cloudy, and 56. Indianapolis was clear, and 55. St. Louis was mostly cloudy, and 65. Kansas City was mostly cloudy, and 64. Des Moines was cloudy, and 63. Milwaukee was partly cloudy, and 53. The time is currently 1:32 a.m. Central Daylight Time. 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Now for the official National Weather Service forecast for Peoria and surrounding areas of central Illinois. Rest of tonight, mostly clear. Lows around 50. Northeast winds around 5 miles an hour. Monday, sunny. Highs in the mid-70s. Northeast winds around 5 miles an hour. Monday night, clear. Lows in the lower 50s. East winds around 5 miles an hour. Tuesday, sunny. Highs in the upper 70s. South winds 5 to 10 miles an hour. Tuesday night, partly cloudy until midnight, then becoming mostly cloudy. Not as cool with lows in the lower 60s. South winds 5 to 10 miles an hour. Wednesday, partly sunny. Then becoming mostly cloudy. Not as cool with lows in the lower 60s. South winds 5 to 10 miles an hour. Wednesday, partly sunny. Highs in the lower 80s. Wednesday night, mostly cloudy. A chance of showers after midnight. Lows in the upper 60s. Chance of rain 50%. Thursday, showers. Highs in the mid-70s. Chance of rain 90%. Thursday night, mostly cloudy. Showers likely until midnight, then a chance of showers after midnight. Lows in the upper 50s. Chance of rain 70%. Friday, partly sunny. A chance of showers in the morning. Highs in the upper 60s. Chance of rain 50%. Friday night through Sunday, partly cloudy. Lows in the mid-50s. Highs in the upper 60s. Again, the forecast for Peoria and surrounding areas of central Illinois for the rest of tonight, mostly clear. Lows around 50. Northeast winds around 5 miles an hour.

1 a.m. in Peoria, skies were clear. The temperature was 53 degrees, the dew point was 51, and the relative humidity was 93%. The wind was calm. The pressure was 30.10 inches and rising. Around central and western Illinois, it was clear, with a temperature of 53 at Bloomington, 50 at Lakin, 53 at Lincoln, and 47 at Pontiac. It was partly cloudy, with a temperature of 55 at Moline, 53 at Galesburg, 55 at Macomb, and 50 at Springfield. At Quincy, it was mostly cloudy, with a temperature of 60. And once again at 1 a.m. in Peoria, under clear skies, the temperature was 53. Looking elsewhere around the Midwest at 1 a.m., Chicago was partly cloudy, and 56. Indianapolis was clear, and 55. St. Louis was mostly cloudy, and 65. Kansas City was mostly cloudy, and 64. Des Moines was cloudy, and 63. Milwaukee was partly cloudy, and 53. The time is currently 1:35 a.m. Central Daylight Time. 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Now for the official National Weather Service forecast for Peoria and surrounding areas of central Illinois. Rest of tonight, mostly clear. Lows around 50. Northeast winds around 5 miles an hour. Monday, sunny. Highs in the mid-70s. Northeast winds around 5 miles an hour. Monday night, clear. Lows in the lower 50s. East winds around 5 miles an hour. Tuesday, sunny. Highs in the upper 70s. South winds 5 to 10 miles an hour. Tuesday night, partly cloudy until midnight, then becoming mostly cloudy. Not as cool with lows in the lower 60s. South winds 5 to 10 miles an hour. Wednesday, partly sunny. Highs in the lower 80s. Wednesday night, mostly cloudy. A chance of showers after midnight. Lows in the upper 60s. Chance of rain 50%. Thursday, showers. Highs in the mid-70s. Chance of rain 90%. Thursday night, mostly cloudy. Showers likely until midnight, then a chance of showers after midnight. Lows in the upper 50s. Chance of rain 70%. Friday, partly sunny. A chance of showers in the morning. Highs in the upper 60s. Chance of rain 50%. Friday night through Sunday, partly cloudy. Lows in the mid-50s. Highs in the upper 60s. Again, the forecast for Peoria and surrounding areas of central Illinois for the rest of tonight, mostly clear. Lows around 50. Northeast winds around 5 miles an hour. At 1 a.m. in Peoria, skies were clear. The temperature was 53 degrees, the dew point was 51, and the relative humidity was 93%. The wind was calm. The pressure was 30.10 inches and rising. Around central and western Illinois, it was clear, with a temperature of 53 at Bloomington, 50 at Lakin, 53 at Lincoln, and 47 at Pontiac. It was partly cloudy, with a temperature of 55 at Moline, 53 at Galesburg, 55 at Macomb, and 50 at Springfield. At Quincy, it was mostly cloudy, with a temperature of 60. And once again at 1 a.m. in Peoria, under clear skies, the temperature was 53. Looking elsewhere around the Midwest at 1 a.m., Chicago was partly cloudy, and 56. Indianapolis was clear, and 55. St. Louis was mostly cloudy, and 65. Kansas City was mostly cloudy, and 64. Des Moines was cloudy, and 63. Milwaukee was partly cloudy, and 53. The time is currently 1:38 a.m. Central Daylight Time. 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Now for the official National Weather Service forecast for Peoria and surrounding areas of central Illinois. Rest of tonight, mostly clear. Lows around 50. Northeast winds around 5 miles an hour. Monday, sunny. Highs in the mid-70s. Northeast winds around 5 miles an hour. Monday night, clear. Lows in the lower 50s. East winds around 5 miles an hour.
Tuesday, sunny. Highs in the upper 70s. South winds 5 to 10 miles an hour. Tuesday night, partly cloudy until midnight, then becoming mostly cloudy. Not as cool with lows in the lower 60s. South winds 5 to 10 miles an hour. Wednesday, partly sunny. Highs in the lower 80s. Wednesday night, mostly cloudy. A chance of showers after midnight. Lows in the upper 60s. Chance of rain 50%. Thursday, showers. Highs in the mid 70s. Chance of rain 90%. Thursday night, mostly cloudy. Showers likely until midnight, then a chance of showers after midnight. Lows in the upper 50s. Chance of rain 70%. Friday, partly sunny. A chance of showers in the morning. Highs in the upper 60s. Chance of rain 50%. Friday night through Sunday, partly cloudy. Lows in the mid-50s. Highs in the upper 60s. Again, the forecast for Peoria and surrounding areas of central Illinois for the rest of tonight, mostly clear. Lows around 50. Northeast winds around 5 miles an hour. At 1 a.m. in Peoria, skies were clear. The temperature was 53 degrees, the dew point was 51, and the relative humidity was 93%. The wind was calm. The pressure was 30.10 inches and rising. Around central and western Illinois, it was clear, with a temperature of 53 at Bloomington, 50 at Lakin, 53 at Lincoln, and 47 at Pontiac. It was partly cloudy, with a temperature of 55 at Moline, 53 at Galesburg, 55 at Macomb, and 50 at Springfield. At Quincy, it was mostly cloudy, with a temperature of 60. And once again at 1 a.m. in Peoria, under clear skies, the temperature was 53. Looking elsewhere around the Midwest at 1 a.m., Chicago was partly cloudy, and 56. Indianapolis was clear, and 55. St. Louis was mostly cloudy, and 65. Kansas City was mostly cloudy, and 64. Des Moines was cloudy, and 63. Milwaukee was partly cloudy, and 53. The time is currently 1:41 a.m. Central Daylight Time. 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Now for the official National Weather Service forecast for Peoria and surrounding areas of central Illinois. Rest of tonight, mostly clear. Lows around 50. Northeast winds around 5 miles an hour. Monday, sunny. Highs in the mid-70s. Northeast winds around 5 miles an hour. Monday night, clear. Lows in the lower 50s. East winds around 5 miles an hour. Tuesday, sunny. Highs in the upper 70s. South winds 5 to 10 miles an hour. Tuesday night, partly cloudy until midnight, then becoming mostly cloudy. Not as cool with lows in the lower 60s. South winds 5 to 10 miles an hour. Wednesday, partly sunny. Highs in the lower 80s. Wednesday night, mostly cloudy. A chance of showers after midnight. Lows in the upper 60s. Chance of rain 50%. Thursday, showers. Highs in the mid-70s. Chance of rain 90%. Thursday night, mostly cloudy. Showers likely until midnight, then a chance of showers after midnight. Lows in the upper 50s. Chance of rain 70%. Friday, partly sunny. A chance of showers in the morning. Highs in the upper 60s. Chance of rain 50%. Friday night through Sunday, partly cloudy. Lows in the mid-50s. Highs in the upper 60s. Again, the forecast for Peoria and surrounding areas of central Illinois for the rest of tonight, mostly clear. Lows around 50. Northeast winds around 5 miles an hour. At 1 a.m. in Peoria, skies were clear. The temperature was 53 degrees, the dew point was 51, and the relative humidity was 93%. The wind was calm. The pressure was 30.10 inches and rising. Around central and western Illinois, it was clear, with a temperature of 53 at Bloomington, 50 at Lakin, 53 at Lincoln, and 47 at Pontiac. It was partly cloudy, with a temperature of 55 at Moline,
53 at Galesburg.

Des Moines was cloudy and 63. Milwaukee was partly cloudy and 53. The time is currently 1:54 a.m. Central Daylight Time. 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Now for the official National Weather Service forecast for Peoria and surrounding areas of central Illinois. Rest of tonight, mostly clear. Lows around 50. Northeast winds around 5 miles an hour. Monday, sunny. Highs in the mid-70s. Northeast winds around 5 miles an hour. Monday night, clear. Lows in the lower 50s. East winds around 5 miles an hour. Tuesday, sunny. Highs in the upper 70s. South winds 5 to 10 miles an hour. Tuesday night, partly cloudy until midnight, then becoming mostly cloudy. Not as cool with lows in the lower 60s. South winds 5 to 10 miles an hour. Wednesday, partly sunny. Highs in the lower 80s. Wednesday night, mostly cloudy. A chance of showers after midnight. Lows in the upper 60s. Chance of rain 50%. Thursday, showers. Highs in the mid-70s. Chance of rain 90%. Thursday night, mostly cloudy. Showers likely until midnight, then a chance of showers after midnight. Lows in the upper 50s. Chance of rain 70%. Friday, partly sunny. A chance of showers in the morning. Highs in the upper 60s. Chance of rain 50%. Friday night through Sunday, partly cloudy. Lows in the mid-50s. Highs in the upper 60s. Again, the forecast for Peoria and surrounding areas of central Illinois for the rest of tonight, mostly clear. Lows around 50. Northeast winds around 5 miles an hour. At 1 a.m. in Peoria, skies were clear. The temperature was 53 degrees, the dew point was 51, and the relative humidity was 93%. The wind was calm. The pressure was 30.10 inches and rising. Around central and western Illinois, it was clear, with a temperature of 53 at Bloomington, 50 at Lakin, 53 at Lincoln, and 47 at Pontiac. It was partly cloudy, with a temperature of 55 at Moline, 53 at Galesburg, 55 at Macomb, and 50 at Springfield. At Quincy, it was mostly cloudy, with a temperature of 60. And once again at 1 a.m. in Peoria, under clear skies, the temperature was 53. Looking elsewhere around the Midwest at 1 a.m., Chicago was partly cloudy, and 56. Indianapolis was clear, and 55. St. Louis was mostly cloudy, and 65. Kansas City was mostly cloudy, and 64. Des Moines was cloudy, and 63. Milwaukee was partly cloudy, and 53. The time is currently 1:57 a.m. Central Daylight Time. 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Now for the official National Weather Service forecast for Peoria and surrounding areas of central Illinois. Rest of tonight, mostly clear. Lows around 50. Northeast winds around 5 miles an hour. Monday, sunny. Highs in the mid-70s. Northeast winds around 5 miles an hour. Monday night, clear. Lows in the lower 50s. East winds around 5 miles an hour. Tuesday, sunny. Highs in the upper 70s. South winds 5 to 10 miles an hour. Tuesday night, partly cloudy until midnight, then becoming mostly cloudy. Not as cool with lows in the lower 60s. South winds 5 to 10 miles an hour. Wednesday, partly sunny. Highs in the lower 80s. Wednesday night, mostly cloudy. A chance of showers after midnight. Lows in the upper 60s. Chance of rain 50%. Thursday, showers. Highs in the mid-70s. Chance of rain 90%. Thursday night, mostly cloudy. Showers likely until midnight, then a chance of showers after midnight. Lows in the upper 50s. Chance of rain 70%. Friday, partly sunny. A chance of showers in the morning. Highs in the upper 60s. Chance of rain 50%. Friday night through Sunday, partly cloudy.

lows in the mid-50s, highs in the upper 60s. Again, the forecast for Peoria and surrounding areas of central Illinois for the rest of tonight, mostly clear. Lows around 50. Northeast winds around 5 miles an hour. At 1 a.m. in Peoria, skies were clear. The temperature was 53 degrees, the dew point was 51, and the relative humidity was 93%. The wind was calm. The pressure was 30.10 inches and rising. Around central and western Illinois, it was clear, with a temperature of 53 at Bloomington, 50 at Lakin, 53 at Lincoln, and 47 at Pontiac. It was partly cloudy, with a temperature of 55 at Moline, 53 at Galesburg, 55 at Macomb, and 50 at Springfield. At Quincy, it was mostly cloudy, with a temperature of 60. And once again at 1 a.m. in Peoria, under clear skies, the temperature was 53. The time is currently 2 a.m. Central Daylight Time. 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Now for the official National Weather Service forecast for Peoria and surrounding areas of central Illinois. Rest of tonight, mostly clear. Lows around 50. Northeast winds around 5 miles an hour. Monday, sunny. Highs in the mid-70s. Northeast winds around 5 miles an hour. Monday night, clear. Lows in the lower 50s. East winds around 5 miles an hour. Tuesday, sunny. Highs in the upper 70s. South winds 5 to 10 miles an hour. Tuesday night, partly cloudy until midnight, then becoming mostly cloudy. Not as cool with lows in the lower 60s. South winds 5 to 10 miles an hour. Wednesday, partly sunny. Highs in the lower 80s. Wednesday night, mostly cloudy. A chance of showers after midnight. Lows in the upper 60s. Chance of rain 50%. Thursday, showers. Highs in the mid-70s. Chance of rain 90%. Thursday night, mostly cloudy. Showers likely until midnight, then a chance of showers after midnight. Lows in the upper 50s. Chance of rain 70%. Friday, partly sunny. A chance of showers in the morning. Highs in the upper 60s. Chance of rain 50%. Friday night through Sunday, partly cloudy. Lows in the mid-50s. Highs in the upper 60s. Again, the forecast for Peoria and surrounding areas of central Illinois for the rest of tonight, mostly clear. Lows around 50. Northeast winds around 5 miles an hour. The time is currently 2:02 a.m. Central Daylight Time. 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Now for the official National Weather Service forecast for Peoria and surrounding areas of central Illinois. Rest of tonight, mostly clear. Lows around 50. Northeast winds around 5 miles an hour. Monday, sunny. Highs in the mid-70s. Northeast winds around 5 miles an hour. Monday night, clear. Lows in the lower 50s. East winds around 5 miles an hour. Tuesday, sunny. Highs in the upper 70s. South winds 5 to 10 miles an hour. Tuesday night, partly cloudy until midnight, then becoming mostly cloudy. Not as cool with lows in the lower 60s. South winds 5 to 10 miles an hour. Wednesday, partly sunny. Highs in the lower 80s. Wednesday night, mostly cloudy. A chance of showers after midnight. Lows in the upper 60s. Chance of rain 50%. Thursday, showers. Highs in the mid-70s. Chance of rain 90%. Thursday night, mostly cloudy. Showers likely until midnight, then a chance of showers after midnight. Lows in the upper 50s. Chance of rain 70%. Friday, partly sunny. A chance of showers in the morning. Highs in the upper 60s. Chance of rain 50%. Friday night through Sunday, partly cloudy. Lows in the mid-50s. Highs in the upper 60s. Again, the forecast for Peoria and surrounding areas of central Illinois for the rest of tonight, mostly clear. Lows around 50.
Northeast winds around 5 miles an hour. At 2 a.m. in Peoria, skies were clear. The temperature was 53 degrees, the dew point was 51, and the relative humidity was 93%. The wind was calm. The pressure was 30.11 inches and rising. Around central and western Illinois, it was clear, with a temperature of 52 at Bloomington, 49 at Lakin, 52 at Lincoln, and 46 at Pontiac. It was partly cloudy, with a temperature of 55 at Moline, 52 at Galesburg, 52 at Macomb, and 51 at Springfield. At Quincy, it was cloudy, with a temperature of 60. And once again at 2 a.m. in Peoria, under clear skies, the temperature was 53. The time is currently 2:05 a.m. Central Daylight Time. 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Now for the official National Weather Service forecast for Peoria and surrounding areas of central Illinois. Rest of tonight, mostly clear. Lows around 50. Northeast winds around 5 miles an hour. Monday, sunny. Highs in the mid-70s. Northeast winds around 5 miles an hour. Monday night, clear. Lows in the lower 50s. East winds around 5 miles an hour. Tuesday, sunny. Highs in the upper 70s. South winds 5 to 10 miles an hour. Tuesday night, partly cloudy until midnight, then becoming mostly cloudy. Not as cool with lows in the lower 60s. South winds 5 to 10 miles an hour. Wednesday, partly sunny. Highs in the lower 80s. Wednesday night, mostly cloudy. A chance of showers after midnight. Lows in the upper 60s. Chance of rain 50%. Thursday, showers. Highs in the mid-70s. Chance of rain 90%. Thursday night, mostly cloudy. Showers likely until midnight, then a chance of showers after midnight. Lows in the upper 50s. Chance of rain 70%. Friday, partly sunny. A chance of showers in the morning. Highs in the upper 60s. Chance of rain 50%. Friday night through Sunday, partly cloudy. Lows in the mid-50s. Highs in the upper 60s. Again, the forecast for Peoria and surrounding areas of central Illinois for the rest of tonight, mostly clear. Lows around 50. Northeast winds around 5 miles an hour. At 2 a.m. in Peoria, skies were clear. The temperature was 53 degrees, the dew point was 51, and the relative humidity was 93%. The wind was calm. The pressure was 30.11 inches and rising. Around central and western Illinois, it was clear, with a temperature of 52 at Bloomington, 49 at Lakin, 52 at Lincoln, and 46 at Pontiac. It was partly cloudy, with a temperature of 55 at Moline, 52 at Galesburg, 52 at Macomb, and 51 at Springfield. At Quincy, it was cloudy, with a temperature of 60. And once again at 2 a.m. in Peoria, under clear skies, the temperature was 53. Looking elsewhere around the Midwest at 2 a.m., Chicago was partly cloudy, and 54. Indianapolis was clear, and 54. St. Louis was mostly cloudy, and 63. Kansas City was cloudy, and 64. Des Moines was cloudy, and 62. Milwaukee was partly cloudy, and 53. The time is currently 2:08 a.m. Central Daylight Time. 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Now for the official National Weather Service forecast for Peoria and surrounding areas of central Illinois. Rest of tonight, mostly clear. Lows around 50. Northeast winds around 5 miles an hour. Monday, sunny. Highs in the mid-70s. Northeast winds around 5 miles an hour. Monday night, clear. Lows in the lower 50s. East winds around 5 miles an hour. Tuesday, sunny. Highs in the upper 70s. South winds 5 to 10 miles an hour. Tuesday night, partly cloudy until midnight, then becoming mostly cloudy. Not as cool with lows in the lower 60s. South winds 5 to 10 miles an hour. Wednesday, partly sunny. Highs in the lower 80s.

Wednesday night, mostly cloudy. A chance of showers after midnight. Lows in the upper 60s. Chance of rain 50%. Thursday, showers. Highs in the mid-70s. Chance of rain 90%. Thursday night, mostly cloudy. Showers likely until midnight, then a chance of showers after midnight. Lows in the upper 50s. Chance of rain 70%. Friday, partly sunny. A chance of showers in the morning. Highs in the upper 60s. Chance of rain 50%. Friday night through Sunday, partly cloudy. Lows in the mid-50s. Highs in the upper 60s. Again, the forecast for Peoria and surrounding areas of central Illinois for the rest of tonight, mostly clear. Lows around 50. Northeast winds around 5 miles an hour. At 2 a.m. in Peoria, skies were clear. The temperature was 53 degrees, the dew point was 51, and the relative humidity was 93%. The wind was calm. The pressure was 30.11 inches and rising. Around central and western Illinois, it was clear, with a temperature of 52 at Bloomington, 49 at Lakin, 52 at Lincoln, and 46 at Pontiac. It was partly cloudy, with a temperature of 55 at Moline, 52 at Galesburg, 52 at Macomb, and 51 at Springfield. At Quincy, it was cloudy, with a temperature of 60. And once again at 2 a.m. in Peoria, under clear skies, the temperature was 53. Looking elsewhere around the Midwest at 2 a.m., Chicago was partly cloudy, and 54. Indianapolis was clear, and 54. St. Louis was mostly cloudy, and 63. Kansas City was cloudy, and 64. Des Moines was cloudy, and 62. Milwaukee was partly cloudy, and 53. The time is currently 2:11 a.m. Central Daylight Time. 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Now for the official National Weather Service forecast for Peoria and surrounding areas of central Illinois. Rest of tonight, mostly clear. Lows around 50. Northeast winds around 5 miles an hour. Monday, sunny. Highs in the mid-70s. Northeast winds around 5 miles an hour. Monday night, clear. Lows in the lower 50s. East winds around 5 miles an hour. Tuesday, sunny. Highs in the upper 70s. South winds 5 to 10 miles an hour. Tuesday night, partly cloudy until midnight, then becoming mostly cloudy. Not as cool with lows in the lower 60s. South winds 5 to 10 miles an hour. Wednesday, partly sunny. Highs in the lower 80s. Wednesday night, mostly cloudy. A chance of showers after midnight. Lows in the upper 60s. Chance of rain 50%. Thursday, showers. Highs in the mid-70s. Chance of rain 90%. Thursday night, mostly cloudy. Showers likely until midnight, then a chance of showers after midnight. Lows in the upper 50s. Chance of rain 70%. Friday, partly sunny. A chance of showers in the morning. Highs in the upper 60s. Chance of rain 50%. Friday night through Sunday, partly cloudy. Lows in the mid-50s. Highs in the upper 60s. Again, the forecast for Peoria and surrounding areas of central Illinois for the rest of tonight, mostly clear. Lows around 50. Northeast winds around 5 miles an hour. 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At 2 a.m. in Peoria, skies were clear. The temperature was 53 degrees, the dew point was 51, and the relative humidity was 93%. The wind was calm. The pressure was 30.11 inches and rising. Around central

in western Illinois. It was clear, with a temperature of 52 at Bloomington, 49 at Lakin, 52 at Lincoln, and 46 at Pontiac. It was partly cloudy, with a temperature of 55 at Moline, 52 at Galesburg, 52 at Macomb, and 51 at Springfield. At Quincy, it was cloudy, with a temperature of 60. And once again at 2 a.m. in Peoria, under clear skies, the temperature was 53. Looking elsewhere around the Midwest at 2 a.m., Chicago was partly cloudy, and 54. Indianapolis was clear, and 54. St. Louis was mostly cloudy, and 63. Kansas City was cloudy, and 64. Des Moines was cloudy, and 62. Milwaukee was partly cloudy, and 53. Looking elsewhere around the Midwest at 2 a.m., Chicago was partly cloudy, and 54. Indianapolis was clear, and 54. St. Louis was mostly cloudy, and 63. Kansas City was cloudy, and 64. Des Moines was cloudy, and 62. Milwaukee was partly cloudy, and 53. The time is currently 2:15 a.m. Central Daylight Time. 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Now for the official National Weather Service forecast for Peoria and surrounding areas of central Illinois. Rest of tonight, mostly clear. Lows around 50. Northeast winds around 5 miles an hour. Monday, sunny. Highs in the mid-70s. Northeast winds around 5 miles an hour. Monday night, clear. Lows in the lower 50s. East winds around 5 miles an hour. Tuesday, sunny. Highs in the upper 70s. South winds 5 to 10 miles an hour. Tuesday night, partly cloudy until midnight, then becoming mostly cloudy. Not as cool with lows in the lower 60s. South winds 5 to 10 miles an hour. Wednesday, partly sunny. Highs in the lower 80s. Wednesday night, mostly cloudy. A chance of showers after midnight. Lows in the upper 60s. Chance of rain 50%. Thursday, showers. Highs in the mid-70s. Chance of rain 90%. Thursday night, mostly cloudy. Showers likely until midnight, then a chance of showers after midnight. Lows in the upper 50s. Chance of rain 70%. Friday, partly sunny. A chance of showers in the morning. Highs in the upper 60s. Chance of rain 50%. Friday night through Sunday, partly cloudy. Lows in the mid-50s. Highs in the upper 60s. Again, the forecast for Peoria and surrounding areas of central Illinois for the rest of tonight, mostly clear. Lows around 50. Northeast winds around 5 miles an hour. At 2 a.m. in Peoria, skies were clear. The temperature was 53 degrees, the dew point was 51, and the relative humidity was 93%. The wind was calm. The pressure was 30.11 inches and rising. Around central and western Illinois, it was clear, with a temperature of 52 at Bloomington, 49 at Lakin, 52 at Lincoln, and 46 at Pontiac. It was partly cloudy, with a temperature of 55 at Moline, 52 at Galesburg, 52 at Macomb, and 51 at Springfield. At Quincy, it was cloudy, with a temperature of 60. And once again at 2 a.m. in Peoria, under clear skies, the temperature was 53. Looking elsewhere around the Midwest at 2 a.m., Chicago was partly cloudy, and 54. Indianapolis was clear, and 54. St. Louis was mostly cloudy, and 63. Kansas City was cloudy, and 64. Des Moines was cloudy, and 62. Milwaukee was partly cloudy, and 53. The time is currently 2:18 a.m. Central Daylight Time. 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Now for the official National Weather Service forecast for Peoria and surrounding areas of central Illinois. Rest of tonight, mostly clear. Lows around 50. Northeast winds around 5 miles an hour. Monday, sunny. Highs in the mid-70s. Northeast winds around 5 miles an hour. Monday night, clear. Lows in

partly sunny. A chance of showers in the morning. Highs in the upper 60s. Chance of rain 50%. Friday night through Sunday, partly cloudy. Lows in the mid-50s. Highs in the upper 60s. Again, the forecast for Peoria and surrounding areas of central Illinois for the rest of tonight, mostly clear. Lows around 50. Northeast winds around 5 miles an hour. At 2 a.m. in Peoria, skies were clear. The temperature was 53 degrees, the dew point was 51, and the relative humidity was 93%. The wind was calm. The pressure was 30.11 inches and rising. Around central and western Illinois, it was clear, with a temperature of 52 at Bloomington, 49 at Lakin, 52 at Lincoln, and 46 at Pontiac. It was partly cloudy, with a temperature of 55 at Moline, 52 at Galesburg, 52 at Macomb, and 51 at Springfield. At Quincy, it was cloudy, with a temperature of 60. And once again at 2 a.m. in Peoria, under clear skies, the temperature was 53. At 2 a.m. in Peoria, skies were partly cloudy. The temperature was 53 degrees, the dew point was 51, and the relative humidity was 93%. The wind was calm. The pressure was 30.11 inches and rising. Around central and western Illinois, it was clear, with a temperature of 52 at Bloomington, 49 at Lakin, 52 at Lincoln, and 46 at Pontiac. It was partly cloudy, with a temperature of 55 at Moline, 52 at Galesburg, 52 at Macomb, and 51 at Springfield. At Quincy, it was cloudy, with a temperature of 60. And once again at 2 a.m. in Peoria, under partly cloudy skies, the temperature was 53. Looking elsewhere around the Midwest at 2 a.m., Chicago was partly cloudy, and 54. Indianapolis was clear, and 54. St. Louis was mostly cloudy, and 63. Kansas City was cloudy, and 64. Des Moines was cloudy, and 62. Milwaukee was partly cloudy, and 53. The time is currently 2:22 a.m. Central Daylight Time. 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Now for the official National Weather Service forecast for Peoria and surrounding areas of central Illinois. Rest of tonight, mostly clear. Lows around 50. Northeast winds around 5 miles an hour. Monday, sunny. Highs in the mid-70s. Northeast winds around 5 miles an hour. Monday night, clear. Lows in the lower 50s. East winds around 5 miles an hour. Tuesday, sunny. Highs in the upper 70s. South winds 5 to 10 miles an hour. Tuesday night, partly cloudy until midnight, then becoming mostly cloudy. Not as cool with lows in the lower 60s. South winds 5 to 10 miles an hour. Wednesday, partly sunny. Highs in the lower 80s. Wednesday night, mostly cloudy. A chance of showers after midnight. Lows in the upper 60s. Chance of rain 50%. Thursday, showers. Highs in the mid-70s. Chance of rain 90%. Thursday night, mostly cloudy. Showers likely until midnight, then a chance of showers after midnight. Lows in the upper 50s. Chance of rain 70%. Friday, partly sunny. A chance of showers in the morning. Highs in the upper 60s. Chance of rain 50%. Friday night through Sunday, partly cloudy. Lows in the mid-50s. Highs in the upper 60s. Again, the forecast for Peoria and surrounding areas of central Illinois for the rest of tonight, mostly clear. Lows around 50. Northeast winds around 5 miles an hour. At 2 a.m. in Peoria, skies were partly cloudy. The temperature was 53 degrees, the dew point was 51, and the relative humidity was 93%. The wind was calm. The pressure was 30.11 inches and rising. Around central and western Illinois, it was clear, with a temperature of 52 at Bloomington, 49 at Lakin, 52 at Lincoln, and 46 at Pontiac. It was partly cloudy, with a temperature of 55 at Moline, 52 at Galesburg, 52 at Macomb, and 51 at Springfield. At Quincy, it was cloudy, with a temperature

temperature of 60. And once again at 2 a.m. in Peoria, under partly cloudy skies, the temperature was 53. Looking elsewhere around the Midwest at 2 a.m., Chicago was partly cloudy, and 54. Indianapolis was clear, and 54. St. Louis was mostly cloudy, and 63. Kansas City was cloudy, and 64. Des Moines was cloudy, and 62. Milwaukee was partly cloudy, and 53. The time is currently 2:25 a.m. Central Daylight Time. 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Now for the official National Weather Service forecast for Peoria and surrounding areas of central Illinois. Rest of tonight, mostly clear. Lows around 50. Northeast winds around 5 miles an hour. Monday, sunny. Highs in the mid-70s. Northeast winds around 5 miles an hour. Monday night, clear. Lows in the lower 50s. East winds around 5 miles an hour. Tuesday, sunny. Highs in the upper 70s. South winds 5 to 10 miles an hour. Tuesday night, partly cloudy until midnight, then becoming mostly cloudy. Not as cool with lows in the lower 60s. South winds 5 to 10 miles an hour. Wednesday, partly sunny. Highs in the lower 80s. Wednesday night, mostly cloudy. A chance of showers after midnight. Lows in the upper 60s. Chance of rain 50%. Thursday, showers. Highs in the mid-70s. Chance of rain 90%. Thursday night, mostly cloudy. Showers likely until midnight, then a chance of showers after midnight. Lows in the upper 50s. Chance of rain 70%. Friday, partly sunny. A chance of showers in the morning. Highs in the upper 60s. Chance of rain 50%. Friday night through Sunday, partly cloudy. Lows in the mid-50s. Highs in the upper 60s. Again, the forecast for Peoria and surrounding areas of central Illinois for the rest of tonight, mostly clear. Lows around 50. Northeast winds around 5 miles an hour. At 2 a.m. in Peoria, skies were partly cloudy. The temperature was 53 degrees, the dew point was 51, and the relative humidity was 93%. The wind was calm. The pressure was 30.11 inches and rising. Around central and western Illinois, it was clear, with a temperature of 52 at Bloomington, 49 at Lakin, 52 at Lincoln, and 46 at Pontiac. It was partly cloudy, with a temperature of 55 at Moline, 52 at Galesburg, 52 at Macomb, and 51 at Springfield. At Quincy, it was cloudy, with a temperature of 60. And once again at 2 a.m. in Peoria, under partly cloudy skies, the temperature was 53. Looking elsewhere around the Midwest at 2 a.m., Chicago was partly cloudy, and 54. Indianapolis was clear, and 54. St. Louis was mostly cloudy, and 63. Kansas City was cloudy, and 64. Des Moines was cloudy, and 62. Milwaukee was partly cloudy, and 53. The time is currently 2:28 a.m. Central Daylight Time. 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Now for the official National Weather Service forecast for Peoria and surrounding areas of central Illinois. Rest of tonight, mostly clear. Lows around 50. Northeast winds around 5 miles an hour. Monday, sunny. Highs in the mid-70s. Northeast winds around 5 miles an hour. Monday night, clear. Lows in the lower 50s. East winds around 5 miles an hour. Tuesday, sunny. Highs in the upper 70s. South winds 5 to 10 miles an hour. Tuesday night, partly cloudy until midnight, then becoming mostly cloudy. Not as cool with lows in the lower 60s. South winds 5 to 10 miles an hour. Wednesday, partly sunny. Highs in the lower 80s. Wednesday night, mostly cloudy. A chance of showers after midnight. Lows in the upper 60s. Chance of rain 50%. Thursday, showers. Highs in the mid-70s.

Chance of rain 90%. Thursday night, mostly cloudy. Showers likely until midnight, then a chance of showers after midnight. Lows in the upper 50s. Chance of rain 70%. Friday, partly sunny. A chance of showers in the morning. Highs in the upper 60s. Chance of rain 50%. Friday night through Sunday, partly cloudy. Lows in the mid-50s. Highs in the upper 60s. Again, the forecast for Peoria and surrounding areas of central Illinois for the rest of tonight, mostly clear. Lows around 50. Northeast winds around 5 miles an hour. At 2 a.m. in Peoria, skies were partly cloudy. The temperature was 53 degrees, the dew point was 51, and the relative humidity was 93%. The wind was calm. The pressure was 30.11 inches and rising. Around central and western Illinois, it was clear, with a temperature of 52 at Bloomington, 49 at Lakin, 52 at Lincoln, and 46 at Pontiac. It was partly cloudy, with a temperature of 55 at Moline, 52 at Galesburg, 52 at Macomb, and 51 at Springfield. At Quincy, it was cloudy, with a temperature of 60. And once again at 2 a.m. in Peoria, under partly cloudy skies, the temperature was 53. Looking elsewhere around the Midwest at 2 a.m., Chicago was partly cloudy, and 54. Indianapolis was clear, and 54. St. Louis was mostly cloudy, and 63. Kansas City was cloudy, and 64. Des Moines was cloudy, and 62. Milwaukee was partly cloudy, and 53. The time is currently 2:32 a.m. Central Daylight Time. 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Now for the official National Weather Service forecast for Peoria and surrounding areas of central Illinois. Rest of tonight, mostly clear. Lows around 50. Northeast winds around 5 miles an hour. Monday, sunny. Highs in the mid-70s. Northeast winds around 5 miles an hour. Monday night, clear. Lows in the lower 50s. East winds around 5 miles an hour. Tuesday, sunny. Highs in the upper 70s. South winds 5 to 10 miles an hour. Tuesday night, partly cloudy until midnight, then becoming mostly cloudy. Not as cool with lows in the lower 60s. South winds 5 to 10 miles an hour. Wednesday, partly sunny. Highs in the lower 80s. Wednesday night, mostly cloudy. A chance of showers after midnight. Lows in the upper 60s. Chance of rain 50%. Lows in the upper 60s. Chance of rain 50%. Thursday, showers. Highs in the mid-70s. Chance of rain 90%. Thursday night, mostly cloudy. Showers likely until midnight, then a chance of showers after midnight. Lows in the upper 50s. Chance of rain 70%. Friday, partly sunny. A chance of showers in the morning. Highs in the upper 60s. Chance of rain 50%. Friday night through Sunday, partly cloudy. Lows in the mid-50s. Highs in the upper 60s. Again, the forecast for Peoria and surrounding areas of central Illinois for the rest of tonight, mostly clear. Lows around 50. Northeast winds around 5 miles an hour. At 2 a.m. in Peoria, skies were partly cloudy. The temperature was 53 degrees, the dew point was 51, and the relative humidity was 93%. The wind was calm. The pressure was 30.11 inches and rising. Around central and western Illinois, it was clear, with a temperature of 52 at Bloomington, 49 at Lakin, 52 at Lincoln, and 46 at Pontiac. It was partly cloudy, with a temperature of 55 at Moline, 52 at Galesburg, 52 at Macomb, and 51 at Springfield. At Quincy, it was cloudy, with a temperature of 60. And once again at 2 a.m. in Peoria, under partly cloudy skies, the temperature was 53. Looking elsewhere around the Midwest at 2 a.m., Chicago was partly cloudy, and 54. Indianapolis was clear, and 54. St. Louis was mostly cloudy, and 63. Kansas City was cloudy, and 64.

was cloudy and 62. Milwaukee was partly cloudy and 53. The time is currently 2:35 a.m. Central Daylight Time. 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Now for the official National Weather Service forecast for Peoria and surrounding areas of central Illinois. Rest of tonight, mostly clear. Lows around 50. Northeast winds around 5 miles an hour. Monday, sunny. Highs in the mid-70s. Northeast winds around 5 miles an hour. Monday night, clear. Lows in the lower 50s. East winds around 5 miles an hour. Tuesday, sunny. Highs in the upper 70s. South winds 5 to 10 miles an hour. Tuesday night, partly cloudy until midnight, then becoming mostly cloudy. Not as cool with lows in the lower 60s. South winds 5 to 10 miles an hour. Wednesday, partly sunny. Highs in the lower 80s. Wednesday night, mostly cloudy. A chance of showers after midnight. Lows in the upper 60s. Chance of rain 50%. Thursday, showers. Highs in the mid-70s. Chance of rain 90%. Thursday night, mostly cloudy. Showers likely until midnight, then a chance of showers after midnight. Lows in the upper 50s. Chance of rain 70%. Friday, partly sunny. A chance of showers in the morning. Highs in the upper 60s. Chance of rain 50%. Friday night through Sunday, partly cloudy. Lows in the mid-50s. Highs in the upper 60s. Again, the forecast for Peoria and surrounding areas of central Illinois for the rest of tonight, mostly clear. Lows around 50. Northeast winds around 5 miles an hour. At 2 a.m. in Peoria, skies were partly cloudy. The temperature was 53 degrees, the dew point was 51, and the relative humidity was 93%. The wind was calm. The pressure was 30.11 inches and rising. Around central and western Illinois, it was clear, with a temperature of 52 at Bloomington, 49 at Lakin, 52 at Lincoln, and 46 at Pontiac. It was partly cloudy, with a temperature of 55 at Moline, 52 at Galesburg, 52 at Macomb, and 51 at Springfield. At Quincy, it was cloudy, with a temperature of 60. And once again at 2 a.m. in Peoria, under partly cloudy skies, the temperature was 53. Looking elsewhere around the Midwest at 2 a.m., Chicago was partly cloudy, and 54. Indianapolis was clear, and 54. St. Louis was mostly cloudy, and 63. Kansas City was cloudy, and 64. Des Moines was cloudy, and 62. Milwaukee was partly cloudy, and 53. The time is currently 2:38 a.m. Central Daylight Time. 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Now for the official National Weather Service forecast for Peoria and surrounding areas of central Illinois. Rest of tonight, mostly clear. Lows around 50. Northeast winds around 5 miles an hour. Monday, sunny. Highs in the mid-70s. Northeast winds around 5 miles an hour. Monday night, clear. Lows in the lower 50s. East winds around 5 miles an hour. Tuesday, sunny. Highs in the upper 70s. South winds 5 to 10 miles an hour. Tuesday night, partly cloudy until midnight, then becoming mostly cloudy. Not as cool with lows in the lower 60s. South winds 5 to 10 miles an hour. Wednesday, partly sunny. Highs in the lower 80s. Wednesday night, mostly cloudy. A chance of showers after midnight. Lows in the upper 60s. Chance of rain 50%. Thursday, showers. Highs in the mid-70s. Chance of rain 90%. Thursday night, mostly cloudy. Showers likely until midnight, then a chance of showers after midnight. Lows in the upper 50s. Chance of rain 70%. Friday, partly sunny. A chance of showers in the morning. Highs in the upper 60s. Chance of rain 50%. Friday night through Sunday, partly cloudy.
lows in the mid-50s, highs in the upper 60s. Again, the forecast for Peoria and surrounding areas of central Illinois for the rest of tonight, mostly clear. Lows around 50. Northeast winds around 5 miles an hour. At 2 a.m. in Peoria, skies were partly cloudy. The temperature was 53 degrees, the dew point was 51, and the relative humidity was 93%. The wind was calm. The pressure was 30.11 inches and rising. Around central and western Illinois, it was clear, with a temperature of 52 at Bloomington, 49 at Lakin, 52 at Lincoln, and 46 at Pontiac. It was partly cloudy, with a temperature of 55 at Moline, 52 at Galesburg, 52 at Macomb, and 51 at Springfield. At Quincy, it was cloudy, with a temperature of 60. And once again at 2 a.m. in Peoria, under partly cloudy skies, the temperature was 53. Looking elsewhere around the Midwest at 2 a.m., Chicago was partly cloudy, and 54. Indianapolis was clear, and 54. St. Louis was mostly cloudy, and 63. Kansas City was cloudy, and 64. Des Moines was cloudy, and 62. Milwaukee was partly cloudy, and 53. The time is currently 2:41 a.m. Central Daylight Time. 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Now for the official National Weather Service forecast for Peoria and surrounding areas of central Illinois. Rest of tonight, mostly clear. Lows around 50. Northeast winds around 5 miles an hour. Monday, sunny. Highs in the mid-70s. Northeast winds around 5 miles an hour. Monday night, clear. Lows in the lower 50s. East winds around 5 miles an hour. Tuesday, sunny. Highs in the upper 70s. South winds 5 to 10 miles an hour. Tuesday night, partly cloudy until midnight, then becoming mostly cloudy. Not as cool with lows in the lower 60s. South winds 5 to 10 miles an hour. Wednesday, partly sunny. Highs in the lower 80s. Wednesday night, mostly cloudy. A chance of showers after midnight. Lows in the upper 60s. Chance of rain 50%. Thursday, showers. Highs in the mid-70s. Chance of rain 90%. Thursday night, mostly cloudy. Showers likely until midnight, then a chance of showers after midnight. Lows in the upper 50s. Chance of rain 70%. Friday, partly sunny. A chance of showers in the morning. Highs in the upper 60s. Chance of rain 50%. Friday night through Sunday, partly cloudy. Lows in the mid-50s. Highs in the upper 60s. Again, the forecast for Peoria and surrounding areas of central Illinois for the rest of tonight, mostly clear. Lows around 50. Northeast winds around 5 miles an hour. At 2 a.m. in Peoria, skies were partly cloudy. The temperature was 53 degrees, the dew point was 51, and the relative humidity was 93%. The wind was calm. The pressure was 30.11 inches and rising. Around central and western Illinois, it was clear, with a temperature of 52 at Bloomington, 49 at Lakin, 52 at Lincoln, and 46 at Pontiac. It was partly cloudy, with a temperature of 55 at Moline, 52 at Galesburg, 52 at Macomb, and 51 at Springfield. At Quincy, it was cloudy, with a temperature of 60. And once again at 2 a.m. in Peoria, under partly cloudy skies, the temperature was 53. Looking elsewhere around the Midwest at 2 a.m., Chicago was partly cloudy, and 54. Indianapolis was clear, and 54. St. Louis was mostly cloudy, and 63. Kansas City was cloudy, and 64. Des Moines was cloudy, and 62. Milwaukee was partly cloudy, and 53. The time is currently 2:44 a.m. Central Daylight Time. 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Now for the official National Weather Service forecast for Peoria and surrounding areas of central Illinois. Rest of tonight, mostly clear. Lows around 50. Northeast wind.

winds around 5 miles an hour. Monday, sunny. Highs in the mid-70s. Northeast winds around 5 miles an hour. Monday night, clear. Lows in the lower 50s. East winds around 5 miles an hour. Tuesday, sunny. Highs in the upper 70s. South winds 5 to 10 miles an hour. Tuesday night, partly cloudy until midnight, then becoming mostly cloudy. Not as cool with lows in the lower 60s. South winds 5 to 10 miles an hour. Wednesday, partly sunny. Highs in the lower 80s. Wednesday night, mostly cloudy. A chance of showers after midnight. Lows in the upper 60s. Chance of rain 50%. Thursday, showers. Highs in the mid 70s. Chance of rain 90%. Thursday night, mostly cloudy. Showers likely until midnight, then a chance of showers after midnight. Lows in the upper 50s. Chance of rain 70%. Friday, partly sunny. A chance of showers in the morning. Highs in the upper 60s. Chance of rain 50%. Friday night through Sunday, partly cloudy. Lows in the mid 50s. Highs in the upper 60s. Again, the forecast for Peoria and surrounding areas of central Illinois for the rest of tonight, mostly clear. Lows around 50. Northeast winds around 5 miles an hour. At 2 a.m. in Peoria, skies were partly cloudy. The temperature was 53 degrees, the dew point was 51, and the relative humidity was 93%. The wind was calm. The pressure was 30.11 inches and rising. Around central and western Illinois, it was clear, with a temperature of 52 at Bloomington, 49 at Lakin, 52 at Lincoln, and 46 at Pontiac. It was partly cloudy, with a temperature of 55 at Moline, 52 at Galesburg, 52 at Macomb, and 51 at Springfield. At Quincy, it was cloudy, with a temperature of 60. And once again at 2 a.m. in Peoria, under partly cloudy skies, the temperature was 53. Looking elsewhere around the Midwest at 2 a.m., Chicago was partly cloudy, and 54. Indianapolis was clear, and 54. St. Louis was mostly cloudy, and 63. Kansas City was cloudy, and 64. Des Moines was cloudy, and 62. Milwaukee was partly cloudy, and 53. The time is currently 2:47 a.m. Central Daylight Time. 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Now for the official National Weather Service forecast for Peoria and surrounding areas of central Illinois. Rest of tonight, mostly clear. Lows around 50. Northeast winds around 5 miles an hour. Monday, sunny. Highs in the mid-70s. Northeast winds around 5 miles an hour. Monday night, clear. Lows in the lower 50s. East winds around 5 miles an hour. Tuesday, sunny. Highs in the upper 70s. South winds 5 to 10 miles an hour. Tuesday night, partly cloudy until midnight, then becoming mostly cloudy. Not as cool with lows in the lower 60s. South winds 5 to 10 miles an hour. Wednesday, partly sunny. Highs in the lower 80s. Wednesday night, mostly cloudy. A chance of showers after midnight. Lows in the upper 60s. Chance of rain 50%. Thursday, showers. Highs in the mid-70s. Chance of rain 90%. Thursday night, mostly cloudy. Showers likely until midnight, then a chance of showers after midnight. Lows in the upper 50s. Chance of rain 70%. Friday, partly sunny. A chance of showers in the morning. Highs in the upper 60s. Chance of rain 50%. Friday night through Sunday, partly cloudy. Lows in the mid-50s. Highs in the upper 60s. Again, the forecast for Peoria and surrounding areas of central Illinois for the rest of tonight, mostly clear. Lows around 50. Northeast winds around 5 miles an hour. At 2 a.m. in Peoria, skies were partly cloudy. The temperature was 53 degrees, the dew point was 51, and the relative humidity was 93%. The wind was calm.
the pressure was 30.11 inches and rising. Around central and western Illinois, it was clear, with a temperature of 52 at Bloomington, 49 at Lakin, 52 at Lincoln, and 46 at Pontiac. It was partly cloudy, with a temperature of 55 at Moline, 52 at Galesburg, 52 at Macomb, and 51 at Springfield. At Quincy, it was cloudy, with a temperature of 60. And once again at 2 a.m. in Peoria, under partly cloudy skies, the temperature was 53. Looking elsewhere around the Midwest at 2 a.m., Chicago was partly cloudy, and 54. Indianapolis was clear, and 54. St. Louis was mostly cloudy, and 63. Kansas City was cloudy, and 64. Des Moines was cloudy, and 62. Milwaukee was partly cloudy, and 53. The time is currently 2:51 a.m. Central Daylight Time. 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Now for the official National Weather Service forecast for Peoria and surrounding areas of central Illinois. Rest of tonight, mostly clear. Lows around 50. Northeast winds around 5 miles an hour. Monday, sunny. Highs in the mid-70s. Northeast winds around 5 miles an hour. Monday night, clear. Lows in the lower 50s. East winds around 5 miles an hour. Tuesday, sunny. Highs in the upper 70s. South winds 5 to 10 miles an hour. Tuesday night, partly cloudy until midnight, then becoming mostly cloudy. Not as cool with lows in the lower 60s. South winds 5 to 10 miles an hour. Wednesday, partly sunny. Highs in the lower 80s. Wednesday night, mostly cloudy. A chance of showers after midnight. Lows in the upper 60s. Chance of rain 50%. Thursday, showers. Highs in the mid-70s. Chance of rain 90%. Thursday night, mostly cloudy. Showers likely until midnight, then a chance of showers after midnight. Lows in the upper 50s. Chance of rain 70%. Friday, partly sunny. A chance of showers in the morning. Highs in the upper 60s. Chance of rain 50%. Friday night through Sunday, partly cloudy. Lows in the mid-50s. Highs in the upper 60s. Again, the forecast for Peoria and surrounding areas of central Illinois for the rest of tonight, mostly clear. Lows around 50. Northeast winds around 5 miles an hour. At 2 a.m. in Peoria, skies were partly cloudy. The temperature was 53 degrees, the dew point was 51, and the relative humidity was 93%. The wind was calm. The pressure was 30.11 inches and rising. Around central and western Illinois, it was clear, with a temperature of 52 at Bloomington, 49 at Lakin, 52 at Lincoln, and 46 at Pontiac. It was partly cloudy, with a temperature of 55 at Moline, 52 at Galesburg, 52 at Macomb, and 51 at Springfield. At Quincy, it was cloudy, with a temperature of 60. And once again at 2 a.m. in Peoria, under partly cloudy skies, the temperature was 53. Looking elsewhere around the Midwest at 2 a.m., Chicago was partly cloudy, and 54. Indianapolis was clear, and 54. St. Louis was mostly cloudy, and 63. Kansas City was cloudy, and 64. Des Moines was cloudy, and 62. Milwaukee was partly cloudy, and 53. The time is currently 2:54 a.m. Central Daylight Time. 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Now for the official National Weather Service forecast for Peoria and surrounding areas of central Illinois. Rest of tonight, mostly clear. Lows around 50. Northeast winds around 5 miles an hour. Monday, sunny. Highs in the mid-70s. Northeast winds around 5 miles an hour. Monday night, clear. Lows in the lower 50s. East winds around 5 miles an hour. Tuesday, sunny. Highs in the upper 70s. South winds 5 to 10 miles an hour. Tuesday night, partly cloudy until midnight, then becoming mostly cloudy.
Not as cool with low.

was in the lower 60s. South winds 5 to 10 miles an hour. Wednesday, partly sunny. Highs in the lower 80s. Wednesday night, mostly cloudy. A chance of showers after midnight. Lows in the upper 60s. Chance of rain 50%. Thursday, showers. Highs in the mid-70s. Chance of rain 90%. Thursday night, mostly cloudy. Showers likely until midnight, then a chance of showers after midnight. Lows in the upper 50s. Chance of rain 70%. Friday, partly sunny. A chance of showers in the morning. Highs in the upper 60s. Chance of rain 50%. Friday night through Sunday, partly cloudy. Lows in the mid-50s. Highs in the upper 60s. Again, the forecast for Peoria and surrounding areas of central Illinois for the rest of tonight, mostly clear. Lows around 50. Northeast winds around 5 miles an hour. At 2 a.m. in Peoria, skies were partly cloudy. The temperature was 53 degrees, the dew point was 51, and the relative humidity was 93%. The wind was calm. The pressure was 30.11 inches and rising. Around central and western Illinois, it was clear, with a temperature of 52 at Bloomington, 49 at Lakin, 52 at Lincoln, and 46 at Pontiac. It was partly cloudy, with a temperature of 55 at Moline, 52 at Galesburg, 52 at Macomb, and 51 at Springfield. At Quincy, it was cloudy, with a temperature of 60. And once again at 2 a.m. in Peoria, under partly cloudy skies, the temperature was 53. Looking elsewhere around the Midwest at 2 a.m., Chicago was partly cloudy, and 54. Indianapolis was clear, and 54. St. Louis was mostly cloudy, and 63. Kansas City was cloudy, and 64. Des Moines was cloudy, and 62. Milwaukee was partly cloudy, and 53. The time is currently 2:57 a.m. Central Daylight Time. 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Now for the official National Weather Service forecast for Peoria and surrounding areas of central Illinois. Rest of tonight, mostly clear. Lows around 50. Northeast winds around 5 miles an hour. Monday, sunny. Highs in the mid-70s. Northeast winds around 5 miles an hour. Monday night, clear. Lows in the lower 50s. East winds around 5 miles an hour. Tuesday, sunny. Highs in the upper 70s. South winds 5 to 10 miles an hour. Tuesday night, partly cloudy until midnight, then becoming mostly cloudy. Not as cool with lows in the lower 60s. South winds 5 to 10 miles an hour. Wednesday, partly sunny. Highs in the lower 80s. Wednesday night, mostly cloudy. A chance of showers after midnight. Lows in the upper 60s. Chance of rain 50%. Thursday, showers. Highs in the mid-70s. Chance of rain 90%. Thursday night, mostly cloudy. Showers likely until midnight, then a chance of showers after midnight. Lows in the upper 50s. Chance of rain 70%. Friday, partly sunny. A chance of showers in the morning. Highs in the upper 60s. Chance of rain 50%. Friday night through Sunday, partly cloudy. Lows in the mid-50s. Highs in the upper 60s. Again, the forecast for Peoria and surrounding areas of central Illinois for the rest of tonight, mostly clear. Lows around 50. Northeast winds around 5 miles an hour. At 2 a.m. in Peoria, skies were partly cloudy. The temperature was 53 degrees, the dew point was 51, and the relative humidity was 93%. The wind was calm. The pressure was 30.11 inches and rising. Around central and western Illinois, it was clear, with a temperature of 52 at Bloomington, 49 at Lakin, 52 at Lincoln, and 46 at Pontiac. It was partly cloudy, with a temperature of 55 at Moline, 52 at Galesburg, 52 at Macomb, and 51 at Springfield. At Quincy, it was cloudy, with a temperature of 60. And once again at 2 a.m. in Peoria, under partly cloudy skies, the temperature

was 53. 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Now for the official National Weather Service forecast for Peoria and surrounding areas of central Illinois. Rest of tonight, mostly clear. Lows around 50. Northeast winds around 5 miles an hour. Monday, sunny. Highs in the mid-70s. Northeast winds around 5 miles an hour. Monday night, clear. Lows in the lower 50s. East winds around 5 miles an hour. Tuesday, sunny. Highs in the upper 70s. South winds 5 to 10 miles an hour. Tuesday night, partly cloudy until midnight, then becoming mostly cloudy. Not as cool with lows in the lower 60s. South winds 5 to 10 miles an hour. Wednesday, partly sunny. Highs in the lower 80s. Wednesday night, mostly cloudy. A chance of showers after midnight. Lows in the upper 60s. Chance of rain 50%. Thursday, showers. Highs in the mid-70s. Chance of rain 90%. Thursday night, mostly cloudy. Showers likely until midnight, then a chance of showers after midnight. Lows in the upper 50s. Chance of rain 70%. Friday, partly sunny. A chance of showers in the morning. Highs in the upper 60s. Chance of rain 50%. Friday night through Sunday, partly cloudy. Lows in the mid-50s. Highs in the upper 60s. Again, the forecast for Peoria and surrounding areas of central Illinois for the rest of tonight, mostly clear. Lows around 50. Northeast winds around 5 miles an hour. The time is currently 3:02 a.m. Central Daylight Time. 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Now for the official National Weather Service forecast for Peoria and surrounding areas of central Illinois. Rest of tonight, mostly clear. Lows around 50. Northeast winds around 5 miles an hour. Monday, sunny. Highs in the mid-70s. Northeast winds around 5 miles an hour. Monday night, clear. Lows in the lower 50s. East winds around 5 miles an hour. Tuesday, sunny. Highs in the upper 70s. South winds 5 to 10 miles an hour. Tuesday night, partly cloudy until midnight, then becoming mostly cloudy. Not as cool with lows in the lower 60s. South winds 5 to 10 miles an hour. Wednesday, partly sunny. Highs in the lower 80s. Wednesday night, mostly cloudy. A chance of showers after midnight. Lows in the upper 60s. Chance of rain 50%. Thursday, showers. Highs in the mid-70s. Chance of rain 90%. Thursday night, mostly cloudy. Showers likely until midnight, then a chance of showers after midnight. Lows in the upper 50s. Chance of rain 70%. Friday, partly sunny. A chance of showers in the morning. Highs in the upper 60s. Chance of rain 50%. Friday night through Sunday, partly cloudy. Lows in the mid-50s. Highs in the upper 60s. Again, the forecast for Peoria and surrounding areas of central Illinois for the rest of tonight, mostly clear. Lows around 50. Northeast winds around 5 miles an hour. At 3 a.m. in Peoria, skies were partly cloudy. The temperature was 53 degrees, the dew point was 50, and the relative humidity was 89%. The wind was calm. The pressure was 30.10 inches and falling. Around central and western Illinois, it was clear, with a temperature of 53 at Bloomington, 48 at Macon, 48 at Lincoln, and 45 at Pontiac. It was partly cloudy, with a temperature of 53 at Moline, 51 at Galesburg, 51 at Macomb, and 49 at Springfield. At Quincy, it was mostly cloudy, with a temperature of 60. And once again at 3 a.m. in Peoria, under partly cloudy skies, the temperature was 53. The time is currently 3:05 a.m. Central Daylight Time. 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
Now for the official National Weather Service forecast for Peoria and surrounding areas of central Illinois. Rest of tonight, mostly clear. Lows around 50. Northeast winds around 5 miles an hour. Monday, sunny. Highs in the mid-70s. Northeast winds around 5 miles an hour. Monday night, clear. Lows in the lower 50s. East winds around 5 miles an hour. Tuesday, sunny. Highs in the upper 70s. South winds 5 to 10 miles an hour. Tuesday night, partly cloudy until midnight, then becoming mostly cloudy. Not as cool with lows in the lower 60s. South winds 5 to 10 miles an hour. Wednesday, partly sunny. Highs in the lower 80s. Wednesday night, mostly cloudy. A chance of showers after midnight. Lows in the upper 60s. Chance of rain 50%. Thursday, showers. Highs in the mid 70s. Chance of rain 90%. Thursday night, mostly cloudy. Showers likely until midnight, then a chance of showers after midnight. Lows in the upper 50s. Chance of rain 70%. Friday, partly sunny. A chance of showers in the morning. Highs in the upper 60s. Chance of rain 50%. Friday night through Sunday, partly cloudy. Lows in the mid-50s. Highs in the upper 60s. Again, the forecast for Peoria and surrounding areas of central Illinois for the rest of tonight, mostly clear. Lows around 50. Northeast winds around 5 miles an hour. At 3 a.m. in Peoria, skies were partly cloudy. The temperature was 53 degrees, the dew point was 50, and the relative humidity was 89%. The wind was calm. The pressure was 30.10 inches and falling. Around central and western Illinois, it was clear, with a temperature of 53 at Bloomington, 48 at Lakin, 48 at Lincoln, and 45 at Pontiac. It was partly cloudy, with a temperature of 53 at Moline, 51 at Galesburg, 51 at Macomb, and 49 at Springfield. At Quincy, it was mostly cloudy, with a temperature of 60. And once again at 3 a.m. in Peoria, under partly cloudy skies, the temperature was 53. Looking elsewhere around the Midwest at 3 a.m., Chicago was partly cloudy, and 54. Indianapolis was clear, and 53. The report from St. Louis was not available. Kansas City was cloudy, and 63. Des Moines was cloudy, and 62. Milwaukee was partly cloudy, and 52. The time is currently 3:08 a.m. Central Daylight Time. 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Now for the official National Weather Service forecast for Peoria and surrounding areas of central Illinois. Rest of tonight, mostly clear. Lows around 50. Northeast winds around 5 miles an hour. Monday, sunny. Highs in the mid-70s. Northeast winds around 5 miles an hour. Monday night, clear. Lows in the lower 50s. East winds around 5 miles an hour. Tuesday, sunny. Highs in the upper 70s. South winds 5 to 10 miles an hour. Tuesday night, partly cloudy until midnight, then becoming mostly cloudy. Not as cool with lows in the lower 60s. South winds 5 to 10 miles an hour. Wednesday, partly sunny. Highs in the lower 80s. Wednesday night, mostly cloudy. A chance of showers after midnight. Lows in the upper 60s. Chance of rain 50%. Thursday, showers. Highs in the mid-70s. Chance of rain 90%. Thursday night, mostly cloudy. Showers likely until midnight, then a chance of showers after midnight. Lows in the upper 50s. Chance of rain 70%. Friday, partly sunny. A chance of showers in the morning. Highs in the upper 60s. Chance of rain 50%. Friday night through Sunday, partly cloudy. Lows in the mid-50s. Highs in the upper 60s. Again, the forecast for Peoria and surrounding areas of central Illinois for the rest of tonight, mostly clear. Lows around 50. Northeast winds around 5 miles an hour. At 3

a.m. in Peoria, skies were partly cloudy. The temperature was 53 degrees, the dew point was 50, and the relative humidity was 89%. The wind was calm. The pressure was 30.10 inches and falling. Around central and western Illinois, it was clear, with a temperature of 53 at Bloomington, 48 at Lakin, 48 at Lincoln, and 45 at Pontiac. It was partly cloudy, with a temperature of 53 at Moline, 51 at Galesburg, 51 at Macomb, and 49 at Springfield. At Quincy, it was mostly cloudy, with a temperature of 60. And once again at 3 a.m. in Peoria, under partly cloudy skies, the temperature was 53. Looking elsewhere around the Midwest at 3 a.m., Chicago was partly cloudy, and 54. Indianapolis was clear, and 53. The report from St. Louis was not available. Kansas City was cloudy, and 63. Des Moines was cloudy, and 62. Milwaukee was partly cloudy, and 52. The time is currently 3:11 a.m. Central Daylight Time. 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Now for the official National Weather Service forecast for Peoria and surrounding areas of central Illinois. Rest of tonight, mostly clear. Lows around 50. Northeast winds around 5 miles an hour. Monday, sunny. Highs in the mid-70s. Northeast winds around 5 miles an hour. Monday night, clear. Lows in the lower 50s. East winds around 5 miles an hour. Tuesday, sunny. Highs in the upper 70s. South winds 5 to 10 miles an hour. Tuesday night, partly cloudy until midnight, then becoming mostly cloudy. Not as cool with lows in the lower 60s. South winds 5 to 10 miles an hour. Wednesday, partly sunny. Highs in the lower 80s. Wednesday night, mostly cloudy. A chance of showers after midnight. Lows in the upper 60s. Chance of rain 50%. Thursday, showers. Highs in the mid-70s. Chance of rain 90%. Thursday night, mostly cloudy. Showers likely until midnight, then a chance of showers after midnight. Lows in the upper 50s. Chance of rain 70%. Friday, partly sunny. A chance of showers in the morning. Highs in the upper 60s. Chance of rain 50%. Friday night through Sunday, partly cloudy. Lows in the mid-50s. Highs in the upper 60s. Again, the forecast for Peoria and surrounding areas of central Illinois for the rest of tonight, mostly clear. Lows around 50. Northeast winds around 5 miles an hour. 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At 3 a.m. in Peoria, skies were partly cloudy. The temperature was 53 degrees, the dew point was 50, and the relative humidity was 89%. The wind was calm. The pressure was 30.10 inches and falling. Around central and western Illinois, it was clear, with a temperature of 53 at Bloomington, 48 at Lakin, 48 at Lincoln, and 45 at Pontiac. It was partly cloudy, with a temperature of 53 at Moline, 51 at Galesburg, 51 at Macomb, and 49 at Springfield. At Quincy, it was mostly cloudy, with a temperature of 60. And once again at 3 a.m. in Peoria, under partly cloudy skies, the temperature was 53. Looking elsewhere around the Midwest at 3 a.m., Chicago was partly cloudy, and 54. Indianapolis was clear, and 53. The report from St. Louis was not available. Kansas City was cloudy, and 63. Des Moines was cloudy, and 62. Milwaukee was partly cloudy, and 52. Looking elsewhere around the Midwest at 3 a.m., Chicago was partly

cloudy, and 54. Indianapolis was clear, and 53. The report from St. Louis was not available. Kansas City was cloudy, and 63. Des Moines was cloudy, and 62. Milwaukee was partly cloudy, and 52. The time is currently 3:15 a.m. Central Daylight Time. 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Now for the official National Weather Service forecast for Peoria and surrounding areas of central Illinois. Rest of tonight, mostly clear. Lows around 50. Northeast winds around 5 miles an hour. Monday, sunny. Highs in the mid-70s. Northeast winds around 5 miles an hour. Monday night, clear. Lows in the lower 50s. East winds around 5 miles an hour. Tuesday, sunny. Highs in the upper 70s. South winds 5 to 10 miles an hour. Tuesday night, partly cloudy until midnight, then becoming mostly cloudy. Not as cool with lows in the lower 60s. South winds 5 to 10 miles an hour. Wednesday, partly sunny. Highs in the lower 80s. Wednesday night, mostly cloudy. A chance of showers after midnight. Lows in the upper 60s. Chance of rain 50%. Thursday, showers. Highs in the mid-70s. Chance of rain 90%. Thursday night, mostly cloudy. Showers likely until midnight, then a chance of showers after midnight. Lows in the upper 50s. Chance of rain 70%. Friday, partly sunny. A chance of showers in the morning. Highs in the upper 60s. Chance of rain 50%. Friday night through Sunday, partly cloudy. Lows in the mid-50s. Highs in the upper 60s. Again, the forecast for Peoria and surrounding areas of central Illinois for the rest of tonight, mostly clear. Lows around 50. Northeast winds around 5 miles an hour. At 3 a.m. in Peoria, skies were partly cloudy. The temperature was 53 degrees, the dew point was 50, and the relative humidity was 89%. The wind was calm. The pressure was 30.10 inches and falling. Around central and western Illinois, it was clear, with a temperature of 53 at Bloomington, 48 at Lakin, 48 at Lincoln, and 45 at Pontiac. It was partly cloudy, with a temperature of 53 at Moline, 51 at Galesburg, 51 at Macomb, and 49 at Springfield. At Quincy, it was mostly cloudy, with a temperature of 60. And once again at 3 a.m. in Peoria, under partly cloudy skies, the temperature was 53. Looking elsewhere around the Midwest at 3 a.m., Chicago was partly cloudy, and 54. Indianapolis was clear, and 53. The report from St. Louis was not available. Kansas City was cloudy, and 63. Des Moines was cloudy, and 62. Milwaukee was partly cloudy, and 52. The time is currently 3:18 a.m. Central Daylight Time. 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Now for the official National Weather Service forecast for Peoria and surrounding areas of central Illinois. Rest of tonight, mostly clear. Lows around 50. Northeast winds around 5 miles an hour. Monday, sunny. Highs in the mid-70s. Northeast winds around 5 miles an hour. Monday night, clear. Lows in the lower 50s. East winds around 5 miles an hour. Tuesday, sunny. Highs in the upper 70s. South winds 5 to 10 miles an hour. Tuesday night, partly cloudy until midnight, then becoming mostly cloudy. Not as cool with lows in the lower 60s. South winds 5 to 10 miles an hour. Wednesday, partly sunny. Highs in the lower 80s. Wednesday night, mostly cloudy. A chance of showers after midnight. Lows in the upper 60s. Chance of rain 50%. Thursday, showers. Highs in the mid-70s. Chance of rain 90%. Thursday night, mostly cloudy. Showers likely until midnight, then a chance of showers after midnight. Lows in the upper 50s. Chance of rain 70%.

45 at Pontiac. It was partly cloudy, with a temperature of 53 at Moline, 51 at Galesburg, 51 at Macomb, and 49 at Springfield. At Quincy, it was mostly cloudy, with a temperature of 60. And once again at 3 a.m. in Peoria, under partly cloudy skies, the temperature was 53. At 3 a.m. in Peoria, skies were partly cloudy. The temperature was 53 degrees, the dew point was 50, and the relative humidity was 89%. The wind was calm. The pressure was 30.10 inches and falling. Around central and western Illinois, at Moline, fog was reported, with a temperature of 52. It was clear, with a temperature of 53 at Bloomington, 48 at Lincoln, and 45 at Pontiac. It was partly cloudy, with a temperature of 51 at Galesburg, 48 at Lincoln, 51 at Macomb, and 49 at Springfield. At Quincy, it was cloudy, with a temperature of 60. And once again at 3 a.m. in Peoria, under partly cloudy skies, the temperature was 53. Looking elsewhere around the Midwest at 3 a.m., Chicago was partly cloudy, and 54. Indianapolis was clear, and 53. The report from St. Louis was not available. Kansas City was cloudy, and 63. Des Moines was cloudy, and 62. Milwaukee was partly cloudy, and 52. The time is currently 3:22 a.m. Central Daylight Time. 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Now for the official National Weather Service forecast for Peoria and surrounding areas of central Illinois. Rest of tonight, mostly clear. Lows around 50. Northeast winds around 5 miles an hour. Monday, sunny. Highs in the mid-70s. Northeast winds around 5 miles an hour. Monday night, clear. Lows in the lower 50s. East winds around 5 miles an hour. Tuesday, sunny. Highs in the upper 70s. South winds 5 to 10 miles an hour. Tuesday night, partly cloudy until midnight, then becoming mostly cloudy. Not as cool with lows in the lower 60s. South winds 5 to 10 miles an hour. Wednesday, partly sunny. Highs in the lower 80s. Wednesday night, mostly cloudy. A chance of showers after midnight. Lows in the upper 60s. Chance of rain 50%. Thursday, showers. Highs in the mid-70s. Chance of rain 90%. Thursday night, mostly cloudy. Showers likely until midnight, then a chance of showers after midnight. Lows in the upper 50s. Chance of rain 70%. Friday, partly sunny. A chance of showers in the morning. Highs in the upper 60s. Chance of rain 50%. Friday night through Sunday, partly cloudy. Lows in the mid-50s. Highs in the upper 60s. Again, the forecast for Peoria and surrounding areas of central Illinois for the rest of tonight, mostly clear. Lows around 50. Northeast winds around 5 miles an hour. At 3 a.m. in Peoria, skies were partly cloudy. The temperature was 53 degrees, the dew point was 50, and the relative humidity was 89%. The wind was calm. The pressure was 30.10 inches and falling. Around central and western Illinois, at Moline, fog was reported, with a temperature of 52. It was clear, with a temperature of 53 at Bloomington, 48 at Lincoln, and 45 at Pontiac. It was partly cloudy, with a temperature of 51 at Galesburg, 48 at Lincoln, 51 at Macomb, and 49 at Springfield. At Quincy, it was cloudy, with a temperature of 60. And once again at 3 a.m. in Peoria, under partly cloudy skies, the temperature was 53. Looking elsewhere around the Midwest at 3 a.m., Chicago was partly cloudy, and 54. Indianapolis was clear, and 53. St. Louis was cloudy, and 64. Kansas City was cloudy, and 63. Des Moines was cloudy, and 62. Milwaukee was partly cloudy, and 52. The time is currently 3:25 a.m. Central Daylight Time. 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

Weather Service forecast for Peoria and surrounding areas of central Illinois. Rest of tonight, mostly clear. Lows around 50. Northeast winds around 5 miles an hour. Monday, sunny. Highs in the mid-70s. Northeast winds around 5 miles an hour. Monday night, clear. Lows in the lower 50s. East winds around 5 miles an hour. Tuesday, sunny. Highs in the upper 70s. South winds 5 to 10 miles an hour. Tuesday night, partly cloudy until midnight, then becoming mostly cloudy. Not as cool with lows in the lower 60s. South winds 5 to 10 miles an hour. Wednesday, partly sunny. Highs in the lower 80s. Wednesday night, mostly cloudy. A chance of showers after midnight. Lows in the upper 60s. Chance of rain 50%. Thursday, showers. Highs in the mid-70s. Chance of rain 90%. Thursday night, mostly cloudy. Showers likely until midnight, then a chance of showers after midnight. Lows in the upper 50s. Chance of rain 70%. Friday, partly sunny. A chance of showers in the morning. Highs in the upper 60s. Chance of rain 50%. Friday night through Sunday, partly cloudy. Lows in the mid-50s. Highs in the upper 60s. Again, the forecast for Peoria and surrounding areas of central Illinois for the rest of tonight, mostly clear. Lows around 50. Northeast winds around 5 miles an hour. At 3 a.m. in Peoria, skies were partly cloudy. The temperature was 53 degrees, the dew point was 50, and the relative humidity was 89%. The wind was calm. The pressure was 30.10 inches and falling. Around central and western Illinois, at Moline, fog was reported, with a temperature of 52. It was clear, with a temperature of 53 at Bloomington, 48 at Lincoln, and 45 at Pontiac. It was partly cloudy, with a temperature of 51 at Galesburg, 48 at Lakin, 51 at Macomb, and 49 at Springfield. At Quincy, it was cloudy, with a temperature of 60. And once again at 3 a.m. in Peoria, under partly cloudy skies, the temperature was 53. Looking elsewhere around the Midwest at 3 a.m., Chicago was partly cloudy, and 54. Indianapolis was clear, and 53. St. Louis was cloudy, and 64. Kansas City was cloudy, and 63. Des Moines was cloudy, and 62. Milwaukee was partly cloudy, and 52. The time is currently 3:29 a.m. Central Daylight Time. 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Now for the official National Weather Service forecast for Peoria and surrounding areas of central Illinois. Rest of tonight, mostly clear. Lows around 50. Northeast winds around 5 miles an hour. Monday, sunny. Highs in the mid-70s. Northeast winds around 5 miles an hour. Monday night, clear. Lows in the lower 50s. East winds around 5 miles an hour. Tuesday, sunny. Highs in the upper 70s. South winds 5 to 10 miles an hour. Tuesday night, partly cloudy until midnight, then becoming mostly cloudy. Not as cool with lows in the lower 60s. South winds 5 to 10 miles an hour. Wednesday, partly sunny. Highs in the lower 80s. Wednesday night, mostly cloudy. A chance of showers after midnight. Lows in the upper 60s. Chance of rain 50%. Thursday, showers. Highs in the mid-70s. Chance of rain 90%. Thursday night, mostly cloudy. Showers likely until midnight, then a chance of showers after midnight. Lows in the upper 50s. Chance of rain 70%. Friday, partly sunny. A chance of showers in the morning. Highs in the upper 60s. Chance of rain 50%. Friday night through Sunday, partly cloudy. Lows in the mid-50s. Highs in the upper 60s. Again, the forecast for Peoria and surrounding areas of central Illinois for the rest of tonight, mostly clear. Lows around 50. Northeast winds around 5 miles an hour.

3 a.m. in Peoria, skies were partly cloudy. The temperature was 53 degrees, the dew point was 50, and the relative humidity was 89%. The wind was calm. The pressure was 30.10 inches and falling. Around central and western Illinois, at Moline, fog was reported, with a temperature of 52. It was clear, with a temperature of 53 at Bloomington, 48 at Lincoln, and 45 at Pontiac. It was partly cloudy, with a temperature of 51 at Galesburg, 48 at Macon, 51 at Macomb, and 49 at Springfield. At Quincy, it was cloudy, with a temperature of 60. And once again at 3 a.m. in Peoria, under partly cloudy skies, the temperature was 53. Looking elsewhere around the Midwest at 3 a.m., Chicago was partly cloudy, and 54. Indianapolis was clear, and 53. St. Louis was cloudy, and 64. Kansas City was cloudy, and 63. Des Moines was cloudy, and 62. Milwaukee was partly cloudy, and 52. The time is currently 3:32 a.m. Central Daylight Time. 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Now for the official National Weather Service forecast for Peoria and surrounding areas of central Illinois. Rest of tonight, mostly clear. Lows around 50. Northeast winds around 5 miles an hour. Monday, sunny. Highs in the mid-70s. Northeast winds around 5 miles an hour. Monday night, clear. Lows in the lower 50s. East winds around 5 miles an hour. Tuesday, sunny. Highs in the upper 70s. South winds 5 to 10 miles an hour. Tuesday night, partly cloudy until midnight, then becoming mostly cloudy. Not as cool with lows in the lower 60s. South winds 5 to 10 miles an hour. Wednesday, partly sunny. Highs in the lower 80s. Wednesday, not as cool with lows in the lower 60s. South winds 5 to 10 miles an hour. Wednesday, partly sunny. Highs in the lower 80s. Wednesday night, mostly cloudy. A chance of showers after midnight. Lows in the upper 60s. Chance of rain 50%. Thursday, showers. Highs in the mid-70s. Chance of rain 90%. Thursday night, mostly cloudy. Showers likely until midnight, then a chance of showers after midnight. Lows in the upper 50s. Chance of rain 70%. Friday, partly sunny. A chance of showers in the morning. Highs in the upper 60s. Chance of rain 50%. Friday night through Sunday, partly cloudy. Lows in the mid-50s. Highs in the upper 60s. Again, the forecast for Peoria and surrounding areas of central Illinois for the rest of tonight, mostly clear. Lows around 50. Northeast winds around 5 miles an hour. At 3 a.m. in Peoria, skies were partly cloudy. The temperature was 53 degrees, the dew point was 50, and the relative humidity was 89%. The wind was calm. The pressure was 30.10 inches and falling. Around central and western Illinois, at Moline, fog was reported, with a temperature of 52. It was clear, with a temperature of 53 at Bloomington, 48 at Lincoln, and 45 at Pontiac. It was partly cloudy, with a temperature of 51 at Galesburg, 48 at Macon, 51 at Macomb, and 49 at Springfield. At Quincy, it was cloudy, with a temperature of 60. And once again at 3 a.m. in Peoria, under partly cloudy skies, the temperature was 53. Looking elsewhere around the Midwest at 3 a.m., Chicago was partly cloudy, and 54. Indianapolis was clear, and 53. St. Louis was cloudy, and 64. Kansas City was cloudy, and 63. Des Moines was cloudy, and 62. Milwaukee was partly cloudy, and 52. The time is currently 3:35 a.m. Central Daylight Time. 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Now for the official National Weather Service forecast for Peoria and surrounding areas of central Illinois. Rest of tonight, mostly clear. Lows around 50. Northeast

lows in the upper 60s. Chance of rain 50%. Thursday, showers. Highs in the mid 70s. Chance of rain 90%. Thursday night, mostly cloudy. Showers likely until midnight, then a chance of showers after midnight. Lows in the upper 50s. Chance of rain 70%. Friday, partly sunny. A chance of showers in the morning. Highs in the upper 60s. Chance of rain 50%. Friday night through Sunday, partly cloudy. Lows in the mid-50s. Highs in the upper 60s. Again, the forecast for Peoria and surrounding areas of central Illinois for the rest of tonight, mostly clear. Lows around 50. Northeast winds around 5 miles an hour. At 3 a.m. in Peoria, skies were partly cloudy. The temperature was 53 degrees, the dew point was 50, and the relative humidity was 89%. The wind was calm. The pressure was 30.10 inches and falling. Around central and western Illinois, at Moline, fog was reported, with a temperature of 52. It was clear, with a temperature of 53 at Bloomington, 48 at Lincoln, and 45 at Pontiac. It was partly cloudy, with a temperature of 51 at Galesburg, 48 at Lakin, 51 at Macomb, and 49 at Springfield. At Quincy, it was cloudy, with a temperature of 60. And once again at 3 a.m. in Peoria, under partly cloudy skies, the temperature was 53. Looking elsewhere around the Midwest at 3 a.m., Chicago was partly cloudy, and 54. Indianapolis was clear, and 53. St. Louis was cloudy, and 64. Kansas City was cloudy, and 63. Des Moines was cloudy, and 62. Milwaukee was partly cloudy, and 52. The time is currently 3:57 a.m. Central Daylight Time. 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Now for the official National Weather Service forecast for Peoria and surrounding areas of central Illinois. Rest of tonight, mostly clear. Lows around 50. Northeast winds around 5 miles an hour. Monday, sunny. Highs in the mid-70s. Northeast winds around 5 miles an hour. Monday night, clear. Lows in the lower 50s. East winds around 5 miles an hour. Tuesday, sunny. Highs in the upper 70s. South winds 5 to 10 miles an hour. Tuesday night, partly cloudy until midnight, then becoming mostly cloudy. Not as cool with lows in the lower 60s. South winds 5 to 10 miles an hour. Wednesday, partly sunny. Highs in the lower 80s. Wednesday night, mostly cloudy. A chance of showers after midnight. Lows in the upper 60s. Chance of rain 50%. Thursday, showers. Highs in the mid-70s. Chance of rain 90%. Thursday night, mostly cloudy. Showers likely until midnight, then a chance of showers after midnight. Lows in the upper 50s. Chance of rain 70%. Friday, partly sunny. A chance of showers in the morning. Highs in the upper 60s. Chance of rain 50%. Friday night through Sunday, partly cloudy. Lows in the mid-50s. Highs in the upper 60s. Again, the forecast for Peoria and surrounding areas of central Illinois for the rest of tonight, mostly clear. Lows around 50. Northeast winds around 5 miles an hour. At 3 a.m. in Peoria, skies were partly cloudy. The temperature was 53 degrees, the dew point was 50, and the relative humidity was 89%. The wind was calm. The pressure was 30.10 inches and falling. Around central and western Illinois, at Moline, fog was reported, with a temperature of 52. It was clear, with a temperature of 53 at Bloomington, 48 at Lincoln, and 45 at Pontiac. It was partly cloudy, with a temperature of 51 at Galesburg, 48 at Lakin, 51 at Macomb, and 49 at Springfield. At Quincy, it was cloudy, with a temperature of 60. And once again at 3 a.m. in Peoria, under partly cloudy skies, the temperature was 53. The time is currently 4 a.m. Central Daylight Time. 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

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Station WXJ71 in Peoria. Now for the official National Weather Service forecast for Peoria and surrounding areas of central Illinois. Rest of tonight, mostly clear. Lows around 50. Northeast winds around 5 miles an hour. Monday, sunny. Highs in the mid-70s. Northeast winds around 5 miles an hour. Monday night, clear. Lows in the lower 50s. East winds around 5 miles an hour. Tuesday, sunny. Highs in the upper 70s. South winds 5 to 10 miles an hour. Tuesday night, partly cloudy until midnight, then becoming mostly cloudy. Not as cool with lows in the lower 60s. South winds 5 to 10 miles an hour. Wednesday, partly sunny. Highs in the lower 80s. Wednesday night, mostly cloudy. A chance of showers after midnight. Lows in the upper 60s. Chance of rain 50%. Thursday, showers. Highs in the mid-70s. Chance of rain 90%. Thursday night, mostly cloudy. Showers likely until midnight, then a chance of showers after midnight. Lows in the upper 50s. Chance of rain 70%. Friday, partly sunny. A chance of showers in the morning. Highs in the upper 60s. Chance of rain 50%. Friday night through Sunday, partly cloudy. Lows in the mid-50s. Highs in the upper 60s. Again, the forecast for Peoria and surrounding areas of central Illinois for the rest of tonight, mostly clear. Lows around 50. Northeast winds around 5 miles an hour. The time is currently 4:02 a.m. Central Daylight Time. 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Now for the official National Weather Service forecast for Peoria and surrounding areas of central Illinois. Rest of tonight, mostly clear. Lows around 50. Northeast winds around 5 miles an hour. Monday, sunny. Highs in the mid-70s. Northeast winds around 5 miles an hour. Monday night, clear. Lows in the lower 50s. East winds around 5 miles an hour. Tuesday, sunny. Highs in the upper 70s. South winds 5 to 10 miles an hour. Tuesday night, partly cloudy until midnight, then becoming mostly cloudy. Not as cool with lows in the lower 60s. South winds 5 to 10 miles an hour. Wednesday, partly sunny. Highs in the lower 80s. Wednesday night, mostly cloudy. A chance of showers after midnight. Lows in the upper 60s. Chance of rain 50%. Thursday, showers. Highs in the mid-70s. Chance of rain 90%. Thursday night, mostly cloudy. Showers likely until midnight, then a chance of showers after midnight. Lows in the upper 50s. Chance of rain 70%. Friday, partly sunny. A chance of showers in the morning. Highs in the upper 60s. Chance of rain 50%. Friday night through Sunday, partly cloudy. Lows in the mid-50s. Highs in the upper 60s. Again, the forecast for Peoria and surrounding areas of central Illinois for the rest of tonight, mostly clear. Lows around 50. Northeast winds around 5 miles an hour. At 4 a.m. in Peoria, skies were partly cloudy. The temperature was 52 degrees, the dew point was 50, and the relative humidity was 93%. The wind was calm. The pressure was 30.10 inches and steady. Around central and western Illinois, fog was reported, with a temperature of 52 at Moline and 49 at Macomb. It was clear, with a temperature of 52 at Bloomington, 48 at Lincoln, and 44 at Pontiac. It was partly cloudy, with a temperature of 49 at Galesburg, 47 at Lakin, and 47 at Springfield. At Quincy, it was cloudy, with a temperature of 60. And once again at 4 a.m. in Peoria, under partly cloudy skies, the temperature was 52. The time is currently 4:05 a.m. Central Daylight Time. 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
Now for the official National Weather Service forecast for Peoria and surrounding areas of central Illinois. Rest of tonight, mostly clear. Lows around 50. Northeast winds around 5 miles an hour. Monday, sunny. Highs in the mid-70s. Northeast winds around 5 miles an hour. Monday night, clear. Lows in the lower 50s. East winds around 5 miles an hour. Tuesday, sunny. Highs in the upper 70s. South winds 5 to 10 miles an hour. Tuesday night, partly cloudy until midnight, then becoming mostly cloudy. Not as cool with lows in the lower 60s. South winds 5 to 10 miles an hour. Wednesday, partly sunny. Highs in the lower 80s. Wednesday night, mostly cloudy. A chance of showers after midnight. Lows in the upper 60s. Chance of rain 50%. Thursday, showers. Highs in the mid-70s. Chance of rain 90%. Thursday night, mostly cloudy. Showers likely until midnight, then a chance of showers after midnight. Lows in the upper 50s. Chance of rain 70%. Friday, partly sunny. A chance of showers in the morning. Highs in the upper 60s. Chance of rain 50%. Friday night through Sunday, partly cloudy. Lows in the mid-50s. Highs in the upper 60s. Again, the forecast for Peoria and surrounding areas of central Illinois for the rest of tonight, mostly clear. Lows around 50. Northeast winds around 5 miles an hour. At 4 a.m. in Peoria, skies were partly cloudy. The temperature was 52 degrees, the dew point was 50, and the relative humidity was 93%. The wind was calm. The pressure was 30.10 inches and steady. Around central and western Illinois, fog was reported, with a temperature of 52 at Moline and 49 at Macomb. It was clear, with a temperature of 52 at Bloomington, 48 at Lincoln, and 44 at Pontiac. It was partly cloudy, with a temperature of 49 at Galesburg, 47 at Lakin, and 47 at Springfield. At Quincy, it was cloudy, with a temperature of 60. And once again at 4 a.m. in Peoria, under partly cloudy skies, the temperature was 52. Looking elsewhere around the Midwest at 4 a.m., Chicago was partly cloudy, and 53. Indianapolis was clear, and 52. St. Louis was cloudy, and 62. Kansas City was cloudy, and 63. Des Moines was cloudy, and 62. Milwaukee was partly cloudy, and 51. The time is currently 4:08 a.m. Central Daylight Time. 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Now for the official National Weather Service forecast for Peoria and surrounding areas of central Illinois. Rest of tonight, mostly clear. Lows around 50. Northeast winds around 5 miles an hour. Monday, sunny. Highs in the mid-70s. Northeast winds around 5 miles an hour. Monday night, clear. Lows in the lower 50s. East winds around 5 miles an hour. Tuesday, sunny. Highs in the upper 70s. South winds 5 to 10 miles an hour. Tuesday night, partly cloudy until midnight, then becoming mostly cloudy. Not as cool with lows in the lower 60s. South winds 5 to 10 miles an hour. Wednesday, partly sunny. Highs in the lower 80s. Wednesday night, mostly cloudy. A chance of showers after midnight. Lows in the upper 60s. Chance of rain 50%. Thursday, showers. Highs in the mid-70s. Chance of rain 90%. Thursday night, mostly cloudy. Showers likely until midnight, then a chance of showers after midnight. Lows in the upper 50s. Chance of rain 70%. Friday, partly sunny. A chance of showers in the morning. Highs in the upper 60s. Chance of rain 50%. Friday night through Sunday, partly cloudy. Lows in the mid-50s. Highs in the upper 60s. Again, the forecast for Peoria and surrounding areas of central Illinois for the rest of tonight, mostly clear. Lows around 50. Northeast winds around 5 miles an hour.
At 4 a.m. in Peoria, skies were partly cloudy.

The temperature was 52 degrees, the dew point was 50, and the relative humidity was 93%. The wind was calm. The pressure was 30.10 inches and steady. Around central and western Illinois, fog was reported, with a temperature of 52 at Moline and 49 at Macomb. It was clear, with a temperature of 52 at Bloomington, 48 at Lincoln, and 44 at Pontiac. It was partly cloudy, with a temperature of 49 at Galesburg, 47 at Lakin, and 47 at Springfield. At Quincy, it was cloudy, with a temperature of 60. And once again at 4 a.m. in Peoria, under partly cloudy skies, the temperature was 52. At 4 a.m. in Peoria, skies were partly cloudy. The temperature was 52 degrees, the dew point was 50, and the relative humidity was 93%. The wind was calm. The pressure was 30.10 inches and steady. Around central and western Illinois, fog was reported, with a temperature of 51 at Moline and 49 at Macomb. It was clear, with a temperature of 52 at Bloomington, 48 at Lincoln, and 44 at Pontiac. It was partly cloudy, with a temperature of 49 at Galesburg, 47 at Lakin, and 47 at Springfield. At Quincy, it was cloudy, with a temperature of 60. And once again at 4 a.m. in Peoria, under partly cloudy skies, the temperature was 52. Looking elsewhere around the Midwest at 4 a.m., Chicago was partly cloudy, and 53. Indianapolis was clear, and 52. St. Louis was cloudy, and 62. Kansas City was cloudy, and 63. Des Moines was cloudy, and 62. Milwaukee was partly cloudy, and 51. The time is currently 4:12 a.m. Central Daylight Time. 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Now for the official National Weather Service forecast for Peoria and surrounding areas of central Illinois. Rest of tonight, mostly clear. Lows around 50. Northeast winds around 5 miles an hour. Monday, sunny. Highs in the mid-70s. Northeast winds around 5 miles an hour. Monday night, clear. Lows in the lower 50s. East winds around 5 miles an hour. Tuesday, sunny. Highs in the upper 70s. South winds 5 to 10 miles an hour. Tuesday night, partly cloudy until midnight, then becoming mostly cloudy. Not as cool with lows in the lower 60s. South winds 5 to 10 miles an hour. Wednesday, partly sunny. Highs in the lower 80s. Wednesday night, mostly cloudy. A chance of showers after midnight. Lows in the upper 60s. Chance of rain 50%. Thursday, showers. Highs in the mid-70s. Chance of rain 90%. Thursday night, mostly cloudy. Showers likely until midnight, then a chance of showers after midnight. Lows in the upper 50s. Chance of rain 70%. Friday, partly sunny. A chance of showers in the morning. Highs in the upper 60s. Chance of rain 50%. Friday night through Sunday, partly cloudy. Lows in the mid-50s. Highs in the upper 60s. Again, the forecast for Peoria and surrounding areas of central Illinois for the rest of tonight, mostly clear. Lows around 50. Northeast winds around 5 miles an hour. At 4 a.m. in Peoria, skies were partly cloudy. The temperature was 52 degrees, the dew point was 50, and the relative humidity was 93%. The wind was calm. The pressure was 30.10 inches and steady. Around central and western Illinois, fog was reported, with a temperature of 51 at Moline and 49 at Macomb. It was clear,

with a temperature of 52 at Bloomington, 48 at Lincoln, and 44 at Pontiac. It was partly cloudy, with a temperature of 49 at Galesburg, 47 at Lakin, and 47 at Springfield. At Quincy, it was cloudy, with a temperature of 60. And once again at 4 a.m. in Peoria, under partly cloudy skies, the temperature was 52. Looking elsewhere around the Midwest at 4 a.m., Chicago was partly cloudy, and 53. Indianapolis was clear, and 52. St. Louis was cloudy, and 62. Kansas City was cloudy, and 63. Des Moines was cloudy, and 62. Milwaukee was partly cloudy, and 51. The time is currently 4:16 a.m. Central Daylight Time. 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Now for the official National Weather Service forecast for Peoria and surrounding areas of central Illinois. Rest of tonight, mostly clear. Lows around 50. Northeast winds around 5 miles an hour. Monday, sunny. Highs in the mid-70s. Northeast winds around 5 miles an hour. Monday night, clear. Lows in the lower 50s. East winds around 5 miles an hour. Tuesday, sunny. Highs in the upper 70s. South winds 5 to 10 miles an hour. Tuesday night, partly cloudy until midnight, then becoming mostly cloudy. Not as cool with lows in the lower 60s. South winds 5 to 10 miles an hour. Wednesday, partly sunny. Highs in the lower 80s. Wednesday night, mostly cloudy. A chance of showers after midnight. Lows in the upper 60s. Chance of rain 50%. Thursday, showers. Highs in the mid-70s. Chance of rain 90%. Thursday night, mostly cloudy. Showers likely until midnight, then a chance of showers after midnight. Lows in the upper 50s. Chance of rain 70%. Friday, partly sunny. A chance of showers in the morning. Highs in the upper 60s. Chance of rain 50%. Friday night through Sunday, partly cloudy. Lows in the mid-50s. Highs in the upper 60s. Again, the forecast for Peoria and surrounding areas of central Illinois for the rest of tonight, mostly clear. Lows around 50. Northeast winds around 5 miles an hour. At 4 a.m. in Peoria, skies were partly cloudy. The temperature was 52 degrees, the dew point was 50, and the relative humidity was 93%. The wind was calm. The pressure was 30.10 inches and steady. Around central and western Illinois, fog was reported, with a temperature of 51 at Moline and 49 at Macomb. It was clear, with a temperature of 52 at Bloomington, 48 at Lincoln, and 44 at Pontiac. It was partly cloudy, with a temperature of 49 at Galesburg, 47 at Lakin, and 47 at Springfield. At Quincy, it was cloudy, with a temperature of 60. And once again at 4 a.m. in Peoria, under partly cloudy skies, the temperature was 52. Looking elsewhere around the Midwest at 4 a.m., Chicago was partly cloudy, and 53. Indianapolis was clear, and 52. St. Louis was cloudy, and 62. Kansas City was cloudy, and 63. Des Moines was cloudy, and 62. Milwaukee was partly cloudy, and 51. The time is currently 4:19 a.m. Central Daylight Time. 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Now for the official National Weather Service forecast for Peoria and surrounding areas of central Illinois. Today, sunny. Highs in the mid-70s. Northeast winds around 5 miles an hour. Tonight, clear. Lows in the lower 50s. East winds around 5 miles an hour. Tuesday, sunny. Highs in the upper 70s. South winds 5 to 10 miles an hour. Tuesday night, partly cloudy until midnight, then becoming mostly cloudy. Not as cool with lows in the lower 60s. South winds 5 to 10 miles an hour. Wednesday, partly sunny. Highs in the lower 80s. South winds 10 to 15 miles an hour. Wednesday night,

The temperature was 52 degrees, the dew point was 50, and the relative humidity was 93%. The wind was calm. The pressure was 30.10 inches and steady. Around central and western Illinois, fog was reported, with a temperature of 53 at Moline and 50 at Macomb. It was clear, with a temperature of 52 at Bloomington, 47 at Springfield, 48 at Lincoln, and 44 at Pontiac. It was partly cloudy, with a temperature of 49 at Galesburg and 47 at Lakin. At Quincy, it was cloudy, with a temperature of 60. And once again at 4 a.m. in Peoria, under partly cloudy skies, the temperature was 52. Looking elsewhere around the Midwest at 4 a.m., Chicago was partly cloudy and 53. Indianapolis was clear and 52. St. Louis was cloudy and 62. Kansas City was cloudy and 63. Des Moines was cloudy and 62. Milwaukee was partly cloudy and 51. The time is currently 4:23 a.m. Central Daylight Time. 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Now for the official National Weather Service forecast for Peoria and surrounding areas of central Illinois. Today, sunny. Highs in the mid-70s. Northeast winds around 5 miles an hour. Tonight, clear. Lows in the lower 50s. East winds around 5 miles an hour. Tuesday, sunny. Highs in the upper 70s. South winds 5 to 10 miles an hour. Tuesday night, partly cloudy until midnight, then becoming mostly cloudy. Not as cool with lows in the lower 60s. South winds 5 to 10 miles an hour. Wednesday, partly sunny. Highs in the lower 80s. South winds 10 to 15 miles an hour. Wednesday night, mostly cloudy. A chance of showers after midnight. Lows in the upper 60s. Chance of rain 50%. Thursday, showers. Highs in the mid-70s. Chance of rain 90%. Thursday night, mostly cloudy. Showers likely until midnight, then a chance of showers after midnight. Lows in the upper 50s. Chance of rain 70%. Friday, partly sunny. A chance of showers in the morning. Highs in the upper 60s. Chance of rain 50%. Friday night through Sunday, partly cloudy. Lows in the mid-50s. Highs in the upper 60s. Again, the forecast for Peoria and surrounding areas of central Illinois for today, sunny. Highs in the mid-70s. Northeast winds around 5 miles an hour. At 4 a.m. in Peoria, skies were partly cloudy. The temperature was 52 degrees, the dew point was 50, and the relative humidity was 93%. The wind was calm. The pressure was 30.10 inches and steady. Around central and western Illinois, fog was reported, with a temperature of 53 at Moline and 50 at Macomb. It was clear, with a temperature of 52 at Bloomington, 47 at Springfield, 48 at Lincoln, and 44 at Pontiac. It was partly cloudy, with a temperature of 49 at Galesburg and 47 at Lakin. At Quincy, it was cloudy, with a temperature of 60. And once again at 4 a.m. in Peoria, under partly cloudy skies, the temperature was 52. Looking elsewhere around the Midwest at 4 a.m., Chicago was partly cloudy and 53. Indianapolis was clear and 52. St. Louis was cloudy and 62. Kansas City was cloudy and 63. Des Moines was cloudy and 62. Milwaukee was partly cloudy and 51. The time is currently 4:26 a.m. Central Daylight Time. 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Now for the official National Weather Service forecast for Peoria and surrounding areas of central Illinois. Today, sunny. Highs in the mid-70s. Northeast winds around 5 miles an hour. Tonight, clear. Lows in the lower 50s. East winds around 5 miles an hour. Tuesday, sunny. Highs in the upper 70s. South winds 5 to 10 miles an hour. Tuesday night, partly cloudy until midnight, then becoming mostly cloudy.

Not as cool with lows in the lower 60s. South winds 5 to 10 miles an hour. Wednesday, partly sunny. Highs in the lower 80s. South winds 10 to 15 miles an hour. Wednesday night, mostly cloudy. A chance of showers after midnight. Lows in the upper 60s. Chance of rain 50%. Thursday, showers. Highs in the mid 70s. Chance of rain 90%. Thursday night, mostly cloudy. Showers likely until midnight, then a chance of showers after midnight. Lows in the upper 50s. Chance of rain 70%. Friday, partly sunny. A chance of showers in the morning. Highs in the upper 60s. Chance of rain 50%. Friday night through Sunday, partly cloudy. Lows in the mid-50s. Highs in the upper 60s. Again, the forecast for Peoria and surrounding areas of central Illinois for today, sunny. Highs in the mid-70s. Northeast winds around 5 miles an hour. At 4 a.m. in Peoria, skies were partly cloudy. The temperature was 52 degrees, the dew point was 50, and the relative humidity was 93%. The wind was calm. The pressure was 30.10 inches and steady. Around central and western Illinois, fog was reported, with a temperature of 53 at Moline and 50 at Macomb. It was clear, with a temperature of 52 at Bloomington, 47 at Springfield, 48 at Lincoln, and 44 at Pontiac. It was partly cloudy, with a temperature of 49 at Galesburg and 47 at Lakin. At Quincy, it was cloudy, with a temperature of 60. And once again at 4 a.m. in Peoria, under partly cloudy skies, the temperature was 52. Looking elsewhere around the Midwest at 4 a.m., Chicago was partly cloudy and 53. Indianapolis was clear and 52. St. Louis was cloudy and 62. Kansas City was cloudy and 63. Des Moines was cloudy and 62. Milwaukee was partly cloudy and 51. The time is currently 4:29 a.m. Central Daylight Time. 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Now for the official National Weather Service forecast for Peoria and surrounding areas of central Illinois. Today, sunny. Highs in the mid-70s. Northeast winds around 5 miles an hour. Tonight, clear. Lows in the lower 50s. East winds around 5 miles an hour. Tuesday, sunny. Highs in the upper 70s. South winds 5 to 10 miles an hour. Tuesday night, partly cloudy until midnight, then becoming mostly cloudy. Not as cool with lows in the lower 60s. South winds 5 to 10 miles an hour. Wednesday, partly sunny. Highs in the lower 80s. South winds 10 to 15 miles an hour. Wednesday night, mostly cloudy. A chance of showers after midnight. Lows in the upper 60s. Chance of rain 50%. Thursday, showers. Highs in the mid-70s. Chance of rain 90%. Thursday night, mostly cloudy. Showers likely until midnight, then a chance of showers after midnight. Lows in the upper 50s. Chance of rain 70%. Friday, partly sunny. A chance of showers in the morning. Highs in the upper 60s. Chance of rain 50%. Friday night through Sunday, partly cloudy. Lows in the mid-50s. Highs in the upper 60s. Again, the forecast for Peoria and surrounding areas of central Illinois for today, sunny. Highs in the mid-70s. Northeast winds around 5 miles an hour. At 4 a.m. in Peoria, skies were partly cloudy. The temperature was 52 degrees, the dew point was 50, and the relative humidity was 93%. The wind was calm. The pressure was 30.10 inches and steady. Around central and western Illinois, fog was reported, with a temperature of 53 at Moline and 50 at Macomb. It was clear, with a temperature of 52 at Bloomington, 47 at Springfield, 48 at Lincoln, and 44 at Pontiac. It was partly cloudy, with a temperature of 49 at Galesburg and 47 at Lakin. At Quincy, it was cloudy, with a temperature of 60.

once again at 4 a.m. in Peoria, under partly cloudy skies, the temperature was 52. Looking elsewhere around the Midwest at 4 a.m., Chicago was partly cloudy, and 53. Indianapolis was clear, and 52. St. Louis was cloudy, and 62. Kansas City was cloudy, and 63. Des Moines was cloudy, and 62. Milwaukee was partly cloudy, and 51. The time is currently 4:32 a.m. Central Daylight Time. 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Now for the official National Weather Service forecast for Peoria and surrounding areas of central Illinois. Today, sunny. Highs in the mid-70s. Northeast winds around 5 miles an hour. Tonight, clear. Lows in the lower 50s. East winds around 5 miles an hour. Tuesday, sunny. Highs in the upper 70s. South winds 5 to 10 miles an hour. Tuesday night, partly cloudy until midnight, then becoming mostly cloudy. Not as cool with lows in the lower 60s. South winds 5 to 10 miles an hour. Wednesday, partly sunny. Highs in the lower 80s. South winds 10 to in the lower 60s. South winds 5 to 10 miles an hour. Wednesday, partly sunny. Highs in the lower 80s. South winds 10 to 15 miles an hour. Wednesday night, mostly cloudy. A chance of showers after midnight. Lows in the upper 60s. Chance of rain 50%. Thursday, showers. Highs in the mid-70s. Chance of rain 90%. Thursday night, mostly cloudy. Showers likely until midnight, then a chance of showers after midnight. Lows in the upper 50s. Chance of rain 70%. Friday, partly sunny. A chance of showers in the morning. Highs in the upper 60s. Chance of rain 50%. Friday night through Sunday, partly cloudy. Lows in the mid-50s. Highs in the upper 60s. Again, the forecast for Peoria and surrounding areas of central Illinois for today, sunny. Highs in the mid-70s. Northeast winds around 5 miles an hour. At 4 a.m. in Peoria, skies were partly cloudy. The temperature was 52 degrees, the dew point was 50, and the relative humidity was 93%. The wind was calm. The pressure was 30.10 inches and steady. Around central and western Illinois, fog was reported, with a temperature of 53 at Moline and 50 at Macomb. It was clear, with a temperature of 52 at Bloomington, 47 at Springfield, 48 at Lincoln, and 44 at Pontiac. It was partly cloudy, with a temperature of 49 at Galesburg and 47 at Lakin. At Quincy, it was cloudy, with a temperature of 60. And once again at 4 a.m. in Peoria, under partly cloudy skies, the temperature was 52. Looking elsewhere around the Midwest at 4 a.m., Chicago was partly cloudy, and 53. Indianapolis was clear, and 52. St. Louis was cloudy, and 62. Kansas City was cloudy, and 63. Des Moines was cloudy, and 62. Milwaukee was partly cloudy, and 51. The time is currently 4:35 a.m. Central Daylight Time. 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Now for the official National Weather Service forecast for Peoria and surrounding areas of central Illinois. Today, sunny. Highs in the mid-70s. Northeast winds around 5 miles an hour. Tonight, clear. Lows in the lower 50s. East winds around 5 miles an hour. Tuesday, sunny. Highs in the upper 70s. South winds 5 to 10 miles an hour. Tuesday night, partly cloudy until midnight, then becoming mostly cloudy. Not as cool with lows in the lower 60s. South winds 5 to 10 miles an hour. Wednesday, partly sunny. Highs in the lower 80s. South winds 10 to 15 miles an hour. Wednesday night, mostly cloudy. A chance of showers after midnight. Lows in the upper 60s. Chance of rain 50%. Thursday, showers. Highs in the mid-70s.

northeast winds around 5 miles an hour. At 4 a.m. in Peoria, skies were partly cloudy. The temperature was 52 degrees, the dew point was 50, and the relative humidity was 93%. The wind was calm. The pressure was 30.10 inches and steady. Around central and western Illinois, fog was reported, with a temperature of 53 at Moline and 50 at Macomb. It was clear, with a temperature of 52 at Bloomington, 47 at Springfield, 48 at Lincoln, and 44 at Pontiac. It was partly cloudy, with a temperature of 49 at Galesburg and 47 at Lakin. At Quincy, it was cloudy, with a temperature of 60. And once again at 4 a.m. in Peoria, under partly cloudy skies, the temperature was 52. Looking elsewhere around the Midwest at 4 a.m., Chicago was partly cloudy, and 53. Indianapolis was clear, and 52. St. Louis was cloudy, and 62. Kansas City was cloudy, and 63. Des Moines was cloudy, and 62. Milwaukee was partly cloudy, and 51. The time is currently 4:47 a.m. Central Daylight Time. 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Now for the official National Weather Service forecast for Peoria and surrounding areas of central Illinois. Today, sunny. Highs in the mid-70s. Northeast winds around 5 miles an hour. Tonight, clear. Lows in the lower 50s. East winds around 5 miles an hour. Tuesday, sunny. Highs in the upper 70s. South winds 5 to 10 miles an hour. Tuesday night, partly cloudy until midnight, then becoming mostly cloudy. Not as cool with lows in the lower 60s. South winds 5 to 10 miles an hour. Wednesday, partly sunny. Highs in the lower 80s. South winds 10 to 15 miles an hour. Wednesday night, mostly cloudy. A chance of showers after midnight. Lows in the upper 60s. Chance of rain 50%. Thursday, showers. Highs in the mid-70s. Chance of rain 90%. Thursday night, mostly cloudy. Showers likely until midnight, then a chance of showers after midnight. Lows in the upper 50s. Chance of rain 70%. Friday, partly sunny. A chance of showers in the morning. Highs in the upper 60s. Chance of rain 50%. Friday night through Sunday, partly cloudy. Lows in the mid-50s. Highs in the upper 60s. Again, the forecast for Peoria and surrounding areas of central Illinois for today, sunny. Highs in the mid-70s. Northeast winds around 5 miles an hour. At 4 a.m. in Peoria, skies were partly cloudy. The temperature was 52 degrees, the dew point was 50, and the relative humidity was 93%. The wind was calm. The pressure was 30.10 inches and steady. Around central and western Illinois, fog was reported, with a temperature of 53 at Moline and 50 at Macomb. It was clear, with a temperature of 52 at Bloomington, 47 at Springfield, 48 at Lincoln, and 44 at Pontiac. It was partly cloudy, with a temperature of 49 at Galesburg and 47 at Lakin. At Quincy, it was cloudy, with a temperature of 60. And once again at 4 a.m. in Peoria, under partly cloudy skies, the temperature was 52. Looking elsewhere around the Midwest at 4 a.m., Chicago was partly cloudy, and 53. Indianapolis was clear, and 52. St. Louis was cloudy, and 62. Kansas City was cloudy, and 63. Des Moines was cloudy, and 62. Milwaukee was partly cloudy, and 51. The time is currently 4:51 a.m. Central Daylight Time. 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Now for the official National Weather Service forecast for Peoria and surrounding areas of central Illinois. Today, sunny. Highs in the mid-70s. Northeast winds around 5 miles an hour. Tonight, clear. Lows in the lower 50s. East winds around 5 miles an hour. Tuesday, sunny. Highs in the upper 70s.

winds 5 to 10 miles an hour. Tuesday night, partly cloudy until midnight, then becoming mostly cloudy. Not as cool with lows in the lower 60s. South winds 5 to 10 miles an hour. Wednesday, partly sunny. Highs in the lower 80s. South winds 10 to 15 miles an hour. Wednesday night, mostly cloudy. A chance of showers after midnight. Lows in the upper 60s. Chance of rain 50%. Thursday, showers. Highs in the mid 70s. Chance of rain 90%. Thursday night, mostly cloudy. Showers likely until midnight, then a chance of showers after midnight. Lows in the upper 50s. Chance of rain 70%. Friday, partly sunny. A chance of showers in the morning. Highs in the upper 60s. Chance of rain 50%. Friday night through Sunday, partly cloudy. Lows in the mid-50s. Highs in the upper 60s. Again, the forecast for Peoria and surrounding areas of central Illinois for today, sunny. Highs in the mid-70s. Northeast winds around 5 miles an hour. At 4 a.m. in Peoria, skies were partly cloudy. The temperature was 52 degrees, the dew point was 50, and the relative humidity was 93%. The wind was calm. The pressure was 30.10 inches and steady. Around central and western Illinois, fog was reported, with a temperature of 53 at Moline and 50 at Macomb. It was clear, with a temperature of 52 at Bloomington, 47 at Springfield, 48 at Lincoln, and 44 at Pontiac. It was partly cloudy, with a temperature of 49 at Galesburg and 47 at Lakin. At Quincy, it was cloudy, with a temperature of 60. And once again at 4 a.m. in Peoria, under partly cloudy skies, the temperature was 52. Looking elsewhere around the Midwest at 4 a.m., Chicago was partly cloudy, and 53. Indianapolis was clear, and 52. St. Louis was cloudy, and 62. Kansas City was cloudy, and 63. Des Moines was cloudy, and 62. Milwaukee was partly cloudy, and 51. The time is currently 4:54 a.m. Central Daylight Time. 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Now for the official National Weather Service forecast for Peoria and surrounding areas of central Illinois. Today, sunny. Highs in the mid-70s. Northeast winds around 5 miles an hour. Tonight, clear. Lows in the lower 50s. East winds around 5 miles an hour. Tuesday, sunny. Highs in the upper 70s. South winds 5 to 10 miles an hour. Tuesday night, partly cloudy until midnight, then becoming mostly cloudy. Not as cool with lows in the lower 60s. South winds 5 to 10 miles an hour. Wednesday, partly sunny. Highs in the lower 80s. South winds 10 to 15 miles an hour. Wednesday night, mostly cloudy. A chance of showers after midnight. Lows in the upper 60s. Chance of rain 50%. Thursday, showers. Highs in the mid-70s. Chance of rain 90%. Thursday night, mostly cloudy. Showers likely until midnight, then a chance of showers after midnight. Lows in the upper 50s. Chance of rain 70%. Friday, partly sunny. A chance of showers in the morning. Highs in the upper 60s. Chance of rain 50%. Friday night through Sunday, partly cloudy. Lows in the mid-50s. Highs in the upper 60s. Again, the forecast for Peoria and surrounding areas of central Illinois for today, sunny. Highs in the mid-70s. Northeast winds around 5 miles an hour. At 4 a.m. in Peoria, skies were partly cloudy. The temperature was 52 degrees, the dew point was 50, and the relative humidity was 93%. The wind was calm. The pressure was 30.10 inches and steady. Around central and western Illinois, fog was reported, with a temperature of 53 at Moline and 50 at Macomb. It was clear, with a temperature of 52 at Bloomington, 47 at Springfield, 48 at Lincoln, and 44 at Pontiac.
It was partly cloudy, with a temperature of 49 at Galesburg and 47 at Lakin. At Quincy, it was cloudy, with a temperature of 60. And once again at 4 a.m. in Peoria, under partly cloudy skies, the temperature was 52. Looking elsewhere around the Midwest at 4 a.m., Chicago was partly cloudy and 53. Indianapolis was clear and 52. St. Louis was cloudy and 62. Kansas City was cloudy and 63. Des Moines was cloudy and 62. Milwaukee was partly cloudy and 51. The time is currently 4:57 a.m. Central Daylight Time. 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Now for the official National Weather Service forecast for Peoria and surrounding areas of central Illinois. Today, sunny. Highs in the mid-70s. Northeast winds around 5 miles an hour. Tonight, clear. Lows in the lower 50s. East winds around 5 miles an hour. Tuesday, sunny. Highs in the upper 70s. South winds 5 to 10 miles an hour. Tuesday night, partly cloudy until midnight, then becoming mostly cloudy. Not as cool with lows in the lower 60s. South winds 5 to 10 miles an hour. Wednesday, partly sunny. Highs in the lower 80s. South winds 10 to 15 miles an hour. Wednesday night, mostly cloudy. A chance of showers after midnight. Lows in the upper 60s. Chance of rain 50%. Thursday, showers. Highs in the mid-70s. Chance of rain 90%. Thursday night, mostly cloudy. Showers likely until midnight, then a chance of showers after midnight. Lows in the upper 50s. Chance of rain 70%. Friday, partly sunny. A chance of showers in the morning. Highs in the upper 60s. Chance of rain 50%. Friday night through Sunday, partly cloudy. Lows in the mid-50s. Highs in the upper 60s. Again, the forecast for Peoria and surrounding areas of central Illinois for today, sunny. Highs in the mid-70s. Northeast winds around 5 miles an hour. At 4 a.m. in Peoria, skies were partly cloudy. The temperature was 52 degrees, the dew point was 50, and the relative humidity was 93%. The wind was calm. The pressure was 30.10 inches and steady. Around central and western Illinois, fog was reported, with a temperature of 53 at Moline and 50 at Macomb. It was clear, with a temperature of 52 at Bloomington, 47 at Springfield, 48 at Lincoln, and 44 at Pontiac. It was partly cloudy, with a temperature of 49 at Galesburg and 47 at Lakin. At Quincy, it was cloudy, with a temperature of 60. And once again at 4 a.m. in Peoria, under partly cloudy skies, the temperature was 52. The Peoria, Illinois climate summary for yesterday, September 27, 2026. Yesterday's high temperature of 75 degrees occurred at 2:04 p.m. The normal high is 74. Yesterday's low temperature of 53 degrees occurred at 11:59 p.m. The normal low is 52. No precipitation fell yesterday, which leaves the monthly total at 2.45 inches. This is 0.75 inches below the normal amount of 3.20 inches for September. The total precipitation for the year still stands at 33.29 inches, which is 4.10 inches above normal. There was one heating degree day yesterday, which is 3 below normal. This brings the monthly total to 14, which is 35 below normal. The yearly total since July 1st is 14, which is 39 below normal. There were no cooling degree days yesterday, which is 2 below normal. This leaves the monthly total at 225, which is 95 above normal. The yearly total since January 1st is 1,240, which is 113 above normal. Yesterday the maximum wind observed was 9 miles an hour from the east. The highest wind gust observed was 13 miles per hour from the east, which occurred at 12:13 a.m. The average wind speed was less than 5 miles per hour yesterday. The normal high temperature for today is 74 degrees, and the normal low is 51.
The record high for today is 92, which occurred in 1939, and the record low is 26, which occurred in

1942. Sunrise today is at 6:52 a.m. and sunset is at 6:46 p.m. The time is currently 5:01 a.m. Central Daylight Time. 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Now for the official National Weather Service forecast for Peoria and surrounding areas of Central Illinois. Today, sunny. Highs in the mid-70s. Northeast winds around 5 miles an hour. Tonight, clear. Lows in the lower 50s. East winds around 5 miles an hour. Tuesday, sunny. Highs in the upper 70s. South winds 5 to 10 miles an hour. Tuesday night, partly cloudy until midnight, then becoming mostly cloudy. Not as cool with lows in the lower 60s. South winds 5 to 10 miles an hour. Wednesday, partly sunny. Highs in the lower 80s. South winds 10 to 15 miles an hour. Wednesday night, mostly cloudy. A chance of showers after midnight. Lows in the upper 60s. Chance of rain 50%. Thursday, showers. Highs in the mid 70s. Chance of rain 90%. Thursday night, mostly cloudy. Showers likely until midnight, then a chance of showers after midnight. Lows in the upper 50s. Chance of rain 70%. Friday, partly sunny. A chance of showers in the morning. Highs in the upper 60s. Chance of rain 50%. Friday night through Sunday, partly cloudy. Lows in the mid-50s. Highs in the upper 60s. Again, the forecast for Peoria and surrounding areas of Central Illinois for today, sunny. Highs in the mid-70s. Northeast winds around 5 miles an hour. At 5 a.m. in Peoria, skies were partly cloudy. The temperature was 51 degrees, the dew point was 49, and the relative humidity was 92%. The wind was northeast at 3 miles an hour. The pressure was 30.10 inches and steady. Around central and western Illinois, at Lakin, fog was reported, with a temperature of 47. It was clear, with a temperature of 51 at Bloomington, 46 at Springfield, 47 at Lincoln, and 46 at Pontiac. It was partly cloudy, with a temperature of 52 at Moline, 49 at Galesburg, and 50 at Macomb. At Quincy, it was cloudy, with a temperature of 59. And once again at 5 a.m. in Peoria, under partly cloudy skies, the temperature was 51. The time is currently 5:04 a.m. Central Daylight Time. 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Now for the official National Weather Service forecast for Peoria and surrounding areas of Central Illinois. Today, sunny. Highs in the mid-70s. Northeast winds around 5 miles an hour. Tonight, clear. Lows in the lower 50s. East winds around 5 miles an hour. Tuesday, sunny. Highs in the upper 70s. South winds 5 to 10 miles an hour. Tuesday night, partly cloudy until midnight, then becoming mostly cloudy. Not as cool with lows in the lower 60s. South winds 5 to 10 miles an hour. Wednesday, partly sunny. Highs in the lower 80s. South winds 10 to 15 miles an hour. Wednesday night, mostly cloudy. A chance of showers after midnight. Lows in the upper 60s. Chance of rain 50%. Thursday, showers. Highs in the mid 70s. Chance of rain 90%. Thursday night, mostly cloudy. Showers likely until midnight, then a chance of showers after midnight. Lows in the upper 50s. Chance of rain 70%. Friday, partly sunny. A chance of showers in the morning. Highs in the upper 60s. Chance of rain 50%. Friday night through Sunday, partly cloudy. Lows in the mid-50s. Highs in the upper 60s. Again, the forecast for Peoria and surrounding areas of Central Illinois for today, sunny. Highs in the mid-70s. Northeast winds around 5 miles an hour. At 5 a.m. in Peoria, skies were partly cloudy. The temperature was 51 degrees, the dew point was 49, and the relative humidity was 92%.
The wind was northeast at 3 miles an hour. The pressure was 30.10 inches and steady. Around central and western Illinois, at Lakin, fog was reported, with a temperature of 47. It was clear, with a temperature of 51 at Bloomington, 46 at Springfield, 47 at Lincoln, and 46 at Pontiac. It was partly cloudy, with a temperature of 52 at Moline, 49 at Galesburg, and 50 at Macomb. At Quincy, it was cloudy, with a temperature of 59. And once again at 5 a.m. in Peoria, under partly cloudy skies, the temperature was 51. Looking elsewhere around the Midwest at 5 a.m., Chicago was partly cloudy, and 53. Indianapolis was clear, and 51. St. Louis was cloudy, and 63. Kansas City was cloudy, and 62. Des Moines was cloudy, and 62. Milwaukee was partly cloudy, and 51. The time is currently 5:07 a.m. Central Daylight Time. 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Now for the official National Weather Service forecast for Peoria and surrounding areas of central Illinois. Today, sunny. Highs in the mid-70s. Northeast winds around 5 miles an hour. Tonight, clear. Lows in the lower 50s. East winds around 5 miles an hour. Tuesday, sunny. Highs in the upper 70s. South winds 5 to 10 miles an hour. Tuesday night, partly cloudy until midnight, then becoming mostly cloudy. Not as cool with lows in the lower 60s. South winds 5 to 10 miles an hour. Wednesday, partly sunny. Highs in the lower 80s. South winds 10 to 15 miles an hour. Wednesday night, mostly cloudy. A chance of showers after midnight. Lows in the upper 60s. Chance of rain 50%. Thursday, showers. Highs in the mid-70s. Chance of rain 90%. Thursday night, mostly cloudy. Showers likely until midnight, then a chance of showers after midnight. Lows in the upper 50s. Chance of rain 70%. Friday, partly sunny. A chance of showers in the morning. Highs in the upper 60s. Chance of rain 50%. Friday night through Sunday, partly cloudy. Lows in the mid-50s. Highs in the upper 60s. Again, the forecast for Peoria and surrounding areas of central Illinois for today, sunny. Highs in the mid-70s. Northeast winds around 5 miles an hour. At 5 a.m. in Peoria, skies were partly cloudy. The temperature was 51 degrees, the dew point was 49, and the relative humidity was 92%. The wind was northeast at 3 miles an hour. The pressure was 30.10 inches and steady. Around central and western Illinois, at Lakin, fog was reported, with a temperature of 47. It was clear, with a temperature of 51 at Bloomington, 46 at Springfield, 47 at Lincoln, and 46 at Pontiac. It was partly cloudy, with a temperature of 52 at Moline, 49 at Galesburg, and 50 at Macomb. At Quincy, it was cloudy, with a temperature of 59. And once again at 5 a.m. in Peoria, under partly cloudy skies, the temperature was 51. Looking elsewhere around the Midwest at 5 a.m., Chicago was partly cloudy, and 53. Indianapolis was clear, and 51. St. Louis was cloudy, and 63. Kansas City was cloudy, and 62. Des Moines was cloudy, and 62. Milwaukee was partly cloudy, and 51. The time is currently 5:10 a.m. Central Daylight Time. 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Now for the official National Weather Service forecast for Peoria and surrounding areas of central Illinois. Today, sunny. Highs in the mid-70s. Northeast winds around 5 miles an hour. Tonight, clear. Lows in the lower 50s. East winds around 5 miles an hour. Tuesday, sunny. Highs in the upper 70s. South winds 5 to 10 miles an hour. Tuesday night, partly cloudy until midnight, then becoming mostly cloudy. Not as cool with lows in the lower 60s.
south winds 5 to 10 miles.

an hour. Wednesday, partly sunny. Highs in the lower 80s. South winds 10 to 15 miles an hour. Wednesday night, mostly cloudy. A chance of showers after midnight. Lows in the upper 60s. Chance of rain 50%. Thursday, showers. Highs in the mid 70s. Chance of rain 90%. Thursday night, mostly cloudy. Showers likely until midnight, then a chance of showers after midnight. Lows in the upper 50s. Chance of rain 70%. Friday, partly sunny. A chance of showers in the morning. Highs in the upper 60s. Chance of rain 50%. Friday night through Sunday, partly cloudy. Lows in the mid-50s. Highs in the upper 60s. Again, the forecast for Peoria and surrounding areas of central Illinois for today, sunny. Highs in the mid-70s. Northeast winds around 5 miles an hour. At 5 a.m. in Peoria, skies were partly cloudy. The temperature was 51 degrees, the dew point was 49, and the relative humidity was 92%. The wind was northeast at 3 miles an hour. The pressure was 30.10 inches and steady. Around central and western Illinois, fog was reported, with a temperature of 51 at Moline and 47 at Lakin. It was clear, with a temperature of 51 at Bloomington, 46 at Springfield, 47 at Lincoln, and 46 at Pontiac. It was partly cloudy, with a temperature of 49 at Galesburg and 50 at Macomb. At Quincy, it was cloudy, with a temperature of 59. And once again at 5 a.m. in Peoria, under partly cloudy skies, the temperature was 51. 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Looking elsewhere around the Midwest at 5 a.m., Chicago was partly cloudy, and 53. Indianapolis was clear, and 51. St. Louis was cloudy, and 63. Kansas City was cloudy, and 62. Des Moines was cloudy, and 62. Milwaukee was partly cloudy, and 51. The time is currently 5:14 a.m. Central Daylight Time. 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Now for the official National Weather Service forecast for Peoria and surrounding areas of central Illinois. Today, sunny. Highs in the mid-70s. Northeast winds around 5 miles an hour. Tonight, clear. Lows in the lower 50s. East winds around 5 miles an hour. Tuesday, sunny. Highs in the upper 70s. South winds 5 to 10 miles an hour. Tuesday night, partly cloudy until midnight, then becoming mostly cloudy. Not as cool with lows in the lower 60s. South winds 5 to 10 miles an hour. Wednesday, partly sunny. Highs in the lower 80s. South winds 10 to 15 miles an hour. Wednesday night, mostly cloudy. A chance of showers after midnight. Lows in the upper 60s. Chance of rain 50%. Thursday, showers. Highs in the mid-70s. Chance of rain 90%. Thursday night, mostly cloudy. Showers likely until midnight, then a chance of showers after midnight. Lows in the upper 50s. Chance of rain 70%. Friday, partly sunny. A chance of showers in the morning. Highs in the upper 60s. Chance of rain 50%. Friday night through Sunday, partly cloudy. Lows in the mid-50s. Highs in the upper 60s. Again, the forecast for Peoria and surrounding areas of central Illinois for today, sunny. Highs in the mid-70s. Northeast winds around 5 miles an hour. The Peoria, Illinois climate summary for yesterday, September 27, 2026. Yesterday's high temperature of 75 degrees occurred

2:04 p.m. The normal high is 74. Yesterday's low temperature of 53 degrees occurred at 11:59 p.m. The normal low is 52. No precipitation fell yesterday, which leaves the monthly total at 2.45 inches. This is 0.75 inches below the normal amount of 3.20 inches for September. The total precipitation for the year still stands at 33.29 inches, which is 4.10 inches above normal. There was one heating degree day yesterday, which is 3 below normal. This brings the monthly total to 14, which is 35 below normal. The yearly total since July 1st is 14, which is 39 below normal. There were no cooling degree days yesterday, which is 2 below normal. This leaves the monthly total at 225, which is 95 above normal. The yearly total since January 1st is 1,240, which is 113 above normal. Yesterday the maximum wind observed was 9 miles an hour from the east. The highest wind gust observed was 13 miles per hour from the east, which occurred at 12:13 a.m. The average wind speed was less than 5 miles per hour yesterday. The normal high temperature for today is 74 degrees, and the normal low is 51. The record high for today is 92, which occurred in 1939, and the record low is 26, which occurred in 1942. Sunrise today is at 6:52 a.m. and sunset is at 6:46 p.m. At 5 a.m. in Peoria, skies were partly cloudy. The temperature was 51 degrees, the dew point was 49, and the relative humidity was 92%. The wind was northeast at 3 miles an hour. The pressure was 30.10 inches and steady. Around central and western Illinois, fog was reported, with a temperature of 51 at Moline and 47 at Lakin. It was clear, with a temperature of 51 at Bloomington, 46 at Springfield, 47 at Lincoln, and 46 at Pontiac. It was partly cloudy, with a temperature of 49 at Galesburg and 50 at Macomb. At Quincy, it was cloudy, with a temperature of 59. And once again at 5 a.m. in Peoria, under partly cloudy skies, the temperature was 51. Looking elsewhere around the Midwest at 5 a.m., Chicago was partly cloudy, and 53. Indianapolis was clear, and 51. St. Louis was cloudy, and 63. Kansas City was cloudy, and 62. Des Moines was cloudy, and 62. Milwaukee was partly cloudy, and 51. The time is currently 5:19 a.m. Central Daylight Time. 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Now for the official National Weather Service forecast for Peoria and surrounding areas of central Illinois. Today, sunny. Highs in the mid-70s. Northeast winds around 5 miles an hour. Tonight, clear. Lows in the lower 50s. East winds around 5 miles an hour. Tuesday, sunny. Highs in the upper 70s. South winds 5 to 10 miles an hour. Tuesday night, partly cloudy until midnight, then becoming mostly cloudy. Not as cool with lows in the lower 60s. South winds 5 to 10 miles an hour. Wednesday, partly sunny. Highs in the lower 80s. South winds 10 to 15 miles an hour. Wednesday night, mostly cloudy. A chance of showers after midnight. Lows in the upper 60s. Chance of rain 50%. Thursday, showers. Highs in the mid-70s. Chance of rain 90%. Thursday night, mostly cloudy. Showers likely until midnight, then a chance of showers after midnight. Lows in the upper 50s. Chance of rain 70%. Friday, partly sunny. A chance of showers in the morning. Highs in the upper 60s. Chance of rain 50%. Friday night through Sunday, partly cloudy. Lows in the mid-50s. Highs in the upper 60s. Again, the forecast for Peoria and surrounding areas of central Illinois for today, sunny. Highs in the mid-70s. Northeast winds around 5 miles an hour. At 5 a.m. in Peoria, skies were partly cloudy. The temperature was 51 degrees, the dew point was 49, and the relative humidity was 92%. The wind was northeast at 3 miles an hour.

Milwaukee was partly cloudy and 51. The time is currently 5:22 a.m. Central Daylight Time. 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Now for the official National Weather Service forecast for Peoria and surrounding areas of Central Illinois. Today, sunny. Highs in the mid-70s. Northeast winds around 5 miles an hour. Tonight, clear. Lows in the lower 50s. East winds around 5 miles an hour. Tuesday, sunny. Highs in the upper 70s. South winds 5 to 10 miles an hour. Tuesday night, partly cloudy until midnight, then becoming mostly cloudy. Not as cool with lows in the lower 60s. South winds 5 to 10 miles an hour. Wednesday, partly sunny. Highs in the lower 80s. South winds 10 to 15 miles an hour. Wednesday night, mostly cloudy. A chance of showers after midnight. Lows in the upper 60s. Chance of rain 50%. Thursday, showers. Highs in the mid-70s. Chance of rain 90%. Thursday night, mostly cloudy. Showers likely until midnight, then a chance of showers after midnight. Lows in the upper 50s. Chance of rain 70%. Friday, partly sunny. A chance of showers in the morning. Highs in the upper 60s. Chance of rain 50%. Friday night through Sunday, partly cloudy. Lows in the mid-50s. Highs in the upper 60s. Again, the forecast for Peoria and surrounding areas of Central Illinois for today, sunny. Highs in the mid-70s. Northeast winds around 5 miles an hour. At 5 a.m. in Peoria, skies were partly cloudy. The temperature was 51 degrees, the dew point was 49, and the relative humidity was 92%. The wind was northeast at 3 miles an hour. The pressure was 30.10 inches and steady. Around central and western Illinois, fog was reported, with a temperature of 50 at Moline, 47 at Lakin, and 48 at Macomb. It was clear, with a temperature of 51 at Bloomington, and 46 at Pontiac. It was partly cloudy, with a temperature of 49 at Galesburg, 46 at Springfield, and 47 at Lincoln. At Quincy, it was cloudy, with a temperature of 59. And once again at 5 a.m. in Peoria, under partly cloudy skies, the temperature was 51. Looking elsewhere around the Midwest at 5 a.m., Chicago was partly cloudy, and 53. Indianapolis was clear, and 51. St. Louis was mostly cloudy, and 63. Kansas City was cloudy, and 62. Des Moines was cloudy, and 62. Milwaukee was partly cloudy, and 51. The time is currently 5:25 a.m. Central Daylight Time. 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Now for the official National Weather Service forecast for Peoria and surrounding areas of Central Illinois. Today, sunny. Highs in the mid-70s. Northeast winds around 5 miles an hour. Tonight, clear. Lows in the lower 50s. East winds around 5 miles an hour. Tuesday, sunny. Highs in the upper 70s. South winds 5 to 10 miles an hour. Tuesday night, partly cloudy until midnight, then becoming mostly cloudy. Not as cool with lows in the lower 60s. South winds 5 to 10 miles an hour. Wednesday, partly sunny. Highs in the lower 80s. South winds 10 to 15 miles an hour. Wednesday night, mostly cloudy. A chance of showers after midnight. Lows in the upper 60s. Chance of rain 50%. Thursday, showers. Highs in the mid-70s. Chance of rain 90%. Thursday night, mostly cloudy. Showers likely until midnight, then a chance of showers after midnight. Lows in the upper 50s. Chance of rain 70%. Friday, partly sunny. A chance of showers in the morning. Highs in the upper 60s. Chance of rain 50%. Friday night through Sunday, partly cloudy. Lows in the mid-50s. Highs in the upper 60s. Again, the forecast for Peoria and surrounding areas of Central

Illinois for today, sunny. Highs in the mid-70s. Northeast winds around 5 miles an hour. At 5 a.m. in Peoria, skies were partly cloudy. The temperature was 51 degrees, the dew point was 49, and the relative humidity was 92%. The wind was northeast at 3 miles an hour. The pressure was 30.10 inches and steady. Around central and western Illinois, fog was reported, with a temperature of 50 at Moline, 47 at Lakin, and 48 at Macomb. It was clear, with a temperature of 51 at Bloomington, and 46 at Pontiac. It was partly cloudy, with a temperature of 49 at Galesburg, 46 at Springfield, and 47 at Lincoln. At Quincy, it was cloudy, with a temperature of 59. And once again at 5 a.m. in Peoria, under partly cloudy skies, the temperature was 51. Looking elsewhere around the Midwest at 5 a.m., Chicago was partly cloudy, and 53. Indianapolis was clear, and 51. St. Louis was mostly cloudy, and 63. Kansas City was cloudy, and 62. Des Moines was cloudy, and 62. Milwaukee was partly cloudy, and 51. The time is currently 5:29 a.m. Central Daylight Time. 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Now for the official National Weather Service forecast for Peoria and surrounding areas of central Illinois. Today, sunny. Highs in the mid-70s. Northeast winds around 5 miles an hour. Tonight, clear. Lows in the lower 50s. East winds around 5 miles an hour. Tuesday, sunny. Highs in the upper 70s. South winds 5 to 10 miles an hour. Tuesday night, partly cloudy until midnight, then becoming mostly cloudy. Not as cool with lows in the lower 60s. South winds 5 to 10 miles an hour. Wednesday, partly sunny. Highs in the lower 80s. South winds 10 to 15 miles an hour. Wednesday night, mostly cloudy. A chance of showers after midnight. Lows in the upper 60s. Chance of rain 50%. Thursday, showers. Highs in the mid-70s. Chance of rain 90%. Thursday night, mostly cloudy. Showers likely until midnight, then a chance of showers after midnight. Lows in the upper 50s. Chance of rain 70%. Friday, partly sunny. A chance of showers in the morning. Highs in the upper 60s. Chance of rain 50%. Friday night through Sunday, partly cloudy. Lows in the mid-50s. Highs in the upper 60s. Again, the forecast for Peoria and surrounding areas of central Illinois for today, sunny. Highs in the mid-70s. Northeast winds around 5 miles an hour. The Peoria, Illinois climate summary for yesterday, September 27, 2026. Yesterday's high temperature of 75 degrees occurred at 2:04 p.m. The normal high is 74. Yesterday's low temperature of 53 degrees occurred at 11:59 p.m. The normal low is 52. No precipitation fell yesterday, which leaves the monthly total at 2.45 inches. This is 0.75 inches below the normal amount of 3.20 inches for September. The total precipitation for the year still stands at 33.29 inches, which is 4.10 inches above normal. There was one heating degree day yesterday, which is 3 below normal. This brings the monthly total to 14, which is 35 below normal. The yearly total since July 1st is 14, which is 39 below normal. There were no cooling degree days yesterday, which is 2 below normal. This leaves the monthly total at 225, which is 95 above normal. The yearly total since January 1st is 1,240, which is 113 above normal. Yesterday the maximum wind observed was 9 miles an hour from the east. The highest wind gust observed was 13 miles per hour from the east, which occurred at 12:13 a.m. The average wind speed was less than 5 miles per hour yesterday. The normal high temperature for today is 74 degrees, and the normal low is 51. The record high for today is 92, which occurred in 1939, and the record low is 26, which occurred in 1942. Sunrise today.

sets at 6:52 a.m. and sunset is at 6:46 p.m. At 5 a.m. in Peoria, skies were partly cloudy. The temperature was 51 degrees, the dew point was 49, and the relative humidity was 92%. The wind was northeast at 3 miles an hour. The pressure was 30.10 inches and steady. Around central and western Illinois, fog was reported, with a temperature of 50 at Moline, 47 at Lakin, and 48 at Macomb. It was clear, with a temperature of 51 at Bloomington, and 46 at Pontiac. It was partly cloudy, with a temperature of 49 at Galesburg, 46 at Springfield, and 46 at Pontiac. It was partly cloudy, with a temperature of 49 at Galesburg, 46 at Springfield, and 47 at Lincoln. At Quincy, it was cloudy, with a temperature of 59. And once again at 5 a.m. in Peoria, under partly cloudy skies, the temperature was 51. Looking elsewhere around the Midwest at 5 a.m., Chicago was partly cloudy, and 53. Indianapolis was clear, and 51. St. Louis was mostly cloudy, and 63. Kansas City was cloudy, and 62. Des Moines was cloudy, and 62. Milwaukee was partly cloudy, and 51. The time is currently 5:33 a.m. Central Daylight Time. 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Now for the official National Weather Service forecast for Peoria and surrounding areas of central Illinois. Today, sunny. Highs in the mid-70s. Northeast winds around 5 miles an hour. Tonight, clear. Lows in the lower 50s. East winds around 5 miles an hour. Tuesday, sunny. Highs in the upper 70s. South winds 5 to 10 miles an hour. Tuesday night, partly cloudy until midnight, then becoming mostly cloudy. Not as cool with lows in the lower 60s. South winds 5 to 10 miles an hour. Wednesday, partly sunny. Highs in the lower 80s. South winds 10 to 15 miles an hour. Wednesday night, mostly cloudy. A chance of showers after midnight. Lows in the upper 60s. Chance of rain 50%. Thursday, showers. Highs in the mid-70s. Chance of rain 90%. Thursday night, mostly cloudy. Showers likely until midnight, then a chance of showers after midnight. Lows in the upper 50s. Chance of rain 70%. Friday, partly sunny. A chance of showers in the morning. Highs in the upper 60s. Chance of rain 50%. Friday night through Sunday, partly cloudy. Lows in the mid-50s. Highs in the upper 60s. Again, the forecast for Peoria and surrounding areas of central Illinois for today, sunny. Highs in the mid-70s. Northeast winds around 5 miles an hour. At 5 a.m. in Peoria, skies were partly cloudy. The temperature was 51 degrees, the dew point was 49, and the relative humidity was 92%. The wind was northeast at 3 miles an hour. The pressure was 30.10 inches and steady. Around central and western Illinois, fog was reported, with a temperature of 50 at Moline, 47 at Lakin, and 48 at Macomb. It was clear, with a temperature of 51 at Bloomington, and 46 at Pontiac. It was partly cloudy, with a temperature of 49 at Galesburg, 46 at Springfield, and 47 at Lincoln. At Quincy, it was cloudy, with a temperature of 59. And once again at 5 a.m. in Peoria, under partly cloudy skies, the temperature was 51. Looking elsewhere around the Midwest at 5 a.m., Chicago was partly cloudy, and 53. Indianapolis was clear, and 51. St. Louis was mostly cloudy, and 63. Kansas City was cloudy, and 62. Des Moines was cloudy, and 62. Milwaukee was partly cloudy, and 51. The time is currently 5:37 a.m. Central Daylight Time. 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Now for the official National Weather Service forecast for Peoria and surrounding areas of central Illinois. Today, sunny. Highs in the mid-70s. Northeast winds around 5 miles an hour.

Tonight, clear. Lows in the lower 50s. East winds around 5 miles an hour. Tuesday, sunny. Highs in the upper 70s. South winds 5 to 10 miles an hour. Tuesday night, partly cloudy until midnight, then becoming mostly cloudy. Not as cool with lows in the lower 60s. South winds 5 to 10 miles an hour. Wednesday, partly sunny. Highs in the lower 80s. South winds 10 to 15 miles an hour. Wednesday night, mostly cloudy. A chance of showers after midnight. Lows in the upper 60s. Chance of rain 50%. Thursday, showers. Highs in the mid 70s. Chance of rain 90%. Thursday night, mostly cloudy. Showers likely until midnight, then a chance of showers after midnight. Lows in the upper 50s. Chance of rain 70%. Friday, partly sunny. A chance of showers in the morning. Highs in the upper 60s. Chance of rain 50%. Friday night through Sunday, partly cloudy. Lows in the mid-50s. Highs in the upper 60s. Again, the forecast for Peoria and surrounding areas of central Illinois for today, sunny. Highs in the mid-70s. Northeast winds around 5 miles an hour. At 5 a.m. in Peoria, skies were partly cloudy. The temperature was 51 degrees, the dew point was 49, and the relative humidity was 92%. The wind was northeast at 3 miles an hour. The pressure was 30.10 inches and steady. Around central and western Illinois, fog was reported, with a temperature of 50 at Moline, 47 at Lakin, and 48 at Macomb. It was clear, with a temperature of 51 at Bloomington, and 46 at Pontiac. It was partly cloudy, with a temperature of 49 at Galesburg, 46 at Springfield, and 47 at Lincoln. At Quincy, it was cloudy, with a temperature of 59. And once again at 5 a.m. in Peoria, under partly cloudy skies, the temperature was 51. Looking elsewhere around the Midwest at 5 a.m., Chicago was partly cloudy, and 53. Indianapolis was clear, and 51. St. Louis was mostly cloudy, and 63. Kansas City was cloudy, and 62. Des Moines was cloudy, and 62. Milwaukee was partly cloudy, and 51. The time is currently 5:40 a.m. Central Daylight Time. 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Now for the official National Weather Service forecast for Peoria and surrounding areas of central Illinois. Today, sunny. Highs in the mid-70s. Northeast winds around 5 miles an hour. Tonight, clear. Lows in the lower 50s. East winds around 5 miles an hour. Tuesday, sunny. Highs in the upper 70s. South winds 5 to 10 miles an hour. Tuesday night, partly cloudy until midnight, then becoming mostly cloudy. Not as cool with lows in the lower 60s. South winds 5 to 10 miles an hour. Wednesday, partly sunny. Highs in the lower 80s. South winds 10 to 15 miles an hour. Wednesday night, mostly cloudy. A chance of showers after midnight. Lows in the upper 60s. Chance of rain 50%. Thursday, showers. Highs in the mid-70s. Chance of rain 90%. Thursday night, mostly cloudy. Showers likely until midnight, then a chance of showers after midnight. Lows in the upper 50s. Chance of rain 70%. Friday, partly sunny. A chance of showers in the morning. Highs in the upper 60s. Chance of rain 50%. Friday night through Sunday, partly cloudy. Lows in the mid-50s. Highs in the upper 60s. Again, the forecast for Peoria and surrounding areas of central Illinois for today, sunny. Highs in the mid-70s. Northeast winds around 5 miles an hour. At 5 a.m. in Peoria, skies were partly cloudy. The temperature was 51 degrees, the dew point was 49, and the relative humidity was 92%. The wind was northeast at 3 miles an hour. The pressure was 30.10 inches and steady. Around central and western Illinois, fog was reported,

The temperature of 50 at Moline, 47 at Lakin, and 48 at Macomb. It was clear, with a temperature of 51 at Bloomington, and 46 at Pontiac. It was partly cloudy, with a temperature of 49 at Galesburg, 46 at Springfield, and 47 at Lincoln. At Quincy, it was cloudy, with a temperature of 59. And once again at 5 a.m. in Peoria, under partly cloudy skies, the temperature was 51. Looking elsewhere around the Midwest at 5 a.m., Chicago was partly cloudy, and 53. Indianapolis was clear, and 51. St. Louis was mostly cloudy, and 63. Kansas City was cloudy, and 62. Des Moines was cloudy, and 62. Milwaukee was partly cloudy, and 51. The time is currently 5:43 a.m. Central Daylight Time. 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Now for the official National Weather Service forecast for Peoria and surrounding areas of central Illinois. Today, sunny. Highs in the mid-70s. Northeast winds around 5 miles an hour. Tonight, clear. Lows in the lower 50s. East winds around 5 miles an hour. Tuesday, sunny. Highs in the upper 70s. South winds 5 to 10 miles an hour. Tuesday night, partly cloudy until midnight, then becoming mostly cloudy. Not as cool with lows in the lower 60s. South winds 5 to 10 miles an hour. Wednesday, partly sunny. Highs in the lower 80s. South winds 10 to 15 miles an hour. Wednesday night, mostly cloudy. A chance of showers after midnight. Lows in the upper 60s. Chance of rain 50%. Thursday, showers. Highs in the mid-70s. Chance of rain 90%. Thursday night, mostly cloudy. Showers likely until midnight, then a chance of showers after midnight. Lows in the upper 50s. Chance of rain 70%. Friday, partly sunny. A chance of showers in the morning. Highs in the upper 60s. Chance of rain 50%. Friday night through Sunday, partly cloudy. Lows in the mid-50s. Highs in the upper 60s. Again, the forecast for Peoria and surrounding areas of central Illinois for today, sunny. Highs in the mid-70s. Northeast winds around 5 miles an hour. The Peoria, Illinois climate summary for yesterday, September 27, 2026. Yesterday's high temperature of 75 degrees occurred at 2:04 p.m. The normal high is 74. Yesterday's low temperature of 53 degrees occurred at 11:59 p.m. The normal low is 52. No precipitation fell yesterday, which leaves the monthly total at 2.45 inches. This is 0.75 inches below the normal amount of 3.20 inches for September. The total precipitation for the year still stands at 33.29 inches, which is 4.10 inches above normal. There was one heating degree day yesterday, which is 3 below normal. This brings the monthly total to 14, which is 35 below normal. The yearly total since July 1st is 14, which is 39 below normal. There were no cooling degree days yesterday, which is 2 below normal. This leaves the monthly total at 225, which is 95 above normal. The yearly total since January 1st is 1,240, which is 113 above normal. Yesterday the maximum wind observed was 9 miles an hour from the east. The highest wind gust observed was 13 miles per hour from the east, which occurred at 12:13 a.m. The average wind speed was less than 5 miles per hour yesterday. The normal high temperature for today is 74 degrees, and the normal low is 51. The record high for today is 92, which occurred in 1939, and the record low is 26, which occurred in 1942. Sunrise today is at 6:52 a.m. and sunset is at 6:46 p.m. At 5 a.m. in Peoria, skies were partly cloudy. The temperature was 51 degrees, the dew point was 49, and the relative humidity was 92%. The wind was northeast at 3 miles an hour. The pressure was 30.10 inches and steady. Around central and western Illinois, fog was reported, with a temperature of 50 at Moline, 47 at Lakin, and 48.

Edmonton. It was clear, with a temperature of 51 at Bloomington and 46 at Pontiac. It was partly cloudy, with a temperature of 49 at Galesburg, 46 at Springfield, and 47 at Lincoln. At Quincy, it was cloudy, with a temperature of 59. And once again at 5 a.m. in Peoria, under partly cloudy skies, the temperature was 51. Looking elsewhere around the Midwest at 5 a.m., Chicago was partly cloudy, and 53. Indianapolis was clear, and 51. St. Louis was mostly cloudy, and 63. Kansas City was cloudy, and 62. Des Moines was cloudy, and 62. Milwaukee was partly cloudy, and 51. The time is currently 5:48 a.m. Central Daylight Time. 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Now for the official National Weather Service forecast for Peoria and surrounding areas of central Illinois. Today, sunny. Highs in the mid-70s. Northeast winds around 5 miles an hour. Tonight, clear. Lows in the lower 50s. East winds around 5 miles an hour. Tuesday, sunny. Highs in the upper 70s. South winds 5 to 10 miles an hour. Tuesday night, partly cloudy until midnight, then becoming mostly cloudy. Not as cool with lows in the lower 60s. South winds 5 to 10 miles an hour. Wednesday, partly sunny. Highs in the lower 80s. South winds 10 to 15 miles an hour. Wednesday night, mostly cloudy. A chance of showers after midnight. Lows in the upper 60s. Chance of rain 50%. Thursday, showers. Highs in the mid-70s. Chance of rain 90%. Thursday night, mostly cloudy. Showers likely until midnight, then a chance of showers after midnight. Lows in the upper 50s. Chance of rain 70%. Friday, partly sunny. A chance of showers in the morning. Highs in the upper 60s. Chance of rain 50%. Friday night through Sunday, partly cloudy. Lows in the mid-50s. Highs in the upper 60s. Again, the forecast for Peoria and surrounding areas of central Illinois for today, sunny. Highs in the mid-70s. Northeast winds around 5 miles an hour. At 5 a.m. in Peoria, skies were partly cloudy. The temperature was 51 degrees, the dew point was 49, and the relative humidity was 92%. The wind was northeast at 3 miles an hour. The pressure was 30.10 inches and steady. Around central and western Illinois, fog was reported, with a temperature of 50 at Moline, 47 at Lakin, and 48 at Macomb. It was clear, with a temperature of 51 at Bloomington, and 46 at Pontiac. It was partly cloudy, with a temperature of 49 at Galesburg, 46 at Springfield, and 47 at Lincoln. At Quincy, it was cloudy, with a temperature of 59. And once again at 5 a.m. in Peoria, under partly cloudy skies, the temperature was 51. Looking elsewhere around the Midwest at 5 a.m., Chicago was partly cloudy, and 53. Indianapolis was clear, and 51. St. Louis was mostly cloudy, and 63. Kansas City was cloudy, and 62. Des Moines was cloudy, and 62. Milwaukee was partly cloudy, and 51. The time is currently 5:51 a.m. Central Daylight Time. 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Now for the official National Weather Service forecast for Peoria and surrounding areas of central Illinois. Today, sunny. Highs in the mid-70s. Northeast winds around 5 miles an hour. Tonight, clear. Lows in the lower 50s. East winds around 5 miles an hour. Tuesday, sunny. Highs in the upper 70s. South winds 5 to 10 miles an hour. Tuesday night, partly cloudy until midnight, then becoming mostly cloudy. Not as cool with lows in the lower 60s. South winds 5 to 10 miles an hour. Wednesday, partly sunny. Highs in the lower 80s. South winds 10 to 15 miles an hour. Wednesday night, mostly cloudy.
A chance of showers after midnight. Lows in the upper 60s. Chance of rain 50%. Thursday, showers. Highs in the mid-70s. Chance of rain 90%. Thursday night, mostly cloudy. Showers likely until midnight, then a chance of showers after midnight. Lows in the upper 50s. Chance of rain 70%. Friday, partly sunny. A chance of showers in the morning. Highs in the upper 60s. Chance of rain 50%. Friday night through Sunday, partly cloudy. Lows in the mid-50s. Highs in the upper 60s. Again, the forecast for Peoria and surrounding areas of central Illinois for today, sunny. Highs in the mid-70s. Northeast winds around 5 miles an hour. At 5 a.m. in Peoria, skies were partly cloudy. The temperature was 51 degrees, the dew point was 49, and the relative humidity was 92%. The wind was northeast at 3 miles an hour. The pressure was 30.10 inches and steady. Around central and western Illinois, fog was reported, with a temperature of 50 at Moline, 47 at Lakin, and 48 at Macomb. It was clear, with a temperature of 51 at Bloomington, and 46 at Pontiac. It was partly cloudy, with a temperature of 49 at Galesburg, 46 at Springfield, and 47 at Lincoln. At Quincy, it was cloudy, with a temperature of 59. And once again at 5 a.m. in Peoria, under partly cloudy skies, the temperature was 51. Looking elsewhere around the Midwest at 5 a.m., Chicago was partly cloudy, and 53. Indianapolis was clear, and 51. St. Louis was mostly cloudy, and 63. Kansas City was cloudy, and 62. Des Moines was cloudy, and 62. Milwaukee was partly cloudy, and 51. The time is currently 5:54 a.m. Central Daylight Time. 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Now for the official National Weather Service forecast for Peoria and surrounding areas of central Illinois. Today, sunny. Highs in the mid-70s. Northeast winds around 5 miles an hour. Tonight, clear. Lows in the lower 50s. East winds around 5 miles an hour. Tuesday, sunny. Highs in the upper 70s. South winds 5 to 10 miles an hour. Tuesday night, partly cloudy until midnight, then becoming mostly cloudy. Not as cool with lows in the lower 60s. South winds 5 to 10 miles an hour. Wednesday, partly sunny. Highs in the lower 80s. South winds 10 to 15 miles an hour. Wednesday night, mostly cloudy. A chance of showers after midnight. Lows in the upper 60s. Chance of rain 50%. Thursday, showers. Highs in the mid-70s. Chance of rain 90%. Thursday night, mostly cloudy. Showers likely until midnight, then a chance of showers after midnight. Lows in the upper 50s. Chance of rain 70%. Friday, partly sunny. A chance of showers in the morning. Highs in the upper 60s. Chance of rain 50%. Friday night through Sunday, partly cloudy. Lows in the mid-50s. Highs in the upper 60s. Again, the forecast for Peoria and surrounding areas of central Illinois for today, sunny. Highs in the mid-70s. Northeast winds around 5 miles an hour. At 5 a.m. in Peoria, skies were partly cloudy. The temperature was 51 degrees, the dew point was 49, and the relative humidity was 92%. The wind was northeast at 3 miles an hour. The pressure was 30.10 inches and steady. Around central and western Illinois, fog was reported, with a temperature of 50 at Moline, 47 at Lakin, and 48 at Macomb. It was clear, with a temperature of 51 at Bloomington, and 46 at Pontiac. It was partly cloudy, with a temperature of 49 at Galesburg, 46 at Springfield, and 47 at Lincoln. At Quincy, it was cloudy, with a temperature of 59. And once again at 5 a.m. in Peoria, under partly cloudy skies, the temperature was 51. Looking elsewhere around the Midwest at 5 a.m., Chicago was partly cloudy, and 53.
Indianapolis was clear and 51. St. Louis was mostly cloudy and 63. Kansas City was cloudy and 62. Des Moines was cloudy and 62. Milwaukee was partly cloudy and 51. The time is currently 5:57 a.m. Central Daylight Time. 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Now for the official National Weather Service forecast for Peoria and surrounding areas of central Illinois. Today, sunny. Highs in the mid-70s. Northeast winds around 5 miles an hour. Tonight, clear. Lows in the lower 50s. East winds around 5 miles an hour. Tuesday, sunny. Highs in the upper 70s. South winds 5 to 10 miles an hour. Tuesday night, partly cloudy until midnight, then becoming mostly cloudy. Not as cool with lows in the lower 60s. South winds 5 to 10 miles an hour. Wednesday, partly sunny. Highs in the lower 80s. South winds 10 to 15 miles an hour. Wednesday night, mostly cloudy. A chance of showers after midnight. Lows in the upper 60s. Chance of rain 50%. Thursday, showers. Highs in the mid 70s. Chance of rain 90%. Thursday night, mostly cloudy. Showers likely until midnight, then a chance of showers after midnight. Lows in the upper 50s. Chance of rain 70%. Friday, partly sunny. A chance of showers in the morning. Highs in the upper 60s. Chance of rain 50%. Friday night through Sunday, partly cloudy. Lows in the mid-50s. Highs in the upper 60s. Again, the forecast for Peoria and surrounding areas of central Illinois for today, sunny. Highs in the mid-70s. Northeast winds around 5 miles an hour. At 5 a.m. in Peoria, skies were partly cloudy. The temperature was 51 degrees, the dew point was 49, and the relative humidity was 92%. The wind was northeast at 3 miles an hour. The pressure was 30.10 inches and steady. Around central and western Illinois, fog was reported, with a temperature of 50 at Moline, 47 at Lakin, and 48 at Macomb. It was clear, with a temperature of 51 at Bloomington, and 46 at Pontiac. It was partly cloudy, with a temperature of 49 at Galesburg, 46 at Springfield, and 47 at Lincoln. At Quincy, it was cloudy, with a temperature of 59. And once again at 5 a.m. in Peoria, under partly cloudy skies, the temperature was 51. The Peoria, Illinois climate summary for yesterday, September 27, 2026. Yesterday's high temperature of 75 degrees occurred at 2:04 p.m. The normal high is 74. Yesterday's low temperature of 53 degrees occurred at 11:59 p.m. The normal low is 52. No precipitation fell yesterday, which leaves the monthly total at 2.45 inches. This is 0.75 inches below the normal amount of 3.20 inches for September. The total precipitation for the year still stands at 33.29 inches, which is 4.10 inches above normal. There was one heating degree day yesterday, which is 3 below normal. This brings the monthly total to 14, which is 35 below normal. The yearly total since July 1st is 14, which is 39 below normal. There were no cooling degree days yesterday, which is 2 below normal. This leaves the monthly total at 225, which is 95 above normal. The yearly total since January 1st is 1,240, which is 113 above normal. Yesterday the maximum wind observed was 9 miles an hour from the east. The highest wind gust observed was 13 miles per hour from the east, which occurred at 12:13 a.m. The average wind speed was less than 5 miles per hour yesterday. The normal high temperature for today is 74 degrees, and the normal low is 51. The record high for today is 92, which occurred in 1939, and the record low is 26, which occurred in 1942. Sunrise today is at 6:52 a.m. and sunset is at 6:46 p.m. The time is currently 6:02 a.m. Central Daylight Time. 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

now for the official National Weather Service forecast for Peoria and surrounding areas of central Illinois. Today, sunny. Highs in the mid-70s. Northeast winds around 5 miles an hour. Tonight, clear. Lows in the lower 50s. East winds around 5 miles an hour. Tuesday, sunny. Highs in the upper 70s. South winds 5 to 10 miles an hour. Tuesday night, partly cloudy until midnight, then becoming mostly cloudy. Not as cool with lows in the lower 60s. South winds 5 to 10 miles an hour. Wednesday, partly sunny. Highs in the lower 80s. South winds 10 to 15 miles an hour. Wednesday night, mostly cloudy. A chance of showers after midnight. Lows in the upper 60s. Chance of rain 50%. Thursday, showers. Highs in the mid-70s. Chance of rain 90%. Thursday night, mostly cloudy. Showers likely until midnight, then a chance of showers after midnight. Lows in the upper 50s. Chance of rain 70%. Friday, partly sunny. A chance of showers in the morning. Highs in the upper 60s. Chance of rain 50%. Friday night through Sunday, partly cloudy. Lows in the mid-50s. Highs in the upper 60s. Again, the forecast for Peoria and surrounding areas of central Illinois for today, sunny. Highs in the mid-70s. Northeast winds around 5 miles an hour. At 6 a.m. in Peoria, skies were partly cloudy. The temperature was 50 degrees, the dew point was 50, and the relative humidity was 100%. The wind was calm. The pressure was 30.11 inches and rising. Around central and western Illinois, fog was reported, with a temperature of 51 at Moline and 46 at Lakin. At Bloomington, it was clear, with a temperature of 49. It was partly cloudy, with a temperature of 48 at Galesburg, 48 at Macomb, 46 at Springfield, and 46 at Lincoln. At Quincy, it was mostly cloudy, with a temperature of 58. And once again at 6 a.m. in Peoria, under partly cloudy skies, the temperature was 50. The time is currently 6:05 a.m. Central Daylight Time. 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Now for the official National Weather Service forecast for Peoria and surrounding areas of central Illinois. Today, sunny. Highs in the mid-70s. Northeast winds around 5 miles an hour. Tonight, clear. Lows in the lower 50s. East winds around 5 miles an hour. Tuesday, sunny. Highs in the upper 70s. South winds 5 to 10 miles an hour. Tuesday night, partly cloudy until midnight, then becoming mostly cloudy. Not as cool with lows in the lower 60s. South winds 5 to 10 miles an hour. Wednesday, partly sunny. Highs in the lower 80s. South winds 10 to 15 miles an hour. Wednesday night, mostly cloudy. A chance of showers after midnight. Lows in the upper 60s. Chance of rain 50%. Thursday, showers. Highs in the mid-70s. Chance of rain 90%. Thursday night, mostly cloudy. Showers likely until midnight, then a chance of showers after midnight. Lows in the upper 50s. Chance of rain 70%. Friday, partly sunny. A chance of showers in the morning. Highs in the upper 60s. Chance of rain 50%. Friday night through Sunday, partly cloudy. Lows in the mid-50s. Highs in the upper 60s. Again, the forecast for Peoria and surrounding areas of central Illinois for today, sunny. Highs in the mid-70s. Northeast winds around 5 miles an hour. At 6 a.m. in Peoria, skies were partly cloudy. The temperature was 50 degrees, the dew point was 50, and the relative humidity was 100%. The wind was calm. The pressure was 30.11 inches and rising. Around central and western Illinois, fog was reported, with a temperature of 51 at Moline and 46 at Lakin. At Bloomington, it was clear, with a temperature of 49. It was partly cloudy, with a temperature of 48 at Galesburg, 48 at Macomb, 46 at Springfield, and 46

at Lincoln. At Quincy, it was mostly cloudy, with a temperature of 58. And once again at 6 a.m. in Peoria, under partly cloudy skies, the temperature was 50. Looking elsewhere around the Midwest at 6 a.m., Chicago was partly cloudy, and 53. Indianapolis was clear, and 51. St. Louis was mostly cloudy, and 63. Kansas City was cloudy, and 62. Des Moines was cloudy, and 61. Milwaukee was partly cloudy, and 51. The time is currently 6:08 a.m. Central Daylight Time. 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Now for the official National Weather Service forecast for Peoria and surrounding areas of central Illinois. Today, sunny. Highs in the mid-70s. Northeast winds around 5 miles an hour. Tonight, clear. Lows in the lower 50s. East winds around 5 miles an hour. Tuesday, sunny. Highs in the upper 70s. South winds 5 to 10 miles an hour. Tuesday night, partly cloudy until midnight, then becoming mostly cloudy. Not as cool with lows in the lower 60s. South winds 5 to 10 miles an hour. Wednesday, partly sunny. Highs in the lower 80s. South winds 10 to 15 miles an hour. Wednesday night, mostly cloudy. A chance of showers after midnight. Lows in the upper 60s. Chance of rain 50%. Thursday, showers. Highs in the mid 70s. Chance of rain 90%. Thursday night, mostly cloudy. Showers likely until midnight, then a chance of showers after midnight. Lows in the upper 50s. Chance of rain 70%. Friday, partly sunny. A chance of showers in the morning. Highs in the upper 60s. Chance of rain 50%. Friday night through Sunday, partly cloudy. Lows in the mid-50s. Highs in the upper 60s. Again, the forecast for Peoria and surrounding areas of central Illinois for today, sunny. Highs in the mid-70s. Northeast winds around 5 miles an hour. At 6 a.m. in Peoria, skies were partly cloudy. The temperature was 50 degrees, the dew point was 50, and the relative humidity was 100%. The wind was calm. The pressure was 30.11 inches and rising. Around central and western Illinois, fog was reported, with a temperature of 51 at Moline and 46 at Lakin. At Bloomington, it was clear, with a temperature of 49. It was partly cloudy, with a temperature of 48 at Galesburg, 48 at Macomb, 46 at Springfield, and 46 at Lincoln. At Quincy, it was mostly cloudy, with a temperature of 58. And once again at 6 a.m. in Peoria, under partly cloudy skies, the temperature was 50. Looking elsewhere around the Midwest at 6 a.m., Chicago was partly cloudy, and 53. Indianapolis was clear, and 51. St. Louis was mostly cloudy, and 63. Kansas City was cloudy, and 62. Des Moines was cloudy, and 61. Milwaukee was partly cloudy, and 51. The time is currently 6:11 a.m. Central Daylight Time. 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Now for the official National Weather Service forecast for Peoria and surrounding areas of central Illinois. Today, sunny. Highs in the mid-70s. Northeast winds around 5 miles an hour. Tonight, clear. Lows in the lower 50s. East winds around 5 miles an hour. Tuesday, sunny. Highs in the upper 70s. South winds 5 to 10 miles an hour. Tuesday night, partly cloudy until midnight, then becoming mostly cloudy. Not as cool with lows in the lower 60s. South winds 5 to 10 miles an hour. Wednesday, partly sunny. Highs in the lower 80s. South winds 10 to 15 miles an hour. Wednesday night, mostly cloudy. A chance of showers after midnight. Lows in the upper 60s. Chance of rain 50%. Thursday, showers. Highs in the mid-70s. Chance of rain 90%. Thursday night, mostly cloudy.
showers likely until midnight, then a chance of showers after midnight. Lows in the upper 50s. Chance of rain 70%. Friday, partly sunny. A chance of showers in the morning. Highs in the upper 60s. Chance of rain 50%. Friday night through Sunday, partly cloudy. Lows in the mid-50s. Highs in the upper 60s. Again, the forecast for Peoria and surrounding areas of central Illinois for today, sunny. Highs in the mid-70s. Northeast winds around 5 miles an hour. 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At 6 a.m. in Peoria, skies were partly cloudy. The temperature was 50 degrees, the dew point was 50, and the relative humidity was 100%. The wind was calm. The pressure was 30.11 inches and rising. Around central and western Illinois, fog was reported, with a temperature of 46 at Lakin and 43 at Pontiac. At Bloomington, it was clear, with a temperature of 49. It was partly cloudy, with a temperature of 50 at Moline, 48 at Galesburg, 48 at Macomb, 46 at Springfield, and 46 at Lincoln. At Quincy, it was mostly cloudy, with a temperature of 58. And once again at 6 a.m. in Peoria, under partly cloudy skies, the temperature was 50. Looking elsewhere around the Midwest at 6 a.m., Chicago was partly cloudy, and 53. Indianapolis was clear, and 51. St. Louis was mostly cloudy, and 63. Kansas City was cloudy, and 62. Des Moines was cloudy, and 61. Milwaukee was partly cloudy, and 51. Looking elsewhere around the Midwest at 6 a.m., Chicago was partly cloudy, and 53. Indianapolis was clear, and 51. St. Louis was mostly cloudy, and 63. Kansas City was cloudy, and 62. Des Moines was cloudy, and 61. Milwaukee was partly cloudy, and 51. The Peoria, Illinois climate summary for yesterday, September 27, 2026. Yesterday's high temperature of 75 degrees occurred at 2:04 p.m. The normal high is 74. Yesterday's low temperature of 53 degrees occurred at 11:59 p.m. The normal low is 52. No precipitation fell yesterday, which leaves the monthly total at 2.45 inches. This is 0.75 inches below the normal amount of 3.20 inches for September. The total precipitation for the year still stands at 33.29 inches, which is 4.10 inches above normal. There was one heating degree day yesterday, which is 3 below normal. This brings the monthly total to 14, which is 35 below normal. The yearly total since July 1st is 14, which is 39 below normal. There were no cooling degree days yesterday, which is 2 below normal. This leaves the monthly total at 225, which is 95 above normal. The yearly total since January 1st is 1,240, which is 113 above normal. Yesterday the maximum wind observed was 9 miles an hour from the east. The highest wind gust observed was 13 miles per hour from the east, which occurred at 12:13 a.m. The average wind speed was less than 5 miles per hour yesterday. The normal high temperature for today is 74 degrees, and the normal low is 51. The record high for today is 92, which occurred in 1939, and the record low is 26, which occurred in 1942. Sunrise today is at 6:52 a.m. and sunset is at 6:46 p.m. The time is currently 6:17 a.m. Central Daylight Time. 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Now for the official National Weather Service forecast for Peoria and surrounding areas of central Illinois. Today, sunny. Highs in the mid-70s.
northeast.

winds around 5 miles an hour. Tonight, clear. Lows in the lower 50s. East winds around 5 miles an hour. Tuesday, sunny. Highs in the upper 70s. South winds 5 to 10 miles an hour. Tuesday night, partly cloudy until midnight, then becoming mostly cloudy. Not as cool with lows in the lower 60s. South winds 5 to 10 miles an hour. Wednesday, partly sunny. Highs in the lower 80s. South winds 10 to 15 miles an hour. Wednesday night, mostly cloudy. A chance of showers after midnight. Lows in the upper 60s. Chance of rain 50%. Thursday, showers. Highs in the mid 70s. Chance of rain 90%. Thursday night, mostly cloudy. Showers likely until midnight, then a chance of showers after midnight. Lows in the upper 50s. Chance of rain 70%. Friday, partly sunny. A chance of showers in the morning. Highs in the upper 60s. Chance of rain 50%. Friday night through Sunday, partly cloudy. Lows in the mid 50s. Highs in the upper 60s. Again, the forecast for Peoria and surrounding areas of central Illinois for today, sunny. Highs in the mid-70s. Northeast winds around 5 miles an hour. At 6 a.m. in Peoria, skies were partly cloudy. The temperature was 50 degrees, the dew point was 50, and the relative humidity was 100%. The wind was calm. The pressure was 30.11 inches and rising. Around central and western Illinois, fog was reported, with a temperature of 46 at Lakin and 43 at Pontiac. At Bloomington, it was clear, with a temperature of 49. It was partly cloudy, with a temperature of 50 at Moline, 48 at Galesburg, 48 at Macomb, 46 at Springfield, and 46 at Lincoln. At Quincy, it was mostly cloudy, with a temperature of 58. And once again at 6 a.m. in Peoria, under partly cloudy skies, the temperature was 50. Looking elsewhere around the Midwest at 6 a.m., Chicago was partly cloudy, and 53. Indianapolis was clear, and 51. St. Louis was mostly cloudy, and 63. Kansas City was cloudy, and 62. Des Moines was cloudy, and 61. Milwaukee was partly cloudy, and 51. The time is currently 6:20 a.m. Central Daylight Time. 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Now for the official National Weather Service forecast for Peoria and surrounding areas of central Illinois. Today, sunny. Highs in the mid-70s. Northeast winds around 5 miles an hour. Tonight, clear. Lows in the lower 50s. East winds around 5 miles an hour. Tuesday, sunny. Highs in the upper 70s. South winds 5 to 10 miles an hour. Tuesday night, partly cloudy until midnight, then becoming mostly cloudy. Not as cool with lows in the lower 60s. South winds 5 to 10 miles an hour. Wednesday, partly sunny. Highs in the lower 80s. South winds 10 to 15 miles an hour. Wednesday night, mostly cloudy. A chance of showers after midnight. Lows in the upper 60s. Chance of rain 50%. Thursday, showers. Highs in the mid-70s. Chance of rain 90%. Thursday night, mostly cloudy. Showers likely until midnight, then a chance of showers after midnight. Lows in the upper 50s. Chance of rain 70%. Friday, partly sunny. A chance of showers in the morning. Highs in the upper 60s. Chance of rain 50%. Friday night through Sunday, partly cloudy. Lows in the mid-50s. Highs in the upper 60s. Again, the forecast for Peoria and surrounding areas of central Illinois for today, sunny. Highs in the mid-70s. Northeast winds around 5 miles an hour. At 6 a.m. in Peoria, skies were fair. The temperature was 50 degrees, the dew point was 50, and the relative humidity was 100%. The wind was calm. The pressure was 30.11 inches and rising. Around central and western Illinois, fog was reported, with a temperature of 46 at Lakin.

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Now for the official National Weather Service forecast for Peoria and surrounding areas of central Illinois. Today, sunny. Highs in the mid-70s. Northeast winds around 5 miles an hour. Tonight, clear. Lows in the lower 50s. East winds around 5 miles an hour. Tuesday, sunny. Highs in the upper 70s. South winds 5 to 10 miles an hour. Tuesday night, partly cloudy until midnight, then becoming mostly cloudy. Not as cool with lows in the lower 60s. South winds 5 to 10 miles an hour. Wednesday, partly sunny. Highs in the lower 80s. South winds 10 to 15 miles an hour. Wednesday night, mostly cloudy. A chance of showers after midnight. Lows in the upper 60s. Chance of rain 50%. Thursday, showers. Highs in the mid-70s. Chance of rain 90%. Thursday night, mostly cloudy. Showers likely until midnight, then a chance of showers after midnight. Lows in the upper 50s. Chance of rain 70%. Friday, partly sunny. A chance of showers in the morning. Highs in the upper 60s. Chance of rain 50%. Friday night through Sunday, partly cloudy. Lows in the mid-50s. Highs in the upper 60s. Again, the forecast for Peoria and surrounding areas of central Illinois for today, sunny. Highs in the mid-70s. Northeast winds around 5 miles an hour. At 6 a.m. in Peoria, skies were fair. The temperature was 50 degrees, the dew point was 50, and the relative humidity was 100%. The wind was calm. The pressure was 30.11 inches and rising. Around central and western Illinois, fog was reported, with a temperature of 46 at Lakin and 43 at Pontiac. At Quincy, it was mostly cloudy, with a temperature of 58. It was fair, with a temperature of 49 at Bloomington, 50 at Moline, and 48 at Galesburg. Under fair skies, Macomb reported 48, Springfield reported 46, and Lincoln reported 46. And once again at 6 a.m. in Peoria, under fair skies, the temperature was 50. Looking elsewhere around the Midwest at 6 a.m., Chicago was fair, and 53. Indianapolis was fair, and 51. St. Louis was mostly cloudy, and 63. Kansas City was cloudy, and 62. Des Moines was cloudy, and 61. Milwaukee was fair, and 51. The time is currently 6:26 a.m. Central Daylight Time. 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Now for the official National Weather Service forecast for Peoria and surrounding areas of central Illinois. Today, sunny. Highs in the mid-70s. Northeast winds around 5 miles an hour. Tonight, clear. Lows in the lower 50s. East winds around 5 miles an hour. Tuesday, sunny. Highs in the upper 70s. South winds 5 to 10 miles an hour. Tuesday night, partly cloudy until midnight, then becoming mostly cloudy. Not as cool with lows in the lower 60s. South winds 5 to 10 miles an hour. Wednesday, partly sunny. Highs in the lower 80s. South winds 10 to 15 miles an hour. Wednesday night, mostly cloudy. A chance of showers after midnight. Lows in the upper 60s. Chance of rain 50%. Thursday, showers. Highs in the mid-70s. Chance of rain 90%. Thursday night, mostly cloudy. Showers likely until midnight, then a chance of showers after midnight. Lows in the upper 50s. Chance of rain 70%. Friday, partly sunny. A chance of showers in the morning. Highs in the upper 60s. Chance of rain 50%. Friday night through Sunday, partly cloudy. Lows in the mid-50s. Highs in the upper 60s. Again, the forecast for Peoria and surrounding areas of central Illinois for today, sunny. Highs in the mid-70s. Northeast winds around 5 miles an hour. At 6 a.m. in Peoria, skies were fair

The temperature was 50 degrees, the dew point was 50, and the relative humidity was 100%. The wind was calm. The pressure was 30.11 inches and rising. Around central and western Illinois, fog was reported, with a temperature of 46 at Lakin and 43 at Pontiac. At Quincy, it was mostly cloudy, with a temperature of 58. It was fair, with a temperature of 49 at Bloomington, 50 at Moline, and 48 at Galesburg. Under fair skies, Macomb reported 48, Springfield reported 46, and Lincoln reported 46. And once again at 6 a.m. in Peoria, under fair skies, the temperature was 50. Looking elsewhere around the Midwest at 6 a.m., Chicago was fair, and 53. Indianapolis was fair, and 51. St. Louis was mostly cloudy, and 63. Kansas City was cloudy, and 62. Des Moines was cloudy, and 61. Milwaukee was fair, and 51. And now a discussion of hazardous weather conditions for the following counties in Illinois: Fulton, Knox, Marshall, Mason, McLean, Peoria, Stark, Tazewell, and Woodford. This hazardous weather outlook is for central Illinois, east central Illinois, southeast Illinois, and west central Illinois. For today and tonight, no hazardous weather is expected at this time. For Tuesday through Sunday, periods of showers and thunderstorms are expected Wednesday night through Friday. Areas of locally heavy rain are possible. Spotter information statement: spotter activation is not anticipated through tonight. The Peoria, Illinois climate summary for yesterday, September 27, 2026. Yesterday's high temperature of 75 degrees occurred at 2:04 p.m. The normal high is 74. Yesterday's low temperature of 53 degrees occurred at 11:59 p.m. The normal low is 52. No precipitation fell yesterday, which leaves the monthly total at 2.45 inches. This is 0.75 inches below the normal amount of 3.20 inches for September. The total precipitation for the year still stands at 33.29 inches, which is 4.10 inches above normal. There was one heating degree day yesterday, which is 3 below normal. This brings the monthly total to 14, which is 35 below normal. The yearly total since July 1st is 14, which is 39 below normal. There were no cooling degree days yesterday, which is 2 below normal. This leaves the monthly total at 225, which is 95 above normal. The yearly total since January 1st is 1,240, which is 113 above normal. Yesterday the maximum wind observed was 9 miles an hour from the east. The highest wind gust observed was 13 miles per hour from the east, which occurred at 12:13 a.m. The average wind speed was less than 5 miles per hour yesterday. The normal high temperature for today is 74 degrees, and the normal low is 51. The record high for today is 92, which occurred in 1939, and the record low is 26, which occurred in 1942. Sunrise today is at 6:52 a.m. and sunset is at 6:46 p.m. The time is currently 6:31 a.m. Central Daylight Time. 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Now for the official National Weather Service forecast for Peoria and surrounding areas of central Illinois. Today, sunny. Highs in the mid-70s. Northeast winds around 5 miles an hour. Tonight, clear. Lows in the lower 50s. East winds around 5 miles an hour. Tuesday, sunny. Highs in the upper 70s. South winds 5 to 10 miles an hour. Tuesday night, partly cloudy until midnight, then becoming mostly cloudy. Not as cool with lows in the lower 60s. South winds 5 to 10 miles an hour. Wednesday, partly sunny. Highs in the lower 80s. South winds 10 to 15 miles an hour. Wednesday night, mostly cloudy. A chance of showers after midnight. Lows in the upper 60s. Chance of rain 50%. Thursday, showers. Highs in the mid-70s. Chance of rain 90%. Thursday night, mostly cloudy. Showers like highs in the mid-70s. Chance of rain 90%. Thursday night, mostly cloudy.

showers likely until midnight, then a chance of showers after midnight. Lows in the upper 50s. Chance of rain 70%. Friday, partly sunny. A chance of showers in the morning. Highs in the upper 60s. Chance of rain 50%. Friday night through Sunday, partly cloudy. Lows in the mid-50s. Highs in the upper 60s. Again, the forecast for Peoria and surrounding areas of central Illinois for today, sunny. Highs in the mid-70s. Northeast winds around 5 miles an hour. At 6 a.m. in Peoria, skies were fair. The temperature was 50 degrees, the dew point was 50, and the relative humidity was 100%. The wind was calm. The pressure was 30.11 inches and rising. Around central and western Illinois, fog was reported, with a temperature of 46 at Lakin and 43 at Pontiac. At Quincy, it was mostly cloudy, with a temperature of 58. It was fair, with a temperature of 49 at Bloomington, 50 at Moline, and 48 at Galesburg. Under fair skies, Macomb reported 48, Springfield reported 46, and Lincoln reported 46. And once again at 6 a.m. in Peoria, under fair skies, the temperature was 50. Looking elsewhere around the Midwest at 6 a.m., Chicago was fair, and 53. Indianapolis was fair, and 51. St. Louis was mostly cloudy, and 63. Kansas City was cloudy, and 62. Des Moines was cloudy, and 61. Milwaukee was fair, and 51. And now a discussion of hazardous weather conditions for the following counties in Illinois: Fulton, Knox, Marshall, Mason, McLean, Peoria, Stark, Tazewell, and Woodford. This hazardous weather outlook is for central Illinois, east central Illinois, southeast Illinois, and west central Illinois. For today and tonight, no hazardous weather is expected at this time. For Tuesday through Sunday, periods of showers and thunderstorms are expected Wednesday night through Friday. Areas of locally heavy rain are possible. Spotter information statement: spotter activation is not anticipated through tonight. The time is currently 6:35 a.m. Central Daylight Time. 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Now for the official National Weather Service forecast for Peoria and surrounding areas of central Illinois. Today, sunny. Highs in the mid-70s. Northeast winds around 5 miles an hour. Tonight, clear. Lows in the lower 50s. East winds around 5 miles an hour. Tuesday, sunny. Highs in the upper 70s. South winds 5 to 10 miles an hour. Tuesday night, partly cloudy until midnight, then becoming mostly cloudy. Not as cool with lows in the lower 60s. South winds 5 to 10 miles an hour. Wednesday, partly sunny. Highs in the lower 80s. South winds 10 to 15 miles an hour. Wednesday night, mostly cloudy. A chance of showers after midnight. Lows in the upper 60s. Chance of rain 50%. Thursday, showers. Highs in the mid-70s. Chance of rain 90%. Thursday night, mostly cloudy. Showers likely until midnight, then a chance of showers after midnight. Lows in the upper 50s. Chance of rain 70%. Friday, partly sunny. A chance of showers in the morning. Highs in the upper 60s. Chance of rain 50%. Friday night through Sunday, partly cloudy. Lows in the mid-50s. Highs in the upper 60s. Again, the forecast for Peoria and surrounding areas of central Illinois for today, sunny. Highs in the mid-70s. Northeast winds around 5 miles an hour. At 6 a.m. in Peoria, skies were fair. The temperature was 50 degrees, the dew point was 50, and the relative humidity was 100%. The wind was calm. The pressure was 30.11 inches and rising. Around central and western Illinois, fog was reported, with a temperature of 46 at Lakin and 43 at Pontiac. At Quincy, it was mostly cloudy, with a temperature of 58. It was fair, with a temperature of 49 at Bloomington, 50 at Moline, and 48 at Galesburg. Under fair skies, Macomb reported 48, Springfield reported

46 and Lincoln reported 46. And once again at 6 a.m. in Peoria, under fair skies, the temperature was 50. Looking elsewhere around the Midwest at 6 a.m., Chicago was fair, and 53. Indianapolis was fair, and 51. St. Louis was mostly cloudy, and 63. Kansas City was cloudy, and 62. Des Moines was cloudy, and 61. Milwaukee was fair, and 51. And now a discussion of hazardous weather conditions for the following counties in Illinois: Fulton, Knox, Marshall, Mason, McLean, Peoria, Stark, Tazewell, and Woodford. This hazardous weather outlook is for Central Illinois, East Central Illinois, Southeast Illinois, and West Central Illinois. For today and tonight, no hazardous weather is expected at this time. For Tuesday through Sunday, periods of showers and thunderstorms are expected Wednesday night through Friday. Areas of locally heavy rain are possible. Spotter information statement: spotter activation is not anticipated through tonight. The time is currently 6:39 a.m. Central Daylight Time. 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Now for the official National Weather Service forecast for Peoria and surrounding areas of Central Illinois. Today, sunny. Highs in the mid-70s. Northeast winds around 5 miles an hour. Tonight, clear. Lows in the lower 50s. East winds around 5 miles an hour. Tuesday, sunny. Highs in the upper 70s. South winds 5 to 10 miles an hour. Tuesday night, partly cloudy until midnight, then becoming mostly cloudy. Not as cool with lows in the lower 60s. South winds 5 to 10 miles an hour. Wednesday, partly sunny. Highs in the lower 80s. South winds 10 to 15 miles an hour. Wednesday night, mostly cloudy. A chance of showers after midnight. Lows in the upper 60s. Chance of rain 50%. Thursday, showers. Highs in the mid-70s. Chance of rain 90%. Thursday night, mostly cloudy. Showers likely until midnight, then a chance of showers after midnight. Lows in the upper 50s. Chance of rain 70%. Friday, partly sunny. A chance of showers in the morning. Highs in the upper 60s. Chance of rain 50%. Friday night through Sunday, partly cloudy. Lows in the mid-50s. Highs in the upper 60s. Again, the forecast for Peoria and surrounding areas of Central Illinois for today: sunny. Highs in the mid-70s. Northeast winds around 5 miles an hour. At 6 a.m. in Peoria, skies were fair. The temperature was 50 degrees, the dew point was 50, and the relative humidity was 100%. The wind was calm. The pressure was 30.11 inches and rising. Around central and western Illinois, fog was reported, with a temperature of 46 at Lakin and 43 at Pontiac. At Quincy, it was mostly cloudy, with a temperature of 58. It was fair, with a temperature of 49 at Bloomington, 50 at Moline, and 48 at Galesburg. Under fair skies, Macomb reported 48, Springfield reported 46, and Lincoln reported 46. And once again at 6 a.m. in Peoria, under fair skies, the temperature was 50. Looking elsewhere around the Midwest at 6 a.m., Chicago was fair, and 53. Indianapolis was fair, and 51. St. Louis was mostly cloudy, and 63. Kansas City was cloudy, and 62. Des Moines was cloudy, and 61. Milwaukee was fair, and 51. And now a discussion of hazardous weather conditions for the following counties in Illinois: Fulton, Knox, Marshall, Mason, McLean, Peoria, Stark, Tazewell, and Woodford. This hazardous weather outlook is for Central Illinois, East Central Illinois, Southeast Illinois, and West Central Illinois. For today and tonight, no hazardous weather is expected at this time. For Tuesday through Sunday, periods of showers and thunderstorms are expected Wednesday night through Friday. Areas of locally heavy rain are possible. Spotter information statement: spotter activation is not anticipated through tonight. The time is currently 6:43 a.m. Central Daylight Time.

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Now for the official National Weather Service forecast for Peoria and surrounding areas of central Illinois. Today, sunny. Highs in the mid-70s. Northeast winds around 5 miles an hour. Tonight, clear. Lows in the lower 50s. East winds around 5 miles an hour. Tuesday, sunny. Highs in the upper 70s. South winds 5 to 10 miles an hour. Tuesday night, partly cloudy until midnight, then becoming mostly cloudy. Not as cool with lows in the lower 60s. South winds 5 to 10 miles an hour. Wednesday, partly sunny. Highs in the lower 80s. South winds 10 to 15 miles an hour. Wednesday night, mostly cloudy. A chance of showers after midnight. Lows in the upper 60s. Chance of rain 50%. Thursday, showers. Highs in the mid-70s. Chance of rain 90%. Thursday night, mostly cloudy. Showers likely until midnight, then a chance of showers after midnight. Lows in the upper 50s. Chance of rain 70%. Friday, partly sunny. A chance of showers in the morning. Highs in the upper 60s. Chance of rain 50%. Friday night through Sunday, partly cloudy. Lows in the mid-50s. Highs in the upper 60s. Again, the forecast for Peoria and surrounding areas of central Illinois for today, sunny. Highs in the mid-70s. Northeast winds around 5 miles an hour. The Peoria, Illinois climate summary for yesterday, September 27, 2026. Yesterday's high temperature of 75 degrees occurred at 2:04 p.m. The normal high is 74. Yesterday's low temperature of 53 degrees occurred at 11:59 p.m. The normal low is 52. No precipitation fell yesterday, which leaves the monthly total at 2.45 inches. This is 0.75 inches below the normal amount of 3.20 inches for September. The total precipitation for the year still stands at 33.29 inches, which is 4.10 inches above normal. There was one heating degree day yesterday, which is 3 below normal. This brings the monthly total to 14, which is 35 below normal. The yearly total since July 1st is 14, which is 39 below normal. There were no cooling degree days yesterday, which is 2 below normal. This leaves the monthly total at 225, which is 95 above normal. The yearly total since January 1st is 1,240, which is 113 above normal. Yesterday the maximum wind observed was 9 miles an hour from the east. The highest wind gust observed was 13 miles per hour from the east, which occurred at 12:13 a.m. The average wind speed was less than 5 miles per hour yesterday. The normal high temperature for today is 74 degrees, and the normal low is 51. The record high for today is 92, which occurred in 1939, and the record low is 26, which occurred in 1942. Sunrise today is at 6:52 a.m. and sunset is at 6:46 p.m. At 6 a.m. in Peoria, skies were fair. The temperature was 50 degrees, the dew point was 50, and the relative humidity was 100%. The wind was calm. The pressure was 30.11 inches and rising. Around central and western Illinois, fog was reported, with a temperature of 46 at Lakin and 43 at Pontiac. At Quincy, it was mostly cloudy, with a temperature of 58. It was fair, with a temperature of 49 at Bloomington, 50 at Moline, and 48 at Galesburg. Under fair skies, Macomb reported 48, Springfield reported 46, and Lincoln reported 46. And once again at 6 a.m. in Peoria, under fair skies, the temperature was 50. Looking elsewhere around the Midwest at 6 a.m., Chicago was fair, and 53. Indianapolis was fair, and 51. St. Louis was mostly cloudy, and 63. Kansas City was cloudy, and 62. Des Moines was cloudy, and 61. Milwaukee was fair, and 51. And now a discussion of hazardous weather conditions for the following counties in Illinois: Fulton, Knox, Marshall, Mason, McLean, Peoria, Stark, Tazewell, and Woodford.

This hazardous weather outlook is for Central Illinois, East Central Illinois, Southeast Illinois, and West Central Illinois. For today and tonight, no hazardous weather is expected at this time. For Tuesday through Sunday, periods of showers and thunderstorms are expected Wednesday night through Friday. Areas of locally heavy rain are possible. Spotter information statement. Spotter activation is not anticipated through tonight. The time is currently 6:48 a.m. Central Daylight Time. 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Now for the official National Weather Service forecast for Peoria and surrounding areas of Central Illinois. Today, sunny. Highs in the mid-70s. Northeast winds around 5 miles an hour. Tonight, clear. Lows in the lower 50s. East winds around 5 miles an hour. Tuesday, sunny. Highs in the upper 70s. South winds 5 to 10 miles an hour. Tuesday night, partly cloudy until midnight, then becoming mostly cloudy. Not as cool with lows in the lower 60s. South winds 5 to 10 miles an hour. Wednesday, partly sunny. Highs in the lower 80s. South winds 10 to 15 miles an hour. Wednesday night, mostly cloudy. A chance of showers after midnight. Lows in the upper 60s. Chance of rain 50%. Thursday, showers. Highs in the mid-70s. Chance of rain 90%. Thursday night, mostly cloudy. Showers likely until midnight, then a chance of showers after midnight. Lows in the upper 50s. Chance of rain 70%. Friday, partly sunny. A chance of showers in the morning. Highs in the upper 60s. Chance of rain 50%. Friday night through Sunday, partly cloudy. Lows in the mid-50s. Highs in the upper 60s. Again, the forecast for Peoria and surrounding areas of Central Illinois for today, sunny. Highs in the mid-70s. Northeast winds around 5 miles an hour. At 6 a.m. in Peoria, skies were fair. The temperature was 50 degrees, the dew point was 50, and the relative humidity was 100%. The wind was calm. The pressure was 30.11 inches and rising. Around central and western Illinois, fog was reported, with a temperature of 46 at Lakin and 43 at Pontiac. At Quincy, it was mostly cloudy, with a temperature of 58. It was fair, with a temperature of 49 at Bloomington, 50 at Moline, and 48 at Galesburg. Under fair skies, Macomb reported 48, Springfield reported 46, and Lincoln reported 46. And once again at 6 a.m. in Peoria, under fair skies, the temperature was 50. Looking elsewhere around the Midwest at 6 a.m., Chicago was fair, and 53. Indianapolis was fair, and 51. St. Louis was mostly cloudy, and 63. Kansas City was cloudy, and 62. Des Moines was cloudy, and 61. Milwaukee was fair, and 51. And now a discussion of hazardous weather conditions for the following counties in Illinois: Fulton, Knox, Marshall, Mason, McLean, Peoria, Stark, Tazewell, and Woodford. This hazardous weather outlook is for Central Illinois, East Central Illinois, Southeast Illinois, and West Central Illinois. For today and tonight, no hazardous weather is expected at this time. For Tuesday through Sunday, periods of showers and thunderstorms are expected Wednesday night through Friday. Areas of locally heavy rain are possible. Spotter information statement. Spotter activation is not anticipated through tonight. The time is currently 6:52 a.m. Central Daylight Time. 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Now for the official National Weather Service forecast for Peoria and surrounding areas of Central Illinois. Today, sunny. Highs in the mid-70s. Northeast winds around 5 miles an hour. Tonight, clear. Lows in the lower 50s. East winds around 5 miles an hour. Tuesday, sunny. Highs in the upper 70s. South winds 5 to 10 miles an hour. Tuesday night, partly cloudy until midnight, then becoming mostly cloudy. Not as cool with lows in the lower 60s.

South winds 5 to 10 miles an hour. Wednesday, partly sunny. Highs in the lower 80s. South winds 10 to 15 miles an hour. Wednesday night, mostly cloudy. A chance of showers after midnight. Lows in the upper 60s. Chance of rain 50%. Thursday, showers. Highs in the mid 70s. Chance of rain 90%. Thursday night, mostly cloudy. Showers likely until midnight, then a chance of showers after midnight. Lows in the upper 50s. Chance of rain 70%. Friday, partly sunny. A chance of showers in the morning. Highs in the upper 60s. Chance of rain 50%. Friday night through Sunday, partly cloudy. Lows in the mid 50s. Highs in the upper 60s. Again, the forecast for Peoria and surrounding areas of central Illinois for today, sunny. Highs in the mid-70s. Northeast winds around 5 miles an hour. At 6 a.m. in Peoria, skies were fair. The temperature was 50 degrees, the dew point was 50, and the relative humidity was 100%. The wind was calm. The pressure was 30.11 inches and rising. Around central and western Illinois, fog was reported, with a temperature of 46 at Lakin and 43 at Pontiac. At Quincy, it was mostly cloudy, with a temperature of 58. It was fair, with a temperature of 49 at Bloomington, 50 at Moline, and 48 at Galesburg. Under fair skies, Macomb reported 48, Springfield reported 46, and Lincoln reported 46. And once again at 6 a.m. in Peoria, under fair skies, the temperature was 50. Looking elsewhere around the Midwest at 6 a.m., Chicago was fair, and 53. Indianapolis was fair, and 51. St. Louis was mostly cloudy, and 63. Kansas City was cloudy, and 62. Des Moines was cloudy, and 61. Milwaukee was fair, and 51. And now a discussion of hazardous weather conditions for the following counties in Illinois: Fulton, Knox, Marshall, Mason, McLean, Peoria, Stark, Tazewell, and Woodford. This hazardous weather outlook is for central Illinois, east central Illinois, southeast Illinois, and west central Illinois. For today and tonight, no hazardous weather is expected at this time. For Tuesday through Sunday, periods of showers and thunderstorms are expected Wednesday night through Friday. Areas of locally heavy rain are possible. Spotter information statement. Spotter activation is not anticipated through tonight. The time is currently 6:56 a.m. Central Daylight Time. 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Now for the official National Weather Service forecast for Peoria and surrounding areas of central Illinois. Today, sunny. Highs in the mid-70s. Northeast winds around 5 miles an hour. Tonight, clear. Lows in the lower 50s. East winds around 5 miles an hour. Tuesday, sunny. Highs in the upper 70s. South winds 5 to 10 miles an hour. Tuesday night, partly cloudy until midnight, then becoming mostly cloudy. Not as cool with lows in the lower 60s. South winds 5 to 10 miles an hour. Wednesday, partly sunny. Highs in the lower 80s. South winds 10 to 15 miles an hour. Wednesday night, mostly cloudy. A chance of showers after midnight. Lows in the upper 60s. Chance of rain 50%. Thursday, showers. Highs in the mid-70s. Chance of rain 90%. Thursday night, mostly cloudy. Showers likely until midnight, then a chance of showers after midnight. Lows in the upper 50s. Chance of rain 70%. Friday, partly sunny. A chance of showers in the morning. Highs in the upper 60s. Chance of rain 50%. Friday night through Sunday, partly cloudy. Lows in the mid-50s. Highs in the upper 60s. Again, the forecast for Peoria and surrounding areas of central Illinois for today, sunny. Highs in the mid-70s. Northeast winds around 5 miles an hour. At 6 a.m. in Peoria, skies were fair.
The temperature was 50 degrees, the dew point was 50, and the relative humidity was 100%. The wind was calm. The pressure was 30.11 inches and rising. Around central and western Illinois, fog was reported, with a temperature of 46 at Lakin and 43 at Pontiac. At Quincy, it was mostly cloudy, with a temperature of 58. It was fair, with a temperature of 49 at Bloomington, 50 at Moline, and 48 at Galesburg. Under fair skies, Macomb reported 48, Springfield reported 46, and Lincoln reported 46. And once again at 6 a.m. in Peoria, under fair skies, the temperature was 50. Looking elsewhere around the Midwest at 6 a.m., Chicago was fair, and 53. Indianapolis was fair, and 51. St. Louis was mostly cloudy, and 63. Kansas City was cloudy, and 62. Des Moines was cloudy, and 61. Milwaukee was fair, and 51. And now a discussion of hazardous weather conditions for the following counties in Illinois: Fulton, Knox, Marshall, Mason, McLean, Peoria, Stark, Tazewell, and Woodford. This hazardous weather outlook is for central Illinois, east central Illinois, southeast Illinois, and west central Illinois. For today and tonight, no hazardous weather is expected at this time. For Tuesday through Sunday, periods of showers and thunderstorms are expected Wednesday night through Friday. Areas of locally heavy rain are possible. Spotter information statement: spotter activation is not anticipated through tonight. The time is currently 6:59 a.m. Central Daylight Time. The Peoria, Illinois climate summary for yesterday, September 27, 2026. Yesterday's high temperature of 75 degrees occurred at 2:04 p.m. The normal high is 74. Yesterday's low temperature of 53 degrees occurred at 11:59 p.m. The normal low is 52. No precipitation fell yesterday, which leaves the monthly total at 2.45 inches. This is 0.75 inches below the normal amount of 3.20 inches for September. The total precipitation for the year still stands at 33.29 inches, which is 4.10 inches above normal. There was one heating degree day yesterday, which is 3 below normal. This brings the monthly total to 14, which is 35 below normal. The yearly total since July 1st is 14, which is 39 below normal. There were no cooling degree days yesterday, which is 2 below normal. This leaves the monthly total at 225, which is 95 above normal. The yearly total since January 1st is 1,240, which is 113 above normal. Yesterday the maximum wind observed was 9 miles an hour from the east. The highest wind gust observed was 13 miles per hour from the east, which occurred at 12:13 a.m. The average wind speed was less than 5 miles per hour yesterday. The normal high temperature for today is 74 degrees, and the normal low is 51. The record high for today is 92, which occurred in 1939, and the record low is 26, which occurred in 1942. Sunrise today is at 6:52 a.m. and sunset is at 6:46 p.m. You're listening to NOAA Weather Radio All Hazards, station WXJ71 in Peoria. Now for the official National Weather Service forecast for Peoria and surrounding areas of central Illinois. Today, sunny. Highs in the mid-70s. Northeast winds around 5 miles an hour. Tonight, clear. Lows in the lower 50s. East winds around 5 miles an hour. Tuesday, sunny. Highs in the upper 70s. South winds 5 to 10 miles an hour. Tuesday night, partly cloudy until midnight, then becoming mostly cloudy. Not as cool with lows in the lower 60s. South winds 5 to 10 miles an hour. Wednesday, partly sunny. Highs in the lower 80s. South winds 10 to 15 miles an hour. Wednesday night, mostly cloudy. A chance of showers after midnight. Lows in the upper 60s. Chance of rain 50%. Thursday, showers. Highs in the mid-70s. Chance of rain 90%. Thursday night, mostly cloudy. Showers likely until midnight, then a chance of showers after midnight. Lows in the upper 50s. Chance of rain 70%.
Friday, partly sunny. A chance of showers in the morning. Highs in the upper

60s. Chance of rain 50%. Friday night through Sunday, partly cloudy. Lows in the mid-50s. Highs in the upper 60s. Again, the forecast for Peoria and surrounding areas of central Illinois for today, sunny. Highs in the mid-70s. Northeast winds around 5 miles an hour. And now a discussion of hazardous weather conditions for the following counties in Illinois: Fulton, Knox, Marshall, Mason, McLean, Peoria, Stark, Tazewell, and Woodford. This hazardous weather outlook is for central Illinois, east central Illinois, southeast Illinois, and west central Illinois. For today and tonight, no hazardous weather is expected at this time. For Tuesday through Sunday, periods of showers and thunderstorms are expected Wednesday night through Friday. Areas of locally heavy rain are possible. Spotter information statement. Spotter activation is not anticipated through tonight. The time is currently 7:04 a.m. Central Daylight Time. 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Now for the official National Weather Service forecast for Peoria and surrounding areas of central Illinois. Today, sunny. Highs in the mid-70s. Northeast winds around 5 miles an hour. Tonight, clear. Lows in the lower 50s. East winds around 5 miles an hour. Tuesday, sunny. Highs in the upper 70s. South winds 5 to 10 miles an hour. Tuesday night, partly cloudy until midnight, then becoming mostly cloudy. Not as cool with lows in the lower 60s. South winds 5 to 10 miles an hour. Wednesday, partly sunny. Highs in the lower 80s. South winds 10 to 15 miles an hour. Wednesday night, mostly cloudy. A chance of showers after midnight. Lows in the upper 60s. Chance of rain 50%. Thursday, showers. Highs in the mid-70s. Chance of rain 90%. Thursday night, mostly cloudy. Showers likely until midnight, then a chance of showers after midnight. Lows in the upper 50s. Chance of rain 70%. Friday, partly sunny. A chance of showers in the morning. Highs in the upper 60s. Chance of rain 50%. Friday night through Sunday, partly cloudy. Lows in the mid-50s. Highs in the upper 60s. Again, the forecast for Peoria and surrounding areas of central Illinois for today, sunny. Highs in the mid-70s. Northeast winds around 5 miles an hour. At 7 a.m. in Peoria, skies were partly cloudy. The temperature was 50 degrees, the dew point was 48, and the relative humidity was 93%. The wind was east at 3 miles an hour. The pressure was 30.12 inches and rising. Around central and western Illinois, fog was reported, with a temperature of 49 at Moline, 49 at Lakin, and 41 at Pontiac. At Bloomington, it was clear, with a temperature of 49. It was partly cloudy, with a temperature of 46 at Galesburg, 47 at Macomb, 46 at Springfield, and 47 at Lincoln. At Quincy, it was cloudy, with a temperature of 58. And once again at 7 a.m. in Peoria, under partly cloudy skies, the temperature was 50. Looking elsewhere around the Midwest at 7 a.m., Chicago was mostly cloudy, and 52. Indianapolis was clear, and 50. St. Louis was mostly cloudy, and 62. Kansas City was cloudy, and 62. Des Moines was mostly cloudy, and 61. Milwaukee was mostly cloudy, and 52. And now a discussion of hazardous weather conditions for the following counties in Illinois: Fulton, Knox, Marshall, Mason, McLean, Peoria, Stark, Tazewell, and Woodford. This hazardous weather outlook is for central Illinois, east central Illinois, southeast Illinois, and west central Illinois. For today and tonight, no hazardous weather is expected at this time. For Tuesday through Sunday, periods of showers and thunderstorms are expected Wednesday night through Friday. Areas of locally heavy rain are possible. Spotter information statement. Spotter activation is not anticipated through tonight. The time is currently 7:08 a.m. Central Daylight Time. 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

Peoria. Now for the official National Weather Service forecast for Peoria and surrounding areas of central Illinois. Today, sunny. Highs in the mid-70s. Northeast winds around 5 miles an hour. Tonight, clear. Lows in the lower 50s. East winds around 5 miles an hour. Tuesday, sunny. Highs in the upper 70s. South winds 5 to 10 miles an hour. Tuesday night, partly cloudy until midnight, then becoming mostly cloudy. Not as cool with lows in the lower 60s. South winds 5 to 10 miles an hour. Wednesday, partly sunny. Highs in the lower 80s. South winds 10 to 15 miles an hour. Wednesday night, mostly cloudy. A chance of showers after midnight. Lows in the upper 60s. Chance of rain 50%. Thursday, showers. Highs in the mid-70s. Chance of rain 90%. Thursday night, mostly cloudy. Showers likely until midnight, then a chance of showers after midnight. Lows in the upper 50s. Chance of rain 70%. Friday, partly sunny. A chance of showers in the morning. Highs in the upper 60s. Chance of rain 50%. Friday night through Sunday, partly cloudy. Lows in the mid-50s. Highs in the upper 60s. Again, the forecast for Peoria and surrounding areas of central Illinois for today, sunny. Highs in the mid-70s. Northeast winds around 5 miles an hour. At 7 a.m. in Peoria, skies were partly cloudy. The temperature was 50 degrees, the dew point was 48, and the relative humidity was 93%. The wind was east at 3 miles an hour. The pressure was 30.12 inches and rising. Around central and western Illinois, fog was reported, with a temperature of 49 at Moline, 49 at Lakin, and 41 at Pontiac. At Bloomington, it was clear, with a temperature of 49. It was partly cloudy, with a temperature of 46 at Galesburg, 47 at Macomb, 46 at Springfield, and 47 at Lincoln. At Quincy, it was cloudy, with a temperature of 58. And once again at 7 a.m. in Peoria, under partly cloudy skies, the temperature was 50. Looking elsewhere around the Midwest at 7 a.m., Chicago was mostly cloudy, and 52. Indianapolis was clear, and 50. St. Louis was mostly cloudy, and 62. Kansas City was cloudy, and 62. Des Moines was mostly cloudy, and 61. Milwaukee was mostly cloudy, and 52. And now a discussion of hazardous weather conditions for the following counties in Illinois: Fulton, Knox, Marshall, Mason, McLean, Peoria, Stark, Tazewell, and Woodford. This hazardous weather outlook is for central Illinois, east central Illinois, southeast Illinois, and west central Illinois. For today and tonight, no hazardous weather is expected at this time. For Tuesday through Sunday, periods of showers and thunderstorms are expected Wednesday night through Friday. Areas of locally heavy rain are possible. Spotter information statement: spotter activation is not anticipated through tonight. The time is currently 7:11 a.m. Central Daylight Time. 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Now for the official National Weather Service forecast for Peoria and surrounding areas of central Illinois. Today, sunny. Highs in the mid-70s. Northeast winds around 5 miles an hour. Tonight, clear. Lows in the lower 50s. East winds around 5 miles an hour. Tuesday, sunny. Highs in the upper 70s. South winds 5 to 10 miles an hour. Tuesday night, partly cloudy until midnight, then becoming mostly cloudy. Not as cool with lows in the lower 60s. South winds 5 to 10 miles an hour. Wednesday, partly sunny. Highs in the lower 80s. South winds 10 to 15 miles an hour. Wednesday night, mostly cloudy. A chance of showers after midnight. Lows in the upper 60s. Chance of rain 50%. Thursday, showers. Highs in the mid-70s. Chance of rain 90%. Thursday night, mostly cloudy. Showers likely until midnight, then a chance of showers after midnight.
lows in the upper 50s. Chance of rain 70%. Friday, partly sunny. A chance of showers in the morning. Highs in the upper 60s. Chance of rain 50%. Friday night through Sunday, partly cloudy. Lows in the mid-50s. Highs in the upper 60s. Again, the forecast for Peoria and surrounding areas of central Illinois for today, sunny. Highs in the mid-70s. Northeast winds around 5 miles an hour. 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At 7 a.m. in Peoria, skies were partly cloudy. The temperature was 50 degrees, the dew point was 48, and the relative humidity was 93%. The wind was east at 3 miles an hour. The pressure was 30.12 inches and rising. Around central and western Illinois, fog was reported, with a temperature of 49 at Moline, 49 at Lakin, and 41 at Pontiac. At Bloomington, it was clear, with a temperature of 49. It was partly cloudy, with a temperature of 46 at Galesburg, 47 at Macomb, 46 at Springfield, and 47 at Lincoln. At Quincy, it was cloudy, with a temperature of 58. And once again at 7 a.m. in Peoria, under partly cloudy skies, the temperature was 50. The Peoria, Illinois climate summary for yesterday, September 27, 2026. Yesterday's high temperature of 75 degrees occurred at 2:04 p.m. The normal high is 74. Yesterday's low temperature of 53 degrees occurred at 11:59 p.m. The normal low is 52. No precipitation fell yesterday, which leaves the monthly total at 2.45 inches. This is 0.75 inches below the normal amount of 3.20 inches for September. The total precipitation for the year still stands at 33.29 inches, which is 4.10 inches above normal. There was one heating degree day yesterday, which is 3 below normal. This brings the monthly total to 14, which is 35 below normal. The yearly total since July 1st is 14, which is 39 below normal. There were no cooling degree days yesterday, which is 2 below normal. This leaves the monthly total at 225, which is 95 above normal. The yearly total since January 1st is 1,240, which is 113 above normal. Yesterday the maximum wind observed was 9 miles an hour from the east. The highest wind gust observed was 13 miles per hour from the east, which occurred at 12:13 a.m. The average wind speed was less than 5 miles per hour yesterday. The normal high temperature for today is 74 degrees, and the normal low is 51. The record high for today is 92, which occurred in 1939, and the record low is 26, which occurred in 1942. Sunrise today is at 6:52 a.m. and sunset is at 6:46 p.m. Looking elsewhere around the Midwest at 7 a.m., Chicago was mostly cloudy, and 52. Indianapolis was clear, and 50. St. Louis was mostly cloudy, and 62. Kansas City was cloudy, and 62. Des Moines was mostly cloudy, and 61. Milwaukee was mostly cloudy, and 52. And now a discussion of hazardous weather conditions for the following counties in Illinois: Fulton, Knox, Marshall, Mason, McLean, Peoria, Stark, Tazewell, and Woodford. This hazardous weather outlook is for central Illinois, east central Illinois, southeast Illinois, and west central Illinois. For today and tonight, no hazardous weather is expected at this time. For Tuesday through Sunday, periods of showers and thunderstorms are expected Wednesday night through Friday. Areas of locally heavy rain are possible. Spotter information statement: spotter activation is not anticipated through tonight. The time is currently 7:18 a.m. Central Daylight Time. 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

71 in Peoria. Now for the official National Weather Service forecast for Peoria and surrounding areas of central Illinois. Today, sunny. Highs in the mid-70s. Northeast winds around 5 miles an hour. Tonight, clear. Lows in the lower 50s. East winds around 5 miles an hour. Tuesday, sunny. Highs in the upper 70s. South winds 5 to 10 miles an hour. Tuesday night, partly cloudy until midnight, then becoming mostly cloudy. Not as cool with lows in the lower 60s. South winds 5 to 10 miles an hour. Wednesday, partly sunny. Highs in the lower 80s. South winds 10 to 15 miles an hour. Wednesday night, mostly cloudy. A chance of showers after midnight. Lows in the upper 60s. Chance of rain 50%. Thursday, showers. Highs in the mid-70s. Chance of rain 90%. Thursday night, mostly cloudy. Showers likely until midnight, then a chance of showers after midnight. Lows in the upper 50s. Chance of rain 70%. Friday, partly sunny. A chance of showers in the morning. Highs in the upper 60s. Chance of rain 50%. Friday night through Sunday, partly cloudy. Lows in the mid-50s. Highs in the upper 60s. Again, the forecast for Peoria and surrounding areas of central Illinois for today, sunny. Highs in the mid-70s. Northeast winds around 5 miles an hour. At 7 a.m. in Peoria, skies were partly cloudy. The temperature was 50 degrees, the dew point was 48, and the relative humidity was 93%. The wind was east at 3 miles an hour. The pressure was 30.12 inches and rising. Around central and western Illinois, fog was reported, with a temperature of 49 at Moline, 49 at Lakin, and 41 at Pontiac. At Bloomington, it was clear, with a temperature of 49. It was partly cloudy, with a temperature of 46 at Galesburg, 47 at Macomb, 46 at Springfield, and 47 at Lincoln. At Quincy, it was cloudy, with a temperature of 58. And once again at 7 a.m. in Peoria, under partly cloudy skies, the temperature was 50. Looking elsewhere around the Midwest at 7 a.m., Chicago was mostly cloudy, and 52. Indianapolis was clear, and 50. St. Louis was mostly cloudy, and 62. Kansas City was cloudy, and 62. Des Moines was mostly cloudy, and 61. Milwaukee was mostly cloudy, and 52. And now a discussion of hazardous weather conditions for the following counties in Illinois: Fulton, Knox, Marshall, Mason, McLean, Peoria, Stark, Tazewell, and Woodford. This hazardous weather outlook is for central Illinois, east central Illinois, southeast Illinois, and west central Illinois. For today and tonight, no hazardous weather is expected at this time. For Tuesday through Sunday, periods of showers and thunderstorms are expected Wednesday night through Friday. Areas of locally heavy rain are possible. Spotter information statement: spotter activation is not anticipated through tonight. The time is currently 7:21 a.m. Central Daylight Time. 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Now for the official National Weather Service forecast for Peoria and surrounding areas of central Illinois. Today, sunny. Highs in the mid-70s. Northeast winds around 5 miles an hour. Tonight, clear. Lows in the lower 50s. East winds around 5 miles an hour. Tuesday, sunny. Highs in the upper 70s. South winds 5 to 10 miles an hour. Tuesday night, partly cloudy until midnight, then becoming mostly cloudy. Not as cool with lows in the lower 60s. South winds 5 to 10 miles an hour. Wednesday, partly sunny. Highs in the lower 80s. South winds 10 to 15 miles an hour. Wednesday night, mostly cloudy. A chance of showers after midnight. Lows in the upper 60s. Chance of rain 50%. Thursday, showers. Highs in the mid-70s. Chance of rain 90%. Thursday night, mostly cloudy. Showers likely until midnight, then a chance of showers after midnight.

49 at Moline, 49 at Lakin, 45 at Macomb, and 41 at Pontiac. At Bloomington, it was clear, with a temperature of 49. It was partly cloudy, with a temperature of 46 at Galesburg, 46 at Springfield, and 47 at Lincoln. At Quincy, it was cloudy, with a temperature of 58. And once again at 7 a.m. in Peoria, under partly cloudy skies, the temperature was 50. Looking elsewhere around the Midwest at 7 a.m., Chicago was mostly cloudy, and 52. Indianapolis was clear, and 50. St. Louis was mostly cloudy, and 62. Kansas City was cloudy, and 62. Des Moines was mostly cloudy, and 61. Milwaukee was mostly cloudy, and 52. Looking elsewhere around the Midwest at 7 a.m., Chicago was mostly cloudy, and 52. Indianapolis was clear, and 50. St. Louis was mostly cloudy, and 62. Kansas City was cloudy, and 62. Des Moines was mostly cloudy, and 61. Milwaukee was mostly cloudy, and 52. And now a discussion of hazardous weather conditions for the following counties in Illinois: Fulton, Knox, Marshall, Mason, McLean, Peoria, Stark, Tazewell, and Woodford. This hazardous weather outlook is for Central Illinois, East Central Illinois, Southeast Illinois, and West Central Illinois. For today and tonight, no hazardous weather is expected at this time. For Tuesday through Sunday, periods of showers and thunderstorms are expected Wednesday night through Friday. Areas of locally heavy rain are possible. Spotter information statement: spotter activation is not anticipated through tonight. The time is currently 7:26 a.m. Central Daylight Time. 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Now for the official National Weather Service forecast for Peoria and surrounding areas of Central Illinois. Today, sunny. Highs in the mid-70s. Northeast winds around 5 miles an hour. Tonight, clear. Lows in the lower 50s. East winds around 5 miles an hour. Tuesday, sunny. Highs in the upper 70s. South winds 5 to 10 miles an hour. Tuesday night, partly cloudy until midnight, then becoming mostly cloudy. Not as cool with lows in the lower 60s. South winds 5 to 10 miles an hour. Wednesday, partly sunny. Highs in the lower 80s. South winds 10 to 15 miles an hour. Wednesday night, mostly cloudy. A chance of showers after midnight. Lows in the upper 60s. Chance of rain 50%. Thursday, showers. Highs in the mid-70s. Chance of rain 90%. Thursday night, mostly cloudy. Showers likely until midnight, then a chance of showers after midnight. Lows in the upper 50s. Chance of rain 70%. Friday, partly sunny. A chance of showers in the morning. Highs in the upper 60s. Chance of rain 50%. Friday night through Sunday, partly cloudy. Lows in the mid-50s. Highs in the upper 60s. Again, the forecast for Peoria and surrounding areas of Central Illinois for today: sunny. Highs in the mid-70s. Northeast winds around 5 miles an hour. At 7 a.m. in Peoria, skies were partly cloudy. The temperature was 50 degrees, the dew point was 48, and the relative humidity was 93%. The wind was east at 3 miles an hour. The pressure was 30.12 inches and rising. Around central and western Illinois, fog was reported, with a temperature of 49 at Moline, 49 at Lakin, 45 at Macomb, and 41 at Pontiac. At Bloomington, it was clear, with a temperature of 49. It was partly cloudy, with a temperature of 46 at Galesburg, 46 at Springfield, and 47 at Lincoln. At Quincy, it was cloudy, with a temperature of 58. And once again at 7 a.m. in Peoria, under partly cloudy skies, the temperature was 50. Looking elsewhere around the Midwest at 7 a.m., Chicago was mostly cloudy, and 52. Indianapolis was clear, and 50. St. Louis was mostly cloudy, and 62. Kansas City was cloudy, and 62. Des Moines was mostly cloudy, and 61.

Milwaukee was mostly cloudy and 52. And now a discussion of hazardous weather conditions for the following counties in Illinois: Fulton, Knox, Marshall, Mason, McLean, Peoria, Stark, Tazewell, and Woodford. This hazardous weather outlook is for Central Illinois, East Central Illinois, Southeast Illinois, and West Central Illinois. For today and tonight, no hazardous weather is expected at this time. For Tuesday through Sunday, periods of showers and thunderstorms are expected Wednesday night through Friday. Areas of locally heavy rain are possible. Spotter information statement: spotter activation is not anticipated through tonight. The time is currently 7:29 a.m. Central Daylight Time. The Peoria, Illinois climate summary for yesterday, September 27, 2026. Yesterday's high temperature of 75 degrees occurred at 2:04 p.m. The normal high is 74. Yesterday's low temperature of 53 degrees occurred at 11:59 p.m. The normal low is 52. No precipitation fell yesterday, which leaves the monthly total at 2.45 inches. This is 0.75 inches below the normal amount of 3.20 inches for September. The total precipitation for the year still stands at 33.29 inches, which is 4.10 inches above normal. There was one heating degree day yesterday, which is 3 below normal. This brings the monthly total to 14, which is 35 below normal. The yearly total since July 1st is 14, which is 39 below normal. There were no cooling degree days yesterday, which is 2 below normal. This leaves the monthly total at 225, which is 95 above normal. The yearly total since January 1st is 1,240, which is 113 above normal. Yesterday the maximum wind observed was 9 miles an hour from the east. The highest wind gust observed was 13 miles per hour from the east, which occurred at 12:13 a.m. The average wind speed was less than 5 miles per hour yesterday. The normal high temperature for today is 74 degrees, and the normal low is 51. The record high for today is 92, which occurred in 1939, and the record low is 26, which occurred in 1942. Sunrise today is at 6:52 a.m. and sunset is at 6:46 p.m. You're listening to NOAA Weather Radio All Hazards, station WXJ71 in Peoria. Now for the official National Weather Service forecast for Peoria and surrounding areas of Central Illinois. Today, sunny. Highs in the mid-70s. Northeast winds around 5 miles an hour. Tonight, clear. Lows in the lower 50s. East winds around 5 miles an hour. Tuesday, sunny. Highs in the upper 70s. South winds 5 to 10 miles an hour. Tuesday night, partly cloudy until midnight, then becoming mostly cloudy. Not as cool with lows in the lower 60s. South winds 5 to 10 miles an hour. Wednesday, partly sunny. Highs in the lower 80s. South winds 10 to 15 miles an hour. Wednesday night, mostly cloudy. A chance of showers after midnight. Lows in the upper 60s. Chance of rain 50%. Thursday, showers. Highs in the mid-70s. Chance of rain 90%. Thursday night, mostly cloudy. Showers likely until midnight, then a chance of showers after midnight. Lows in the upper 50s. Chance of rain 70%. Friday, partly sunny. A chance of showers in the morning. Highs in the upper 60s. Chance of rain 50%. Friday night through Sunday, partly cloudy. Lows in the mid-50s. A chance of showers in the morning. Highs in the upper 60s. Chance of rain 50%. Friday night through Sunday, partly cloudy. Lows in the mid-50s. Highs in the upper 60s. Again, the forecast for Peoria and surrounding areas of Central Illinois for today: sunny. Highs in the mid-70s. Northeast winds around 5 miles an hour. At 7 a.m. in Peoria, skies were partly cloudy. The temperature was 50 degrees, the dew point was 48, and the relative humidity was 93%. The wind was east at 3 miles an hour. The pressure was 30.12 inches and rising. Around central and western Illinois, fog was reported, with a temperature

have 49 at Moline, 49 at Lakin, 45 at Macomb, and 41 at Pontiac. At Bloomington, it was clear, with a temperature of 49. It was partly cloudy, with a temperature of 46 at Galesburg, 46 at Springfield, and 47 at Lincoln. At Quincy, it was cloudy, with a temperature of 58. And once again at 7 a.m. in Peoria, under partly cloudy skies, the temperature was 50. Looking elsewhere around the Midwest at 7 a.m., Chicago was mostly cloudy, and 52. Indianapolis was clear, and 50. St. Louis was mostly cloudy, and 62. Kansas City was cloudy, and 62. Des Moines was mostly cloudy, and 61. Milwaukee was mostly cloudy, and 52. And now a discussion of hazardous weather conditions for the following counties in Illinois: Fulton, Knox, Marshall, Mason, McLean, Peoria, Stark, Tazewell, and Woodford. This hazardous weather outlook is for Central Illinois, East Central Illinois, Southeast Illinois, and West Central Illinois. For today and tonight, no hazardous weather is expected at this time. For Tuesday through Sunday, periods of showers and thunderstorms are expected Wednesday night through Friday. Areas of locally heavy rain are possible. Spotter information statement: spotter activation is not anticipated through tonight. The time is currently 7:35 a.m. Central Daylight Time. 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Now for the official National Weather Service forecast for Peoria and surrounding areas of Central Illinois. Today, sunny. Highs in the mid-70s. Northeast winds around 5 miles an hour. Tonight, clear. Lows in the lower 50s. East winds around 5 miles an hour. Tuesday, sunny. Highs in the upper 70s. South winds 5 to 10 miles an hour. Tuesday night, partly cloudy until midnight, then becoming mostly cloudy. Not as cool with lows in the lower 60s. South winds 5 to 10 miles an hour. Wednesday, partly sunny. Highs in the lower 80s. South winds 10 to 15 miles an hour. Wednesday night, mostly cloudy. A chance of showers after midnight. Lows in the upper 60s. Chance of rain 50%. Thursday, showers. Highs in the mid-70s. Chance of rain 90%. Thursday night, mostly cloudy. Showers likely until midnight, then a chance of showers after midnight. Lows in the upper 50s. Chance of rain 70%. Friday, partly sunny. A chance of showers in the morning. Highs in the upper 60s. Chance of rain 50%. Friday night through Sunday, partly cloudy. Lows in the mid-50s. Highs in the upper 60s. Again, the forecast for Peoria and surrounding areas of Central Illinois for today: sunny. Highs in the mid-70s. Northeast winds around 5 miles an hour. At 7 a.m. in Peoria, skies were partly cloudy. The temperature was 50 degrees, the dew point was 48, and the relative humidity was 93%. The wind was east at 3 miles an hour. The pressure was 30.12 inches and rising. Around central and western Illinois, fog was reported, with a temperature of 49 at Moline, 49 at Lakin, 45 at Macomb, and 41 at Pontiac. At Bloomington, it was clear, with a temperature of 49. It was partly cloudy, with a temperature of 46 at Galesburg, 46 at Springfield, and 47 at Lincoln. At Quincy, it was cloudy, with a temperature of 58. And once again at 7 a.m. in Peoria, under partly cloudy skies, the temperature was 50. Looking elsewhere around the Midwest at 7 a.m., Chicago was mostly cloudy, and 52. Indianapolis was clear, and 50. St. Louis was mostly cloudy, and 62. Kansas City was cloudy, and 62. Des Moines was mostly cloudy, and 61. Milwaukee was mostly cloudy, and 52. And now a discussion of hazardous weather conditions for the following counties in Illinois: Fulton, Knox, Marshall, Mason, McLean, Peoria, Stark, Tazewell, and Woodford. This hazardous weather outlook is for Central Illinois, East Central Illinois, Southeast Illinois, and West Central Illinois.

For today and tonight, no hazardous weather is expected at this time. For Tuesday through Sunday, periods of showers and thunderstorms are expected Wednesday night through Friday. Areas of locally heavy rain are possible. Spotter information statement. Spotter activation is not anticipated through tonight. The time is currently 7:39 a.m. Central Daylight Time. 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Now for the official National Weather Service forecast for Peoria and surrounding areas of central Illinois. Today, sunny. Highs in the mid-70s. Northeast winds around 5 miles an hour. Tonight, clear. Lows in the lower 50s. East winds around 5 miles an hour. Tuesday, sunny. Highs in the upper 70s. South winds 5 to 10 miles an hour. Tuesday night, partly cloudy until midnight, then becoming mostly cloudy. Not as cool with lows in the lower 60s. South winds 5 to 10 miles an hour. Wednesday, partly sunny. Highs in the lower 80s. South winds 10 to 15 miles an hour. Wednesday night, mostly cloudy. A chance of showers after midnight. Lows in the upper 60s. Chance of rain 50%. Thursday, showers. Highs in the mid-70s. Chance of rain 90%. Thursday night, mostly cloudy. Showers likely until midnight, then a chance of showers after midnight. Lows in the upper 50s. Chance of rain 70%. Friday, partly sunny. A chance of showers in the morning. Highs in the upper 60s. Chance of rain 50%. Friday night through Sunday, partly cloudy. Lows in the mid-50s. Highs in the upper 60s. Again, the forecast for Peoria and surrounding areas of central Illinois for today, sunny. Highs in the mid-70s. Northeast winds around 5 miles an hour. At 7 a.m. in Peoria, skies were partly cloudy. The temperature was 50 degrees, the dew point was 48, and the relative humidity was 93%. The wind was east at 3 miles an hour. The pressure was 30.12 inches and rising. Around central and western Illinois, fog was reported, with a temperature of 49 at Moline, 49 at Lakin, 45 at Macomb, and 41 at Pontiac. At Bloomington, it was clear, with a temperature of 49. It was partly cloudy, with a temperature of 46 at Galesburg, 46 at Springfield, and 47 at Lincoln. At Quincy, it was cloudy, with a temperature of 58. And once again at 7 a.m. in Peoria, under partly cloudy skies, the temperature was 50. Looking elsewhere around the Midwest at 7 a.m., Chicago was mostly cloudy, and 52. Indianapolis was clear, and 50. St. Louis was mostly cloudy, and 62. Kansas City was cloudy, and 62. Des Moines was mostly cloudy, and 61. Milwaukee was mostly cloudy, and 52. And now a discussion of hazardous weather conditions for the following counties in Illinois: Fulton, Knox, Marshall, Mason, McLean, Peoria, Stark, Tazewell, and Woodford. This hazardous weather outlook is for central Illinois, east central Illinois, southeast Illinois, and west central Illinois. For today and tonight, no hazardous weather is expected at this time. For Tuesday through Sunday, periods of showers and thunderstorms are expected Wednesday night through Friday. Areas of locally heavy rain are possible. Spotter information statement. Spotter activation is not anticipated through tonight. The time is currently 7:43 a.m. Central Daylight Time. 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Now for the official National Weather Service forecast for Peoria and surrounding areas of central Illinois. Today, sunny. Highs in the mid-70s. Northeast winds around 5 miles an hour. Tonight, clear. Lows in the lower 50s. East winds around 5 miles an hour. Tuesday, sunny. Highs in the upper 70s. South winds 5 to 10 miles an hour. Tuesday night, partly cloudy until midnight, then becoming mostly cloudy. Not as cool with lows in the lower 60s. South winds 5 to 10 miles an hour. Wednesday,

partly sunny. Highs in the lower 80s. South winds 10 to 15 miles an hour. Wednesday night, mostly cloudy. A chance of showers after midnight. Lows in the upper 60s. Chance of rain 50%. Thursday, showers. Highs in the mid 70s. Chance of rain 90%. Thursday night, mostly cloudy. Showers likely until midnight, then a chance of showers after midnight. Lows in the upper 50s. Chance of rain 70%. Friday, partly sunny. A chance of showers in the morning. Highs in the upper 60s. Chance of rain 50%. Friday night through Sunday, partly cloudy. Lows in the mid-50s. Highs in the upper 60s. Again, the forecast for Peoria and surrounding areas of central Illinois for today, sunny. Highs in the mid-70s. Northeast winds around 5 miles an hour. The Peoria, Illinois climate summary for yesterday, September 27, 2026. Yesterday's high temperature of 75 degrees occurred at 2:04 p.m. The normal high is 74. Yesterday's low temperature of 53 degrees occurred at 11:59 p.m. The normal low is 52. No precipitation fell yesterday, which leaves the monthly total at 2.45 inches. This is 0.75 inches below the normal amount of 3.20 inches for September. The total precipitation for the year still stands at 33.29 inches, which is 4.10 inches above normal. There was one heating degree day yesterday, which is 3 below normal. This brings the monthly total to 14, which is 35 below normal. The yearly total since July 1st is 14, which is 39 below normal. There were no cooling degree days yesterday, which is 2 below normal. This leaves the monthly total at 225, which is 95 above normal. The yearly total since January 1st is 1,240, which is 113 above normal. Yesterday the maximum wind observed was 9 miles an hour from the east. The highest wind gust observed was 13 miles per hour from the east, which occurred at 12:13 a.m. The average wind speed was less than 5 miles per hour yesterday. The normal high temperature for today is 74 degrees, and the normal low is 51. The record high for today is 92, which occurred in 1939, and the record low is 26, which occurred in 1942. Sunrise today is at 6:52 a.m. and sunset is at 6:46 p.m. At 7 a.m. in Peoria, skies were partly cloudy. The temperature was 50 degrees, the dew point was 48, and the relative humidity was 93%. The wind was east at 3 miles an hour. The pressure was 30.12 inches and rising. Around central and western Illinois, fog was reported, with a temperature of 49 at Moline, 49 at Lakin, 45 at Macomb, and 41 at Pontiac. At Bloomington, it was clear, with a temperature of 49. It was partly cloudy, with a temperature of 46 at Galesburg, 46 at Springfield, and 47 at Lincoln. At Quincy, it was cloudy, with a temperature of 58. And once again at 7 a.m. in Peoria, under partly cloudy skies, the temperature was 50. Looking elsewhere around the Midwest at 7 a.m., Chicago was mostly cloudy, and 52. Indianapolis was clear, and 50. St. Louis was mostly cloudy, and 62. Kansas City was cloudy, and 62. Des Moines was mostly cloudy, and 61. Milwaukee was mostly cloudy, and 52. And now a discussion of hazardous weather conditions for the following counties in Illinois: Fulton, Knox, Marshall, Mason, McLean, Peoria, Stark, Tazewell, and Woodford. This hazardous weather outlook is for central Illinois, east central Illinois, southeast Illinois, and west central Illinois. For today and tonight, no hazardous weather is expected at this time. For Tuesday through Sunday, periods of showers and thunderstorms are expected Wednesday night through Friday. Areas of locally heavy rain are possible. Spotter information statement: spotter activation is not anticipated through tonight. The time is currently 7:48 a.m. Central Daylight Time. 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

of central Illinois. Today, sunny. Highs in the mid-70s. Northeast winds around 5 miles an hour. Tonight, clear. Lows in the lower 50s. East winds around 5 miles an hour. Tuesday, sunny. Highs in the upper 70s. South winds 5 to 10 miles an hour. Tuesday night, partly cloudy until midnight, then becoming mostly cloudy. Not as cool with lows in the lower 60s. South winds 5 to 10 miles an hour. Wednesday, partly sunny. Highs in the lower 80s. South winds 10 to 15 miles an hour. Wednesday night, mostly cloudy. A chance of showers after midnight. Lows in the upper 60s. Chance of rain 50%. Thursday, showers. Highs in the mid 70s. Chance of rain 90%. Thursday night, mostly cloudy. Showers likely until midnight, then a chance of showers after midnight. Lows in the upper 50s. Chance of rain 70%. Friday, partly sunny. A chance of showers in the morning. Highs in the upper 60s. Chance of rain 50%. Friday night through Sunday, partly cloudy. Lows in the mid-50s. Highs in the upper 60s. Again, the forecast for Peoria and surrounding areas of central Illinois for today, sunny. Highs in the mid-70s. Northeast winds around 5 miles an hour. At 7 a.m. in Peoria, skies were partly cloudy. The temperature was 50 degrees, the dew point was 48, and the relative humidity was 93%. The wind was east at 3 miles an hour. The pressure was 30.12 inches and rising. Around central and western Illinois, fog was reported, with a temperature of 49 at Moline, 49 at Lakin, 45 at Macomb, and 41 at Pontiac. At Bloomington, it was clear, with a temperature of 49. It was partly cloudy, with a temperature of 46 at Galesburg, 46 at Springfield, and 47 at Lincoln. At Quincy, it was cloudy, with a temperature of 58. And once again at 7 a.m. in Peoria, under partly cloudy skies, the temperature was 50. Looking elsewhere around the Midwest at 7 a.m., Chicago was mostly cloudy, and 52. Indianapolis was clear, and 50. St. Louis was mostly cloudy, and 62. Kansas City was cloudy, and 62. Des Moines was mostly cloudy, and 61. Milwaukee was mostly cloudy, and 52. And now a discussion of hazardous weather conditions for the following counties in Illinois: Fulton, Knox, Marshall, Mason, McLean, Peoria, Stark, Tazewell, and Woodford. This hazardous weather outlook is for central Illinois, east central Illinois, southeast Illinois, and west central Illinois. For today and tonight, no hazardous weather is expected at this time. For Tuesday through Sunday, periods of showers and thunderstorms are expected Wednesday night through Friday. Areas of locally heavy rain are possible. Spotter information statement, spotter activation is not anticipated through tonight. The time is currently 7:52 a.m. Central Daylight Time. 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Now for the official National Weather Service forecast for Peoria and surrounding areas of central Illinois. Today, sunny. Highs in the mid-70s. Northeast winds around 5 miles an hour. Tonight, clear. Lows in the lower 50s. East winds around 5 miles an hour. Tuesday, sunny. Highs in the upper 70s. South winds 5 to 10 miles an hour. Tuesday night, partly cloudy until midnight, then becoming mostly cloudy. Not as cool with lows in the lower 60s. South winds 5 to 10 miles an hour. Wednesday, partly sunny. Highs in the lower 80s. South winds 10 to 15 miles an hour. Wednesday night, mostly cloudy. A chance of showers after midnight. Lows in the upper 60s. Chance of rain 50%. Thursday, showers. Highs in the mid-70s. Chance of rain 90%. Thursday night, mostly cloudy. Showers likely until midnight, then a chance of showers after midnight. Lows in the upper 50s. Chance of rain 70%. Friday, partly sunny.

A chance of showers in the morning. Highs in the upper 60s. Chance of rain 50%. Friday night through Sunday, partly cloudy. Lows in the mid-50s. Highs in the upper 60s. Again, the forecast for Peoria and surrounding areas of central Illinois for today, sunny. Highs in the mid-70s. Northeast winds around 5 miles an hour. At 7 a.m. in Peoria, skies were partly cloudy. The temperature was 50 degrees, the dew point was 48, and the relative humidity was 93%. The wind was east at 3 miles an hour. The pressure was 30.12 inches and rising. Around central and western Illinois, fog was reported, with a temperature of 49 at Moline, 49 at Lakin, 45 at Macomb, and 41 at Pontiac. At Bloomington, it was clear, with a temperature of 49. It was partly cloudy, with a temperature of 46 at Galesburg, 46 at Springfield, and 47 at Lincoln. At Quincy, it was cloudy, with a temperature of 58. And once again at 7 a.m. in Peoria, under partly cloudy skies, the temperature was 50. Looking elsewhere around the Midwest at 7 a.m., Chicago was mostly cloudy, and 52. Indianapolis was clear, and 50. St. Louis was mostly cloudy, and 62. Kansas City was cloudy, and 62. Des Moines was mostly cloudy, and 61. Milwaukee was mostly cloudy, and 52. Here is a look at this morning's river stages and 24-hour changes. On the Illinois River, Morris is 5.7 feet, down 0.3 feet. La Salle is 13.9 feet, down 0.2 feet. Henry is 15.8 feet, down 0.2 feet. Peoria is 11.5 feet, down 0.4 feet. Havana is 10.6 feet, down 0.3 feet. Beardstown is 9.8 feet, down 0.1 feet. Maradosha is 8.7 feet, no change from yesterday. On the Lamoine River, Colmar is 3.8 feet, no change from yesterday. On the Mackinac River, Conderville is 1.2 feet, no change from yesterday. On the Spoon River, London Mills is 3.2 feet, down 0.1 feet. And now a discussion of hazardous weather conditions for the following counties in Illinois: Fulton, Knox, Marshall, Mason, McLean, Peoria, Stark, Tazewell, and Woodford. This hazardous weather outlook is for central Illinois, east central Illinois, southeast Illinois, and west central Illinois. For today and tonight, no hazardous weather is expected at this time. For Tuesday through Sunday, periods of showers and thunderstorms are expected Wednesday night through Friday. Areas of locally heavy rain are possible. Spotter information statement: spotter activation is not anticipated through tonight. The time is currently 7:57 a.m. Central Daylight Time. 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Now for the official National Weather Service forecast for Peoria and surrounding areas of central Illinois. Today, sunny. Highs in the mid-70s. Northeast winds around 5 miles an hour. Tonight, clear. Lows in the lower 50s. East winds around 5 miles an hour. Tuesday, sunny. Highs in the upper 70s. South winds 5 to 10 miles an hour. Tuesday night, partly cloudy until midnight, then becoming mostly cloudy. Not as cool with lows in the lower 60s. South winds 5 to 10 miles an hour. Wednesday, partly sunny. Highs in the lower 80s. South winds 10 to 15 miles an hour. Wednesday night, mostly cloudy. A chance of showers after midnight. Lows in the upper 60s. Chance of rain 50%. Thursday, showers. Highs in the mid-70s. Chance of rain 90%. Thursday night, mostly cloudy. Showers likely until midnight, then a chance of showers after midnight. Lows in the upper 50s. Chance of rain 70%. Friday, partly sunny. A chance of showers in the morning. Highs in the upper 60s. Chance of rain 50%. Friday night through Sunday, partly cloudy. Lows in the mid-50s. Highs in the upper 60s. Again, the forecast for Peoria and surrounding areas of central Illinois for today, sunny.
Highs in the mid-70s. Northeast winds around 5 miles an hour. At 7 a.m. in Peoria, skies were partly cloudy. The temperature was 50 degrees, the dew point was 48, and the relative humidity was 93%. The wind was east at 3 miles an hour. The pressure was 30.12 inches and rising. Around central and western Illinois, fog was reported, with a temperature of 49 at Moline, 49 at Lakin, 45 at Macomb, and 41 at Pontiac. At Bloomington, it was clear, with a temperature of 49. It was partly cloudy, with a temperature of 46 at Galesburg, 46 at Springfield, and 47 at Lincoln. At Quincy, it was cloudy, with a temperature of 58. And once again at 7 a.m. in Peoria, under partly cloudy skies, the temperature was 50. Looking elsewhere around the Midwest at 7 a.m., Chicago was mostly cloudy, and 52. Indianapolis was clear, and 50. St. Louis was mostly cloudy, and 62. Kansas City was cloudy, and 62. Des Moines was mostly cloudy, and 61. Milwaukee was mostly cloudy, and 52. The Peoria, Illinois climate summary for yesterday, September 27, 2026. Yesterday's high temperature of 75 degrees occurred at 2:04 p.m. The normal high is 74. Yesterday's low temperature of 53 degrees occurred at 11:59 p.m. The normal low is 52. No precipitation fell yesterday, which leaves the monthly total at 2.45 inches. This is 0.75 inches below the normal amount of 3.20 inches for September. The total precipitation for the year still stands at 33.29 inches, which is 4.10 inches above normal. There was one heating degree day yesterday, which is 3 below normal. This brings the monthly total to 14, which is 35 below normal. The yearly total since July 1st is 14, which is 39 below normal. There were no cooling degree days yesterday, which is 2 below normal. This leaves the monthly total at 225, which is 95 above normal. The yearly total since January 1st is 1,240, which is 113 above normal. Yesterday the maximum wind observed was 9 miles an hour from the east. The highest wind gust observed was 13 miles per hour from the east, which occurred at 12:13 a.m. The average wind speed was less than 5 miles per hour yesterday. The normal high temperature for today is 74 degrees, and the normal low is 51. The record high for today is 92, which occurred in 1939, and the record low is 26, which occurred in 1942. Sunrise today is at 6:52 a.m. and sunset is at 6:46 p.m. And now a discussion of hazardous weather conditions for the following counties in Illinois: Fulton, Knox, Marshall, Mason, McLean, Peoria, Stark, Tazewell, and Woodford. This hazardous weather outlook is for Central Illinois, East Central Illinois, Southeast Illinois, and West Central Illinois. For today and tonight, no hazardous weather is expected at this time. For Tuesday through Sunday, periods of showers and thunderstorms are expected Wednesday night through Friday. Areas of locally heavy rain are possible. Spotter information statement: spotter activation is not anticipated through tonight. The time is currently 8:02 a.m. Central Daylight Time. 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Now for the official National Weather Service forecast for Peoria and surrounding areas of Central Illinois. Today, sunny. Highs in the mid-70s. Northeast winds around 5 miles an hour. Tonight, clear. Lows in the lower 50s. East winds around 5 miles an hour. Tuesday, sunny. Highs in the upper 70s. South winds 5 to 10 miles an hour. Tuesday night, partly cloudy until midnight, then becoming mostly cloudy. Not as cool with lows in the lower 60s. South winds 5 to 10 miles an hour. Wednesday, partly sunny. Highs in the lower 80s. South winds 10 to 15 miles an hour. Wednesday night, mostly cloudy. A chance of showers after midnight. Lows in the upper 60s. Chance of rain 50%. Thursday, showers. Highs in the mid-70s. Chance of rain 90%.

Thursday night, mostly cloudy. Showers likely until midnight, then a chance of showers after midnight. Lows in the upper 50s. Chance of rain 70%. Friday, partly sunny. A chance of showers in the morning. Highs in the upper 60s. Chance of rain 50%. Friday night through Sunday, partly cloudy. Lows in the mid-50s. Highs in the upper 60s. Again, the forecast for Peoria and surrounding areas of central Illinois for today, sunny. Highs in the mid-70s. Northeast winds surround 5 miles an hour. At 8 a.m. in Peoria, skies were sunny. The temperature was 51 degrees, the dew point was 50, and the relative humidity was 96%. The wind was northeast at 3 miles an hour. The pressure was 30.13 inches and rising. Around central and western Illinois, fog was reported, with a temperature of 49 at Lakin and 48 at Pontiac. It was sunny, with a temperature of 52 at Bloomington, 50 at Galesburg, 51 at Macomb, and 52 at Lincoln. It was mostly sunny, with a temperature of 52 at Moline and 51 at Springfield. At Quincy, it was cloudy, with a temperature of 59. And once again at 8 a.m. in Peoria, under sunny skies, the temperature was 51. Here is a look at this morning's river stages and 24-hour changes. On the Illinois River, Morris is 5.7 feet, down 0.3 feet. La Salle is 13.9 feet, down 0.2 feet. Henry is 15.8 feet, down 0.2 feet. Peoria is 11.5 feet, down 0.4 feet. Havana is 10.6 feet, down 0.3 feet. Beardstown is 9.8 feet, down 0.1 feet. Maradosha is 8.7 feet, no change from yesterday. On the Lamoine River, Colmar is 3.8 feet, no change from yesterday. On the Mackinac River, Condorville is 1.2 feet, no change from yesterday. On the Spoon River, London Mills is 3.2 feet, down 0.1 feet. And now a discussion of hazardous weather conditions for the following counties in Illinois: Fulton, Knox, Marshall, Mason, McLean, Peoria, Stark, Tazewell, and Woodford. This hazardous weather outlook is for central Illinois, east central Illinois, southeast Illinois, and west central Illinois. For today and tonight, no hazardous weather is expected at this time. For Tuesday through Sunday, periods of showers and thunderstorms are expected Wednesday night through Friday. Areas of locally heavy rain are possible. Spotter information statement: spotter activation is not anticipated through tonight. The time is currently 8:06 a.m. Central Daylight Time. 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Now for the official National Weather Service forecast for Peoria and surrounding areas of central Illinois. Today, sunny. Highs in the mid-70s. Northeast winds surround 5 miles an hour. Tonight, clear. Lows in the lower 50s. East winds surround 5 miles an hour. Tuesday, sunny. Highs in the upper 70s. South winds 5 to 10 miles an hour. Tuesday night, partly cloudy until midnight, then becoming mostly cloudy. Not as cool, with lows in the lower 60s. South winds 5 to 10 miles an hour. Wednesday, partly sunny. Highs in the lower 80s. South winds 10 to 15 miles an hour. Wednesday night, mostly cloudy. A chance of showers after midnight. Lows in the upper 60s. Chance of rain 50%. Thursday, showers. Highs in the mid-70s. Chance of rain 90%. Thursday night, mostly cloudy. Showers likely until midnight, then a chance of showers after midnight. Lows in the upper 50s. Chance of rain 70%. Friday, partly sunny. A chance of showers in the morning. Highs in the upper 60s. Chance of rain 50%. Friday night through Sunday, partly cloudy. Lows in the mid-50s. Highs in the upper 60s. Again, the forecast for Peoria and surrounding areas of central Illinois for today, sunny. Highs in the mid-70s. Northeast winds surround 5 miles an hour. At 8 a.m. in Peoria, skies were sunny. The temperature was 51 degrees.

The dew point was 50, and the relative humidity was 96%. The wind was northeast at 3 miles an hour. The pressure was 30.13 inches and rising. Around central and western Illinois, fog was reported, with a temperature of 49 at Lakin and 48 at Pontiac. It was sunny, with a temperature of 52 at Bloomington, 50 at Galesburg, 51 at Macomb, and 52 at Lincoln. It was mostly sunny, with a temperature of 52 at Moline and 51 at Springfield. At Quincy, it was cloudy, with a temperature of 59. And once again at 8 a.m. in Peoria, under sunny skies, the temperature was 51. Looking elsewhere around the Midwest at 8 a.m., Chicago was mostly sunny and 56. Indianapolis was mostly sunny and 55. St. Louis was partly sunny and 64. Kansas City was mostly cloudy and 62. Des Moines was cloudy and 60. Milwaukee was partly sunny and 56. And now a discussion of hazardous weather conditions for the following counties in Illinois: Fulton, Knox, Marshall, Mason, McLean, Peoria, Stark, Tazewell, and Woodford. This hazardous weather outlook is for central Illinois, east central Illinois, southeast Illinois, and west central Illinois. For today and tonight, no hazardous weather is expected at this time. For Tuesday through Sunday, periods of showers and thunderstorms are expected Wednesday night through Friday. Areas of locally heavy rain are possible. Spotter information statement: spotter activation is not anticipated through tonight. The time is currently 8:10 a.m. Central Daylight Time. 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Now for the official National Weather Service forecast for Peoria and surrounding areas of central Illinois. Today, sunny. Highs in the mid-70s. Northeast winds surround 5 miles an hour. Tonight, clear. Lows in the lower 50s. East winds surround 5 miles an hour. Tuesday, sunny. Highs in the upper 70s. South winds 5 to 10 miles an hour. Tuesday night, partly cloudy until midnight, then becoming mostly cloudy. Not as cool, with lows in the lower 60s. South winds 5 to 10 miles an hour. Wednesday, partly sunny. Highs in the lower 80s. South winds 10 to 15 miles an hour. Wednesday night, mostly cloudy. A chance of showers after midnight. Lows in the upper 60s. Chance of rain 50%. Thursday, showers. Highs in the mid-70s. Chance of rain 90%. Thursday night, mostly cloudy. Showers likely until midnight, then a chance of showers after midnight. Lows in the upper 50s. Chance of rain 70%. Friday, partly sunny. A chance of showers in the morning. Highs in the upper 60s. Chance of rain 50%. Friday night through Sunday, partly cloudy. Lows in the mid-50s. Highs in the upper 60s. Again, the forecast for Peoria and surrounding areas of central Illinois for today: sunny. Highs in the mid-70s. Northeast winds surround 5 miles an hour. At 8 a.m. in Peoria, skies were sunny. The temperature was 51 degrees, the dew point was 50, and the relative humidity was 96%. The wind was northeast at 3 miles an hour. The pressure was 30.13 inches and rising. Around central and western Illinois, at Lakin, fog was reported, with a temperature of 49. It was sunny, with a temperature of 52 at Bloomington, 50 at Galesburg, 51 at Macomb, 52 at Lincoln, and 50 at Pontiac. It was mostly sunny, with a temperature of 52 at Moline and 51 at Springfield. At Quincy, it was cloudy, with a temperature of 59. And once again at 8 a.m. in Peoria, under sunny skies, the temperature was 51. 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
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Looking elsewhere around the Midwest at 8 a.m., Chicago was mostly sunny and 56. Indianapolis was mostly sunny and 55. St. Louis was partly sunny and 64. Kansas City was mostly cloudy and 62. Des Moines was cloudy and 60. Milwaukee was partly sunny and 56. And now a discussion of hazardous weather conditions for the following counties in Illinois: Fulton, Knox, Marshall, Mason, McLean, Peoria, Stark, Tazewell, and Woodford. This hazardous weather outlook is for Central Illinois, East Central Illinois, Southeast Illinois, and West Central Illinois. For today and tonight, no hazardous weather is expected at this time. For Tuesday through Sunday, periods of showers and thunderstorms are expected Wednesday night through Friday. Areas of locally heavy rain are possible. Spotter information statement: spotter activation is not anticipated through tonight. The Peoria, Illinois climate summary for yesterday, September 27, 2026. Yesterday's high temperature of 75 degrees occurred at 2:04 p.m. The normal high is 74. Yesterday's low temperature of 53 degrees occurred at 11:59 p.m. The normal low is 52. No precipitation fell yesterday, which leaves the monthly total at 2.45 inches. This is 0.75 inches below the normal amount of 3.20 inches for September. The total precipitation for the year still stands at 33.29 inches, which is 4.10 inches above normal. There was one heating degree day yesterday, which is 3 below normal. This brings the monthly total to 14, which is 35 below normal. The yearly total since July 1st is 14, which is 39 below normal. There were no cooling degree days yesterday, which is 2 below normal. This leaves the monthly total at 225, which is 95 above normal. The yearly total since January 1st is 1,240, which is 113 above normal. Yesterday the maximum wind observed was 9 miles an hour from the east. The highest wind gust observed was 13 miles per hour from the east, which occurred at 12:13 a.m. The average wind speed was less than 5 miles per hour yesterday. The normal high temperature for today is 74 degrees, and the normal low is 51. The record high for today is 92, which occurred in 1939, and the record low is 26, which occurred in 1942. Sunrise today is at 6:52 a.m. and sunset is at 6:46 p.m. Here is a look at this morning's river stages and 24-hour changes. On the Illinois River, Morris is 5.7 feet, down 0.3 feet. La Salle is 13.9 feet, down 0.2 feet. Henry is 15.8 feet, down 0.2 feet. Peoria is 11.5 feet, down 0.4 feet. Havana is 10.6 feet, down 0.3 feet. Beardstown is 9.8 feet, down 0.1 feet. Maradosha is 8.7 feet, no change from yesterday. On the Lamoine River, Colmar is 3.8 feet, no change from yesterday. On the Mackinac River, Condorville is 1.2 feet, no change from yesterday. On the Spoon River, London Mills is 3.2 feet, down 0.1 feet. And now a discussion of hazardous weather conditions for the following counties in Illinois: Fulton, Knox, Marshall, Mason, McLean, Peoria, Stark, Tazewell, and Woodford. This hazardous weather outlook is for Central Illinois, East Central Illinois, Southeast Illinois, and West Central Illinois. For today and tonight, no hazardous weather is expected at this time. For Tuesday through Sunday, periods of showers and thunderstorms are expected Wednesday night through Friday. Areas of locally heavy rain are possible. Spotter information statement: spotter activation is not anticipated through tonight. The time is currently 8:18 a.m. Central Daylight Time. 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Now for the official National Weather Service forecast for Peoria and surrounding areas of Central Illinois. Today, sunny. Highs in the mid-70s. Northeast winds around 5 miles an hour. Tonight, clear. Lows in the lower 50s. East winds around 5 miles an hour.

sunny. Highs in the upper 70s. South winds 5 to 10 miles an hour. Tuesday night, partly cloudy until midnight, then becoming mostly cloudy. Not as cool with lows in the lower 60s. South winds 5 to 10 miles an hour. Wednesday, partly sunny. Highs in the lower 80s. South winds 10 to 15 miles an hour. Wednesday night, mostly cloudy. A chance of showers after midnight. Lows in the upper 60s. Chance of rain 50%. Thursday, showers. Highs in the mid 70s. Chance of rain 90%. Thursday night, mostly cloudy. Showers likely until midnight, then a chance of showers after midnight. Lows in the upper 50s. Chance of rain 70%. Friday, partly sunny. A chance of showers in the morning. Highs in the upper 60s. Chance of rain 50%. Friday night through Sunday, partly cloudy. Lows in the mid-50s. Highs in the upper 60s. Again, the forecast for Peoria and surrounding areas of central Illinois for today, sunny. Highs in the mid-70s. Northeast winds around 5 miles an hour. At 8 a.m. in Peoria, skies were sunny. The temperature was 51 degrees, the dew point was 50, and the relative humidity was 96%. The wind was northeast at 3 miles an hour. The pressure was 30.13 inches and rising. Around central and western Illinois, at Lakin, fog was reported, with a temperature of 49. It was sunny, with a temperature of 52 at Bloomington, 50 at Galesburg, 51 at Macomb, 52 at Lincoln, and 50 at Pontiac. It was mostly sunny, with a temperature of 52 at Moline, and 51 at Springfield. At Quincy, it was cloudy, with a temperature of 59. And once again at 8 a.m. in Peoria, under sunny skies, the temperature was 51. Looking elsewhere around the Midwest at 8 a.m., Chicago was mostly sunny, and 56. Indianapolis was mostly sunny, and 55. St. Louis was partly sunny, and 64. Kansas City was mostly cloudy, and 62. Des Moines was cloudy, and 60. Milwaukee was partly sunny, and 56. And now a discussion of hazardous weather conditions for the following counties in Illinois: Fulton, Knox, Marshall, Mason, McLean, Peoria, Stark, Tazewell, and Woodford. This hazardous weather outlook is for central Illinois, east central Illinois, southeast Illinois, and west central Illinois. For today and tonight, no hazardous weather is expected at this time. For Tuesday through Sunday, periods of showers and thunderstorms are expected Wednesday night through Friday. Areas of locally heavy rain are possible. Spotter information statement: spotter activation is not anticipated through tonight. The time is currently 8:22 a.m. Central Daylight Time. 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Now for the official National Weather Service forecast for Peoria and surrounding areas of central Illinois. Today, sunny. Highs in the mid-70s. Northeast winds around 5 miles an hour. Tonight, clear. Lows in the lower 50s. East winds around 5 miles an hour. Tuesday, sunny. Highs in the upper 70s. South winds 5 to 10 miles an hour. Tuesday night, partly cloudy until midnight, then becoming mostly cloudy. Not as cool with lows in the lower 60s. South winds 5 to 10 miles an hour. Wednesday, partly sunny. Highs in the lower 80s. South winds 10 to 15 miles an hour. Wednesday night, mostly cloudy. A chance of showers after midnight. Lows in the upper 60s. Chance of rain 50%. Thursday, showers. Highs in the mid-70s. Chance of rain 90%. Thursday night, mostly cloudy. Showers likely until midnight, then a chance of showers after midnight. Lows in the upper 50s. Chance of rain 70%. Friday, partly sunny. A chance of showers in the morning. Highs in the upper 60s. Chance of rain 50%. Friday night through Sunday, partly cloudy. Lows in the mid-50s. Highs in the upper 60s. Again, the forecast for Peoria and surrounding areas

Indianapolis was mostly sunny and 55. St. Louis was partly sunny and 64. Kansas City was mostly cloudy and 62. Des Moines was cloudy and 60. Milwaukee was partly sunny and 56. Here is a look at this morning's river stages and 24-hour changes. On the Illinois River, Morris is 5.7 feet, down 0.3 feet. La Salle is 13.9 feet, down 0.2 feet. Henry is 15.8 feet, down 0.2 feet. Peoria is 11.5 feet, down 0.4 feet. Havana is 10.6 feet, down 0.3 feet. Beardstown is 9.8 feet, down 0.1 feet. Maradosha is 8.7 feet, no change from yesterday. On the Lamoine River, Colmar is 3.8 feet, no change from yesterday. On the Mackinac River, Conderville is 1.2 feet, no change from yesterday. On the Spoon River, London Mills is 3.2 feet, down 0.1 feet. And now a discussion of hazardous weather conditions for the following counties in Illinois: Fulton, Knox, Marshall, Mason, McLean, Peoria, Stark, Tazewell, and Woodford. This hazardous weather outlook is for Central Illinois, East Central Illinois, Southeast Illinois, and West Central Illinois. For today and tonight, no hazardous weather is expected at this time. For Tuesday through Sunday, periods of showers and thunderstorms are expected Wednesday night through Friday. Areas of locally heavy rain are possible. Spotter information statement: spotter activation is not anticipated through tonight. The time is currently 8:26 a.m. Central Daylight Time. 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Now for the official National Weather Service forecast for Peoria and surrounding areas of Central Illinois. Today, sunny. Highs in the mid-70s. Northeast winds around 5 miles an hour. Tonight, clear. Lows in the lower 50s. East winds around 5 miles an hour. Tuesday, sunny. Highs in the upper 70s. South winds 5 to 10 miles an hour. Tuesday night, partly cloudy until midnight, then becoming mostly cloudy. Not as cool with lows in the lower 60s. South winds 5 to 10 miles an hour. Wednesday, partly sunny. Highs in the lower 80s. South winds 10 to 15 miles an hour. Wednesday night, mostly cloudy. A chance of showers after midnight. Lows in the upper 60s. Chance of rain 50%. Thursday, showers. Highs in the mid-70s. Chance of rain 90%. Thursday night, mostly cloudy. Showers likely until midnight, then a chance of showers after midnight. Lows in the upper 50s. Chance of rain 70%. Friday, partly sunny. A chance of showers in the morning. Highs in the upper 60s. Chance of rain 50%. Friday night through Sunday, partly cloudy. Lows in the mid-50s. Highs in the upper 60s. Again, the forecast for Peoria and surrounding areas of Central Illinois for today: sunny. Highs in the mid-70s. Northeast winds around 5 miles an hour. At 8 a.m. in Peoria, skies were sunny. The temperature was 51 degrees, the dew point was 50, and the relative humidity was 96%. The wind was northeast at 3 miles an hour. The pressure was 30.13 inches and rising. Around Central and Western Illinois, at Lakin, fog was reported, with a temperature of 49. It was sunny, with a temperature of 52 at Moline, 50 at Galesburg, and 51 at Macomb. It was mostly sunny, with a temperature of 52 at Bloomington, 51 at Springfield, 52 at Lincoln, and 50 at Pontiac. At Quincy, it was cloudy, with a temperature of 59. And once again at 8 a.m. in Peoria, under sunny skies, the temperature was 51. Looking elsewhere around the Midwest at 8 a.m., Chicago was mostly sunny, and 56. Indianapolis was mostly sunny, and 55. St. Louis was partly sunny, and 64. Kansas City was mostly cloudy, and 62. Des Moines was cloudy, and 60. Milwaukee was partly sunny, and 56. And now a discussion of hazardous weather conditions for the following

counties in Illinois, Fulton, Knox, Marshall, Mason, McLean, Peoria, Stark, Tazewell, and Woodford. This hazardous weather outlook is for Central Illinois, East Central Illinois, Southeast Illinois, and West Central Illinois. For today and tonight, no hazardous weather is expected at this time. For Tuesday through Sunday, periods of showers and thunderstorms are expected Wednesday night through Friday. Areas of locally heavy rain are possible. Spotter information statement, spotter activation is not anticipated through tonight. The Peoria, Illinois climate summary for yesterday, September 27, 2026. Yesterday's high temperature of 75 degrees occurred at 2:04 p.m. The normal high is 74. Yesterday's low temperature of 53 degrees occurred at 11:59 p.m. The normal low is 52. No precipitation fell yesterday, which leaves the monthly total at 2.45 inches. This is 0.75 inches below the normal amount of 3.20 inches for September. The total precipitation for the year still stands at 33.29 inches, which is 4.10 inches above normal. There was one heating degree day yesterday, which is 3 below normal. This brings the monthly total to 14, which is 35 below normal. The yearly total since July 1st is 14, which is 39 below normal. There were no cooling degree days yesterday, which is 2 below normal. This leaves the monthly total at 225, which is 95 above normal. The yearly total since January 1st is 1,240, which is 113 above normal. Yesterday the maximum wind observed was 9 miles an hour from the east. The highest wind gust observed was 13 miles per hour from the east, which occurred at 12:13 a.m. The average wind speed was less than 5 miles per hour yesterday. The normal high temperature for today is 74 degrees, and the normal low is 51. The record high for today is 92, which occurred in 1939, and the record low is 26, which occurred in 1942. Sunrise today is at 6:52 a.m. and sunset is at 6:46 p.m. The time is currently 8:32 a.m. Central Daylight Time. 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Now for the official National Weather Service forecast for Peoria and surrounding areas of Central Illinois. Today, sunny. Highs in the mid-70s. Northeast winds around 5 miles an hour. Tonight, clear. Lows in the lower 50s. East winds around 5 miles an hour. Tuesday, sunny. Highs in the upper 70s. South winds 5 to 10 miles an hour. Tuesday night, partly cloudy until midnight, then becoming mostly cloudy. Not as cool with lows in the lower 60s. South winds 5 to 10 miles an hour. Wednesday, partly sunny. Highs in the lower 80s. South, not as cool with lows in the lower 60s. South winds 5 to 10 miles an hour. Wednesday, partly sunny. Highs in the lower 80s. South winds 10 to 15 miles an hour. Wednesday night, mostly cloudy. A chance of showers after midnight. Lows in the upper 60s. Chance of rain 50%. Thursday, showers. Highs in the mid-70s. Chance of rain 90%. Thursday night, mostly cloudy. Showers likely until midnight, then a chance of showers after midnight. Lows in the upper 50s. Chance of rain 70%. Friday, partly sunny. A chance of showers in the morning. Highs in the upper 60s. Chance of rain 50%. Friday night through Sunday, partly cloudy. Lows in the mid-50s. Highs in the upper 60s. Again, the forecast for Peoria and surrounding areas of Central Illinois for today, sunny. Highs in the mid-70s. Northeast winds around 5 miles an hour. At 8 a.m. in Peoria, skies were sunny. The temperature was 51 degrees, the dew point was 50, and the relative humidity was 96%. The wind was northeast at 3 miles an hour. The pressure was 30.13 inches and rising. Around central and western Illinois, at Lakin, fog was reported, with a temperature of 49. It was sunny, with a temperature of 52 at Moline, 50 at Galesburg, and 51 at Macomb. It was mostly sunny.

with a temperature of 52 at Bloomington, 51 at Springfield, 52 at Lincoln, and 50 at Pontiac. At Quincy, it was cloudy, with a temperature of 59. And once again at 8 a.m. in Peoria, under sunny skies, the temperature was 51. Here is a look at this morning's river stages and 24-hour changes. On the Illinois River, Morris is 5.7 feet, down 0.3 feet. La Salle is 13.9 feet, down 0.2 feet. Henry is 15.8 feet, down 0.2 feet. Peoria is 11.5 feet, down 0.4 feet. Havana is 10.6 feet, down 0.3 feet. Beardstown is 9.8 feet, down 0.1 feet. Maradosa is 8.7 feet, no change from yesterday. On the Lamoine River, Colmar is 3.8 feet, no change from yesterday. On the Mackinac River, Conderville is 1.2 feet, no change from yesterday. On the Spoon River, London Mills is 3.2 feet, down 0.1 feet. Looking elsewhere around the Midwest at 8 a.m., Chicago was mostly sunny, and 56. Indianapolis was mostly sunny, and 55. St. Louis was partly sunny, and 64. Kansas City was mostly cloudy, and 62. Des Moines was cloudy, and 60. Milwaukee was partly sunny, and 56. And now a discussion of hazardous weather conditions for the following counties in Illinois: Fulton, Knox, Marshall, Mason, McLean, Peoria, Stark, Tazewell, and Woodford. This hazardous weather outlook is for Central Illinois, East Central Illinois, Southeast Illinois, and West Central Illinois. For today and tonight, no hazardous weather is expected at this time. For Tuesday through Sunday, periods of showers and thunderstorms are expected Wednesday night through Friday. Areas of locally heavy rain are possible. Spotter information statement: spotter activation is not anticipated through tonight. The time is currently 8:37 a.m. Central Daylight Time. 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Now for the official National Weather Service forecast for Peoria and surrounding areas of Central Illinois. Today, sunny. Highs in the mid-70s. Northeast winds around 5 miles an hour. Tonight, clear. Lows in the lower 50s. East winds around 5 miles an hour. Tuesday, sunny. Highs in the upper 70s. South winds 5 to 10 miles an hour. Tuesday night, partly cloudy until midnight, then becoming mostly cloudy. Not as cool with lows in the lower 60s. South winds 5 to 10 miles an hour. Wednesday, partly sunny. Highs in the lower 80s. South winds 10 to 15 miles an hour. Wednesday night, mostly cloudy. A chance of showers after midnight. Lows in the upper 60s. Chance of rain 50%. Thursday, showers. Highs in the mid-70s. Chance of rain 90%. Thursday night, mostly cloudy. Showers likely until midnight, then a chance of showers after midnight. Lows in the upper 50s. Chance of rain 70%. Friday, partly sunny. A chance of showers in the morning. Highs in the upper 60s. Chance of rain 50%. Friday night through Sunday, partly cloudy. Lows in the mid-50s. Highs in the upper 60s. Again, the forecast for Peoria and surrounding areas of Central Illinois for today: sunny. Highs in the mid-70s. Northeast winds around 5 miles an hour. At 8 a.m. in Peoria, skies were sunny. The temperature was 51 degrees, the dew point was 50, and the relative humidity was 96%. The wind was northeast at 3 miles an hour. The pressure was 30.13 inches and rising. Around central and western Illinois, at Lakin, fog was reported, with a temperature of 49. It was sunny, with a temperature of 52 at Moline, 50 at Galesburg, and 51 at Macomb. It was mostly sunny, with a temperature of 52 at Bloomington, 51 at Springfield, 52 at Lincoln, and 50 at Pontiac. At Quincy, it was cloudy, with a temperature of 59. And once again at 8 a.m. in Peoria, under sunny skies, the temperature was 51. Looking elsewhere around the Midwest at 8 a.m., Chicago was mostly sunny,

56. Indianapolis was mostly sunny and 55. St. Louis was partly sunny and 64. Kansas City was mostly cloudy and 62. Des Moines was cloudy and 60. Milwaukee was partly sunny and 56. And now a discussion of hazardous weather conditions for the following counties in Illinois: Fulton, Knox, Marshall, Mason, McLean, Peoria, Stark, Tazewell, and Woodford. This hazardous weather outlook is for Central Illinois, East Central Illinois, Southeast Illinois, and West Central Illinois. For today and tonight, no hazardous weather is expected at this time. For Tuesday through Sunday, periods of showers and thunderstorms are expected Wednesday night through Friday. Areas of locally heavy rain are possible. Spotter information statement: spotter activation is not anticipated through tonight. The time is currently 8:40 a.m. Central Daylight Time. 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Now for the official National Weather Service forecast for Peoria and surrounding areas of Central Illinois. Today, sunny. Highs in the mid-70s. Northeast winds around 5 miles an hour. Tonight, clear. Lows in the lower 50s. East winds around 5 miles an hour. Tuesday, sunny. Highs in the upper 70s. South winds 5 to 10 miles an hour. Tuesday night, partly cloudy until midnight, then becoming mostly cloudy. Not as cool with lows in the lower 60s. South winds 5 to 10 miles an hour. Wednesday, partly sunny. Highs in the lower 80s. South winds 10 to 15 miles an hour. Wednesday night, mostly cloudy. A chance of showers after midnight. Lows in the upper 60s. Chance of rain 50%. Thursday, showers. Highs in the mid-70s. Chance of rain 90%. Thursday night, mostly cloudy. Showers likely until midnight, then a chance of showers after midnight. Lows in the upper 50s. Chance of rain 70%. Friday, partly sunny. A chance of showers in the morning. Highs in the upper 60s. Chance of rain 50%. Friday night through Sunday, partly cloudy. Lows in the mid-50s. Highs in the upper 60s. Again, the forecast for Peoria and surrounding areas of Central Illinois for today: sunny. Highs in the mid-70s. Northeast winds around 5 miles an hour. At 8 a.m. in Peoria, skies were sunny. The temperature was 51 degrees, the dew point was 50, and the relative humidity was 96%. The wind was northeast at 3 miles an hour. The pressure was 30.13 inches and rising. Around central and western Illinois, at Lakin, fog was reported, with a temperature of 49. It was sunny, with a temperature of 52 at Moline, 50 at Galesburg, and 51 at Macomb. It was mostly sunny, with a temperature of 52 at Bloomington, 51 at Springfield, 52 at Lincoln, and 50 at Pontiac. At Quincy, it was cloudy, with a temperature of 59. And once again at 8 a.m. in Peoria, under sunny skies, the temperature was 51. Looking elsewhere around the Midwest at 8 a.m., Chicago was mostly sunny, and 56. Indianapolis was mostly sunny, and 55. St. Louis was partly sunny, and 64. Kansas City was mostly cloudy, and 62. Des Moines was cloudy, and 60. Milwaukee was partly sunny, and 56. And now a discussion of hazardous weather conditions for the following counties in Illinois: Fulton, Knox, Marshall, Mason, McLean, Peoria, Stark, Tazewell, and Woodford. This hazardous weather outlook is for Central Illinois, East Central Illinois, Southeast Illinois, and West Central Illinois. For today and tonight, no hazardous weather is expected at this time. For Tuesday through Sunday, periods of showers and thunderstorms are expected Wednesday night through Friday. Areas of locally heavy rain are possible. Spotter information statement: spotter activation is not anticipated through tonight. The time is currently 8:44 a.m. Central Daylight Time. 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

forecast for Peoria and surrounding areas of central Illinois. Today, sunny. Highs in the mid-70s. Northeast winds around 5 miles an hour. Tonight, clear. Lows in the lower 50s. East winds around 5 miles an hour. Tuesday, sunny. Highs in the upper 70s. South winds 5 to 10 miles an hour. Tuesday night, partly cloudy until midnight, then becoming mostly cloudy. Not as cool with lows in the lower 60s. South winds 5 to 10 miles an hour. Wednesday, partly sunny. Highs in the lower 80s. South winds 10 to 15 miles an hour. Wednesday night, mostly cloudy. A chance of showers after midnight. Lows in the upper 60s. Chance of rain 50%. Thursday, showers. Highs in the mid-70s. Chance of rain 90%. Thursday night, mostly cloudy. Showers likely until midnight, then a chance of showers after midnight. Lows in the upper 50s. Chance of rain 70%. Friday, partly sunny. A chance of showers in the morning. Highs in the upper 60s. Chance of rain 50%. Friday night through Sunday, partly cloudy. Lows in the mid-50s. Highs in the upper 60s. Again, the forecast for Peoria and surrounding areas of central Illinois for today, sunny. Highs in the mid-70s. Northeast winds around 5 miles an hour. The Peoria, Illinois climate summary for yesterday, September 27, 2026. Yesterday's high temperature of 75 degrees occurred at 2:04 p.m. The normal high is 74. Yesterday's low temperature of 53 degrees occurred at 11:59 p.m. The normal low is 52. No precipitation fell yesterday, which leaves the monthly total at 2.45 inches. This is 0.75 inches below the normal amount of 3.20 inches for September. The total precipitation for the year still stands at 33.29 inches, which is 4.10 inches above normal. There was one heating degree day yesterday, which is 3 below normal. This brings the monthly total to 14, which is 35 below normal. The yearly total since July 1st is 14, which is 39 below normal. There were no cooling degree days yesterday, which is 2 below normal. This leaves the monthly total at 225, which is 95 above normal. The yearly total since January 1st is 1,240, which is 113 above normal. Yesterday the maximum wind observed was 9 miles an hour from the east. The highest wind gust observed was 13 miles per hour from the east, which occurred at 12:13 a.m. The average wind speed was less than 5 miles per hour yesterday. The normal high temperature for today is 74 degrees, and the normal low is 51. The record high for today is 92, which occurred in 1939, and the record low is 26, which occurred in 1942. Sunrise today is at 6:52 a.m. and sunset is at 6:46 p.m. Here is a look at this morning's river stages and 24-hour changes. On the Illinois River, Morris is 5.7 feet, down 0.3 feet. La Salle is 13.9 feet, down 0.2 feet. Henry is 15.8 feet, down 0.2 feet. Peoria is 11.5 feet, down 0.4 feet. Havana is 10.6 feet, down 0.3 feet. Beardstown is 9.8 feet, down 0.1 feet. Maradosha is 8.7 feet, no change from yesterday. On the Lamoine River, Colmar is 3.8 feet, no change from yesterday. On the Mackinac River, Condorville is 1.2 feet, no change from yesterday. On the Spoon River, London Mills is 3.2 feet, down 0.1 feet. At 8 a.m. in Peoria, skies were sunny. The temperature was 51 degrees, the dew point was 50, and the relative humidity was 96%. The wind was northeast at 3 miles an hour. The pressure was 30.13 inches and rising. Around central and western Illinois, at Lakin, fog was reported, with a temperature of 49. It was sunny, with a temperature of 52 at Moline, 50 at Galesburg, and 51 at Macomb. It was mostly sunny, with a temperature of 52 at Bloomington, 51 at Springfield, 52 at Lincoln, and 50 at Pontiac. At Quincy, it was cloudy, with a temperature of 59.

and once again at 8 a.m. in Peoria, under sunny skies, the temperature was 51. Looking elsewhere around the Midwest at 8 a.m., Chicago was mostly sunny, and 56. Indianapolis was mostly sunny, and 55. St. Louis was partly sunny, and 64. Kansas City was mostly cloudy, and 62. Des Moines was cloudy, and 60. Milwaukee was partly sunny, and 56. And now a discussion of hazardous weather conditions for the following counties in Illinois: Fulton, Knox, Marshall, Mason, McLean, Peoria, Stark, Tazewell, and Woodford. This hazardous weather outlook is for Central Illinois, East Central Illinois, Southeast Illinois, and West Central Illinois. For today and tonight, no hazardous weather is expected at this time. For Tuesday through Sunday, periods of showers and thunderstorms are expected Wednesday night through Friday. Areas of locally heavy rain are possible. Spotter information statement: spotter activation is not anticipated through tonight. The time is currently 8:51 a.m. Central Daylight Time. 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Now for the official National Weather Service forecast for Peoria and surrounding areas of Central Illinois. Today, sunny. Highs in the mid-70s. Northeast winds around 5 miles an hour. Tonight, clear. Lows in the lower 50s. East winds around 5 miles an hour. Tuesday, sunny. Highs in the upper 70s. South winds 5 to 10 miles an hour. Tuesday night, partly cloudy until midnight, then becoming mostly cloudy. Not as cool with lows in the lower 60s. South winds 5 to 10 miles an hour. Wednesday, partly sunny. Highs in the lower 80s. South winds 10 to 15 miles an hour. Wednesday night, mostly cloudy. A chance of showers after midnight. Lows in the upper 60s. Chance of rain 50%. Thursday, showers. Highs in the mid-70s. Chance of rain 90%. Thursday night, mostly cloudy. Showers likely until midnight, then a chance of showers after midnight. Lows in the upper 50s. Chance of rain 70%. Friday, partly sunny. A chance of showers in the morning. Highs in the upper 60s. Chance of rain 50%. Friday night through Sunday, partly cloudy. Lows in the mid-50s. Highs in the upper 60s. Again, the forecast for Peoria and surrounding areas of Central Illinois for today: sunny. Highs in the mid-70s. Northeast winds around 5 miles an hour. At 8 a.m. in Peoria, skies were sunny. The temperature was 51 degrees, the dew point was 50, and the relative humidity was 96%. The wind was northeast at 3 miles an hour. The pressure was 30.13 inches and rising. Around central and western Illinois, at Lakin, fog was reported, with a temperature of 49. It was sunny, with a temperature of 52 at Moline, 50 at Galesburg, and 51 at Macomb. It was mostly sunny, with a temperature of 52 at Bloomington, 51 at Springfield, 52 at Lincoln, and 50 at Pontiac. At Quincy, it was cloudy, with a temperature of 59. And once again at 8 a.m. in Peoria, under sunny skies, the temperature was 51. Looking elsewhere around the Midwest at 8 a.m., Chicago was mostly sunny, and 56. Indianapolis was mostly sunny, and 55. St. Louis was partly sunny, and 64. Kansas City was mostly cloudy, and 62. Des Moines was cloudy, and 60. Milwaukee was partly sunny, and 56. And now a discussion of hazardous weather conditions for the following counties in Illinois: Fulton, Knox, Marshall, Mason, McLean, Peoria, Stark, Tazewell, and Woodford. This hazardous weather outlook is for Central Illinois, East Central Illinois, Southeast Illinois, and West Central Illinois. For today and tonight, no hazardous weather is expected at this time. For Tuesday through Sunday, periods of showers and thunderstorms are expected Wednesday night through Friday. Areas of locally heavy rain are possible. Spotter information statement: spotter activation is not anticipated through tonight. The time is currently 8:54 a.m. Central.

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Now for the official National Weather Service forecast for Peoria and surrounding areas of central Illinois. Today, sunny. Highs in the mid-70s. Northeast winds around 5 miles an hour. Tonight, clear. Lows in the lower 50s. East winds around 5 miles an hour. Tuesday, sunny. Highs in the upper 70s. South winds 5 to 10 miles an hour. Tuesday night, partly cloudy until midnight, then becoming mostly cloudy. Not as cool with lows in the lower 60s. South winds 5 to 10 miles an hour. Wednesday, partly sunny. Highs in the lower 80s. South winds 10 to 15 miles an hour. Wednesday night, mostly cloudy. A chance of showers after midnight. Lows in the upper 60s. Chance of rain 50%. Thursday, showers. Highs in the mid-70s. Chance of rain 90%. Thursday night, mostly cloudy. Showers likely until midnight, then a chance of showers after midnight. Lows in the upper 50s. Chance of rain 70%. Friday, partly sunny. A chance of showers in the morning. Highs in the upper 60s. Chance of rain 50%. Friday night through Sunday, partly cloudy. Lows in the mid-50s. Highs in the upper 60s. Again, the forecast for Peoria and surrounding areas of central Illinois for today, sunny. Highs in the mid-70s. Northeast winds around 5 miles an hour. Here is a look at this morning's river stages and 24-hour changes. On the Illinois River, Morris is 5.7 feet, down 0.3 feet. La Salle is 13.9 feet, down 0.2 feet. Henry is 15.8 feet, down 0.2 feet. Peoria is 11.5 feet, down 0.4 feet. Havana is 10.6 feet, down 0.3 feet. Beardstown is 9.8 feet, down 0.1 feet. Maribyrnong is 8.7 feet, no change from yesterday. On the Lamoille River, Colmar is 3.8 feet, no change from yesterday. On the Mackinac River, Conderville is 1.2 feet, no change from yesterday. On the Spoon River, London Mills is 3.2 feet, down 0.1 feet. At 8 a.m. in Peoria, skies were sunny. The temperature was 51 degrees, the dew point was 50, and the relative humidity was 96%. The wind was northeast at 3 miles an hour. The pressure was 30.13 inches and rising. Around central and western Illinois, at Lakin, fog was reported, with a temperature of 49. It was sunny, with a temperature of 52 at Moline, 50 at Galesburg, and 51 at Macomb. It was mostly sunny, with a temperature of 52 at Bloomington, 51 at Springfield, 52 at Lincoln, and 50 at Pontiac. At Quincy, it was cloudy, with a temperature of 59. And once again at 8 a.m. in Peoria, under sunny skies, the temperature was 51. Looking elsewhere around the Midwest at 8 a.m., Chicago was mostly sunny, and 56. Indianapolis was mostly sunny, and 55. St. Louis was partly sunny, and 64. Kansas City was mostly cloudy, and 62. Des Moines was cloudy, and 60. Milwaukee was partly sunny, and 56. And now a discussion of hazardous weather conditions for the following counties in Illinois: Fulton, Knox, Marshall, Mason, McLean, Peoria, Stark, Tazewell, and Woodford. This hazardous weather outlook is for central Illinois, east central Illinois, southeast Illinois, and west central Illinois. For today and tonight, no hazardous weather is expected at this time. For Tuesday through Sunday, periods of showers and thunderstorms are expected Wednesday night through Friday. Areas of locally heavy rain are possible. Spotter information statement, spotter activation is not anticipated through tonight. The time is currently 8:59 a.m. Central Daylight Time. 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Now for the official National Weather Service forecast for Peoria and surrounding areas of central Illinois. Today, sunny. Highs in the mid-70s. Northeast winds around 5 miles an hour.

Tonight, clear. Lows in the lower 50s. East winds around 5 miles an hour. Tuesday, sunny. Highs in the upper 70s. South winds 5 to 10 miles an hour. Tuesday night, partly cloudy until midnight, then becoming mostly cloudy. Not as cool with lows in the lower 60s. South winds 5 to 10 miles an hour. Wednesday, partly sunny. Highs in the lower 80s. South winds 10 to 15 miles an hour. Wednesday night, mostly cloudy. A chance of showers after midnight. Lows in the upper 60s. Chance of rain 50%. Thursday, showers. Highs in the mid 70s. Chance of rain 90%. Thursday night, mostly cloudy. Showers likely until midnight, then a chance of showers after midnight. Lows in the upper 50s. Chance of rain 70%. Friday, partly sunny. A chance of showers in the morning. Highs in the upper 60s. Chance of rain 50%. Friday night through Sunday, partly cloudy. Lows in the mid-50s. Highs in the upper 60s. Again, the forecast for Peoria and surrounding areas of central Illinois for today, sunny. Highs in the mid-70s. Northeast winds around 5 miles an hour. And now a discussion of hazardous weather conditions for the following counties in Illinois: Fulton, Knox, Marshall, Mason, McLean, Peoria, Stark, Tazewell, and Woodford. This hazardous weather outlook is for central Illinois, east central Illinois, southeast Illinois, and west central Illinois. For today and tonight, no hazardous weather is expected at this time. For Tuesday through Sunday, periods of showers and thunderstorms are expected Wednesday night through Friday. Areas of locally heavy rain are possible. Spotter information statement. Spotter activation is not anticipated through tonight. The time is currently 9:01 a.m. Central Daylight Time. 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Now for the official National Weather Service forecast for Peoria and surrounding areas of central Illinois. Today, sunny. Highs in the mid-70s. Northeast winds around 5 miles an hour. Tonight, clear. Lows in the lower 50s. East winds around 5 miles an hour. Tuesday, sunny. Highs in the upper 70s. South winds 5 to 10 miles an hour. Tuesday night, partly cloudy until midnight, then becoming mostly cloudy. Not as cool with lows in the lower 60s. South winds 5 to 10 miles an hour. Wednesday, partly sunny. Highs in the lower 80s. South winds 10 to 15 miles an hour. Wednesday night, mostly cloudy. A chance of showers after midnight. Lows in the upper 60s. Chance of rain 50%. Thursday, showers. Highs in the mid-70s. Chance of rain 90%. Thursday night, mostly cloudy. Showers likely until midnight, then a chance of showers after midnight. Lows in the upper 50s. Chance of rain 70%. Friday, partly sunny. A chance of showers in the morning. Highs in the upper 60s. Chance of rain 50%. Friday night through Sunday, partly cloudy. Lows in the mid-50s. Highs in the upper 60s. Again, the forecast for Peoria and surrounding areas of central Illinois for today, sunny. Highs in the mid-70s. Northeast winds around 5 miles an hour. At 9 a.m. in Peoria, skies were sunny. The temperature was 57 degrees, the dew point was 53, and the relative humidity was 86%. The wind was calm. The pressure was 30.14 inches and rising. Around central and western Illinois, at Lakin, fog was reported, with a temperature of 52. It was sunny, with a temperature of 58 at Moline, 60 at Galesburg, and 59 at Macomb. It was mostly sunny, with a temperature of 59 at Bloomington, 62 at Quincy, 56 at Springfield, 59 at Lincoln, and 54 at Pontiac. And once again at 9 a.m. in Peoria, under sunny skies, the temperature was 57. And now a discussion of hazardous weather conditions for the following counties in Illinois: Fulton, Knox, Marshall, Mason, McLean, Peoria, Stark,

Haswell and Woodford. This hazardous weather outlook is for Central Illinois, East Central Illinois, Southeast Illinois, and West Central Illinois. For today and tonight, no hazardous weather is expected at this time. For Tuesday through Sunday, periods of showers and thunderstorms are expected Wednesday night through Friday. Areas of locally heavy rain are possible. Spotter information statement. Spotter activation is not anticipated through tonight. Here is a look at this morning's river stages and 24-hour changes. On the Illinois River, Morris is 5.7 feet, down 0.3 feet. LaSalle is 13.9 feet, down 0.2 feet. Henry is 15.8 feet, down 0.2 feet. Peoria is 11.5 feet, down 0.4 feet. Havana is 10.6 feet, down 0.3 feet. Beardstown is 9.8 feet, down 0.1 feet. Maradosa is 8.7 feet, no change from yesterday. On the Lamoine River, Colmar is 3.8 feet, no change from yesterday. On the Mackinac River, Condorville is 1.2 feet, no change from yesterday. On the Spoon River, London Mills is 3.2 feet, down 0.1 feet. The time is currently 9:06 a.m. Central Daylight Time. 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Now for the official National Weather Service forecast for Peoria and surrounding areas of Central Illinois. Today, sunny. Highs in the mid-70s. Northeast winds around 5 miles an hour. Tonight, clear. Lows in the lower 50s. East winds around 5 miles an hour. Tuesday, sunny. Highs in the upper 70s. South winds 5 to 10 miles an hour. Tuesday night, partly cloudy until midnight, then becoming mostly cloudy. Not as cool with lows in the lower 60s. South winds 5 to 10 miles an hour. Wednesday, partly sunny. Highs in the lower 80s. South winds 10 to 15 miles an hour. Wednesday night, mostly cloudy. A chance of showers after midnight. Lows in the upper 60s. Chance of rain 50%. Thursday, showers. Highs in the mid-70s. Chance of rain 90%. Thursday night, mostly cloudy. Showers likely until midnight, then a chance of showers after midnight. Lows in the upper 50s. Chance of rain 70%. Friday, partly sunny. A chance of showers in the morning. Highs in the upper 60s. Chance of rain 50%. Friday night through Sunday, partly cloudy. Lows in the mid-50s. Highs in the upper 60s. Again, the forecast for Peoria and surrounding areas of Central Illinois for today, sunny. Highs in the mid-70s. Northeast winds around 5 miles an hour. And now a discussion of hazardous weather conditions for the following counties in Illinois: Fulton, Knox, Marshall, Mason, McLean, Peoria, Stark, Tazewell, and Woodford. This hazardous weather outlook is for Central Illinois, East Central Illinois, Southeast Illinois, and West Central Illinois. For today and tonight, no hazardous weather is expected at this time. For Tuesday through Sunday, periods of showers and thunderstorms are expected Wednesday night through Friday. Areas of locally heavy rain are possible. Spotter information statement. Spotter activation is not anticipated through tonight. The time is currently 9:08 a.m. Central Daylight Time. 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Now for the official National Weather Service forecast for Peoria and surrounding areas of Central Illinois. Today, sunny. Highs in the mid-70s. Northeast winds around 5 miles an hour. Tonight, clear. Lows in the lower 50s. East winds around 5 miles an hour. Tuesday, sunny. Highs in the upper 70s. South winds 5 to 10 miles an hour. Tuesday night, partly cloudy until midnight, then becoming mostly cloudy. Not as cool with lows in the lower 60s. South winds 5 to 10 miles an hour. Wednesday, partly sunny. Highs in the lower 80s. South winds 10 to 15 miles an hour. Wednesday night, mostly cloudy. A chance of showers after midnight. Lows in the upper 60s.

chance of rain 50%. Thursday, showers. Highs in the mid-70s. Chance of rain 90%. Thursday night, mostly cloudy. Showers likely until midnight, then a chance of showers after midnight. Lows in the upper 50s. Chance of rain 70%. Friday, partly sunny. A chance of showers in the morning. Highs in the upper 60s. Chance of rain 50%. Friday night through Sunday, partly cloudy. Lows in the mid-50s. Highs in the upper 60s. Again, the forecast for Peoria and surrounding areas of central Illinois for today, sunny. Highs in the mid-70s. Northeast winds around 5 miles an hour. At 9 a.m. in Peoria, skies were sunny. The temperature was 57 degrees, the dew point was 53, and the relative humidity was 86%. The wind was calm. The pressure was 30.14 inches and rising. Around central and western Illinois, at Lakin, fog was reported with a temperature of 52. It was sunny with a temperature of 58 at Moline, 60 at Galesburg, and 59 at Macomb. It was mostly sunny with a temperature of 59 at Bloomington, 62 at Quincy, 56 at Springfield, 59 at Lincoln, and 54 at Pontiac. And once again at 9 a.m. in Peoria, under sunny skies, the temperature was 57. Looking elsewhere around the Midwest at 9 a.m., Chicago was partly sunny, and 60. Indianapolis was mostly sunny, and 61. St. Louis was partly sunny, and 66. Kansas City was partly sunny, and 65. Des Moines was cloudy, and 61. Milwaukee was partly sunny, and 58. And now a discussion of hazardous weather conditions for the following counties in Illinois: Fulton, Knox, Marshall, Mason, McLean, Peoria, Stark, Tazewell, and Woodford. This hazardous weather outlook is for central Illinois, east central Illinois, southeast Illinois, and west central Illinois. For today and tonight, no hazardous weather is expected at this time. For Tuesday through Sunday, periods of showers and thunderstorms are expected Wednesday night through Friday. Areas of locally heavy rain are possible. Spotter information statement: spotter activation is not anticipated through tonight. The time is currently 9:12 a.m. Central Daylight Time. 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Now for the official National Weather Service forecast for Peoria and surrounding areas of central Illinois. Today, sunny. Highs in the mid-70s. Northeast winds around 5 miles an hour. Tonight, clear. Lows in the lower 50s. East winds around 5 miles an hour. Tuesday, sunny. Highs in the upper 70s. South winds 5 to 10 miles an hour. Tuesday night, partly cloudy until midnight, then becoming mostly cloudy. Not as cool with lows in the lower 60s. South winds 5 to 10 miles an hour. Wednesday, partly sunny. Highs in the lower 80s. South winds 10 to 15 miles an hour. Wednesday night, mostly cloudy. A chance of showers after midnight. Lows in the upper 60s. Chance of rain 50%. Thursday, showers. Highs in the mid-70s. Chance of rain 90%. Thursday night, mostly cloudy. Showers likely until midnight, then a chance of showers after midnight. Lows in the upper 50s. Chance of rain 70%. Friday, partly sunny. A chance of showers in the morning. Highs in the upper 60s. Chance of rain 50%. Friday night through Sunday, partly cloudy. Lows in the mid-50s. Highs in the upper 60s. Again, the forecast for Peoria and surrounding areas of central Illinois for today, sunny. Highs in the mid-70s. Northeast winds around 5 miles an hour. 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
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At 9 a.m. in Peoria, skies were sunny. The temperature was 57 degrees, the dew point was 53, and the relative humidity was 86%. The wind was calm. The pressure was 30.14 inches and rising. Around central and western Illinois, at Lakin, fog was reported, with a temperature of 52. It was sunny, with a temperature of 58 at Moline, 60 at Galesburg, and 59 at Macomb. It was mostly sunny, with a temperature of 59 at Bloomington, 62 at Quincy, 56 at Springfield, 59 at Lincoln, and 55 at Pontiac. And once again at 9 a.m. in Peoria, under sunny skies, the temperature was 57. Here is a look at this morning's river stages and 24-hour changes. On the Illinois River, Morris is 5.7 feet, down 0.3 feet. La Salle is 13.9 feet, down 0.2 feet. Henry is 15.8 feet, down 0.2 feet. Peoria is 11.5 feet, down 0.4 feet. Havana is 10.6 feet, down 0.3 feet. Beardstown is 9.8 feet, down 0.1 feet. Maradosha is 8.7 feet, no change from yesterday. On the Lamoine River, Colmar is 3.8 feet, no change from yesterday. On the Mackinac River, Condorville is 1.2 feet, no change from yesterday. On the Spoon River, London Mills is 3.2 feet, down 0.1 feet. Looking elsewhere around the Midwest at 9 a.m., Chicago was partly sunny, and 60. Indianapolis was mostly sunny, and 61. St. Louis was partly sunny, and 66. Kansas City was partly sunny, and 65. Des Moines was cloudy, and 61. Milwaukee was partly sunny, and 58. And now a discussion of hazardous weather conditions for the following counties in Illinois: Fulton, Knox, Marshall, Mason, McLean, Peoria, Stark, Tazewell, and Woodford. This hazardous weather outlook is for Central Illinois, East Central Illinois, Southeast Illinois, and West Central Illinois. For today and tonight, no hazardous weather is expected at this time. For Tuesday through Sunday, periods of showers and thunderstorms are expected Wednesday night through Friday. Areas of locally heavy rain are possible. Spotter information statement: spotter activation is not anticipated through tonight. The time is currently 9:17 a.m. Central Daylight Time. 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Now for the official National Weather Service forecast for Peoria and surrounding areas of Central Illinois. Today, sunny. Highs in the mid-70s. Northeast winds around 5 miles an hour. Tonight, clear. Lows in the lower 50s. East winds around 5 miles an hour. Tuesday, sunny. Highs in the upper 70s. South winds 5 to 10 miles an hour. Tuesday night, partly cloudy until midnight, then becoming mostly cloudy. Not as cool with lows in the lower 60s. South winds 5 to 10 miles an hour. Wednesday, partly sunny. Highs in the lower 80s. South winds 10 to 15 miles an hour. Wednesday night, mostly cloudy. A chance of showers after midnight. Lows in the upper 60s. Chance of rain 50%. Thursday, showers. Highs in the mid-70s. Chance of rain 90%. Thursday night, mostly cloudy. Showers likely until midnight, then a chance of showers after midnight. Lows in the upper 50s. Chance of rain 70%. Friday, partly sunny. A chance of showers in the morning. Highs in the upper 60s. Chance of rain 50%. Friday night through Sunday, partly cloudy. Lows in the mid-50s. Highs in the upper 60s. Again, the forecast for Peoria and surrounding areas of Central Illinois for today: sunny. Highs in the mid-70s. Northeast winds around 5 miles an hour. At 9 a.m. in Peoria, skies were sunny. The temperature was 57 degrees, the dew point was 53, and the relative humidity was 86%. The wind was calm.
The pressure was 30.14 inches.

rising. Around central and western Illinois, at Lakin, fog was reported, with a temperature of 52. It was sunny, with a temperature of 58 at Moline, 60 at Galesburg, and 59 at Macomb. It was mostly sunny, with a temperature of 59 at Bloomington, 62 at Quincy, 56 at Springfield, 59 at Lincoln, and 55 at Pontiac. And once again at 9 a.m. in Peoria, under sunny skies, the temperature was 57. Looking elsewhere around the Midwest at 9 a.m., Chicago was partly sunny, and 60. Indianapolis was mostly sunny, and 61. St. Louis was partly sunny, and 66. Kansas City was partly sunny, and 65. Des Moines was cloudy, and 61. Milwaukee was partly sunny, and 58. And now a discussion of hazardous weather conditions for the following counties in Illinois: Fulton, Knox, Marshall, Mason, McLean, Peoria, Stark, Tazewell, and Woodford. This hazardous weather outlook is for central Illinois, east central Illinois, southeast Illinois, and west central Illinois. For today and tonight, no hazardous weather is expected at this time. For Tuesday through Sunday, periods of showers and thunderstorms are expected Wednesday night through Friday. Areas of locally heavy rain are possible. Spotter information statement: spotter activation is not anticipated through tonight. The time is currently 9:21 a.m. Central Daylight Time. 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Now for the official National Weather Service forecast for Peoria and surrounding areas of central Illinois. Today, sunny. Highs in the mid-70s. Northeast winds around 5 miles an hour. Tonight, clear. Lows in the lower 50s. East winds around 5 miles an hour. Tuesday, sunny. Highs in the upper 70s. South winds 5 to 10 miles an hour. Tuesday night, partly cloudy until midnight, then becoming mostly cloudy. Not as cool with lows in the lower 60s. South winds 5 to 10 miles an hour. Wednesday, partly sunny. Highs in the lower 80s. South winds 10 to 15 miles an hour. Wednesday night, mostly cloudy. A chance of showers after midnight. Lows in the upper 60s. Chance of rain 50%. Thursday, showers. Highs in the mid-70s. Chance of rain 90%. Thursday night, mostly cloudy. Showers likely until midnight, then a chance of showers after midnight. Lows in the upper 50s. Chance of rain 70%. Friday, partly sunny. A chance of showers in the morning. Highs in the upper 60s. Chance of rain 50%. Friday night through Sunday, partly cloudy. Lows in the mid-50s. Highs in the upper 60s. Again, the forecast for Peoria and surrounding areas of central Illinois for today: sunny. Highs in the mid-70s. Northeast winds around 5 miles an hour. At 9 a.m. in Peoria, skies were sunny. The temperature was 57 degrees, the dew point was 53, and the relative humidity was 86%. The wind was calm. The pressure was 30.14 inches and rising. Around central and western Illinois, at Lakin, fog was reported, with a temperature of 52. It was sunny, with a temperature of 58 at Moline, 60 at Galesburg, 61 at Macomb, and 56 at Springfield. It was mostly sunny, with a temperature of 59 at Bloomington, 62 at Quincy, 59 at Lincoln, and 55 at Pontiac. And once again at 9 a.m. in Peoria, under sunny skies, the temperature was 57. Looking elsewhere around the Midwest at 9 a.m., Chicago was partly sunny, and 60. Indianapolis was mostly sunny, and 61. St. Louis was partly sunny, and 66. Kansas City was partly sunny, and 65. Des Moines was cloudy, and 61. Milwaukee was partly sunny, and 58. And now a discussion of hazardous weather conditions for the following counties in Illinois: Fulton, Knox, Marshall, Mason, McLean, Peoria, Stark, Tazewell, and Woodford. This hazardous weather outlook is for central Illinois, east central Illinois, southeast Illinois, and west central Illinois. For today and tonight, no hazardous weather is

John Derville is 1.2 feet, no change from yesterday. On the Spoon River, London Mills is 3.2 feet, down 0.1 feet. And now a discussion of hazardous weather conditions for the following counties in Illinois: Fulton, Knox, Marshall, Mason, McLean, Peoria, Stark, Tazewell, and Woodford. This hazardous weather outlook is for Central Illinois, East Central Illinois, Southeast Illinois, and West Central Illinois. For today and tonight, no hazardous weather is expected at this time. For Tuesday through Sunday, periods of showers and thunderstorms are expected Wednesday night through Friday. Areas of locally heavy rain are possible. Spotter information statement: spotter activation is not anticipated through tonight. The time is currently 9:26 a.m. Central Daylight Time. 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Now for the official National Weather Service forecast for Peoria and surrounding areas of Central Illinois. Today, sunny. Highs in the mid-70s. Northeast winds around 5 miles an hour. Tonight, clear. Lows in the lower 50s. East winds around 5 miles an hour. Tuesday, sunny. Highs in the upper 70s. South winds 5 to 10 miles an hour. Tuesday night, partly cloudy until midnight, then becoming mostly cloudy. Not as cool with lows in the lower 60s. South winds 5 to 10 miles an hour. Wednesday, partly sunny. Highs in the lower 80s. South winds 10 to 15 miles an hour. Wednesday night, mostly cloudy. A chance of showers after midnight. Lows in the upper 60s. Chance of rain 50%. Thursday, showers. Highs in the mid-70s. Chance of rain 90%. Thursday night, mostly cloudy. Showers likely until midnight, then a chance of showers after midnight. Lows in the upper 50s. Chance of rain 70%. Friday, partly sunny. A chance of showers in the morning. Highs in the upper 60s. Chance of rain 50%. Friday night through Sunday, partly cloudy. Lows in the mid-50s. Highs in the upper 60s. Again, the forecast for Peoria and surrounding areas of Central Illinois for today: sunny. Highs in the mid-70s. Northeast winds around 5 miles an hour. At 9 a.m. in Peoria, skies were sunny. The temperature was 57 degrees, the dew point was 53, and the relative humidity was 86%. The wind was calm. The pressure was 30.14 inches and rising. Around central and western Illinois, at Lakin, fog was reported, with a temperature of 52. It was sunny, with a temperature of 58 at Moline, 60 at Galesburg, 61 at Macomb, and 56 at Springfield. It was mostly sunny, with a temperature of 59 at Bloomington, 62 at Quincy, 59 at Lincoln, and 55 at Pontiac. And once again at 9 a.m. in Peoria, under sunny skies, the temperature was 57. Looking elsewhere around the Midwest at 9 a.m., Chicago was partly sunny, and 60. Indianapolis was mostly sunny, and 61. St. Louis was partly sunny, and 66. Kansas City was partly sunny, and 65. Des Moines was cloudy, and 61. Milwaukee was partly sunny, and 58. And now a discussion of hazardous weather conditions for the following counties in Illinois: Fulton, Knox, Marshall, Mason, McLean, Peoria, Stark, Tazewell, and Woodford. This hazardous weather outlook is for Central Illinois, East Central Illinois, Southeast Illinois, and West Central Illinois. For today and tonight, no hazardous weather is expected at this time. For Tuesday through Sunday, periods of showers and thunderstorms are expected Wednesday night through Friday. Areas of locally heavy rain are possible. Spotter information statement: spotter activation is not anticipated through tonight. The time is currently 9:30 a.m. Central Daylight Time. 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Now for the official National Weather Service forecast for Peoria and surrounding areas of Central Illinois. Today, sunny. Highs in the mid-70s. Northeast winds around 5 miles an hour. Tonight, clear.

Lows in the lower 50s. East winds around 5 miles an hour. Tuesday, sunny. Highs in the upper 70s. South winds 5 to 10 miles an hour. Tuesday night, partly cloudy until midnight, then becoming mostly cloudy. Not as cool with lows in the lower 60s. South winds 5 to 10 miles an hour. Wednesday, partly sunny. Highs in the lower 80s. South winds 10 to 15 miles an hour. Wednesday night, mostly cloudy. A chance of showers after midnight. Lows in the upper 60s. Chance of rain 50%. Thursday, showers. Highs in the mid 70s. Chance of rain 90%. Thursday night, mostly cloudy. Showers likely until midnight, then a chance of showers after midnight. Lows in the upper 50s. Chance of rain 70%. Friday, partly sunny. A chance of showers in the morning. Highs in the upper 60s. Chance of rain 50%. Friday night through Sunday, partly cloudy. Lows in the mid-50s. Highs in the upper 60s. Again, the forecast for Peoria and surrounding areas of central Illinois for today, sunny. Highs in the mid-70s. Northeast winds around 5 miles an hour. At 9 a.m. in Peoria, skies were sunny. The temperature was 57 degrees, the dew point was 53, and the relative humidity was 86%. The wind was calm. The pressure was 30.14 inches and rising. Around central and western Illinois, at Lakin, fog was reported, with a temperature of 52. It was sunny, with a temperature of 58 at Moline, 60 at Galesburg, 61 at Macomb, and 56 at Springfield. It was mostly sunny, with a temperature of 59 at Bloomington, 62 at Quincy, 59 at Lincoln, and 55 at Pontiac. And once again at 9 a.m. in Peoria, under sunny skies, the temperature was 57. Looking elsewhere around the Midwest at 9 a.m., Chicago was partly sunny, and 60. Indianapolis was mostly sunny, and 61. St. Louis was partly sunny, and 66. Kansas City was partly sunny, and 65. Louis was partly sunny, and 66. Kansas City was partly sunny, and 65. Des Moines was cloudy, and 61. Milwaukee was partly sunny, and 58. And now a discussion of hazardous weather conditions for the following counties in Illinois: Fulton, Knox, Marshall, Mason, McLean, Peoria, Stark, Tazewell, and Woodford. This hazardous weather outlook is for central Illinois, east central Illinois, southeast Illinois, and west central Illinois. For today and tonight, no hazardous weather is expected at this time. For Tuesday through Sunday, periods of showers and thunderstorms are expected Wednesday night through Friday. Areas of locally heavy rain are possible. Spotter information statement: spotter activation is not anticipated through tonight. The time is currently 9:34 a.m. Central Daylight Time. 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Now for the official National Weather Service forecast for Peoria and surrounding areas of central Illinois. Today, sunny. Highs in the mid-70s. Northeast winds around 5 miles an hour. Tonight, clear. Lows in the lower 50s. East winds around 5 miles an hour. Tuesday, sunny. Highs in the upper 70s. South winds 5 to 10 miles an hour. Tuesday night, partly cloudy until midnight, then becoming mostly cloudy. Not as cool with lows in the lower 60s. South winds 5 to 10 miles an hour. Wednesday, partly sunny. Highs in the lower 80s. South winds 10 to 15 miles an hour. Wednesday night, mostly cloudy. A chance of showers after midnight. Lows in the upper 60s. Chance of rain 50%. Thursday, showers. Highs in the mid-70s. Chance of rain 90%. Thursday night, mostly cloudy. Showers likely until midnight, then a chance of showers after midnight. Lows in the upper 50s. Chance of rain 70%. Friday, partly sunny. A chance of showers in the morning. Highs in the upper 60s. Chance of rain 50%. Friday night through Sunday,

partly cloudy. Lows in the mid-50s. Highs in the upper 60s. Again, the forecast for Peoria and surrounding areas of central Illinois for today, sunny. Highs in the mid-70s. Northeast winds around 5 miles an hour. Here is a look at this morning's river stages and 24-hour changes. On the Illinois River, Morris is 5.7 feet, down 0.3 feet. La Salle is 13.9 feet, down 0.2 feet. Henry is 15.8 feet, down 0.2 feet. Peoria is 11.5 feet, down 0.4 feet. Havana is 10.6 feet, down 0.3 feet. Beardstown is 9.8 feet, down 0.1 feet. Maradosha is 8.7 feet, no change from yesterday. On the Lamoine River, Colmar is 3.8 feet, no change from yesterday. On the Mackinac River, Conderville is 1.2 feet, no change from yesterday. On the Spoon River, London Mills is 3.2 feet, down 0.1 feet. At 9 a.m. in Peoria, skies were sunny. The temperature was 57 degrees, the dew point was 53, and the relative humidity was 86%. The wind was calm. The pressure was 30.14 inches and rising. Around central and western Illinois, at Lakin, fog was reported, with a temperature of 52. It was sunny, with a temperature of 58 at Moline, 60 at Galesburg, 61 at Macomb, and 56 at Springfield. It was mostly sunny, with a temperature of 59 at Bloomington, 62 at Quincy, 59 at Lincoln, and 55 at Pontiac. And once again at 9 a.m. in Peoria, under sunny skies, the temperature was 57. Looking elsewhere around the Midwest at 9 a.m., Chicago was partly sunny, and 60. Indianapolis was mostly sunny, and 61. St. Louis was partly sunny, and 66. Kansas City was partly sunny, and 65. Des Moines was cloudy, and 61. Milwaukee was partly sunny, and 58. And now a discussion of hazardous weather conditions for the following counties in Illinois: Fulton, Knox, Marshall, Mason, McLean, Peoria, Stark, Tazewell, and Woodford. This hazardous weather outlook is for central Illinois, east central Illinois, southeast Illinois, and west central Illinois. For today and tonight, no hazardous weather is expected at this time. For Tuesday through Sunday, periods of showers and thunderstorms are expected Wednesday night through Friday. Areas of locally heavy rain are possible. Spotter information statement. Spotter activation is not anticipated through tonight. The time is currently 9:38 a.m. Central Daylight Time. 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Now for the official National Weather Service forecast for Peoria and surrounding areas of central Illinois. Today, sunny. Highs in the mid-70s. Northeast winds around 5 miles an hour. Tonight, clear. Lows in the lower 50s. East winds around 5 miles an hour. Tuesday, sunny. Highs in the upper 70s. South winds 5 to 10 miles an hour. Tuesday night, partly cloudy until midnight, then becoming mostly cloudy. Not as cool with lows in the lower 60s. South winds 5 to 10 miles an hour. Wednesday, partly sunny. Highs in the lower 80s. South winds 10 to 15 miles an hour. Wednesday night, mostly cloudy. A chance of showers after midnight. Lows in the upper 60s. Chance of rain 50%. Thursday, showers. Highs in the mid-70s. Chance of rain 90%. Thursday night, mostly cloudy. Showers likely until midnight, then a chance of showers after midnight. Lows in the upper 50s. Chance of rain 70%. Friday, partly sunny. A chance of showers in the morning. Highs in the upper 60s. Chance of rain 50%. Friday night through Sunday, partly cloudy. Lows in the mid-50s. Highs in the upper 60s. Again, the forecast for Peoria and surrounding areas of central Illinois for today, sunny. Highs in the mid-70s. Northeast winds around 5 miles an hour. Now for the official National Weather Service forecast for Peoria and surrounding areas of central Illinois. Rest of today,

sunny. Highs in the mid-70s. Northeast winds around 5 miles an hour. Tonight, clear. Lows in the lower 50s. East winds around 5 miles an hour. Tuesday, sunny. Highs in the upper 70s. South winds 5 to 10 miles an hour. Tuesday night, partly cloudy until midnight, then becoming mostly cloudy. Not as cool with lows in the lower 60s. South winds 5 to 10 miles an hour. Wednesday, partly sunny. Highs in the lower 80s. South winds 10 to 15 miles an hour. Wednesday night, mostly cloudy. A chance of showers after midnight. Lows in the upper 60s. Chance of rain 50%. Thursday, showers. Highs in the mid-70s. Chance of rain 90%. Thursday night, mostly cloudy. Showers likely until midnight, then a chance of showers after midnight. Lows in the upper 50s. Chance of rain 70%. Friday, partly sunny. A chance of showers in the morning. Highs in the upper 60s. Chance of rain 50%. Friday night through Sunday, partly cloudy. Lows in the mid-50s. Highs in the upper 60s. Again, the forecast for Peoria and surrounding areas of central Illinois for the rest of today, sunny. Highs in the mid-70s. Northeast winds around 5 miles an hour. At 9 a.m. in Peoria, skies were sunny. The temperature was 57 degrees, the dew point was 53, and the relative humidity was 86%. The wind was calm. The pressure was 30.14 inches and rising. Around central and western Illinois, at Lakin, fog was reported, with a temperature of 52. It was sunny, with a temperature of 58 at Moline, 60 at Galesburg, 61 at Macomb, and 56 at Springfield. It was mostly sunny, with a temperature of 59 at Bloomington, 62 at Quincy, 59 at Lincoln, and 55 at Pontiac. And once again at 9 a.m. in Peoria, under sunny skies, the temperature was 57. Looking elsewhere around the Midwest at 9 a.m., Chicago was partly sunny, and 60. Indianapolis was mostly sunny, and 61. St. Louis was partly sunny, and 66. Kansas City was partly sunny, and 65. Des Moines was cloudy, and 61. Milwaukee was partly sunny, and 58. And now a discussion of hazardous weather conditions for the following counties in Illinois: Fulton, Knox, Marshall, Mason, McLean, Peoria, Stark, Tazewell, and Woodford. This hazardous weather outlook is for central Illinois, east central Illinois, southeast Illinois, and west central Illinois. For today and tonight, no hazardous weather is expected at this time. For Tuesday through Sunday, periods of showers and thunderstorms are expected Wednesday night through Friday. Areas of locally heavy rain are possible. Spotter information statement: spotter activation is not anticipated through tonight. The time is currently 9:44 a.m. Central Daylight Time. 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Now for the official National Weather Service forecast for Peoria and surrounding areas of central Illinois. Rest of today, sunny. Highs in the mid-70s. Northeast winds around 5 miles an hour. Tonight, clear. Lows in the lower 50s. East winds around 5 miles an hour. Tuesday, sunny. Highs in the upper 70s. South winds 5 to 10 miles an hour. Tuesday night, partly cloudy until midnight, then becoming mostly cloudy. Not as cool with lows in the lower 60s. South winds 5 to 10 miles an hour. Wednesday, partly sunny. Highs in the lower 80s. South winds 10 to 15 miles an hour. Wednesday night, mostly cloudy. A chance of showers after midnight. Lows in the upper 60s. Chance of rain 50%. Thursday, showers. Highs in the mid-70s. Chance of rain 90%. Thursday night, mostly cloudy. Showers likely until midnight, then a chance of showers after midnight. Lows in the upper 50s. Chance of rain 70%. Friday, partly sunny. A chance of showers in the morning. Highs in the upper 60s. Chance of rain.

50%. Friday night through Sunday, partly cloudy. Lows in the mid-50s. Highs in the upper 60s. Again, the forecast for Peoria and surrounding areas of central Illinois for the rest of today, sunny. Highs in the mid-70s. Northeast winds around 5 miles an hour. Here is a look at this morning's river stages and 24-hour changes. On the Illinois River, Morris is 5.7 feet, down 0.3 feet. LaSalle is 13.9 feet, down 0.2 feet. Henry is 15.8 feet, down 0.2 feet. Peoria is 11.5 feet, down 0.4 feet. Havana is 10.6 feet, down 0.3 feet. Beardstown is 9.8 feet, down 0.1 feet. Maradosa is 8.7 feet, no change from yesterday. On the Lamoine River, Colmar is 3.8 feet, no change from yesterday. On the Mackinac River, Conderville is 1.2 feet, no change from yesterday. On the Spoon River, London Mills is 3.2 feet, down 0.1 feet. At 9 a.m. in Peoria, skies were sunny. The temperature was 57 degrees, the dew point was 53, and the relative humidity was 86%. The wind was calm. The pressure was 30.14 inches and rising. Around central and western Illinois, at Lakin, fog was reported, with a temperature of 52. It was sunny, with a temperature of 58 at Moline, 60 at Galesburg, 61 at Macomb, and 56 at Springfield. It was mostly sunny, with a temperature of 59 at Bloomington, 62 at Quincy, 59 at Lincoln, and 55 at Pontiac. And once again at 9 a.m. in Peoria, under sunny skies, the temperature was 57. Looking elsewhere around the Midwest at 9 a.m., Chicago was partly sunny, and 60. Indianapolis was mostly sunny, and 61. St. Louis was partly sunny, and 66. Kansas City was partly sunny, and 65. Des Moines was cloudy, and 61. Milwaukee was partly sunny, and 58. And now a discussion of hazardous weather conditions for the following counties in Illinois: Fulton, Knox, Marshall, Mason, McLean, Peoria, Stark, Tazewell, and Woodford. This hazardous weather outlook is for central Illinois, east central Illinois, southeast Illinois, and west central Illinois. For today and tonight, no hazardous weather is expected at this time. For Tuesday through Sunday, periods of showers and thunderstorms are expected Wednesday night through Friday. Areas of locally heavy rain are possible. Spotter information statement: spotter activation is not anticipated through tonight. The time is currently 9:48 a.m. Central Daylight Time. 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Now for the official National Weather Service forecast for Peoria and surrounding areas of central Illinois. Rest of today, sunny. Highs in the mid-70s. Northeast winds around 5 miles an hour. Tonight, clear. Lows in the lower 50s. East winds around 5 miles an hour. Tuesday, sunny. Highs in the upper 70s. South winds 5 to 10 miles an hour. Tuesday night, partly cloudy until midnight, then becoming mostly cloudy. Not as cool, with lows in the lower 60s. South winds 5 to 10 miles an hour. Wednesday, partly sunny. Highs in the lower 80s. South winds 10 to 15 miles an hour. Wednesday night, mostly cloudy. A chance of showers after midnight. Lows in the upper 60s. Chance of rain 50%. Thursday, showers. Highs in the mid-70s. Chance of rain 90%. Thursday night, mostly cloudy. Showers likely until midnight, then a chance of showers after midnight. Lows in the upper 50s. Chance of rain 70%. Friday, partly sunny. A chance of showers in the morning. Highs in the upper 60s. Chance of rain 50%. Friday night through Sunday, partly cloudy. Lows in the mid-50s. Highs in the upper 60s. Again, the forecast for Peoria and surrounding areas of central Illinois for the rest of today, sunny. Highs in the mid-70s. Northeast winds around 5 miles an hour. At 9 a.m. in Peoria, skies were sunny.

The temperature was 57 degrees, the dew point was 53, and the relative humidity was 86%. The wind was calm. The pressure was 30.14 inches and rising. Around central and western Illinois, at Lakin, fog was reported, with a temperature of 52. It was sunny, with a temperature of 58 at Moline, 60 at Galesburg, 61 at Macomb, and 56 at Springfield. It was mostly sunny, with a temperature of 59 at Bloomington, 62 at Quincy, 59 at Lincoln, and 55 at Pontiac. And once again at 9 a.m. in Peoria, under sunny skies, the temperature was 57. Looking elsewhere around the Midwest at 9 a.m., Chicago was partly sunny, and 60. Indianapolis was mostly sunny, and 61. St. Louis was partly sunny, and 66. Kansas City was partly sunny, and 65. Des Moines was cloudy, and 61. Milwaukee was partly sunny, and 58. And now a discussion of hazardous weather conditions for the following counties in Illinois: Fulton, Knox, Marshall, Mason, McLean, Peoria, Stark, Tazewell, and Woodford. This hazardous weather outlook is for central Illinois, east central Illinois, southeast Illinois, and west central Illinois. For today and tonight, no hazardous weather is expected at this time. For Tuesday through Sunday, periods of showers and thunderstorms are expected Wednesday night through Friday. Areas of locally heavy rain are possible. Spotter information statement: spotter activation is not anticipated through tonight. The time is currently 9:52 a.m. Central Daylight Time. 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Now for the official National Weather Service forecast for Peoria and surrounding areas of central Illinois. Rest of today, sunny. Highs in the mid-70s. Northeast winds around 5 miles an hour. Tonight, clear. Lows in the lower 50s. East winds around 5 miles an hour. Tuesday, sunny. Highs in the upper 70s. South winds 5 to 10 miles an hour. Tuesday night, partly cloudy until midnight, then becoming mostly cloudy. Not as cool with lows in the lower 60s. South winds 5 to 10 miles an hour. Wednesday, partly sunny. Highs in the lower 80s. South winds 10 to 15 miles an hour. Wednesday night, mostly cloudy. A chance of showers after midnight. Lows in the upper 60s. Chance of rain 50%. Thursday, showers. Highs in the mid-70s. Chance of rain 90%. Thursday night, mostly cloudy. Showers likely until midnight, then a chance of showers after midnight. Lows in the upper 50s. Chance of rain 70%. Friday, partly sunny. A chance of showers in the morning. Highs in the upper 60s. Chance of rain 50%. Friday night through Sunday, partly cloudy. Lows in the mid-50s. Highs in the upper 60s. Again, the forecast for Peoria and surrounding areas of central Illinois for the rest of today, sunny. Highs in the mid-70s. Northeast winds around 5 miles an hour. At 9 a.m. in Peoria, skies were sunny. The temperature was 57 degrees, the dew point was 53, and the relative humidity was 86%. The wind was calm. The pressure was 30.14 inches and rising. Around central and western Illinois, at Lakin, fog was reported, with a temperature of 52. It was sunny, with a temperature of 58 at Moline, 60 at Galesburg, 61 at Macomb, and 56 at Springfield. It was mostly sunny, with a temperature of 59 at Bloomington, 62 at Quincy, 59 at Lincoln, and 55 at Pontiac. And once again at 9 a.m. in Peoria, under sunny skies, the temperature was 57. Here is a look at this morning's river stages and 24-hour changes. On the Illinois River, Morris is 5.7 feet, down 0.3 feet. La Salle is 13.9 feet, down 0.2 feet. Henry is 15.8 feet, down 0.2 feet. Peoria is 11.5 feet, down 0.4 feet. Havana is 10.6 feet, down 0.3 feet. Beardstown is 9.8 feet, down 0.1 feet. Maradosha is 8.7 feet,
No change from yesterday. On the Lamoille River, Colmar is 3.8 feet. No change from yesterday. On the Mackinac River, Conne d'Urville is 1.2 feet. No change from yesterday. On the Spoon River, London Mills is 3.2 feet, down 0.1 feet. Looking elsewhere around the Midwest at 9 a.m., Chicago was partly sunny, and 60. Indianapolis was mostly sunny, and 61. St. Louis was partly sunny, and 66. Kansas City was partly sunny, and 65. Des Moines was cloudy, and 61. Milwaukee was partly sunny, and 58. And now a discussion of hazardous weather conditions for the following counties in Illinois: Fulton, Knox, Marshall, Mason, McLean, Peoria, Stark, Tazewell, and Woodford. This hazardous weather outlook is for Central Illinois, East Central Illinois, Southeast Illinois, and West Central Illinois. For today and tonight, no hazardous weather is expected at this time. For Tuesday through Sunday, periods of showers and thunderstorms are expected Wednesday night through Friday. Areas of locally heavy rain are possible. Spotter information statement: spotter activation is not anticipated through tonight. The time is currently 9:57 a.m. Central Daylight Time. 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Now for the official National Weather Service forecast for Peoria and surrounding areas of Central Illinois. Rest of today, sunny. Highs in the mid-70s. Northeast winds around 5 miles an hour. Tonight, clear. Lows in the lower 50s. East winds around 5 miles an hour. Tuesday, sunny. Highs in the upper 70s. South winds 5 to 10 miles an hour. Tuesday night, partly cloudy until midnight, then becoming mostly cloudy. Not as cool with lows in the lower 60s. South winds 5 to 10 miles an hour. Wednesday, partly sunny. Highs in the lower 80s. South winds 10 to 15 miles an hour. Wednesday night, mostly cloudy. A chance of showers after midnight. Lows in the upper 60s. Chance of rain 50%. Thursday, showers. Highs in the mid-70s. Chance of rain 90%. Thursday night, mostly cloudy. Showers likely until midnight, then a chance of showers after midnight. Lows in the upper 50s. Chance of rain 70%. Friday, partly sunny. A chance of showers in the morning. Highs in the upper 60s. Chance of rain 50%. Friday night through Sunday, partly cloudy. Lows in the mid-50s. Highs in the upper 60s. Again, the forecast for Peoria and surrounding areas of Central Illinois for the rest of today, sunny. Highs in the mid-70s. Northeast winds around 5 miles an hour. At 9 a.m. in Peoria, skies were sunny. The temperature was 57 degrees, the dew point was 53, and the relative humidity was 86%. The wind was calm. The pressure was 30.14 inches and rising. Around central and western Illinois, at Lakin, fog was reported, with a temperature of 52. It was sunny, with a temperature of 58 at Moline, 60 at Galesburg, 61 at Macomb, and 56 at Springfield. It was mostly sunny, with a temperature of 59 at Bloomington, 62 at Quincy, 59 at Lincoln, and 55 at Pontiac. And once again at 9 a.m. in Peoria, under sunny skies, the temperature was 57. Looking elsewhere around the Midwest at 9 a.m., Chicago was partly sunny, and 60. Indianapolis was mostly sunny, and 61. St. Louis was partly sunny, and 66. Kansas City was partly sunny, and 65. Des Moines was cloudy, and 61. Milwaukee was partly sunny, and 58. And now a discussion of hazardous weather conditions for the following counties in Illinois: Fulton, Knox, Marshall, Mason, McLean, Peoria, Stark, Tazewell, and Woodford. This hazardous weather outlook is for Central Illinois, East Central Illinois, Southeast Illinois, and West Central Illinois. For today and tonight, no hazardous weather is expected at this time. For Tuesday through Sunday, periods of showers and thunderstorms are expected Wednesday night through Friday. Areas of locally heavy rain are possible.

Spotter information statement. Spotter activation is not anticipated through tonight. The time is currently 10 a.m. Central Daylight Time. 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Now for the official National Weather Service forecast for Peoria and surrounding areas of central Illinois. Rest of today, sunny. Highs in the mid-70s. Northeast winds around 5 miles an hour. Tonight, clear. Lows in the lower 50s. East winds around 5 miles an hour. Tuesday, sunny. Highs in the upper 70s. South winds 5 to 10 miles an hour. Tuesday night, partly cloudy until midnight, then becoming mostly cloudy. Not as cool with lows in the lower 60s. South winds 5 to 10 miles an hour. Wednesday, partly sunny. Highs in the lower 80s. South winds 10 to 15 miles an hour. Wednesday night, mostly cloudy. A chance of showers after midnight. Lows in the upper 60s. Chance of rain 50%. Thursday, showers. Highs in the mid-70s. Chance of rain 90%. Thursday night, mostly cloudy. Showers likely until midnight, then a chance of showers after midnight. Lows in the upper 50s. Chance of rain 70%. Friday, partly sunny. A chance of showers in the morning. Highs in the upper 60s. Chance of rain 50%. Friday night through Sunday, partly cloudy. Lows in the mid-50s. Highs in the upper 60s. Again, the forecast for Peoria and surrounding areas of central Illinois for the rest of today, sunny. Highs in the mid-70s. Northeast winds around 5 miles an hour. And now a discussion of hazardous weather conditions for the following counties in Illinois: Fulton, Knox, Marshall, Mason, McLean, Peoria, Stark, Tazewell, and Woodford. This hazardous weather outlook is for central Illinois, east central Illinois, southeast Illinois, and west central Illinois. For today and tonight, no hazardous weather is expected at this time. For Tuesday through Sunday, periods of showers and thunderstorms are expected Wednesday night through Friday. Areas of locally heavy rain are possible. Spotter information statement. Spotter activation is not anticipated through tonight. The time is currently 10:03 a.m. Central Daylight Time. 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Now for the official National Weather Service forecast for Peoria and surrounding areas of central Illinois. Rest of today, sunny. Highs in the mid-70s. Northeast winds around 5 miles an hour. Tonight, clear. Lows in the lower 50s. East winds around 5 miles an hour. Tuesday, sunny. Highs in the upper 70s. South winds 5 to 10 miles an hour. Tuesday night, partly cloudy until midnight, then becoming mostly cloudy. Not as cool with lows in the lower 60s. South winds 5 to 10 miles an hour. Wednesday, partly sunny. Highs in the lower 80s. South winds 10 to 15 miles an hour. Wednesday night, mostly cloudy. A chance of showers after midnight. Lows in the upper 60s. Chance of rain 50%. Thursday, showers. Highs in the mid-70s. Chance of rain 90%. Thursday night, mostly cloudy. Showers likely until midnight, then a chance of showers after midnight. Lows in the upper 50s. Chance of rain 70%. Friday, partly sunny. A chance of showers in the morning. Highs in the upper 60s. Chance of rain 50%. Friday night through Sunday, partly cloudy. Lows in the mid-50s. Highs in the upper 60s. Again, the forecast for Peoria and surrounding areas of central Illinois for the rest of today, sunny. Highs in the mid-70s. Northeast winds around 5 miles an hour. Here is a look at this morning's river stages and 24-hour changes. On the Illinois River, Morris is 5.7 feet, down 0.3 feet. La Salle is 13.9 feet, down 0.2 feet. Henry is 15.8 feet, down 0.2 feet. Peoria is 11.5 feet, down 0.4 feet. Havana is 10.5 feet.

6 feet, down 0.3 feet. Beardstown is 9.8 feet, down 0.1 feet. Maradosha is 8.7 feet, no change from yesterday. On the Lamoine River, Colmar is 3.8 feet, no change from yesterday. On the Mackinac River, Condorville is 1.2 feet, no change from yesterday. On the Spoon River, London Mills is 3.2 feet, down 0.1 feet. At 10 a.m. in Peoria, skies were sunny. The temperature was 63 degrees, the dew point was 53, and the relative humidity was 70%. The wind was northeast at 6 miles an hour. The pressure was 30.13 inches and falling. Around central and western Illinois, it was sunny, with a temperature of 64 at Moline, 65 at Galesburg, 58 at Lakin, 65 at Macomb, and 62 at Springfield. It was mostly sunny, with a temperature of 63 at Bloomington, 68 at Quincy, and 64 at Lincoln. And once again at 10 a.m. in Peoria, under sunny skies, the temperature was 63. And now a discussion of hazardous weather conditions for the following counties in Illinois: Fulton, Knox, Marshall, Mason, McLean, Peoria, Stark, Tazewell, and Woodford. This hazardous weather outlook is for Central Illinois, East Central Illinois, Southeast Illinois, and West Central Illinois. For today and tonight, no hazardous weather is expected at this time. For Tuesday through Sunday, periods of showers and thunderstorms are expected Wednesday night through Friday. Areas of locally heavy rain are possible. Spotter information statement: spotter activation is not anticipated through tonight. The time is currently 10:07 a.m. Central Daylight Time. 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Now for the official National Weather Service forecast for Peoria and surrounding areas of Central Illinois. Rest of today, sunny. Highs in the mid-70s. Northeast winds around 5 miles an hour. Tonight, clear. Lows in the lower 50s. East winds around 5 miles an hour. Tuesday, sunny. Highs in the upper 70s. South winds 5 to 10 miles an hour. Tuesday night, partly cloudy until midnight, then becoming mostly cloudy. Not as cool with lows in the lower 60s. South winds 5 to 10 miles an hour. Wednesday, partly sunny. Highs in the lower 80s. South winds 10 to 15 miles an hour. Wednesday night, mostly cloudy. A chance of showers after midnight. Lows in the upper 60s. Chance of rain 50%. Thursday, showers. Highs in the mid-70s. Chance of rain 90%. Thursday night, mostly cloudy. Showers likely until midnight, then a chance of showers after midnight. Lows in the upper 50s. Chance of rain 70%. Friday, partly sunny. A chance of showers in the morning. Highs in the upper 60s. Chance of rain 50%. Friday night through Sunday, partly cloudy. Lows in the mid-50s. Highs in the upper 60s. Again, the forecast for Peoria and surrounding areas of Central Illinois for the rest of today, sunny. Highs in the mid-70s. Northeast winds around 5 miles an hour. At 10 a.m. in Peoria, skies were sunny. The temperature was 63 degrees, the dew point was 53, and the relative humidity was 70%. The wind was northeast at 6 miles an hour. The pressure was 30.13 inches and falling. Around central and western Illinois, it was sunny, with a temperature of 64 at Moline, 65 at Galesburg, 58 at Lakin, 65 at Macomb, and 62 at Springfield. It was mostly sunny, with a temperature of 63 at Bloomington, 68 at Quincy, and 64 at Lincoln. And once again at 10 a.m. in Peoria, under sunny skies, the temperature was 63. Looking elsewhere around the Midwest at 10 a.m., Chicago was partly sunny, and 63. Indianapolis was mostly sunny, and 67. St. Louis was mostly sunny, and 68. Kansas City was mostly sunny, and 68. Des Moines was cloudy, and 63. Milwaukee was mostly sunny, and 65. And now a discussion of hazardous weather conditions for the following counties in Illinois: Fulton, Knox, Marshall, Mason,

McLean, Peoria, Stark, Tazewell, and Woodford. This hazardous weather outlook is for Central Illinois, East Central Illinois, Southeast Illinois, and West Central Illinois. For today and tonight, no hazardous weather is expected at this time. For Tuesday through Sunday, periods of showers and thunderstorms are expected Wednesday night through Friday. Areas of locally heavy rain are possible. Spotter information statement. Spotter activation is not anticipated through tonight. The time is currently 10:11 a.m. Central Daylight Time. 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Now for the official National Weather Service forecast for Peoria and surrounding areas of Central Illinois. Rest of today, sunny. Highs in the mid-70s. Northeast winds around 5 miles an hour. Tonight, clear. Lows in the lower 50s. East winds around 5 miles an hour. Tuesday, sunny. Highs in the upper 70s. South winds 5 to 10 miles an hour. Tuesday night, partly cloudy until midnight, then becoming mostly cloudy. Not as cool with lows in the lower 60s. South winds 5 to 10 miles an hour. Wednesday, partly sunny. Highs in the lower 80s. South winds 10 to 15 miles an hour. Wednesday night, mostly cloudy. A chance of showers after midnight. Lows in the upper 60s. Chance of rain 50%. Thursday, showers. Highs in the mid-70s. Chance of rain 90%. Thursday night, mostly cloudy. Showers likely until midnight, then a chance of showers after midnight. Lows in the upper 50s. Chance of rain 70%. Friday, partly sunny. A chance of showers in the morning. Highs in the upper 60s. Chance of rain 50%. Friday night through Sunday, partly cloudy. Lows in the mid-50s. Highs in the upper 60s. Again, the forecast for Peoria and surrounding areas of Central Illinois for the rest of today, sunny. Highs in the mid-70s. Northeast winds around 5 miles an hour. 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At 10 a.m. in Peoria, skies were sunny. The temperature was 63 degrees, the dew point was 53, and the relative humidity was 70%. The wind was northeast at 6 miles an hour. The pressure was 30.13 inches and falling. Around central and western Illinois, skies ranged from sunny to mostly sunny. It was 63 at Bloomington, 64 at Moline, 65 at Galesburg, 58 at Lakin, and 65 at Macomb. Quincy reported 68. Springfield reported 62, Lincoln reported 64, and Pontiac reported 62. And once again at 10 a.m. in Peoria, under sunny skies, the temperature was 63. Looking elsewhere around the Midwest at 10 a.m., Chicago was partly sunny, and 63. Indianapolis was mostly sunny, and 67. St. Louis was mostly sunny, and 68. Kansas City was mostly sunny, and 68. Des Moines was cloudy, and 63. Milwaukee was mostly sunny, and 65. And now a discussion of hazardous weather conditions for the following counties in Illinois: Fulton, Knox, Marshall, Mason, McLean, Peoria, Stark, Tazewell, and Woodford. This hazardous weather outlook is for Central Illinois, East Central Illinois, Southeast Illinois, and West Central Illinois. For today and tonight, no hazardous weather is expected at this time. For Tuesday through Sunday, periods of showers and thunderstorms are expected Wednesday night through Friday. Areas of locally heavy rain are possible. Spotter information statement. Spotter activation is not anticipated through tonight. Here is a look at this morning's river stages and 24-hour changes. On the Illinois River, Morris is 5.7 feet, down 0.

4.3 feet. LaSalle is 13.9 feet, down 0.2 feet. Henry is 15.8 feet, down 0.2 feet. Peoria is 11.5 feet, down 0.4 feet. Havana is 10.6 feet, down 0.3 feet. Beardstown is 9.8 feet, down 0.1 feet. Maradosha is 8.7 feet, no change from yesterday. On the Lamoine River, Colmar is 3.8 feet, no change from yesterday. On the Mackinac River, Condorville is 1.2 feet, no change from yesterday. On the Spoon River, London Mills is 3.2 feet, down 0.1 feet. The time is currently 10:16 a.m. Central Daylight Time. 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Now for the official National Weather Service forecast for Peoria and surrounding areas of central Illinois. Rest of today, sunny. Highs in the mid-70s. Northeast winds around 5 miles an hour. Tonight, clear. Lows in the lower 50s. East winds around 5 miles an hour. Tuesday, sunny. Highs in the upper 70s. South winds 5 to 10 miles an hour. Tuesday night, partly cloudy until midnight, then becoming mostly cloudy. Not as cool with lows in the lower 60s. South winds 5 to 10 miles an hour. Wednesday, partly sunny. Highs in the lower 80s. South winds 10 to 15 miles an hour. Wednesday night, mostly cloudy. A chance of showers after midnight. Lows in the upper 60s. Chance of rain 50%. Thursday, showers. Highs in the mid-70s. Chance of rain 90%. Thursday night, mostly cloudy. Showers likely until midnight, then a chance of showers after midnight. Lows in the upper 50s. Chance of rain 70%. Friday, partly sunny. A chance of showers in the morning. Highs in the upper 60s. Chance of rain 50%. Friday night through Sunday, partly cloudy. Lows in the mid-50s. Highs in the upper 60s. Again, the forecast for Peoria and surrounding areas of central Illinois for the rest of today, sunny. Highs in the mid-70s. Northeast winds around 5 miles an hour. At 10 a.m. in Peoria, skies were sunny. The temperature was 63 degrees, the dew point was 53, and the relative humidity was 70%. The wind was northeast at 6 miles an hour. The pressure was 30.13 inches and falling. Around central and western Illinois, skies ranged from sunny to mostly sunny. It was 63 at Bloomington, 64 at Moline, 65 at Galesburg, 58 at Lakin, and 65 at Macomb. Quincy reported 68, Springfield reported 62, Lincoln reported 64, and Pontiac reported 62. And once again at 10 a.m. in Peoria, under sunny skies, the temperature was 63. Looking elsewhere around the Midwest at 10 a.m., Chicago was partly sunny, and 63. Indianapolis was mostly sunny, and 67. St. Louis was mostly sunny, and 68. Kansas City was mostly sunny, and 68. Des Moines was cloudy, and 63. Milwaukee was mostly sunny, and 65. And now a discussion of hazardous weather conditions for the following counties in Illinois: Fulton, Knox, Marshall, Mason, McLean, Peoria, Stark, Tazewell, and Woodford. This hazardous weather outlook is for central Illinois, east central Illinois, southeast Illinois, and west central Illinois. For today and tonight, no hazardous weather is expected at this time. For Tuesday through Sunday, periods of showers and thunderstorms are expected Wednesday night through Friday. Areas of locally heavy rain are possible. Spotter information statement: spotter activation is not anticipated through tonight. The time is currently 10:20 a.m. Central Daylight Time. 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Now for the official National Weather Service forecast for Peoria and surrounding areas of central Illinois. Rest of today, sunny. Highs in the mid-70s. Northeast winds around 5 miles an hour. Tonight, clear. Lows in the lower 50s. East winds around 5 miles an hour. Tuesday.

sunny. Highs in the upper 70s. South winds 5 to 10 miles an hour. Tuesday night, partly cloudy until midnight, then becoming mostly cloudy. Not as cool with lows in the lower 60s. South winds 5 to 10 miles an hour. Wednesday, partly sunny. Highs in the lower 80s. South winds 10 to 15 miles an hour. Wednesday night, mostly cloudy. A chance of showers after midnight. Lows in the upper 60s. Chance of rain 50%. Thursday, showers. Highs in the mid 70s. Chance of rain 90%. Thursday night, mostly cloudy. Showers likely until midnight, then a chance of showers after midnight. Lows in the upper 50s. Chance of rain 70%. Friday, partly sunny. A chance of showers in the morning. Highs in the upper 60s. Chance of rain 50%. Friday night through Sunday, partly cloudy. Lows in the mid-50s. Highs in the upper 60s. Again, the forecast for Peoria and surrounding areas of central Illinois for the rest of today, sunny. Highs in the mid-70s. Northeast winds around 5 miles an hour. At 10 a.m. in Peoria, skies were fair. The temperature was 63 degrees, the dew point was 53, and the relative humidity was 70%. The wind was northeast at 6 miles an hour. The pressure was 30.13 inches and falling. Around central and western Illinois, it was fair. It was 63 at Bloomington, 64 at Moline, 65 at Galesburg, 58 at Lakin, and 65 at Macomb. Quincy reported 68, Springfield reported 62, Lincoln reported 64, and Pontiac reported 62. And once again at 10 a.m. in Peoria, under fair skies, the temperature was 63. Looking elsewhere around the Midwest at 10 a.m., Chicago was partly sunny, and 63. Indianapolis was mostly sunny, and 67. St. Louis was mostly sunny, and 68. Kansas City was mostly sunny, and 68. Des Moines was cloudy, and 63. Milwaukee was mostly sunny, and 65. And now a discussion of hazardous weather conditions for the following counties in Illinois: Fulton, Knox, Marshall, Mason, McLean, Peoria, Stark, Tazewell, and Woodford. This hazardous weather outlook is for central Illinois, east central Illinois, southeast Illinois, and west central Illinois. For today and tonight, no hazardous weather is expected at this time. For Tuesday through Sunday, periods of showers and thunderstorms are expected Wednesday night through Friday. Areas of locally heavy rain are possible. Spotter information statement. Spotter activation is not anticipated through tonight. The time is currently 10:23 a.m. Central Daylight Time. 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Now for the official National Weather Service forecast for Peoria and surrounding areas of central Illinois. Rest of today, sunny. Highs in the mid-70s. Northeast winds around 5 miles an hour. Tonight, clear. Lows in the lower 50s. East winds around 5 miles an hour. Tuesday, sunny. Highs in the upper 70s. South winds 5 to 10 miles an hour. Tuesday night, partly cloudy until midnight, then becoming mostly cloudy. Not as cool with lows in the lower 60s. South winds 5 to 10 miles an hour. Wednesday, partly sunny. Highs in the lower 80s. South winds 10 to 15 miles an hour. Wednesday night, mostly cloudy. A chance of showers after midnight. Lows in the upper 60s. Chance of rain 50%. Thursday, showers. Highs in the mid-70s. Chance of rain 90%. Thursday night, mostly cloudy. Showers likely until midnight, then a chance of showers after midnight. Lows in the upper 50s. Chance of rain 70%. Friday, partly sunny. A chance of showers in the morning. Highs in the upper 60s. Chance of rain 50%. Friday night through Sunday, partly cloudy. Lows in the mid-50s. Highs in the upper 60s. Again, the forecast for Peoria and surrounding areas of central Illinois for the rest of today, sunny.

10 a.m. in Peoria, skies were fair. The temperature was 63 degrees, the dew point was 53, and the relative humidity was 70%. The wind was northeast at 6 miles an hour. The pressure was 30.13 inches and falling. Around central and western Illinois, it was fair. It was 63 at Bloomington, 64 at Moline, 65 at Galesburg, 58 at Lakin, and 65 at Macomb. Quincy reported 68, Springfield reported 62, Lincoln reported 64, and Pontiac reported 62. And once again at 10 a.m. in Peoria, under fair skies, the temperature was 63. Looking elsewhere around the Midwest at 10 a.m., Chicago was partly sunny, and 63. Indianapolis was fair, and 67. St. Louis was fair, and 68. Kansas City was fair, and 68. Des Moines was cloudy, and 63. Milwaukee was fair, and 65. And now a discussion of hazardous weather conditions for the following counties in Illinois: Fulton, Knox, Marshall, Mason, McLean, Peoria, Stark, Tazewell, and Woodford. This hazardous weather outlook is for central Illinois, east central Illinois, southeast Illinois, and west central Illinois. For today and tonight, no hazardous weather is expected at this time. For Tuesday through Sunday, periods of showers and thunderstorms are expected Wednesday night through Friday. Areas of locally heavy rain are possible. Spotter information statement: spotter activation is not anticipated through tonight. The time is currently 10:28 a.m. Central Daylight Time. 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Now for the official National Weather Service forecast for Peoria and surrounding areas of central Illinois. Rest of today, sunny. Highs in the mid-70s. Northeast winds around 5 miles an hour. Tonight, clear. Lows in the lower 50s. East winds around 5 miles an hour. Tuesday, sunny. Highs in the upper 70s. South winds 5 to 10 miles an hour. Tuesday night, partly cloudy until midnight, then becoming mostly cloudy. Not as cool with lows in the lower 60s. South winds 5 to 10 miles an hour. Wednesday, partly sunny. Highs in the lower 80s. South winds 10 to 15 miles an hour. Wednesday night, mostly cloudy. A chance of showers after midnight. Lows in the upper 60s. Chance of rain 50%. Thursday, showers. Highs in the mid-70s. Chance of rain 90%. Thursday night, mostly cloudy. Showers likely until midnight, then a chance of showers after midnight. Lows in the upper 50s. Chance of rain 70%. Friday, partly sunny. A chance of showers in the morning. Highs in the upper 60s. Chance of rain 50%. Friday night through Sunday, partly cloudy. Lows in the mid-50s. Highs in the upper 60s. Again, the forecast for Peoria and surrounding areas of central Illinois for the rest of today, sunny. Highs in the mid-70s. Northeast winds around 5 miles an hour. At 10 a.m. in Peoria, skies were fair. The temperature was 63 degrees, the dew point was 53, and the relative humidity was 70%. The wind was northeast at 6 miles an hour. The pressure was 30.13 inches and falling. Around central and western Illinois, it was fair. It was 63 at Bloomington, 64 at Moline, 65 at Galesburg, 58 at Lakin, and 65 at Macomb. Quincy reported 68, Springfield reported 62, Lincoln reported 64, and Pontiac reported 62. And once again at 10 a.m. in Peoria, under fair skies, the temperature was 63. Looking elsewhere around the Midwest at 10 a.m., Chicago was partly sunny, and 63. Indianapolis was fair, and 67. St. Louis was fair, and 68. Kansas City was fair, and 68. Des Moines was cloudy, and 63. Milwaukee was fair, and 65. The time is currently 10:31 a.m. Central Daylight Time. 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Now for the

official National Weather Service forecast for Peoria and surrounding areas of central Illinois. Rest of today, sunny. Highs in the mid-70s. Northeast winds around 5 miles an hour. Tonight, clear. Lows in the lower 50s. East winds around 5 miles an hour. Tuesday, sunny. Highs in the upper 70s. South winds 5 to 10 miles an hour. Tuesday night, partly cloudy until midnight, then becoming mostly cloudy. Not as cool with lows in the lower 60s. South winds 5 to 10 miles an hour. Wednesday, partly sunny. Highs in the lower 80s. South winds 10 to 15 miles an hour. Wednesday night, mostly cloudy. A chance of showers after midnight. Lows in the upper 60s. Chance of rain 50%. Thursday, showers. Highs in the mid-70s. Chance of rain 90%. Thursday night, mostly cloudy. Showers likely until midnight, then a chance of showers after midnight. Lows in the upper 50s. Chance of rain 70%. Friday, partly sunny. A chance of showers in the morning. Highs in the upper 60s. Chance of rain 50%. Friday night through Sunday, partly cloudy. Lows in the mid-50s. Highs in the upper 60s. Again, the forecast for Peoria and surrounding areas of central Illinois for the rest of today, sunny. Highs in the mid-70s. Northeast winds around 5 miles an hour. At 10 a.m. in Peoria, and surrounding areas of central Illinois for the rest of today, sunny. Highs in the mid-70s. Northeast winds around 5 miles an hour. At 10 a.m. in Peoria, skies were fair. The temperature was 63 degrees, the dew point was 53, and the relative humidity was 70%. The wind was northeast at 6 miles an hour. The pressure was 30.13 inches and falling. Around central and western Illinois, it was fair. It was 63 at Bloomington, 64 at Moline, 65 at Galesburg, 58 at Lakin, and 65 at Macomb. Quincy reported 68, Springfield reported 62, Lincoln reported 64, and Pontiac reported 62. And once again at 10 a.m. in Peoria, under fair skies, the temperature was 63. Looking elsewhere around the Midwest at 10 a.m., Chicago was partly sunny, and 63. Indianapolis was fair, and 67. St. Louis was fair, and 68. Kansas City was fair, and 68. Des Moines was cloudy, and 63. Milwaukee was fair, and 65. The time is currently 10:34 a.m. Central Daylight Time. 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Now for the official National Weather Service forecast for Peoria and surrounding areas of central Illinois. Rest of today, sunny. Highs in the mid-70s. Northeast winds around 5 miles an hour. Tonight, clear. Lows in the lower 50s. East winds around 5 miles an hour. Tuesday, sunny. Highs in the upper 70s. South winds 5 to 10 miles an hour. Tuesday night, partly cloudy until midnight, then becoming mostly cloudy. Not as cool with lows in the lower 60s. South winds 5 to 10 miles an hour. Wednesday, partly sunny. Highs in the lower 80s. South winds 10 to 15 miles an hour. Wednesday night, mostly cloudy. A chance of showers after midnight. Lows in the upper 60s. Chance of rain 50%. Thursday, showers. Highs in the mid-70s. Chance of rain 90%. Thursday night, mostly cloudy. Showers likely until midnight, then a chance of showers after midnight. Lows in the upper 50s. Chance of rain 70%. Friday, partly sunny. A chance of showers in the morning. Highs in the upper 60s. Chance of rain 50%. Friday night through Sunday, partly cloudy. Lows in the mid-50s. Highs in the upper 60s. Again, the forecast for Peoria and surrounding areas of central Illinois for the rest of today, sunny. Highs in the mid-70s. Northeast winds around 5 miles an hour. Here is a look at this morning's river stages and 24-hour changes.

on the Illinois River, Morris is 5.7 feet, down 0.3 feet. LaSalle is 13.9 feet, down 0.2 feet. Henry is 15.8 feet, down 0.2 feet. Peoria is 11.5 feet, down 0.4 feet. Havana is 10.6 feet, down 0.3 feet. Beardstown is 9.8 feet, down 0.1 feet. Maradosa is 8.7 feet, no change from yesterday. On the Lamoille River, Colmar is 3.8 feet, no change from yesterday. On the Mackinac River, Condorville is 1.2 feet, no change from yesterday. On the Spoon River, London Mills is 3.2 feet, down 0.1 feet. At 10 a.m. in Peoria, skies were fair. The temperature was 63 degrees, the dew point was 53, and the relative humidity was 70%. The wind was northeast at 6 miles an hour. The pressure was 30.13 inches and falling. Around central and western Illinois, it was fair. It was 63 at Bloomington, 64 at Moline, 65 at Galesburg, 58 at Lakin, and 65 at Macomb. Quincy reported 68, Springfield reported 62, Lincoln reported 64, and Pontiac reported 62. And once again at 10 a.m. in Peoria, under fair skies, the temperature was 63. Looking elsewhere around the Midwest at 10 a.m., Chicago was partly sunny, and 63. Indianapolis was fair, and 67. St. Louis was fair, and 68. Kansas City was fair, and 68. Des Moines was cloudy, and 63. Milwaukee was fair, and 65. Here is a look at the Illinois River stages and the forecast for the next 3 days. River stages were recorded around 7 a.m. Forecasts are for 7 a.m. the next 3 days. At LaSalle, flood stage is 20 feet. This morning's river stage was 13.9 feet. The forecast for LaSalle is 13.7 feet on Tuesday, 13.5 feet on Wednesday, and 13.3 feet on Thursday. At Henry, flood stage is 23 feet. This morning's river stage was 15.8 feet. The forecast for Henry is 15.6 feet on Tuesday, 15.5 feet on Wednesday, and 15.5 feet on Thursday. At Peoria, flood stage is 18 feet. This morning's river stage was 11.5 feet. The forecast for Peoria is 11.2 feet on Tuesday, 12.0 feet on Wednesday, and 12.0 feet on Thursday. At Havana, flood stage is 14 feet. This morning's river stage was 10.6 feet. The forecast for Havana is 10.2 feet on Tuesday, 8.9 feet on Wednesday, and 8.3 feet on Thursday. The time is currently 10:39 a.m. Central Daylight Time. 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Now for the official National Weather Service forecast for Peoria and surrounding areas of central Illinois. Rest of today, sunny. Highs in the mid-70s. Northeast winds around 5 miles an hour. Tonight, clear. Lows in the lower 50s. East winds around 5 miles an hour. Tuesday, sunny. Highs in the upper 70s. South winds 5 to 10 miles an hour. Tuesday night, partly cloudy until midnight, then becoming mostly cloudy. Not as cool with lows in the lower 60s. South winds 5 to 10 miles an hour. Wednesday, partly sunny. Highs in the lower 80s. South winds 10 to 15 miles an hour. Wednesday night, mostly cloudy. A chance of showers after midnight. Lows in the upper 60s. Chance of rain 50%. Thursday, showers. Highs in the mid-70s. Chance of rain 90%. Thursday night, mostly cloudy. Showers likely until midnight, then a chance of showers after midnight. Lows in the upper 50s. Chance of rain 70%. Friday, partly sunny. A chance of showers in the morning. Highs in the upper 60s. Chance of rain 50%. Friday night through Sunday, partly cloudy. Lows in the mid-50s. Highs in the upper 60s. Again, the forecast for Peoria and surrounding areas of central Illinois for the rest of today, sunny. Highs in the mid-70s. Northeast wind.

around 5 miles an hour. At 10 a.m. in Peoria, skies were fair. The temperature was 63 degrees, the dew point was 53, and the relative humidity was 70%. The wind was northeast at 6 miles an hour. The pressure was 30.13 inches and falling. Around central and western Illinois, it was fair. It was 63 at Bloomington, 64 at Moline, 65 at Galesburg, 58 at Lakin, and 65 at Macomb. Quincy reported 68, Springfield reported 62, Lincoln reported 64, and Pontiac reported 62. And once again at 10 a.m. in Peoria, under fair skies, the temperature was 63. Looking elsewhere around the Midwest at 10 a.m., Chicago was partly sunny, and 63. Indianapolis was fair, and 67. St. Louis was fair, and 68. Kansas City was fair, and 68. Des Moines was cloudy, and 63. Milwaukee was fair, and 65. The time is currently 10:42 a.m. Central Daylight Time. 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Now for the official National Weather Service forecast for Peoria and surrounding areas of central Illinois. Rest of today, sunny. Highs in the mid-70s. Northeast winds around 5 miles an hour. Tonight, clear. Lows in the lower 50s. East winds around 5 miles an hour. Tuesday, sunny. Highs in the upper 70s. South winds 5 to 10 miles an hour. Tuesday night, partly cloudy until midnight, then becoming mostly cloudy. Not as cool with lows in the lower 60s. South winds 5 to 10 miles an hour. Wednesday, partly sunny. Highs in the lower 80s. South winds 10 to 15 miles an hour. Wednesday night, mostly cloudy. A chance of showers after midnight. Lows in the upper 60s. Chance of rain 50%. Thursday, showers. Highs in the mid-70s. Chance of rain 90%. Thursday night, mostly cloudy. Showers likely until midnight, then a chance of showers after midnight. Lows in the upper 50s. Chance of rain 70%. Friday, partly sunny. A chance of showers in the morning. Highs in the upper 60s. Chance of rain 50%. Friday night through Sunday, partly cloudy. Lows in the mid-50s. Highs in the upper 60s. Again, the forecast for Peoria and surrounding areas of central Illinois for the rest of today, sunny. Highs in the mid-70s. Northeast winds around 5 miles an hour. At 10 a.m. in Peoria, skies were fair. The temperature was 63 degrees, the dew point was 53, and the relative humidity was 70%. The wind was northeast at 6 miles an hour. The pressure was 30.13 inches and falling. Around central and western Illinois, it was fair. It was 63 at Bloomington, 64 at Moline, 65 at Galesburg, 58 at Lakin, and 65 at Macomb. Quincy reported 68, Springfield reported 62, Lincoln reported 64, and Pontiac reported 62. And once again at 10 a.m. in Peoria, under fair skies, the temperature was 63. Here is a look at this morning's river stages and 24-hour changes. On the Illinois River, Morris is 5.7 feet, down 0.3 feet. La Salle is 13.9 feet, down 0.2 feet. Henry is 15.8 feet, down 0.2 feet. Peoria is 11.5 feet, down 0.4 feet. Havana is 10.6 feet, down 0.3 feet. Beardstown is 9.8 feet, down 0.1 feet. Maradosha is 8.7 feet, no change from yesterday. On the Lamoine River, Colmar is 3.8 feet, no change from yesterday. On the Mackinac River, Conderville is 1.2 feet, no change from yesterday. On the Spoon River, London Mills is 3.2 feet, down 0.1 feet. Here is a look at the Illinois River stages and the forecast for the next 3 days. River stages were recorded around 7 a.m. Forecasts are for 7 a.m. the next 3 days. At La Salle, flood stage is 20 feet. This morning's river stage was 13.9 feet. The forecast for La Salle is 13.9.

7 feet on Tuesday, 13.5 feet on Wednesday, and 13.3 feet on Thursday. At Henry, flood stage is 23 feet. This morning's river stage was 15.8 feet. The forecast for Henry is 15.6 feet on Tuesday, 15.5 feet on Wednesday, and 15.5 feet on Thursday. At Peoria, flood stage is 18 feet. This morning's river stage was 11.5 feet. The forecast for Peoria is 11.2 feet on Tuesday, 12.0 feet on Wednesday, and 12.0 feet on Thursday. At Havana, flood stage is 14 feet. This morning's river stage was 10.6 feet. The forecast for Havana is 10.2 feet on Tuesday, 8.9 feet on Wednesday, and 8.3 feet on Thursday. Looking elsewhere around the Midwest at 10 a.m., Chicago was partly sunny, and 63. Indianapolis was fair, and 67. St. Louis was fair, and 68. Kansas City was fair, and 68. Des Moines was cloudy, and 63. Milwaukee was fair, and 65. And now a discussion of hazardous weather conditions for the following counties in Illinois: Fulton, Knox, Marshall, Mason, McLean, Peoria, Stark, Tazewell, and Woodford. This hazardous weather outlook is for Central Illinois, East Central Illinois, Southeast Illinois, and West Central Illinois. For today and tonight, no hazardous weather is expected at this time. For Tuesday through Sunday, periods of showers and thunderstorms are expected Wednesday night through Friday. Areas of locally heavy rain are possible. Spotter information statement: spotter activation is not anticipated through tonight. The time is currently 10:48 a.m. Central Daylight Time. 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Now for the official National Weather Service forecast for Peoria and surrounding areas of Central Illinois. Rest of today, sunny. Highs in the mid-70s. Northeast winds around 5 miles an hour. Tonight, clear. Lows in the lower 50s. East winds around 5 miles an hour. Tuesday, sunny. Highs in the upper 70s. South winds 5 to 10 miles an hour. Tuesday night, partly cloudy until midnight, then becoming mostly cloudy. Not as cool with lows in the lower 60s. South winds 5 to 10 miles an hour. Wednesday, partly sunny. Highs in the lower 80s. South winds 10 to 15 miles an hour. Wednesday night, mostly cloudy. A chance of showers after midnight. Lows in the upper 60s. Chance of rain 50%. Thursday, showers. Highs in the mid-70s. Chance of rain 90%. Thursday night, mostly cloudy. Showers likely until midnight, then a chance of showers after midnight. Lows in the upper 50s. Chance of rain 70%. Friday, partly sunny. A chance of showers in the morning. Highs in the upper 60s. Chance of rain 50%. Friday night through Sunday, partly cloudy. Lows in the mid-50s. Highs in the upper 60s. Again, the forecast for Peoria and surrounding areas of Central Illinois for the rest of today, sunny. Highs in the mid-70s. Northeast winds around 5 miles an hour. At 10 a.m. in Peoria, skies were fair. The temperature was 63 degrees, the dew point was 53, and the relative humidity was 70%. The wind was northeast at 6 miles an hour. The pressure was 30.13 inches and falling. Around central and western Illinois, it was fair. It was 63 at Bloomington, 64 at Moline, 65 at Galesburg, 58 at Lakin, and 65 at Macomb. Quincy reported 68, Springfield reported 62, Lincoln reported 64, and Pontiac reported 62. And once again at 10 a.m. in Peoria, under fair skies, the temperature was 63. Looking elsewhere around the Midwest at 10 a.m., Chicago was partly sunny, and 63. Indianapolis was fair, and 67. St. Louis was fair, and 68. Kansas City was fair, and 68. Des Moines was cloudy, and 63. Milwaukee was fair, and 65. And now a discussion of hazardous weather conditions for the following counties.

Illinois, Fulton, Knox, Marshall, Mason, McLean, Peoria, Stark, Tazewell, and Woodford. This hazardous weather outlook is for Central Illinois, East Central Illinois, Southeast Illinois, and West Central Illinois. For today and tonight, no hazardous weather is expected at this time. For Tuesday through Sunday, periods of showers and thunderstorms are expected Wednesday night through Friday. Areas of locally heavy rain are possible. Spotter information statement, spotter activation is not anticipated through tonight. The time is currently 10:52 a.m. Central Daylight Time. 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Now for the official National Weather Service forecast for Peoria and surrounding areas of Central Illinois. Rest of today, sunny. Highs in the mid-70s. Northeast winds around 5 miles an hour. Tonight, clear. Lows in the lower 50s. East winds around 5 miles an hour. Tuesday, sunny. Highs in the upper 70s. South winds 5 to 10 miles an hour. Tuesday night, partly cloudy until midnight, then becoming mostly cloudy. Not as cool with lows in the lower 60s. South winds 5 to 10 miles an hour. Wednesday, partly sunny. Highs in the lower 80s. South winds 10 to 15 miles an hour. Wednesday night, mostly cloudy. A chance of showers after midnight. Lows in the upper 60s. Chance of rain 50%. Thursday, showers. Highs in the mid-70s. Chance of rain 90%. Thursday night, mostly cloudy. Showers likely until midnight, then a chance of showers after midnight. Lows in the upper 50s. Chance of rain 70%. Friday, partly sunny. A chance of showers in the morning. Highs in the upper 60s. Chance of rain 50%. Friday night through Sunday, partly cloudy. Lows in the mid-50s. Highs in the upper 60s. Again, the forecast for Peoria and surrounding areas of Central Illinois for the rest of today, sunny. Highs in the mid-70s. Northeast winds around 5 miles an hour. At 10 a.m. in Peoria, skies were fair. The temperature was 63 degrees, the dew point was 53, and the relative humidity was 70%. The wind was northeast at 6 miles an hour. The pressure was 30.13 inches and falling. Around central and western Illinois, it was fair. It was 63 at Bloomington, 64 at Moline, 65 at Galesburg, 58 at Lakin, and 65 at Macomb. Quincy reported 68, Springfield reported 62, Lincoln reported 64, and Pontiac reported 62. And once again at 10 a.m. in Peoria, under fair skies, the temperature was 63. Looking elsewhere around the Midwest at 10 a.m., Chicago was partly sunny, and 63. Indianapolis was fair, and 67. St. Louis was fair, and 68. Kansas City was fair, and 68. Des Moines was cloudy, and 63. Milwaukee was fair, and 65. Here is a look at the Illinois River stages and the forecast for the next 3 days. River stages were recorded around 7 a.m. Forecasts are for 7 a.m. the next 3 days. At LaSalle, flood stage is 20 feet. This morning's river stage was 13.9 feet. The forecast for LaSalle is 13.7 feet on Tuesday, 13.5 feet on Wednesday, and 13.3 feet on Thursday. At Henry, flood stage is 23 feet. This morning's river stage was 15.8 feet. The forecast for Henry is 15.6 feet on Tuesday, 15.5 feet on Wednesday, and 15.5 feet on Thursday. At Peoria, flood stage is 18 feet. This morning's river stage was 11.5 feet. The forecast for Peoria is 11.2 feet on Tuesday, 12.0 feet on Wednesday, and 12.0 feet on Thursday. At Havana, flood stage is 14 feet. This morning's river stage was 10.6 feet. The forecast for Havana is 10.2 feet on Tuesday, 8.9 feet on Wednesday, and 8.3 feet on Thursday. And now a discussion of hazardous weather conditions for the following counties in Illinois: Fulton, Knox, Marshall, Mason, McLean, Peoria, Stark,
Tazewell, and Woodford. This hazardous weather outlook is for Central Illinois, East Central Illinois, Southeast Illinois, and West Central Illinois. For today and tonight, no hazardous weather is expected at this time. For Tuesday through Sunday, periods of showers and thunderstorms are expected Wednesday night through Friday. Areas of locally heavy rain are possible. Spotter information statement. Spotter activation is not anticipated through tonight. The time is currently 10:56 a.m. Central Daylight Time. 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Now for the official National Weather Service forecast for Peoria and surrounding areas of Central Illinois. Rest of today, sunny. Highs in the mid-70s. Northeast winds around 5 miles an hour. Tonight, clear. Lows in the lower 50s. East winds around 5 miles an hour. Tuesday, sunny. Highs in the upper 70s. South winds 5 to 10 miles an hour. Tuesday night, partly cloudy until midnight, then becoming mostly cloudy. Not as cool with lows in the lower 60s. South winds 5 to 10 miles an hour. Wednesday, partly sunny. Highs in the lower 80s. South winds 10 to 15 miles an hour. Wednesday night, mostly cloudy. A chance of showers after midnight. Lows in the upper 60s. Chance of rain 50%. Thursday, showers. Highs in the mid-70s. Chance of rain 90%. Thursday night, mostly cloudy. Showers likely until midnight, then a chance of showers after midnight. Lows in the upper 50s. Chance of rain 70%. Friday, partly sunny. A chance of showers in the morning. Highs in the upper 60s. Chance of rain 50%. Friday night through Sunday, partly cloudy. Lows in the mid-50s. Highs in the upper 60s. Again, the forecast for Peoria and surrounding areas of Central Illinois for the rest of today, sunny. Highs in the mid-70s. Northeast winds around 5 miles an hour. At 10 a.m. in Peoria, skies were fair. The temperature was 63 degrees, the dew point was 53, and the relative humidity was 70%. The wind was northeast at 6 miles an hour. The pressure was 30.13 inches and falling. Around central and western Illinois, it was fair. It was 63 at Bloomington, 64 at Moline, 65 at Galesburg, 58 at Lakin, and 65 at Macomb. Quincy reported 68, Springfield reported 62, Lincoln reported 64, and Pontiac reported 62. And once again at 10 a.m. in Peoria, under fair skies, the temperature was 63. Looking elsewhere around the Midwest at 10 a.m., Chicago was partly sunny, and 63. Indianapolis was fair, and 67. St. Louis was fair, and 68. Kansas City was fair, and 68. Des Moines was cloudy, and 63. Milwaukee was fair, and 65. And now a discussion of hazardous weather conditions for the following counties in Illinois: Fulton, Knox, Marshall, Mason, McLean, Peoria, Stark, Tazewell, and Woodford. This hazardous weather outlook is for Central Illinois, East Central Illinois, Southeast Illinois, and West Central Illinois. For today and tonight, no hazardous weather is expected at this time. For Tuesday through Sunday, periods of showers and thunderstorms are expected Wednesday night through Friday. Areas of locally heavy rain are possible. Spotter information statement. Spotter activation is not anticipated through tonight. The time is currently 11 a.m. Central Daylight Time. 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Now for the official National Weather Service forecast for Peoria and surrounding areas of Central Illinois. Rest of today, sunny. Highs in the mid-70s. Northeast winds around 5 miles an hour. Tonight, clear. Lows in the lower 50s. East winds around 5 miles an hour. Tuesday, sunny. Highs in the upper 70s. South winds 5 to 10 miles an hour. Tuesday night, partly cloudy until midnight, then becoming mostly cloudy. Not as cool with lows in the lower 60s.
South winds 5 to 10 miles an hour. Wednesday, partly sunny. Highs in the lower 80s. South winds 10 to 15 miles an hour. Wednesday night, mostly cloudy. A chance of showers after midnight. Lows in the upper 60s. Chance of rain 50%. Thursday, showers. Highs in the mid 70s. Chance of rain 90%. Thursday night, mostly cloudy. Showers likely until midnight, then a chance of showers after midnight. Lows in the upper 50s. Chance of rain 70%. Friday, partly sunny. A chance of showers in the morning. Highs in the upper 60s. Chance of rain 50%. Friday night through Sunday, partly cloudy. Lows in the mid 50s. Highs in the upper 60s. Again, the forecast for Peoria and surrounding areas of central Illinois for the rest of today, sunny. Highs in the mid 70s. Northeast winds around 5 miles an hour. And now a discussion of hazardous weather conditions for the following counties in Illinois: Fulton, Knox, Marshall, Mason, McLean, Peoria, Stark, Tazewell, and Woodford. This hazardous weather outlook is for central Illinois, east central Illinois, southeast Illinois, and west central Illinois. For today and tonight, no hazardous weather is expected at this time. For Tuesday through Sunday, periods of showers and thunderstorms are expected Wednesday night through Friday. Areas of locally heavy rain are possible. Spotter information statement: spotter activation is not anticipated through tonight. The time is currently 11:03 a.m. Central Daylight Time. 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Now for the official National Weather Service forecast for Peoria and surrounding areas of central Illinois. Rest of today, sunny. Highs in the mid-70s. Northeast winds around 5 miles an hour. Tonight, clear. Lows in the lower 50s. East winds around 5 miles an hour. Tuesday, sunny. Highs in the upper 70s. South winds 5 to 10 miles an hour. Tuesday night, partly cloudy until midnight, then becoming mostly cloudy. Not as cool with lows in the lower 60s. South winds 5 to 10 miles an hour. Wednesday, partly sunny. Highs in the lower 80s. South winds 10 to 15 miles an hour. Wednesday night, mostly cloudy. A chance of showers after midnight. Lows in the upper 60s. Chance of rain 50%. Thursday, showers. Highs in the mid 70s. Chance of rain 90%. Thursday night, mostly cloudy. Showers likely until midnight, then a chance of showers after midnight. Lows in the upper 50s. Chance of rain 70%. Friday, partly sunny. A chance of showers in the morning. Highs in the upper 60s. Chance of rain 50%. Friday night through Sunday, partly cloudy. Lows in the mid-50s. Highs in the upper 60s. Again, the forecast for Peoria and surrounding areas of central Illinois for the rest of today, sunny. Highs in the mid-70s. Northeast winds around 5 miles an hour. Here is a look at the Illinois River stages and the forecast for the next 3 days. River stages were recorded around 7 a.m. Forecasts are for 7 a.m. the next 3 days. At LaSalle, flood stage is 20 feet. This morning's river stage was 13.9 feet. The forecast for LaSalle is 13.7 feet on Tuesday, 13.5 feet on Wednesday, and 13.3 feet on Thursday. At Henry, flood stage is 23 feet. This morning's river stage was 15.8 feet. The forecast for Henry is 15.6 feet on Tuesday, 15.5 feet on Wednesday, and 15.5 feet on Thursday. At Peoria, flood stage is 18 feet. This morning's river stage was 11.5 feet. The forecast for Peoria is 11.2 feet on Tuesday, 12.0 feet on Wednesday, and 12.0 feet on Thursday. At Havana, flood stage is 14 feet. This morning's river stage was 10.6 feet. The forecast for Havana is 10.2 feet on Tuesday, 8.9 feet on Wednesday, and 8.3 feet on Thursday. At 11 a.m. in Peoria, skies were sunny.
The temperature was 67 degrees.

the dew point was 51, and the relative humidity was 56%. The wind was northeast at 8 miles an hour. The pressure was 30.13 inches and steady. Around central and western Illinois, skies ranged from sunny to mostly sunny. It was 67 at Bloomington, 68 at Moline, 69 at Galesburg, 64 at Lakin, and 69 at Macomb. Quincy reported 71, Springfield reported 68, Lincoln reported 68, and Pontiac reported 66. And once again at 11 a.m. in Peoria, under sunny skies, the temperature was 67. And now a discussion of hazardous weather conditions for the following counties in Illinois: Fulton, Knox, Marshall, Mason, McLean, Peoria, Stark, Tazewell, and Woodford. This hazardous weather outlook is for Central Illinois, East Central Illinois, Southeast Illinois, and West Central Illinois. For today and tonight, no hazardous weather is expected at this time. For Tuesday through Sunday, periods of showers and thunderstorms are expected Wednesday night through Friday. Areas of locally heavy rain are possible. Spotter information statement: spotter activation is not anticipated through tonight. The time is currently 11:07 a.m. Central Daylight Time. 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Now for the official National Weather Service forecast for Peoria and surrounding areas of Central Illinois. Rest of today, sunny. Highs in the mid-70s. Northeast winds around 5 miles an hour. Tonight, clear. Lows in the lower 50s. East winds around 5 miles an hour. Tuesday, sunny. Highs in the upper 70s. South winds 5 to 10 miles an hour. Tuesday night, partly cloudy until midnight, then becoming mostly cloudy. Not as cool with lows in the lower 60s. South winds 5 to 10 miles an hour. Wednesday, partly sunny. Highs in the lower 80s. South winds 10 to 15 miles an hour. Wednesday night, mostly cloudy. A chance of showers after midnight. Lows in the upper 60s. Chance of rain 50%. Thursday, showers. Highs in the mid-70s. Chance of rain 90%. Thursday night, mostly cloudy. Showers likely until midnight, then a chance of showers after midnight. Lows in the upper 50s. Chance of rain 70%. Friday, partly sunny. A chance of showers in the morning. Highs in the upper 60s. Chance of rain 50%. Friday night through Sunday, partly cloudy. Lows in the mid-50s. Highs in the upper 60s. Again, the forecast for Peoria and surrounding areas of Central Illinois for the rest of today, sunny. Highs in the mid-70s. Northeast winds around 5 miles an hour. At 11 a.m. in Peoria, skies were sunny. The temperature was 67 degrees, the dew point was 51, and the relative humidity was 56%. The wind was northeast at 8 miles an hour. The pressure was 30.13 inches and steady. Around central and western Illinois, skies ranged from sunny to mostly sunny. It was 67 at Bloomington, 68 at Moline, 69 at Galesburg, 64 at Lakin, and 69 at Macomb. Quincy reported 71, Springfield reported 68, Lincoln reported 68, and Pontiac reported 66. And once again at 11 a.m. in Peoria, under sunny skies, the temperature was 67. Looking elsewhere around the Midwest at 11 a.m., Chicago was partly sunny, and 67. Indianapolis was mostly sunny, and 71. St. Louis was sunny, and 73. Kansas City was mostly sunny, and 70. Des Moines was cloudy, and 65. Milwaukee was mostly sunny, and 67. And now a discussion of hazardous weather conditions for the following counties in Illinois: Fulton, Knox, Marshall, Mason, McLean, Peoria, Stark, Tazewell, and Woodford. This hazardous weather outlook is for Central Illinois, East Central Illinois, Southeast Illinois, and West Central Illinois. For today and tonight, no hazardous weather is expected at this time. For Tuesday through Sunday, periods of showers and thunderstorms are expected Wednesday night through Friday. Areas of locally heavy rain are possible. Spotter information statement: spotter activation

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The time is currently 11:11 a.m. Central Daylight Time. 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Now for the official National Weather Service forecast for Peoria and surrounding areas of central Illinois. Rest of today, sunny. Highs in the mid-70s. Northeast winds around 5 miles an hour. Tonight, clear. Lows in the lower 50s. East winds around 5 miles an hour. Tuesday, sunny. Highs in the upper 70s. South winds 5 to 10 miles an hour. Tuesday night, partly cloudy until midnight, then becoming mostly cloudy. Not as cool with lows in the lower 60s. South winds 5 to 10 miles an hour. Wednesday, partly sunny. Highs in the lower 80s. South winds 10 to 15 miles an hour. Wednesday night, mostly cloudy. A chance of showers after midnight. Lows in the upper 60s. Chance of rain 50%. Thursday, showers. Highs in the mid-70s. Chance of rain 90%. Thursday night, mostly cloudy. Showers likely until midnight, then a chance of showers after midnight. Lows in the upper 50s. Chance of rain 70%. Friday, partly sunny. A chance of showers in the morning. Highs in the upper 60s. Chance of rain 50%. Friday night through Sunday, partly cloudy. Lows in the mid-50s. Highs in the upper 60s. Again, the forecast for Peoria and surrounding areas of central Illinois for the rest of today, sunny. Highs in the mid-70s. Northeast winds around 5 miles an hour. 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At 11 a.m. in Peoria, skies were sunny. The temperature was 67 degrees, the dew point was 51, and the relative humidity was 56%. The wind was northeast at 8 miles an hour. The pressure was 30.13 inches and steady. Around central and western Illinois, skies ranged from sunny to mostly sunny. It was 67 at Bloomington, 68 at Moline, 69 at Galesburg, 64 at Lakin, and 69 at Macomb. Quincy reported 71, Springfield reported 68, Lincoln reported 68, and Pontiac reported 68. And once again at 11 a.m. in Peoria, under sunny skies, the temperature was 67. Looking elsewhere around the Midwest at 11 a.m., Chicago was partly sunny, and 67. Indianapolis was mostly sunny, and 71. St. Louis was sunny, and 73. Kansas City was mostly sunny, and 70. Des Moines was cloudy, and 65. Milwaukee was mostly sunny, and 67. Here is a look at the Illinois River stages and the forecast for the next 3 days. River stages were recorded around 7 a.m. Forecasts are for 7 a.m. the next 3 days. At LaSalle, flood stage is 20 feet. This morning's river stage was 13.9 feet. The forecast for LaSalle is 13.7 feet on Tuesday, 13.5 feet on Wednesday, and 13.3 feet on Thursday. At Henry, flood stage is 23 feet. This morning's river stage was 15.8 feet. The forecast for Henry is 15.6 feet on Tuesday, 15.5 feet on Wednesday, and 15.5 feet on Thursday. At Peoria, flood stage is 18 feet. This morning's river stage was 11.5 feet. The forecast for Peoria is 11.2 feet on Tuesday, 12.0 feet on Wednesday, and 12.0 feet on Thursday. At Havana, flood stage is 14 feet. This morning's river stage was 10.6 feet. The forecast for Havana is 10.2 feet on Tuesday, 8.9 feet on Wednesday, and 8.3 feet on Thursday. And now a discussion

of hazardous weather conditions for the following counties in Illinois: Fulton, Knox, Marshall, Mason, McLean, Peoria, Stark, Tazewell, and Woodford. This hazardous weather outlook is for Central Illinois, East Central Illinois, Southeast Illinois, and West Central Illinois. For today and tonight, no hazardous weather is expected at this time. For Tuesday through Sunday, periods of showers and thunderstorms are expected Wednesday night through Friday. Areas of locally heavy rain are possible. Spotter information statement: spotter activation is not anticipated through tonight. The time is currently 11:17 a.m. Central Daylight Time. 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Now for the official National Weather Service forecast for Peoria and surrounding areas of Central Illinois. Rest of today, sunny. Highs in the mid-70s. Northeast winds around 5 miles an hour. Tonight, clear. Lows in the lower 50s. East winds around 5 miles an hour. Tuesday, sunny. Highs in the upper 70s. South winds 5 to 10 miles an hour. Tuesday night, partly cloudy until midnight, then becoming mostly cloudy. Not as cool with lows in the lower 60s. South winds 5 to 10 miles an hour. Wednesday, partly sunny. Highs in the lower 80s. South winds 10 to 15 miles an hour. Wednesday night, mostly cloudy. A chance of showers after midnight. Lows in the upper 60s. Chance of rain 50%. Thursday, showers. Highs in the mid-70s. Chance of rain 90%. Thursday night, mostly cloudy. Showers likely until midnight, then a chance of showers after midnight. Lows in the upper 50s. Chance of rain 70%. Friday, partly sunny. A chance of showers in the morning. Highs in the upper 60s. Chance of rain 50%. Friday night through Sunday, partly cloudy. Lows in the mid-50s. Highs in the upper 60s. Again, the forecast for Peoria and surrounding areas of Central Illinois for the rest of today, sunny. Highs in the mid-70s. Northeast winds around 5 miles an hour. At 11 a.m. in Peoria, skies were sunny. The temperature was 67 degrees, the dew point was 51, and the relative humidity was 56%. The wind was northeast at 8 miles an hour. The pressure was 30.13 inches and steady. Around central and western Illinois, skies ranged from sunny to mostly sunny. It was 67 at Bloomington, 68 at Moline, 69 at Galesburg, 64 at Lakin, and 69 at Macomb. Quincy reported 71, Springfield reported 68, Lincoln reported 68, and Pontiac reported 68. And once again at 11 a.m. in Peoria, under sunny skies, the temperature was 67. Looking elsewhere around the Midwest at 11 a.m., Chicago was partly sunny, and 67. Indianapolis was mostly sunny, and 71. St. Louis was mostly sunny, and 73. Kansas City was mostly sunny, and 70. Des Moines was cloudy, and 65. Milwaukee was mostly sunny, and 67. And now a discussion of hazardous weather conditions for the following counties in Illinois: Fulton, Knox, Marshall, Mason, McLean, Peoria, Stark, Tazewell, and Woodford. This hazardous weather outlook is for Central Illinois, East Central Illinois, Southeast Illinois, and West Central Illinois. For today and tonight, no hazardous weather is expected at this time. For Tuesday through Sunday, periods of showers and thunderstorms are expected Wednesday night through Friday. Areas of locally heavy rain are possible. Spotter information statement: spotter activation is not anticipated through tonight. The time is currently 11:20 a.m. Central Daylight Time. 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Now for the official National Weather Service forecast for Peoria and surrounding areas of Central Illinois. Rest of today, sunny. Highs in the mid-70s. Northeast winds around 5 miles an hour. Tonight, clear. Lows in the lower 50s. East winds around 5 miles an hour. Tuesday, sunny. Highs in the upper 70s.

winds 5 to 10 miles an hour. Tuesday night, partly cloudy until midnight, then becoming mostly cloudy. Not as cool with lows in the lower 60s. South winds 5 to 10 miles an hour. Wednesday, partly sunny. Highs in the lower 80s. South winds 10 to 15 miles an hour. Wednesday night, mostly cloudy. A chance of showers after midnight. Lows in the upper 60s. Chance of rain 50%. Thursday, showers. Highs in the mid 70s. Chance of rain 90%. Thursday night, mostly cloudy. Showers likely until midnight, then a chance of showers after midnight. Lows in the upper 50s. Chance of rain 70%. Friday, partly sunny. A chance of showers in the morning. Highs in the upper 60s. Chance of rain 50%. Friday night through Sunday, partly cloudy. Lows in the mid-50s. Highs in the upper 60s. Again, the forecast for Peoria and surrounding areas of central Illinois for the rest of today, sunny. Highs in the mid-70s. Northeast winds around 5 miles an hour. At 11 a.m. in Peoria, skies were sunny. The temperature was 67 degrees, the dew point was 51, and the relative humidity was 56%. The wind was northeast at 8 miles an hour. The pressure was 30.13 inches and steady. Around central and western Illinois, skies ranged from sunny to mostly sunny. It was 67 at Bloomington, 68 at Moline, 69 at Galesburg, 64 at Lakin, and 70 at Macomb. Quincy reported 71, Springfield reported 68, Lincoln reported 68, and Pontiac reported 68. And once again at 11 a.m. in Peoria, under sunny skies, the temperature was 67. Looking elsewhere around the Midwest at 11 a.m., Chicago was partly sunny, and 67. Indianapolis was mostly sunny, and 71. St. Louis was mostly sunny, and 73. Kansas City was mostly sunny, and 70. Des Moines was cloudy, and 65. Milwaukee was mostly sunny, and 67. And now a discussion of hazardous weather conditions for the following counties in Illinois: Fulton, Knox, Marshall, Mason, McLean, Peoria, Stark, Tazewell, and Woodford. This hazardous weather outlook is for central Illinois, east central Illinois, southeast Illinois, and west central Illinois. For today and tonight, no hazardous weather is expected at this time. For Tuesday through Sunday, periods of showers and thunderstorms are expected Wednesday night through Friday. Areas of locally heavy rain are possible. Spotter information statement: spotter activation is not anticipated through tonight. The time is currently 11:24 a.m. Central Daylight Time. 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Now for the official National Weather Service forecast for Peoria and surrounding areas of central Illinois. Rest of today, sunny. Highs in the mid-70s. Northeast winds around 5 miles an hour. Tonight, clear. Lows in the lower 50s. East winds around 5 miles an hour. Tuesday, sunny. Highs in the upper 70s. South winds 5 to 10 miles an hour. Tuesday night, partly cloudy until midnight, then becoming mostly cloudy. Not as cool with lows in the lower 60s. South winds 5 to 10 miles an hour. Wednesday, partly sunny. Highs in the lower 80s. South winds 10 to 15 miles an hour. Wednesday night, mostly cloudy. A chance of showers after midnight. Lows in the upper 60s. Chance of rain 50%. Thursday, showers. Highs in the mid-70s. Chance of rain 90%. Thursday night, mostly cloudy. Showers likely until midnight, then a chance of showers after midnight. Lows in the upper 50s. Chance of rain 70%. Friday, partly sunny. A chance of showers in the morning. Highs in the upper 60s. Chance of rain 50%. Friday night through Sunday, partly cloudy. Lows in the mid-50s. Highs in the upper 60s. Again, the forecast for Peoria and surrounding areas of central Illinois for the rest of today, sunny. Highs in the mid-70s. Northeast

feet on Thursday. At Havana, flood stage is 14 feet. This morning's river stage was 10.6 feet. The forecast for Havana is 10.2 feet on Tuesday, 8.9 feet on Wednesday, and 8.3 feet on Thursday. At 11 a.m. in Peoria, skies were sunny. The temperature was 67 degrees, the dew point was 51, and the relative humidity was 56%. The wind was northeast at 8 miles an hour. The pressure was 30.13 inches and steady. Around central and western Illinois, skies ranged from sunny to mostly sunny. It was 67 at Bloomington, 68 at Moline, 69 at Galesburg, 64 at Lakin, and 70 at Macomb. Quincy reported 71, Springfield reported 68, Lincoln reported 68, and Pontiac reported 68. And once again at 11 a.m. in Peoria, under sunny skies, the temperature was 67. Looking elsewhere around the Midwest at 11 a.m., Chicago was partly sunny, and 67. Indianapolis was mostly sunny, and 71. St. Louis was mostly sunny, and 73. Kansas City was mostly sunny, and 70. Des Moines was cloudy, and 65. Milwaukee was mostly sunny, and 67. And now a discussion of hazardous weather conditions for the following counties in Illinois: Fulton, Knox, Marshall, Mason, McLean, Peoria, Stark, Tazewell, and Woodford. This hazardous weather outlook is for central Illinois, east central Illinois, southeast Illinois, and west central Illinois. For today and tonight, no hazardous weather is expected at this time. For Tuesday through Sunday, periods of showers and thunderstorms are expected Wednesday night through Friday. Areas of locally heavy rain are possible. Spotter information statement: spotter activation is not anticipated through tonight. The time is currently 11:29 a.m. Central Daylight Time. 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Now for the official National Weather Service forecast for Peoria and surrounding areas of central Illinois. Rest of today, sunny. Highs in the mid-70s. Northeast winds around 5 miles an hour. Tonight, clear. Lows in the lower 50s. East winds around 5 miles an hour. Tuesday, sunny. Highs in the upper 70s. South winds 5 to 10 miles an hour. Tuesday night, partly cloudy until midnight, then becoming mostly cloudy. Not as cool with lows in the lower 60s. South winds 5 to 10 miles an hour. Wednesday, partly sunny. Highs in the lower 80s. South winds 10 to 15 miles an hour. Wednesday night, mostly cloudy. A chance of showers after midnight. Lows in the upper 60s. Chance of rain 50%. Thursday, showers. Highs in the mid-70s. Chance of rain 90%. Thursday night, mostly cloudy. Showers likely until midnight, then a chance of showers after midnight. Lows in the upper 50s. Chance of rain 70%. Friday, partly sunny. A chance of showers in the morning. Highs in the upper 60s. Chance of rain 50%. Friday night through Sunday, partly cloudy. Lows in the mid-50s. Highs in the upper 60s. Again, the forecast for Peoria and surrounding areas of central Illinois for the rest of today, sunny. Highs in the mid-70s. Northeast winds around 5 miles an hour. At 11 a.m. in Peoria, skies were sunny. The temperature was 67 degrees, the dew point was 51, and the relative humidity was 56%. The wind was northeast at 8 miles an hour. The pressure was 30.13 inches and steady. Around central and western Illinois, skies ranged from sunny to mostly sunny. It was 67 at Bloomington, 68 at Moline, 69 at Galesburg, 64 at Lakin, and 70 at Macomb. Quincy reported 71, Springfield reported 68, Lincoln reported 68, and Pontiac reported 68. And once again at 11 a.m. in Peoria, under sunny skies, the temperature was 67. Looking elsewhere around the Midwest at 11 a.m., Chicago was partly sunny, and 67. Indianapolis was mostly sunny, and 71. St. Louis was mostly sunny, and 73.

Kansas City was mostly sunny and 70. Des Moines was cloudy and 65. Milwaukee was mostly sunny and 67. And now a discussion of hazardous weather conditions for the following counties in Illinois: Fulton, Knox, Marshall, Mason, McLean, Peoria, Stark, Tazewell, and Woodford. This hazardous weather outlook is for Central Illinois, East Central Illinois, Southeast Illinois, and West Central Illinois. For today and tonight, no hazardous weather is expected at this time. For Tuesday through Sunday, periods of showers and thunderstorms are expected Wednesday night through Friday. Areas of locally heavy rain are possible. Spotter information statement: spotter activation is not anticipated through tonight. The time is currently 11. Spotter information statement: spotter activation is not anticipated through tonight. The time is currently 11:33 a.m. Central Daylight Time. 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Now for the official National Weather Service forecast for Peoria and surrounding areas of Central Illinois. Rest of today, sunny. Highs in the mid-70s. Northeast winds around 5 miles an hour. Tonight, clear. Lows in the lower 50s. East winds around 5 miles an hour. Tuesday, sunny. Highs in the upper 70s. South winds 5 to 10 miles an hour. Tuesday night, partly cloudy until midnight, then becoming mostly cloudy. Not as cool with lows in the lower 60s. South winds 5 to 10 miles an hour. Wednesday, partly sunny. Highs in the lower 80s. South winds 10 to 15 miles an hour. Wednesday night, mostly cloudy. A chance of showers after midnight. Lows in the upper 60s. Chance of rain 50%. Thursday, showers. Highs in the mid-70s. Chance of rain 90%. Thursday night, mostly cloudy. Showers likely until midnight, then a chance of showers after midnight. Lows in the upper 50s. Chance of rain 70%. Friday, partly sunny. A chance of showers in the morning. Highs in the upper 60s. Chance of rain 50%. Friday night through Sunday, partly cloudy. Lows in the mid-50s. Highs in the upper 60s. Again, the forecast for Peoria and surrounding areas of Central Illinois for the rest of today: sunny. Highs in the mid-70s. Northeast winds around 5 miles an hour. Here is a look at the Illinois River stages and the forecast for the next 3 days. River stages were recorded around 7 a.m. Forecasts are for 7 a.m. the next 3 days. At LaSalle, flood stage is 20 feet. This morning's river stage was 13.9 feet. The forecast for LaSalle is 13.7 feet on Tuesday, 13.5 feet on Wednesday, and 13.3 feet on Thursday. At Henry, flood stage is 23 feet. This morning's river stage was 15.8 feet. The forecast for Henry is 15.6 feet on Tuesday, 15.5 feet on Wednesday, and 15.5 feet on Thursday. At Peoria, flood stage is 18 feet. This morning's river stage was 11.5 feet. The forecast for Peoria is 11.2 feet on Tuesday, 12.0 feet on Wednesday, and 12.0 feet on Thursday. At Havana, flood stage is 14 feet. This morning's river stage was 10.6 feet. The forecast for Havana is 10.2 feet on Tuesday, 8.9 feet on Wednesday, and 8.3 feet on Thursday. At 11 a.m. in Peoria, skies were sunny. The temperature was 67 degrees, the dew point was 51, and the relative humidity was 56%. The wind was northeast at 8 miles an hour. The pressure was 30.13 inches and steady. Around central and western Illinois, skies ranged from sunny to mostly sunny. It was 67 at Bloomington, 68 at Moline, 69 at Galesburg, 64 at Lakin, and 70 at Macomb. Quincy reported 71, Springfield reported 68, Lincoln reported 68, and Pontiac reported 68. And once again at 11 a.m. in Peoria, under sunny skies, the temperature was 67. Looking elsewhere around the Midwest at 11 a.m., Chicago was partly sunny, and 67. Indianapolis

was mostly sunny and 71. St. Louis was mostly sunny and 73. Kansas City was mostly sunny and 70. Des Moines was cloudy and 65. Milwaukee was mostly sunny and 67. And now a discussion of hazardous weather conditions for the following counties in Illinois: Fulton, Knox, Marshall, Mason, McLean, Peoria, Stark, Tazewell, and Woodford. This hazardous weather outlook is for Central Illinois, East Central Illinois, Southeast Illinois, and West Central Illinois. For today and tonight, no hazardous weather is expected at this time. For Tuesday through Sunday, periods of showers and thunderstorms are expected Wednesday night through Friday. Areas of locally heavy rain are possible. Spotter information statement: spotter activation is not anticipated through tonight. The time is currently 11:38 a.m. Central Daylight Time. 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Now for the official National Weather Service forecast for Peoria and surrounding areas of Central Illinois. Rest of today, sunny. Highs in the mid-70s. Northeast winds around 5 miles an hour. Tonight, clear. Lows in the lower 50s. East winds around 5 miles an hour. Tuesday, sunny. Highs in the upper 70s. South winds 5 to 10 miles an hour. Tuesday night, partly cloudy until midnight, then becoming mostly cloudy. Not as cool with lows in the lower 60s. South winds 5 to 10 miles an hour. Wednesday, partly sunny. Highs in the lower 80s. South winds 10 to 15 miles an hour. Wednesday night, mostly cloudy. A chance of showers after midnight. Lows in the upper 60s. Chance of rain 50%. Thursday, showers. Highs in the mid-70s. Chance of rain 90%. Thursday night, mostly cloudy. Showers likely until midnight, then a chance of showers after midnight. Lows in the upper 50s. Chance of rain 70%. Friday, partly sunny. A chance of showers in the morning. Highs in the upper 60s. Chance of rain 50%. Friday night through Sunday, partly cloudy. Lows in the mid-50s. Highs in the upper 60s. Again, the forecast for Peoria and surrounding areas of Central Illinois for the rest of today, sunny. Highs in the mid-70s. Northeast winds around 5 miles an hour. At 11 a.m. in Peoria, skies were sunny. The temperature was 67 degrees, the dew point was 51, and the relative humidity was 56%. The wind was northeast at 8 miles an hour. The pressure was 30.13 inches and steady. Around central and western Illinois, skies ranged from sunny to mostly sunny. It was 67 at Bloomington, 68 at Moline, 69 at Galesburg, 64 at Lakin, and 70 at Macomb. Quincy reported 71, Springfield reported 68, Lincoln reported 68, and Pontiac reported 68. And once again at 11 a.m. in Peoria, under sunny skies, the temperature was 67. Looking elsewhere around the Midwest at 11 a.m., Chicago was partly sunny and 67. Indianapolis was mostly sunny and 71. St. Louis was mostly sunny and 73. Kansas City was mostly sunny and 70. Des Moines was cloudy and 65. Milwaukee was mostly sunny and 67. And now a discussion of hazardous weather conditions for the following counties in Illinois: Fulton, Knox, Marshall, Mason, McLean, Peoria, Stark, Tazewell, and Woodford. This hazardous weather outlook is for Central Illinois, East Central Illinois, Southeast Illinois, and West Central Illinois. For today and tonight, no hazardous weather is expected at this time. For Tuesday through Sunday, periods of showers and thunderstorms are expected Wednesday night through Friday. Areas of locally heavy rain are possible. Spotter information statement: spotter activation is not anticipated through tonight. The time is currently 11:41 a.m. Central Daylight Time. 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Now for the official National Weather Service forecast for Peoria and surrounding areas of Central Illinois. Rest of today, sunny.

highs in the mid-70s. Northeast winds around 5 miles an hour. Tonight, clear. Lows in the lower 50s. East winds around 5 miles an hour. Tuesday, sunny. Highs in the upper 70s. South winds 5 to 10 miles an hour. Tuesday night, partly cloudy until midnight, then becoming mostly cloudy. Not as cool with lows in the lower 60s. South winds 5 to 10 miles an hour. Wednesday, partly sunny. Highs in the lower 80s. South winds 10 to 15 miles an hour. Wednesday night, mostly cloudy. A chance of showers after midnight. Lows in the upper 60s. Chance of rain 50%. Thursday, showers. Highs in the mid 70s. Chance of rain 90%. Thursday night, mostly cloudy. Showers likely until midnight, then a chance of showers after midnight. Lows in the upper 50s. Chance of rain 70%. Friday, partly sunny. A chance of showers in the morning. Highs in the upper 60s. Chance of rain 50%. Friday night through Sunday, partly cloudy. Lows in the mid-50s. Highs in the upper 60s. Again, the forecast for Peoria and surrounding areas of central Illinois for the rest of today, sunny. Highs in the mid-70s. Northeast winds around 5 miles an hour. At 11 a.m. in Peoria, skies were sunny. The temperature was 67 degrees, the dew point was 51, and the relative humidity was 56%. The wind was northeast at 8 miles an hour. The pressure was 30.13 inches and steady. Around central and western Illinois, skies ranged from sunny to mostly sunny. It was 67 at Bloomington, 68 at Moline, 69 at Galesburg, 64 at Lakin, and 70 at Macomb. Quincy reported 71, Springfield reported 68, Lincoln reported 68, and Pontiac reported 68. And once again at 11 a.m. in Peoria, under sunny skies, the temperature was 67. Looking elsewhere around the Midwest at 11 a.m., Chicago was partly sunny, and 67. Indianapolis was mostly sunny, and 71. St. Louis was mostly sunny, and 73. Kansas City was mostly sunny, and 70. Des Moines was cloudy, and 65. Milwaukee was mostly sunny, and 67. Here is a look at the Illinois River stages and the forecast for the next 3 days. River stages were recorded around 7 a.m. Forecasts are for 7 a.m. the next 3 days. At LaSalle, flood stage is 20 feet. This morning's river stage was 13.9 feet. The forecast for LaSalle is 13.7 feet on Tuesday, 13.5 feet on Wednesday, and 13.3 feet on Thursday. At Henry, flood stage is 23 feet. This morning's river stage was 15.8 feet. The forecast for Henry is 15.6 feet on Tuesday, 15.5 feet on Wednesday, and 15.5 feet on Thursday. At Peoria, flood stage is 18 feet. This morning's river stage was 11.5 feet. The forecast for Peoria is 11.2 feet on Tuesday, 12.0 feet on Wednesday, and 12.0 feet on Thursday. At Havana, flood stage is 14 feet. This morning's river stage was 10.6 feet. The forecast for Havana is 10.2 feet on Tuesday, 8.9 feet on Wednesday, and 8.3 feet on Thursday. And now a discussion of hazardous weather conditions for the following counties in Illinois: Fulton, Knox, Marshall, Mason, McLean, Peoria, Stark, Tazewell, and Woodford. This hazardous weather outlook is for central Illinois, east central Illinois, southeast Illinois, and west central Illinois. For today and tonight, no hazardous weather is expected at this time. For Tuesday through Sunday, periods of showers and thunderstorms are expected Wednesday night through Friday. Areas of locally heavy rain are possible. Spotter information statement: spotter activation is not anticipated through tonight. The time is currently 11:46 a.m. Central Daylight Time. 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Now for the official National Weather Service forecast for Peoria and surrounding areas of central Illinois. Rest of today, sunny. Highs in the mid-70s.
Northeast winds around 5 miles an hour. Tonight, clear. Lows in the lower 50s. East winds around 5 miles an hour. Tuesday, sunny. Highs in the upper 70s. South winds 5 to 10 miles an hour. Tuesday night, partly cloudy until midnight, then becoming mostly cloudy. Not as cool with lows in the lower 60s. South winds 5 to 10 miles an hour. Wednesday, partly sunny. Highs in the lower 80s. South winds 10 to 15 miles an hour. Wednesday night, mostly cloudy. A chance of showers after midnight. Lows in the upper 60s. Chance of rain 50%. Thursday, showers. Highs in the mid 70s. Chance of rain 90%. Thursday night, mostly cloudy. Showers likely until midnight, then a chance of showers after midnight. Lows in the upper 50s. Chance of rain 70%. Friday, partly sunny. A chance of showers in the morning. Highs in the upper 60s. Chance of rain 50%. Friday night through Sunday, partly cloudy. Lows in the mid 50s. Highs in the upper 60s. Again, the forecast for Peoria and surrounding areas of central Illinois for the rest of today, sunny. Highs in the mid-70s. Northeast winds around 5 miles an hour. At 11 a.m. in Peoria, skies were sunny. The temperature was 67 degrees, the dew point was 51, and the relative humidity was 56%. The wind was northeast at 8 miles an hour. The pressure was 30.13 inches and steady. Around central and western Illinois, skies ranged from sunny to mostly sunny. It was 67 at Bloomington, 68 at Moline, 69 at Galesburg, 64 at Lakin, and 70 at Macomb. Quincy reported 71, Springfield reported 68, Lincoln reported 68, and Pontiac reported 68. And once again at 11 a.m. in Peoria, under sunny skies, the temperature was 67. Looking elsewhere around the Midwest at 11 a.m., Chicago was partly sunny, and 67. Indianapolis was mostly sunny, and 71. St. Louis was mostly sunny, and 73. Kansas City was mostly sunny, and 70. Des Moines was cloudy, and 65. Milwaukee was mostly sunny, and 67. And now a discussion of hazardous weather conditions for the following counties in Illinois: Fulton, Knox, Marshall, Mason, McLean, Peoria, Stark, Tazewell, and Woodford. This hazardous weather outlook is for central Illinois, east central Illinois, southeast Illinois, and west central Illinois. For today and tonight, no hazardous weather is expected at this time. For Tuesday through Sunday, periods of showers and thunderstorms are expected Wednesday night through Friday. Areas of locally heavy rain are possible. Spotter information statement. Spotter activation is not anticipated through tonight. The time is currently 11:50 a.m. Central Daylight Time. 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Now for the official National Weather Service forecast for Peoria and surrounding areas of central Illinois. Rest of today, sunny. Highs in the mid-70s. Northeast winds around 5 miles an hour. Tonight, clear. Lows in the lower 50s. East winds around 5 miles an hour. Tuesday, sunny. Highs in the upper 70s. South winds 5 to 10 miles an hour. Tuesday night, partly cloudy until midnight, then becoming mostly cloudy. Not as cool with lows in the lower 60s. South winds 5 to 10 miles an hour. Wednesday, partly sunny. Highs in the lower 80s. South winds 10 to 15 miles an hour. Wednesday night, mostly cloudy. A chance of showers after midnight. Lows in the upper 60s. Chance of rain 50%. Thursday, showers. Highs in the mid 70s. Chance of rain 90%. Thursday night, mostly cloudy. Showers likely until midnight, then a chance of showers after midnight. Lows in the upper 50s. Chance of rain 70%. Friday, partly sunny. A chance of showers in the morning. Highs in the upper 60s. Chance of rain 50%. Friday night through Sunday.

partly cloudy. Lows in the mid-50s. Highs in the upper 60s. Again, the forecast for Peoria and surrounding areas of central Illinois for the rest of today, sunny. Highs in the mid-70s. Northeast winds around 5 miles an hour. At 11 a.m. in Peoria, skies were sunny. The temperature was 67 degrees, the dew point was 51, and the relative humidity was 56%. The wind was northeast at 8 miles an hour. The pressure was 30.13 inches and steady. Around central and western Illinois, skies ranged from sunny to mostly sunny. It was 67 at Bloomington, 68 at Moline, 69 at Galesburg, 64 at Lakin, and 70 at Macomb. Quincy reported 71, Springfield reported 68, Lincoln reported 68, and Pontiac reported 68. And once again at 11 a.m. in Peoria, under sunny skies, the temperature was 67. Looking elsewhere around the Midwest at 11 a.m., Chicago was partly sunny, and 67. Indianapolis was mostly sunny, and 71. St. Louis was mostly sunny, and 73. Kansas City was mostly sunny, and 70. Des Moines was cloudy, and 65. Milwaukee was mostly sunny, and 67. And now a discussion of hazardous weather conditions for the following counties in Illinois: Fulton, Knox, Marshall, Mason, McLean, Peoria, Stark, Tazewell, and Woodford. This hazardous weather outlook is for central Illinois, east central Illinois, southeast Illinois, and west central Illinois. For today and tonight, no hazardous weather is expected at this time. For Tuesday through Sunday, periods of showers and thunderstorms are expected Wednesday night through Friday. Areas of locally heavy rain are possible. Spotter information statement: spotter activation is not anticipated through tonight. The time is currently 11:54 a.m. Central Daylight Time. 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Now for the official National Weather Service forecast for Peoria and surrounding areas of central Illinois. Rest of today, sunny. Highs in the mid-70s. Northeast winds around 5 miles an hour. Tonight, clear. Lows in the lower 50s. East winds around 5 miles an hour. Tuesday, sunny. Highs in the upper 70s. South winds 5 to 10 miles an hour. Tuesday night, partly cloudy until midnight, then becoming mostly cloudy. Not as cool with lows in the lower 60s. South winds 5 to 10 miles an hour. Wednesday, partly sunny. Highs in the lower 80s. South winds 10 to 15 miles an hour. Wednesday night, mostly cloudy. A chance of showers after midnight. Lows in the upper 60s. Chance of rain 50%. Thursday, showers. Highs in the mid-70s. Chance of rain 90%. Thursday night, mostly cloudy. Showers likely until midnight, then a chance of showers after midnight. Lows in the upper 50s. Chance of rain 70%. Friday, partly sunny. A chance of showers in the morning. Highs in the upper 60s. Chance of rain 50%. Friday night through Sunday, partly cloudy. Lows in the mid-50s. Highs in the upper 60s. Again, the forecast for Peoria and surrounding areas of central Illinois for the rest of today, sunny. Highs in the mid-70s. Northeast winds around 5 miles an hour. Here is a look at the Illinois River stages and the forecast for the next 3 days. River stages were recorded around 7 a.m. Forecasts are for 7 a.m. the next 3 days. At LaSalle, flood stage is 20 feet. This morning's river stage was 13.9 feet. The forecast for LaSalle is 13.7 feet on Tuesday, 13.5 feet on Wednesday, and 13.3 feet on Thursday. At Henry, flood stage is 23 feet. This morning's river stage was 15.8 feet. The forecast for Henry is 15.6 feet on Tuesday, 15.5 feet on Wednesday, and 15.5 feet on Thursday. At Peoria, flood stage is 18 feet. This morning's river stage was 11.5 feet. The forecast for Peoria is 11.2 feet on Tuesday, 12.0 feet on Wednesday,
and 12.0 feet on Thursday. At Havana, flood stage is 14 feet. This morning's river stage was 10.6 feet. The forecast for Havana is 10.2 feet on Tuesday, 8.9 feet on Wednesday, and 8.3 feet on Thursday. At 11 a.m. in Peoria, skies were sunny. The temperature was 67 degrees, the dew point was 51, and the relative humidity was 56%. The wind was northeast at 8 miles an hour. The pressure was 30.13 inches and steady. Around central and western Illinois, skies ranged from sunny to mostly sunny. It was 67 at Bloomington, 68 at Moline, 69 at Galesburg, 64 at Lakin, and 70 at Macomb. Quincy reported 71, Springfield reported 68, Lincoln reported 68, and Pontiac reported 68. And once again at 11 a.m. in Peoria, under sunny skies, the temperature was 67. Looking elsewhere around the Midwest at 11 a.m., Chicago was partly sunny, and 67. Indianapolis was mostly sunny, and 71. St. Louis was mostly sunny, and 73. Kansas City was mostly sunny, and 70. Des Moines was cloudy, and 65. Milwaukee was mostly sunny, and 67. And now a discussion of hazardous weather conditions for the following counties in Illinois: Fulton, Knox, Marshall, Mason, McLean, Peoria, Stark, Tazewell, and Woodford. This hazardous weather outlook is for central Illinois, east central Illinois, southeast Illinois, and west central Illinois. For today and tonight, no hazardous weather is expected at this time. For Tuesday through Sunday, periods of showers and thunderstorms are expected Wednesday night through Friday. Areas of locally heavy rain are possible. Spotter information statement: spotter activation is not anticipated through tonight. The time is currently 11:59 a.m. Central Daylight Time. 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Now for the official National Weather Service forecast for Peoria and surrounding areas of central Illinois. Rest of today, sunny. Highs in the mid-70s. Northeast winds around 5 miles an hour. Tonight, clear. Lows in the lower 50s. East winds around 5 miles an hour. Tuesday, sunny. Highs in the upper 70s. South winds 5 to 10 miles an hour. Tuesday night, partly cloudy until midnight, then becoming mostly cloudy. Not as cool with lows in the lower 60s. South winds 5 to 10 miles an hour. Wednesday, partly sunny. Highs in the lower 80s. South winds 10 to 15 miles an hour. Wednesday night, mostly cloudy. A chance of showers after midnight. Lows in the upper 60s. Chance of rain 50%. Thursday, showers. Highs in the mid-70s. Chance of rain 90%. Thursday night, mostly cloudy. Showers likely until midnight, then a chance of showers after midnight. Lows in the upper 50s. Chance of rain 70%. Friday, partly sunny. A chance of showers in the morning. Highs in the upper 60s. Chance of rain 50%. Friday night through Sunday, partly cloudy. Lows in the mid-50s. Highs in the upper 60s. Again, the forecast for Peoria and surrounding areas of central Illinois for the rest of today, sunny. Highs in the mid-70s. Northeast winds around 5 miles an hour. And now a discussion of hazardous weather conditions for the following counties in Illinois: Fulton, Knox, Marshall, Mason, McLean, Peoria, Stark, Tazewell, and Woodford. This hazardous weather outlook is for central Illinois, east central Illinois, southeast Illinois, and west central Illinois. For today and tonight, no hazardous weather is expected at this time. For Tuesday through Sunday, periods of showers and thunderstorms are expected Wednesday night through Friday. Areas of locally heavy rain are possible. Spotter information statement: spotter activation is not anticipated through tonight. The time is currently 12:01 p.m. Central Daylight Time. 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Now for the official National Weather Service forecast for Peoria and surrounding areas of central Illinois.
Rest of today, sunny.

highs in the mid-70s. Northeast winds around 5 miles an hour. Tonight, clear. Lows in the lower 50s. East winds around 5 miles an hour. Tuesday, sunny. Highs in the upper 70s. South winds 5 to 10 miles an hour. Tuesday night, partly cloudy until midnight, then becoming mostly cloudy. Not as cool with lows in the lower 60s. South winds 5 to 10 miles an hour. Wednesday, partly sunny. Highs in the lower 80s. South winds 10 to 15 miles an hour. Wednesday night, mostly cloudy. A chance of showers after midnight. Lows in the upper 60s. Chance of rain 50%. Thursday, showers. Highs in the mid 70s. Chance of rain 90%. Thursday night, mostly cloudy. Showers likely until midnight, then a chance of showers after midnight. Lows in the upper 50s. Chance of rain 70%. Friday, partly sunny. A chance of showers in the morning. Highs in the upper 60s. Chance of rain 50%. Friday night through Sunday, partly cloudy. Lows in the mid-50s. Highs in the upper 60s. Again, the forecast for Peoria and surrounding areas of central Illinois for the rest of today, sunny. Highs in the mid-70s. Northeast winds around 5 miles an hour. At noon in Peoria, skies were sunny. The temperature was 69 degrees, the dew point was 49, and the relative humidity was 48%. The wind was north at 5 miles an hour. The pressure was 30.11 inches and falling. Around central and western Illinois, it was sunny, with a temperature of 71 at Moline, 71 at Galesburg, 68 at Lakin, 72 at Macomb, and 71 at Springfield. It was mostly sunny, with a temperature of 69 at Bloomington, and 73 at Quincy. And once again at noon in Peoria, under sunny skies, the temperature was 69. And now a discussion of hazardous weather conditions for the following counties in Illinois: Fulton, Knox, Marshall, Mason, McLean, Peoria, Stark, Tazewell, and Woodford. This hazardous weather outlook is for central Illinois, east central Illinois, southeast Illinois, and west central Illinois. For today and tonight, no hazardous weather is expected at this time. For Tuesday through Sunday, periods of showers and thunderstorms are expected Wednesday night through Friday. Areas of locally heavy rain are possible. Spotter information statement: spotter activation is not anticipated through tonight. Here is a look at the Illinois River stages and the forecast for the next 3 days. River stages were recorded around 7 a.m. Forecasts are for 7 a.m. the next 3 days. At LaSalle, flood stage is 20 feet. This morning's river stage was 13.9 feet. The forecast for LaSalle is 13.7 feet on Tuesday, 13.5 feet on Wednesday, and 13.3 feet on Thursday. At Henry, flood stage is 23 feet. This morning's river stage was 15.8 feet. The forecast for Henry is 15.6 feet on Tuesday, 15.5 feet on Wednesday, and 15.5 feet on Thursday. At Peoria, flood stage is 18 feet. This morning's river stage was 11.5 feet. The forecast for Peoria is 11.2 feet on Tuesday, 12.0 feet on Wednesday, and 12.0 feet on Thursday. At Havana, flood stage is 14 feet. This morning's river stage was 10.6 feet. The forecast for Havana is 10.2 feet on Tuesday, 8.9 feet on Wednesday, and 8.3 feet on Thursday. The time is currently 12:06 p.m. Central Daylight Time. 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Now for the official National Weather Service forecast for Peoria and surrounding areas of central Illinois. Rest of today, sunny. Highs in the mid-70s. Northeast winds around 5 miles an hour. Tonight, clear. Lows in the lower 50s. East winds around 5 miles an hour. Tuesday, sunny. Highs in the upper 70s. South winds 5 to 10 miles an hour. Tuesday night, partly cloudy until midnight, then becoming mostly cloudy. Not as cool with lows in the lower 60s. South winds 5 to 10 miles an hour.

hour. Wednesday, partly sunny. Highs in the lower 80s. South winds 10 to 15 miles an hour. Wednesday night, mostly cloudy. A chance of showers after midnight. Lows in the upper 60s. Chance of rain 50%. Thursday, showers. Highs in the mid 70s. Chance of rain 90%. Thursday night, mostly cloudy. Showers likely until midnight, then a chance of showers after midnight. Lows in the upper 50s. Chance of rain 70%. Friday, partly sunny. A chance of showers in the morning. Highs in the upper 60s. Chance of rain 50%. Friday night through Sunday, partly cloudy. Lows in the mid-50s. Highs in the upper 60s. Again, the forecast for Peoria and surrounding areas of central Illinois for the rest of today, sunny. Highs in the mid-70s. Northeast winds around 5 miles an hour. And now a discussion of hazardous weather conditions for the following counties in Illinois: Fulton, Knox, Marshall, Mason, McLean, Peoria, Stark, Tazewell, and Woodford. This hazardous weather outlook is for central Illinois, east central Illinois, southeast Illinois, and west central Illinois. For today and tonight, no hazardous weather is expected at this time. For Tuesday through Sunday, periods of showers and thunderstorms are expected Wednesday night through Friday. Areas of locally heavy rain are possible. Spotter information statement. Spotter activation is not anticipated through tonight. The time is currently 12:09 p.m. Central Daylight Time. 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Now for the official National Weather Service forecast for Peoria and surrounding areas of central Illinois. Rest of today, sunny. Highs in the mid-70s. Northeast winds around 5 miles an hour. Tonight, clear. Lows in the lower 50s. East winds around 5 miles an hour. Tuesday, sunny. Highs in the upper 70s. South winds 5 to 10 miles an hour. Tuesday night, partly cloudy until midnight, then becoming mostly cloudy. Not as cool with lows in the lower 60s. South winds 5 to 10 miles an hour. Wednesday, partly sunny. Highs in the lower 80s. South winds 10 to 15 miles an hour. Wednesday night, mostly cloudy. A chance of showers after midnight. Lows in the upper 60s. Chance of rain 50%. Thursday, showers. Highs in the mid-70s. Chance of rain 90%. Thursday night, mostly cloudy. Showers likely until midnight, then a chance of showers after midnight. Lows in the upper 50s. Chance of rain 70%. Friday, partly sunny. A chance of showers in the morning. Highs in the upper 60s. Chance of rain 50%. Friday night through Sunday, partly cloudy. Lows in the mid-50s. Highs in the upper 60s. Again, the forecast for Peoria and surrounding areas of central Illinois for the rest of today, sunny. Highs in the mid-70s. Northeast winds around 5 miles an hour. At noon in Peoria, skies were sunny. The temperature was 69 degrees, the dew point was 49, and the relative humidity was 48%. The wind was north at 5 miles an hour. The pressure was 30.11 inches and falling. Around central and western Illinois, it was sunny, with a temperature of 71 at Moline, 71 at Galesburg, 68 at Lakin, 72 at Macomb, and 71 at Springfield. It was mostly sunny, with a temperature of 69 at Bloomington, and 73 at Quincy. And once again at noon in Peoria, under sunny skies, the temperature was 69. Looking elsewhere around the Midwest at noon, Chicago was mostly sunny, and 69. Indianapolis was mostly sunny, and 73. St. Louis was mostly sunny, and 74. Kansas City was mostly sunny, and 72. Des Moines was partly sunny, and 68. Milwaukee was mostly sunny, and 67. And now a discussion of hazardous weather conditions for the following counties in Illinois: Fulton, Knox, Marshall, Mason, McLean, Peoria, Stark, Tazewell, and Woodford. This hazardous weather outlook is for central

East Central Illinois, Southeast Illinois, and West Central Illinois. For today and tonight, no hazardous weather is expected at this time. For Tuesday through Sunday, periods of showers and thunderstorms are expected Wednesday night through Friday. Areas of locally heavy rain are possible. Spotter information statement. Spotter activation is not anticipated through tonight. The time is currently 12:12 p.m. Central Daylight Time. 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Now for the official National Weather Service forecast for Peoria and surrounding areas of Central Illinois. Rest of today, sunny. Highs in the mid-70s. Northeast winds around 5 miles an hour. Tonight, clear. Lows in the lower 50s. East winds around 5 miles an hour. Tuesday, sunny. Highs in the upper 70s. South winds 5 to 10 miles an hour. Tuesday night, partly cloudy until midnight, then becoming mostly cloudy. Not as cool with lows in the lower 60s. South winds 5 to 10 miles an hour. Wednesday, partly sunny. Highs in the lower 80s. South winds 10 to 15 miles an hour. Wednesday night, mostly cloudy. A chance of showers after midnight. Lows in the upper 60s. Chance of rain 50%. Thursday, showers. Highs in the mid-70s. Chance of rain 90%. Thursday night, mostly cloudy. Showers likely until midnight, then a chance of showers after midnight. Lows in the upper 50s. Chance of rain 70%. Friday, partly sunny. A chance of showers in the morning. Highs in the upper 60s. Chance of rain 50%. Friday night through Sunday, partly cloudy. Lows in the mid-50s. Highs in the upper 60s. Again, the forecast for Peoria and surrounding areas of Central Illinois for the rest of today, sunny. Highs in the mid-70s. Northeast winds around 5 miles an hour. 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Here is a look at the Illinois River stages and the forecast for the next 3 days. River stages were recorded around 7 a.m. Forecasts are for 7 a.m. the next 3 days. At LaSalle, flood stage is 20 feet. This morning's river stage was 13.9 feet. The forecast for LaSalle is 13.7 feet on Tuesday, 13.5 feet on Wednesday, and 13.3 feet on Thursday. At Henry, flood stage is 23 feet. This morning's river stage was 15.8 feet. The forecast for Henry is 15.6 feet on Tuesday, 15.5 feet on Wednesday, and 15.5 feet on Thursday. At Peoria, flood stage is 18 feet. This morning's river stage was 11.5 feet. The forecast for Peoria is 11.2 feet on Tuesday, 12.0 feet on Wednesday, and 12.0 feet on Thursday. At Havana, flood stage is 14 feet. This morning's river stage was 10.6 feet. The forecast for Havana is 10.2 feet on Tuesday, 8.9 feet on Wednesday, and 8.3 feet on Thursday. And now a discussion of hazardous weather conditions for the following counties in Illinois: Fulton, Knox, Marshall, Mason, McLean, Peoria, Stark, Tazewell, and Woodford. This hazardous weather outlook is for Central Illinois, East Central Illinois, Southeast Illinois, and West Central Illinois. For today and tonight, no hazardous weather is expected at this time. For Tuesday through Sunday, periods of showers and thunderstorms are expected Wednesday night through Friday. Areas of locally heavy rain are possible. Spotter information statement. Spotter activation is not anticipated through tonight. The time is currently 12:17 p.m. Central Daylight Time. 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

XJ71 in Peoria. Now for the official National Weather Service forecast for Peoria and surrounding areas of central Illinois. Rest of today, sunny. Highs in the mid-70s. Northeast winds around 5 miles an hour. Tonight, clear. Lows in the lower 50s. East winds around 5 miles an hour. Tuesday, sunny. Highs in the upper 70s. South winds 5 to 10 miles an hour. Tuesday night, partly cloudy until midnight, then becoming mostly cloudy. Not as cool with lows in the lower 60s. South winds 5 to 10 miles an hour. Wednesday, partly sunny. Highs in the lower 80s. South winds 10 to 15 miles an hour. Wednesday night, mostly cloudy. A chance of showers after midnight. Lows in the upper 60s. Chance of rain 50%. Thursday, showers. Highs in the mid-70s. Chance of rain 90%. Thursday night, mostly cloudy. Showers likely until midnight, then a chance of showers after midnight. Lows in the upper 50s. Chance of rain 70%. Friday, partly sunny. A chance of showers in the morning. Highs in the upper 60s. Chance of rain 50%. Friday night through Sunday, partly cloudy. Lows in the mid-50s. Highs in the upper 60s. Again, the forecast for Peoria and surrounding areas of central Illinois for the rest of today, sunny. Highs in the mid-70s. Northeast winds around 5 miles an hour. At noon in Peoria, skies were sunny. The temperature was 69 degrees, the dew point was 49, and the relative humidity was 48%. The wind was north at 5 miles an hour. The pressure was 30.11 inches and falling. Around central and western Illinois, it was sunny, with a temperature of 71 at Moline, 71 at Galesburg, and 68 at Lakin. Under sunny skies, Macomb reported 72, Springfield reported 71, and Pontiac reported 71. It was mostly sunny, with a temperature of 69 at Bloomington and 73 at Quincy. And once again at noon in Peoria, under sunny skies, the temperature was 69. Looking elsewhere around the Midwest at noon, Chicago was mostly sunny and 69. Indianapolis was mostly sunny and 73. St. Louis was mostly sunny and 74. Kansas City was mostly sunny and 72. Des Moines was partly sunny and 68. Milwaukee was mostly sunny and 67. And now a discussion of hazardous weather conditions for the following counties in Illinois: Fulton, Knox, Marshall, Mason, McLean, Peoria, Stark, Tazewell, and Woodford. This hazardous weather outlook is for central Illinois, east central Illinois, southeast Illinois, and west central Illinois. For today and tonight, no hazardous weather is expected at this time. For Tuesday through Sunday, periods of showers and thunderstorms are expected Wednesday night through Friday. Areas of locally heavy rain are possible. Spotter information statement: spotter activation is not anticipated through tonight. The time is currently 12:20 p.m. Central Daylight Time. 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Now for the official National Weather Service forecast for Peoria and surrounding areas of central Illinois. Rest of today, sunny. Highs in the mid-70s. Northeast winds around 5 miles an hour. Tonight, clear. Lows in the lower 50s. East winds around 5 miles an hour. Tuesday, sunny. Highs in the upper 70s. South winds 5 to 10 miles an hour. Tuesday night, partly cloudy until midnight, then becoming mostly cloudy. Not as cool with lows in the lower 60s. South winds 5 to 10 miles an hour. Wednesday, partly sunny. Highs in the lower 80s. South winds 10 to 15 miles an hour. Wednesday night, mostly cloudy. A chance of showers after midnight. Lows in the upper 60s. Chance of rain 50%. Thursday, showers. Highs in the mid-70s. Chance of rain 90%. Thursday night, mostly cloudy. Showers likely until midnight, then a chance of showers after midnight. Lows in the upper 50s.

chance of rain 70%. Friday, partly sunny. A chance of showers in the morning. Highs in the upper 60s. Chance of rain 50%. Friday night through Sunday, partly cloudy. Lows in the mid-50s. Highs in the upper 60s. Again, the forecast for Peoria and surrounding areas of central Illinois for the rest of today, sunny. Highs in the mid-70s. Northeast winds around 5 miles an hour. At noon in Peoria, skies were sunny. The temperature was 69 degrees, the dew point was 49, and the relative humidity was 48%. The wind was north at 5 miles an hour. The pressure was 30.11 inches and falling. Around central and western Illinois, it was sunny, with a temperature of 71 at Moline, 71 at Galesburg, 68 at Lakin, and 72 at Macomb. Under sunny skies, Quincy reported 73, Springfield reported 71, and Pontiac reported 71. At Bloomington, it was mostly sunny, with a temperature of 69. And once again at noon in Peoria, under sunny skies, the temperature was 69. Looking elsewhere around the Midwest at noon, Chicago was mostly sunny, and 69. Indianapolis was mostly sunny, and 73. St. Louis was mostly sunny, and 74. Kansas City was mostly sunny, and 72. Des Moines was partly sunny, and 68. Milwaukee was mostly sunny, and 67. And now a discussion of hazardous weather conditions for the following counties in Illinois: Fulton, Knox, Marshall, Mason, McLean, Peoria, Stark, Tazewell, and Woodford. This hazardous weather outlook is for central Illinois, east central Illinois, southeast Illinois, and west central Illinois. For today and tonight, no hazardous weather is expected at this time. For Tuesday through Sunday, periods of showers and thunderstorms are expected Wednesday night through Friday. Areas of locally heavy rain are possible. Spotter information statement: spotter activation is not anticipated through tonight. The time is currently 12:24 p.m. Central Daylight Time. 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Now for the official National Weather Service forecast for Peoria and surrounding areas of central Illinois. Rest of today, sunny. Highs in the mid-70s. Northeast winds around 5 miles an hour. Tonight, clear. Lows in the lower 50s. East winds around 5 miles an hour. Tuesday, sunny. Highs in the upper 70s. South winds 5 to 10 miles an hour. Tuesday night, partly cloudy until midnight, then becoming mostly cloudy. Not as cool with lows in the lower 60s. South winds 5 to 10 miles an hour. Wednesday, partly sunny. Highs in the lower 80s. South winds 10 to 15 miles an hour. Wednesday night, mostly cloudy. A chance of showers after midnight. Lows in the upper 60s. Chance of rain 50%. Thursday, showers. Highs in the mid-70s. Chance of rain 90%. Thursday night, mostly cloudy. Showers likely until midnight, then a chance of showers after midnight. Lows in the upper 50s. Chance of rain 70%. Friday, partly sunny. A chance of showers in the morning. Highs in the upper 60s. Chance of rain 50%. Friday night through Sunday, partly cloudy. Lows in the mid-50s. Highs in the upper 60s. Again, the forecast for Peoria and surrounding areas of central Illinois for the rest of today, sunny. Highs in the mid-70s. Northeast winds around 5 miles an hour. Here is a look at the Illinois River stages and the forecast for the next 3 days. River stages were recorded around 7 a.m. Forecasts are for 7 a.m. the next 3 days. At LaSalle, flood stage is 20 feet. This morning's river stage was 13.9 feet. The forecast for LaSalle is 13.7 feet on Tuesday, 13.5 feet on Wednesday, and 13.3 feet on Thursday. At Henry, flood stage is 23 feet. This morning's river stage was 15.8 feet. The forecast for Henry is 15.6 feet on Tuesday, 15.5 feet on Wednesday, and 15.5 feet on Thursday.

under sunny skies, Quincy reported 73, Springfield reported 71, and Pontiac reported 71. At Bloomington, it was mostly sunny, with a temperature of 69. And once again at noon in Peoria, under sunny skies, the temperature was 69. Looking elsewhere around the Midwest at noon, Chicago was mostly sunny, and 69. Indianapolis was mostly sunny, and 73. St. Louis was mostly sunny, and 74. Kansas City was mostly sunny, and 72. Des Moines was partly sunny, and 68. Milwaukee was mostly sunny, and 67. And now a discussion of hazardous weather conditions for the following counties in Illinois: Fulton, Knox, Marshall, Mason, McLean, Peoria, Stark, Tazewell, and Woodford. This hazardous weather outlook is for Central Illinois, East Central Illinois, Southeast Illinois, and West Central Illinois. For today and tonight, no hazardous weather is expected at this time. For Tuesday through Sunday, periods of showers and thunderstorms are expected Wednesday night through Friday. Areas of locally heavy rain are possible. Spotter information statement: spotter activation is not anticipated through tonight. The time is currently 12:29 p.m. Central Daylight Time. 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Now for the official National Weather Service forecast for Peoria and surrounding areas of Central Illinois. Rest of today, sunny. Highs in the mid-70s. Northeast winds around 5 miles an hour. Tonight, clear. Lows in the lower 50s. East winds around 5 miles an hour. Tuesday, sunny. Highs in the upper 70s. South winds 5 to 10 miles an hour. Tuesday night, partly cloudy until midnight, then becoming mostly cloudy. Not as cool with lows in the lower 60s. South winds 5 to 10 miles an hour. Wednesday, partly sunny. Highs in the lower 80s. South winds 10 to 15 miles an hour. Wednesday night, mostly cloudy. A chance of showers after midnight. Lows in the upper 60s. Chance of rain 50%. Thursday, showers. Highs in the mid-70s. Chance of rain 90%. Thursday night, mostly cloudy. Showers likely until midnight, then a chance of showers after midnight. Lows in the upper 50s. Chance of rain 70%. Friday, partly sunny. A chance of showers in the morning. Highs in the upper 60s. Chance of rain 50%. Friday night through Sunday, partly cloudy. Lows in the mid-50s. Highs in the upper 60s. Again, the forecast for Peoria and surrounding areas of Central Illinois for the rest of today, sunny. Highs in the mid-70s. Northeast winds around 5 miles an hour. At noon in Peoria, skies were sunny. The temperature was 69 degrees, the dew point was 49, and the relative humidity was 48%. The wind was north at 5 miles an hour. The pressure was 30.11 inches and falling. Around central and western Illinois, it was sunny, with a temperature of 71 at Moline, 71 at Galesburg, 68 at Lakin, and 72 at Macomb. Under sunny skies, Quincy reported 73, Springfield reported 71, and Pontiac reported 71. At Bloomington, it was mostly sunny, with a temperature of 69. And once again at noon in Peoria, under sunny skies, the temperature was 69. Looking elsewhere around the Midwest at noon, Chicago was mostly sunny, and 69. Indianapolis was mostly sunny, and 73. St. Louis was mostly sunny, and 74. Kansas City was mostly sunny, and 72. Des Moines was partly sunny, and 68. Milwaukee was mostly sunny, and 67. And now a discussion of hazardous weather conditions for the following counties in Illinois: Fulton, Knox, Marshall, Mason, McLean, Peoria, Stark, Tazewell, and Woodford. This hazardous weather outlook is for Central Illinois, East Central Illinois, Southeast Illinois, and West Central Illinois. For today and tonight, no hazardous weather is expected at this time. For Tuesday through Sunday, periods of showers and thunderstorms are expected Wednesday night through Friday. Areas of locally heavy rain.

are possible. Spotter information statement. Spotter activation is not anticipated through tonight. Storms are expected Wednesday night through Friday. Areas of locally heavy rain are possible. Spotter information statement. Spotter activation is not anticipated through tonight. The time is currently 12:33 p.m. Central Daylight Time. 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Now for the official National Weather Service forecast for Peoria and surrounding areas of central Illinois. Rest of today, sunny. Highs in the mid-70s. Northeast winds around 5 miles an hour. Tonight, clear. Lows in the lower 50s. East winds around 5 miles an hour. Tuesday, sunny. Highs in the upper 70s. South winds 5 to 10 miles an hour. Tuesday night, partly cloudy until midnight, then becoming mostly cloudy. Not as cool with lows in the lower 60s. South winds 5 to 10 miles an hour. Wednesday, partly sunny. Highs in the lower 80s. South winds 10 to 15 miles an hour. Wednesday night, mostly cloudy. A chance of showers after midnight. Lows in the upper 60s. Chance of rain 50%. Thursday, showers. Highs in the mid-70s. Chance of rain 90%. Thursday night, mostly cloudy. Showers likely until midnight, then a chance of showers after midnight. Lows in the upper 50s. Chance of rain 70%. Friday, partly sunny. A chance of showers in the morning. Highs in the upper 60s. Chance of rain 50%. Friday night through Sunday, partly cloudy. Lows in the mid-50s. Highs in the upper 60s. Again, the forecast for Peoria and surrounding areas of central Illinois for the rest of today, sunny. Highs in the mid-70s. Northeast winds around 5 miles an hour. Here is a look at the Illinois River stages and the forecast for the next 3 days. River stages were recorded around 7 a.m. Forecasts are for 7 a.m. the next 3 days. At LaSalle, flood stage is 20 feet. This morning's river stage was 13.9 feet. The forecast for LaSalle is 13.7 feet on Tuesday, 13.5 feet on Wednesday, and 13.3 feet on Thursday. At Henry, flood stage is 23 feet. This morning's river stage was 15.8 feet. The forecast for Henry is 15.6 feet on Tuesday, 15.5 feet on Wednesday, and 15.5 feet on Thursday. At Peoria, flood stage is 18 feet. This morning's river stage was 11.5 feet. The forecast for Peoria is 11.2 feet on Tuesday, 12.0 feet on Wednesday, and 12.0 feet on Thursday. At Havana, flood stage is 14 feet. This morning's river stage was 10.6 feet. The forecast for Havana is 10.2 feet on Tuesday, 8.9 feet on Wednesday, and 8.3 feet on Thursday. At noon in Peoria, skies were sunny. The temperature was 69 degrees, the dew point was 49, and the relative humidity was 48%. The wind was north at 5 miles an hour. The pressure was 30.11 inches and falling. Around central and western Illinois, it was sunny, with a temperature of 71 at Moline, 71 at Galesburg, 68 at Lakin, and 72 at Macomb. Under sunny skies, Quincy reported 73, Springfield reported 71, and Pontiac reported 71. At Bloomington, it was mostly sunny, with a temperature of 69. And once again at noon in Peoria, under sunny skies, the temperature was 69. Looking elsewhere around the Midwest at noon, Chicago was mostly sunny, and 69. Indianapolis was mostly sunny, and 73. St. Louis was mostly sunny, and 74. Kansas City was mostly sunny, and 72. Des Moines was partly sunny, and 68. Milwaukee was mostly sunny, and 67. And now a discussion of hazardous weather conditions for the following counties in Illinois: Fulton, Knox, Marshall, Mason, McLean, Peoria, Stark, Tazewell, and Woodford. This hazardous weather outlook is for central Illinois, east central Illinois, southeast Illinois, and west central Illinois. For today and tonight, no hazardous weather

expected at this time. For Tuesday through Sunday, periods of showers and thunderstorms are expected Wednesday night through Friday. Areas of locally heavy rain are possible. Spotter information statement. Spotter activation is not anticipated through tonight. The time is currently 12:38 p.m. Central Daylight Time. 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Now for the official National Weather Service forecast for Peoria and surrounding areas of central Illinois. Rest of today, sunny. Highs in the mid-70s. Northeast winds around 5 miles an hour. Tonight, clear. Lows in the lower 50s. East winds around 5 miles an hour. Tuesday, sunny. Highs in the upper 70s. South winds 5 to 10 miles an hour. Tuesday night, partly cloudy until midnight, then becoming mostly cloudy. Not as cool with lows in the lower 60s. South winds 5 to 10 miles an hour. Wednesday, partly sunny. Highs in the lower 80s. South winds 10 to 15 miles an hour. Wednesday night, mostly cloudy. A chance of showers after midnight. Lows in the upper 60s. Chance of rain 50%. Thursday, showers. Highs in the mid-70s. Chance of rain 90%. Thursday night, mostly cloudy. Showers likely until midnight, then a chance of showers after midnight. Lows in the upper 50s. Chance of rain 70%. Friday, partly sunny. A chance of showers in the morning. Highs in the upper 60s. Chance of rain 50%. Friday night through Sunday, partly cloudy. Lows in the mid-50s. Highs in the upper 60s. Again, the forecast for Peoria and surrounding areas of central Illinois for the rest of today, sunny. Highs in the mid-70s. Northeast winds around 5 miles an hour. At noon in Peoria, skies were sunny. The temperature was 69 degrees, the dew point was 49, and the relative humidity was 48%. The wind was north at 5 miles an hour. The pressure was 30.11 inches and falling. Around central and western Illinois, it was sunny, with a temperature of 71 at Moline, 71 at Galesburg, 68 at Lakin, and 72 at Macomb. Under sunny skies, Quincy reported 73, Springfield reported 71, and Pontiac reported 71. At Bloomington, it was mostly sunny, with a temperature of 69. And once again at noon in Peoria, under sunny skies, the temperature was 69. Looking elsewhere around the Midwest at noon, Chicago was mostly sunny, and 69. Indianapolis was mostly sunny, and 73. St. Louis was mostly sunny, and 74. Kansas City was mostly sunny, and 72. Des Moines was partly sunny, and 68. Milwaukee was mostly sunny, and 67. And now a discussion of hazardous weather conditions for the following counties in Illinois: Fulton, Knox, Marshall, Mason, McLean, Peoria, Stark, Tazewell, and Woodford. This hazardous weather outlook is for central Illinois, east central Illinois, southeast Illinois, and west central Illinois. For today and tonight, no hazardous weather is expected at this time. For Tuesday through Sunday, periods of showers and thunderstorms are expected Wednesday night through Friday. Areas of locally heavy rain are possible. Spotter information statement. Spotter activation is not anticipated through tonight. The time is currently 12:42 p.m. Central Daylight Time. 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Now for the official National Weather Service forecast for Peoria and surrounding areas of central Illinois. Rest of today, sunny. Highs in the mid-70s. Northeast winds around 5 miles an hour. Tonight, clear. Lows in the lower 50s. East winds around 5 miles an hour. Tuesday, sunny. Highs in the upper 70s. South winds 5 to 10 miles an hour. Tuesday night, partly cloudy until midnight, then becoming mostly cloudy. Not as cool with lows in the lower 60s. South winds 5 to 10 miles an hour. Wednesday, partly sunny. Highs in the lower 80s. South winds 10 to 15 miles.

an hour. Wednesday night, mostly cloudy. A chance of showers after midnight. Lows in the upper 60s. Chance of rain 50%. Thursday, showers. Highs in the mid-70s. Chance of rain 90%. Thursday night, mostly cloudy. Showers likely until midnight, then a chance of showers after midnight. Lows in the upper 50s. Chance of rain 70%. Friday, partly sunny. A chance of showers in the morning. Highs in the upper 60s. Chance of rain 50%. Friday night through Sunday, partly cloudy. Lows in the mid-50s. Highs in the upper 60s. Again, the forecast for Peoria and surrounding areas of central Illinois for the rest of today, sunny. Highs in the mid-70s. Northeast winds around 5 miles an hour. At noon in Peoria, skies were sunny. The temperature was 69 degrees, the dew point was 49, and the relative humidity was 48%. The wind was north at 5 miles an hour. The pressure was 30.11 inches and falling. Around central and western Illinois, it was sunny, with a temperature of 71 at Moline, 71 at Galesburg, 68 at Lakin, and 72 at Macomb. Under sunny skies, Quincy reported 73, Springfield reported 71, and Pontiac reported 71. At Bloomington, it was mostly sunny, with a temperature of 69. And once again at noon in Peoria, under sunny skies, the temperature was 69. Looking elsewhere around the Midwest at noon, Chicago was mostly sunny, and 69. Indianapolis was mostly sunny, and 73. St. Louis was mostly sunny, and 74. Kansas City was mostly sunny, and 72. Des Moines was partly sunny, and 68. Milwaukee was mostly sunny, and 67. Here is a look at the Illinois River stages and the forecast for the next 3 days. River stages were recorded around 7 a.m. Forecasts are for 7 a.m. the next 3 days. At LaSalle, flood stage is 20 feet. This morning's river stage was 13.9 feet. The forecast for LaSalle is 13.7 feet on Tuesday, 13.5 feet on Wednesday, and 13.3 feet on Thursday. At Henry, flood stage is 23 feet. This morning's river stage was 15.8 feet. The forecast for Henry is 15.6 feet on Tuesday, 15.5 feet on Wednesday, and 15.5 feet on Thursday. At Peoria, flood stage is 18 feet. This morning's river stage was 11.5 feet. The forecast for Peoria is 11.2 feet on Tuesday, 12.0 feet on Wednesday, and 12.0 feet on Thursday. At Havana, flood stage is 14 feet. This morning's river stage was 10.6 feet. The forecast for Havana is 10.2 feet on Tuesday, 8.9 feet on Wednesday, and 8.3 feet on Thursday. And now a discussion of hazardous weather conditions for the following counties in Illinois: Fulton, Knox, Marshall, Mason, McLean, Peoria, Stark, Tazewell, and Woodford. This hazardous weather outlook is for central Illinois, east central Illinois, southeast Illinois, and west central Illinois. For today and tonight, no hazardous weather is expected at this time. For Tuesday through Sunday, periods of showers and thunderstorms are expected Wednesday night through Friday. Areas of locally heavy rain are possible. Spotter information statement: spotter activation is not anticipated through tonight. The time is currently 12:47 p.m. Central Daylight Time. 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Now for the official National Weather Service forecast for Peoria and surrounding areas of central Illinois. Rest of today, sunny. Highs in the mid-70s. Northeast winds around 5 miles an hour. Tonight, clear. Lows in the lower 50s. East winds around 5 miles an hour. Tuesday, sunny. Highs in the upper 70s. South winds 5 to 10 miles an hour. Tuesday night, partly cloudy until midnight, then becoming mostly cloudy. Not as cool with lows in the lower 60s. South winds 5 to 10 miles an hour. Wednesday, partly sunny. Highs in the lower 80s. South winds 10 to 15 miles an hour.
Wednesday night, mostly cloudy. A chance of showers after midnight. Lows in the upper 60s. Chance of rain 50%. Thursday, showers. Highs in the mid 70s. Chance of rain 90%. Thursday night, mostly cloudy. Showers likely until midnight, then a chance of showers after midnight. Lows in the upper 50s. Chance of rain 70%. Friday, partly sunny. A chance of showers in the morning. Highs in the upper 60s. Chance of rain 50%. Friday night through Sunday, partly cloudy. Lows in the mid 50s. Highs in the upper 60s. Again, the forecast for Peoria and surrounding areas of central Illinois for the rest of today, sunny. Highs in the mid 70s. Northeast winds around 5 miles an hour. At noon in Peoria, skies were sunny. The temperature was 69 degrees, the dew point was 49, and the relative humidity was 48%. The wind was north at 5 miles an hour. The pressure was 30.11 inches and falling. Around central and western Illinois, it was sunny, with a temperature of 71 at Moline, 71 at Galesburg, 68 at Lakin, and 72 at Macomb. Under sunny skies, Quincy reported 73, Springfield reported 71, and Pontiac reported 71. At Bloomington, it was mostly sunny, with a temperature of 69. And once again at noon in Peoria, under sunny skies, the temperature was 69. Looking elsewhere around the Midwest at noon, Chicago was mostly sunny, and 69. Indianapolis was mostly sunny, and 73. St. Louis was mostly sunny, and 74. Kansas City was mostly sunny, and 72. Des Moines was partly sunny, and 68. Milwaukee was mostly sunny, and 67. And now a discussion of hazardous weather conditions for the following counties in Illinois: Fulton, Knox, Marshall, Mason, McLean, Peoria, Stark, Tazewell, and Woodford. This hazardous weather outlook is for central Illinois, east central Illinois, southeast Illinois, and west central Illinois. For today and tonight, no hazardous weather is expected at this time. For Tuesday through Sunday, periods of showers and thunderstorms are expected Wednesday night through Friday. Areas of locally heavy rain are possible. Spotter information statement: spotter activation is not anticipated through tonight. The time is currently 12:50 p.m. Central Daylight Time. 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Now for the official National Weather Service forecast for Peoria and surrounding areas of central Illinois. Rest of today, sunny. Highs in the mid-70s. Northeast winds around 5 miles an hour. Tonight, clear. Lows in the lower 50s. East winds around 5 miles an hour. Tuesday, sunny. Highs in the upper 70s. South winds 5 to 10 miles an hour. Tuesday night, partly cloudy until midnight, then becoming mostly cloudy. Not as cool with lows in the lower 60s. South winds 5 to 10 miles an hour. Wednesday, partly sunny. Highs in the lower 80s. South winds 10 to 15 miles an hour. Wednesday night, mostly cloudy. A chance of showers after midnight. Lows in the upper 60s. Chance of rain 50%. Thursday, showers. Highs in the mid 70s. Chance of rain 90%. Thursday night, mostly cloudy. Showers likely until midnight, then a chance of showers after midnight. Lows in the upper 50s. Chance of rain 70%. Friday, partly sunny. A chance of showers in the morning. Highs in the upper 60s. Chance of rain 50%. Friday night through Sunday, partly cloudy. Lows in the mid 50s. Highs in the upper 60s. Again, the forecast for Peoria and surrounding areas of central Illinois for the rest of today, sunny. Highs in the mid 70s. Northeast winds around 5 miles an hour. At noon in Peoria, skies were sunny. The temperature was 69 degrees, the dew point was 49, and the relative humidity was 48%. The wind was north at 5 miles an hour. The pressure was 30.11 inches and falling.
around central and western Illinois.

It was sunny, with a temperature of 71 at Moline, 71 at Galesburg, 68 at Lakin, and 72 at Macomb. Under sunny skies, Quincy reported 73, Springfield reported 71, and Pontiac reported 71. At Bloomington, it was mostly sunny, with a temperature of 69. And once again at noon in Peoria, under sunny skies, the temperature was 69. Looking elsewhere around the Midwest at noon, Chicago was mostly sunny, and 69. Indianapolis was mostly sunny, and 73. St. Louis was mostly sunny, and 74. Kansas City was mostly sunny, and 72. Des Moines was partly sunny, and 68. Milwaukee was mostly sunny, and 67. And now a discussion of hazardous weather conditions for the following counties in Illinois: Fulton, Knox, Marshall, Mason, McLean, Peoria, Stark, Tazewell, and Woodford. This hazardous weather outlook is for Central Illinois, East Central Illinois, Southeast Illinois, and West Central Illinois. For today and tonight, no hazardous weather is expected at this time. For Tuesday through Sunday, periods of showers and thunderstorms are expected Wednesday night through Friday. Areas of locally heavy rain are possible. Spotter information statement: spotter activation is not anticipated through tonight. The time is currently 12:54 p.m. Central Daylight Time. 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Now for the official National Weather Service forecast for Peoria and surrounding areas of Central Illinois. Rest of today, sunny. Highs in the mid-70s. Northeast winds around 5 miles an hour. Tonight, clear. Lows in the lower 50s. East winds around 5 miles an hour. Tuesday, sunny. Highs in the upper 70s. South winds 5 to 10 miles an hour. Tuesday night, partly cloudy until midnight, then becoming mostly cloudy. Not as cool with lows in the lower 60s. South winds 5 to 10 miles an hour. Wednesday, partly sunny. Highs in the lower 80s. South winds 10 to 15 miles an hour. Wednesday night, mostly cloudy. A chance of showers after midnight. Lows in the upper 60s. Chance of rain 50%. Thursday, showers. Highs in the mid-70s. Chance of rain 90%. Thursday night, mostly cloudy. Showers likely until midnight, then a chance of showers after midnight. Lows in the upper 50s. Chance of rain 70%. Friday, partly sunny. A chance of showers in the morning. Highs in the upper 60s. Chance of rain 50%. Friday night through Sunday, partly cloudy. Lows in the mid-50s. Highs in the upper 60s. Again, the forecast for Peoria and surrounding areas of Central Illinois for the rest of today, sunny. Highs in the mid-70s. Northeast winds around 5 miles an hour. Here is a look at the Illinois River stages and the forecast for the next 3 days. River stages were recorded around 7 a.m. Forecasts are for 7 a.m. the next 3 days. At LaSalle, flood stage is 20 feet. This morning's river stage was 13.9 feet. The forecast for LaSalle is 13.7 feet on Tuesday, 13.5 feet on Wednesday, and 13.3 feet on Thursday. At Henry, flood stage is 23 feet. This morning's river stage was 15.8 feet. The forecast for Henry is 15.6 feet on Tuesday, 15.5 feet on Wednesday, and 15.5 feet on Thursday. At Peoria, flood stage is 18 feet. This morning's river stage was 11.5 feet. The forecast for Peoria is 11.2 feet on Tuesday, 12.0 feet on Wednesday, and 12.0 feet on Thursday. At Havana, flood stage is 14 feet. This morning's river stage was 10.6 feet. The forecast for Havana is 10.2 feet on Tuesday, 8.9 feet on Wednesday, and 8.3 feet on Thursday. At noon in Peoria, skies were sunny. The temperature was 69 degrees, the dew point was 49, and the relative humidity was 48%. The wind was north at 5 miles an hour. The pressure was 30.11 inches and falling.
around central and western Illinois. It was sunny, with a temperature of 71 at Moline, 71 at Galesburg, 68 at Lakin, and 72 at Macomb. Under sunny skies, Quincy reported 73, Springfield reported 71, and Pontiac reported 71. At Bloomington, it was mostly sunny, with a temperature of 69. And once again at noon in Peoria, under sunny skies, the temperature was 69. Looking elsewhere around the Midwest at noon, Chicago was mostly sunny, and 69. Indianapolis was mostly sunny, and 73. St. Louis was mostly sunny, and 74. Kansas City was mostly sunny, and 72. Des Moines was partly sunny, and 68. Milwaukee was mostly sunny, and 67. And now a discussion of hazardous weather conditions for the following counties in Illinois: Fulton, Knox, Marshall, Mason, McLean, Peoria, Stark, Tazewell, and Woodford. This hazardous weather outlook is for Central Illinois, East Central Illinois, Southeast Illinois, and West Central Illinois. For today and tonight, no hazardous weather is expected at this time. For Tuesday through Sunday, periods of showers and thunderstorms are expected Wednesday night through Friday. Areas of locally heavy rain are possible. Spotter information statement: spotter activation is not anticipated through tonight. The time is currently 12:59 p.m. Central Daylight Time. 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Now for the official National Weather Service forecast for Peoria and surrounding areas of Central Illinois. Rest of today, sunny. Highs in the mid-70s. Northeast winds around 5 miles an hour. Tonight, clear. Lows in the lower 50s. East winds around 5 miles an hour. Tuesday, sunny. Highs in the upper 70s. South winds 5 to 10 miles an hour. Tuesday night, partly cloudy until midnight, then becoming mostly cloudy. Not as cool with lows in the lower 60s. South winds 5 to 10 miles an hour. Wednesday, partly sunny. Highs in the lower 80s. South winds 10 to 15 miles an hour. Wednesday night, mostly cloudy. A chance of showers after midnight. Lows in the upper 60s. Chance of rain 50%. Thursday, showers. Highs in the mid-70s. Chance of rain 90%. Thursday night, mostly cloudy. Showers likely until midnight, then a chance of showers after midnight. Lows in the upper 50s. Chance of rain 70%. Friday, partly sunny. A chance of showers in the morning. Highs in the upper 60s. Chance of rain 50%. Friday night through Sunday, partly cloudy. Lows in the mid-50s. Highs in the upper 60s. Again, the forecast for Peoria and surrounding areas of Central Illinois for the rest of today, sunny. Highs in the mid-70s. Northeast winds around 5 miles an hour. And now a discussion of hazardous weather conditions for the following counties in Illinois: Fulton, Knox, Marshall, Mason, McLean, Peoria, Stark, Tazewell, and Woodford. This hazardous weather outlook is for Central Illinois, East Central Illinois, Southeast Illinois, and West Central Illinois. For today and tonight, no hazardous weather is expected at this time. For Tuesday through Sunday, periods of showers and thunderstorms are expected Wednesday night through Friday. Areas of locally heavy rain are possible. Spotter information statement: spotter activation is not anticipated through tonight. The time is currently 1:02 p.m. Central Daylight Time. 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Now for the official National Weather Service forecast for Peoria and surrounding areas of Central Illinois. Rest of today, sunny. Highs in the mid-70s. Northeast winds around 5 miles an hour. Tonight, clear. Lows in the lower 50s. East winds around 5 miles an hour. Tuesday, sunny. Highs in the upper 70s. South winds 5 to 10 miles an hour. Tuesday night, partly cloudy until midnight, then becoming mostly cloudy. Not as cool with lows in the lower 60s. South winds 5 to 10 miles an hour. Wednesday,
partly sunny. Highs in the lower 80s.

South winds 10 to 15 miles an hour. Wednesday night, mostly cloudy. A chance of showers after midnight. Lows in the upper 60s. Chance of rain 50%. Thursday, showers. Highs in the mid-70s. Chance of rain 90%. Thursday night, mostly cloudy. Showers likely until midnight, then a chance of showers after midnight. Lows in the upper 50s. Chance of rain 70%. Friday, partly sunny. A chance of showers in the morning. Highs in the upper 60s. Chance of rain 50%. Friday night through Sunday, partly cloudy. Lows in the mid-50s. Highs in the upper 60s. Again, the forecast for Peoria and surrounding areas of central Illinois for the rest of today, sunny. Highs in the mid-70s. Northeast winds around 5 miles an hour. At 1 p.m. in Peoria, skies were sunny. The temperature was 70 degrees, the dew point was 45, and the relative humidity was 40%. The wind was calm. The pressure was 30.10 inches and falling. Around central and western Illinois, skies ranged from sunny to mostly sunny, and temperatures were in the lower to mid-70s. And once again at 1 p.m. in Peoria, under sunny skies, the temperature was 70. And now a discussion of hazardous weather conditions for the following counties in Illinois: Fulton, Knox, Marshall, Mason, McLean, Peoria, Stark, Tazewell, and Woodford. This hazardous weather outlook is for central Illinois, east central Illinois, southeast Illinois, and west central Illinois. For today and tonight, no hazardous weather is expected at this time. For Tuesday through Sunday, periods of showers and thunderstorms are expected Wednesday night through Friday. Areas of locally heavy rain are possible. Spotter information statement: spotter activation is not anticipated through tonight. Here is a look at the Illinois River stages and the forecast for the next 3 days. River stages were recorded around 7 a.m. Forecasts are for 7 a.m. the next 3 days. At LaSalle, flood stage is 20 feet. This morning's river stage was 13.9 feet. The forecast for LaSalle is 13.7 feet on Tuesday, 13.5 feet on Wednesday, and 13.3 feet on Thursday. At Henry, flood stage is 23 feet. This morning's river stage was 15.8 feet. The forecast for Henry is 15.6 feet on Tuesday, 15.5 feet on Wednesday, and 15.5 feet on Thursday. At Peoria, flood stage is 18 feet. This morning's river stage was 11.5 feet. The forecast for Peoria is 11.2 feet on Tuesday, 12.0 feet on Wednesday, and 12.0 feet on Thursday. At Havana, flood stage is 14 feet. This morning's river stage was 10.6 feet. The forecast for Havana is 10.2 feet on Tuesday, 8.9 feet on Wednesday, and 8.3 feet on Thursday. The time is currently 1:06 p.m. Central Daylight Time. 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Now for the official National Weather Service forecast for Peoria and surrounding areas of central Illinois. Rest of today, sunny. Highs in the mid-70s. Northeast winds around 5 miles an hour. Tonight, clear. Lows in the lower 50s. East winds around 5 miles an hour. Tuesday, sunny. Highs in the upper 70s. South winds 5 to 10 miles an hour. Tuesday night, partly cloudy until midnight, then becoming mostly cloudy. Not as cool with lows in the lower 60s. South winds 5 to 10 miles an hour. Wednesday, partly sunny. Highs in the lower 80s. South winds 10 to 15 miles an hour. Wednesday night, mostly cloudy. A chance of showers after midnight. Lows in the upper 60s. Chance of rain 50%. Thursday, showers. Highs in the mid-70s. Chance of rain 90%. Thursday night, mostly cloudy. Showers likely until midnight, then a chance of showers after midnight. Lows in the upper 50s. Chance of rain 70%. Friday, partly sunny. A chance of showers in the morning. Highs in the upper 60s. Chance of rain 50%. Friday night through Sunday, partly

cloudy. Lows in the mid-50s. Highs in the upper 60s. Again, the forecast for Peoria and surrounding areas of central Illinois for the rest of today, sunny. Highs in the mid-70s. Northeast winds around 5 miles an hour. And now a discussion of hazardous weather conditions for the following counties in Illinois: Fulton, Knox, Marshall, Mason, McLean, Peoria, Stark, Tazewell, and Woodford. This hazardous weather outlook is for central Illinois, east central Illinois, southeast Illinois, and west central Illinois. For today and tonight, no hazardous weather is expected at this time. For Tuesday through Sunday, periods of showers and thunderstorms are expected Wednesday night through Friday. Areas of locally heavy rain are possible. Spotter information statement: spotter activation is not anticipated through tonight. The time is currently 1:08 p.m. Central Daylight Time. 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Now for the official National Weather Service forecast for Peoria and surrounding areas of central Illinois. Rest of today, sunny. Highs in the mid-70s. Northeast winds around 5 miles an hour. Tonight, clear. Lows in the lower 50s. East winds around 5 miles an hour. Tuesday, sunny. Highs in the upper 70s. South winds 5 to 10 miles an hour. Tuesday night, partly cloudy until midnight, then becoming mostly cloudy. Not as cool with lows in the lower 60s. South winds 5 to 10 miles an hour. Wednesday, partly sunny. Highs in the lower 80s. South winds 10 to 15 miles an hour. Wednesday night, mostly cloudy. A chance of showers after midnight. Lows in the upper 60s. Chance of rain 50%. Thursday, showers. Highs in the mid-70s. Chance of rain 90%. Thursday night, mostly cloudy. Showers likely until midnight, then a chance of showers after midnight. Lows in the upper 50s. Chance of rain 70%. Friday, partly sunny. A chance of showers in the morning. Highs in the upper 60s. Chance of rain 50%. Friday night through Sunday, partly cloudy. Lows in the mid-50s. Highs in the upper 60s. Again, the forecast for Peoria and surrounding areas of central Illinois for the rest of today, sunny. Highs in the mid-70s. Northeast winds around 5 miles an hour. At 1 p.m. in Peoria, skies were sunny. The temperature was 70 degrees, the dew point was 45, and the relative humidity was 40%. The wind was calm. The pressure was 30.10 inches and falling. Around central and western Illinois, skies ranged from sunny to mostly sunny, and temperatures were in the lower to mid-70s. And once again at 1 p.m. in Peoria, under sunny skies, the temperature was 70. Looking elsewhere around the Midwest at 1 p.m., Chicago was mostly sunny, and 71. Indianapolis was mostly sunny, and 75. St. Louis was mostly sunny, and 76. Kansas City was mostly sunny, and 74. Des Moines was mostly sunny, and 72. Milwaukee was mostly sunny, and 68. And now a discussion of hazardous weather conditions for the following counties in Illinois: Fulton, Knox, Marshall, Mason, McLean, Peoria, Stark, Tazewell, and Woodford. This hazardous weather outlook is for central Illinois, east central Illinois, southeast Illinois, and west central Illinois. For today and tonight, no hazardous weather is expected at this time. For Tuesday through Sunday, periods of showers and thunderstorms are expected Wednesday night through Friday. Areas of locally heavy rain are possible. Spotter information statement: spotter activation is not anticipated through tonight. The time is currently 1:12 p.m. Central Daylight Time. 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Now for the official National Weather Service forecast for Peoria and surrounding areas of central Illinois. Rest of today, sunny. Highs in the mid-70s. Northeast winds around 5 miles an hour. Tonight, clear. Lows in the lower 50s. East winds around 5 miles an hour. Tuesday, sunny.
Highs in the upper 70s. South winds 5 to 10 miles an hour. Tuesday night, partly cloudy until midnight, then becoming mostly cloudy. Not as cool with lows in the lower 60s. South winds 5 to 10 miles an hour. Wednesday, partly sunny. Highs in the lower 80s. South winds 10 to 15 miles an hour. Wednesday night, mostly cloudy. A chance of showers after midnight. Lows in the upper 60s. Chance of rain 50%. Thursday, showers. Highs in the mid 70s. Chance of rain 90%. Thursday night, mostly cloudy. Showers likely until midnight, then a chance of showers after midnight. Lows in the upper 50s. Chance of rain 70%. Friday, partly sunny. A chance of showers in the morning. Highs in the upper 60s. Chance of rain 50%. Friday night through Sunday, partly cloudy. Lows in the mid-50s. Highs in the upper 60s. Again, the forecast for Peoria and surrounding areas of central Illinois for the rest of today, sunny. Highs in the mid-70s. Northeast winds around 5 miles an hour. 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Here is a look at the Illinois River stages and the forecast for the next 3 days. River stages were recorded around 7 a.m. Forecasts are for 7 a.m. the next 3 days. At LaSalle, flood stage is 20 feet. This morning's river stage was 13.9 feet. The forecast for LaSalle is 13.7 feet on Tuesday, 13.5 feet on Wednesday, and 13.3 feet on Thursday. At Henry, flood stage is 23 feet. This morning's river stage was 15.8 feet. The forecast for Henry is 15.6 feet on Tuesday, 15.5 feet on Wednesday, and 15.5 feet on Thursday. At Peoria, flood stage is 18 feet. This morning's river stage was 11.5 feet. The forecast for Peoria is 11.2 feet on Tuesday, 12.0 feet on Wednesday, and 12.0 feet on Thursday. At Havana, flood stage is 14 feet. This morning's river stage was 10.6 feet. The forecast for Havana is 10.2 feet on Tuesday, 8.9 feet on Wednesday, and 8.3 feet on Thursday. And now a discussion of hazardous weather conditions for the following counties in Illinois: Fulton, Knox, Marshall, Mason, McLean, Peoria, Stark, Tazewell, and Woodford. This hazardous weather outlook is for central Illinois, east central Illinois, southeast Illinois, and west central Illinois. For today and tonight, no hazardous weather is expected at this time. For Tuesday through Sunday, periods of showers and thunderstorms are expected Wednesday night through Friday. Areas of locally heavy rain are possible. Spotter information statement: spotter activation is not anticipated through tonight. The time is currently 1:16 p.m. Central Daylight Time. 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Now for the official National Weather Service forecast for Peoria and surrounding areas of central Illinois. Rest of today, sunny. Highs in the mid-70s. Northeast winds around 5 miles an hour. Tonight, clear. Lows in the lower 50s. East winds around 5 miles an hour. Tuesday, sunny. Highs in the upper 70s. South winds 5 to 10 miles an hour. Tuesday night, partly cloudy until midnight, then becoming mostly cloudy. Not as cool with lows in the lower 60s. South winds 5 to 10 miles an hour. Wednesday, partly sunny. Highs in the lower 80s. South winds 10 to 15 miles an hour. Wednesday night, mostly cloudy. A chance of showers after midnight. Lows in the upper 60s. Chance of rain 50%.

Thursday, showers. Highs in the mid-70s. Chance of rain 90%. Thursday night, mostly cloudy. Showers likely until midnight, then a chance of showers after midnight. Lows in the upper 50s. Chance of rain 70%. Friday, partly sunny. A chance of showers in the morning. Highs in the upper 60s. Chance of rain 50%. Friday night through Sunday, partly cloudy. Lows in the mid-50s. Highs in the upper 60s. Again, the forecast for Peoria and surrounding areas of central Illinois for the rest of today, sunny. Highs in the mid-70s. Northeast winds around 5 miles an hour. At 1 p.m. in Peoria, skies were sunny. The temperature was 70 degrees, the dew point was 45, and the relative humidity was 40%. The wind was calm. The pressure was 30.10 inches and falling. Around central and western Illinois, skies ranged from sunny to mostly sunny, and temperatures were in the lower to mid-70s. And once again at 1 p.m. in Peoria, under sunny skies, the temperature was 70. Looking elsewhere around the Midwest at 1 p.m., Chicago was mostly sunny, and 71. Indianapolis was mostly sunny, and 75. St. Louis was mostly sunny, and 76. Kansas City was mostly sunny, and 74. Des Moines was mostly sunny, and 72. Milwaukee was mostly sunny, and 68. And now a discussion of hazardous weather conditions for the following counties in Illinois: Fulton, Knox, Marshall, Mason, McLean, Peoria, Stark, Tazewell, and Woodford. This hazardous weather outlook is for central Illinois, east central Illinois, southeast Illinois, and west central Illinois. For today and tonight, no hazardous weather is expected at this time. For Tuesday through Sunday, periods of showers and thunderstorms are expected Wednesday night through Friday. Areas of locally heavy rain are possible. Spotter information statement: spotter activation is not anticipated through tonight. The time is currently 1:20 p.m. Central Daylight Time. 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Now for the official National Weather Service forecast for Peoria and surrounding areas of central Illinois. Rest of today, sunny. Highs in the mid-70s. Northeast winds around 5 miles an hour. Tonight, clear. Lows in the lower 50s. East winds around 5 miles an hour. Tuesday, sunny. Highs in the upper 70s. South winds 5 to 10 miles an hour. Tuesday night, partly cloudy until midnight, then becoming mostly cloudy. Not as cool with lows in the lower 60s. South winds 5 to 10 miles an hour. Wednesday, partly sunny. Highs in the lower 80s. South winds 10 to 15 miles an hour. Wednesday night, mostly cloudy. A chance of showers after midnight. Lows in the upper 60s. Chance of rain 50%. Thursday, showers. Highs in the mid-70s. Chance of rain 90%. Thursday night, mostly cloudy. Showers likely until midnight, then a chance of showers after midnight. Lows in the upper 50s. Chance of rain 70%. Friday, partly sunny. A chance of showers in the morning. Highs in the upper 60s. Chance of rain 50%. Friday night through Sunday, partly cloudy. Lows in the mid-50s. Highs in the upper 60s. Again, the forecast for Peoria and surrounding areas of central Illinois for the rest of today, sunny. Highs in the mid-70s. Northeast winds around 5 miles an hour. At 1 p.m. in Peoria, skies were sunny. The temperature was 70 degrees, the dew point was 45, and the relative humidity was 40%. The wind was calm. The pressure was 30.10 inches and falling. Around central and western Illinois, skies ranged from sunny to mostly sunny, and temperatures were in the lower to mid-70s. And once again at 1 p.m. in Peoria, under sunny skies, the temperature was 70. Looking elsewhere around the Midwest at 1 p.m., Chicago was mostly sunny, and 71. Indianapolis was mostly sunny, and 75. St. Louis was mostly sunny, and 76.
Kansas City was mostly sunny and 74. Des Moines was mostly sunny and 72. Milwaukee was mostly sunny and 68. And now a discussion of hazardous weather conditions for the following counties in Illinois: Fulton, Knox, Marshall, Mason, McLean, Peoria, Stark, Tazewell, and Woodford. This hazardous weather outlook is for Central Illinois, East Central Illinois, Southeast Illinois, and West Central Illinois. For today and tonight, no hazardous weather is expected at this time. For Tuesday through Sunday, periods of showers and thunderstorms are expected Wednesday night through Friday. Areas of locally heavy rain are possible. Spotter information statement: spotter activation is not anticipated through tonight. The time is currently 1:23 p.m. Central Daylight Time. 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Now for the official National Weather Service forecast for Peoria and surrounding areas of Central Illinois. Rest of today, sunny. Highs in the mid-70s. Northeast winds around 5 miles an hour. Tonight, clear. Lows in the lower 50s. East winds around 5 miles an hour. Tuesday, sunny. Highs in the upper 70s. South winds 5 to 10 miles an hour. Tuesday night, partly cloudy until midnight, then becoming mostly cloudy. Not as cool with lows in the lower 60s. South winds 5 to 10 miles an hour. Wednesday, partly sunny. Highs in the lower 80s. South winds 10 to 15 miles an hour. Wednesday night, mostly cloudy. A chance of showers after midnight. Lows in the upper 60s. Chance of rain 50%. Thursday, showers. Highs in the mid-70s. Chance of rain 90%. Thursday night, mostly cloudy. Showers likely until midnight, then a chance of showers after midnight. Lows in the upper 50s. Chance of rain 70%. Friday, partly sunny. A chance of showers in the morning. Highs in the upper 60s. Chance of rain 50%. Friday night through Sunday, partly cloudy. Lows in the mid-50s. Highs in the upper 60s. Again, the forecast for Peoria and surrounding areas of Central Illinois for the rest of today, sunny. Highs in the mid-70s. Northeast winds around 5 miles an hour. Here is a look at the Illinois River stages and the forecast for the next 3 days. River stages were recorded around 7 a.m. Forecasts are for 7 a.m. the next 3 days. At LaSalle, flood stage is 20 feet. This morning's river stage was 13.9 feet. The forecast for LaSalle is 13.7 feet on Tuesday, 13.5 feet on Wednesday, and 13.3 feet on Thursday. At Henry, flood stage is 23 feet. This morning's river stage was 15.8 feet. The forecast for Henry is 15.6 feet on Tuesday, 15.5 feet on Wednesday, and 15.5 feet on Thursday. At Peoria, flood stage is 18 feet. This morning's river stage was 11.5 feet. The forecast for Peoria is 11.2 feet on Tuesday, 12.0 feet on Wednesday, and 12.0 feet on Thursday. At Havana, flood stage is 14 feet. This morning's river stage was 10.6 feet. The forecast for Havana is 10.2 feet on Tuesday, 8.9 feet on Wednesday, and 8.3 feet on Thursday. At 1 p.m. in Peoria, skies were sunny. The temperature was 70 degrees, the dew point was 45, and the relative humidity was 40%. The wind was calm. The pressure was 30.10 inches and falling. Around central and western Illinois, skies ranged from sunny to mostly sunny, and temperatures were in the lower to mid-70s. And once again at 1 p.m. in Peoria, under sunny skies, the temperature was 70. Looking elsewhere around the Midwest at 1 p.m., Chicago was mostly sunny, and 71. Indianapolis was mostly sunny, and 75. St. Louis was mostly sunny, and 76. Kansas City was mostly sunny, and 74. Des Moines was mostly sunny, and 72. Milwaukee was mostly sunny, and 68. And now a discussion of hazardous weather conditions for the following counties
in Illinois, Fulton, Knox, Marshall, Mason, McLean,

lows in the lower 50s. East winds around 5 miles an hour. Tuesday, sunny. Highs in the upper 70s. South winds 5 to 10 miles an hour. Tuesday night, partly cloudy until midnight, then becoming mostly cloudy. Not as cool with lows in the lower 60s. South winds 5 to 10 miles an hour. Wednesday, partly sunny. Highs in the lower 80s. South winds 10 to 15 miles an hour. Wednesday night, mostly cloudy. A chance of showers after midnight. Lows in the upper 60s. Chance of rain 50%. Thursday, showers. Highs in the mid 70s. Chance of rain 90%. Thursday night, mostly cloudy. Showers likely until midnight, then a chance of showers after midnight. Lows in the upper 50s. Chance of rain 70%. Friday, partly sunny. A chance of showers in the morning. Highs in the upper 60s. Chance of rain 50%. Friday night through Sunday, partly cloudy. Lows in the mid-50s. Highs in the upper 60s. Again, the forecast for Peoria and surrounding areas of central Illinois for the rest of today, sunny. Highs in the mid-70s. Northeast winds around 5 miles an hour. Now for the official National Weather Service forecast for Peoria and surrounding areas of central Illinois. Rest of today, sunny. Near steady temperature in the lower 70s. Northeast winds around 5 miles an hour. Tonight, clear. Lows in the lower 50s. East winds around 5 miles an hour until midnight, becoming light and variable. Tuesday, sunny. Highs in the upper 70s. South winds 5 to 10 miles an hour. Tuesday night, partly cloudy. Not as cool with lows in the mid-60s. South winds 5 to 10 miles an hour. Wednesday, partly sunny in the morning, then becoming mostly cloudy. A 50% chance of showers. Highs in the upper 70s. South winds 5 to 10 miles an hour. Wednesday night, mostly cloudy. A chance of showers after midnight. Lows in the upper 60s. Chance of rain 50%. Thursday, showers. Highs in the mid-70s. Chance of rain 90%. Thursday night, a chance of thunderstorms until midnight. Showers likely. Cooler with lows in the upper 50s. Chance of rain 70%. Friday, mostly cloudy in the morning, then becoming partly sunny. A 50% chance of showers. Highs in the upper 60s. Friday night, mostly cloudy. A chance of showers after midnight. Lows in the lower 50s. Chance of rain 40%. Saturday, partly sunny with a 30% chance of showers. Highs in the upper 60s. Saturday night, mostly cloudy. Lows in the mid-50s. Sunday, mostly sunny. Highs in the upper 60s. Again, the forecast for Peoria and surrounding areas of central Illinois for the rest of today, sunny. Near steady temperature in the lower 70s. Northeast winds around 5 miles an hour. At 1 p.m. in Peoria, skies were sunny. The temperature was 70 degrees, the dew point was 45, and the relative humidity was 40%. The wind was calm. The pressure was 30.10 inches and falling. Around central and western Illinois, skies ranged from sunny to mostly sunny, and temperatures were in the lower to mid-70s. And once again at 1 p.m. in Peoria, under sunny skies, the temperature was 70. Looking elsewhere around the Midwest at 1 p.m., Chicago was mostly sunny, and 71. Indianapolis was mostly sunny, and 75. St. Louis was mostly sunny, and 70. Chicago was mostly sunny, and 71. Indianapolis was mostly sunny, and 75. St. Louis was mostly sunny, and 76. Kansas City was mostly sunny, and 74. Des Moines was mostly sunny, and 72. Milwaukee was mostly sunny, and 68. And now a discussion of hazardous weather conditions for the following counties in Illinois: Fulton, Knox, Marshall, Mason, McLean, Peoria, Stark, Tazewell, and Woodford. This hazardous weather outlook is for central Illinois, east central Illinois, southeast Illinois, and west central Illinois. For today and tonight, no hazardous

best of today, sunny. Near steady temperature in the lower 70s. Northeast winds around 5 miles an hour. Tonight, clear. Lows in the lower 50s. East winds around 5 miles an hour until midnight, becoming light and variable. Tuesday, sunny. Highs in the upper 70s. South winds 5 to 10 miles an hour. Tuesday night, partly cloudy. Not as cool with lows in the mid-60s. South winds 5 to 10 miles an hour. Wednesday, partly sunny in the morning, then becoming mostly cloudy. A 50% chance of showers. Highs in the upper 70s. South winds 5 to 10 miles an hour. Wednesday night, mostly cloudy. A chance of showers after midnight. Lows in the upper 60s. Chance of rain 50%. Thursday, showers. Highs in the mid-70s. Chance of rain 90%. Thursday night, a chance of thunderstorms until midnight. Showers likely. Cooler with lows in the upper 50s. Chance of rain 70%. Friday, mostly cloudy in the morning, then becoming partly sunny. A 50% chance of showers. Highs in the upper 60s. Friday night, mostly cloudy. A chance of showers after midnight. Lows in the lower 50s. Chance of rain 40%. Saturday, partly sunny with a 30% chance of showers. Highs in the upper 60s. Saturday night, mostly cloudy. Lows in the mid-50s. Sunday, mostly sunny. Highs in the upper 60s. Again, the forecast for Peoria and surrounding areas of central Illinois for the rest of today, sunny. Near steady temperature in the lower 70s. Northeast winds around 5 miles an hour. At 1 p.m. in Peoria, skies were sunny. The temperature was 70 degrees, the dew point was 45, and the relative humidity was 40%. The wind was calm. The pressure was 30.10 inches and falling. Around central and western Illinois, skies ranged from sunny to mostly sunny, and temperatures were in the lower to mid-70s. And once again at 1 p.m. in Peoria, under sunny skies, the temperature was 70. Looking elsewhere around the Midwest at 1 p.m., Chicago was mostly sunny, and 71. Indianapolis was mostly sunny, and 75. St. Louis was mostly sunny, and 76. Kansas City was mostly sunny, and 74. Des Moines was mostly sunny, and 72. Milwaukee was mostly sunny, and 68. And now a discussion of hazardous weather conditions for the following counties in Illinois: Fulton, Knox, Marshall, Mason, McLean, Peoria, Stark, Tazewell, and Woodford. This hazardous weather outlook is for central Illinois, east central Illinois, southeast Illinois, and west central Illinois. For today and tonight, no hazardous weather is expected at this time. For Tuesday through Sunday, periods of showers and thunderstorms are expected Wednesday night through Friday. Areas of locally heavy rain are possible. Spotter information statement. Spotter activation is not anticipated through tonight. The time is currently 1:57 p.m. Central Daylight Time. 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Now for the official National Weather Service forecast for Peoria and surrounding areas of central Illinois. Rest of today, sunny. Near steady temperature in the lower 70s. Northeast winds around 5 miles an hour. Tonight, clear. Lows in the lower 50s. East winds around 5 miles an hour until midnight, becoming light and variable. Tuesday, sunny. Highs in the upper 70s. South winds 5 to 10 miles an hour. Tuesday night, partly cloudy. Not as cool with lows in the mid-60s. South winds 5 to 10 miles an hour. Wednesday, partly sunny in the morning, then becoming mostly cloudy. A 50% chance of showers. Highs in the upper 70s. South winds 5 to 10 miles an hour. Wednesday night, mostly cloudy. A chance of showers after midnight. Lows in the upper 60s. Chance of rain 50%. Thursday, showers. Highs in the mid-70s. Chance of rain 90%. Thursday night, a chance of thunderstorms until midnight.
Showers likely. Cooler with lows in the upper 50s. Chance of rain 70%. Friday, mostly cloudy in the morning, then becoming partly sunny. A 50% chance of showers. Highs in the upper 60s. Friday night, mostly cloudy. A chance of showers after midnight. Lows in the lower 50s. Chance of rain 40%. Saturday, partly sunny with a 30% chance of showers. Highs in the upper 60s. Saturday night, mostly cloudy. Lows in the mid-50s. Sunday, mostly sunny. Highs in the upper 60s. Again, the forecast for Peoria and surrounding areas of central Illinois for the rest of today, sunny. Near steady temperature in the lower 70s. Northeast winds around 5 miles an hour. At 1 p.m. in Peoria, skies were sunny. The temperature was 70 degrees, the dew point was 45, and the relative humidity was 40%. The wind was calm. The pressure was 30.10 inches and falling. Around central and western Illinois, skies ranged from sunny to mostly sunny, and temperatures were in the lower to mid-70s. And once again at 1 p.m. in Peoria, under sunny skies, the temperature was 70. And now a discussion of hazardous weather conditions for the following counties in Illinois: Fulton, Knox, Marshall, Mason, McLean, Peoria, Stark, Tazewell, and Woodford. This hazardous weather outlook is for central Illinois, east central Illinois, southeast Illinois, and west central Illinois. For today and tonight, no hazardous weather is expected at this time. For Tuesday through Sunday, periods of showers and thunderstorms are expected Wednesday night through Friday. Areas of locally heavy rain are possible. Spotter information statement. Spotter activation is not anticipated through tonight. The time is currently 2 p.m. Central Daylight Time. 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Now for the official National Weather Service forecast for Peoria and surrounding areas of central Illinois. Rest of today, sunny. Near steady temperature in the lower 70s. Northeast winds around 5 miles an hour. Tonight, clear. Lows in the lower 50s. East winds around 5 miles an hour until midnight, becoming light and variable. Tuesday, sunny. Highs in the upper 70s. South winds 5 to 10 miles an hour. Tuesday night, partly cloudy. Not as cool with lows in the mid-60s. South winds 5 to 10 miles an hour. Wednesday, partly sunny in the morning, then becoming mostly cloudy. A 50% chance of showers. Highs in the upper 70s. South winds 5 to 10 miles an hour. Wednesday night, mostly cloudy. A chance of showers after midnight. Lows in the upper 60s. Chance of rain 50%. Thursday, showers. Highs in the mid-70s. Chance of rain 90%. Thursday night, a chance of thunderstorms until midnight. Showers likely. Cooler with lows in the upper 50s. Chance of rain 70%. Friday, mostly cloudy in the morning, then becoming partly sunny. A 50% chance of showers. Highs in the upper 60s. Friday night, mostly cloudy. A chance of showers after midnight. Lows in the lower 50s. Chance of rain 40%. Saturday, partly sunny with a 30% chance of showers. Highs in the upper 60s. Saturday night, mostly cloudy. Lows in the mid-50s. Sunday, mostly sunny. Highs in the upper 60s. Again, the forecast for Peoria and surrounding areas of central Illinois for the rest of today, sunny. Near steady temperature in the lower 70s. Northeast winds around 5 miles an hour. And now a discussion of hazardous weather conditions for the following counties in Illinois: Fulton, Knox, Marshall, Mason, McLean, Peoria, Stark, Tazewell, and Woodford. This hazardous weather outlook is for central Illinois, east central Illinois, southeast Illinois, and west central Illinois. For today and tonight, no hazardous weather is expected at this time. For Tuesday through Sunday, periods of showers and thunderstorms are expected Wednesday night through Friday. Areas of locally heavy rain are possible.
Spotter information statement. Spotter activation is not anticipated through tonight.

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Now for the official National Weather Service forecast for Peoria and surrounding areas of central Illinois. Rest of today, sunny. Near steady temperature in the mid-70s. Northeast winds around 5 miles an hour. Tonight, clear. Lows in the lower 50s. East winds around 5 miles an hour. Tuesday, sunny. Highs around 80. South winds 5 to 10 miles an hour. Tuesday night, partly cloudy until midnight, then becoming mostly cloudy. Not as cool with lows in the mid-60s. South winds 5 to 10 miles an hour. Wednesday, partly sunny in the morning, then becoming mostly cloudy. A 50% chance of showers. Highs around 80. South winds 5 to 10 miles an hour with gusts up to 20 miles an hour. Wednesday night, mostly cloudy. A chance of showers after midnight. Lows in the upper 60s. Chance of rain 50%. Thursday, showers. Highs in the mid-70s. Chance of rain 90%. Thursday night, a chance of thunderstorms until midnight. Showers likely. Cooler with lows in the upper 50s. Chance of rain 70%. Friday, mostly cloudy in the morning, then becoming partly sunny. A 50% chance of showers. Highs in the upper 60s. Friday night, mostly cloudy. A chance of showers after midnight. Lows in the lower 50s. Chance of rain 40%. Saturday, partly sunny with a 30% chance of showers. Highs in the upper 60s. Saturday night, mostly cloudy. Lows in the mid-50s. Sunday, mostly sunny. Highs in the upper 60s. Again, the forecast for Peoria and surrounding areas of central Illinois for the rest of today, sunny. Near steady temperature in the mid-70s. Northeast winds around 5 miles an hour. At 2 p.m. in Peoria, skies were sunny. The temperature was 72 degrees, the dew point was 48, and the relative humidity was 42%. The wind was calm. The pressure was 30.07 inches and falling. Around central and western Illinois, it was sunny, with a temperature of 75 at Moline, 75 at Galesburg, 73 at Lakin, and 76 at Macomb. Under sunny skies, Quincy reported 75, Springfield reported 76, and Pontiac reported 76. At Bloomington, it was mostly sunny, with a temperature of 74. And once again at 2 p.m. in Peoria, under sunny skies, the temperature was 72. Looking elsewhere around the Midwest at 2 p.m., Chicago was mostly sunny, and 72. Indianapolis was mostly sunny, and 76. St. Louis was mostly sunny, and 77. Kansas City was mostly sunny, and 76. Des Moines was mostly sunny, and 75. Milwaukee was mostly sunny, and 69. And now a discussion of hazardous weather conditions for the following counties in Illinois: Fulton, Knox, Marshall, Mason, McLean, Peoria, Stark, Tazewell, and Woodford. This hazardous weather outlook is for central Illinois, east central Illinois, southeast Illinois, and west central Illinois. For today and tonight, no hazardous weather is expected at this time. For Tuesday through Sunday, periods of showers and thunderstorms are expected Wednesday night through Friday. Areas of locally heavy rain are possible. Spotter information statement: spotter activation is not anticipated through tonight. The time is currently 2:08 p.m. Central Daylight Time. 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Now for the official National Weather Service forecast for Peoria and surrounding areas of central Illinois. Rest of today, sunny. Near steady temperature in the mid-70s. Northeast winds around 5 miles an hour. Tonight, clear. Lows in the lower 50s. East winds around 5 miles an hour. Tuesday, sunny. Highs around 80. South winds 5 to 10 miles an hour. Tuesday night, partly cloudy until midnight, then becoming mostly cloudy. Not as cool with lows in the mid-60s.

south winds 5 to 10 miles an hour. Wednesday, partly sunny in the morning, then becoming mostly cloudy. A 50% chance of showers. Highs around 80. South winds 5 to 10 miles an hour with gusts up to 20 miles an hour. Wednesday night, mostly cloudy. A chance of showers after midnight. Lows in the upper 60s. Chance of rain 50%. Thursday, showers. Highs in the mid-70s. Chance of rain 90%. Thursday night, a chance of thunderstorms until midnight. Showers likely. Cooler with lows in the upper 50s. Chance of rain 70%. Friday, mostly cloudy in the morning, then becoming partly sunny. A 50% chance of showers. Highs in the upper 60s. Friday night, mostly cloudy. A chance of showers after midnight. Lows in the lower 50s. Chance of rain 40%. Saturday, partly sunny with a 30% chance of showers. Highs in the upper 60s. Saturday night, mostly cloudy. Lows in the mid-50s. Sunday, mostly sunny. Highs in the upper 60s. Again, the forecast for Peoria and surrounding areas of central Illinois for the rest of today, sunny. Near steady temperature in the mid-70s. Northeast winds around 5 miles an hour. At 2 p.m. in Peoria, skies were sunny. The temperature was 72 degrees, the dew point was 48, and the relative humidity was 42%. The wind was calm. The pressure was 30.07 inches and falling. Around central and western Illinois, it was sunny, with a temperature of 75 at Moline, 75 at Galesburg, 73 at Lakin, and 76 at Macomb. Under sunny skies, Quincy reported 75, Springfield reported 76, and Pontiac reported 76. At Bloomington, it was mostly sunny, with a temperature of 74. And once again at 2 p.m. in Peoria, under sunny skies, the temperature was 72. Looking elsewhere around the Midwest at 2 p.m., Chicago was mostly sunny, and 72. Indianapolis was mostly sunny, and 76. St. Louis was mostly sunny, and 77. Kansas City was mostly sunny, and 76. Des Moines was mostly sunny, and 75. Milwaukee was mostly sunny, and 69. And now a discussion of hazardous weather conditions for the following counties in Illinois: Fulton, Knox, Marshall, Mason, McLean, Peoria, Stark, Tazewell, and Woodford. This hazardous weather outlook is for central Illinois, east central Illinois, southeast Illinois, and west central Illinois. For today and tonight, no hazardous weather is expected at this time. For Tuesday through Sunday, periods of showers and thunderstorms are expected Wednesday night through Friday. Areas of locally heavy rain are possible. Spotter information statement: spotter activation is not anticipated through tonight. The time is currently 2:12 p.m. Central Daylight Time. 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Now for the official National Weather Service forecast for Peoria and surrounding areas of central Illinois. Rest of today, sunny. Near steady temperature in the mid-70s. Northeast winds around 5 miles an hour. Tonight, clear. Lows in the lower 50s. East winds around 5 miles an hour. Tuesday, sunny. Highs around 80. South winds 5 to 10 miles an hour. Tuesday night, partly cloudy until midnight, then becoming mostly cloudy. Not as cool with lows in the mid-60s. South winds 5 to 10 miles an hour. Wednesday, partly sunny in the morning, then becoming mostly cloudy. A 50% chance of showers. Highs around 80. South winds 5 to 10 miles an hour with gusts up to 20 miles an hour. Wednesday night, mostly cloudy. A chance of showers after midnight. Lows in the upper 60s. Chance of rain 50%. Thursday, showers. Highs in the mid-70s. Chance of rain 90%. Thursday night, a chance of thunderstorms until midnight. Showers likely. Cooler with lows in the upper 50s. Chance of rain 70%. Friday, mostly cloudy in the morning, then becoming partly sunny. A 50%.

5% chance of showers. Highs in the upper 60s. Friday night, mostly cloudy. A chance of showers after midnight. Lows in the lower 50s. Chance of rain 40%. Saturday, partly sunny with a 30% chance of showers. Highs in the upper 60s. Saturday night, mostly cloudy. Lows in the mid 50s. Sunday, mostly sunny. Highs in the upper 60s. Again, the forecast for Peoria and surrounding areas of central Illinois for the rest of today, sunny. Near steady temperature in the mid 70s. Northeast winds around 5 miles an hour. 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At 2 p.m. in Peoria, skies were sunny. The temperature was 72 degrees, the dew point was 48, and the relative humidity was 42%. The wind was calm. The pressure was 30.07 inches and falling. Around central and western Illinois, it was sunny, with a temperature of 75 at Moline, 75 at Galesburg, 73 at Lakin, and 76 at Macomb. Under sunny skies, Quincy reported 75, Springfield reported 76, and Pontiac reported 76. At Bloomington, it was mostly sunny, with a temperature of 74. And once again at 2 p.m. in Peoria, under sunny skies, the temperature was 72. Looking elsewhere around the Midwest at 2 p.m., Chicago was mostly sunny, and 72. Indianapolis was mostly sunny, and 76. St. Louis was mostly sunny, and 77. Kansas City was mostly sunny, and 76. Des Moines was mostly sunny, and 75. Milwaukee was mostly sunny, and 69. And now a discussion of hazardous weather conditions for the following counties in Illinois: Fulton, Knox, Marshall, Mason, McLean, Peoria, Stark, Tazewell, and Woodford. This hazardous weather outlook is for central Illinois, east central Illinois, southeast Illinois, and west central Illinois. For today and tonight, no hazardous weather is expected at this time. For Tuesday through Sunday, periods of showers and thunderstorms are expected Wednesday night through Friday. Areas of locally heavy rain are possible. Spotter information statement: spotter activation is not anticipated through tonight. The time is currently 2:17 p.m. Central Daylight Time. 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Now for the official National Weather Service forecast for Peoria and surrounding areas of central Illinois. Rest of today, sunny. Near steady temperature in the mid-70s. Northeast winds around 5 miles an hour. Tonight, clear. Lows in the lower 50s. East winds around 5 miles an hour. Tuesday, sunny. Highs around 80. South winds 5 to 10 miles an hour. Tuesday night, partly cloudy until midnight, then becoming mostly cloudy. Not as cool with lows in the mid-60s. South winds 5 to 10 miles an hour. Wednesday, partly sunny in the morning, then becoming mostly cloudy. A 50% chance of showers. Highs around 80. South winds 5 to 10 miles an hour with gusts up to 20 miles an hour. Wednesday night, mostly cloudy. A chance of showers after midnight. Lows in the upper 60s. Chance of rain 50%. Thursday, showers. Highs in the mid-70s. Chance of rain 90%. Thursday night, a chance of thunderstorms until midnight. Showers likely. Cooler with lows in the upper 50s. Chance of rain 70%. Friday, mostly cloudy in the morning, then becoming partly sunny. A 50% chance of showers. Highs in the upper 60s. Friday night, mostly cloudy. A chance of showers after midnight. Lows in the lower 50s.
chance of rain 40%. Saturday, partly sunny with a 30% chance of showers. Highs in the upper 60s. Saturday night, mostly cloudy. Lows in the mid-50s. Sunday, mostly sunny. Highs in the upper 60s. Again, the forecast for Peoria and surrounding areas of central Illinois for the rest of today, sunny. Near steady temperature in the mid-70s. Northeast winds around 5 miles an hour. At 2 p.m. in Peoria, skies were sunny. The temperature was 72 degrees, the dew point was 48, and the relative humidity was 42%. The wind was calm. The pressure was 30.07 inches and falling. Around central and western Illinois, it was sunny, with a temperature of 75 at Moline, 75 at Galesburg, 73 at Lakin, and 76 at Macomb. Under sunny skies, Quincy reported 75, Springfield reported 76, and Pontiac reported 76. At Bloomington, it was mostly sunny, with a temperature of 74. And once again at 2 p.m. in Peoria, under sunny skies, the temperature was 72. Looking elsewhere around the Midwest at 2 p.m., Chicago was mostly sunny, and 72. Indianapolis was mostly sunny, and 76. St. Louis was mostly sunny, and 77. Kansas City was mostly sunny, and 76. Des Moines was mostly sunny, and 75. Milwaukee was mostly sunny, and 69. And now a discussion of hazardous weather conditions for the following counties in Illinois: Fulton, Knox, Marshall, Mason, McLean, Peoria, Stark, Tazewell, and Woodford. This hazardous weather outlook is for central Illinois, east central Illinois, southeast Illinois, and west central Illinois. For today and tonight, no hazardous weather is expected at this time. For Tuesday through Sunday, periods of showers and thunderstorms are expected Wednesday night through Friday. Areas of locally heavy rain are possible. Spotter information statement: spotter activation is not anticipated through tonight. The time is currently 2:21 p.m. Central Daylight Time. 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Now for the official National Weather Service forecast for Peoria and surrounding areas of central Illinois. Rest of today, sunny. Near steady temperature in the mid-70s. Northeast winds around 5 miles an hour. Tonight, clear. Lows in the lower 50s. East winds around 5 miles an hour. Tuesday, sunny. Highs around 80. South winds 5 to 10 miles an hour. Tuesday night, partly cloudy until midnight, then becoming mostly cloudy. Not as cool with lows in the mid-60s. South winds 5 to 10 miles an hour. Wednesday, partly sunny in the morning, then becoming mostly cloudy. A 50% chance of showers. Highs around 80. South winds 5 to 10 miles an hour with gusts up to 20 miles an hour. Wednesday night, mostly cloudy. A chance of showers after midnight. Lows in the upper 60s. Chance of rain 50%. Thursday, showers. Highs in the mid-70s. Chance of rain 90%. Thursday night, a chance of thunderstorms until midnight. Showers likely. Cooler with lows in the upper 50s. Chance of rain 70%. Friday, mostly cloudy in the morning, then becoming partly sunny. A 50% chance of showers. Highs in the upper 60s. Friday night, mostly cloudy. A chance of showers after midnight. Lows in the lower 50s. Chance of rain 40%. Saturday, partly sunny with a 30% chance of showers. Highs in the upper 60s. Saturday night, mostly cloudy. Lows in the mid-50s. Sunday, mostly sunny. Highs in the upper 60s. Again, the forecast for Peoria and surrounding areas of central Illinois for the rest of today, sunny. Near steady temperature in the mid-70s. Northeast winds around 5 miles an hour. At 2 p.m. in Peoria, skies were sunny. The temperature was 72 degrees, the dew point was 48, and the relative humidity was 42%. The wind was calm. The pressure was 30.07 inches and falling. Around central and western Illinois, it was sunny.

with a temperature of 74 at Bloomington, 75 at Moline, 75 at Galesburg, and 73 at Lakin. Under sunny skies, Macomb reported 77, Quincy reported 75, Springfield reported 76, and Pontiac reported 76. And once again at 2 p.m. in Peoria, under sunny skies, the temperature was 72. Looking elsewhere around the Midwest at 2 p.m., Chicago was mostly sunny, and 72. Indianapolis was mostly sunny, and 76. St. Louis was mostly sunny, and 77. Kansas City was mostly sunny, and 76. Des Moines was mostly sunny, and 75. Milwaukee was mostly sunny, and 69. And now a discussion of hazardous weather conditions for the following counties in Illinois: Fulton, Knox, Marshall, Mason, McLean, Peoria, Stark, Tazewell, and Woodford. This hazardous weather outlook is for Central Illinois, East Central Illinois, Southeast Illinois, and West Central Illinois. For today and tonight, no hazardous weather is expected at this time. For Tuesday through Sunday, periods of showers and thunderstorms are expected Wednesday night through Friday. Areas of locally heavy rain are possible. Spotter information statement: spotter activation is not anticipated through tonight. The time is currently 2:25 p.m. Central Daylight Time. 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Now for the official National Weather Service forecast for Peoria and surrounding areas of Central Illinois. Rest of today, sunny. Near steady temperature in the mid-70s. Northeast winds around 5 miles an hour. Tonight, clear. Lows in the lower 50s. East winds around 5 miles an hour. Tuesday, sunny. Highs around 80. South winds 5 to 10 miles an hour. Tuesday night, partly cloudy until midnight, then becoming mostly cloudy. Not as cool with lows in the mid-60s. South winds 5 to 10 miles an hour. Wednesday, partly sunny in the morning, then becoming mostly cloudy. A 50% chance of showers. Highs around 80. South winds 5 to 10 miles an hour with gusts up to 20 miles an hour. Wednesday night, mostly cloudy. A chance of showers after midnight. Lows in the upper 60s. Chance of rain 50%. Thursday, showers. Highs in the mid-70s. Chance of rain 90%. Thursday night, a chance of thunderstorms until midnight. Showers likely. Cooler with lows in the upper 50s. Chance of rain 70%. Friday, mostly cloudy in the morning, then becoming partly sunny. A 50% chance of showers. Highs in the upper 60s. Friday night, mostly cloudy. A chance of showers after midnight. Lows in the lower 50s. Chance of rain 40%. Saturday, partly sunny with a 30% chance of showers. Highs in the upper 60s. Saturday night, mostly cloudy. Lows in the mid-50s. Sunday, mostly sunny. Highs in the upper 60s. Again, the forecast for Peoria and surrounding areas of Central Illinois for the rest of today, sunny. Near steady temperature in the mid-70s. Northeast winds around 5 miles an hour. At 2 p.m. in Peoria, skies were sunny. The temperature was 72 degrees, the dew point was 48, and the relative humidity was 42%. The wind was calm. The pressure was 30.07 inches and falling. Around central and western Illinois, it was sunny, with a temperature of 74 at Bloomington, 75 at Moline, 75 at Galesburg, and 73 at Lakin. Under sunny skies, Macomb reported 77, Quincy reported 75, Springfield reported 76, and Pontiac reported 76. And once again at 2 p.m. in Peoria, under sunny skies, the temperature was 72. Looking elsewhere around the Midwest at 2 p.m., Chicago was mostly sunny, and 72. Indianapolis was mostly sunny, and 76. St. Louis was mostly sunny, and 77. Kansas City was mostly sunny, and 76. Des Moines was mostly sunny, and 75. Milwaukee was mostly sunny, and 69. And now a discussion of hazardous weather conditions for the following

near steady temperature in the mid-70s. Northeast winds around 5 miles an hour. Tonight, clear. Lows in the lower 50s. East winds around 5 miles an hour. Tuesday, sunny. Highs around 80. South winds 5 to 10 miles an hour. Tuesday night, partly cloudy until midnight, then becoming mostly cloudy. Not as cool with lows in the mid-60s. South winds 5 to 10 miles an hour. Wednesday, partly sunny in the morning, then becoming mostly cloudy. A 50% chance of showers. Highs around 80. South winds 5 to 10 miles an hour with gusts up to 20 miles an hour. Wednesday night, mostly cloudy. A chance of showers after midnight. Lows in the upper 60s. Chance of rain 50%. Thursday, showers. Highs in the mid-70s. Chance of rain 90%. Thursday night, a chance of thunderstorms until midnight. Showers likely. Cooler with lows in the upper 50s. Chance of rain 70%. Friday, mostly cloudy in the morning, then becoming partly sunny. A 50% chance of showers. Highs in the upper 60s. Friday night, mostly cloudy. A chance of showers after midnight. Lows in the lower 50s. Chance of rain 40%. Saturday, partly sunny with a 30% chance of showers. Highs in the upper 60s. Saturday night, mostly cloudy. Lows in the mid-50s. Sunday, mostly sunny. Highs in the upper 60s. Again, the forecast for Peoria and surrounding areas of central Illinois for the rest of today, sunny. Near steady temperature in the mid-70s. Northeast winds around 5 miles an hour. At 2 p.m. in Peoria, skies were sunny. The temperature was 72 degrees, the dew point was 48, and the relative humidity was 42%. The wind was calm. The pressure was 30.07 inches and falling. Around central and western Illinois, it was sunny, with a temperature of 74 at Bloomington, 75 at Moline, 75 at Galesburg, and 73 at Lakin. Under sunny skies, Macomb reported 77, Quincy reported 75, Springfield reported 76, and Pontiac reported 76. And once again at 2 p.m. in Peoria, under sunny skies, the temperature was 72. Looking elsewhere around the Midwest at 2 p.m., Chicago was mostly sunny, and 72. Indianapolis was mostly sunny, and 76. St. Louis was mostly sunny, and 77. Kansas City was mostly sunny, and 76. Des Moines was mostly sunny, and 75. Milwaukee was mostly sunny, and 69. And now a discussion of hazardous weather conditions for the following counties in Illinois: Fulton, Knox, Marshall, Mason, McLean, Peoria, Stark, Tazewell, and Woodford. This hazardous weather outlook is for central Illinois, east central Illinois, southeast Illinois, and west central Illinois. For today and tonight, no hazardous weather is expected at this time. For Tuesday through Sunday, periods of showers and thunderstorms are expected Wednesday night through Friday, central Illinois, southeast Illinois, and west central Illinois. For today and tonight, no hazardous weather is expected at this time. For Tuesday through Sunday, periods of showers and thunderstorms are expected Wednesday night through Friday. Areas of locally heavy rain are possible. Spotter information statement: spotter activation is not anticipated through tonight. The time is currently 2:33 p.m. Central Daylight Time. 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Now for the official National Weather Service forecast for Peoria and surrounding areas of central Illinois. Rest of today, sunny. Near steady temperature in the mid-70s. Northeast winds around 5 miles an hour. Tonight, clear. Lows in the lower 50s. East winds around 5 miles an hour. Tuesday, sunny. Highs around 80. South winds 5 to 10 miles an hour. Tuesday night, partly cloudy until midnight, then becoming mostly cloudy. Not as cool with lows in the mid-60s. South winds 5 to 10 miles an hour. Wednesday, partly sunny in the morning, then becoming mostly cloudy. A 50% chance of showers.

highs around 80. South winds 5 to 10 miles an hour with gusts up to 20 miles an hour. Wednesday night, mostly cloudy. A chance of showers after midnight. Lows in the upper 60s. Chance of rain 50%. Thursday, showers. Highs in the mid-70s. Chance of rain 90%. Thursday night, a chance of thunderstorms until midnight. Showers likely. Cooler with lows in the upper 50s. Chance of rain 70%. Friday, mostly cloudy in the morning, then becoming partly sunny. A 50% chance of showers. Highs in the upper 60s. Friday night, mostly cloudy. A chance of showers after midnight. Lows in the lower 50s. Chance of rain 40%. Saturday, partly sunny with a 30% chance of showers. Highs in the upper 60s. Saturday night, mostly cloudy. Lows in the mid-50s. Sunday, mostly sunny. Highs in the upper 60s. Again, the forecast for Peoria and surrounding areas of central Illinois for the rest of today, sunny. Near steady temperature in the mid-70s. Northeast winds around 5 miles an hour. At 2 p.m. in Peoria, skies were sunny. The temperature was 72 degrees, the dew point was 48, and the relative humidity was 42%. The wind was calm. The pressure was 30.07 inches and falling. Around central and western Illinois, it was sunny, with a temperature of 74 at Bloomington, 75 at Moline, 75 at Galesburg, and 73 at Lakin. Under sunny skies, Macomb reported 77, Quincy reported 75, Springfield reported 76, and Pontiac reported 76. And once again at 2 p.m. in Peoria, under sunny skies, the temperature was 72. Looking elsewhere around the Midwest at 2 p.m., Chicago was mostly sunny, and 72. Indianapolis was mostly sunny, and 76. St. Louis was mostly sunny, and 77. Kansas City was mostly sunny, and 76. Des Moines was mostly sunny, and 75. Milwaukee was mostly sunny, and 69. And now a discussion of hazardous weather conditions for the following counties in Illinois: Fulton, Knox, Marshall, Mason, McLean, Peoria, Stark, Tazewell, and Woodford. This hazardous weather outlook is for central Illinois, east central Illinois, southeast Illinois, and west central Illinois. For today and tonight, no hazardous weather is expected at this time. For Tuesday through Sunday, periods of showers and thunderstorms are expected Wednesday night through Friday. Areas of locally heavy rain are possible. Spotter information statement: spotter activation is not anticipated through tonight. The time is currently 2:37 p.m. Central Daylight Time. 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Now for the official National Weather Service forecast for Peoria and surrounding areas of central Illinois. Rest of today, sunny. Near steady temperature in the mid-70s. Northeast winds around 5 miles an hour. Tonight, clear. Lows in the lower 50s. East winds around 5 miles an hour. Tuesday, sunny. Highs around 80. South winds 5 to 10 miles an hour. Tuesday night, partly cloudy until midnight, then becoming mostly cloudy. Not as cool with lows in the mid-60s. South winds 5 to 10 miles an hour. Wednesday, partly sunny in the morning, then becoming mostly cloudy. A 50% chance of showers. Highs around 80. South winds 5 to 10 miles an hour with gusts up to 20 miles an hour. Wednesday night, mostly cloudy. A chance of showers after midnight. Lows in the upper 60s. Chance of rain 50%. Thursday, showers. Highs in the mid-70s. Chance of rain 90%. Thursday night, a chance of thunderstorms until midnight. Showers likely. Cooler with lows in the upper 50s. Chance of rain 70%. Friday, mostly cloudy in the morning, then becoming partly sunny. A 50% chance of showers. Highs in the upper 60s. Friday night, mostly cloudy. A chance of showers after midnight. Lows in the lower 50s. Chance of rain 40%.
Saturday, partly sunny with a 30% chance of showers. Highs in the upper 60s. Saturday night, mostly cloudy. Lows in the mid-50s. Sunday, mostly sunny. Highs in the upper 60s. Again, the forecast for Peoria and surrounding areas of central Illinois for the rest of today, sunny. Near steady temperature in the mid-70s. Northeast winds around 5 miles an hour. At 2 p.m. in Peoria, skies were sunny. The temperature was 72 degrees, the dew point was 48, and the relative humidity was 42%. The wind was calm. The pressure was 30.07 inches and falling. Around central and western Illinois, it was sunny, with a temperature of 74 at Bloomington, 75 at Moline, 75 at Galesburg, and 73 at Lakin. Under sunny skies, Macomb reported 77, Quincy reported 75, Springfield reported 76, and Pontiac reported 76. And once again at 2 p.m. in Peoria, under sunny skies, the temperature was 72. Looking elsewhere around the Midwest at 2 p.m., Chicago was mostly sunny, and 72. Indianapolis was mostly sunny, and 76. St. Louis was mostly sunny, and 77. Kansas City was mostly sunny, and 76. Des Moines was mostly sunny, and 75. Milwaukee was mostly sunny, and 69. And now a discussion of hazardous weather conditions for the following counties in Illinois: Fulton, Knox, Marshall, Mason, McLean, Peoria, Stark, Tazewell, and Woodford. This hazardous weather outlook is for central Illinois, east central Illinois, southeast Illinois, and west central Illinois. For tonight, no hazardous weather is expected at this time. For Tuesday through Sunday, periods of showers and thunderstorms are expected Wednesday through Saturday. Areas of locally heavy rain are possible mainly late Thursday into Friday morning. Spotter information statement: spotter activation is not anticipated tonight. The time is currently 2:41 p.m. Central Daylight Time. 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Now for the official National Weather Service forecast for Peoria and surrounding areas of central Illinois. Rest of today, sunny. Near steady temperature in the mid-70s. Northeast winds around 5 miles an hour. Tonight, clear. Lows in the lower 50s. East winds around 5 miles an hour. Tuesday, sunny. Highs around 80. South winds 5 to 10 miles an hour. Tuesday night, partly cloudy until midnight, then becoming mostly cloudy. Not as cool with lows in the mid-60s. South winds 5 to 10 miles an hour. Wednesday, partly sunny in the morning, then becoming mostly cloudy. A 50% chance of showers. Highs around 80. South winds 5 to 10 miles an hour with gusts up to 20 miles an hour. Wednesday night, mostly cloudy. A chance of showers after midnight. Lows in the upper 60s. Chance of rain 50%. Thursday, showers. Highs in the mid-70s. Chance of rain 90%. Thursday night, a chance of thunderstorms until midnight. Showers likely. Cooler with lows in the upper 50s. Chance of rain 70%. Friday, mostly cloudy in the morning, then becoming partly sunny. A 50% chance of showers. Highs in the upper 60s. Friday night, mostly cloudy. A chance of showers after midnight. Lows in the lower 50s. Chance of rain 40%. Saturday, partly sunny with a 30% chance of showers. Highs in the upper 60s. Saturday night, mostly cloudy. Lows in the mid-50s. Sunday, mostly sunny. Highs in the upper 60s. Again, the forecast for Peoria and surrounding areas of central Illinois for the rest of today, sunny. Near steady temperature in the mid-70s. Northeast winds around 5 miles an hour. At 2 p.m. in Peoria, skies were sunny. The temperature was 72 degrees, the dew point was 48, and the relative humidity was 42%. The wind was calm. The pressure was 30.07 inches and falling. Around central and western Illinois, it was sunny, with a temperature of 74 at Bloomington, 75 at

Lean, 75 at Galesburg, and 73 at Lakin. Under sunny skies, Macomb reported 77, Quincy reported 75, Springfield reported 76, and Pontiac reported 76. And once again at 2 p.m. in Peoria, under sunny skies, the temperature was 72. Looking elsewhere around the Midwest at 2 p.m., Chicago was mostly sunny, and 72. Indianapolis was mostly sunny, and 76. St. Louis was mostly sunny, and 77. Kansas City was mostly sunny, and 76. Des Moines was mostly sunny, and 75. Milwaukee was mostly sunny, and 69. And now a discussion of hazardous weather conditions for the following counties in Illinois: Fulton, Knox, Marshall, Mason, McLean, Peoria, Stark, Tazewell, and Woodford. This hazardous weather outlook is for Central Illinois, East Central Illinois, Southeast Illinois, and West Central Illinois. For tonight, no hazardous weather is expected at this time. For Tuesday through Sunday, periods of showers and thunderstorms are expected Wednesday through Saturday. Areas of locally heavy rain are possible mainly late Thursday into Friday morning. Spotter information statement: spotter activation is not anticipated tonight. The time is currently 2:45 p.m. Central Daylight Time. 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Now for the official National Weather Service forecast for Peoria and surrounding areas of Central Illinois. Rest of today, sunny. Near steady temperature in the mid-70s. Northeast winds around 5 miles an hour. Tonight, clear. Lows in the lower 50s. East winds around 5 miles an hour. Tuesday, sunny. Highs around 80. South winds 5 to 10 miles an hour. Tuesday night, partly cloudy until midnight, then becoming mostly cloudy. Not as cool with lows in the mid-60s. South winds 5 to 10 miles an hour. Wednesday, partly sunny in the morning, then becoming mostly cloudy. A 50% chance of showers. Highs around 80. South winds 5 to 10 miles an hour with gusts up to 20 miles an hour. Wednesday night, mostly cloudy. A chance of showers after midnight. Lows in the upper 60s. Chance of rain 50%. Thursday, showers. Highs in the mid-70s. Chance of rain 90%. Thursday night, a chance of thunderstorms until midnight. Showers likely. Cooler with lows in the upper 50s. Chance of rain 70%. Friday, mostly cloudy in the morning, then becoming partly sunny. A 50% chance of showers. Highs in the upper 60s. Friday night, mostly cloudy. A chance of showers after midnight. Lows in the lower 50s. Chance of rain 40%. Saturday, partly sunny with a 30% chance of showers. Highs in the upper 60s. Saturday night, mostly cloudy. Lows in the mid-50s. Sunday, mostly sunny. Highs in the upper 60s. Again, the forecast for Peoria and surrounding areas of Central Illinois for the rest of today, sunny. Near steady temperature in the mid-70s. Northeast winds around 5 miles an hour. At 2 p.m. in Peoria, skies were sunny. The temperature was 72 degrees, the dew point was 48, and the relative humidity was 42%. The wind was calm. The pressure was 30.07 inches and falling. Around central and western Illinois, it was sunny, with a temperature of 74 at Bloomington, 75 at Moline, 75 at Galesburg, and 73 at Lakin. Under sunny skies, Macomb reported 77, Quincy reported 75, Springfield reported 76, and Pontiac reported 76. And once again at 2 p.m. in Peoria, under sunny skies, the temperature was 72. Looking elsewhere around the Midwest at 2 p.m., Chicago was mostly sunny, and 72. Indianapolis was mostly sunny, and 76. St. Louis was mostly sunny, and 77. Kansas City was mostly sunny, and 76. Des Moines was mostly sunny, and 75. Milwaukee was mostly sunny, and 69. And now a discussion of hazardous weather conditions for the following counties in Illinois:
Fulton, Knox, Marshall, Mason, McLean, Peoria, Stark, Tazewell, and Woodford. This hazardous weather outlook is for Central Illinois, East Central Illinois, Southeast Illinois, and West Central Illinois. For tonight, no hazardous weather is expected at this time. For Tuesday through Sunday, periods of showers and thunderstorms are expected Wednesday through Saturday. Areas of locally heavy rain are possible mainly late Thursday into Friday morning. Spotter information statement, spotter activation is not anticipated tonight. The time is currently 2:50 p.m. Central Daylight Time. 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Now for the official National Weather Service forecast for Peoria and surrounding areas of Central Illinois. Rest of today, sunny. Near steady temperature in the mid-70s. Northeast winds around 5 miles an hour. Tonight, clear. Lows in the lower 50s. East winds around 5 miles an hour. Tuesday, sunny. Highs around 80. South winds 5 to 10 miles an hour. Tuesday night, partly cloudy until midnight, then becoming mostly cloudy. Not as cool with lows in the mid-60s. South winds 5 to 10 miles an hour. Wednesday, partly sunny in the morning, then becoming mostly cloudy. A 50% chance of showers. Highs around 80. South winds 5 to 10 miles an hour with gusts up to 20 miles an hour. Wednesday night, mostly cloudy. A chance of showers after midnight. Lows in the upper 60s. Chance of rain 50%. Thursday, showers. Highs in the mid-70s. Chance of rain 90%. Thursday night, a chance of thunderstorms until midnight. Showers likely. Cooler with lows in the upper 50s. Chance of rain 70%. Friday, mostly cloudy in the morning, then becoming partly sunny. A 50% chance of showers. Highs in the upper 60s. Friday night, mostly cloudy. A chance of showers after midnight. Lows in the lower 50s. Chance of rain 40%. Saturday, partly sunny with a 30% chance of showers. Highs in the upper 60s. Saturday night, mostly cloudy. Lows in the mid-50s. Sunday, mostly sunny. Highs in the upper 60s. Again, the forecast for Peoria and surrounding areas of Central Illinois for the rest of today, sunny. Near steady temperature in the mid-70s. Northeast winds around 5 miles an hour. At 2 p.m. in Peoria, skies were sunny. The temperature was 72 degrees, the dew point was 48, and the relative humidity was 42%. The wind was calm. The pressure was 30.07 inches and falling. Around central and western Illinois, it was sunny, with a temperature of 74 at Bloomington, 75 at Moline, 75 at Galesburg, and 73 at Lakin. Under sunny skies, Macomb reported 77, Quincy reported 75, Springfield reported 76, and Pontiac reported 76. And once again at 2 p.m. in Peoria, under sunny skies, the temperature was 72. Looking elsewhere around the Midwest at 2 p.m., Chicago was mostly sunny, and 72. Indianapolis was mostly sunny, and 76. St. Louis was mostly sunny, and 77. Kansas City was mostly sunny, and 76. Des Moines was mostly sunny, and 75. Milwaukee was mostly sunny, and 69. And now a discussion of hazardous weather conditions for the following counties in Illinois: Fulton, Knox, Marshall, Mason, McLean, Peoria, Stark, Tazewell, and Woodford. This hazardous weather outlook is for Central Illinois, East Central Illinois, Southeast Illinois, and West Central Illinois. For tonight, no hazardous weather is expected at this time. For Tuesday through Sunday, periods of showers and thunderstorms are expected Wednesday through Saturday. Areas of locally heavy rain are possible mainly late Thursday into Friday morning. Spotter information statement, spotter activation is not anticipated tonight. The time is currently 2:54 p.m. Central Daylight Time. 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

Illinois. Rest of today, sunny. Near steady temperature in the mid-70s. Northeast winds around 5 miles an hour. Tonight, clear. Lows in the lower 50s. East winds around 5 miles an hour. Tuesday, sunny. Highs around 80. South winds 5 to 10 miles an hour. Tuesday night, partly cloudy until midnight, then becoming mostly cloudy. Not as cool with lows in the mid-60s. South winds 5 to 10 miles an hour. Wednesday, partly sunny in the morning, then becoming mostly cloudy. A 50% chance of showers. Highs around 80. South winds 5 to 10 miles an hour with gusts up to 20 miles an hour. Wednesday night, mostly cloudy. A chance of showers after midnight. Lows in the upper 60s. Chance of rain 50%. Thursday, showers. Highs in the mid-70s. Chance of rain 90%. Thursday night, a chance of thunderstorms until midnight. Showers likely. Cooler with lows in the upper 50s. Chance of rain 70%. Friday, mostly cloudy in the morning, then becoming partly sunny. A 50% chance of showers. Highs in the upper 60s. Friday night, mostly cloudy. A chance of showers after midnight. Lows in the lower 50s. Chance of rain 40%. Saturday, partly sunny with a 30% chance of showers. Highs in the upper 60s. Saturday night, mostly cloudy. Lows in the mid-50s. Sunday, mostly sunny. Highs in the upper 60s. Again, the forecast for Peoria and surrounding areas of central Illinois for the rest of today, sunny. Near steady temperature in the mid-70s. Northeast winds around 5 miles an hour. At 2 p.m. in Peoria, skies were sunny. The temperature was 72 degrees, the dew point was 48, and the relative humidity was 42%. The wind was calm. The pressure was 30.07 inches and falling. Around central and western Illinois, it was sunny, with a temperature of 74 at Bloomington, 75 at Moline, 75 at Galesburg, and 73 at Lakin. Under sunny skies, Macomb reported 77, Quincy reported 75, Springfield reported 76, and Pontiac reported 76. And once again at 2 p.m. in Peoria, under sunny skies, the temperature was 72. Looking elsewhere around the Midwest at 2 p.m., Chicago was mostly sunny, and 72. Indianapolis was mostly sunny, and 76. St. Louis was mostly sunny, and 77. Kansas City was mostly sunny, and 76. Des Moines was mostly sunny, and 75. Milwaukee was mostly sunny, and 69. And now a discussion of hazardous weather conditions for the following counties in Illinois: Fulton, Knox, Marshall, Mason, McLean, Peoria, Stark, Tazewell, and Woodford. This hazardous weather outlook is for central Illinois, east central Illinois, southeast Illinois, and west central Illinois. For tonight, no hazardous weather is expected at this time. For Tuesday through Sunday, periods of showers and thunderstorms are expected Wednesday through Saturday. Areas of locally heavy rain are possible mainly late Thursday into Friday morning. Spotter information statement: spotter activation is not anticipated tonight. The time is currently 2:58 p.m. Central Daylight Time. 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Now for the official National Weather Service forecast for Peoria and surrounding areas of central Illinois. Rest of today, sunny. Near steady temperature in the mid-70s. Northeast winds around 5 miles an hour. Tonight, clear. Lows in the lower 50s. East winds around 5 miles an hour. Tuesday, sunny. Highs around 80. South winds 5 to 10 miles an hour. Tuesday night, partly cloudy until midnight, then becoming mostly cloudy. Not as cool with lows in the mid-60s. South winds 5 to 10 miles an hour. Wednesday, partly sunny in the morning, then becoming mostly cloudy. A 50% chance of showers. Highs around 80. South winds 5 to 10 miles an hour with gusts up to 20 miles an hour. Wednesday night, mostly cloudy.

A chance of showers after midnight. Lows in the upper 60s. Chance of rain 50%. Thursday, showers. Highs in the mid-70s. Chance of rain 90%. Thursday night, a chance of thunderstorms until midnight. Showers likely. Cooler with lows in the upper 50s. Chance of rain 70%. Friday, mostly cloudy in the morning, then becoming partly sunny. A 50% chance of showers. Highs in the upper 60s. Friday night, mostly cloudy. A chance of showers after midnight. Lows in the lower 50s. Chance of rain 40%. Saturday, partly sunny with a 30% chance of showers. Highs in the upper 60s. Saturday night, mostly cloudy. Lows in the mid-50s. Sunday, mostly sunny. Highs in the upper 60s. Again, the forecast for Peoria and surrounding areas of central Illinois for the rest of today, sunny. Near steady temperature in the mid-70s. Northeast winds around 5 miles an hour. And now a discussion of hazardous weather conditions for the following counties in Illinois: Fulton, Knox, Marshall, Mason, McLean, Peoria, Stark, Tazewell, and Woodford. This hazardous weather outlook is for central Illinois, east central Illinois, southeast Illinois, and west central Illinois. For tonight, no hazardous weather is expected at this time. For Tuesday through Sunday, periods of showers and thunderstorms are expected Wednesday through Saturday. Areas of locally heavy rain are possible mainly late Thursday into Friday morning. Spotter information statement. Spotter activation is not anticipated tonight. The time is currently 3:01 p.m. Central Daylight Time. 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Now for the official National Weather Service forecast for Peoria and surrounding areas of central Illinois. Rest of today, sunny. Near steady temperature in the mid-70s. Northeast winds around 5 miles an hour. Tonight, clear. Lows in the lower 50s. East winds around 5 miles an hour. Tuesday, sunny. Highs around 80. South winds 5 to 10 miles an hour. Tuesday night, partly cloudy until midnight, then becoming mostly cloudy. Not as cool with lows in the mid-60s. South winds 5 to 10 miles an hour. Wednesday, partly sunny in the morning, then becoming mostly cloudy. A 50% chance of showers. Highs around 80. South winds 5 to 10 miles an hour with gusts up to 20 miles an hour. Wednesday night, mostly cloudy. A chance of showers after midnight. Lows in the upper 60s. Chance of rain 50%. Thursday, showers. Highs in the mid-70s. Chance of rain 90%. Thursday night, a chance of thunderstorms until midnight. Showers likely. Cooler with lows in the upper 50s. Chance of rain 70%. Friday, mostly cloudy in the morning, then becoming partly sunny. A 50% chance of showers. Highs in the upper 60s. Friday night, mostly cloudy. A chance of showers after midnight. Lows in the lower 50s. Chance of rain 40%. Saturday, partly sunny with a 30% chance of showers. Highs in the upper 60s. Saturday night, mostly cloudy. Lows in the mid-50s. Sunday, mostly sunny. Highs in the upper 60s. Again, the forecast for Peoria and surrounding areas of central Illinois for the rest of today, sunny. Near steady temperature in the mid-70s. Northeast winds around 5 miles an hour. At 3 p.m. in Peoria, skies were sunny. The temperature was 74 degrees, the dew point was 48, and the relative humidity was 39%. The wind was northeast at 6 miles an hour. The pressure was 30.06 inches and falling. Around central and western Illinois, it was sunny, with a temperature of 77 at Bloomington, 76 at Moline, 76 at Galesburg, and 74 at Lakin. Under sunny skies, Macomb reported 78, Quincy reported 76, Springfield reported 77, and Pontiac reported 77. And once again at 3 p.m. in Peoria, under sunny skies, the temperature was 74.
And now a discussion of hazardous weather conditions for the following counties in Illinois: Fulton, Knox, Marshall, Mason, McLean, Peoria, Stark, Tazewell, and Woodford. This hazardous weather outlook is for Central Illinois, East Central Illinois, Southeast Illinois, and West Central Illinois. For tonight, no hazardous weather is expected at this time. For Tuesday through Sunday, periods of showers and thunderstorms are expected Wednesday through Saturday. Areas of locally heavy rain are possible mainly late Thursday into Friday morning. Spotter information statement: spotter activation is not anticipated tonight. The time is currently 3:05 p.m. Central Daylight Time. 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Now for the official National Weather Service forecast for Peoria and surrounding areas of Central Illinois. Rest of today, sunny. Near steady temperature in the mid-70s. Northeast winds around 5 miles an hour. Tonight, clear. Lows in the lower 50s. East winds around 5 miles an hour. Tuesday, sunny. Highs around 80. South winds 5 to 10 miles an hour. Tuesday night, partly cloudy until midnight, then becoming mostly cloudy. Not as cool with lows in the mid-60s. South winds 5 to 10 miles an hour. Wednesday, partly sunny in the morning, then becoming mostly cloudy. A 50% chance of showers. Highs around 80. South winds 5 to 10 miles an hour with gusts up to 20 miles an hour. Wednesday night, mostly cloudy. A chance of showers after midnight. Lows in the upper 60s. Chance of rain 50%. Thursday, showers. Highs in the mid-70s. Chance of rain 90%. Thursday night, a chance of thunderstorms until midnight. Showers likely. Cooler with lows in the upper 50s. Chance of rain 70%. Friday, mostly cloudy in the morning, then becoming partly sunny. A 50% chance of showers. Highs in the upper 60s. Friday night, mostly cloudy. A chance of showers after midnight. Lows in the lower 50s. Chance of rain 40%. Saturday, partly sunny with a 30% chance of showers. Highs in the upper 60s. Saturday night, mostly cloudy. Lows in the mid-50s. Sunday, mostly sunny. Highs in the upper 60s. Again, the forecast for Peoria and surrounding areas of Central Illinois for the rest of today: sunny. Near steady temperature in the mid-70s. Northeast winds around 5 miles an hour. At 3 p.m. in Peoria, skies were sunny. The temperature was 74 degrees, the dew point was 48, and the relative humidity was 39%. The wind was northeast at 6 miles an hour. The pressure was 30.06 inches and falling. Around central and western Illinois, it was sunny, with a temperature of 77 at Bloomington, 76 at Moline, 76 at Galesburg, and 74 at Lakin. Under sunny skies, Macomb reported 78, Quincy reported 76, Springfield reported 77, and Pontiac reported 77. And once again at 3 p.m. in Peoria, under sunny skies, the temperature was 74. Looking elsewhere around the Midwest at 3 p.m., Chicago was mostly sunny, and 72. Indianapolis was mostly sunny, and 77. The report from St. Louis was not available. Kansas City was mostly sunny, and 76. Des Moines was mostly sunny, and 75. Milwaukee was mostly sunny, and 69. And now a discussion of hazardous weather conditions for the following counties in Illinois: Fulton, Knox, Marshall, Mason, McLean, Peoria, Stark, Tazewell, and Woodford. This hazardous weather outlook is for Central Illinois, East Central Illinois, Southeast Illinois, and West Central Illinois. For tonight, no hazardous weather is expected at this time. For Tuesday through Sunday, periods of showers and thunderstorms are expected Wednesday through Saturday. Areas of locally heavy rain are possible mainly late Thursday into Friday morning. Spotter information statement: spotter activation is not anticipated tonight. The time is currently 3:09 p.m. Central Daylight Time.
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now for the official National Weather Service forecast for Peoria and surrounding areas of central Illinois. Rest of today, sunny. Near steady temperature in the mid-70s. Northeast winds around 5 miles an hour. Tonight, clear. Lows in the lower 50s. East winds around 5 miles an hour. Tuesday, sunny. Highs around 80. South winds 5 to 10 miles an hour. Tuesday night, partly cloudy until midnight, then becoming mostly cloudy. Not as cool with lows in the mid-60s. South winds 5 to 10 miles an hour. Wednesday, partly sunny in the morning, then becoming mostly cloudy. A 50% chance of showers. Highs around 80. South winds 5 to 10 miles an hour with gusts up to 20 miles an hour. Wednesday night, mostly cloudy. A chance of showers after midnight. Lows in the upper 60s. Chance of rain 50%. Thursday, showers. Highs in the mid-70s. Chance of rain 90%. Thursday night, a chance of thunderstorms until midnight. Showers likely. Cooler with lows in the upper 50s. Chance of rain 70%. Friday, mostly cloudy in the morning, then becoming partly sunny. A 50% chance of showers. Highs in the upper 60s. Friday night, mostly cloudy. A chance of showers after midnight. Lows in the lower 50s. Chance of rain 40%. Saturday, partly sunny with a 30% chance of showers. Highs in the upper 60s. Saturday night, mostly cloudy. Lows in the mid-50s. Sunday, mostly sunny. Highs in the upper 60s. Again, the forecast for Peoria and surrounding areas of central Illinois for the rest of today, sunny. Near steady temperature in the mid-70s. Northeast winds around 5 miles an hour. At 3 p.m. in Peoria, skies were sunny. The temperature was 74 degrees, the dew point was 48, and the relative humidity was 39%. The wind was northeast at 6 miles an hour. The pressure was 30.06 inches and falling. Around central and western Illinois, it was sunny, with a temperature of 77 at Bloomington, 76 at Moline, 76 at Galesburg, and 74 at Lakin. Under sunny skies, Macomb reported 78, Quincy reported 76, Springfield reported 77, and Pontiac reported 77. And once again at 3 p.m. in Peoria, under sunny skies, the temperature was 74. At 3 p.m. in Peoria, skies were sunny. The temperature was 74 degrees, the dew point was 48, and the relative humidity was 39%. The wind was northeast at 6 miles an hour. The pressure was 30.06 inches and falling. Around central and western Illinois, it was sunny, with a temperature of 77 at Bloomington, 76 at Moline, 76 at Galesburg, and 74 at Lakin. Under sunny skies, Macomb reported 78, Quincy reported 76, Springfield reported 77, and Pontiac reported 77. And once again at 3 p.m. in Peoria, under sunny skies, the temperature was 74. Looking elsewhere around the Midwest at 3 p.m., Chicago was mostly sunny, and 72. Indianapolis was mostly sunny, and 77. The report from St. Louis was not available. Kansas City was mostly sunny, and 76. Des Moines was mostly sunny, and 75. Milwaukee was mostly sunny, and 69. And now a discussion of hazardous weather conditions for the following counties in Illinois: Fulton, Knox, Marshall, Mason, McLean, Peoria, Stark, Tazewell, and Woodford. This hazardous weather outlook is for central Illinois, east central Illinois, southeast Illinois, and west central Illinois. For tonight, no hazardous weather is expected at this time. For Tuesday through Sunday, periods of showers and thunderstorms are expected Wednesday through Saturday. Areas of locally heavy rain are possible mainly late Thursday into Friday morning. Spotter information statement: spotter activation is not anticipated tonight. 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
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Now for the official National Weather Service forecast for Peoria and surrounding areas of central Illinois. Rest of today, sunny. Near steady temperature in the mid-70s. Northeast winds around 5 miles an hour. Tonight, clear. Lows in the lower 50s. East winds around 5 miles an hour. Tuesday, sunny. Highs around 80. South winds 5 to 10 miles an hour. Tuesday night, partly cloudy until midnight, then becoming mostly cloudy. Not as cool with lows in the mid-60s. South winds 5 to 10 miles an hour. Wednesday, partly sunny in the morning, then becoming mostly cloudy. A 50% chance of showers. Highs around 80. South winds 5 to 10 miles an hour with gusts up to 20 miles an hour. Wednesday night, mostly cloudy. A chance of showers after midnight. Lows in the upper 60s. Chance of rain 50%. Thursday, showers. Highs in the mid-70s. Chance of rain 90%. Thursday night, a chance of thunderstorms until midnight. Showers likely. Cooler with lows in the upper 50s. Chance of rain 70%. Friday, mostly cloudy in the morning, then becoming partly sunny. A 50% chance of showers. Highs in the upper 60s. Friday night, mostly cloudy. A chance of showers after midnight. Lows in the lower 50s. Chance of rain 40%. Saturday, partly sunny with a 30% chance of showers. Highs in the upper 60s. Saturday night, mostly cloudy. Lows in the mid-50s. Sunday, mostly sunny. Highs in the upper 60s. Again, the forecast for Peoria and surrounding areas of central Illinois for the rest of today, sunny. Near steady temperature in the mid-70s. Northeast winds around 5 miles an hour. At 3 p.m. in Peoria, skies were sunny. The temperature was 74 degrees, the dew point was 48, and the relative humidity was 39%. The wind was northeast at 6 miles an hour. The pressure was 30.06 inches and falling. Around central and western Illinois, it was sunny, with a temperature of 77 at Bloomington, 76 at Moline, 76 at Galesburg, and 74 at Lakin. Under sunny skies, Macomb reported 78, Quincy reported 76, Springfield reported 77, and Pontiac reported 77. And once again at 3 p.m. in Peoria, under sunny skies, the temperature was 74. Looking elsewhere around the Midwest at 3 p.m., Chicago was mostly sunny, and 72. Indianapolis was mostly sunny, and 77. The report from St. Louis was not available. Kansas City was mostly sunny, and 76. Des Moines was mostly sunny, and 75. Milwaukee was mostly sunny, and 69. And now a discussion of hazardous weather conditions for the following counties in Illinois: Fulton, Knox, Marshall, Mason, McLean, Peoria, Stark, Tazewell, and Woodford. This hazardous weather outlook is for central Illinois, east central Illinois, southeast Illinois, and west central Illinois. For tonight, no hazardous weather is expected at this time. For Tuesday through Sunday, periods of showers and thunderstorms are expected Wednesday through Saturday. Areas of locally heavy rain are possible mainly late Thursday into Friday morning. Spotter information statement: spotter activation is not anticipated tonight. The time is currently 3:19 p.m. Central Daylight Time. 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Now for the official National Weather Service forecast for Peoria and surrounding areas of central Illinois. Rest of today, sunny. Near steady temperature in the mid-70s.
Northeast winds around 5 miles an hour. Tonight, clear.

lows in the lower 50s. East winds around 5 miles an hour. Tuesday, sunny. Highs around 80. South winds 5 to 10 miles an hour. Tuesday night, partly cloudy until midnight, then becoming mostly cloudy. Not as cool with lows in the mid-60s. South winds 5 to 10 miles an hour. Wednesday, partly sunny in the morning, then becoming mostly cloudy. A 50% chance of showers. Highs around 80. South winds 5 to 10 miles an hour with gusts up to 20 miles an hour. Wednesday night, mostly cloudy. A chance of showers after midnight. Lows in the upper 60s. Chance of rain 50%. Thursday, showers. Highs in the mid-70s. Chance of rain 90%. Thursday night, a chance of thunderstorms until midnight. Showers likely. Cooler with lows in the upper 50s. Chance of rain 70%. Friday, mostly cloudy in the morning, then becoming partly sunny. A 50% chance of showers. Highs in the upper 60s. Friday night, mostly cloudy. A chance of showers after midnight. Lows in the lower 50s. Chance of rain 40%. Saturday, partly sunny with a 30% chance of showers. Highs in the upper 60s. Saturday night, mostly cloudy. Lows in the mid-50s. Sunday, mostly sunny. Highs in the upper 60s. Again, the forecast for Peoria and surrounding areas of central Illinois for the rest of today, sunny. Near steady temperature in the mid-70s. Northeast winds around 5 miles an hour. At 3 p.m. in Peoria, skies were sunny. The temperature was 74 degrees, the dew point was 48, and the relative humidity was 39%. The wind was northeast at 6 miles an hour. The pressure was 30.06 inches and falling. Around central and western Illinois, it was sunny, with a temperature of 77 at Bloomington, 76 at Moline, 76 at Galesburg, and 74 at Lakin. Under sunny skies, Macomb reported 78, Quincy reported 76, Springfield reported 77, and Pontiac reported 77. And once again at 3 p.m. in Peoria, under sunny skies, the temperature was 74. At 3 p.m. in Peoria, skies were sunny. The temperature was 74 degrees, the dew point was 48, and the relative humidity was 39%. The wind was northeast at 6 miles an hour. The pressure was 30.06 inches and falling. Around central and western Illinois, it was sunny, with a temperature of 77 at Bloomington, 76 at Moline, 76 at Galesburg, and 74 at Lakin. Under sunny skies, Macomb reported 77, Quincy reported 76, Springfield reported 77, and Pontiac reported 77. And once again at 3 p.m. in Peoria, under sunny skies, the temperature was 74. Looking elsewhere around the Midwest at 3 p.m., Chicago was mostly sunny, and 72. Indianapolis was mostly sunny, and 77. The report from St. Louis was not available. Kansas City was mostly sunny, and 76. Des Moines was mostly sunny, and 75. Milwaukee was mostly sunny, and 69. And now a discussion of hazardous weather conditions for the following counties in Illinois: Fulton, Knox, Marshall, Mason, McLean, Peoria, Stark, Tazewell, and Woodford. This hazardous weather outlook is for central Illinois, east central Illinois, southeast Illinois, and west central Illinois. For tonight, no hazardous weather is expected at this time. For Tuesday through Sunday, periods of showers and thunderstorms are expected Wednesday through Saturday. Areas of locally heavy rain are possible mainly late Thursday into Friday morning. Spotter information statement: spotter activation is not anticipated tonight. The time is currently 3:24 p.m. Central Daylight Time. 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Now for the official National Weather Service forecast for Peoria and surrounding areas of central Illinois. Rest of today, sunny. Near steady temperature in the mid-70s. Northeast winds around 5 miles an hour. Tonight, clear. Lows in the lower 50s. East winds around 5 miles an hour.

Tuesday, sunny. Highs around 80. South winds 5 to 10 miles an hour. Tuesday night, partly cloudy until midnight, then becoming mostly cloudy. Not as cool with lows in the mid-60s. South winds 5 to 10 miles an hour. Wednesday, partly sunny in the morning, then becoming mostly cloudy. A 50% chance of showers. Highs around 80. South winds 5 to 10 miles an hour with gusts up to 20 miles an hour. Wednesday night, mostly cloudy. A chance of showers after midnight. Lows in the upper 60s. Chance of rain 50%. Thursday, showers. Highs in the mid-70s. Chance of rain 90%. Thursday night, a chance of thunderstorms until midnight. Showers likely. Cooler with lows in the upper 50s. Chance of rain 70%. Friday, mostly cloudy in the morning, then becoming partly sunny. A 50% chance of showers. Highs in the upper 60s. Friday night, mostly cloudy. A chance of showers after midnight. Lows in the lower 50s. Chance of rain 40%. Saturday, partly sunny with a 30% chance of showers. Highs in the upper 60s. Saturday night, mostly cloudy. Lows in the mid-50s. Sunday, mostly sunny. Highs in the upper 60s. Again, the forecast for Peoria and surrounding areas of central Illinois for the rest of today, sunny. Near steady temperature in the mid-70s. Northeast winds around 5 miles an hour. At 3 p.m. in Peoria, skies were sunny. The temperature was 74 degrees, the dew point was 48, and the relative humidity was 39%. The wind was northeast at 6 miles an hour. The pressure was 30.06 inches and falling. Around central and western Illinois, it was sunny, with a temperature of 77 at Bloomington, 76 at Moline, 76 at Galesburg, and 74 at Lakin. Under sunny skies, Macomb reported 77, Quincy reported 76, Springfield reported 77, and Pontiac reported 77. And once again at 3 p.m. in Peoria, under sunny skies, the temperature was 74. Looking elsewhere around the Midwest at 3 p.m., Chicago was mostly sunny, and 72. Indianapolis was mostly sunny, and 77. The report from St. Louis was not available. Kansas City was mostly sunny, and 76. Des Moines was mostly sunny, and 75. Milwaukee was mostly sunny, and 69. And now a discussion of hazardous weather conditions for the following counties in Illinois: Fulton, Knox, Marshall, Mason, McLean, Peoria, Stark, Tazewell, and Woodford. This hazardous weather outlook is for central Illinois, east central Illinois, southeast Illinois, and west central Illinois. For tonight, no hazardous weather is expected at this time. For Tuesday through Sunday, periods of showers and thunderstorms are expected Wednesday through Saturday. Areas of locally heavy rain are possible mainly late Thursday into Friday morning. Spotter information statement: spotter activation is not anticipated tonight. The time is currently 3:28 p.m. Central Daylight Time. 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Now for the official National Weather Service forecast for Peoria and surrounding areas of central Illinois. Rest of today, sunny. Near steady temperature in the mid-70s. Northeast winds around 5 miles an hour. Tonight, clear. Lows in the lower 50s. East winds around 5 miles an hour. Tuesday, sunny. Highs around 80. South winds 5 to 10 miles an hour. Tuesday night, partly cloudy until midnight, then becoming mostly cloudy. Not as cool with lows in the mid-60s. South winds 5 to 10 miles an hour. Wednesday, partly sunny in the morning, then becoming mostly cloudy. A 50% chance of showers. Highs around 80. South winds 5 to 10 miles an hour with gusts up to 20 miles an hour. Wednesday night, mostly cloudy. A chance of showers after midnight. Lows in the upper 60s. Chance of rain 50%. Thursday, showers. Highs in the mid-70s. Chance of rain 90%.

Eyes were sunny. The temperature was 74 degrees, the dew point was 48, and the relative humidity was 39%. The wind was northeast at 6 miles an hour. The pressure was 30.06 inches and falling. Around central and western Illinois, it was sunny, with a temperature of 77 at Bloomington, 76 at Moline, 76 at Galesburg, and 74 at Lakin. Under sunny skies, Macomb reported 77, Quincy reported 76, Springfield reported 77, and Pontiac reported 77. And once again at 3 p.m. in Peoria, under sunny skies, the temperature was 74. Looking elsewhere around the Midwest at 3 p.m., Chicago was mostly sunny, and 72. Indianapolis was mostly sunny, and 77. The report from St. Louis was not available. Kansas City was mostly sunny, and 76. Des Moines was mostly sunny, and 75. Milwaukee was mostly sunny, and 69. And now a discussion of hazardous weather conditions for the following counties in Illinois: Fulton, Knox, Marshall, Mason, McLean, Peoria, Stark, Tazewell, and Woodford. This hazardous weather outlook is for Central Illinois, East Central Illinois, Southeast Illinois, and West Central Illinois. For tonight, no hazardous weather is expected at this time. For Tuesday through Sunday, periods of showers and thunderstorms are expected Wednesday through Saturday. Areas of locally heavy rain are possible mainly late Thursday into Friday morning. Spotter information statement: spotter activation is not anticipated tonight. The time is currently 3:32 p.m. Central Daylight Time. 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Now for the official National Weather Service forecast for Peoria and surrounding areas of Central Illinois. Rest of today, sunny. Near steady temperature in the mid-70s. Northeast winds around 5 miles an hour. Tonight, clear. Lows in the lower 50s. East winds around 5 miles an hour. Tuesday, sunny. Highs around 80. South winds 5 to 10 miles an hour. Tuesday night, partly cloudy until midnight, then becoming mostly cloudy. Not as cool with lows in the mid-60s. South winds 5 to 10 miles an hour. Wednesday, partly sunny in the morning, then becoming mostly cloudy. A 50% chance of showers. Highs around 8. South winds 5 to 10 miles an hour. Wednesday, partly sunny in the morning, then becoming mostly cloudy. A 50% chance of showers. Highs around 80. South winds 5 to 10 miles an hour with gusts up to 20 miles an hour. Wednesday night, mostly cloudy. A chance of showers after midnight. Lows in the upper 60s. Chance of rain 50%. Thursday, showers. Highs in the mid-70s. Chance of rain 90%. Thursday night, a chance of thunderstorms until midnight. Showers likely. Cooler with lows in the upper 50s. Chance of rain 70%. Friday, mostly cloudy in the morning, then becoming partly sunny. A 50% chance of showers. Highs in the upper 60s. Friday night, mostly cloudy. A chance of showers after midnight. Lows in the lower 50s. Chance of rain 40%. Saturday, partly sunny with a 30% chance of showers. Highs in the upper 60s. Saturday night, mostly cloudy. Lows in the mid-50s. Sunday, mostly sunny. Highs in the upper 60s. Again, the forecast for Peoria and surrounding areas of Central Illinois for the rest of today, sunny. Near steady temperature in the mid-70s. Northeast winds around 5 miles an hour. At 3 p.m. in Peoria, skies were sunny. The temperature was 74 degrees, the dew point was 48, and the relative humidity was 39%. The wind was northeast at 6 miles an hour. The pressure was 30.06 inches and falling. Around central and western Illinois, it was sunny, with a temperature of 77 at Bloomington, 76 at Moline, 76 at Galesburg, and 74 at Lakin. Under sunny skies, Macomb reported 77, Quincy reported 76, Springfield reported 77, and Pontiac reported 77. And once again at 3 p.m. and

Again, the forecast for Peoria and surrounding areas of central Illinois for the rest of today, sunny. Near steady temperature in the mid-70s. Northeast winds around 5 miles an hour. At 3 p.m. in Peoria, skies were sunny. The temperature was 74 degrees, the dew point was 48, and the relative humidity was 39%. The wind was northeast at 6 miles an hour. The pressure was 30.06 inches and falling. Around central and western Illinois, it was sunny, with a temperature of 77 at Bloomington, 76 at Moline, 76 at Galesburg, and 74 at Lakin. Under sunny skies, Macomb reported 77, Quincy reported 76, Springfield reported 77, and Pontiac reported 77. And once again at 3 p.m. in Peoria, under sunny skies, the temperature was 74. Looking elsewhere around the Midwest at 3 p.m., Chicago was mostly sunny, and 72. Indianapolis was mostly sunny, and 77. The report from St. Louis was not available. Kansas City was mostly sunny, and 76. Des Moines was mostly sunny, and 75. Milwaukee was mostly sunny, and 69. And now a discussion of hazardous weather conditions for the following counties in Illinois: Fulton, Knox, Marshall, Mason, McLean, Peoria, Stark, Tazewell, and Woodford. This hazardous weather outlook is for central Illinois, east central Illinois, southeast Illinois, and west central Illinois. For tonight, no hazardous weather is expected at this time. For Tuesday through Sunday, periods of showers and thunderstorms are expected Wednesday through Saturday. Areas of locally heavy rain are possible mainly late Thursday into Friday morning. Spotter information statement: spotter activation is not anticipated tonight. The time is currently 3:57 p.m. Central Daylight Time. 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Now for the official National Weather Service forecast for Peoria and surrounding areas of central Illinois. Rest of today, sunny. Near steady temperature in the mid-70s. Northeast winds around 5 miles an hour. Tonight, clear. Lows in the lower 50s. East winds around 5 miles an hour. Tuesday, sunny. Highs around 80. South winds 5 to 10 miles an hour. Tuesday night, partly cloudy until midnight, then becoming mostly cloudy. Not as cool with lows in the mid-60s. South winds 5 to 10 miles an hour. Wednesday, partly sunny in the morning, then becoming mostly cloudy. A 50% chance of showers. Highs around 80. South winds 5 to 10 miles an hour with gusts up to 20 miles an hour. Wednesday night, mostly cloudy. A chance of showers after midnight. Lows in the upper 60s. Chance of rain 50%. Thursday, showers. Highs in the mid-70s. Chance of rain 90%. Thursday night, a chance of thunderstorms until midnight. Showers likely. Cooler with lows in the upper 50s. Chance of rain 70%. Friday, mostly cloudy in the morning, then becoming partly sunny. A 50% chance of showers. Highs in the upper 60s. Friday night, mostly cloudy. A chance of showers after midnight. Lows in the lower 50s. Chance of rain 40%. Saturday, partly sunny with a 30% chance of showers. Highs in the upper 60s. Saturday night, mostly cloudy. Lows in the mid-50s. Sunday, mostly sunny. Highs in the upper 60s. Again, the forecast for Peoria and surrounding areas of central Illinois for the rest of today, sunny. Near steady temperature in the mid-70s. Northeast winds around 5 miles an hour. At 3 p.m. in Peoria, skies were sunny. The temperature was 74 degrees, the dew point was 48, and the relative humidity was 39%. The wind was northeast at 6 miles an hour. The pressure was 30.06 inches and falling. Around central and western Illinois, it was sunny, with a temperature of 77 at Bloomington, 76 at Moline, 76 at Galesburg, and 74 at Lakin. Under sunny skies, Macomb reported 77, Quincy reported 76, Springfield reported 77, and Pontiac reported

77. And once again at 3 p.m. in Peoria, under sunny skies, the temperature was 74. And now a discussion of hazardous weather conditions for the following counties in Illinois: Fulton, Knox, Marshall, Mason, McLean, Peoria, Stark, Tazewell, and Woodford. This hazardous weather outlook is for Central Illinois, East Central Illinois, Southeast Illinois, and West Central Illinois. For tonight, no hazardous weather is expected at this time. For Tuesday through Sunday, periods of showers and thunderstorms are expected Wednesday through Saturday. Areas of locally heavy rain are possible mainly late Thursday into Friday morning. Spotter information statement: spotter activation is not anticipated tonight. The time is currently 4:01 p.m. Central Daylight Time. 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Now for the official National Weather Service forecast for Peoria and surrounding areas of Central Illinois. Rest of today, sunny. Near steady temperature in the mid-70s. Northeast winds around 5 miles an hour. Tonight, clear. Lows in the lower 50s. East winds around 5 miles an hour. Tuesday, sunny. Highs around 80. South winds 5 to 10 miles an hour. Tuesday night, partly cloudy until midnight, then becoming mostly cloudy. Not as cool with lows in the mid-60s. South winds 5 to 10 miles an hour. Wednesday, partly sunny in the morning, then becoming mostly cloudy. A 50% chance of showers. Highs around 80. South winds 5 to 10 miles an hour with gusts up to 20 miles an hour. Wednesday night, mostly cloudy. A chance of showers after midnight. Lows in the upper 60s. Chance of rain 50%. Thursday, showers. Highs in the mid-70s. Chance of rain 90%. Thursday night, a chance of thunderstorms until midnight. Showers likely. Cooler with lows in the upper 50s. Chance of rain 70%. Friday, mostly cloudy in the morning, then becoming partly sunny. A 50% chance of showers. Highs in the upper 60s. Friday night, mostly cloudy. A chance of showers after midnight. Lows in the lower 50s. Chance of rain 40%. Saturday, partly sunny with a 30% chance of showers. Highs in the upper 60s. Saturday night, mostly cloudy. Lows in the mid-50s. Sunday, mostly sunny. Highs in the upper 60s. Again, the forecast for Peoria and surrounding areas of Central Illinois for the rest of today: sunny. Near steady temperature in the mid-70s. Northeast winds around 5 miles an hour. And now a discussion of hazardous weather conditions for the following counties in Illinois: Fulton, Knox, Marshall, Mason, McLean, Peoria, Stark, Tazewell, and Woodford. This hazardous weather outlook is for Central Illinois, East Central Illinois, Southeast Illinois, and West Central Illinois. For tonight, no hazardous weather is expected at this time. For Tuesday through Sunday, periods of showers and thunderstorms are expected Wednesday through Saturday. Areas of locally heavy rain are possible mainly late Thursday into Friday morning. Spotter information statement: spotter activation is not anticipated tonight. The time is currently 4:04 p.m. Central Daylight Time. 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Now for the official National Weather Service forecast for Peoria and surrounding areas of Central Illinois. Rest of today, sunny. Near steady temperature in the mid-70s. Northeast winds around 5 miles an hour. Tonight, clear. Lows in the lower 50s. East winds around 5 miles an hour. Tuesday, sunny. Highs around 80. South winds 5 to 10 miles an hour. Tuesday night, partly cloudy until midnight, then becoming mostly cloudy. Not as cool with lows in the mid-60s. South winds 5 to 10 miles an hour. Wednesday, partly sunny in the morning, then becoming mostly cloudy. A 50% chance of showers. Highs around 80. South winds 5 to 10 miles an hour with gusts up to 20 miles an hour. Wednesday night, mostly cloudy. A chance
Chance of showers after midnight. Lows in the upper 60s. Chance of rain 50%. Thursday, showers. Highs in the mid-70s. Chance of rain 90%. Thursday night, a chance of thunderstorms until midnight. Showers likely. Cooler with lows in the upper 50s. Chance of rain 70%. Friday, mostly cloudy in the morning, then becoming partly sunny. A 50% chance of showers. Highs in the upper 60s. Friday night, mostly cloudy. A chance of showers after midnight. Lows in the lower 50s. Chance of rain 40%. Saturday, partly sunny with a 30% chance of showers. Highs in the upper 60s. Saturday night, mostly cloudy. Lows in the mid-50s. Sunday, mostly sunny. Highs in the upper 60s. Again, the forecast for Peoria and surrounding areas of central Illinois for the rest of today, sunny. Near steady temperature in the mid-70s. Northeast winds around 5 miles an hour. At 4 p.m. in Peoria, skies were sunny. The temperature was 75 degrees, the dew point was 39, and the relative humidity was 27%. The wind was northwest at 3 miles an hour. The pressure was 30.04 inches and falling. Around central and western Illinois, it was sunny, with a temperature of 78 at Bloomington, 76 at Moline, 77 at Galesburg, and 76 at Lakin. Under sunny skies, Macomb reported 78, Quincy reported 77, Springfield reported 79, and Pontiac reported 78. And once again at 4 p.m. in Peoria, under sunny skies, the temperature was 75. And now a discussion of hazardous weather conditions for the following counties in Illinois: Fulton, Knox, Marshall, Mason, McLean, Peoria, Stark, Tazewell, and Woodford. This hazardous weather outlook is for central Illinois, east central Illinois, southeast Illinois, and west central Illinois. For tonight, no hazardous weather is expected at this time. For Tuesday through Sunday, periods of showers and thunderstorms are expected Wednesday through Saturday. Areas of locally heavy rain are possible mainly late Thursday into Friday morning. Spotter information statement: spotter activation is not anticipated tonight. The time is currently 4:07 p.m. Central Daylight Time. 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Now for the official National Weather Service forecast for Peoria and surrounding areas of central Illinois. Rest of today, sunny. Near steady temperature in the mid-70s. Northeast winds around 5 miles an hour. Tonight, clear. Lows in the lower 50s. East winds around 5 miles an hour. Tuesday, sunny. Highs around 80. South winds 5 to 10 miles an hour. Tuesday night, partly cloudy until midnight, then becoming mostly cloudy. Not as cool with lows in the mid-60s. South winds 5 to 10 miles an hour. Wednesday, partly sunny in the morning, then becoming mostly cloudy. A 50% chance of showers. Highs around 80. South winds 5 to 10 miles an hour with gusts up to 20 miles an hour. Wednesday night, mostly cloudy. A chance of showers after midnight. Lows in the upper 60s. Chance of rain 50%. Thursday, showers. Highs in the mid-70s. Chance of rain 90%. Thursday night, a chance of thunderstorms until midnight. Showers likely. Cooler with lows in the upper 50s. Chance of rain 70%. Friday, mostly cloudy in the morning, then becoming partly sunny. A 50% chance of showers. Highs in the upper 60s. Friday night, mostly cloudy. A chance of showers after midnight. Lows in the lower 50s. Chance of rain 40%. Saturday, partly sunny with a 30% chance of showers. Highs in the upper 60s. Saturday night, mostly cloudy. Lows in the mid-50s. Sunday, mostly sunny. Highs in the upper 60s. Again, the forecast for Peoria and surrounding areas of central Illinois for the rest of today, sunny. Near steady temperature in the mid-70s. Northeast winds around 5 miles an hour. At 4 p.m. in Peoria,

skies were sunny. The temperature was 75 degrees, the dew point was 39, and the relative humidity was 27%. The wind was northwest at 3 miles an hour. The pressure was 30.04 inches and falling. Around central and western Illinois, it was sunny, with a temperature of 78 at Bloomington, 76 at Moline, 77 at Galesburg, and 76 at Lakin. Under sunny skies, Macomb reported 78, Quincy reported 77, Springfield reported 79, and Pontiac reported 78. And once again at 4 p.m. in Peoria, under sunny skies, the temperature was 75. Looking elsewhere around the Midwest at 4 p.m., Chicago was mostly sunny, and 71. Indianapolis was mostly sunny, and 78. St. Louis was mostly sunny, and 79. Kansas City was mostly sunny, and 77. Des Moines was mostly sunny, and 76. Milwaukee was sunny, and 69. And now a discussion of hazardous weather conditions for the following counties in Illinois: Fulton, Knox, Marshall, Mason, McLean, Peoria, Stark, Tazewell, and Woodford. This hazardous weather outlook is for Central Illinois, East Central Illinois, Southeast Illinois, and West Central Illinois. For tonight, no hazardous weather is expected at this time. For Tuesday through Sunday, periods of showers and thunderstorms are expected Wednesday through Saturday. Areas of locally heavy rain are possible mainly late Thursday into Friday morning. Spotter information statement: spotter activation is not anticipated tonight. The time is currently 4:12 p.m. Central Daylight Time. 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Now for the official National Weather Service forecast for Peoria and surrounding areas of Central Illinois. Rest of today, sunny. Near steady temperature in the mid-70s. Northeast winds surround 5 miles an hour. Tonight, clear. Lows in the lower 50s. East winds surround 5 miles an hour. Tuesday, sunny. Highs around 80. South winds 5 to 10 miles an hour. Tuesday night, partly cloudy until midnight, then becoming mostly cloudy. Not as cool with lows in the mid-60s. South winds 5 to 10 miles an hour. Wednesday, partly sunny in the morning, then becoming mostly cloudy. A 50% chance of showers. Highs around 80. South winds 5 to 10 miles an hour with gusts up to 20 miles an hour. Wednesday night, mostly cloudy. A chance of showers after midnight. Lows in the upper 60s. Chance of rain 50%. Thursday, showers. Highs in the mid-70s. Chance of rain 90%. Thursday night, a chance of thunderstorms until midnight. Showers likely. Cooler with lows in the upper 50s. Chance of rain 70%. Friday, mostly cloudy in the morning, then becoming partly sunny. A 50% chance of showers. Highs in the upper 60s. Friday night, mostly cloudy. A chance of showers after midnight. Lows in the lower 50s. Chance of rain 40%. Saturday, partly sunny with a 30% chance of showers. Highs in the upper 60s. Saturday night, mostly cloudy. Lows in the mid-50s. Sunday, mostly sunny. Highs in the upper 60s. Again, the forecast for Peoria and surrounding areas of Central Illinois for the rest of today, sunny. Near steady temperature in the mid-70s. Northeast winds around 5 miles an hour. 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At 4 p.m. in Peoria, skies were sunny. The temperature was 75 degrees, the dew point was 39, and the relative humidity was 27%. The wind was northwest at 3 miles an hour. The pressure was
30.04 inches and falling. Around central and western Illinois, it was sunny, with a temperature of 78 at Bloomington, 76 at Moline, 77 at Galesburg, and 76 at Lakin. Under sunny skies, Macomb reported 78, Quincy reported 77, Springfield reported 79, and Pontiac reported 78. And once again at 4 p.m. in Peoria, under sunny skies, the temperature was 75. Looking elsewhere around the Midwest at 4 p.m., Chicago was mostly sunny, and 71. Indianapolis was mostly sunny, and 78. St. Louis was mostly sunny, and 79. Kansas City was mostly sunny, and 77. Des Moines was mostly sunny, and 76. Milwaukee was sunny, and 69. And now a discussion of hazardous weather conditions for the following counties in Illinois: Fulton, Knox, Marshall, Mason, McLean, Peoria, Stark, Tazewell, and Woodford. This hazardous weather outlook is for Central Illinois, East Central Illinois, Southeast Illinois, and West Central Illinois. For tonight, no hazardous weather is expected at this time. For Tuesday through Sunday, periods of showers and thunderstorms are expected Wednesday through Saturday. Areas of locally heavy rain are possible mainly late Thursday into Friday morning. Spotter information statement: spotter activation is not anticipated tonight. The time is currently 4:16 p.m. Central Daylight Time. 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Now for the official National Weather Service forecast for Peoria and surrounding areas of Central Illinois. Rest of today, sunny. Near steady temperature in the mid-70s. Northeast winds surround 5 miles an hour. Tonight, clear. Lows in the lower 50s. East winds surround 5 miles an hour. Tuesday, sunny. Highs around 80. South winds 5 to 10 miles an hour. Tuesday night, partly cloudy until midnight, then becoming mostly cloudy. Not as cool with lows in the mid-60s. South winds 5 to 10 miles an hour. Wednesday, partly sunny in the morning, then becoming mostly cloudy. A 50% chance of showers. Highs around 80. South winds 5 to 10 miles an hour with gusts up to 20 miles an hour. Wednesday night, mostly cloudy. A chance of showers after midnight. Lows in the upper 60s. Chance of rain 50%. Thursday, showers. Highs in the mid-70s. Chance of rain 90%. Thursday night, a chance of thunderstorms until midnight. Showers likely. Cooler with lows in the upper 50s. Chance of rain 70%. Friday, mostly cloudy in the morning, then becoming partly sunny. A 50% chance of showers. Highs in the upper 60s. Friday night, mostly cloudy. A chance of showers after midnight. Lows in the lower 50s. Chance of rain 40%. Saturday, partly sunny with a 30% chance of showers. Highs in the upper 60s. Saturday night, mostly cloudy. Lows in the mid-50s. Sunday, mostly sunny. Highs in the upper 60s. Again, the forecast for Peoria and surrounding areas of Central Illinois for the rest of today: sunny. Near steady temperature in the mid-70s. Northeast winds surround 5 miles an hour. At 4 p.m. in Peoria, skies were sunny. The temperature was 75 degrees, the dew point was 39, and the relative humidity was 27%. The wind was northwest at 3 miles an hour. The pressure was 30.04 inches and falling. Around central and western Illinois, it was sunny, with a temperature of 78 at Bloomington, 76 at Moline, 77 at Galesburg, and 76 at Lakin. Under sunny skies, Macomb reported 78, Quincy reported 77, Springfield reported 79, and Pontiac reported 78. And once again at 4 p.m. in Peoria, under sunny skies, the temperature was 75. Looking elsewhere around the Midwest at 4 p.m., Chicago was mostly sunny, and 71. Indianapolis was mostly sunny, and 78. St. Louis was mostly sunny, and 79. Kansas City was mostly sunny, and 77. Des Moines was mostly sunny, and 76.

Milwaukee was sunny and 69. And now a discussion of hazardous weather conditions for the following counties in Illinois: Fulton, Knox, Marshall, Mason, McLean, Peoria, Stark, Tazewell, and Woodford. This hazardous weather outlook is for Central Illinois, East Central Illinois, Southeast Illinois, and West Central Illinois. For tonight, no hazardous weather is expected at this time. For Tuesday through Sunday, periods of showers and thunderstorms are expected Wednesday through Saturday. Areas of locally heavy rain are possible mainly late Thursday into Friday morning. Spotter information statement: spotter activation is not anticipated tonight. The time is currently 4:21 p.m. Central Daylight Time. 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Now for the official National Weather Service forecast for Peoria and surrounding areas of Central Illinois. Rest of today, sunny. Near steady temperature in the mid-70s. Northeast winds around 5 miles an hour. Tonight, clear. Lows in the lower 50s. East winds around 5 miles an hour. Tuesday, sunny. Highs around 80. South winds 5 to 10 miles an hour. Tuesday night, partly cloudy until midnight, then becoming mostly cloudy. Not as cool with lows in the mid-60s. South winds 5 to 10 miles an hour. Wednesday, partly sunny in the morning, then becoming mostly cloudy. A 50% chance of showers. Highs around 80. South winds 5 to 10 miles an hour with gusts up to 20 miles an hour. Wednesday night, mostly cloudy. A chance of showers after midnight. Lows in the upper 60s. Chance of rain 50%. Thursday, showers. Highs in the mid-70s. Chance of rain 90%. Thursday night, a chance of thunderstorms until midnight. Showers likely. Cooler with lows in the upper 50s. Chance of rain 70%. Friday, mostly cloudy in the morning, then becoming partly sunny. A 50% chance of showers. Highs in the upper 60s. Friday night, mostly cloudy. A chance of showers after midnight. Lows in the lower 50s. Chance of rain 40%. Saturday, partly sunny with a 30% chance of showers. Highs in the upper 60s. Saturday night, mostly cloudy. Lows in the mid-50s. Sunday, mostly sunny. Highs in the upper 60s. Again, the forecast for Peoria and surrounding areas of Central Illinois for the rest of today: sunny. Near steady temperature in the mid-70s. Northeast winds around 5 miles an hour. At 4 p.m. in Peoria, skies were sunny. The temperature was 75 degrees, the dew point was 39, and the relative humidity was 27%. The wind was northwest at 3 miles an hour. The pressure was 30.04 inches and falling. Around central and western Illinois, it was sunny, with a temperature of 78 at Bloomington, 76 at Moline, 77 at Galesburg, and 76 at Lakin. Under sunny skies, Macomb reported 78, Quincy reported 77, Springfield reported 79, and Pontiac reported 78. And once again at 4 p.m. in Peoria, under sunny skies, the temperature was 75. Looking elsewhere around the Midwest at 4 p.m., Chicago was mostly sunny, and 71. Indianapolis was mostly sunny, and 78. St. Louis was mostly sunny, and 79. Kansas City was mostly sunny, and 77. Des Moines was mostly sunny, and 76. Milwaukee was sunny, and 69. And now a discussion of hazardous weather conditions for the following counties in Illinois: Fulton, Knox, Marshall, Mason, McLean, Peoria, Stark, Tazewell, and Woodford. This hazardous weather outlook is for Central Illinois, East Central Illinois, Southeast Illinois, and West Central Illinois. For tonight, no hazardous weather is expected at this time. For Tuesday through Sunday, periods of showers and thunderstorms are expected Wednesday through Saturday. Areas of locally heavy rain are possible mainly late Thursday into Friday morning. Spotter information statement: spotter activation is not anticipated tonight. The time is currently 4:25 p.m. Central Daylight Time.

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Now for the official National Weather Service forecast for Peoria and surrounding areas of central Illinois. Rest of today, sunny. Near steady temperature in the mid-70s. Northeast winds around 5 miles an hour. Tonight, clear. Lows in the lower 50s. East winds around 5 miles an hour. Tuesday, sunny. Highs around 80. South winds 5 to 10 miles an hour. Tuesday night, partly cloudy until midnight, then becoming mostly cloudy. Not as cool with lows in the mid-60s. South winds 5 to 10 miles an hour. Wednesday, partly sunny in the morning, then becoming mostly cloudy. A 50% chance of showers. Highs around 80. South winds 5 to 10 miles an hour with gusts up to 20 miles an hour. Wednesday night, mostly cloudy. A chance of showers after midnight. Lows in the upper 60s. Chance of rain 50%. Thursday, showers. Highs in the mid-70s. Chance of rain 90%. Thursday night, a chance of thunderstorms until midnight. Showers likely. Cooler with lows in the upper 50s. Chance of rain 70%. Friday, mostly cloudy in the morning, then becoming partly sunny. A 50% chance of showers. Highs in the upper 60s. Friday night, mostly cloudy. A chance of showers after midnight. Lows in the lower 50s. Chance of rain 40%. Saturday, partly sunny with a 30% chance of showers. Highs in the upper 60s. Saturday night, mostly cloudy. Lows in the mid-50s. Sunday, mostly sunny. Highs in the upper 60s. Again, the forecast for Peoria and surrounding areas of central Illinois for the rest of today, sunny. Near steady temperature in the mid-70s. Northeast winds around 5 miles an hour. At 4 p.m. in Peoria, skies were sunny. The temperature was 75 degrees, the dew point was 39, and the relative humidity was 27%. The wind was northwest at 3 miles an hour. The pressure was 30.04 inches and falling. Around central and western Illinois, it was sunny, with a temperature of 78 at Bloomington, 76 at Moline, 77 at Galesburg, and 76 at Lakin. Under sunny skies, Macomb reported 78, Quincy reported 77, Springfield reported 79, and Pontiac reported 78. And once again at 4 p.m. in Peoria, under sunny skies, the temperature was 75. Looking elsewhere around the Midwest at 4 p.m., Chicago was mostly sunny, and 71. Indianapolis was mostly sunny, and 78. St. Louis was mostly sunny, and 79. Kansas City was mostly sunny, and 77. Des Moines was mostly sunny, and 76. Milwaukee was sunny, and 69. And now a discussion of hazardous weather conditions for the following counties in Illinois: Fulton, Knox, Marshall, Mason, McLean, Peoria, Stark, Tazewell, and Woodford. This hazardous weather outlook is for central Illinois, east central Illinois, southeast Illinois, and west central Illinois. For tonight, no hazardous weather is expected at this time. For Tuesday through Sunday, periods of showers and thunderstorms are expected Wednesday through Saturday. Areas of locally heavy rain are possible mainly late Thursday into Friday morning. Spotter information statement. Spotter activation is not anticipated tonight. The time is currently 4:29 p.m. Central Daylight Time. 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Now for the official National Weather Service forecast for Peoria and surrounding areas of central Illinois. Rest of today, sunny. Near steady temperature in the mid-70s. Northeast winds around 5 miles an hour. Tonight, clear. Lows in the lower 50s. East winds around 5 miles an hour. Tuesday, sunny. Highs around 80. South winds 5 to 10 miles an hour. Tuesday night, partly cloudy until midnight, then becoming mostly cloudy. Not as cool with lows in the mid-60s. South winds 5 to 10 miles an hour. Wednesday, partly sunny in the morning, then becoming

with a 30% chance of showers. Highs in the upper 60s. Saturday night, mostly cloudy. Lows in the mid-50s. Sunday, mostly sunny. Highs in the upper 60s. Again, the forecast for Peoria and surrounding areas of central Illinois for the rest of today, sunny. Near steady temperature in the mid-70s. Northeast winds around 5 miles an hour. At 4 p.m. in Peoria, skies were sunny. The temperature was 75 degrees, the dew point was 39, and the relative humidity was 27%. The wind was northwest at 3 miles an hour. The pressure was 30.04 inches and falling. Around central and western Illinois, it was sunny, with a temperature of 78 at Bloomington, 76 at Moline, 77 at Galesburg, and 76 at Lakin. Under sunny skies, Macomb reported 78, Quincy reported 77, Springfield reported 79, and Pontiac reported 78. And once again at 4 p.m. in Peoria, under sunny skies, the temperature was 75. Looking elsewhere around the Midwest at 4 p.m., Chicago was mostly sunny, and 71. Indianapolis was mostly sunny, and 78. St. Louis was mostly sunny, and 79. Kansas City was mostly sunny, and 77. Des Moines was mostly sunny, and 76. Milwaukee was sunny, and 69. And now a discussion of hazardous weather conditions for the following counties in Illinois: Fulton, Knox, Marshall, Mason, McLean, Peoria, Stark, Tazewell, and Woodford. This hazardous weather outlook is for central Illinois, east central Illinois, southeast Illinois, and west central Illinois. Mason, McLean, Peoria, Stark, Tazewell, and Woodford. This hazardous weather outlook is for central Illinois, east central Illinois, southeast Illinois, and west central Illinois. For tonight, no hazardous weather is expected at this time. For Tuesday through Sunday, periods of showers and thunderstorms are expected Wednesday through Saturday. Areas of locally heavy rain are possible mainly late Thursday into Friday morning. Spotter information statement. Spotter activation is not anticipated tonight. The time is currently 4:33 p.m. Central Daylight Time. 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Now for the official National Weather Service forecast for Peoria and surrounding areas of central Illinois. Rest of today, sunny. Near steady temperature in the mid-70s. Northeast winds around 5 miles an hour. Tonight, clear. Lows in the lower 50s. East winds around 5 miles an hour. Tuesday, sunny. Highs around 80. South winds 5 to 10 miles an hour. Tuesday night, partly cloudy until midnight, then becoming mostly cloudy. Not as cool with lows in the mid-60s. South winds 5 to 10 miles an hour. Wednesday, partly sunny in the morning, then becoming mostly cloudy. A 50% chance of showers. Highs around 80. South winds 5 to 10 miles an hour with gusts up to 20 miles an hour. Wednesday night, mostly cloudy. A chance of showers after midnight. Lows in the upper 60s. Chance of rain 50%. Thursday, showers. Highs in the mid-70s. Chance of rain 90%. Thursday night, a chance of thunderstorms until midnight. Showers likely. Cooler with lows in the upper 50s. Chance of rain 70%. Friday, mostly cloudy in the morning, then becoming partly sunny. A 50% chance of showers. Highs in the upper 60s. Friday night, mostly cloudy. A chance of showers after midnight. Lows in the lower 50s. Chance of rain 40%. Saturday, partly sunny with a 30% chance of showers. Highs in the upper 60s. Saturday night, mostly cloudy. Lows in the mid-50s. Sunday, mostly sunny. Highs in the upper 60s. Again, the forecast for Peoria and surrounding areas of central Illinois for the rest of today, sunny. Near steady temperature in the mid-70s. Northeast winds around 5 miles an hour. At 4 p.m. in Peoria, skies were sunny. The temperature was 75 degrees, the dew point was 39, and the relative humidity was 27%.

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Now for the official National Weather Service forecast for Peoria and surrounding areas of central Illinois. Rest of today, sunny. Near steady temperature in the mid-70s. Northeast winds around 5 miles an hour. Tonight, clear. Lows in the lower 50s. East winds around 5 miles an hour. Tuesday, sunny. Highs around 80. South winds 5 to 10 miles an hour. Tuesday night, partly cloudy until midnight, then becoming mostly cloudy. Not as cool with lows in the mid-60s. South winds 5 to 10 miles an hour. Wednesday, partly sunny in the morning, then becoming mostly cloudy. A 50% chance of showers. Highs around 80. South winds 5 to 10 miles an hour with gusts up to 20 miles an hour. Wednesday night, mostly cloudy. A chance of showers after midnight. Lows in the upper 60s. Chance of rain 50%. Thursday, showers. Highs in the mid-70s. Chance of rain 90%. Thursday night, a chance of thunderstorms until midnight. Showers likely. Cooler with lows in the upper 50s. Chance of rain 70%. Friday, mostly cloudy in the morning, then becoming partly sunny. A 50% chance of showers. Highs in the upper 60s. Friday night, mostly cloudy. A chance of showers after midnight. Lows in the lower 50s. Chance of rain 40%. Saturday, partly sunny with a 30% chance of showers. Highs in the upper 60s. Saturday night, mostly cloudy. Lows in the mid-50s. Sunday, mostly sunny. Highs in the upper 60s. Again, the forecast for Peoria and surrounding areas of central Illinois for the rest of today, sunny. Near steady temperature in the mid-70s. Northeast winds around 5 miles an hour. At 4 p.m. in Peoria, skies were sunny. The temperature was 75 degrees, the dew point was 39, and the relative humidity was 27%. The wind was northwest at 3 miles an hour. The pressure was 30.04 inches and falling. Around central and western Illinois, it was sunny, with a temperature of 78 at Bloomington, 76 at Moline, 77 at Galesburg, and 76 at Lakin. Under sunny skies, Macomb reported 78, Quincy reported 77, Springfield reported 79, and Pontiac reported 78. And once again at 4 p.m. in Peoria, under sunny skies, the temperature was 75. Looking elsewhere around the Midwest at 4 p.m., Chicago was mostly sunny, and 71. Indianapolis was mostly sunny, and 78. St. Louis was mostly sunny, and 79. Kansas City was mostly sunny, and 77. Des Moines was mostly sunny, and 76. Milwaukee was sunny, and 69. And now a discussion of hazardous weather conditions for the following counties in Illinois: Fulton, Knox, Marshall, Mason, McLean, Peoria, Stark, Tazewell, and Woodford. This hazardous weather outlook is for central Illinois, east central Illinois, southeast Illinois, and west central Illinois. For tonight, no hazardous weather is expected at this time. For Tuesday through Sunday, periods of showers and thunderstorms are expected Wednesday through Saturday. Areas of locally heavy rain are possible mainly late Thursday into Friday morning. Spotter information statement: spotter activation is not anticipated tonight. The time is currently 4:50 p.m. Central Daylight Time. 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Now for the official National Weather Service forecast for Peoria and surrounding areas of central Illinois. Rest of today, sunny. Near steady temperature in the mid-70s. Northeast winds around 5 miles an hour. Tonight, clear. Lows in the lower 50s. East winds around 5 miles an hour. Tuesday, sunny. Highs around 80. South winds 5 to 10 miles an hour. Tuesday night, partly cloudy until midnight, then becoming mostly cloudy. Not as cool with lows in the mid-60s. South winds 5 to 10 miles an hour.

Wednesday, partly sunny in the morning, then becoming mostly cloudy. A 50% chance of showers. Highs around 80. South winds 5 to 10 miles an hour with gusts up to 20 miles an hour. Wednesday night, mostly cloudy. A chance of showers after midnight. Lows in the upper 60s. Chance of rain 50%. Thursday, showers. Highs in the mid-70s. Chance of rain 90%. Thursday night, a chance of thunderstorms until midnight. Showers likely. Cooler with lows in the upper 50s. Chance of rain 70%. Friday, mostly cloudy in the morning, then becoming partly sunny. A 50% chance of showers. Highs in the upper 60s. Friday night, mostly cloudy. A chance of showers after midnight. Lows in the lower 50s. Chance of rain 40%. Saturday, partly sunny with a 30% chance of showers. Highs in the upper 60s. Saturday night, mostly cloudy. Lows in the mid-50s. Sunday, mostly sunny. Highs in the upper 60s. Again, the forecast for Peoria and surrounding areas of central Illinois for the rest of today, sunny. Near steady temperature in the mid-70s. Northeast winds around 5 miles an hour. At 4 p.m. in Peoria, skies were sunny. The temperature was 75 degrees, the dew point was 39, and the relative humidity was 27%. The wind was northwest at 3 miles an hour. The pressure was 30.04 inches and falling. Around central and western Illinois, it was sunny, with a temperature of 78 at Bloomington, 76 at Moline, 77 at Galesburg, and 76 at Lakin. Under sunny skies, Macomb reported 78, Quincy reported 77, Springfield reported 79, and Pontiac reported 78. And once again at 4 p.m. in Peoria, under sunny skies, the temperature was 75. Looking elsewhere around the Midwest at 4 p.m., Chicago was mostly sunny, and 71. Indianapolis was mostly sunny, and 78. St. Louis was mostly sunny, and 79. Kansas City was mostly sunny, and 77. Des Moines was mostly sunny, and 76. Milwaukee was sunny, and 69. And now a discussion of hazardous weather conditions for the following counties in Illinois: Fulton, Knox, Marshall, Mason, McLean, Peoria, Stark, Tazewell, and Woodford. This hazardous weather outlook is for central Illinois, east central Illinois, southeast Illinois, and west central Illinois. For tonight, no hazardous weather is expected at this time. For Tuesday through Sunday, periods of showers and thunderstorms are expected Wednesday through Saturday. Areas of locally heavy rain are possible mainly late Thursday into Friday morning. Spotter information statement: spotter activation is not anticipated tonight. The time is currently 4:54 p.m. Central Daylight Time. 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Now for the official National Weather Service forecast for Peoria and surrounding areas of central Illinois. Rest of today, sunny. Near steady temperature in the mid-70s. Northeast winds around 5 miles an hour. Tonight, clear. Lows in the lower 50s. East winds around 5 miles an hour. Tuesday, sunny. Highs around 80. South winds 5 to 10 miles an hour. Tuesday night, partly cloudy until midnight, then becoming mostly cloudy. Not as cool with lows in the mid-60s. South winds 5 to 10 miles an hour. Wednesday, partly sunny in the morning, then becoming mostly cloudy. A 50% chance of showers. Highs around 80. South winds 5 to 10 miles an hour with gusts up to 20 miles an hour. Wednesday night, mostly cloudy. A chance of showers after midnight. Lows in the upper 60s. Chance of rain 50%. Thursday, showers. Highs in the mid-70s. Chance of rain 90%. Thursday night, a chance of thunderstorms until midnight. Showers likely. Cooler with lows in the upper 50s. Chance of rain 70%. Friday, mostly cloudy in the morning, then becoming partly sunny. A 50% chance of showers. Highs in the

upper 60s. Friday night, mostly cloudy. A chance of showers after midnight. Lows in the lower 50s. Chance of rain 40%. Saturday, partly sunny with a 30% chance of showers. Highs in the upper 60s. Saturday night, mostly cloudy. Lows in the mid-50s. Sunday, mostly sunny. Highs in the upper 60s. Again, the forecast for Peoria and surrounding areas of central Illinois for the rest of today, sunny. Near steady temperature in the mid-70s. Northeast winds around 5 miles an hour. At 4 p.m. in Peoria, skies were sunny. The temperature was 75 degrees, the dew point was 39, and the relative humidity was 27%. The wind was northwest at 3 miles an hour. The pressure was 30.04 inches and falling. Around central and western Illinois, it was sunny, with a temperature of 78 at Bloomington, 76 at Moline, 77 at Galesburg, and 76 at Lakin. Under sunny skies, Macomb reported 78, Quincy reported 77, Springfield reported 79, and Pontiac reported 78. And once again at 4 p.m. in Peoria, under sunny skies, the temperature was 75. Looking elsewhere around the Midwest at 4 p.m., Chicago was mostly sunny, and 71. Indianapolis was mostly sunny, and 78. St. Louis was mostly sunny, and 79. Kansas City was mostly sunny, and 77. Des Moines was mostly sunny, and 76. Milwaukee was sunny, and 69. And now a discussion of hazardous weather conditions for the following counties in Illinois: Fulton, Knox, Marshall, Mason, McLean, Peoria, Stark, Tazewell, and Woodford. This hazardous weather outlook is for central Illinois, east central Illinois, southeast Illinois, and west central Illinois. For tonight, no hazardous weather is expected at this time. For Tuesday through Sunday, periods of showers and thunderstorms are expected Wednesday through Saturday. Areas of locally heavy rain are possible mainly late Thursday into Friday morning. Spotter information statement: spotter activation is not anticipated tonight. The time is currently 4:58 p.m. Central Daylight Time. 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Now for the official National Weather Service forecast for Peoria and surrounding areas of central Illinois. Rest of today, sunny. Near steady temperature in the mid-70s. Northeast winds around 5 miles an hour. Tonight, clear. Lows in the lower 50s. East winds around 5 miles an hour. Tuesday, sunny. Highs around 80. South winds 5 to 10 miles an hour. Tuesday night, partly cloudy until midnight, then becoming mostly cloudy. Not as cool with lows in the mid-60s. South winds 5 to 10 miles an hour. Wednesday, partly sunny in the morning, then becoming mostly cloudy. A 50% chance of showers. Highs around 80. South winds 5 to 10 miles an hour with gusts up to 20 miles an hour. Wednesday night, mostly cloudy. A chance of showers after midnight. Lows in the upper 60s. Chance of rain 50%. Thursday, showers. Highs in the mid-70s. Chance of rain 90%. Thursday night, a chance of thunderstorms until midnight. Showers likely. Cooler with lows in the upper 50s. Chance of rain 70%. Friday, mostly cloudy in the morning, then becoming partly sunny. A 50% chance of showers. Highs in the upper 60s. Friday night, mostly cloudy. A chance of showers after midnight. Lows in the lower 50s. Chance of rain 40%. Saturday, partly sunny with a 30% chance of showers. Highs in the upper 60s. Saturday night, mostly cloudy. Lows in the mid-50s. Sunday, mostly sunny. Highs in the upper 60s. Again, the forecast for Peoria and surrounding areas of central Illinois for the rest of today, sunny. Near steady temperature in the mid-70s. Northeast winds around 5 miles an hour. The Peoria, Illinois climate summary for this evening, as of 4 p.m., September 28, 2026. Today's high temperature was 75 degrees.

The normal high is 74. The record high is 92 degrees, which was set in 1939. Today's low temperature was 49 degrees. The normal low is 51. The record low is 26 degrees, which was set in 1942. No precipitation fell today, which leaves the monthly total at 2.45 inches. The total precipitation for the year still stands at 33.29 inches. Sunset tonight is at 6:46 p.m. Sunrise tomorrow is at 6:53 a.m. And now a discussion of hazardous weather conditions for the following counties in Illinois: Fulton, Knox, Marshall, Mason, McLean, Peoria, Stark, Tazewell, and Woodford. This hazardous weather outlook is for Central Illinois, East Central Illinois, Southeast Illinois, and West Central Illinois. For tonight, no hazardous weather is expected at this time. For Tuesday through Sunday, periods of showers and thunderstorms are expected Wednesday through Saturday. Areas of locally heavy rain are possible mainly late Thursday into Friday morning. Spotter information statement: spotter activation is not anticipated tonight. The time is currently 5:02 p.m. Central Daylight Time. 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Now for the official National Weather Service forecast for Peoria and surrounding areas of Central Illinois. Rest of today, sunny. Near steady temperature in the mid-70s. Northeast winds around 5 miles an hour. Tonight, clear. Lows in the lower 50s. East winds around 5 miles an hour. Tuesday, sunny. Highs around 80. South winds 5 to 10 miles an hour. Tuesday night, partly cloudy until midnight, then becoming mostly cloudy. Not as cool with lows in the mid-60s. South winds 5 to 10 miles an hour. Wednesday, partly sunny in the morning, then becoming mostly cloudy. A 50% chance of showers. Highs around 80. South winds 5 to 10 miles an hour with gusts up to 20 miles an hour. Wednesday night, mostly cloudy. A chance of showers after midnight. Lows in the upper 60s. Chance of rain 50%. Thursday, showers. Highs in the mid-70s. Chance of rain 90%. Thursday night, a chance of thunderstorms until midnight. Showers likely. Cooler with lows in the upper 50s. Chance of rain 70%. Friday, mostly cloudy in the morning, then becoming partly sunny. A 50% chance of showers. Highs in the upper 60s. Friday night, mostly cloudy. A chance of showers after midnight. Lows in the lower 50s. Chance of rain 40%. Saturday, partly sunny with a 30% chance of showers. Highs in the upper 60s. Saturday night, mostly cloudy. Lows in the mid-50s. Sunday, mostly sunny. Highs in the upper 60s. Again, the forecast for Peoria and surrounding areas of Central Illinois for the rest of today: sunny. Near steady temperature in the mid-70s. Northeast winds around 5 miles an hour. At 5 p.m. in Peoria, skies were sunny. The temperature was 75 degrees, the dew point was 38, and the relative humidity was 26%. The wind was calm. The pressure was 30.03 inches and falling. Around central and western Illinois, it was sunny, with a temperature of 78 at Bloomington, 76 at Moline, 76 at Galesburg, and 75 at Lakin. Under sunny skies, Macomb reported 78, Quincy reported 77, Springfield reported 79, and Pontiac reported 78. And once again at 5 p.m. in Peoria, under sunny skies, the temperature was 75. And now a discussion of hazardous weather conditions for the following counties in Illinois: Fulton, Knox, Marshall, Mason, McLean, Peoria, Stark, Tazewell, and Woodford. This hazardous weather outlook is for Central Illinois, East Central Illinois, Southeast Illinois, and West Central Illinois. For tonight, no hazardous weather is expected at this time. For Tuesday through Sunday, periods of showers and thunderstorms are expected Wednesday through Saturday. Areas of locally heavy rain are possible mainly late Thursday into Friday morning. Spotter information statement: spotter activation is not anticipated tonight.
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Now for the official National Weather Service forecast for Peoria and surrounding areas of central Illinois. Rest of today, sunny. Near steady temperature in the mid-70s. Northeast winds around 5 miles an hour. Tonight, clear. Lows in the lower 50s. East winds around 5 miles an hour. Tuesday, sunny. Highs around 80. South winds 5 to 10 miles an hour. Tuesday night, partly cloudy until midnight, then becoming mostly cloudy. Not as cool with lows in the mid-60s. South winds 5 to 10 miles an hour. Wednesday, partly sunny in the morning, then becoming mostly cloudy. A 50% chance of showers. Highs around 80. South winds 5 to 10 miles an hour with gusts up to 20 miles an hour. Wednesday night, mostly cloudy. A chance of showers after midnight. Lows in the upper 60s. Chance of rain 50%. Thursday, showers. Highs in the mid-70s. Chance of rain 90%. Thursday night, a chance of thunderstorms until midnight. Showers likely. Cooler with lows in the upper 50s. Chance of rain 70%. Friday, mostly cloudy in the morning, then becoming partly sunny. A 50% chance of showers. Highs in the upper 60s. Friday night, mostly cloudy. A chance of showers after midnight. Lows in the lower 50s. Chance of rain 40%. Saturday, partly sunny with a 30% chance of showers. Highs in the upper 60s. Saturday night, mostly cloudy. Lows in the mid-50s. Sunday, mostly sunny. Highs in the upper 60s. Again, the forecast for Peoria and surrounding areas of central Illinois for the rest of today, sunny. Near steady temperature in the mid-70s. Northeast winds around 5 miles an hour. At 5 p.m. in Peoria, skies were sunny. The temperature was 75 degrees, the dew point was 38, and the relative humidity was 26%. The wind was calm. The pressure was 30.03 inches and falling. Around central and western Illinois, it was sunny, with a temperature of 78 at Bloomington, 76 at Moline, 76 at Galesburg, and 75 at Lakin. Under sunny skies, Macomb reported 78, Quincy reported 77, Springfield reported 79, and Pontiac reported 78. And once again at 5 p.m. in Peoria, under sunny skies, the temperature was 75. Looking elsewhere around the Midwest at 5 p.m., Chicago was mostly sunny, and 70. Indianapolis was mostly sunny, and 77. St. Louis was mostly sunny, and 80. Kansas City was mostly sunny, and 76. Des Moines was mostly sunny, and 76. Milwaukee was sunny, and 68. And now a discussion of hazardous weather conditions for the following counties in Illinois: Fulton, Knox, Marshall, Mason, McLean, Peoria, Stark, Tazewell, and Woodford. This hazardous weather outlook is for central Illinois, east central Illinois, southeast Illinois, and west central Illinois. For tonight, no hazardous weather is expected at this time. For Tuesday through Sunday, periods of showers and thunderstorms are expected Wednesday through Saturday. Areas of locally heavy rain are possible mainly late Thursday into Friday morning. Spotter information statement: spotter activation is not anticipated tonight. The time is currently 5:10 p.m. Central Daylight Time. 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Now for the official National Weather Service forecast for Peoria and surrounding areas of central Illinois. Rest of today, sunny. Near steady temperature in the mid-70s. Northeast winds around 5 miles an hour. Tonight, clear. Lows in the lower 50s. East winds around 5 miles an hour. Tuesday, sunny. Highs around 80. South winds 5 to 10 miles an hour. Tuesday night, partly cloudy until midnight, then becoming mostly cloudy. Not as cool with lows in the mid-60s. South winds 5 to 10 miles

an hour. Wednesday, partly sunny in the morning, then becoming mostly cloudy. A 50% chance of showers. Highs around 80. South winds 5 to 10 miles an hour with gusts up to 20 miles an hour. Wednesday night, mostly cloudy. A chance of showers after midnight. Lows in the upper 60s. Chance of rain 50%. Thursday, showers. Highs in the mid-70s. Chance of rain 90%. Thursday night, a chance of thunderstorms until midnight. Showers likely. Cooler with lows in the upper 50s. Chance of rain 70%. Friday, mostly cloudy in the morning, then becoming partly sunny. A 50% chance of showers. Highs in the upper 60s. Friday night, mostly cloudy. A chance of showers after midnight. Lows in the lower 50s. Chance of rain 40%. Saturday, partly sunny with a 30% chance of showers. Highs in the upper 60s. Saturday night, mostly cloudy. Lows in the mid-50s. Sunday, mostly sunny. Highs in the upper 60s. Again, the forecast for Peoria and surrounding areas of central Illinois for the rest of today, sunny. Near steady temperature in the mid-70s. Northeast winds around 5 miles an hour. At 5 p.m. in Peoria, skies were sunny. The temperature was 75 degrees, the dew point was 38, and the relative humidity was 26%. The wind was calm. The pressure was 30.03 inches and falling. Around central and western Illinois, it was sunny, with a temperature of 78 at Bloomington, 76 at Moline, 76 at Galesburg, and 75 at Lakin. Under sunny skies, Macomb reported 78, Quincy reported 77, Springfield reported 79, and Pontiac reported 78. And once again at 5 p.m. in Peoria, under sunny skies, the temperature was 75. 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Looking elsewhere around the Midwest at 5 p.m., Chicago was mostly sunny and 70. Indianapolis was mostly sunny and 77. St. Louis was mostly sunny and 80. Kansas City was mostly sunny and 76. Des Moines was mostly sunny and 76. Milwaukee was sunny and 68. And now a discussion of hazardous weather conditions for the following counties in Illinois: Fulton, Knox, Marshall, Mason, McLean, Peoria, Stark, Tazewell, and Woodford. This hazardous weather outlook is for central Illinois, east central Illinois, southeast Illinois, and west central Illinois. For tonight, no hazardous weather is expected at this time. For Tuesday through Sunday, periods of showers and thunderstorms are expected Wednesday through Saturday. Areas of locally heavy rain are possible mainly late Thursday into Friday morning. Spotter information statement: spotter activation is not anticipated tonight. The Peoria, Illinois climate summary for this evening, as of 4 p.m., September 28, 2026. Today's high temperature was 75 degrees. The normal high is 74. The record high is 92 degrees, which was set in 1939. Today's low temperature was 49 degrees. The normal low is 51. The record low is 26 degrees, which was set in 1942. No precipitation fell today, which leaves the monthly total at 2.45 inches. The total precipitation for the year still stands at 33.29 inches. Sunset tonight is at 6:46 p.m. Sunrise tomorrow is at 6:53 a.m. And now a discussion of hazardous weather conditions for the following counties in Illinois: Fulton, Knox, Marshall, Mason, McLean, Peoria, Stark, Tazewell, and Woodford. This hazardous weather outlook is for central Illinois, east central Illinois, southeast Illinois, and west central Illinois.
For tonight, no hazardous weather is expected at this time. For Tuesday through Sunday, periods of showers and thunderstorms are expected Wednesday through Saturday. Areas of locally heavy rain are possible mainly late Thursday into Friday morning. Spotter information statement, spotter activation is not anticipated tonight. The time is currently 5:16 p.m. Central Daylight Time. 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Now for the official National Weather Service forecast for Peoria and surrounding areas of central Illinois. Rest of today, sunny. Near steady temperature in the mid-70s. Northeast winds around 5 miles an hour. Tonight, clear. Lows in the lower 50s. East winds around 5 miles an hour. Tuesday, sunny. Highs around 80. South winds 5 to 10 miles an hour. Tuesday night, partly cloudy until midnight, then becoming mostly cloudy. Not as cool with lows in the mid-60s. South winds 5 to 10 miles an hour. Wednesday, partly sunny in the morning, then becoming mostly cloudy. A 50% chance of showers. Highs around 80. South winds 5 to 10 miles an hour with gusts up to 20 miles an hour. Wednesday night, mostly cloudy. A chance of showers after midnight. Lows in the upper 60s. Chance of rain 50%. Thursday, showers. Highs in the mid-70s. Chance of rain 90%. Thursday night, a chance of thunderstorms until midnight. Showers likely. Cooler with lows in the upper 50s. Chance of rain 70%. Friday, mostly cloudy in the morning, then becoming partly sunny. A 50% chance of showers. Highs in the upper 60s. Friday night, mostly cloudy. A chance of showers after midnight. Lows in the lower 50s. Chance of rain 40%. Saturday, partly sunny with a 30% chance of showers. Highs in the upper 60s. Saturday night, mostly cloudy. Lows in the mid-50s. Sunday, mostly sunny. Highs in the upper 60s. Again, the forecast for Peoria and surrounding areas of central Illinois for the rest of today, sunny. Near steady temperature in the mid-70s. Northeast winds around 5 miles an hour. At 5 p.m. in Peoria, skies were sunny. The temperature was 75 degrees, the dew point was 38, and the relative humidity was 26%. The wind was calm. The pressure was 30.03 inches and falling. Around central and western Illinois, it was sunny, with a temperature of 78 at Bloomington, 76 at Moline, 76 at Galesburg, and 75 at Lakin. Under sunny skies, Macomb reported 78, Quincy reported 77, Springfield reported 79, and Pontiac reported 78. And once again at 5 p.m. in Peoria, under sunny skies, the temperature was 75. Looking elsewhere around the Midwest at 5 p.m., Chicago was mostly sunny, and 70. Indianapolis was mostly sunny, and 77. St. Louis was mostly sunny, and 80. Kansas City was mostly sunny, and 76. Des Moines was mostly sunny, and 76. Milwaukee was sunny, and 68. And now a discussion of hazardous weather conditions for the following counties in Illinois: Fulton, Knox, Marshall, Mason, McLean, Peoria, Stark, Tazewell, and Woodford. This hazardous weather outlook is for central Illinois, east central Illinois, southeast Illinois, and west central Illinois. For tonight, no hazardous weather is expected at this time. For Tuesday through Sunday, periods of showers and thunderstorms are expected Wednesday through Saturday. Areas of locally heavy rain are possible mainly late Thursday into Friday morning. Spotter information statement, spotter activation is not anticipated tonight. The time is currently 5:20 p.m. Central Daylight Time. 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Now for the official National Weather Service forecast for Peoria and surrounding areas of central Illinois. Tonight, clear. Lows in the lower 50s. East winds around 5 miles an hour. Tuesday, sunny. Highs around 80.
South winds 5 to 10 miles.

an hour. Tuesday night, partly cloudy until midnight, then becoming mostly cloudy. Not as cool with lows in the mid-60s. South winds 5 to 10 miles an hour. Wednesday, partly sunny in the morning, then becoming mostly cloudy. A 50% chance of showers. Highs around 80. South winds 5 to 10 miles an hour with gusts up to 20 miles an hour. Wednesday night, mostly cloudy. A chance of showers after midnight. Lows in the upper 60s. South winds 5 to 10 miles an hour with gusts up to 20 miles an hour. Chance of rain 50%. Thursday, showers. Highs in the mid-70s. Chance of rain 90%. Thursday night, a chance of thunderstorms until midnight. Showers likely. Cooler with lows in the upper 50s. Chance of rain 70%. Friday, mostly cloudy in the morning, then becoming partly sunny. A 50% chance of showers. Highs in the upper 60s. Friday night, mostly cloudy. A chance of showers after midnight. Lows in the lower 50s. Chance of rain 40%. Saturday, partly sunny with a 30% chance of showers. Highs in the upper 60s. Saturday night, mostly cloudy. Lows in the mid-50s. Sunday, mostly sunny. Highs in the upper 60s. Sunday night and Monday, mostly clear. Lows around 50. Highs in the mid-60s. Again, the forecast for Peoria and surrounding areas of central Illinois for tonight, clear. Lows in the lower 50s. East winds around 5 miles an hour. At 5 p.m. in Peoria, skies were sunny. The temperature was 75 degrees, the dew point was 38, and the relative humidity was 26%. The wind was calm. The pressure was 30.03 inches and falling. Around central and western Illinois, it was sunny, with a temperature of 78 at Bloomington, 76 at Moline, 76 at Galesburg, and 75 at Lakin. Under sunny skies, Macomb reported 78, Quincy reported 77, Springfield reported 79, and Pontiac reported 78. And once again at 5 p.m. in Peoria, under sunny skies, the temperature was 75. Looking elsewhere around the Midwest at 5 p.m., Chicago was mostly sunny, and 70. Indianapolis was mostly sunny, and 77. St. Louis was mostly sunny, and 80. Kansas City was mostly sunny, and 76. Des Moines was mostly sunny, and 76. Milwaukee was sunny, and 68. And now a discussion of hazardous weather conditions for the following counties in Illinois: Fulton, Knox, Marshall, Mason, McLean, Peoria, Stark, Tazewell, and Woodford. This hazardous weather outlook is for central Illinois, east central Illinois, southeast Illinois, and west central Illinois. For tonight, no hazardous weather is expected at this time. For Tuesday through Sunday, periods of showers and thunderstorms are expected Wednesday through Saturday. Areas of locally heavy rain are possible mainly late Thursday into Friday morning. Spotter information statement: spotter activation is not anticipated tonight. The time is currently 5:24 p.m. Central Daylight Time. 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Now for the official National Weather Service forecast for Peoria and surrounding areas of central Illinois. Tonight, clear. Lows in the lower 50s. East winds around 5 miles an hour. Tuesday, sunny. Highs around 80. South winds 5 to 10 miles an hour. Tuesday night, partly cloudy until midnight, then becoming mostly cloudy. Not as cool with lows in the mid-60s. South winds 5 to 10 miles an hour. Wednesday, partly sunny in the morning, then becoming mostly cloudy. A 50% chance of showers. Highs around 80. South winds 5 to 10 miles an hour with gusts up to 20 miles an hour. Wednesday night, mostly cloudy. A chance of showers after midnight. Lows in the upper 60s. South winds 5 to 10 miles an hour with gusts up to 20 miles an hour. Chance of rain 50%. Thursday, showers. Highs in the mid-70s. Chance of rain 90%. Thursday night,

chance of thunderstorms until midnight. Showers likely. Cooler with lows in the upper 50s. Chance of rain 70%. Friday, mostly cloudy in the morning, then becoming partly sunny. A 50% chance of showers. Highs in the upper 60s. Friday night, mostly cloudy. A chance of showers after midnight. Lows in the lower 50s. Chance of rain 40%. Saturday, partly sunny with a 30% chance of showers. Highs in the upper 60s. Saturday night, mostly cloudy. Lows in the mid 50s. Sunday, mostly sunny. Highs in the upper 60s. Sunday night and Monday, mostly clear. Lows around 50. Highs in the mid 60s. Again, the forecast for Peoria and surrounding areas of central Illinois for tonight, clear. Lows in the lower 50s. East winds around 5 miles an hour. At 5 p.m. in Peoria, skies were sunny. The temperature was 75 degrees, the dew point was 38, and the relative humidity was 26%. The wind was calm. The pressure was 30.03 inches and falling. Around central and western Illinois, it was sunny, with a temperature of 78 at Bloomington, 76 at Moline, 76 at Galesburg, and 75 at Lakin. Under sunny skies, Macomb reported 78, Quincy reported 77, Springfield reported 79, and Pontiac reported 78. And once again at 5 p.m. in Peoria, under sunny skies, the temperature was 75. Looking elsewhere around the Midwest at 5 p.m., Chicago was mostly sunny, and 70. Indianapolis was mostly sunny, and 77. St. Louis was mostly sunny, and 80. Kansas City was mostly sunny, and 76. Des Moines was mostly sunny, and 76. Milwaukee was sunny, and 68. And now a discussion of hazardous weather conditions for the following counties in Illinois: Fulton, Knox, Marshall, Mason, McLean, Peoria, Stark, Tazewell, and Woodford. This hazardous weather outlook is for central Illinois, east central Illinois, southeast Illinois, and west central Illinois. For tonight, no hazardous weather is expected at this time. For Tuesday through Sunday, periods of showers and thunderstorms are expected Wednesday through Saturday. Areas of locally heavy rain are possible mainly late Thursday into Friday morning. Spotter information statement: spotter activation is not anticipated tonight. The time is currently 5:28 p.m. Central Daylight Time. 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Now for the official National Weather Service forecast for Peoria and surrounding areas of central Illinois. Tonight, clear. Lows in the lower 50s. East winds around 5 miles an hour. Tuesday, sunny. Highs around 80. South winds 5 to 10 miles an hour. Tuesday night, partly cloudy until midnight, then becoming mostly cloudy. Not as cool with lows in the mid-60s. South winds 5 to 10 miles an hour. Wednesday, partly sunny in the morning, then becoming mostly cloudy. A 50% chance of showers. Highs around 80. South winds 5 to 10 miles an hour with gusts up to 20 miles an hour. Wednesday night, mostly cloudy. A chance of showers after midnight. Lows in the upper 60s. South winds 5 to 10 miles an hour with gusts up to 20 miles an hour. Chance of rain 50%. Thursday, showers. Highs in the mid-70s. Chance of rain 90%. Thursday night, a chance of thunderstorms until midnight. Showers likely. Cooler with lows in the upper 50s. Chance of rain 70%. Friday, mostly cloudy in the morning, then becoming partly sunny. A 50% chance of showers. Highs in the upper 60s. Friday night, mostly cloudy. A chance of showers after midnight. Lows in the lower 50s. Chance of rain 40%. Saturday, partly sunny with a 30% chance of showers. Highs in the upper 60s. Saturday night, mostly cloudy. Lows in the mid-50s. Sunday, mostly sunny. Highs in the upper 60s. Sunday night and Monday, mostly clear. Lows around 50.

The temperature was 75 degrees, the dew point was 38, and the relative humidity was 26%. The wind was calm. The pressure was 30.03 inches and falling. Around central and western Illinois, it was sunny, with a temperature of 78 at Bloomington, 76 at Moline, 76 at Galesburg, and 75 at Lakin. Under sunny skies, Macomb reported 78, Quincy reported 77, Springfield reported 79, and Pontiac reported 78. And once again at 5 p.m. in Peoria, under sunny skies, the temperature was 75. Looking elsewhere around the Midwest at 5 p.m., Chicago was mostly sunny, and 70. Indianapolis was mostly sunny, and 77. St. Louis was mostly sunny, and 80. Kansas City was mostly sunny, and 76. Des Moines was mostly sunny, and 76. Milwaukee was sunny, and 68. And now a discussion of hazardous weather conditions for the following counties. In Illinois, Fulton, Knox, Des Moines was mostly sunny, and 76. Milwaukee was sunny, and 68. And now a discussion of hazardous weather conditions for the following counties. In Illinois, Fulton, Knox, Marshall, Mason, McLean, Peoria, Stark, Tazewell, and Woodford. This hazardous weather outlook is for Central Illinois, East Central Illinois, Southeast Illinois, and West Central Illinois. For tonight, no hazardous weather is expected at this time. For Tuesday through Sunday, periods of showers and thunderstorms are expected Wednesday through Saturday. Areas of locally heavy rain are possible mainly late Thursday into Friday morning. Spotter information statement, spotter activation is not anticipated tonight. The time is currently 5:33 p.m. Central Daylight Time. 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Now for the official National Weather Service forecast for Peoria and surrounding areas of Central Illinois. Tonight, clear. Lows in the lower 50s. East winds around 5 miles an hour. Tuesday, sunny. Highs around 80. South winds 5 to 10 miles an hour. Tuesday night, partly cloudy until midnight, then becoming mostly cloudy. Not as cool with lows in the mid-60s. South winds 5 to 10 miles an hour. Wednesday, partly sunny in the morning, then becoming mostly cloudy. A 50% chance of showers. Highs around 80. South winds 5 to 10 miles an hour with gusts up to 20 miles an hour. Wednesday night, mostly cloudy. A chance of showers after midnight. Lows in the upper 60s. South winds 5 to 10 miles an hour with gusts up to 20 miles an hour. Chance of rain 50%. Thursday, showers. Highs in the mid-70s. Chance of rain 90%. Thursday night, a chance of thunderstorms until midnight. Showers likely. Cooler with lows in the upper 50s. Chance of rain 70%. Friday, mostly cloudy in the morning, then becoming partly sunny. A 50% chance of showers. Highs in the upper 60s. Friday night, mostly cloudy. A chance of showers after midnight. Lows in the lower 50s. Chance of rain 40%. Saturday, partly sunny with a 30% chance of showers. Highs in the upper 60s. Saturday night, mostly cloudy. Lows in the mid-50s. Sunday, mostly sunny. Highs in the upper 60s. Sunday night and Monday, mostly clear. Lows around 50. Highs in the mid-60s. Again, the forecast for Peoria and surrounding areas of Central Illinois for tonight, clear. Lows in the lower 50s. East winds around 5 miles an hour. At 5 p.m. in Peoria, skies were sunny. The temperature was 75 degrees, the dew point was 38, and the relative humidity was 26%. The wind was calm. The pressure was 30.03 inches and falling. Around central and western Illinois, it was sunny, with a temperature of 78 at Bloomington, 76 at Moline, 76 at Galesburg, and 75 at Lakin. Under sunny skies, Macomb reported 78, Quincy reported 77, Springfield reported 79, and Pontiac reported 78. And once again at 5 p.m. in Peoria, under sunny skies.

eyes, the temperature was 75. Looking elsewhere around the Midwest at 5 p.m., Chicago was mostly sunny, and 70. Indianapolis was mostly sunny, and 77. St. Louis was mostly sunny, and 80. Kansas City was mostly sunny, and 76. Des Moines was mostly sunny, and 76. Milwaukee was sunny, and 68. And now a discussion of hazardous weather conditions for the following counties in Illinois: Fulton, Knox, Marshall, Mason, McLean, Peoria, Stark, Tazewell, and Woodford. This hazardous weather outlook is for Central Illinois, East Central Illinois, Southeast Illinois, and West Central Illinois. For tonight, no hazardous weather is expected at this time. For Tuesday through Sunday, periods of showers and thunderstorms are expected Wednesday through Saturday. Areas of locally heavy rain are possible mainly late Thursday into Friday morning. Spotter information statement: spotter activation is not anticipated tonight. The time is currently 5:38 p.m. Central Daylight Time. 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Now for the official National Weather Service forecast for Peoria and surrounding areas of Central Illinois. Tonight, clear. Lows in the lower 50s. East winds around 5 miles an hour. Tuesday, sunny. Highs around 80. South winds 5 to 10 miles an hour. Tuesday night, partly cloudy until midnight, then becoming mostly cloudy. Not as cool with lows in the mid-60s. South winds 5 to 10 miles an hour. Wednesday, partly sunny in the morning, then becoming mostly cloudy. A 50% chance of showers. Highs around 80. South winds 5 to 10 miles an hour with gusts up to 20 miles an hour. Wednesday night, mostly cloudy. A chance of showers after midnight. Lows in the upper 60s. South winds 5 to 10 miles an hour with gusts up to 20 miles an hour. Chance of rain 50%. Thursday, showers. Highs in the mid-70s. Chance of rain 90%. Thursday night, a chance of thunderstorms until midnight. Showers likely. Cooler with lows in the upper 50s. Chance of rain 70%. Friday, mostly cloudy in the morning, then becoming partly sunny. A 50% chance of showers. Highs in the upper 60s. Friday night, mostly cloudy. A chance of showers after midnight. Lows in the lower 50s. Chance of rain 40%. Saturday, partly sunny with a 30% chance of showers. Highs in the upper 60s. Saturday night, mostly cloudy. Lows in the mid-50s. Sunday, mostly sunny. Highs in the upper 60s. Sunday night and Monday, mostly clear. Lows around 50. Highs in the mid-60s. Again, the forecast for Peoria and surrounding areas of Central Illinois for tonight: clear. Lows in the lower 50s. East winds around 5 miles an hour. At 5 p.m. in Peoria, skies were sunny. The temperature was 75 degrees, the dew point was 38, and the relative humidity was 26%. The wind was calm. The pressure was 30.03 inches and falling. Around central and western Illinois, it was sunny, with a temperature of 78 at Bloomington, 76 at Moline, 76 at Galesburg, and 75 at Lakin. Under sunny skies, Macomb reported 78, Quincy reported 77, Springfield reported 79, and Pontiac reported 78. And once again at 5 p.m. in Peoria, under sunny skies, the temperature was 75. Looking elsewhere around the Midwest at 5 p.m., Chicago was mostly sunny, and 70. Indianapolis was mostly sunny, and 77. St. Louis was mostly sunny, and 80. Kansas City was mostly sunny, and 76. Des Moines was mostly sunny, and 76. Milwaukee was sunny, and 68. And now a discussion of hazardous weather conditions for the following counties in Illinois: Fulton, Knox, Marshall, Mason, McLean, Peoria, Stark, Tazewell, and Woodford. This hazardous weather outlook is for Central Illinois, East Central Illinois, Southeast Illinois, and West Central Illinois. For tonight, no hazardous weather is expected at this time.

for Tuesday through Sunday, periods of showers and thunderstorms are expected Wednesday through Saturday. Areas of locally heavy rain are possible mainly late Thursday into Friday morning. Spotter information statement. Spotter activation is not anticipated tonight. The time is currently 5:42 p.m. Central Daylight Time. 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Now for the official National Weather Service forecast for Peoria and surrounding areas of central Illinois. Tonight, clear. Lows in the lower 50s. East winds around 5 miles an hour. Tuesday, sunny. Highs around 80. South winds 5 to 10 miles an hour. Tuesday night, partly cloudy until midnight, then becoming mostly cloudy. Not as cool with lows in the mid-60s. South winds 5 to 10 miles an hour. Wednesday, partly sunny in the morning, then becoming mostly cloudy. A 50% chance of showers. Highs around 80. South winds 5 to 10 miles an hour with gusts up to 20 miles an hour. Wednesday night, mostly cloudy. A chance of showers after midnight. Lows in the upper 60s. South winds 5 to 10 miles an hour with gusts up to 20 miles an hour. Chance of rain 50%. Thursday, showers. Highs in the mid-70s. Chance of rain 90%. Thursday night, a chance of thunderstorms until midnight. Showers likely. Cooler with lows in the upper 50s. Chance of rain 70%. Friday, mostly cloudy in the morning, then becoming partly sunny. A 50% chance of showers. Highs in the upper 60s. Friday night, mostly cloudy. A chance of showers after midnight. Lows in the lower 50s. Chance of rain 40%. Saturday, partly sunny with a 30% chance of showers. Highs in the upper 60s. Saturday night, mostly cloudy. Lows in the mid-50s. Sunday, mostly sunny. Highs in the upper 60s. Sunday night and Monday, mostly clear. Lows around 50. Highs in the mid-60s. Again, the forecast for Peoria and surrounding areas of central Illinois for tonight, clear. Lows in the lower 50s. East winds around 5 miles an hour. At 5 p.m. in Peoria, skies were sunny. The temperature was 75 degrees, the dew point was 38, and the relative humidity was 26%. The wind was calm. The pressure was 30.03 inches and falling. Around central and western Illinois, it was sunny, with a temperature of 78 at Bloomington, 76 at Moline, 76 at Galesburg, and 75 at Lakin. Under sunny skies, Macomb reported 78, Quincy reported 77, Springfield reported 79, and Pontiac reported 78. And once again at 5 p.m. in Peoria, under sunny skies, the temperature was 75. The Peoria, Illinois climate summary for this evening, as of 4 p.m., September 28, 2026. Today's high temperature was 75 degrees. The normal high is 74. The record high is 92 degrees, which was set in 1939. Today's low temperature was 49 degrees. The normal low is 51. The record low is 26 degrees, which was set in 1942. No precipitation fell today, which leaves the monthly total at 2.45 inches. The total precipitation for the year still stands at 33.29 inches. Sunset tonight is at 6:46 p.m. Sunrise tomorrow is at 6:53 a.m. Looking elsewhere around the Midwest at 5 p.m., Chicago was mostly sunny, and 70. Indianapolis was mostly sunny, and 77. St. Louis was mostly sunny, and 80. Kansas City was mostly sunny, and 76. Des Moines was mostly sunny, and 76. Milwaukee was sunny, and 68. And now a discussion of hazardous weather conditions for the following counties in Illinois: Fulton, Knox, Marshall, Mason, McLean, Peoria, Stark, Tazewell, and Woodford. This hazardous weather outlook is for central Illinois, east central Illinois, southeast Illinois, and west central Illinois. For tonight, no hazardous weather is expected at this time. For Tuesday through Sunday, periods of showers and thunderstorms.

storms are expected Wednesday through Saturday. Areas of locally heavy rain are possible mainly late Thursday into Friday morning. Spotter information statement. Spotter activation is not anticipated tonight. The time is currently 5:47 p.m. Central Daylight Time. 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Now for the official National Weather Service forecast for Peoria and surrounding areas of Central Illinois. Tonight, clear. Lows in the lower 50s. East winds around 5 miles an hour. Tuesday, sunny. Highs around 80. South winds 5 to 10 miles an hour. Tuesday night, partly cloudy until midnight, then becoming mostly cloudy. Not as cool with lows in the mid-60s. South winds 5 to 10 miles an hour. Wednesday, partly sunny in the morning, then becoming mostly cloudy. A 50% chance of showers. Highs around 80. South winds 5 to 10 miles an hour with gusts up to 20 miles an hour. Wednesday night, mostly cloudy. A chance of showers after midnight. Lows in the upper 60s. South winds 5 to 10 miles an hour with gusts up to 20 miles an hour. Chance of rain 50%. Thursday, showers. Highs in the mid-70s. Chance of rain 90%. Thursday night, a chance of thunderstorms until midnight. Showers likely. Cooler with lows in the upper 50s. Chance of rain 70%. Friday, mostly cloudy in the morning, then becoming partly sunny. A 50% chance of showers. Highs in the upper 60s. Friday night, mostly cloudy. A chance of showers after midnight. Lows in the lower 50s. Chance of rain 40%. Saturday, partly sunny with a 30% chance of showers. Highs in the upper 60s. Saturday night, mostly cloudy. Lows in the mid-50s. Sunday, mostly sunny. Highs in the upper 60s. Sunday night and Monday, mostly clear. Lows around 50. Highs in the mid-60s. Again, the forecast for Peoria and surrounding areas of Central Illinois for tonight, clear. Lows in the lower 50s. East winds around 5 miles an hour. At 5 p.m. in Peoria, skies were sunny. The temperature was 75 degrees, the dew point was 38, and the relative humidity was 26%. The wind was calm. The pressure was 30.03 inches and falling. Around central and western Illinois, it was sunny, with a temperature of 78 at Bloomington, 76 at Moline, 76 at Galesburg, and 75 at Lakin. Under sunny skies, Macomb reported 78, Quincy reported 77, Springfield reported 79, and Pontiac reported 78. And once again at 5 p.m. in Peoria, under sunny skies, the temperature was 75. Looking elsewhere around the Midwest at 5 p.m., Chicago was mostly sunny, and 70. Indianapolis was mostly sunny, and 77. St. Louis was mostly sunny, and 80. Kansas City was mostly sunny, and 76. Des Moines was mostly sunny, and 76. Milwaukee was sunny, and 68. And now a discussion of hazardous weather conditions for the following counties in Illinois: Fulton, Knox, Marshall, Mason, McLean, Peoria, Stark, Tazewell, and Woodford. This hazardous weather outlook is for Central Illinois, East Central Illinois, Southeast Illinois, and West Central Illinois. For tonight, no hazardous weather is expected at this time. For Tuesday through Sunday, periods of showers and thunderstorms are expected Wednesday through Saturday. Areas of locally heavy rain are possible mainly late Thursday into Friday morning. Spotter information statement. Spotter activation is not anticipated tonight. The time is currently 5:51 p.m. Central Daylight Time. 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Now for the official National Weather Service forecast for Peoria and surrounding areas of Central Illinois. Tonight, clear. Lows in the lower 50s. East winds around 5 miles an hour. Tuesday, sunny. Highs around 80. South winds 5 to 10 miles an hour. Tuesday night, partly cloudy until midnight, then

becoming mostly cloudy. Dot is cool with lows in the mid-60s. South winds 5 to 10 miles an hour. Wednesday, partly sunny in the morning, then becoming mostly cloudy. A 50% chance of showers. Highs around 80. South winds 5 to 10 miles an hour with gusts up to 20 miles an hour. Wednesday night, mostly cloudy. A chance of showers after midnight. Lows in the upper 60s. South winds 5 to 10 miles an hour with gusts up to 20 miles an hour. Chance of rain 50%. Thursday, showers. Highs in the mid-70s. Chance of rain 90%. Thursday night, a chance of thunderstorms until midnight. Showers likely. Cooler with lows in the upper 50s. Chance of rain 70%. Friday, mostly cloudy in the morning, then becoming partly sunny. A 50% chance of showers. Highs in the upper 60s. Friday night, mostly cloudy. A chance of showers after midnight. Lows in the lower 50s. Chance of rain 40%. Saturday, partly sunny with a 30% chance of showers. Highs in the upper 60s. Saturday night, mostly cloudy. Lows in the mid-50s. Sunday, mostly sunny. Highs in the upper 60s. Sunday night and Monday, mostly clear. Lows around 50. Highs in the mid-60s. Again, the forecast for Peoria and surrounding areas of central Illinois for tonight, clear. Lows in the lower 50s. East winds around 5 miles an hour. At 5 p.m. in Peoria, skies were sunny. The temperature was 75 degrees, the dew point was 38, and the relative humidity was 26%. The wind was calm. The pressure was 30.03 inches and falling. Around central and western Illinois, it was sunny, with a temperature of 78 at Bloomington, 76 at Moline, 76 at Galesburg, and 75 at Lakin. Under sunny skies, Macomb reported 78, Quincy reported 77, Springfield reported 79, and Pontiac reported 78. And once again at 5 p.m. in Peoria, under sunny skies, the temperature was 75. Looking elsewhere around the Midwest at 5 p.m., Chicago was mostly sunny, and 70. Indianapolis was mostly sunny, and 77. St. Louis was mostly sunny, and 80. Kansas City was mostly sunny, and 76. Des Moines was mostly sunny, and 76. Milwaukee was sunny, and 68. And now a discussion of hazardous weather conditions for the following counties in Illinois: Fulton, Knox, Marshall, Mason, McLean, Peoria, Stark, Tazewell, and Woodford. This hazardous weather outlook is for central Illinois, east central Illinois, southeast Illinois, and west central Illinois. For tonight, no hazardous weather is expected at this time. For Tuesday through Sunday, periods of showers and thunderstorms are expected Wednesday through Saturday. Areas of locally heavy rain are possible mainly late Thursday into Friday morning. Spotter information statement: spotter activation is not anticipated tonight. The time is currently 5:55 p.m. Central Daylight Time. 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Now for the official National Weather Service forecast for Peoria and surrounding areas of central Illinois. Tonight, clear. Lows in the lower 50s. East winds around 5 miles an hour. Tuesday, sunny. Highs around 80. South winds 5 to 10 miles an hour. Tuesday night, partly cloudy until midnight, then becoming mostly cloudy. Not as cool with lows in the mid-60s. South winds 5 to 10 miles an hour. Wednesday, partly sunny in the morning, then becoming mostly cloudy. A 50% chance of showers. Highs around 80. South winds 5 to 10 miles an hour with gusts up to 20 miles an hour. Wednesday night, mostly cloudy. A chance of showers after midnight. Lows in the upper 60s. South winds 5 to 10 miles an hour with gusts up to 20 miles an hour. Chance of rain 50%. Thursday, showers. Highs in the mid-70s. Chance of rain 90%. Thursday night, a chance of thunderstorms until midnight. Showers likely.

cooler with lows in the upper 50s. Chance of rain 70%. Friday, mostly cloudy in the morning, then becoming partly sunny. A 50% chance of showers. Highs in the upper 60s. Friday night, mostly cloudy. A chance of showers after midnight. Lows in the lower 50s. Chance of rain 40%. Saturday, partly sunny with a 30% chance of showers. Highs in the upper 60s. Saturday night, mostly cloudy. Lows in the mid 50s. Sunday, mostly sunny. Highs in the upper 60s. Sunday night and Monday, mostly clear. Lows around 50. Highs in the mid 60s. Again, the forecast for Peoria and surrounding areas of central Illinois for tonight, clear. Lows in the lower 50s. East winds around 5 miles an hour. At 5 p.m. in Peoria, skies were sunny. The temperature was 75 degrees, the dew point was 38, and the relative humidity was 26%. The wind was calm. The pressure was 30.03 inches and falling. Around central and western Illinois, it was sunny, with a temperature of 78 at Bloomington, 76 at Moline, 76 at Galesburg, and 75 at Lakin. Under sunny skies, Macomb reported 78, Quincy reported 77, Springfield reported 79, and Pontiac reported 78. And once again at 5 p.m. in Peoria, under sunny skies, the temperature was 75. Looking elsewhere around the Midwest at 5 p.m., Chicago was mostly sunny, and 70. Indianapolis was mostly sunny, and 77. St. Louis was mostly sunny, and 80. Kansas City was mostly sunny, and 76. Des Moines was mostly sunny, and 76. Milwaukee was sunny, and 68. And now a discussion of hazardous weather conditions for the following counties in Illinois: Fulton, Knox, Marshall, Mason, McLean, Peoria, Stark, Tazewell, and Woodford. This hazardous weather outlook is for central Illinois, east central Illinois, southeast Illinois, and west central Illinois. For tonight, no hazardous weather is expected at this time. For Tuesday through Sunday, periods of showers and thunderstorms are expected Wednesday through Saturday. Areas of locally heavy rain are possible mainly late Thursday into Friday morning. Spotter information statement: spotter activation is not anticipated tonight. The time is currently 5:59 p.m. Central Daylight Time. 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Now for the official National Weather Service forecast for Peoria and surrounding areas of central Illinois. Tonight, clear. Lows in the lower 50s. East winds around 5 miles an hour. Tuesday, sunny. Highs around 80. South winds 5 to 10 miles an hour. Tuesday night, partly cloudy until midnight, then becoming mostly cloudy. Not as cool with lows in the mid-60s. South winds 5 to 10 miles an hour. Wednesday, partly sunny in the morning, then becoming mostly cloudy. A 50% chance of showers. Highs around 80. South winds 5 to 10 miles an hour with gusts up to 20 miles an hour. Wednesday night, mostly cloudy. A chance of showers after midnight. Lows in the upper 60s. South winds 5 to 10 miles an hour with gusts up to 20 miles an hour. Chance of rain 50%. Thursday, showers. Highs in the mid-70s. Chance of rain 90%. Thursday night, a chance of thunderstorms until midnight. Showers likely. Cooler with lows in the upper 50s. Chance of rain 70%. Friday, mostly cloudy in the morning, then becoming partly sunny. A 50% chance of showers. Highs in the upper 60s. Friday night, mostly cloudy. A chance of showers after midnight. Lows in the lower 50s. Chance of rain 40%. Saturday, partly sunny with a 30% chance of showers. Highs in the upper 60s. Saturday night, mostly cloudy. Lows in the mid-50s. Sunday, mostly sunny. Highs in the upper 60s. Sunday night and Monday, mostly clear. Lows around 50. Highs in the mid-60s. Again, the forecast for Peoria and

surrounding areas of central Illinois for tonight, clear. Lows in the lower 50s. East winds around 5 miles an hour. The Peoria, Illinois climate summary for this evening, as of 4 p.m., September 28, 2026. Today's high temperature was 75 degrees. The normal high is 74. The record high is 92 degrees, which was set in 1939. Today's low temperature was 49 degrees. The normal low is 51. The record low is 26 degrees, which was set in 1942. No precipitation fell today, which leaves the monthly total at 2.45 inches. The total precipitation for the year still stands at 33.29 inches. Sunset tonight is at 6:46 p.m. Sunrise tomorrow is at 6:53 a.m. And now a discussion of hazardous weather conditions for the following counties in Illinois: Fulton, Knox, Marshall, Mason, McLean, Peoria, Stark, Tazewell, and Woodford. This hazardous weather outlook is for central Illinois, east central Illinois, southeast Illinois, and west central Illinois. For tonight, no hazardous weather is expected at this time. For Tuesday through Sunday, periods of showers and thunderstorms are expected Wednesday through Saturday. Areas of locally heavy rain are possible mainly late Thursday into Friday morning. Spotter information statement: spotter activation is not anticipated tonight. The time is currently 6:03 p.m. Central Daylight Time. 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Now for the official National Weather Service forecast for Peoria and surrounding areas of central Illinois. Tonight, clear. Lows in the lower 50s. East winds around 5 miles an hour. Tuesday, sunny. Highs around 80. South winds 5 to 10 miles an hour. Tuesday night, partly cloudy until midnight, then becoming mostly cloudy. Not as cool with lows in the mid-60s. South winds 5 to 10 miles an hour. Wednesday, partly sunny in the morning, then becoming mostly cloudy. A 50% chance of showers. Highs around 80. South winds 5 to 10 miles an hour with gusts up to 20 miles an hour. Wednesday night, mostly cloudy. A chance of showers after midnight. Lows in the upper 60s. South winds 5 to 10 miles an hour with gusts up to 20 miles an hour. Chance of rain 50%. Thursday, showers. Highs in the mid-70s. Chance of rain 90%. Thursday night, a chance of thunderstorms until midnight. Showers likely. Cooler with lows in the upper 50s. Chance of rain 70%. Friday, mostly cloudy in the morning, then becoming partly sunny. A 50% chance of showers. Highs in the upper 60s. Friday night, mostly cloudy. A chance of showers after midnight. Lows in the lower 50s. Chance of rain 40%. Saturday, partly sunny with a 30% chance of showers. Highs in the upper 60s. Saturday night, mostly cloudy. Lows in the mid-50s. Sunday, mostly sunny. Highs in the upper 60s. Sunday night and Monday, mostly clear. Lows around 50. Highs in the mid-60s. Again, the forecast for Peoria and surrounding areas of central Illinois for tonight: clear. Lows in the lower 50s. East winds around 5 miles an hour. At 6 p.m. in Peoria, skies were clear. The temperature was 73 degrees, the dew point was 46, and the relative humidity was 38%. The wind was calm. The pressure was 30.03 inches and steady. Around central and western Illinois, it was clear, with a temperature of 76 at Bloomington, 74 at Moline, 76 at Macomb, 75 at Quincy, and 77 at Springfield. And once again at 6 p.m. in Peoria, under clear skies, the temperature was 73. And now a discussion of hazardous weather conditions for the following counties in Illinois: Fulton, Knox, Marshall, Mason, McLean, Peoria, Stark, Tazewell, and Woodford. This hazardous weather outlook is for central Illinois, east central Illinois, southeast Illinois, and west central Illinois. For tonight, no hazardous weather is expected at this time.
For Tuesday through Sunday, periods of showers and thunderstorms are expected Wednesday through Saturday. Areas of locally heavy rain are possible mainly late Thursday into Friday morning. Spotter information statement. Spotter activation is not anticipated tonight. The time is currently 6:07 p.m. Central Daylight Time. 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Now for the official National Weather Service forecast for Peoria and surrounding areas of central Illinois. Tonight, clear. Lows in the lower 50s. East winds around 5 miles an hour. Tuesday, sunny. Highs around 80. South winds 5 to 10 miles an hour. Tuesday night, partly cloudy until midnight, then becoming mostly cloudy. Not as cool with lows in the mid-60s. South winds 5 to 10 miles an hour. Wednesday, partly sunny in the morning, then becoming mostly cloudy. A 50% chance of showers. Highs around 80. South winds 5 to 10 miles an hour with gusts up to 20 miles an hour. Wednesday night, mostly cloudy. A chance of showers after midnight. Lows in the upper 60s. South winds 5 to 10 miles an hour with gusts up to 20 miles an hour. Chance of rain 50%. Thursday, showers. Highs in the mid-70s. Chance of rain 90%. Thursday night, a chance of thunderstorms until midnight. Showers likely. Cooler with lows in the upper 50s. Chance of rain 70%. Friday, mostly cloudy in the morning, then becoming partly sunny. A 50% chance of showers. Highs in the upper 60s. Friday night, mostly cloudy. A chance of showers after midnight. Lows in the lower 50s. Chance of rain 40%. Saturday, partly sunny with a 30% chance of showers. Highs in the upper 60s. Saturday night, mostly cloudy. Lows in the mid-50s. Sunday, mostly sunny. Highs in the upper 60s. Sunday night and Monday, mostly clear. Lows around 50. Highs in the mid-60s. Again, the forecast for Peoria and surrounding areas of central Illinois for tonight, clear. Lows in the lower 50s. East winds around 5 miles an hour. At 6 p.m. in Peoria, skies were clear. The temperature was 73 degrees, the dew point was 46, and the relative humidity was 38%. The wind was calm. The pressure was 30.03 inches and steady. Around central and western Illinois, it was clear, with a temperature of 76 at Bloomington, 74 at Moline, 76 at Macomb, 75 at Quincy, and 77 at Springfield. And once again at 6 p.m. in Peoria, under clear skies, the temperature was 73. Looking elsewhere around the Midwest at 6 p.m., Chicago was partly cloudy, and 68. Indianapolis was mostly cloudy, and 74. St. Louis was clear, and 79. Kansas City was mostly sunny, and 76. Des Moines was mostly sunny, and 76. Milwaukee was clear, and 65. And now a discussion of hazardous weather conditions for the following counties in Illinois: Fulton, Knox, Marshall, Mason, McLean, Peoria, Stark, Tazewell, and Woodford. This hazardous weather outlook is for central Illinois, east central Illinois, southeast Illinois, and west central Illinois. For tonight, no hazardous weather is expected at this time. For Tuesday through Sunday, periods of showers and thunderstorms are expected Wednesday through Saturday. Areas of locally heavy rain are possible mainly late Thursday into Friday morning. Spotter information statement. Spotter activation is not anticipated tonight. The time is currently 6:11 p.m. Central Daylight Time. 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Now for the official National Weather Service forecast for Peoria and surrounding areas of central Illinois. Tonight, clear. Lows in the lower 50s. East winds around 5 miles an hour. Tuesday, sunny. Highs around 80. South winds 5 to 10 miles an hour. Tuesday night, partly cloudy until midnight, then becoming mostly cloudy. Not as cool with lows in the mid-60s.
South winds 5 to 10 miles an hour.

Wednesday, partly sunny in the morning, then becoming mostly cloudy. A 50% chance of showers. Highs around 80. South winds 5 to 10 miles an hour with gusts up to 20 miles an hour. Wednesday night, mostly cloudy. A chance of showers after midnight. Lows in the upper 60s. South winds 5 to 10 miles an hour with gusts up to 20 miles an hour. Chance of rain 50%. Thursday, showers. Highs in the mid-70s. Chance of rain 90%. Thursday night, a chance of thunderstorms until midnight. Showers likely. Cooler with lows in the upper 50s. Chance of rain 70%. Friday, mostly cloudy in the morning, then becoming partly sunny. A 50% chance of showers. Highs in the upper 60s. Friday night, mostly cloudy. A chance of showers after midnight. Lows in the lower 50s. Chance of rain 40%. Saturday, partly sunny with a 30% chance of showers. Highs in the upper 60s. Saturday night, mostly cloudy. Lows in the mid 50s. Sunday, mostly sunny. Highs in the upper 60s. Sunday night and Monday, mostly clear. Lows around 50. Highs in the mid-60s. Again, the forecast for Peoria and surrounding areas of central Illinois for tonight, clear. Lows in the lower 50s. East winds around 5 miles an hour. 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At 6 p.m. in Peoria, skies were clear. The temperature was 73 degrees, the dew point was 46, and the relative humidity was 38%. The wind was calm. The pressure was 30.03 inches and steady. Around central and western Illinois, it was clear, with a temperature of 76 at Bloomington, 74 at Moline, 73 at Galesburg, and 75 at Lakin. Under clear skies, Macomb reported 76, Quincy reported 75, Springfield reported 77, and Pontiac reported 75. And once again at 6 p.m. in Peoria, under clear skies, the temperature was 73. Looking elsewhere around the Midwest at 6 p.m., Chicago was partly cloudy, and 68. Indianapolis was mostly cloudy, and 74. St. Louis was clear, and 79. Kansas City was mostly sunny, and 76. Des Moines was mostly sunny, and 76. Milwaukee was clear, and 65. The Peoria, Illinois climate summary for this evening, as of 4 p.m., September 28, 2026. Today's high temperature was 75 degrees. The normal high is 74. The record high is 92 degrees, which was set in 1939. Today's low temperature was 49 degrees. The normal low is 51. The record low is 26 degrees, which was set in 1942. No precipitation fell today, which leaves the monthly total at 2.45 inches. The total precipitation for the year still stands at 33.29 inches. Sunset tonight is at 6:46 p.m. Sunrise tomorrow is at 6:53 a.m. And now a discussion of hazardous weather conditions for the following counties in Illinois: Fulton, Knox, Marshall, Mason, McLean, Peoria, Stark, Tazewell, and Woodford. This hazardous weather outlook is for central Illinois, east central Illinois, southeast Illinois, and west central Illinois. For tonight, no hazardous weather is expected at this time. For Tuesday through Sunday, periods of showers and thunderstorms are expected Wednesday through Saturday. Areas of locally heavy rain are possible mainly late Thursday into Friday morning. Spotter information statement: spotter activation is not anticipated tonight. The time is currently 6:16 p.m. Central Daylight Time. 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

Saturday, partly sunny with a 30% chance of showers. Highs in the upper 60s. Saturday night, mostly cloudy. Lows in the mid-50s. Sunday, mostly sunny. Highs in the upper 60s. Sunday night and Monday, mostly clear. Lows around 50. Highs in the mid-60s. Again, the forecast for Peoria and surrounding areas of central Illinois for tonight, clear. Lows in the lower 50s. East winds around 5 miles an hour. At 6 p.m. in Peoria, skies were clear. The temperature was 73 degrees, the dew point was 46, and the relative humidity was 38%. The wind was calm. The pressure was 30.03 inches and steady. Around central and western Illinois, it was clear, with a temperature of 76 at Bloomington, 74 at Moline, 73 at Galesburg, and 75 at Lakin. Under clear skies, Macomb reported 74, Quincy reported 75, Springfield reported 77, and Pontiac reported 75. And once again at 6 p.m. in Peoria, under clear skies, the temperature was 73. Looking elsewhere around the Midwest at 6 p.m., Chicago was partly cloudy, and 68. Indianapolis was mostly cloudy, and 74. St. Louis was partly cloudy, and 79. Kansas City was mostly sunny, and 76. Des Moines was mostly sunny, and 76. Milwaukee was clear, and 65. And now a discussion of hazardous weather conditions for the following counties in Illinois: Fulton, Knox, Marshall, Mason, McLean, Peoria, Stark, Tazewell, and Woodford. This hazardous weather outlook is for central Illinois, east central Illinois, southeast Illinois, and west central Illinois. For tonight, no hazardous weather is expected at this time. For Tuesday through Sunday, periods of showers and thunderstorms are expected Wednesday through Saturday. Areas of locally heavy rain are possible mainly late Thursday into Friday morning. Spotter information statement: spotter activation is not anticipated tonight. The time is currently 6:29 p.m. Central Daylight Time. 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Now for the official National Weather Service forecast for Peoria and surrounding areas of central Illinois. Tonight, clear. Lows in the lower 50s. East winds around 5 miles an hour. Tuesday, sunny. Highs around 80. South winds 5 to 10 miles an hour. Tuesday night, partly cloudy until midnight, then becoming mostly cloudy. Not as cool with lows in the mid-60s. South winds 5 to 10 miles an hour. Wednesday, partly sunny in the morning, then becoming mostly cloudy. A 50% chance of showers. Highs around 80. South winds 5 to 10 miles an hour with gusts up to 20 miles an hour. Wednesday night, mostly cloudy. A chance of showers after midnight. Lows in the upper 60s. South winds 5 to 10 miles an hour with gusts up to 20 miles an hour. Chance of rain 50%. Thursday, showers. Highs in the mid-70s. Chance of rain 90%. Thursday night, a chance of thunderstorms until midnight. Showers likely. Cooler with lows in the upper 50s. Chance of rain 70%. Friday, mostly cloudy in the morning, then becoming partly sunny. A 50% chance of showers. Highs in the upper 60s. Friday night, mostly cloudy. A chance of showers after midnight. Lows in the lower 50s. Chance of rain 40%. Saturday, partly sunny with a 30% chance of showers. Highs in the upper 60s. Saturday night, mostly cloudy. Lows in the mid-50s. Sunday, mostly sunny. Highs in the upper 60s. Sunday night and Monday, mostly clear. Lows around 50. Highs in the mid-60s. Again, the forecast for Peoria and surrounding areas of central Illinois for tonight, clear. Lows in the lower 50s. East winds around 5 miles an hour. The Peoria, Illinois climate summary for this evening, as of 4 p.m., September 28, 2026. Today's high temperature was 75 degrees. The normal high is 74. The record high is 92 degrees.

Springfield reported 77, and Pontiac reported 75. And once again at 6 p.m. in Peoria, under clear skies, the temperature was 73. Looking elsewhere around the Midwest at 6 p.m., Chicago was partly cloudy, and at 6 p.m., Chicago was partly cloudy, and 68. Indianapolis was mostly cloudy, and 74. St. Louis was partly cloudy, and 79. Kansas City was mostly sunny, and 76. Des Moines was mostly sunny, and 76. Milwaukee was clear, and 65. And now a discussion of hazardous weather conditions for the following counties in Illinois: Fulton, Knox, Marshall, Mason, McLean, Peoria, Stark, Tazewell, and Woodford. This hazardous weather outlook is for Central Illinois, East Central Illinois, Southeast Illinois, and West Central Illinois. For tonight, no hazardous weather is expected at this time. For Tuesday through Sunday, periods of showers and thunderstorms are expected Wednesday through Saturday. Areas of locally heavy rain are possible mainly late Thursday into Friday morning. Spotter information statement: spotter activation is not anticipated tonight. The time is currently 6:34 p.m. Central Daylight Time. 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Now for the official National Weather Service forecast for Peoria and surrounding areas of Central Illinois. Tonight, clear. Lows in the lower 50s. East winds around 5 miles an hour. Tuesday, sunny. Highs around 80. South winds 5 to 10 miles an hour. Tuesday night, partly cloudy until midnight, then becoming mostly cloudy. Not as cool with lows in the mid-60s. South winds 5 to 10 miles an hour. Wednesday, partly sunny in the morning, then becoming mostly cloudy. A 50% chance of showers. Highs around 80. South winds 5 to 10 miles an hour with gusts up to 20 miles an hour. Wednesday night, mostly cloudy. A chance of showers after midnight. Lows in the upper 60s. South winds 5 to 10 miles an hour with gusts up to 20 miles an hour. Chance of rain 50%. Thursday, showers. Highs in the mid-70s. Chance of rain 90%. Thursday night, a chance of thunderstorms until midnight. Showers likely. Cooler with lows in the upper 50s. Chance of rain 70%. Friday, mostly cloudy in the morning, then becoming partly sunny. A 50% chance of showers. Highs in the upper 60s. Friday night, mostly cloudy. A chance of showers after midnight. Lows in the lower 50s. Chance of rain 40%. Saturday, partly sunny with a 30% chance of showers. Highs in the upper 60s. Saturday night, mostly cloudy. Lows in the mid-50s. Sunday, mostly sunny. Highs in the upper 60s. Sunday night and Monday, mostly clear. Lows around 50. Highs in the mid-60s. Again, the forecast for Peoria and surrounding areas of Central Illinois for tonight: clear. Lows in the lower 50s. East winds around 5 miles an hour. At 6 p.m. in Peoria, skies were clear. The temperature was 73 degrees, the dew point was 46, and the relative humidity was 38%. The wind was calm. The pressure was 30.03 inches and steady. Around central and western Illinois, it was clear, with a temperature of 76 at Bloomington, 74 at Moline, 73 at Galesburg, and 75 at Lakin. Under clear skies, Macomb reported 74, Quincy reported 75, Springfield reported 77, and Pontiac reported 75. And once again at 6 p.m. in Peoria, under clear skies, the temperature was 73. Looking elsewhere around the Midwest at 6 p.m., Chicago was partly cloudy, and 68. Indianapolis was mostly cloudy, and 74. St. Louis was partly cloudy, and 79. Kansas City was mostly sunny, and 76. Des Moines was mostly sunny, and 76. Milwaukee was clear, and 65. The time is currently 6:37 p.m. Central Daylight Time. 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

Peoria. Now for the official National Weather Service forecast for Peoria and surrounding areas of central Illinois. Tonight, clear. Lows in the lower 50s. East winds around 5 miles an hour. Tuesday, sunny. Highs around 80. South winds 5 to 10 miles an hour. Tuesday night, partly cloudy until midnight, then becoming mostly cloudy. Not as cool with lows in the mid-60s. South winds 5 to 10 miles an hour. Wednesday, partly sunny in the morning, then becoming mostly cloudy. A 50% chance of showers. Highs around 80. South winds 5 to 10 miles an hour with gusts up to 20 miles an hour. Wednesday night, mostly cloudy. A chance of showers after midnight. Lows in the upper 60s. South winds 5 to 10 miles an hour with gusts up to 20 miles an hour. Chance of rain 50%. Thursday, showers. Highs in the mid-70s. Chance of rain 90%. Thursday night, a chance of thunderstorms until midnight. Showers likely. Cooler with lows in the upper 50s. Chance of rain 70%. Friday, mostly cloudy in the morning, then becoming partly sunny. A 50% chance of showers. Highs in the upper 60s. Friday night, mostly cloudy. A chance of showers after midnight. Lows in the lower 50s. Chance of rain 40%. Saturday, partly sunny with a 30% chance of showers. Highs in the upper 60s. Saturday night, mostly cloudy. Lows in the mid-50s. Sunday, mostly sunny. Highs in the upper 60s. Sunday night and Monday, mostly clear. Lows around 50. Highs in the mid-60s. Again, the forecast for Peoria and surrounding areas of central Illinois for tonight, clear. Lows in the lower 50s. East winds around 5 miles an hour. At 6 p.m. in Peoria, skies were clear. The temperature was 73 degrees, the dew point was 46, and the relative humidity was 38%. The wind was calm. The pressure was 30.03 inches and steady. Around central and western Illinois, it was clear, with a temperature of 76 at Bloomington, 74 at Moline, 73 at Galesburg, and 75 at Lakin. Under clear skies, Macomb reported 74, Quincy reported 75, Springfield reported 77, and Pontiac reported 75. And once again at 6 p.m. in Peoria, under clear skies, the temperature was 73. Looking elsewhere around the Midwest at 6 p.m., Chicago was partly cloudy, and 68. Indianapolis was mostly cloudy, and 74. St. Louis was partly cloudy, and 79. Kansas City was mostly sunny, and 76. Des Moines was mostly sunny, and 76. Milwaukee was clear, and 65. The time is currently 6:41 p.m. Central Daylight Time. 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Now for the official National Weather Service forecast for Peoria and surrounding areas of central Illinois. Tonight, clear. Lows in the lower 50s. East winds around 5 miles an hour. Tuesday, sunny. Highs around 80. South winds 5 to 10 miles an hour. Tuesday night, partly cloudy until midnight, then becoming mostly cloudy. Not as cool with lows in the mid-60s. South winds 5 to 10 miles an hour. Wednesday, partly sunny in the morning, then becoming mostly cloudy. A 50% chance of showers. Highs around 80. South winds 5 to 10 miles an hour with gusts up to 20 miles an hour. Wednesday night, mostly cloudy. A chance of showers after midnight. Lows in the upper 60s. South winds 5 to 10 miles an hour with gusts up to 20 miles an hour. Chance of rain 50%. Thursday, showers. Highs in the mid-70s. Chance of rain 90%. Thursday night, a chance of thunderstorms until midnight. Showers likely. Cooler with lows in the upper 50s. Chance of rain 70%. Friday, mostly cloudy in the morning, then becoming partly sunny. A 50% chance of showers. Highs in the upper 60s.

Friday night, mostly cloudy. A chance of showers after midnight. Lows in the lower 50s. Chance of rain 40%. Saturday, partly sunny with a 30% chance of showers. Highs in the upper 60s. Saturday night, mostly cloudy. Lows in the mid-50s. Sunday, mostly sunny. Highs in the upper 60s. Sunday night and Monday, mostly clear. Lows around 50. Highs in the mid-60s. Again, the forecast for Peoria and surrounding areas of central Illinois for tonight, clear. Lows in the lower 50s. East winds around 5 miles an hour. At 6 p.m. in Peoria, skies were clear. The temperature was 73 degrees, the dew point was 46, and the relative humidity was 38%. The wind was calm. The pressure was 30.03 inches and steady. Around central and western Illinois, it was clear, with a temperature of 76 at Bloomington, 74 at Moline, 73 at Galesburg, and 75 at Lakin. Under clear skies, Macomb reported 74, Quincy reported 75, Springfield reported 77, and Pontiac reported 75. And once again at 6 p.m. in Peoria, under clear skies, the temperature was 73. Looking elsewhere around the Midwest at 6 p.m., Chicago was partly cloudy, and 68. Indianapolis was mostly cloudy, and 74. St. Louis was partly cloudy, and 79. Kansas City was mostly sunny, and 76. Des Moines was mostly sunny, and 76. Milwaukee was clear, and 65. The time is currently 6:44 p.m. Central Daylight Time. 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The Peoria, Illinois climate summary for this evening, as of 4 p.m., September 28, 2026. Today's high temperature was 75 degrees. The normal high is 74. The record high is 92 degrees, which was set in 1939. Today's low temperature was 49 degrees. The normal low is 51. The record low is 26 degrees, which was set in 1942. No precipitation fell today, which leaves the monthly total at 2.45 inches. The total precipitation for the year still stands at 33.29 inches. Sunset tonight is at 6:46 p.m. Sunrise tomorrow is at 6:53 a.m. Now for the official National Weather Service forecast for Peoria and surrounding areas of central Illinois. Tonight, clear. Lows in the lower 50s. East winds around 5 miles an hour. Tuesday, sunny. Highs around 80. South winds 5 to 10 miles an hour. Tuesday night, partly cloudy until midnight, then becoming mostly cloudy. Not as cool with lows in the mid-60s. South winds 5 to 10 miles an hour. Wednesday, partly sunny in the morning, then becoming mostly cloudy. A 50% chance of showers. Highs around 80. South winds 5 to 10 miles an hour with gusts up to 20 miles an hour. Wednesday night, mostly cloudy. A chance of showers after midnight. Lows in the upper 60s. South winds 5 to 10 miles an hour with gusts up to 20 miles an hour. Chance of rain 50%. Thursday, showers. Highs in the mid-70s. Chance of rain 90%. Thursday night, a chance of thunderstorms until midnight. Showers likely. Cooler with lows in the upper 50s. Chance of rain 70%. Friday, mostly cloudy in the morning, then becoming partly sunny. A 50% chance of showers. Highs in the upper 60s. Friday night, mostly cloudy. A chance of showers after midnight. Lows in the lower 50s. Chance of rain 40%. Saturday, partly sunny with a 30% chance of showers. Highs in the upper 60s. Saturday night, mostly cloudy. Lows in the mid-50s. Sunday, mostly sunny. Highs in the upper 60s. Sunday night and Monday, mostly clear. Lows around 50. Highs in the mid-60s. Again, the forecast for Peoria and surrounding areas of central Illinois for tonight, clear. Lows in the lower 50s. East winds around 5 miles an hour.

At 6 p.m. in Peoria, skies were clear. The temperature was 73 degrees, the dew point was 46, and the relative humidity was 38%. The wind was calm. The pressure was 30.03 inches and steady. Around central and western Illinois, it was clear, with a temperature of 76 at Bloomington, 74 at Moline, 73 at Galesburg, and 75 at Lakin. Under clear skies, Macomb reported 74, Quincy reported 75, Springfield reported 77, and Pontiac reported 75. And once again at 6 p.m. in Peoria, under clear skies, the temperature was 73. Looking elsewhere around the Midwest at 6 p.m., Chicago was partly cloudy, and 68. Indianapolis was mostly cloudy, and 74. St. Louis was partly cloudy, and 79. Kansas City was mostly sunny, and 76. Des Moines was mostly sunny, and 76. Milwaukee was clear, and 65. The time is currently 6:49 p.m. Central Daylight Time. 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Now for the official National Weather Service forecast for Peoria and surrounding areas of central Illinois. Tonight, clear. Lows in the lower 50s. East winds around 5 miles an hour. Tuesday, sunny. Highs around 80. South winds 5 to 10 miles an hour. Tuesday night, partly cloudy until midnight, then becoming mostly cloudy. Not as cool with lows in the mid-60s. South winds 5 to 10 miles an hour. Wednesday, partly sunny in the morning, then becoming mostly cloudy. A 50% chance of showers. Highs around 80. South winds 5 to 10 miles an hour with gusts up to 20 miles an hour. Wednesday night, mostly cloudy. A chance of showers after midnight. Lows in the upper 60s. South winds 5 to 10 miles an hour with gusts up to 20 miles an hour. Chance of rain 50%. Thursday, showers. Highs in the mid-70s. Chance of rain 90%. Thursday night, a chance of thunderstorms until midnight. Showers likely. Cooler with lows in the upper 50s. Chance of rain 70%. Friday, mostly cloudy in the morning, then becoming partly sunny. A 50% chance of showers. Highs in the upper 60s. Friday night, mostly cloudy. A chance of showers after midnight. Lows in the lower 50s. Chance of rain 40%. Saturday, partly sunny with a 30% chance of showers. Highs in the upper 60s. Saturday night, mostly cloudy. Lows in the mid-50s. Sunday, mostly sunny. Highs in the upper 60s. Sunday night and Monday, mostly clear. Lows around 50. Highs in the mid-60s. Again, the forecast for Peoria and surrounding areas of central Illinois for tonight, clear. Lows in the lower 50s. East winds around 5 miles an hour. At 6 p.m. in Peoria, skies were clear. The temperature was 73 degrees, the dew point was 46, and the relative humidity was 38%. The wind was calm. The pressure was 30.03 inches and steady. Around central and western Illinois, it was clear, with a temperature of 76 at Bloomington, 74 at Moline, 73 at Galesburg, and 75 at Lakin. Under clear skies, Macomb reported 74, Quincy reported 75, Springfield reported 77, and Pontiac reported 75. And once again at 6 p.m. in Peoria, under clear skies, the temperature was 73. Looking elsewhere around the Midwest at 6 p.m., Chicago was partly cloudy, and 68. Indianapolis was mostly cloudy, and 74. St. Louis was partly cloudy, and 79. Kansas City was mostly sunny, and 76. Des Moines was mostly sunny, and 76. Milwaukee was clear, and 65. The time is currently 6:52 p.m. Central Daylight Time. 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Now for the official National Weather Service forecast for Peoria and surrounding areas of central Illinois. Tonight, clear. Lows in the lower 50s.

winds around 5 miles an hour. Tuesday, sunny. Highs around 80. South winds 5 to 10 miles an hour. Tuesday night, partly cloudy until midnight, then becoming mostly cloudy. Not as cool with lows in the mid-60s. South winds 5 to 10 miles an hour. Wednesday, partly sunny in the morning, then becoming mostly cloudy. A 50% chance of showers. Highs around 80. South winds 5 to 10 miles an hour with gusts up to 20 miles an hour. Wednesday night, mostly cloudy. A chance of showers after midnight. Lows in the upper 60s. South winds 5 to 10 miles an hour with gusts up to 20 miles an hour. Chance of rain 50%. Thursday, showers. Highs in the mid-70s. Chance of rain 90%. Thursday night, a chance of thunderstorms until midnight. Showers likely. Cooler with lows in the upper 50s. Chance of rain 70%. Friday, mostly cloudy in the morning, then becoming partly sunny. A 50% chance of showers. Highs in the upper 60s. Friday night, mostly cloudy. A chance of showers after midnight. Lows in the lower 50s. Chance of rain 40%. Saturday, partly sunny with a 30% chance of showers. Highs in the upper 60s. Saturday night, mostly cloudy. Lows in the mid-50s. Sunday, mostly sunny. Highs in the upper 60s. Sunday night and Monday, mostly clear. Lows around 50. Highs in the mid-60s. Again, the forecast for Peoria and surrounding areas of central Illinois for tonight, clear. Lows in the lower 50s. East winds around 5 miles an hour. At 6 p.m. in Peoria, skies were clear. The temperature was 73 degrees, the dew point was 46, and the relative humidity was 38%. The wind was calm. The pressure was 30.03 inches and steady. Around central and western Illinois, it was clear, with a temperature of 76 at Bloomington, 74 at Moline, 73 at Galesburg, and 75 at Lakin. Under clear skies, Macomb reported 74, Quincy reported 75, Springfield reported 77, and Pontiac reported 75. And once again at 6 p.m. in Peoria, under clear skies, the temperature was 73. Looking elsewhere around the Midwest at 6 p.m., Chicago was partly cloudy, and 68. Indianapolis was mostly cloudy, and 74. St. Louis was partly cloudy, and 79. Kansas City was mostly sunny, and 76. Des Moines was mostly sunny, and 76. Milwaukee was clear, and 65. The time is currently 6:56 p.m. Central Daylight Time. 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Now for the official National Weather Service forecast for Peoria and surrounding areas of central Illinois. Tonight, clear. Lows in the lower 50s. East winds around 5 miles an hour. Tuesday, sunny. Highs around 80. South winds 5 to 10 miles an hour. Tuesday night, partly cloudy until midnight, then becoming mostly cloudy. Not as cool with lows in the mid-60s. South winds 5 to 10 miles an hour. Wednesday, partly sunny in the morning, then becoming mostly cloudy. A 50% chance of showers. Highs around 80. South winds 5 to 10 miles an hour with gusts up to 20 miles an hour. Wednesday night, mostly cloudy. A chance of showers after midnight. Lows in the upper 60s. South winds 5 to 10 miles an hour with gusts up to 20 miles an hour. Chance of rain 50%. Thursday, showers. Highs in the mid-70s. Chance of rain 90%. Thursday night, a chance of thunderstorms until midnight. Showers likely. Cooler with lows in the upper 50s. Chance of rain 70%. Friday, mostly cloudy in the morning, then becoming partly sunny. A 50% chance of showers. Highs in the upper 60s. Friday night, mostly cloudy. A chance of showers after midnight. Lows in the lower 50s. Chance of rain 40%. Saturday, partly sunny with a 30% chance of showers.

highs in the upper 60s. Saturday night, mostly cloudy. Lows in the mid-50s. Sunday, mostly sunny. Highs in the upper 60s. Sunday night and Monday, mostly clear. Lows around 50. Highs in the mid-60s. Again, the forecast for Peoria and surrounding areas of central Illinois for tonight, clear. Lows in the lower 50s. East winds around 5 miles an hour. At 6 p.m. in Peoria, skies were clear. The temperature was 73 degrees, the dew point was 46, and the relative humidity was 38%. The wind was calm. The pressure was 30.03 inches and steady. Around central and western Illinois, it was clear, with a temperature of 76 at Bloomington, 74 at Moline, 73 at Galesburg, and 75 at Lakin. Under clear skies, Macomb reported 74, Quincy reported 75, Springfield reported 77, and Pontiac reported 75. And once again at 6 p.m. in Peoria, under clear skies, the temperature was 73. Looking elsewhere around the Midwest at 6 p.m., Chicago was partly cloudy, and 68. Indianapolis was mostly cloudy, and 74. St. Louis was partly cloudy, and 79. Kansas City was mostly sunny, and 76. Des Moines was mostly sunny, and 76. Milwaukee was clear, and 65. The time is currently 6:59 p.m. Central Daylight Time. 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Now for the official National Weather Service forecast for Peoria and surrounding areas of central Illinois. Tonight, clear. Lows in the lower 50s. East winds around 5 miles an hour. Tuesday, sunny. Highs around 80. South winds 5 to 10 miles an hour. Tuesday night, partly cloudy until midnight, then becoming mostly cloudy. Not as cool with lows in the mid-60s. South winds 5 to 10 miles an hour. Wednesday, partly sunny in the morning, then becoming mostly cloudy. A 50% chance of showers. Highs around 80. South winds 5 to 10 miles an hour with gusts up to 20 miles an hour. Wednesday night, mostly cloudy. A chance of showers after midnight. Lows in the upper 60s. South winds 5 to 10 miles an hour with gusts up to 20 miles an hour. Chance of rain 50%. Thursday, showers. Highs in the mid-70s. Chance of rain 90%. Thursday night, a chance of thunderstorms until midnight. Showers likely. Cooler with lows in the upper 50s. Chance of rain 70%. Friday, mostly cloudy in the morning, then becoming partly sunny. A 50% chance of showers. Highs in the upper 60s. Friday night, mostly cloudy. A chance of showers after midnight. Lows in the lower 50s. Chance of rain 40%. Saturday, partly sunny with a 30% chance of showers. Highs in the upper 60s. Saturday night, mostly cloudy. Lows in the mid-50s. Sunday, mostly sunny. Highs in the upper 60s. Sunday night and Monday, mostly clear. Lows around 50. Highs in the mid-60s. Again, the forecast for Peoria and surrounding areas of central Illinois for tonight, clear. Lows in the lower 50s. East winds around 5 miles an hour. The Peoria, Illinois climate summary for this evening, as of 4 p.m., September 28, 2026. Today's high temperature was 75 degrees. The normal high is 74. The record high is 92 degrees, which was set in 1939. Today's low temperature was 49 degrees. The normal low is 51. The record low is 26 degrees, which was set in 1942. No precipitation fell today, which leaves the monthly total at 2.45 inches. The total precipitation for the year still stands at 33.29 inches. Sunset tonight is at 6:46 p.m. Sunrise tomorrow is at 6:53 a.m. The time is currently 7:02 p.m. Central Daylight Time. You're listening to NOAA Weather Radio All Hazards, station WXJ71 in Peoria. Now for the